0.0 inches, which is normal. There were no heating degree days today, which is normal. This leaves the monthly total at zero, which is normal. The yearly total since July 1st is zero, which is normal. There were 15 cooling degree days today, which is 2 above normal. This brings the monthly total to 172, which is 20 above normal. The yearly total since January 1st is 609, which is 73 above normal. Today the maximum wind observed was 12 miles an hour from the southeast. The highest wind gust observed was 17 miles per hour from the east. The normal high temperature for tomorrow is 88 degrees, and the normal low is 68. The record high for tomorrow is 108, which occurred in 1954, and the record low is 51, which occurred in 1975. Sunset tonight is at 8:57 p.m. Sunrise tomorrow is at 6:02 a.m. The Valley National Weather Service climate summary for this evening, as of 4 p.m., July 12, 2026. Today's high temperature was 89 degrees. Record high is 105 degrees, which was set in 1995. And the low 71 degrees. The record low is 58 degrees, which was set in 2007. No precipitation fell today, which leaves the monthly total at 1.13 inches. The total precipitation for the year still stands at 14.52 inches. No snow fell today, which brings the monthly total to 0.0 inches. This is normal for July. The total snowfall for the season since June 1st still stands at a trace, which is normal. The highest wind gust observed was 16 miles per hour. Sunset tonight is at 8:59 p.m. Sunrise tomorrow is at 6:04 a.m. Here are the forecast key messages. Stretch of hot weather will last through at least the upcoming week. Heat indices will be around 100 at times. Expect occasional morning patchy fog through this week. Rain chances remain below 5% through Saturday. 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The current time is 7:04 p.m. Central Daylight Time. Now for the official National Weather Service forecast for the Omaha and Council Bluffs area. West of today, hot, sunny. Highs in the upper 80s. Southeast winds 5 to 10 miles an hour. Tonight, clear. Lows in the mid-60s. Southeast winds around 5 miles an hour. Monday, sunny, hot with highs in the upper 80s. South winds 5 to 10 miles an hour. Monday night, clear with lows in the upper 60s. South winds 5 to 10 miles an hour. Tuesday, sunny, hot with highs in the lower 90s. South winds around 5 miles an hour. Tuesday night through Thursday night, clear, hot. Lows in the lower 70s. Highs in the mid 90s. Friday through Saturday, mostly clear. Hot. Highs in the mid-90s. Lows in the mid-70s. At 7 p.m. in Omaha, it was mostly sunny. The temperature was 87 degrees, the dew point 65, and the relative humidity 47%. The wind was southeast at 10 miles an hour. The pressure was 30.16 inches and falling. Across eastern Nebraska and southwest Iowa, it was sunny, with a temperature of 86 at Lincoln, 85 at Millard, 86 at Fremont, and 84 at Blair Airport. Under sunny skies, Tacoma reported 85, Nebraska City reported 84, and Red Oak, Iowa reported 86. It was mostly sunny, with a temperature of 83 at Columbus, and 84 at Plattsmouth. Here are some observations from across the region. It was sunny, with a temperature of 86 at Grand Island, 86 at Sioux City, 86 at Concordia, Kansas, 88 at North Platte, and 92 at Valentine. It was mostly sunny, with a temperature of 87 at Sioux Falls, 86 at Des Moines, 84 at Kansas City, and 92 at Denver. At North Fork, it was partly sunny, with a temperature of 88.
Once again, at 7 p.m. in Omaha, it was 87 degrees under mostly sunny skies. Here are the forecast key messages. Stretch of hot weather will last through at least the upcoming week. Heat indices will be around 100 at times. Expect occasional morning patchy fog through this week. Rain chances remain below 5% through Saturday. This is NOAA All Hazards Radio Station KIH 61 in Omaha, Nebraska. The current time is 7:07 p.m. Central Daylight Time. Now for the official National Weather Service forecast for the Omaha and Council Bluffs area. West of today, hot, sunny. Highs in the upper 80s. Southeast winds 5 to 10 miles an hour. Tonight, clear. Lows in the mid-60s. Southeast winds around 5 miles an hour. Monday, sunny, hot with highs in the upper 80s. South winds 5 to 10 miles an hour. Monday night, clear with lows in the upper 60s. South winds 5 to 10 miles an hour. Tuesday, sunny, hot with highs in the lower 90s. South winds around 5 miles an hour. Tuesday night through Thursday night, clear, hot. Lows in the lower 70s. Highs in the mid-90s. Friday through Saturday, mostly clear. Hot. Highs in the mid-90s. Lows in the mid-70s. At 7 p.m. in Omaha, it was mostly sunny. The temperature was 87 degrees, the dew point 65, and the relative humidity 47%. The wind was southeast at 10 miles an hour. The pressure was 30.16 inches and falling. Across eastern Nebraska and southwest Iowa, it was sunny, with a temperature of 86 at Lincoln, 85 at Millard, 86 at Fremont, and 84 at Blair Airport. Under sunny skies, Tacoma reported 85, Nebraska City reported 84, and Red Oak, Iowa reported 86. It was mostly sunny, with a temperature of 83 at Columbus and 84 at Plattsmouth. Here are some observations from across the region. It was sunny, with a temperature of 86 at Grand Island, 86 at Sioux City, 86 at Concordia, Kansas, 88 at North Platte, and 92 in Valentine. It was mostly sunny, with a temperature of 87 at Sioux Falls, 86 at Des Moines, 84 at Kansas City, and 92 at Denver. At North Fork, it was partly sunny, with a temperature of 88. Once again, at 7 p.m. in Omaha, it was 87 degrees under mostly sunny skies. The Omaha, Nebraska climate summary for this evening, as of 4 p.m., July 12, 2026. Today's high temperature was 89 degrees. This high was 1 degree above the normal high of 88. The record high is 110 degrees, which was set in 1939. Today's low temperature was 70 degrees. This low was 2 degrees above the normal low of 68. The record low is 53 degrees, which was last set in 1975. No precipitation fell today, which leaves the monthly total at 0.36 inches. This is 1.06 inches below the normal amount of 1.42 inches for July. The total precipitation for the year still stands at 13.00 inches, which is 4.18 inches below normal. No snow fell today, which brings the monthly total to 0.0 inches. This is normal for July. The total snowfall since July 1st still stands at 0.0 inches, which is normal. There were no heating degree days today, which is normal. This leaves the monthly total at zero, which is normal. The yearly total since July 1st is zero, which is normal. There were 15 cooling degree days today, which is 2 above normal. This brings the monthly total to 172, which is 20 above normal. The yearly total since January 1st is 609, which is 73 above normal. Today the maximum wind observed was 12 miles an hour from the southeast. The highest wind gust observed was 17 miles per hour from the east. The normal high temperature for tomorrow is 88 degrees, and the normal low is 68.
The record high for tomorrow is 108, which occurred in 1954, and the record low is 51, which occurred in 1975. Sunset tonight is at 8:57 p.m. Sunrise tomorrow is at 6:02 a.m. The Valley National Weather Service climate summary for this evening, as of 4 p.m., July 12, 2026. Today's high temperature was 89 degrees. Record high is 105 degrees, which was set in 1995. And the low 71 degrees. The record low is 58 degrees, which was set in 2007. No precipitation fell today, which leaves the monthly total at 1.13 inches. The total precipitation for the year still stands at 14.52 inches. No snow fell today, which brings the monthly total to 0.0 inches. This is normal for July. The total snowfall for the season since June 1st still stands at a trace, which is normal. The highest wind gust observed was 16 miles per hour. Sunset tonight is at 8:59 p.m. Sunrise tomorrow is at 6:04 a.m. This is NOAA All Hazards Radio Station KIH-61 serving the following counties in Nebraska and Iowa. Douglas, Sarpy, Washington, Cass, Odo, Burt, Dodge, Saunders, Harrison, Pottawatomie, and Mills. Here are the forecast key messages. Stretch of hot weather will last through at least the upcoming week. Heat indices will be around 100 at times. Expect occasional morning patchy fog through this week. Rain chances remain below 5% through Saturday. 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The current time is 7:14 p.m. Central Daylight Time. Now for the official National Weather Service forecast for the Omaha and Council Bluffs area. Rest of today, hot, sunny. Highs in the upper 80s. Southeast winds 5 to 10 miles an hour. Tonight, clear. Lows in the mid-60s. Southeast winds around 5 miles an hour. Monday, sunny, hot with highs in the upper 80s. South winds 5 to 10 miles an hour. Monday night, clear with lows in the upper 60s. South winds 5 to 10 miles an hour. Tuesday, sunny, hot with highs in the lower 90s. South winds around 5 miles an hour. Tuesday night through Thursday night, clear, hot. Lows in the lower 70s. Highs in the mid-90s. Friday through Saturday, mostly clear. Hot. Highs in the mid-90s. Lows in the mid-70s. At 7 p.m. in Omaha, it was mostly sunny. The temperature was 87 degrees, the dew point 65, and the relative humidity 47%. The wind was southeast at 10 miles an hour. The pressure was 30.16 inches and falling. Across eastern Nebraska and southwest Iowa, it was sunny, with a temperature of 86 at Lincoln, 85 at Millard, 86 at Fremont, and 84 at Blair Airport. Under sunny skies, Tacoma reported 85, Nebraska City reported 84, and Red Oak, Iowa reported 86. It was mostly sunny, with a temperature of 83 at Columbus and 84 at Plattsmouth. Here are some observations from across the region. It was sunny, with a temperature of 86 at Grand Island, 86 at Sioux City, 86 at Concordia, Kansas, 88 at North Platte, and 92 at Valentine. It was mostly sunny, with a temperature of 87 at Sioux Falls, 86 at Des Moines, 84 at Kansas City, and 92 at Denver. At Norfolk, it was partly sunny, with a temperature of 88. Once again, at 7 p.m. in Omaha, it was 87 degrees under mostly sunny skies. Here are the forecast key messages. Stretch of hot weather will last through at least the upcoming week. Heat indices will be around 100 at times. Expect occasional morning patchy fog through this week. Rain chances remain below 5% through Saturday. This is NOAA All Hazards Radio Station KIH-61 in Omaha, Nebraska.
The current time is 7:17 p.m. Central Daylight Time. Now for the official National Weather Service forecast for the Omaha and Council Bluffs area. Rest of today, hot, sunny. Highs in the upper 80s. Southeast winds 5 to 10 miles an hour. Tonight, clear. Lows in the mid-60s. Southeast winds around 5 miles an hour. Monday, sunny, hot with highs in the upper 80s. South winds 5 to 10 miles an hour. Monday night, clear with lows in the upper 60s. South winds 5 to 10 miles an hour. Tuesday, sunny, hot with highs in the lower 90s. South winds around 5 miles an hour. Tuesday night through Thursday night, clear, hot. Lows in the lower 70s. Highs in the mid-90s. Friday through Saturday, mostly clear. Hot. Highs in the mid-90s. Lows in the mid-70s. At 7 p.m. in Omaha, it was mostly sunny. The temperature was 87 degrees, the dew point 65, and the relative humidity 47%. The wind was southeast at 10 miles an hour. The pressure was 30.16 inches and falling. Across eastern Nebraska and southwest Iowa, it was sunny, with a temperature of 86 at Lincoln, 85 at Millard, 86 at Fremont, and 84 at Blair Airport. Under sunny skies, Tacoma reported 85, Nebraska City reported 84, and Red Oak, Iowa reported 86. It was mostly sunny, with a temperature of 83 at Columbus, and 84 at Plattsmouth. Here are some observations from across the region. It was sunny, with a temperature of 86 at Grand Island, 86 at Sioux City, 86 at Concordia, Kansas, 88 at North Platte, and 92 in Valentine. It was mostly sunny, with a temperature of 87 at Sioux Falls, 86 at Des Moines, 84 at Kansas City, and 92 at Denver. At North Fork, it was partly sunny, with a temperature of 88. Once again, at 7 p.m. in Omaha, it was 87 degrees under mostly sunny skies. Here are the forecast key messages. Stretch of hot weather will last through at least the upcoming week. Heat indices will be around 100 at times. Expect occasional morning patchy fog through this week. Rain chances remain below 5% through Saturday. This is NOAA All Hazards Radio Station KIH 61 in Omaha, Nebraska. The Omaha, Nebraska climate summary for this evening, as of 4 p.m., July 12, 2026. Today's high temperature was 89 degrees. This high was 1 degree above the normal high of 88. The record high is 110 degrees, which was set in 1939. Today's low temperature was 70 degrees. This low was 2 degrees above the normal low of 68. The record low is 53 degrees, which was last set in 1975. No precipitation fell today, which leaves the monthly total at 0.36 inches. This is 1.06 inches below the normal amount of 1.42 inches for July. The total precipitation for the year still stands at 13.00 inches, which is 4.18 inches below normal. No snow fell today, which brings the monthly total to 0.0 inches. This is normal for July. The total snowfall since July 1st still stands at 0.0 inches, which is normal. There were no heating degree days today, which is normal. This leaves the monthly total at zero, which is normal. The yearly total since July 1st is zero, which is normal. There were 15 cooling degree days today, which is 2 above normal. This brings the monthly total to 172, which is 20 above normal. The yearly total since January 1st is 609, which is 73 above normal. Today the maximum wind observed was 12 miles an hour from the southeast. The highest wind gust observed was 17 miles per hour from the east. The normal high temperature for tomorrow is 88 degrees, and the normal low is 68. The record high for tomorrow is 108, which occurred in 1954, and the record low

2007. No precipitation fell today, which leaves the monthly total at 1.13 inches. The total precipitation for the year still stands at 14.52 inches. No snow fell today, which brings the monthly total to 0.0 inches. This is normal for July. The total snowfall for the season since June 1st still stands at a trace, which is normal. The highest wind gust observed was 16 miles per hour. Sunset tonight is at 8:59 p.m. Sunrise tomorrow is at 6:04 a.m. The current time is 7:23 p.m. Central Daylight Time. Now for the official National Weather Service forecast for the Omaha and Council Bluffs area. West of today, hot, sunny. Highs in the upper 80s. Southeast winds 5 to 10 miles an hour. Tonight, clear. Lows in the mid-60s. Southeast winds around 5 miles an hour. Monday, sunny, hot with highs in the upper 80s. South winds 5 to 10 miles an hour. Monday night, clear with lows in the upper 60s. South winds 5 to 10 miles an hour. Tuesday, sunny, hot with highs in the lower 90s. South winds around 5 miles an hour. Tuesday night through Thursday night, clear, hot. Lows in the lower 70s. Highs in the mid-90s. Friday through Saturday, mostly clear. Hot. Highs in the mid-90s. Lows in the mid-70s. At 7 p.m. in Omaha, it was mostly sunny. The temperature was 87 degrees, the dew point 65, and the relative humidity 47%. The wind was southeast at 10 miles an hour. The pressure was 30.16 inches and falling. Across eastern Nebraska and southwest Iowa, it was sunny, with a temperature of 86 at Lincoln, 85 at Millard, 86 at Fremont, and 84 at Blair Airport. Under sunny skies, Tacoma reported 85, Nebraska City reported 84, and Red Oak, Iowa reported 86. It was mostly sunny, with a temperature of 83 at Columbus and 84 at Plattsmouth. Here are some observations from across the region. It was sunny, with a temperature of 86 at Grand Island, 86 at Sioux City, 86 at Concordia, Kansas, 88 at North Platte, and 92 at Valentine. It was mostly sunny, with a temperature of 87 at Sioux Falls, 86 at Des Moines, 84 at Kansas City, and 92 at Denver. At North Fork, it was partly sunny, with a temperature of 88. Once again, at 7 p.m. in Omaha, it was 87 degrees under mostly sunny skies. Here are the forecast key messages. Stretch of hot weather will last through at least the upcoming week. Heat indices will be around 100 at times. Expect occasional morning patchy fog through this week. Rain chances remain below 5% through Saturday. This is NOAA All Hazards Radio Station KIH 61 in Omaha, Nebraska. The current time is 7:26 p.m. Central Daylight Time. Now for the official National Weather Service forecast for the Omaha and Council Bluffs area. West of today, hot, sunny. Highs in the upper 80s. Southeast winds 5 to 10 miles an hour. Tonight, clear. Lows in the mid-60s. Southeast winds around 5 miles an hour. Monday, sunny, hot with highs in the upper 80s. South winds 5 to 10 miles an hour. Monday night, clear with lows in the upper 60s. South winds 5 to 10 miles an hour. Tuesday, sunny, hot with highs in the lower 90s. South winds around 5 miles an hour. Tuesday night through Thursday night, clear, hot. Lows in the lower 70s. Highs in the mid-90s. Friday through Saturday, mostly clear. Hot. Highs in the mid-90s. Lows in the mid-70s. At 7 p.m. in Omaha, it was mostly sunny. The temperature was 87 degrees, the dew point 65, and the relative humidity 47%.

The wind was southeast at 10 miles an hour. The pressure was 30.16 inches and falling. Across eastern Nebraska and southwest Iowa, it was sunny, with a temperature of 86 at Lincoln, 85 at Millard, 86 at Fremont, and 84 at Blair Airport. Under sunny skies, Tacoma reported 85, Nebraska City reported 84, and Red Oak, Iowa reported 86. It was mostly sunny, with a temperature of 83 at Columbus, and 84 at Plattsmouth. Here are some observations from across the region. It was sunny, with a temperature of 86 at Grand Island, 86 at Sioux City, 86 at Concordia, Kansas, 88 at North Platte, and 92 at Valentine. It was mostly sunny, with a temperature of 87 at Sioux Falls, 86 at Des Moines, 84 at Kansas City, and 92 at Denver. At North Fork, it was partly sunny, with a temperature of 88. Once again, at 7 p.m. in Omaha, it was 87 degrees under mostly sunny skies. Here are the forecast key messages. Stretch of hot weather will last through at least the upcoming week. Heat indices will be around 100 at times. Expect occasional morning patchy fog through this week. Rain chances remain below 5% through Saturday. 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The current time is 7:29 p.m. Central Daylight Time. Now for the official National Weather Service forecast for the Omaha and Council Bluffs area. Rest of today, hot, sunny. Highs in the upper 80s. Southeast winds 5 to 10 miles an hour. Tonight, clear. Lows in the mid-60s. Southeast winds around 5 miles an hour. Monday, sunny, hot with highs in the upper 80s. South winds 5 to 10 miles an hour. Monday night, clear with lows in the upper 60s. South winds 5 to 10 miles an hour. Tuesday, sunny, hot with highs in the lower 90s. South winds around 5 miles an hour. Tuesday night through Thursday night, clear, hot. Lows in the lower 70s. Highs in the mid-90s. Friday through Saturday, mostly clear. Hot. Highs in the mid-90s. Lows in the mid-70s. The Omaha, Nebraska climate summary for this evening, as of 4 p.m., July 12, 2026. Today's high temperature was 89 degrees. This high was 1 degree above the normal high of 88. The record high is 110 degrees, which was set in 1939. Today's low temperature was 70 degrees. This low was 2 degrees above the normal low of 68. The record low is 53 degrees, which was last set in 1975. No precipitation fell today, which leaves the monthly total at 0.36 inches. This is 1.06 inches below the normal amount of 1.42 inches for July. The total precipitation for the year still stands at 13.00 inches, which is 4.18 inches below normal. No snow fell today, which brings the monthly total to 0.0 inches. This is normal for July. The total snowfall since July 1st still stands at 0.0 inches, which is normal. There were no heating degree days today, which is normal. This leaves the monthly total at zero, which is normal. The yearly total since July 1st is zero, which is normal. There were 15 cooling degree days today, which is 2 above normal. This brings the monthly total to 172, which is 20 above normal. The yearly total since January 1st is 609, which is 73 above normal. Today the maximum wind observed was 12 miles an hour from the southeast. The highest wind gust observed was 17 miles per hour from the east. The normal high temperature for tomorrow is 88 degrees, and the normal low is 68. The record high for tomorrow is 108, which occurred in 1954, and the record low is 51, which occurred in 1975. Sunset tonight is at 8:57 p.m. Sunrise tomorrow is at 6:02 a.m.
The Valley National Weather Service climate summary for this evening, as of 4 p.m., July 12, 2026. Today's high temperature was 89 degrees, record high is 105 degrees, which was set in 1995, and the low 71 degrees. The record low is 58 degrees, which was set in 2007. No precipitation fell today, which leaves the monthly total at 1.13 inches. The total precipitation for the year still stands at 14.52 inches. No snow fell today, which brings the monthly total to 0.0 inches. This is normal for July. The total snowfall for the season since June 1st still stands at a trace, which is normal. The highest wind gust observed was 16 miles per hour. Sunset tonight is at 8:59 p.m. Sunrise tomorrow is at 6:04 a.m. At 7 p.m. in Omaha, it was mostly sunny. The temperature was 87 degrees, the dew point 65, and the relative humidity 47%. The wind was southeast at 10 miles an hour. The pressure was 30.16 inches and falling. Across eastern Nebraska and southwest Iowa, it was sunny, with a temperature of 86 at Lincoln, 85 at Millard, 86 at Fremont, and 84 at Blair Airport. Under sunny skies, Tacoma reported 85, Nebraska City reported 84, and Red Oak, Iowa reported 86. It was mostly sunny, with a temperature of 83 at Columbus and 84 at Plattsmouth. Here are some observations from across the region. It was sunny, with a temperature of 86 at Grand Island, 86 at Sioux City, 86 at Concordia, Kansas, 88 at North Platte, and 92 at Valentine. It was mostly sunny, with a temperature of 87 at Sioux Falls, 86 at Des Moines, 84 at Kansas City, and 92 at Denver. At Norfolk, it was partly sunny, with a temperature of 88. Once again, at 7 p.m. in Omaha, it was 87 degrees under mostly sunny skies. Here are the forecast key messages. Stretch of hot weather will last through at least the upcoming week. Heat indices will be around 100 at times. Expect occasional morning patchy fog through this week. Rain chances remain below 5% through Saturday. 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The current time is 7:35 p.m. Central Daylight Time. Now for the official National Weather Service forecast for the Omaha and Council Bluffs area. West of today, hot, sunny. Highs in the upper 80s. Southeast winds 5 to 10 miles an hour. Tonight, clear. Lows in the mid-60s. Southeast winds around 5 miles an hour. Monday, sunny, hot with highs in the upper 80s. South winds 5 to 10 miles an hour. Monday night, clear with lows in the upper 60s. South winds 5 to 10 miles an hour. Tuesday, sunny, hot with highs in the lower 90s. South winds around 5 miles an hour. Tuesday night through Thursday night, clear, hot. Lows in the lower 70s. Highs in the mid-90s. Friday through Saturday, mostly clear. Hot. Highs in the mid-90s. Lows in the mid-70s. At 7 p.m. in Omaha, it was mostly sunny. The temperature was 87 degrees, the dew point 65, and the relative humidity 47%. The wind was southeast at 10 miles an hour. The pressure was 30.16 inches and falling. Across eastern Nebraska and southwest Iowa, it was sunny, with a temperature of 86 at Lincoln, 85 at Millard, 86 at Fremont, and 84 at Blair Airport. Under sunny skies, Tacoma reported 85, Nebraska City reported 84, and Red Oak, Iowa reported 86. It was mostly sunny, with a temperature of 83 at Columbus and 84 at Plattsmouth. Here are some observations from across the region. It was sunny, with a temperature of 86 at Grand Island, 86 at Sioux City, 86 at Concordia, Kansas,
88 at Northland, and 92 in Valentine. It was mostly sunny, with a temperature of 87 at Sioux Falls, 86 at Des Moines, 84 at Kansas City, and 92 at Denver. At Norfolk, it was partly sunny, with a temperature of 88. Once again, at 7 p.m. in Omaha, it was 87 degrees under mostly sunny skies. Here are the forecast key messages. Stretch of hot weather will last through at least the upcoming week. Heat indices will be around 100 at times. Expect occasional morning patchy fog through this week. Rain chances remain below 5% through Saturday. 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The current time is 7:38 p.m. Central Daylight Time. Now for the official National Weather Service forecast for the Omaha and Council Bluffs area. West of today, hot, sunny. Highs in the upper 80s. Southeast winds 5 to 10 miles an hour. Tonight, clear. Lows in the mid-60s. Southeast winds around 5 miles an hour. Monday, sunny, hot with highs in the upper 80s. South winds 5 to 10 miles an hour. Monday night, clear with lows in the upper 60s. South winds 5 to 10 miles an hour. Tuesday, sunny, hot with highs in the lower 90s. South winds around 5 miles an hour. Tuesday night through Thursday night, clear, hot. Lows in the lower 70s. Highs in the mid-90s. Friday through Saturday, mostly clear. Hot. Highs in the mid-90s. Lows in the mid-70s. At 7 p.m. in Omaha, it was mostly sunny. The temperature was 87 degrees, the dew point 65, and the relative humidity 47%. The wind was southeast at 10 miles an hour. The pressure was 30.16 inches and falling. Across eastern Nebraska and southwest Iowa, it was sunny, with a temperature of 86 at Lincoln, 85 at Millard, 86 at Fremont, and 84 at Blair Airport. Under sunny skies, Tacoma reported 85, Nebraska City reported 84, and Red Oak, Iowa reported 86. It was mostly sunny, with a temperature of 83 at Columbus and 84 at Plattsmouth. Here are some observations from across the region. It was sunny, with a temperature of 86 at Grand Island, 86 at Sioux City, 86 at Concordia, Kansas, 88 at North Platte, and 92 in Valentine. It was mostly sunny, with a temperature of 87 at Sioux Falls, 86 at Des Moines, 84 at Kansas City, and 92 at Denver. At Norfolk, it was partly sunny, with a temperature of 88. Once again, at 7 p.m. in Omaha, it was 87 degrees under mostly sunny skies. The Omaha, Nebraska climate summary for this evening, as of 4 p.m., July 12, 2026. Today's high temperature was 89 degrees. This high was 1 degree above the normal high of 88. The record high is 110 degrees, which was set in 1939. Today's low temperature was 70 degrees. This low was 2 degrees above the normal low of 68. The record low is 53 degrees, which was last set in 1975. No precipitation fell today, which leaves the monthly total at 0.36 inches. This is 1.06 inches below the normal amount of 1.42 inches for July. The total precipitation for the year still stands at 13.00 inches, which is 4.18 inches below normal. No snow fell today, which brings the monthly total to 0.0 inches. This is normal for July. The total snowfall since July 1st still stands at 0.0 inches, which is normal. There were no heating degree days today, which is normal. This leaves the monthly total at zero, which is normal. The yearly total since July 1st is zero, which is normal. There were 15 cooling degree days today, which is 2 above normal. This brings the monthly total to 172, which is 20 above normal.
The yearly total since January 1st is 609, which is 73 above normal. Today, the maximum wind observed was 12 miles an hour from the southeast. The highest wind gust observed was 17 miles per hour from the east. The normal high temperature for tomorrow is 88 degrees, and the normal low is 68. The record high for tomorrow is 108, which occurred in 1954, and the record low is 51, which occurred in 1975. Sunset tonight is at 8:57 p.m. Sunrise tomorrow is at 6:02 a.m. The Valley National Weather Service climate summary for this evening, as of 4 p.m., July 12, 2026. Today's high temperature was 89 degrees. Record high is 105 degrees, which was set in 1995. And the low 71 degrees. The record low is 58 degrees, which was set in 2007. No precipitation fell today, which leaves the monthly total at 1.13 inches. The total precipitation for the year still stands at 14.52 inches. No snow fell today, which brings the monthly total to 0.0 inches. This is normal for July. The total snowfall for the season since June 1st still stands at a trace, which is normal. The highest wind gust observed was 16 miles per hour. Sunset tonight is at 8:59 p.m. Sunrise tomorrow is at 6:04 a.m. Here are the forecast key messages. Stretch of hot weather will last through at least the upcoming week. Heat indices will be around 100 at times. Expect occasional morning patchy fog through this week. Rain chances remain below 5% through Saturday. 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The current time is 7:44 p.m. Central Daylight Time. Now for the official National Weather Service forecast for the Omaha and Council Bluffs area. Tonight, clear. Lows in the mid-60s. Southeast winds 5 to 10 miles an hour. Monday, sunny, hot with highs in the upper 80s. South winds 5 to 10 miles an hour. Monday night, clear with lows in the upper 60s. South winds 5 to 10 miles an hour. Tuesday, sunny, hot with highs in the lower 90s. South winds around 5 miles an hour. Tuesday night, clear with lows in the upper 60s. Southeast winds around 5 miles an hour until midnight, becoming light and variable. Wednesday through Thursday night, clear, hot. Highs in the mid-90s. Lows in the lower 70s. Friday through Sunday, mostly clear. Hot. Highs in the upper 90s. Lows in the mid-70s. At 7 p.m. in Omaha, it was mostly sunny. The temperature was 87 degrees, the dew point 65, and the relative humidity 47%. The wind was southeast at 10 miles an hour. The pressure was 30.16 inches and falling. Across eastern Nebraska and southwest Iowa, it was sunny, with a temperature of 86 at Lincoln, 85 at Millard, 86 at Fremont, and 84 at Blair Airport. Under sunny skies, Tacoma reported 85, Nebraska City reported 84, and Red Oak, Iowa reported 86. It was mostly sunny, with a temperature of 83 at Columbus, and 84 at Plattsmouth. Here are some observations from across the region. It was sunny, with a temperature of 86 at Grand Island, 86 at Sioux City, 86 at Concordia, Kansas, 88 at North Platte, and 92 at Valentine. It was mostly sunny, with a temperature of 87 at Sioux Falls, 86 at Des Moines, 84 at Kansas City, and 92 at Denver. At Norfolk, it was partly sunny, with a temperature of 88. Once again, at 7 p.m. in Omaha, it was 87 degrees under mostly sunny skies. Here are the forecast key messages. Stretch of hot weather will last through at least the upcoming week. Heat indices will be around 100 at times. Expect occasional morning patchy fog through this week. Rain chances remain below 5% through Saturday.
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The current time is 7:47 p.m. Central Daylight Time. Now for the official National Weather Service forecast for the Omaha and Council Bluffs area. Tonight, clear. Lows in the mid-60s. Southeast winds 5 to 10 miles an hour. Monday, sunny, hot with highs in the upper 80s. South winds 5 to 10 miles an hour. Monday night, clear with lows in the upper 60s. South winds 5 to 10 miles an hour. Tuesday, sunny, hot with highs in the lower 90s. South winds around 5 miles an hour. Tuesday night, clear with lows in the upper 60s. Southeast winds around 5 miles an hour until midnight, becoming light and variable. Wednesday through Thursday night, clear, hot. Highs in the mid-90s. Lows in the lower 70s. Friday through Sunday, mostly clear. Hot. Highs in the upper 90s. Lows in the mid-70s. At 7 p.m. in Omaha, it was mostly sunny. The temperature was 87 degrees, the dew point 65, and the relative humidity 47%. The wind was southeast at 10 miles an hour. The pressure was 30.16 inches and falling. Across eastern Nebraska and southwest Iowa, it was sunny, with a temperature of 86 at Lincoln, 85 at Millard, 86 at Fremont, and 84 at Blair Airport. Under sunny skies, Tacoma reported 85, Nebraska City reported 84, and Red Oak, Iowa reported 86. It was mostly sunny, with a temperature of 83 at Columbus, and 84 at Plattsmouth. Here are some observations from across the region. It was sunny, with a temperature of 86 at Grand Island, 86 at Sioux City, 86 at Concordia, Kansas, 88 at North Platte, and 92 at Valentine. It was mostly sunny, with a temperature of 87 at Sioux Falls, 86 at Des Moines, 84 at Kansas City, and 92 at Denver. At Norfolk, it was partly sunny, with a temperature of 88. Once again, at 7 p.m. in Omaha, it was 87 degrees under mostly sunny skies. The Omaha, Nebraska climate summary for this evening, as of 4 p.m., July 12, 2026. Today's high temperature was 89 degrees. This high was 1 degree above the normal high of 88. The record high is 110 degrees, which was set in 1939. Today's low temperature was 70 degrees. This low was 2 degrees above the normal low of 68. The record low is 53 degrees, which was last set in 1975. No precipitation fell today, which leaves the monthly total at 0.36 inches. This is 1.06 inches below the normal amount of 1.42 inches for July. The total precipitation for the year still stands at 13.00 inches, which is 4.18 inches below normal. No snow fell today, which brings the monthly total to 0.0 inches. This is normal for July. The total snowfall since July 1st still stands at 0.0 inches, which is normal. There were no heating degree days today, which is normal. This leaves the monthly total at zero, which is normal. The yearly total since July 1st is zero, which is normal. There were 15 cooling degree days today, which is 2 above normal. This brings the monthly total to 172, which is 20 above normal. The yearly total since January 1st is 609, which is 73 above normal. Today the maximum wind observed was 12 miles an hour from the southeast. The highest wind gust observed was 17 miles per hour from the east. The normal high temperature for tomorrow is 88 degrees, and the normal low is 68. The record high for tomorrow is 108, which occurred in 1954, and the record low is 51, which occurred in 1975. Sunset tonight is at 8:57 p.m. Sunrise tomorrow is at 6:02 a.m. The Valley National Weather Service climate summary for this evening, as of 4 p.m., July 12, 2026.
Today's high temperature was 89 degrees. Record high is 105 degrees, which was set in 1995. And the low 71 degrees. The record low is 58 degrees, which was set in 2007. No precipitation fell today, which leaves the monthly total at 1.13 inches. The total precipitation for the year still stands at 14.52 inches. No snow fell today, which brings the monthly total to 0.0 inches. This is normal for July. The total snowfall for the season since June 1st still stands at a trace, which is normal. The highest wind gust observed was 16 miles per hour. Sunset tonight is at 8:59 p.m. Sunrise tomorrow is at 6:04 a.m. Here are the forecast key messages. Stretch of hot weather will last through at least the upcoming week. Heat indices will be around 100 at times. Expect occasional morning patchy fog through this week. Rain chances remain below 5% through Saturday. 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The current time is 7:53 p.m. Central Daylight Time. Now for the official National Weather Service forecast for the Omaha and Council Bluffs area. Tonight, clear. Lows in the mid-60s. Southeast winds 5 to 10 miles an hour. Monday, sunny, hot with highs in the upper 80s. South winds 5 to 10 miles an hour. Monday night, clear with lows in the upper 60s. South winds 5 to 10 miles an hour. Tuesday, sunny, hot with highs in the lower 90s. South winds around 5 miles an hour. Tuesday night, clear with lows in the upper 60s. Southeast winds around 5 miles an hour until midnight, becoming light and variable. Wednesday through Thursday night, clear, hot. Highs in the mid-90s. Lows in the lower 70s. Friday through Sunday, mostly clear. Hot. Highs in the upper 90s. Lows in the mid-70s. At 7 p.m. in Omaha, it was mostly sunny. The temperature was 87 degrees, the dew point 65, and the relative humidity 47%. The wind was southeast at 10 miles an hour. The pressure was 30.16 inches and falling. Across eastern Nebraska and southwest Iowa, it was sunny, with a temperature of 86 at Lincoln, 85 at Millard, 86 at Fremont, and 84 at Blair Airport. Under sunny skies, Tecama reported 85, Nebraska City reported 84, and Red Oak, Iowa reported 86. It was mostly sunny, with a temperature of 83 at Columbus, and 84 at Plattsmouth. Here are some observations from across the region. It was sunny, with a temperature of 86 at Grand Island, 86 at Sioux City, 86 at Concordia, Kansas, 88 at North Platte, and 92 at Valentine. It was mostly sunny, with a temperature of 87 at Sioux Falls, 86 at Des Moines, 84 at Kansas City, and 92 at Denver. At North Fork, it was partly sunny, with a temperature of 88. Once again, at 7 p.m. in Omaha, it was 87 degrees under mostly sunny skies. Here are the forecast key messages. Stretch of hot weather will last through at least the upcoming week. Heat indices will be around 100 at times. Expect occasional morning patchy fog through this week. Rain chances remain below 5% through Saturday. 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The current time is 7:56 p.m. Central Daylight Time. Now for the official National Weather Service forecast for the Omaha and Council Bluffs area. Tonight, clear. Lows in the mid-60s. Southeast winds 5 to 10 miles an hour. Monday, sunny, hot with highs in the upper 80s. South winds 5 to 10 miles an hour. Monday night, clear with lows in the upper 60s. South winds 5 to 10 miles an hour. Tuesday, sunny, hot with highs in the lower 90s.
south winds around 5 miles an hour. Tuesday night, clear with lows in the upper 60s. Southeast winds around 5 miles an hour until midnight, becoming light and variable. Wednesday through Thursday night, clear, hot. Highs in the mid-90s. Lows in the lower 70s. Friday through Sunday, mostly clear. Hot. Highs in the upper 90s. Lows in the mid-70s. At 7 p.m. in Omaha, it was mostly sunny. The temperature was 87 degrees, the dew point 65, and the relative humidity 47%. The wind was southeast at 10 miles an hour. The pressure was 30.16 inches and falling. Across eastern Nebraska and southwest Iowa, it was sunny, with a temperature of 86 at Lincoln, 85 at Millard, 86 at Fremont, and 84 at Blair Airport. Under sunny skies, Tecama reported 85, Nebraska City reported 84, and Red Oak, Iowa reported 86. It was mostly sunny, with a temperature of 83 at Columbus, and 84 at Plattsmouth. Here are some observations from across the region. It was sunny, with a temperature of 86 at Grand Island, 86 at Sioux City, 86 at Concordia, Kansas, 88 at North Platte, and 92 at Valentine. It was mostly sunny, with a temperature of 87 at Sioux Falls, 86 at Des Moines, 84 at Kansas City, and 92 at Denver. At Norfolk, it was partly sunny, with a temperature of 88. Once again, at 7 p.m. in Omaha, it was 87 degrees under mostly sunny skies. Here are the forecast key messages. Stretch of hot weather will last through at least the upcoming week. Heat indices will be around 100 at times. Expect occasional morning patchy fog through this week. Rain chances remain below 5% through Saturday. 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The current time is 7:59 p.m. Central Daylight Time. Now for the official National Weather Service forecast for the Omaha and Council Bluffs area. Tonight, clear. Lows in the mid-60s. Southeast winds 5 to 10 miles an hour. Monday, sunny, hot with highs in the upper 80s. South winds 5 to 10 miles an hour. Monday night, clear with lows in the upper 60s. South winds 5 to 10 miles an hour. Tuesday, sunny, hot with highs in the lower 90s. South winds around 5 miles an hour. Tuesday night, clear with lows in the upper 60s. Southeast winds around 5 miles an hour until midnight, becoming light and variable. Wednesday through Thursday night, clear, hot. Highs in the mid-90s. Lows in the lower 70s. Friday through Sunday, mostly clear. Hot. Highs in the upper 90s. Lows in the mid-70s. The Omaha, Nebraska climate summary for this evening, as of 4 p.m., July 12, 2026. Today's high temperature was 89 degrees. This high was 1 degree above the normal high of 88. The record high is 110 degrees, which was set in 1939. Today's low temperature was 70 degrees. This low was 2 degrees above the normal low of 68. The record low is 53 degrees, which was last set in 1975. No precipitation fell today, which leaves the monthly total at 0.36 inches. This is 1.06 inches below the normal amount of 1.42 inches for July. The total precipitation for the year still stands at 13.00 inches, which is 4.18 inches below normal. No snow fell today, which brings the monthly total to 0.0 inches. This is normal for July. The total snowfall since July 1st still stands at 0.0 inches, which is normal. There were no heating degree days today, which is normal. This leaves the monthly total at zero, which is normal. The yearly total since July 1st is zero, which is normal. There were 15 cooling degree days today, which is two above normal.
This brings the monthly total to 172, which is 20 above normal. The yearly total since January 1st is 609, which is 73 above normal. Today, the maximum wind observed was 12 miles an hour from the southeast. The highest wind gust observed was 17 miles per hour from the east. The normal high temperature for tomorrow is 88 degrees, and the normal low is 68. The record high for tomorrow is 108, which occurred in 1954, and the record low is 51, which occurred in 1975. Sunset tonight is at 8:57 p.m. Sunrise tomorrow is at 6:02 a.m. The Valley National Weather Service climate summary for this evening, as of 4 p.m., July 12, 2026. Today's high temperature was 89 degrees. Record high is 105 degrees, which was set in 1995. And the low 71 degrees. The record low is 58 degrees, which was set in 2007. No precipitation fell today, which leaves the monthly total at 1.13 inches. The total precipitation for the year still stands at 14.52 inches. No snow fell today, which brings the monthly total to 0.0 inches. This is normal for July. The total snowfall for the season since June 1st still stands at a trace, which is normal. The highest wind gust observed was 16 miles per hour. Sunset tonight is at 8:59 p.m. Sunrise tomorrow is at 6:04 a.m. Here are the forecast key messages. Stretch of hot weather will last through at least the upcoming week. Heat indices will be around 100 at times. Expect occasional morning patchy fog through this week. Rain chances remain below 5% through Saturday. 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The current time is 8:04 p.m. Central Daylight Time. Now for the official National Weather Service forecast for the Omaha and Council Bluffs area. Tonight, clear. Lows in the mid-60s. Southeast winds 5 to 10 miles an hour. Monday, sunny, hot with highs in the upper 80s. South winds 5 to 10 miles an hour. Monday night, clear with lows in the upper 60s. South winds 5 to 10 miles an hour. Tuesday, sunny, hot with highs in the lower 90s. South winds around 5 miles an hour. Tuesday night, clear with lows in the upper 60s. Southeast winds around 5 miles an hour until midnight, becoming light and variable. Wednesday through Thursday night, clear, hot. Highs in the mid-90s. Lows in the lower 70s. Friday through Sunday, mostly clear. Hot. Highs in the upper 90s. Lows in the mid-70s. At 8 p.m. in Omaha, it was clear. The temperature was 85 degrees, the dew point 65, and the relative humidity 51%. The wind was east at 7 miles an hour. The pressure was 30.17 inches and rising. Across eastern Nebraska and southwest Iowa, it was clear. It was 83 at Lincoln, 85 at Offutt Air Force Base, 83 at Millard, 84 at Fremont, and 82 at Columbus. Blair Airport reported 82, Tacoma reported 82, Nebraska City reported 82, Plattsmouth reported 82, and Red Oak, Iowa reported 86. Here are some observations from across the region. Skies ranged from sunny to mostly sunny. It was 84 at Grand Island, 85 at Norfolk, 85 at Sioux Falls, 84 at Sioux City, and 84 at Des Moines. Kansas City reported 83, Concordia, Kansas reported 83, North Platte reported 85, Denver reported 89, and Valentine reported 90. Once again, at 8 p.m. in Omaha, it was 85 degrees under clear skies. Here are the forecast key messages. Stretch of hot weather will last through at least the upcoming week. Heat indices will be around 100 at times. Expect occasional morning patchy fog through this week. Rain chances remain below 5% through Saturday.
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The current time is 8:07 p.m. Central Daylight Time. Now for the official National Weather Service forecast for the Omaha and Council Bluffs area. Tonight, clear. Lows in the mid-60s. Southeast winds 5 to 10 miles an hour. Monday, sunny, hot with highs in the upper 80s. South winds 5 to 10 miles an hour. Monday night, clear with lows in the upper 60s. South winds 5 to 10 miles an hour. Tuesday, sunny, hot with highs in the lower 90s. South winds around 5 miles an hour. Tuesday night, clear with lows in the upper 60s. Southeast winds around 5 miles an hour until midnight, becoming light and variable. Wednesday through Thursday night, clear, hot. Highs in the mid-90s. Lows in the lower 70s. Friday through Sunday, mostly clear. Hot. Highs in the upper 90s. Lows in the mid-70s. At 8 p.m. in Omaha, it was clear. The temperature was 85 degrees, the dew point 65, and the relative humidity 51%. The wind was east at 7 miles an hour. The pressure was 30.17 inches and rising. Across eastern Nebraska and southwest Iowa, it was clear. It was 83 at Lincoln, 85 at Offutt Air Force Base, 83 at Millard, 84 at Fremont, and 82 at Columbus. Blair Airport reported 82, Tacoma reported 82, Nebraska City reported 82, Plattsmouth reported 82, and Red Oak, Iowa reported 86. Here are some observations from across the region. Skies ranged from sunny to mostly sunny. It was 84 at Grand Island, 85 at Norfolk, 85 at Sioux Falls, 84 at Sioux City, and 84 at Des Moines. Kansas City reported 83, Concordia, Kansas reported 83, North Platte reported 85, Denver reported 89, and Valentine reported 90. Once again, at 8 p.m. in Omaha it was 85 degrees under clear skies. This is NOAA All Hazards radio station KIH-61 serving the following counties in Nebraska and Iowa. Douglas, Sarpy, Washington, Cass, Odo, Burt, Dodge, Saunders, Harrison, Pottawatomie, and Mills. The Omaha, Nebraska climate summary for this evening, as of 4 p.m., July 12, 2026. Today's high temperature was 89 degrees. This high was 1 degree above the normal high of 88. The record high is 110 degrees, which was set in 1939. Today's low temperature was 70 degrees. This low was 2 degrees above the normal low of 68. The record low is 53 degrees, which was last set in 1975. No precipitation fell today, which leaves the monthly total at 0.36 inches. This is 1.06 inches below the normal amount of 1.42 inches for July. The total precipitation for the year still stands at 13.00 inches, which is 4.18 inches below normal. No snow fell today, which brings the monthly total to 0.0 inches. This is normal for July. The total snowfall since July 1st still stands at 0.0 inches, which is normal. There were no heating degree days today, which is normal. This leaves the monthly total at zero, which is normal. The yearly total since July 1st is zero, which is normal. There were 15 cooling degree days today, which is 2 above normal. This brings the monthly total to 172, which is 20 above normal. The yearly total since January 1st is 609, which is 73 above normal. Today the maximum wind observed was 12 miles an hour from the southeast. The highest wind gust observed was 17 miles per hour from the east. The normal high temperature for tomorrow is 88 degrees, and the normal low is 68. The record high for tomorrow is 108, which occurred in 1954, and the record low is 51, which occurred in 1975. Sunset tonight is at 8:57 p.m.
sunrise tomorrow is at 6:02 a.m. The Valley National Weather Service climate summary for this evening, as of 4 p.m., July 12, 2026. Today's high temperature was 89 degrees, record high is 105 degrees, which was set in 1995, and the low 71 degrees. The record low is 58 degrees, which was set in 2007. No precipitation fell today, which leaves the monthly total at 1.13 inches. The total precipitation for the year still stands at 14.52 inches. No snow fell today, which brings the monthly total to 0.0 inches. This is normal for July. The total snowfall for the season since June 1st still stands at a trace, which is normal. The highest wind gust observed was 16 miles per hour. Sunset tonight is at 8:59 p.m. Sunrise tomorrow is at 6:04 a.m. Here are the forecast key messages. Stretch of hot weather will last through at least the upcoming week. Heat indices will be around 100 at times. Expect occasional morning patchy fog through this week. Rain chances remain below 5% through Saturday. 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The current time is 8:14 p.m. Central Daylight Time. Now for the official National Weather Service forecast for the Omaha and Council Bluffs area. Tonight, clear. Lows in the mid-60s. Southeast winds 5 to 10 miles an hour. Monday, sunny, hot with highs in the upper 80s. South winds 5 to 10 miles an hour. Monday night, clear with lows in the upper 60s. South winds 5 to 10 miles an hour. Tuesday, sunny, hot with highs in the lower 90s. South winds around 5 miles an hour. Tuesday night, clear with lows in the upper 60s. Southeast winds around 5 miles an hour until midnight, becoming light and variable. Wednesday through Thursday night, clear, hot. Highs in the mid-90s. Lows in the lower 70s. Friday through Sunday, mostly clear. Hot. Highs in the upper 90s. Lows in the mid-70s. At 8 p.m. in Omaha, it was clear. The temperature was 85 degrees, the dew point 65, and the relative humidity 51%. The wind was east at 7 miles an hour. The pressure was 30.17 inches and rising. Across eastern Nebraska and southwest Iowa, it was clear. It was 83 at Lincoln, 85 at Offutt Air Force Base, 83 at Millard, 84 at Fremont, and 82 at Columbus. Blair Airport reported 82, Tacoma reported 82, Nebraska City reported 82, Plattsmouth reported 82, and Red Oak, Iowa reported 86. Here are some observations from across the region. Skies ranged from sunny to mostly sunny. It was 84 at Grand Island, 85 at Norfolk, 85 at Sioux Falls, 84 at Sioux City, and 84 at Des Moines. Kansas City reported 83, Concordia, Kansas reported 83, North Platte reported 85, Denver reported 89, and Valentine reported 90. Once again, at 8 p.m. in Omaha it was 85 degrees under clear skies. Here are the forecast key messages. Stretch of hot weather will last through at least the upcoming week. Heat indices will be around 100 at times. Expect occasional morning patchy fog through this week. Rain chances remain below 5% through Saturday. 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The current time is 8:16 p.m. Central Daylight Time. Now for the official National Weather Service forecast for the Omaha and Council Bluffs area. Tonight, clear. Lows in the mid-60s. Southeast winds 5 to 10 miles an hour. Monday, sunny, hot with highs in the upper 80s. South winds 5 to 10 miles an hour. Monday night, clear with lows in the upper 60s. South winds 5 to 10 miles an hour.
Tuesday, sunny, hot with highs in the lower 90s. South winds around 5 miles an hour. Tuesday night, clear with lows in the upper 60s. Southeast winds around 5 miles an hour until midnight, becoming light and variable. Wednesday through Thursday night, clear, hot. Highs in the mid-90s. Lows in the lower 70s. Friday through Sunday, mostly clear. Hot. Highs in the upper 90s. Lows in the mid-70s. At 8 p.m. in Omaha, it was clear. The temperature was 85 degrees, the dew point 65, and the relative humidity 51%. The wind was east at 7 miles an hour. The pressure was 30.17 inches and rising. Across eastern Nebraska and southwest Iowa, it was clear. It was 83 at Lincoln, 85 at Offutt Air Force Base, 83 at Millard, 84 at Fremont, and 82 at Columbus. Blair Airport reported 82, Tacoma reported 82, Nebraska City reported 82, Plattsmouth reported 82, and Red Oak, Iowa reported 86. Here are some observations from across the region. Skies ranged from sunny to mostly sunny. It was 84 at Grand Island, 85 at Norfolk, 85 at Sioux Falls, 84 at Sioux City, and 84 at Des Moines. Kansas City reported 83, Concordia, Kansas reported 83, North Platte reported 85, Denver reported 89, and Valentine reported 90. Once again, at 8 p.m. in Omaha, it was 85 degrees under clear skies. Here are the forecast key messages. Stretch of hot weather will last through at least the upcoming week. Heat indices will be around 100 at times. Expect occasional morning patchy fog through this week. Rain chances remain below 5% through Saturday. 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The current time is 8:19 p.m. Central Daylight Time. Now for the official National Weather Service forecast for the Omaha and Council Bluffs area. Tonight, clear. Lows in the mid-60s. Southeast winds 5 to 10 miles an hour. Monday, sunny, hot with highs in the upper 80s. South winds 5 to 10 miles an hour. Monday night, clear with lows in the upper 60s. South winds 5 to 10 miles an hour. Tuesday, sunny, hot with highs in the lower 90s. South winds around 5 miles an hour. Tuesday night, clear with lows in the upper 60s. Southeast winds around 5 miles an hour until midnight, becoming light and variable. Wednesday through Thursday night, clear, hot. Highs in the mid-90s. Lows in the lower 70s. Friday through Sunday, mostly clear. Hot. Highs in the upper 90s. Lows in the mid-70s. The Omaha, Nebraska climate summary for this evening, as of 4 p.m., July 12, 2026. Today's high temperature was 89 degrees. This high was 1 degree above the normal high of 88. The record high is 110 degrees, which was set in 1939. Today's low temperature was 70 degrees. This low was 2 degrees above the normal low of 68. The record low is 53 degrees, which was last set in 1975. No precipitation fell today, which leaves the monthly total at 0.36 inches. This is 1.06 inches below the normal amount of 1.42 inches for July. The total precipitation for the year still stands at 13.00 inches, which is 4.18 inches below normal. No snow fell today, which brings the monthly total to 0.0 inches. This is normal for July. The total snowfall since July 1st still stands at 0.0 inches, which is normal. There were no heating degree days today, which is normal. This leaves the monthly total at 0, which is normal. The yearly total since July 1st is 0, which is normal. There were 15 cooling degree days today, which is 2 above normal.
This brings the monthly total to 172, which is 20 above normal. The yearly total since January 1st is 609, which is 73 above normal.

The Valley National Weather Service climate summary for this evening as of 4 p.m., July 12, 2026. Today's high temperature was 89 degrees, record high is 105 degrees, which was set in 1995, and the low 71 degrees. The record low is 58 degrees, which was set in 2007. No precipitation fell today, which leaves the monthly total at 1.13 inches. The total precipitation for the year still stands at 14.52 inches. No snow fell today, which brings the monthly total to 0.0 inches. This is normal for July. The total snowfall for the season since June 1st still stands at a trace, which is normal. The highest wind gust observed was 16 miles per hour. Sunset tonight is at 8:59 p.m. Sunrise tomorrow is at 6:04 a.m. At 8 p.m. in Omaha, it was clear. The temperature was 85 degrees, the dew point 65, and the relative humidity 51%. The wind was east at 7 miles an hour. The pressure was 30.17 inches and rising. Across eastern Nebraska and southwest Iowa, it was clear. It was 83 at Lincoln, 85 at Offutt Air Force Base, 83 at Millard, 84 at Fremont, and 82 at Columbus. Blair Airport reported 82, Tacoma reported 82, Nebraska City reported 82, Plattsmouth reported 82, and Red Oak, Iowa reported 86. Here are some observations from across the region. Skies ranged from sunny to mostly sunny. It was 84 at Grand Island, 85 at Norfolk, 85 at Sioux Falls, 84 at Sioux City, and 84 at Des Moines. Kansas City reported 83, Concordia, Kansas reported 83, North Platte reported 85, Denver reported 89, and Valentine reported 90. Once again, at 8 p.m. in Omaha it was 85 degrees under clear skies. Here are the forecast key messages. Stretch of hot weather will last through at least the upcoming week. Heat indices will be around 100 at times. Expect occasional morning patchy fog through this week. Rain chances remain below 5% through Saturday. 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The current time is 8:25 p.m. Central Daylight Time. Now for the official National Weather Service forecast for the Omaha and Council Bluffs area. Tonight, clear. Lows in the mid-60s. Southeast winds 5 to 10 miles an hour. Monday, sunny, hot with highs in the upper 80s. South winds 5 to 10 miles an hour. Monday night, clear with lows in the upper 60s. South winds 5 to 10 miles an hour. Tuesday, sunny, hot with highs in the lower 90s. South winds around 5 miles an hour. Tuesday night, clear with lows in the upper 60s. Southeast winds around 5 miles an hour until midnight, becoming light and variable. Wednesday through Thursday night, clear, hot. Highs in the mid-90s. Lows in the lower 70s. Friday through Sunday, mostly clear. Hot. Highs in the upper 90s. Lows in the mid-70s. At 8 p.m. in Omaha, it was clear. The temperature was 85 degrees, the dew point 65, and the relative humidity 51%. The wind was east at 7 miles an hour. The pressure was 30.17 inches and rising. Across eastern Nebraska and southwest Iowa, it was clear. It was 83 at Lincoln, 85 at Offutt Air Force Base, 83 at Millard, 84 at Fremont, and 82 at Columbus. Blair Airport reported 82, Tacoma reported 82, Nebraska City reported 82, Plattsmouth reported 82, and Red Oak, Iowa reported 86. Here are some observations from across the region. Skies ranged from sunny to mostly sunny. It was 84 at Grand Island, 85 at Norfolk, 85 at Sioux Falls, 84 at Sioux City, and 84 at Des Moines. Kansas City reported 83, Concordia, Kansas reported

North Platte reported 85, Denver reported 89, and Valentine reported 90. Once again, at 8 p.m. in Omaha, it was 85 degrees under clear skies. Here are the forecast key messages. Stretch of hot weather will last through at least the upcoming week. Heat indices will be around 100 at times. Expect occasional morning patchy fog through this week. Rain chances remain below 5% through Saturday. 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The current time is 8:28 p.m. Central Daylight Time. Now for the official National Weather Service forecast for the Omaha and Council Bluffs area. Tonight, clear. Lows in the mid-60s. Southeast winds 5 to 10 miles an hour. Monday, sunny, hot with highs in the upper 80s. South winds 5 to 10 miles an hour. Monday night, clear with lows in the upper 60s. South winds 5 to 10 miles an hour. Tuesday, sunny, hot with highs in the lower 90s. South winds around 5 miles an hour. Tuesday night, clear with lows in the upper 60s. Southeast winds around 5 miles an hour until midnight, becoming light and variable. Wednesday through Thursday night, clear, hot. Highs in the mid-90s. Lows in the lower 70s. Friday through Sunday, mostly clear. Hot. Highs in the upper 90s. Lows in the mid-70s. The Omaha, Nebraska climate summary for this evening, as of 4 p.m., July 12, 2026. Today's high temperature was 89 degrees. This high was 1 degree above the normal high of 88. The record high is 110 degrees, which was set in 1939. Today's low temperature was 70 degrees. This low was 2 degrees above the normal low of 68. The record low is 53 degrees, which was last set in 1975. No precipitation fell today, which leaves the monthly total at 0.36 inches. This is 1.06 inches below the normal amount of 1.42 inches for July. The total precipitation for the year still stands at 13.00 inches, which is 4.18 inches below normal. No snow fell today, which brings the monthly total to 0.0 inches. This is normal for July. The total snowfall since July 1st still stands at 0.0 inches, which is normal. There were no heating degree days today, which is normal. This leaves the monthly total at zero, which is normal. The yearly total since July 1st is zero, which is normal. There were 15 cooling degree days today, which is 2 above normal. This brings the monthly total to 172, which is 20 above normal. The yearly total since January 1st is 609, which is 73 above normal. Today the maximum wind observed was 12 miles an hour from the southeast. The highest wind gust observed was 17 miles per hour from the east. The normal high temperature for tomorrow is 88 degrees, and the normal low is 68. The record high for tomorrow is 108, which occurred in 1954, and the record low is 51, which occurred in 1975. Sunset tonight is at 8:57 p.m. Sunrise tomorrow is at 6:02 a.m. The Valley National Weather Service climate summary for this evening, as of 4 p.m., July 12, 2026. Today's high temperature was 89 degrees. Record high is 105 degrees, which was set in 1995. And the low 71 degrees. The record low is 58 degrees, which was set in 2007. No precipitation fell today, which leaves the monthly total at 1.13 inches. The total precipitation for the year still stands at 14.52 inches. No snow fell today, which brings the monthly total to 0.0 inches. This is normal for July. The total snowfall for the season since June 1st still stands at a trace, which is normal. The highest wind gust observed was 16 miles per hour. Sunset tonight is at 8:59 p.m.
sunrise tomorrow is at 6.04 a.m. At 8 p.m. in Omaha, it was clear. The temperature was 85 degrees, the dew point 65, and the relative humidity 51%. The wind was east at 7 miles an hour. The pressure was 30.17 inches and rising. Across eastern Nebraska and southwest Iowa, it was clear. It was 83 at Lincoln, 85 at Offutt Air Force Base, 83 at Millard, 84 at Fremont, and 82 at Columbus. Blair Airport reported 82, Tacoma reported 82, Nebraska City reported 82, Plattsmouth reported 82, and Red Oak, Iowa reported 86. Here are some observations from across the region. Skies ranged from sunny to mostly sunny. It was 84 at Grand Island, 85 at Norfolk, 85 at Sioux Falls, 84 at Sioux City, and 84 at Des Moines. Kansas City reported 83, Concordia, Kansas reported 83, North Platte reported 85, Denver reported 89, and Valentine reported 90. Once again, at 8 p.m. in Omaha, it was 85 degrees under clear skies. Here are the forecast key messages. Stretch of hot weather will last through at least the upcoming week. Heat indices will be around 100 at times. Expect occasional morning patchy fog through this week. Rain chances remain below 5% through Saturday. 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The current time is 8:35 p.m. Central Daylight Time. Now for the official National Weather Service forecast for the Omaha and Council Bluffs area. Tonight, clear. Lows in the mid-60s. Southeast winds 5 to 10 miles an hour. Monday, sunny, hot with highs in the upper 80s. South winds 5 to 10 miles an hour. Monday night, clear with lows in the upper 60s. South winds 5 to 10 miles an hour. Tuesday, sunny, hot with highs in the lower 90s. South winds around 5 miles an hour. Tuesday night, clear with lows in the upper 60s. Southeast winds around 5 miles an hour until midnight, becoming light and variable. Wednesday through Thursday night, clear, hot. Highs in the mid-90s. Lows in the lower 70s. Friday through Sunday, mostly clear. Hot. Highs in the upper 90s. Lows in the mid-70s. At 8 p.m. in Omaha, it was clear. The temperature was 85 degrees, the dew point 65, and the relative humidity 51%. The wind was east at 7 miles an hour. The pressure was 30.17 inches and rising. Across eastern Nebraska and southwest Iowa, it was clear. It was 83 at Lincoln, 85 at Offutt Air Force Base, 83 at Millard, 84 at Fremont, and 82 at Columbus. Blair Airport reported 82, Tacoma reported 82, Nebraska City reported 82, Plattsmouth reported 82, and Red Oak, Iowa reported 86. Here are some observations from across the region. Skies ranged from sunny to mostly sunny. It was 84 at Grand Island, 85 at Norfolk, 85 at Sioux Falls, 84 at Sioux City, and 84 at Des Moines. Kansas City reported 83, Concordia, Kansas reported 83, North Platte reported 85, Denver reported 89, and Valentine reported 90. Once again, at 8 p.m. in Omaha, it was 85 degrees under clear skies. Here are the forecast key messages. Stretch of hot weather will last through at least the upcoming week. Heat indices will be around 100 at times. Expect occasional morning patchy fog through this week. Rain chances remain below 5% through Saturday. 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The current time is 8:37 p.m. Central Daylight Time. Now for the official National Weather Service forecast for the Omaha and Council Bluffs area. Tonight, clear. Lows in the mid-60s.
southeast winds 5 to 10 miles an hour. Monday, sunny, hot with highs in the upper 80s. South winds 5 to 10 miles an hour. Monday night, clear with lows in the upper 60s. South winds 5 to 10 miles an hour. Tuesday, sunny, hot with highs in the lower 90s. South winds around 5 miles an hour. Tuesday night, clear with lows in the upper 60s. Southeast winds around 5 miles an hour until midnight, becoming light and variable. Wednesday through Thursday night, clear, hot. Highs in the mid-90s. Lows in the lower 70s. Friday through Sunday, mostly clear. Hot. Highs in the upper 90s. Lows in the mid-70s. At 8 p.m. in Omaha, it was clear. The temperature was 85 degrees, the dew point 65, and the relative humidity 51%. The wind was east at 7 miles an hour. The pressure was 30.17 inches and rising. Across eastern Nebraska and southwest Iowa, it was clear. It was 83 at Lincoln, 85 at Offutt Air Force Base, 83 at Millard, 84 at Fremont, and 82 at Columbus. Blair Airport reported 82, Tacoma reported 82, Nebraska City reported 82, Plattsmouth reported 82, and Red Oak, Iowa reported 86. Here are some observations from across the region. Skies ranged from sunny to mostly sunny. It was 84 at Grand Island, 85 at Norfolk, 85 at Sioux Falls, 84 at Sioux City, and 84 at Des Moines. Kansas City reported 83, Concordia, Kansas reported 83, North Platte reported 85, Denver reported 89, and Valentine reported 90. Once again, at 8 p.m. in Omaha, it was 85 degrees under clear skies. The Omaha, Nebraska climate summary for this evening, as of 4 p.m., July 12, 2026. Today's high temperature was 89 degrees. This high was 1 degree above the normal high of 88. The record high is 110 degrees, which was set in 1939. Today's low temperature was 70 degrees. This low was 2 degrees above the normal low of 68. The record low is 53 degrees, which was last set in 1975. No precipitation fell today, which leaves the monthly total at 0.36 inches. This is 1.06 inches below the normal amount of 1.42 inches for July. The total precipitation for the year still stands at 13.00 inches, which is 4.18 inches below normal. No snow fell today, which brings the monthly total to 0.0 inches. This is normal for July. The total snowfall since July 1st still stands at 0.0 inches, which is normal. There were no heating degree days today, which is normal. This leaves the monthly total at zero, which is normal. The yearly total since July 1st is zero, which is normal. There were 15 cooling degree days today, which is 2 above normal. This brings the monthly total to 172, which is 20 above normal. The yearly total since January 1st is 609, which is 73 above normal. Today the maximum wind observed was 12 miles an hour from the southeast. The highest wind gust observed was 17 miles per hour from the east. The normal high temperature for tomorrow is 88 degrees, and the normal low is 68. The record high for tomorrow is 108, which occurred in 1954, and the record low is 51, which occurred in 1975. Sunset tonight is at 8:57 p.m. Sunrise tomorrow is at 6:02 a.m. The Valley National Weather Service climate summary for this evening, as of 4 p.m., July 12, 2026. Today's high temperature was 89 degrees. Record high is 105 degrees, which was set in 1995. And the low 71 degrees. The record low is 58 degrees, which was set in 2007. No precipitation fell today, which leaves the monthly total at 1.13 inches. The total precipitation for the year still stands at 14.52 inches.
No snow fell today, which brings the monthly total to 0.0 inches. This is normal for July. The total snowfall for the season since June 1st still stands at a trace, which is normal. The highest wind gust observed was 16 miles per hour. Sunset tonight is at 8:59 p.m. Sunrise tomorrow is at 6:04 a.m. Here are the forecast key messages. Stretch of hot weather will last through at least the upcoming week. Heat indices will be around 100 at times. Expect occasional morning patchy fog through this week. Rain chances remain below 5% through Saturday. 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The current time is 8:44 p.m. Central Daylight Time. Now for the official National Weather Service forecast for the Omaha and Council Bluffs area. Tonight, clear. Lows in the mid-60s. Southeast winds 5 to 10 miles an hour. Monday, sunny, hot with highs in the upper 80s. South winds 5 to 10 miles an hour. Monday night, clear with lows in the upper 60s. South winds 5 to 10 miles an hour. Tuesday, sunny, hot with highs in the lower 90s. South winds around 5 miles an hour. Tuesday night, clear with lows in the upper 60s. Southeast winds around 5 miles an hour until midnight, becoming light and variable. Wednesday through Thursday night, clear, hot. Highs in the mid-90s. Lows in the lower 70s. Friday through Sunday, mostly clear. Hot. Highs in the upper 90s. Lows in the mid-70s. At 8 p.m. in Omaha, it was clear. The temperature was 85 degrees, the dew point 65, and the relative humidity 51%. The wind was east at 7 miles an hour. The pressure was 30.17 inches and rising. Across eastern Nebraska and southwest Iowa, it was clear. It was 83 at Lincoln, 85 at Offutt Air Force Base, 83 at Millard, 84 at Fremont, and 82 at Columbus. Blair Airport reported 82, Tacoma reported 82, Nebraska City reported 82, Plattsmouth reported 82, and Red Oak, Iowa reported 86. Here are some observations from across the region. Skies ranged from sunny to mostly sunny. It was 84 at Grand Island, 85 at Norfolk, 85 at Sioux Falls, 84 at Sioux City, and 84 at Des Moines. Kansas City reported 83, Concordia, Kansas reported 83, North Platte reported 85, Denver reported 89, and Valentine reported 90. Once again, at 8 p.m. in Omaha it was 85 degrees under clear skies. Here are the forecast key messages. Stretch of hot weather will last through at least the upcoming week. Heat indices will be around 100 at times. Expect occasional morning patchy fog through this week. Rain chances remain below 5% through Saturday. This is NOAA All Hazards radio station KIH 61 in Omaha, Nebraska. The current time is 8:46 p.m. Central Daylight Time. Now for the official National Weather Service forecast for the Omaha and Council Bluffs area. Tonight, clear. Lows in the mid-60s. Southeast winds 5 to 10 miles an hour. Monday, sunny, hot with highs in the upper 80s. South winds 5 to 10 miles an hour. Monday night, clear with lows in the upper 60s. South winds 5 to 10 miles an hour. Tuesday, sunny, hot with highs in the lower 90s. South winds around 5 miles an hour. Tuesday night, clear with lows in the upper 60s. Southeast winds around 5 miles an hour until midnight, becoming light and variable. Wednesday through Thursday night, clear, hot. Highs in the mid-90s. Lows in the lower 70s. Friday through Sunday, mostly clear. Hot. Highs in the upper 90s. Lows in the mid-70s. At 8 p.m. in Omaha, it was clear.
the temperature was 85 degrees, the dew point 65, and the relative humidity 51%. The wind was east at 7 miles an hour. The pressure was 30.17 inches and rising. Across eastern Nebraska and southwest Iowa, it was clear. It was 83 at Lincoln, 85 at Offutt Air Force Base, 83 at Millard, 84 at Fremont, and 82 at Columbus. Blair Airport reported 82, Tacoma reported 82, Nebraska City reported 82, Plattsmouth reported 82, and Red Oak, Iowa reported 86. Here are some observations from across the region. Skies ranged from sunny to mostly sunny. It was 84 at Grand Island, 85 at Norfolk, 85 at Sioux Falls, 84 at Sioux City, and 84 at Des Moines. Kansas City reported 83, Concordia, Kansas reported 83, North Platte reported 85, Denver reported 89, and Valentine reported 90. Once again, at 8 p.m. in Omaha, it was 85 degrees under clear skies. Here are the forecast key messages. Stretch of hot weather will last through at least the upcoming week. Heat indices will be around 100 at times. Expect occasional morning patchy fog through this week. Rain chances remain below 5% through Saturday. This is NOAA All Hazards radio station KIH 61 in Omaha, Nebraska. The current time is 8:49 p.m. Central Daylight Time. Now for the official National Weather Service forecast for the Omaha and Council Bluffs area. Tonight, clear. Lows in the mid-60s. Southeast winds 5 to 10 miles an hour. Monday, sunny, hot with highs in the upper 80s. South winds 5 to 10 miles an hour. Monday night, clear with lows in the upper 60s. South winds 5 to 10 miles an hour. Tuesday, sunny, hot with highs in the lower 90s. South winds around 5 miles an hour. Tuesday night, clear with lows in the upper 60s. Southeast winds around 5 miles an hour until midnight, becoming light and variable. Wednesday through Thursday night, clear, hot. Highs in the mid-90s. Lows in the lower 70s. Friday through Sunday, mostly clear. Hot. Highs in the upper 90s. Lows in the mid-70s. The Omaha, Nebraska climate summary for this evening, as of 4 p.m., July 12, 2026. Today's high temperature was 89 degrees. This high was 1 degree above the normal high of 88. The record high is 110 degrees, which was set in 1939. Today's low temperature was 70 degrees. This low was 2 degrees above the normal low of 68. The record low is 53 degrees, which was last set in 1975. No precipitation fell today, which leaves the monthly total at 0.36 inches. This is 1.06 inches below the normal amount of 1.42 inches for July. The total precipitation for the year still stands at 13.00 inches, which is 4.18 inches below normal. No snow fell today, which brings the monthly total to 0.0 inches. This is normal for July. The total snowfall since July 1st still stands at 0.0 inches, which is normal. There were no heating degree days today, which is normal. This leaves the monthly total at zero, which is normal. The yearly total since July 1st is zero, which is normal. There were 15 cooling degree days today, which is 2 above normal. This brings the monthly total to 172, which is 20 above normal. The yearly total since January 1st is 609, which is 73 above normal. Today the maximum wind observed was 12 miles an hour from the southeast. The highest wind gust observed was 17 miles per hour from the east. The normal high temperature for tomorrow is 88 degrees, and the normal low is 68. The record high for tomorrow is 108, which occurred in 1954, and the record low is 51, which occurred in 1975. Sunset tonight is at 8:57 p.m.
sunrise tomorrow is at 6:02 a.m. The Valley National Weather Service climate summary for this evening, as of 4 p.m., July 12, 2026. Today's high temperature was 89 degrees, record high is 105 degrees, which was set in 1995, and the low 71 degrees. The record low is 58 degrees, which was set in 2007. No precipitation fell today, which leaves the monthly total at 1.13 inches. The total precipitation for the year still stands at 14.52 inches. No snow fell today, which brings the monthly total to 0.0 inches. This is normal for July. The total snowfall for the season since June 1st still stands at a trace, which is normal. The highest wind gust observed was 16 miles per hour. Sunset tonight is at 8:59 p.m. Sunrise tomorrow is at 6:04 a.m. At 8 p.m. in Omaha, it was clear. The temperature was 85 degrees, the dew point 65, and the relative humidity 51%. The wind was east at 7 miles an hour. The pressure was 30.17 inches and rising. Across eastern Nebraska and southwest Iowa, it was clear. It was 83 at Lincoln, 85 at Offutt Air Force Base, 83 at Millard, 84 at Fremont, and 82 at Columbus. Blair Airport reported 82, Tacoma reported 82, Nebraska City reported 82, Plattsmouth reported 82, and Red Oak, Iowa reported 86. Here are some observations from across the region. Skies ranged from sunny to mostly sunny. It was 84 at Grand Island, 85 at Norfolk, 85 at Sioux Falls, 84 at Sioux City, and 84 at Des Moines. Kansas City reported 83, Concordia, Kansas reported 83, North Platte reported 85, Denver reported 89, and Valentine reported 90. Once again, at 8 p.m. in Omaha it was 85 degrees under clear skies. Here are the forecast key messages. Stretch of hot weather will last through at least the upcoming week. Heat indices will be around 100 at times. Expect occasional morning patchy fog through this week. Rain chances remain below 5% through Saturday. 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The current time is 8:55 p.m. Central Daylight Time. Now for the official National Weather Service forecast for the Omaha and Council Bluffs area. West of tonight, clear. Lows in the mid-60s. Southeast winds around 5 miles an hour. Monday, sunny, hot with highs in the upper 80s. South winds 5 to 10 miles an hour. Monday night, clear with lows in the upper 60s. South winds 5 to 10 miles an hour. Tuesday, sunny, hot with highs in the lower 90s. South winds around 5 miles an hour. Tuesday night, clear with lows in the upper 60s. Southeast winds around 5 miles an hour until midnight, becoming light and variable. Wednesday through Thursday night, clear, hot. Highs in the mid-90s. Lows in the lower 70s. Friday through Sunday, mostly clear. Hot. Highs in the upper 90s. Lows in the mid-70s. At 8 p.m. in Omaha, it was clear. The temperature was 85 degrees, the dew point 65, and the relative humidity 51%. The wind was east at 7 miles an hour. The pressure was 30.17 inches and rising. Across eastern Nebraska and southwest Iowa, it was clear. It was 83 at Lincoln, 85 at Offutt Air Force Base, 83 at Millard, 84 at Fremont, and 82 at Columbus. Blair Airport reported 82, Tacoma reported 82, Nebraska City reported 82, Plattsmouth reported 82, and Red Oak, Iowa reported 86. Here are some observations from across the region. Skies ranged from sunny to mostly sunny. It was 84 at Grand Island, 85 at Norfolk, 85 at Sioux Falls, 84 at Sioux City, and 84 at Des Moines.
Kansas City reported 83. Concordia, Kansas reported 83. North Platte reported 85. Denver reported 89. And Valentine reported 90. Once again, at 8 p.m. in Omaha, it was 85 degrees under clear skies. Here are the forecast key messages. Stretch of hot weather will last through at least the upcoming week. Heat indices will be around 100 at times. Expect occasional morning patchy fog through this week. Rain chances remain below 5% through Saturday. This is NOAA All Hazards Radio Station KIH-61 in Omaha, Nebraska. The current time is 8:58 p.m. Central Daylight Time. Now for the official National Weather Service forecast for the Omaha and Council Bluffs area. West of tonight, clear. Lows in the mid-60s. Southeast winds around 5 miles an hour. Monday, sunny, hot with highs in the upper 80s. South winds 5 to 10 miles an hour. Monday night, clear with lows in the upper 60s. South winds 5 to 10 miles an hour. Tuesday, sunny, hot with highs in the lower 90s. South winds around 5 miles an hour. Tuesday night, clear with lows in the upper 60s. Southeast winds around 5 miles an hour until midnight, becoming light and variable. Wednesday through Thursday night, clear, hot. Highs in the mid-90s. Lows in the lower 70s. Friday through Sunday, mostly clear. Hot. Highs in the upper 90s. Lows in the mid-70s. Here are the forecast key messages. Stretch of hot weather will last through at least the upcoming week. Heat indices will be around 100 at times. Expect occasional morning patchy fog through this week. Rain chances remain below 5% through Saturday. This is NOAA All Hazards Radio Station KIH-61 in Omaha, Nebraska. The current time is 9 p.m. Central Daylight Time. Now for the official National Weather Service forecast for the Omaha and Council Bluffs area. West of tonight, clear. Lows in the mid-60s. Southeast winds around 5 miles an hour. Monday, sunny, hot with highs in the upper 80s. South winds 5 to 10 miles an hour. Monday night, clear with lows in the upper 60s. South winds 5 to 10 miles an hour. Tuesday, sunny, hot with highs in the lower 90s. South winds around 5 miles an hour. Tuesday night, clear with lows in the upper 60s. Southeast winds around 5 miles an hour until midnight, becoming light and variable. Wednesday through Thursday night, clear, hot. Highs in the mid-90s. Lows in the lower 70s. Friday through Sunday, mostly clear. Hot. Highs in the upper 90s. Lows in the mid-70s. Here are the forecast key messages. Stretch of hot weather will last through at least the upcoming week. Heat indices will be around 100 at times. Expect occasional morning patchy fog through this week. Rain chances remain below 5% through Saturday. 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The current time is 9:02 p.m. Central Daylight Time. Now for the official National Weather Service forecast for the Omaha and Council Bluffs area. West of tonight, clear. Lows in the mid-60s. Southeast winds around 5 miles an hour. Monday, sunny, hot with highs in the upper 80s. South winds 5 to 10 miles an hour. Monday night, clear with lows in the upper 60s. South winds 5 to 10 miles an hour. Tuesday, sunny, hot with highs in the lower 90s. South winds around 5 miles an hour. Tuesday night, clear with lows in the upper 60s. Southeast winds around 5 miles an hour until midnight, becoming light and variable. Wednesday through Thursday night, clear, hot. Highs in the mid-90s. Lows in the lower 70s. Friday through Sunday, mostly clear.
hot. Highs in the upper 90s. Lows in the mid-70s. Here are the forecast key messages. Stretch of hot weather will last through at least the upcoming week. Heat indices will be around 100 at times. Expect occasional morning patchy fog through this week. Rain chances remain below 5% through Saturday. This is NOAA All Hazards Radio Station KIH 61 in Omaha, Nebraska. The current time is 9:03 p.m. Central Daylight Time. Now for the official National Weather Service forecast for the Omaha and Council Bluffs area. West of tonight, clear. Lows in the mid-60s. Southeast winds around 5 miles an hour. Monday, sunny, hot with highs in the upper 80s. South winds 5 to 10 miles an hour. Monday night, clear with lows in the upper 60s. South winds 5 to 10 miles an hour. Tuesday, sunny, hot with highs in the lower 90s. South winds around 5 miles an hour. Tuesday night, clear with lows in the upper 60s. Southeast winds around 5 miles an hour until midnight, becoming light and variable. Wednesday through Thursday night, clear, hot. Highs in the mid-90s. Lows in the lower 70s. Friday through Sunday, mostly clear. Hot. Highs in the upper 90s. Lows in the mid-70s. Here are the forecast key messages. Stretch of hot weather will last through at least the upcoming week. Heat indices will be around 100 at times. Expect occasional morning patchy fog through this week. Rain chances remain below 5% through Saturday. This is NOAA All Hazards Radio Station KIH 61 in Omaha, Nebraska. The current time is 9:05 p.m. Central Daylight Time. Now for the official National Weather Service forecast for the Omaha and Council Bluffs area. West of tonight, clear. Lows in the mid-60s. Southeast winds around 5 miles an hour. Monday, sunny, hot with highs in the upper 80s. South winds 5 to 10 miles an hour. Monday night, clear with lows in the upper 60s. South winds 5 to 10 miles an hour. Tuesday, sunny, hot with highs in the lower 90s. South winds around 5 miles an hour. Tuesday night, clear with lows in the upper 60s. Southeast winds around 5 miles an hour until midnight, becoming light and variable. Wednesday through Thursday night, clear, hot. Highs in the mid-90s. Lows in the lower 70s. Friday through Sunday, mostly clear. Hot. Highs in the upper 90s. Lows in the mid-70s. At 9 p.m. in Omaha, it was clear. The temperature was 83 degrees, the dew point 66, and the relative humidity 56%. The wind was southeast at 5 miles an hour. The pressure was 30.17 inches and steady. Across eastern Nebraska and southwest Iowa, it was clear. It was 80 at Lincoln, 81 at Offutt Air Force Base, 80 at Millard, 80 at Fremont, and 79 at Columbus. Blair Airport reported 76, Tacoma reported 76, Nebraska City reported 79, Plattsmouth reported 79, and Red Oak, Iowa reported 77. Here are some observations from across the region. Skies ranged from clear to partly cloudy. It was 80 at Grand Island, 80 at Norfolk, 82 at Sioux Falls, 80 at Sioux City, and 81 at Des Moines. Kansas City reported 81, Concordia, Kansas reported 79, North Platte reported 77, Denver reported 85, and Valentine reported 85. Once again, at 9 p.m. in Omaha, it was 83 degrees under clear skies. 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Douglas, Sarpy, Washington, Cass, Odo, Burt, Dodge, Saunders, Harrison, Pottawatomie, and Mills. Here are the forecast key messages.
stretch of hot weather will last through at least the upcoming week. Heat indices will be around 100 at times. Expect occasional morning patchy fog through this week. Rain chances remain below 5% through Saturday. This is NOAA All Hazards radio station KIH 61 in Omaha, Nebraska. The current time is 9:08 p.m. Central Daylight Time. Now for the official National Weather Service forecast for the Omaha and Council Bluffs area. Rest of tonight, clear. Lows in the mid-60s. Southeast winds around 5 miles an hour. Monday, sunny, hot with highs in the upper 80s. South winds 5 to 10 miles an hour. Monday night, clear with lows in the upper 60s. South winds 5 to 10 miles an hour. Tuesday, sunny, hot with highs in the lower 90s. South winds around 5 miles an hour. Tuesday night, clear with lows in the upper 60s. Southeast winds around 5 miles an hour until midnight, becoming light and variable. Wednesday through Thursday night, clear, hot. Highs in the mid-90s. Lows in the lower 70s. Friday through Sunday, mostly clear. Hot. Highs in the upper 90s. Lows in the mid-70s. At 9 p.m. in Omaha, it was clear. The temperature was 83 degrees, the dew point 66, and the relative humidity 56%. The wind was southeast at 5 miles an hour. The pressure was 30.17 inches and steady. Across eastern Nebraska and southwest Iowa, it was clear. It was 80 at Lincoln, 81 at Offutt Air Force Base, 80 at Millard, 80 at Fremont, and 79 at Columbus. Blair Airport reported 76, Tacoma reported 76, Nebraska City reported 79, Plattsmouth reported 79, and Red Oak, Iowa reported 77. Here are some observations from across the region. Skies ranged from clear to partly cloudy. It was 80 at Grand Island, 80 at Norfolk, 82 at Sioux Falls, 80 at Sioux City, and 81 at Des Moines. Kansas City reported 81, Concordia, Kansas reported 79, North Platte reported 77, Denver reported 85, and Valentine reported 85. Once again, at 9 p.m. in Omaha it was 83 degrees under clear skies. Here are the forecast key messages. Stretch of hot weather will last through at least the upcoming week. Heat indices will be around 100 at times. Expect occasional morning patchy fog through this week. Rain chances remain below 5% through Saturday. This is NOAA All Hazards radio station KIH 61 in Omaha, Nebraska. The current time is 9:11 p.m. Central Daylight Time. Now for the official National Weather Service forecast for the Omaha and Council Bluffs area. Rest of tonight, clear. Lows in the mid-60s. Southeast winds around 5 miles an hour. Monday, sunny, hot with highs in the upper 80s. South winds 5 to 10 miles an hour. Monday night, clear with lows in the upper 60s. South winds 5 to 10 miles an hour. Tuesday, sunny, hot with highs in the lower 90s. South winds around 5 miles an hour. Tuesday night, clear with lows in the upper 60s. Southeast winds around 5 miles an hour until midnight, becoming light and variable. Wednesday through Thursday night, clear, hot. Highs in the mid-90s. Lows in the lower 70s. Friday through Sunday, mostly clear. Hot. Highs in the upper 90s. Lows in the mid-70s. At 9 p.m. in Omaha, it was clear. The temperature was 83 degrees, the dew point 66, and the relative humidity 56%. The wind was southeast at 5 miles an hour. The pressure was 30.17 inches and steady. Across eastern Nebraska and southwest Iowa, it was clear. It was 80 at Lincoln, 81 at Offutt Air Force Base, 80 at Millard, 80 at Fremont, and 79 at Columbus.
Blair Airport reported 76. Tacoma reported 76. Nebraska City reported 79. Plattsmouth reported 79. And Red Oak, Iowa reported 77. Here are some observations from across the region. Skies ranged from clear to partly cloudy. It was 80 at Grand Island, 80 at Norfolk, 82 at Sioux Falls, 80 at Sioux City, and 81 at Des Moines. Kansas City reported 81, Concordia, Kansas reported 79, North Platte reported 77, Denver reported 85, and Valentine reported 85. Once again, at 9 p.m. in Omaha it was 83 degrees under clear skies. Here are the forecast key messages. Stretch of hot weather will last through at least the upcoming week. Heat indices will be around 100 at times. Expect occasional morning patchy fog through this week. Rain chances remain below 5% through Saturday. This is NOAA All Hazards Radio Station KIH 61 in Omaha, Nebraska. The current time is 9:14 p.m. Central Daylight Time. Now for the official National Weather Service forecast for the Omaha and Council Bluffs area. Rest of tonight, clear. Lows in the mid-60s. Southeast winds around 5 miles an hour. Monday, sunny, hot with highs in the upper 80s. South winds 5 to 10 miles an hour. Monday night, clear with lows in the upper 60s. South winds 5 to 10 miles an hour. Tuesday, sunny, hot with highs in the lower 90s. South winds around 5 miles an hour. Tuesday night, clear with lows in the upper 60s. Southeast winds around 5 miles an hour until midnight, becoming light and variable. Wednesday through Thursday night, clear, hot. Highs in the mid-90s. Lows in the lower 70s. Friday through Sunday, mostly clear. Hot. Highs in the upper 90s. Lows in the mid-70s. At 9 p.m. in Omaha, it was clear. The temperature was 83 degrees, the dew point 66, and the relative humidity 56%. The wind was southeast at 5 miles an hour. The pressure was 30.17 inches and steady. Across eastern Nebraska and southwest Iowa, it was clear. It was 80 at Lincoln, 81 at Offutt Air Force Base, 80 at Millard, 80 at Fremont, and 79 at Columbus. Blair Airport reported 76, Tacoma reported 76, Nebraska City reported 79, Plattsmouth reported 79, and Red Oak, Iowa reported 77. Here are some observations from across the region. Skies ranged from clear to partly cloudy. It was 80 at Grand Island, 80 at Norfolk, 82 at Sioux Falls, 80 at Sioux City, and 81 at Des Moines. Kansas City reported 81, Concordia, Kansas reported 79, North Platte reported 77, Denver reported 85, and Valentine reported 85. Once again, at 9 p.m. in Omaha it was 83 degrees under clear skies. Here are the forecast key messages. Stretch of hot weather will last through at least the upcoming week. Heat indices will be around 100 at times. Expect occasional morning patchy fog through this week. Rain chances remain below 5% through Saturday. 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The current time is 9:17 p.m. Central Daylight Time. Now for the official National Weather Service forecast for the Omaha and Council Bluffs area. Rest of tonight, clear. Lows in the mid-60s. Southeast winds around 5 miles an hour. Monday, sunny, hot with highs in the upper 80s. South winds 5 to 10 miles an hour. Monday night, clear with lows in the upper 60s. South winds 5 to 10 miles an hour. Tuesday, sunny, hot with highs in the lower 90s. South winds around 5 miles an hour. Tuesday night, clear with lows in the upper 60s. Southeast winds around 5 miles an hour until midnight, becoming light and variable.
Wednesday through Thursday night, clear, hot. Highs in the mid-90s. Lows in the lower 70s. Friday through Sunday, mostly clear. Hot. Highs in the upper 90s. Lows in the mid-70s. At 9 p.m. in Omaha, it was clear. The temperature was 83 degrees, the dew point 66, and the relative humidity 56%. The wind was southeast at 5 miles an hour. The pressure was 30.17 inches and steady. Across eastern Nebraska and southwest Iowa, it was clear. It was 80 at Lincoln, 81 at Offutt Air Force Base, 80 at Millard, 80 at Fremont, and 79 at Columbus. Blair Airport reported 76, Tacoma reported 76, Nebraska City reported 79, Plattsmouth reported 79, and Red Oak, Iowa reported 77. Here are some observations from across the region. Skies ranged from clear to partly cloudy. It was 80 at Grand Island, 80 at Norfolk, 82 at Sioux Falls, 80 at Sioux City, and 81 at Des Moines. Kansas City reported 81, Concordia, Kansas reported 79, North Platte reported 77, Denver reported 85, and Valentine reported 85. Once again, at 9 p.m. in Omaha, it was 83 degrees under clear skies. Here are the forecast key messages. Stretch of hot weather will last through at least the upcoming week. Heat indices will be around 100 at times. Expect occasional morning patchy fog through this week. Rain chances remain below 5% through Saturday. 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The current time is 9:20 p.m. Central Daylight Time. Now for the official National Weather Service forecast for the Omaha and Council Bluffs area. West of tonight, clear. Lows in the mid-60s. Southeast winds around 5 miles an hour. Monday, sunny, hot with highs in the upper 80s. South winds 5 to 10 miles an hour. Monday night, clear with lows in the upper 60s. South winds 5 to 10 miles an hour. Tuesday, sunny, hot with highs in the lower 90s. South winds around 5 miles an hour. Tuesday night, clear with lows in the upper 60s. Southeast winds around 5 miles an hour until midnight, becoming light and variable. Wednesday through Thursday night, clear, hot. Highs in the mid-90s. Lows in the lower 70s. Friday through Sunday, mostly clear. Hot. Highs in the upper 90s. Lows in the mid-70s. At 9 p.m. in Omaha, it was clear. The temperature was 83 degrees, the dew point 66, and the relative humidity 56%. The wind was southeast at 5 miles an hour. The pressure was 30.17 inches and steady. Across eastern Nebraska and southwest Iowa, it was clear. It was 80 at Lincoln, 81 at Offutt Air Force Base, 80 at Millard, 80 at Fremont, and 79 at Columbus. Blair Airport reported 76, Tacoma reported 76, Nebraska City reported 79, Plattsmouth reported 79, and Red Oak, Iowa reported 77. Here are some observations from across the region. Skies ranged from clear to partly cloudy. It was 80 at Grand Island, 80 at Norfolk, 82 at Sioux Falls, 80 at Sioux City, and 81 at Des Moines. Kansas City reported 81, Concordia, Kansas reported 79, North Platte reported 77, Denver reported 85, and Valentine reported 85. Once again, at 9 p.m. in Omaha, it was 83 degrees under clear skies. Here are the forecast key messages. Stretch of hot weather will last through at least the upcoming week. Heat indices will be around 100 at times. Expect occasional morning patchy fog through this week. Rain chances remain below 5% through Saturday. This is NOAA All Hazards Radio Station KIH 61 in Omaha, Nebraska.
The current time is 9:23 p.m. Central Daylight Time. Now for the official national weather.

Tuesday night, clear with lows in the upper 60s. Southeast winds around 5 miles an hour until midnight, becoming light and variable. Wednesday through Thursday night, clear, hot. Highs in the mid-90s. Lows in the lower 70s. Friday through Sunday, mostly clear. Hot. Highs in the upper 90s. Lows in the mid-70s. At 9 p.m. in Omaha, it was clear. The temperature was 83 degrees, the dew point 66, and the relative humidity 56%. The wind was southeast at 5 miles an hour. The pressure was 30.17 inches and steady. Across eastern Nebraska and southwest Iowa, it was clear. It was 80 at Lincoln, 81 at Offutt Air Force Base, 80 at Millard, 80 at Fremont, and 79 at Columbus. Blair Airport reported 76, Tacoma reported 76, Nebraska City reported 79, Plattsmouth reported 79, and Red Oak, Iowa reported 77. Here are some observations from across the region. Skies ranged from clear to partly cloudy. It was 80 at Grand Island, 80 at Norfolk, 82 at Sioux Falls, 80 at Sioux City, and 81 at Des Moines. Kansas City reported 81, Concordia, Kansas reported 79, North Platte reported 77, Denver reported 85, and Valentine reported 85. Once again, at 9 p.m. in Omaha, it was 83 degrees under clear skies. Here are the forecast key messages. Stretch of hot weather will last through at least the upcoming week. Heat indices will be around 100 at times. Expect occasional morning patchy fog through this week. Rain chances remain below 5% through Saturday. 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The current time is 9:25 p.m. Central Daylight Time. Now for the official National Weather Service forecast for the Omaha and Council Bluffs area. West of tonight, clear. Lows in the mid-60s. Southeast winds around 5 miles an hour. Monday, sunny, hot with highs in the upper 80s. South winds 5 to 10 miles an hour. Monday night, clear with lows in the upper 60s. South winds 5 to 10 miles an hour. Tuesday, sunny, hot with highs in the lower 90s. South winds around 5 miles an hour. Tuesday night, clear with lows in the upper 60s. Southeast winds around 5 miles an hour until midnight, becoming light and variable. Wednesday through Thursday night, clear, hot. Highs in the mid-90s. Lows in the lower 70s. Friday through Sunday, mostly clear. Hot. Highs in the upper 90s. Lows in the mid-70s. At 9 p.m. in Omaha, it was clear. The temperature was 83 degrees, the dew point 66, and the relative humidity 56%. The wind was southeast at 5 miles an hour. The pressure was 30.17 inches and steady. Across eastern Nebraska and southwest Iowa, it was clear. It was 80 at Lincoln, 81 at Offutt Air Force Base, 80 at Millard, 80 at Fremont, and 79 at Columbus. Blair Airport reported 76, Tacoma reported 76, Nebraska City reported 79, Plattsmouth reported 79, and Red Oak, Iowa reported 77. Here are some observations from across the region. Skies ranged from clear to partly cloudy. It was 80 at Grand Island, 80 at Norfolk, 82 at Sioux Falls, 80 at Sioux City, and 81 at Des Moines. Kansas City reported 81, Concordia, Kansas reported 79, North Platte reported 77, Denver reported 85, and Valentine reported 85. Once again, at 9 p.m. in Omaha, it was 83 degrees under clear skies. Here are the forecast key messages. Stretch of hot weather will last through at least the upcoming week. Heat indices will be around 100 at times. Expect occasional morning patchy fog through this week. Rain chances remain below 5%.

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The current time is 9:28 p.m. Central Daylight Time. Now for the official National Weather Service forecast for the Omaha and Council Bluffs area. Rest of tonight, clear. Lows in the mid-60s. Southeast winds around 5 miles an hour. Monday, sunny, hot with highs in the upper 80s. South winds 5 to 10 miles an hour. Monday night, clear with lows in the upper 60s. South winds 5 to 10 miles an hour. Tuesday, sunny, hot with highs in the lower 90s. South winds around 5 miles an hour. Tuesday night, clear with lows in the upper 60s. Southeast winds around 5 miles an hour until midnight, becoming light and variable. Wednesday through Thursday night, clear, hot. Highs in the mid-90s. Lows in the lower 70s. Friday through Sunday, mostly clear. Hot. Highs in the upper 90s. Lows in the mid-70s. At 9 p.m. in Omaha, it was clear. The temperature was 83 degrees, the dew point 66, and the relative humidity 56%. The wind was southeast at 5 miles an hour. The pressure was 30.17 inches and steady. Across eastern Nebraska and southwest Iowa, it was clear. It was 80 at Lincoln, 81 at Offutt Air Force Base, 80 at Millard, 80 at Fremont, and 79 at Columbus. Blair Airport reported 76, Tacoma reported 76, Nebraska City reported 79, Plattsmouth reported 79, and Red Oak, Iowa reported 77. Here are some observations from across the region. Skies ranged from clear to partly cloudy. It was 80 at Grand Island, 80 at Norfolk, 82 at Sioux Falls, 80 at Sioux City, and 81 at Des Moines. Kansas City reported 81, Concordia, Kansas reported 79, North Platte reported 77, Denver reported 85, and Valentine reported 85. Once again, at 9 p.m. in Omaha, it was 83 degrees under clear skies. Here are the forecast key messages. Stretch of hot weather will last through at least the upcoming week. Heat indices will be around 100 at times. Expect occasional morning patchy fog through this week. Rain chances remain below 5% through Saturday. This is NOAA All Hazards radio station KIH 61 in Omaha, Nebraska. The current time is 9:31 p.m. Central Daylight Time. Now for the official National Weather Service forecast for the Omaha and Council Bluffs area. Rest of tonight, clear. Lows in the mid-60s. Southeast winds around 5 miles an hour. Monday, sunny, hot with highs in the upper 80s. South winds 5 to 10 miles an hour. Monday night, clear with lows in the upper 60s. South winds 5 to 10 miles an hour. Tuesday, sunny, hot with highs in the lower 90s. South winds around 5 miles an hour. Tuesday night, clear with lows in the upper 60s. Southeast winds around 5 miles an hour until midnight, becoming light and variable. Wednesday through Thursday night, clear, hot. Highs in the mid-90s. Lows in the lower 70s. Friday through Sunday, mostly clear. Hot. Highs in the upper 90s. Lows in the mid-70s. At 9 p.m. in Omaha, it was clear. The temperature was 83 degrees, the dew point 66, and the relative humidity 56%. The wind was southeast at 5 miles an hour. The pressure was 30.17 inches and steady. Across eastern Nebraska and southwest Iowa, it was clear. It was 80 at Lincoln, 81 at Offutt Air Force Base, 80 at Millard, 80 at Fremont, and 79 at Columbus. Blair Airport reported 76, Tacoma reported 76, Nebraska City reported 79, Plattsmouth reported 79, and Red Oak, Iowa reported 77.
here are some observations from across the region. Skies ranged from clear to partly cloudy. It was 80 at Grand Island, 80 at Norfolk, 82 at Sioux Falls, 80 at Sioux City, and 81 at Des Moines. Kansas City reported 81, Concordia, Kansas reported 79, North Platte reported 77, Denver reported 85, and Valentine reported 85. Once again, at 9 p.m. in Omaha, it was 83 degrees under clear skies. Here are the forecast key messages. Stretch of hot weather will last through at least the upcoming week. Heat indices will be around 100 at times. Expect occasional morning patchy fog through this week. Rain chances remain below 5% through Saturday. 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The current time is 9:34 p.m. Central Daylight Time. Now for the official National Weather Service forecast for the Omaha and Council Bluffs area. Rest of tonight, clear. Lows in the mid-60s. Southeast winds around 5 miles an hour. Monday, sunny, hot with highs in the upper 80s. South winds 5 to 10 miles an hour. Monday night, clear with lows in the upper 60s. South winds 5 to 10 miles an hour. Tuesday, sunny, hot with highs in the lower 90s. South winds around 5 miles an hour. Tuesday night, clear with lows in the upper 60s. Southeast winds around 5 miles an hour until midnight, becoming light and variable. Wednesday through Thursday night, clear, hot. Highs in the mid-90s. Lows in the lower 70s. Friday through Sunday, mostly clear. Hot. Highs in the upper 90s. Lows in the mid-70s. At 9 p.m. in Omaha, it was clear. The temperature was 83 degrees, the dew point 66, and the relative humidity 56%. The wind was southeast at 5 miles an hour. The pressure was 30.17 inches and steady. Across eastern Nebraska and southwest Iowa, it was clear. It was 80 at Lincoln, 81 at Offutt Air Force Base, 80 at Millard, 80 at Fremont, and 79 at Columbus. Blair Airport reported 76, Tacoma reported 76, Nebraska City reported 79, Plattsmouth reported 79, and Red Oak, Iowa reported 77. Here are some observations from across the region. Skies ranged from clear to partly cloudy. It was 80 at Grand Island, 80 at Norfolk, 82 at Sioux Falls, 80 at Sioux City, and 81 at Des Moines. Kansas City reported 81, Concordia, Kansas reported 79, North Platte reported 77, Denver reported 85, and Valentine reported 85. Once again, at 9 p.m. in Omaha, it was 83 degrees under clear skies. Here are the forecast key messages. Stretch of hot weather will last through at least the upcoming week. Heat indices will be around 100 at times. Expect occasional morning patchy fog through this week. Rain chances remain below 5% through Saturday. 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The current time is 9:37 p.m. Central Daylight Time. Now for the official National Weather Service forecast for the Omaha and Council Bluffs area. Rest of tonight, clear. Lows in the mid-60s. Southeast winds around 5 miles an hour. Monday, sunny, hot with highs in the upper 80s. South winds 5 to 10 miles an hour. Monday night, clear with lows in the upper 60s. South winds 5 to 10 miles an hour. Tuesday, sunny, hot with highs in the lower 90s. South winds around 5 miles an hour. Tuesday night, clear with lows in the upper 60s. Southeast winds around 5 miles an hour until midnight, becoming light and variable. Wednesday through Thursday night, clear, hot. Highs in the mid-90s. Lows in the lower 70s. Friday through Sunday, mostly clear. Hot.
highs in the upper 90s, lows in the mid-70s. At 9 p.m. in Omaha, it was clear. The temperature was 83 degrees, the dew point 66, and the relative humidity 56%. The wind was southeast at 5 miles an hour. The pressure was 30.17 inches and steady. Across eastern Nebraska and southwest Iowa, it was clear. It was 80 at Lincoln, 81 at Offutt Air Force Base, 80 at Millard, 80 at Fremont, and 79 at Columbus. Blair Airport reported 76, Tacoma reported 76, Nebraska City reported 79, Plattsmouth reported 79, and Red Oak, Iowa reported 77. Here are some observations from across the region. Skies ranged from clear to partly cloudy. It was 80 at Grand Island, 80 at North Fork, 82 at Sioux Falls, 80 at Sioux City, and 81 at Des Moines. Kansas City reported 81, Concordia, Kansas reported 79, North Platte reported 77, Denver reported 85, and Valentine reported 85. Once again, at 9 p.m. in Omaha, it was 83 degrees under clear skies. Here are the forecast key messages. Stretch of hot weather will last through at least the upcoming week. Heat indices will be around 100 at times. Expect occasional morning patchy fog through this week. Rain chances remain below 5% through Saturday. 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The current time is 9:40 p.m. Central Daylight Time. Now for the official National Weather Service forecast for the Omaha and Council Bluffs area. Rest of tonight, clear. Lows in the mid-60s. Southeast winds around 5 miles an hour. Monday, sunny, hot with highs in the upper 80s. South winds 5 to 10 miles an hour. Monday night, clear with lows in the upper 60s. South winds 5 to 10 miles an hour. Tuesday, sunny, hot with highs in the lower 90s. South winds around 5 miles an hour. Tuesday night, clear with lows in the upper 60s. Southeast winds around 5 miles an hour until midnight, becoming light and variable. Wednesday through Thursday night, clear, hot. Highs in the mid-90s. Lows in the lower 70s. Friday through Sunday, mostly clear. Hot. Highs in the upper 90s. Lows in the mid-70s. At 9 p.m. in Omaha, it was clear. The temperature was 83 degrees, the dew point 66, and the relative humidity 56%. The wind was southeast at 5 miles an hour. The pressure was 30.17 inches and steady. Across eastern Nebraska and southwest Iowa, it was clear. It was 80 at Lincoln, 81 at Offutt Air Force Base, 80 at Millard, 80 at Fremont, and 79 at Columbus. Blair Airport reported 76, Tacoma reported 76, Nebraska City reported 79, Plattsmouth reported 79, and Red Oak, Iowa reported 77. Here are some observations from across the region. Skies ranged from clear to partly cloudy. It was 80 at Grand Island, 80 at North Fork, 82 at Sioux Falls, 80 at Sioux City, and 81 at Des Moines. Kansas City reported 81, Concordia, Kansas reported 79, North Platte reported 77, Denver reported 85, and Valentine reported 85. Once again, at 9 p.m. in Omaha, it was 83 degrees under clear skies. Here are the forecast key messages. Stretch of hot weather will last through at least the upcoming week. Heat indices will be around 100 at times. Expect occasional morning patchy fog through this week. Rain chances remain below 5% through Saturday. This is NOAA All Hazards Radio Station KIH 61 in Omaha, Nebraska. The current time is 9:43 p.m. Central Daylight Time. Now for the official National Weather Service forecast for the Omaha and Council Bluffs area. Rest of tonight, clear.
lows in the mid-60s. Southeast winds around 5 miles an hour. Monday, sunny, hot with highs in the upper 80s. South winds 5 to 10 miles an hour. Monday night, clear with lows in the upper 60s. South winds 5 to 10 miles an hour. Tuesday, sunny, hot with highs in the lower 90s. South winds around 5 miles an hour. Tuesday night, clear with lows in the upper 60s. Southeast winds around 5 miles an hour until midnight, becoming light and variable. Wednesday through Thursday night, clear, hot. Highs in the mid-90s. Lows in the lower 70s. Friday through Sunday, mostly clear. Hot. Highs in the upper 90s. Lows in the mid-70s. At 9 p.m. in Omaha, it was clear. The temperature was 83 degrees, the dew point 66, and the relative humidity 56%. The wind was southeast at 5 miles an hour. The pressure was 30.17 inches and steady. Across eastern Nebraska and southwest Iowa, it was clear. It was 80 at Lincoln, 81 at Offutt Air Force Base, 80 at Millard, 80 at Fremont, and 79 at Columbus. Blair Airport reported 76, Tacoma reported 76, Nebraska City reported 79, Plattsmouth reported 79, and Red Oak, Iowa reported 77. Here are some observations from across the region. Skies ranged from clear to partly cloudy. It was 80 at Grand Island, 80 at Norfolk, 82 at Sioux Falls, 80 at Sioux City, and 81 at Des Moines. Kansas City reported 81, Concordia, Kansas reported 79, North Platte reported 77, Denver reported 85, and Valentine reported 85. Once again, at 9 p.m. in Omaha, it was 83 degrees under clear skies. Here are the forecast key messages. Stretch of hot weather will last through at least the upcoming week. Heat indices will be around 100 at times. Expect occasional morning patchy fog through this week. Rain chances remain below 5% through Saturday. 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The current time is 9:46 p.m. Central Daylight Time. Now for the official National Weather Service forecast for the Omaha and Council Bluffs area. Rest of tonight, clear. Lows in the mid-60s. Southeast winds around 5 miles an hour. Monday, sunny, hot with highs in the upper 80s. South winds 5 to 10 miles an hour. Monday night, clear with lows in the upper 60s. South winds 5 to 10 miles an hour. Tuesday, sunny, hot with highs in the lower 90s. South winds around 5 miles an hour. Tuesday night, clear with lows in the upper 60s. Southeast winds around 5 miles an hour until midnight, becoming light and variable. Wednesday through Thursday night, clear, hot. Highs in the mid-90s. Lows in the lower 70s. Friday through Sunday, mostly clear. Hot. Highs in the upper 90s. Lows in the mid-70s. At 9 p.m. in Omaha, it was clear. The temperature was 83 degrees, the dew point 66, and the relative humidity 56%. The wind was southeast at 5 miles an hour. The pressure was 30.17 inches and steady. Across eastern Nebraska and southwest Iowa, it was clear. It was 80 at Lincoln, 81 at Offutt Air Force Base, 80 at Millard, 80 at Fremont, and 79 at Columbus. Blair Airport reported 76, Tacoma reported 76, Nebraska City reported 79, Plattsmouth reported 79, and Red Oak, Iowa reported 77. Here are some observations from across the region. Skies ranged from clear to partly cloudy. It was 80 at Grand Island, 80 at Norfolk, 82 at Sioux Falls, 80 at Sioux City, and 81 at Des Moines.
Kansas City reported 81. Concordia, Kansas reported 79. North Platte reported 77. Denver reported 85. And Valentine reported 85. Once again, at 9 p.m. in Omaha, it was 83 degrees under clear skies. Here are the forecast key messages. Stretch of hot weather will last through at least the upcoming week. Heat indices will be around 100 at times. Expect occasional morning patchy fog through this week. Rain chances remain below 5% through Saturday. 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The current time is 9:49 p.m. Central Daylight Time. Now for the official National Weather Service forecast for the Omaha and Council Bluffs area. West of tonight, clear. Lows in the mid-60s. Southeast winds around 5 miles an hour. Monday, sunny, hot with highs in the upper 80s. South winds 5 to 10 miles an hour. Monday night, clear with lows in the upper 60s. South winds 5 to 10 miles an hour. Tuesday, sunny, hot with highs in the lower 90s. South winds around 5 miles an hour. Tuesday night, clear with lows in the upper 60s. Southeast winds around 5 miles an hour until midnight, becoming light and variable. Wednesday through Thursday night, clear, hot. Highs in the mid-90s. Lows in the lower 70s. Friday through Sunday, mostly clear. Hot. Highs in the upper 90s. Lows in the mid-70s. At 9 p.m. in Omaha, it was clear. The temperature was 83 degrees, the dew point 66, and the relative humidity 56%. The wind was southeast at 5 miles an hour. The pressure was 30.17 inches and steady. Across eastern Nebraska and southwest Iowa, it was clear. It was 80 at Lincoln, 81 at Offutt Air Force Base, 80 at Millard, 80 at Fremont, and 79 at Columbus. Blair Airport reported 76, Tacoma reported 76, Nebraska City reported 79, Plattsmouth reported 79, and Red Oak, Iowa reported 77. Here are some observations from across the region. Skies ranged from clear to partly cloudy. It was 80 at Grand Island, 80 at Norfolk, 82 at Sioux Falls, 80 at Sioux City, and 81 at Des Moines. Kansas City reported 81, Concordia, Kansas reported 79, North Platte reported 77, Denver reported 85, and Valentine reported 85. Once again, at 9 p.m. in Omaha, it was 83 degrees under clear skies. Here are the forecast key messages. Stretch of hot weather will last through at least the upcoming week. Heat indices will be around 100 at times. Expect occasional morning patchy fog through this week. Rain chances remain below 5% through Saturday. This is NOAA All Hazards radio station KIH-61 in Omaha, Nebraska. The current time is 9:52 p.m. Central Daylight Time. Now for the official National Weather Service forecast for the Omaha and Council Bluffs area. West of tonight, clear. Lows in the mid-60s. Southeast winds around 5 miles an hour. Monday, sunny, hot with highs in the upper 80s. South winds 5 to 10 miles an hour. Monday night, clear with lows in the upper 60s. South winds 5 to 10 miles an hour. Tuesday, sunny, hot with highs in the lower 90s. South winds around 5 miles an hour. Tuesday night, clear with lows in the upper 60s. Southeast winds around 5 miles an hour until midnight, becoming light and variable. Wednesday through Thursday night, clear, hot. Highs in the mid-90s. Lows in the lower 70s. Friday through Sunday, mostly clear. Hot. Highs in the upper 90s. Lows in the mid-70s. At 9 p.m. in Omaha, it was clear. The temperature was 83 degrees, the dew point 66, and the
Relative humidity 56%. The wind was southeast at 5 miles an hour. The pressure was 30.17 inches and steady. Across eastern Nebraska and southwest Iowa, it was clear. It was 80 at Lincoln, 81 at Offutt Air Force Base, 80 at Millard, 80 at Fremont, and 79 at Columbus. Blair Airport reported 76, Tecumseh reported 76, Nebraska City reported 79, Plattsmouth reported 79, and Red Oak, Iowa reported 77. Here are some observations from across the region. Skies ranged from clear to partly cloudy. It was 80 at Grand Island, 80 at Norfolk, 82 at Sioux Falls, 80 at Sioux City, and 81 at Des Moines. Kansas City reported 81, Concordia, Kansas reported 79, North Platte reported 77, Denver reported 85, and Valentine reported 85. Once again, at 9 p.m. in Omaha, it was 83 degrees under clear skies. Here are the forecast key messages. Stretch of hot weather will last through at least the upcoming week. Heat indices will be around 100 at times. Expect occasional morning patchy fog through this week. Rain chances remain below 5% through Saturday. 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The current time is 9:55 p.m. Central Daylight Time. Now for the official National Weather Service forecast for the Omaha and Council Bluffs area. Rest of tonight, clear. Lows in the mid-60s. Southeast winds around 5 miles an hour. Monday, sunny, hot with highs in the upper 80s. South winds 5 to 10 miles an hour. Monday night, clear with lows in the upper 60s. South winds 5 to 10 miles an hour. Tuesday, sunny, hot with highs in the lower 90s. South winds around 5 miles an hour. Tuesday night, clear with lows in the upper 60s. Southeast winds around 5 miles an hour until midnight, becoming light and variable. Wednesday through Thursday night, clear, hot. Highs in the mid-90s. Lows in the lower 70s. Friday through Sunday, mostly clear. Hot. Highs in the upper 90s. Lows in the mid-70s. At 9 p.m. in Omaha, it was clear. The temperature was 83 degrees, the dew point 66, and the relative humidity 56%. The wind was southeast at 5 miles an hour. The pressure was 30.17 inches and steady. Across eastern Nebraska and southwest Iowa, it was clear. It was 80 at Lincoln, 81 at Offutt Air Force Base, 80 at Millard, 80 at Fremont, and 79 at Columbus. Blair Airport reported 76, Tecumseh reported 76, Nebraska City reported 79, Plattsmouth reported 79, and Red Oak, Iowa reported 77. Here are some observations from across the region. Skies ranged from clear to partly cloudy. It was 80 at Grand Island, 80 at Norfolk, 82 at Sioux Falls, 80 at Sioux City, and 81 at Des Moines. Kansas City reported 81, Concordia, Kansas reported 79, North Platte reported 77, Denver reported 85, and Valentine reported 85. Once again, at 9 p.m. in Omaha, it was 83 degrees under clear skies. Here are the forecast key messages. Stretch of hot weather will last through at least the upcoming week. Heat indices will be around 100 at times. Expect occasional morning patchy fog through this week. Rain chances remain below 5% through Saturday. 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The current time is 9:58 p.m. Central Daylight Time. Now for the official National Weather Service forecast for the Omaha and Council Bluffs area. Rest of tonight, clear. Lows in the mid-60s. Southeast winds around 5 miles an hour. Monday, sunny, hot with highs in the upper 80s. South winds 5 to 10 miles an hour.
Monday night, clear with lows in the upper 60s. South winds 5 to 10 miles an hour. Tuesday, sunny, hot with highs in the lower 90s. South winds around 5 miles an hour. Tuesday night, clear with lows in the upper 60s. Southeast winds around 5 miles an hour until midnight, becoming light and variable. Wednesday through Thursday night, clear, hot. Highs in the mid-90s. Lows in the lower 70s. Friday through Sunday, mostly clear. Hot. Highs in the upper 90s. Lows in the mid-70s. At 9 p.m. in Omaha, it was clear. The temperature was 83 degrees, the dew point 66, and the relative humidity 56%. The wind was southeast at 5 miles an hour. The pressure was 30.17 inches and steady. Across eastern Nebraska and southwest Iowa, it was clear. It was 80 at Lincoln, 81 at Offutt Air Force Base, 80 at Millard, 80 at Fremont, and 79 at Columbus. Blair Airport reported 76, Tacoma reported 76, Nebraska City reported 79, Plattsmouth reported 79, and Red Oak, Iowa reported 77. Here are some observations from across the region. Skies ranged from clear to partly cloudy. It was 80 at Grand Island, 80 at Norfolk, 82 at Sioux Falls, 80 at Sioux City, and 81 at Des Moines. Kansas City reported 81, Concordia, Kansas reported 79, North Platte reported 77, Denver reported 85, and Valentine reported 85. Once again, at 9 p.m. in Omaha, it was 83 degrees under clear skies. Here are the forecast key messages. Stretch of hot weather will last through at least the upcoming week. Heat indices will be around 100 at times. Expect occasional morning patchy fog through this week. Rain chances remain below 5% through Saturday. This is NOAA All Hazards radio station KIH 61 in Omaha, Nebraska. The current time is 10 p.m. Central Daylight Time. Now for the official National Weather Service forecast for the Omaha and Council Bluffs area. West of tonight, clear. Lows in the mid-60s. Southeast winds around 5 miles an hour. Monday, sunny, hot with highs in the upper 80s. South winds 5 to 10 miles an hour. Monday night, clear with lows in the upper 60s. South winds 5 to 10 miles an hour. Tuesday, sunny, hot with highs in the lower 90s. South winds around 5 miles an hour. Tuesday night, clear with lows in the upper 60s. Southeast winds around 5 miles an hour until midnight, becoming light and variable. Wednesday through Thursday night, clear, hot. Highs in the mid-90s. Lows in the lower 70s. Friday through Sunday, mostly clear. Hot. Highs in the upper 90s. Lows in the mid-70s. Here are the forecast key messages. Stretch of hot weather will last through at least the upcoming week. Heat indices will be around 100 at times. Expect occasional morning patchy fog through this week. Rain chances remain below 5% through Saturday. This is NOAA All Hazards radio station KIH 61 in Omaha, Nebraska. The current time is 10:02 p.m. Central Daylight Time. Now for the official National Weather Service forecast for the Omaha and Council Bluffs area. West of tonight, clear. Lows in the mid-60s. Southeast winds around 5 miles an hour. Monday, sunny, hot with highs in the upper 80s. South winds 5 to 10 miles an hour. Monday night, clear with lows in the upper 60s. South winds 5 to 10 miles an hour. Tuesday, sunny, hot with highs in the lower 90s. South winds around 5 miles an hour. Tuesday night, clear with lows in the upper 60s. Southeast winds around 5 miles an hour until midnight, becoming light and variable. Wednesday through Thursday night, clear, hot.
highs in the mid-90s, lows in the lower 70s. Friday through Sunday, mostly clear, hot, highs in the upper 90s, lows in the mid-70s. Here are the forecast key messages. Stretch of hot weather will last through at least the upcoming week. Heat indices will be around 100 at times. Expect occasional morning patchy fog through this week. Rain chances remain below 5% through Saturday. This is NOAA All Hazards radio station KIH61 in Omaha, Nebraska. The current time is 10:04 p.m. Central Daylight Time. Now for the official National Weather Service forecast for the Omaha and Council Bluffs area. West of tonight, clear. Lows in the mid-60s. Southeast winds around 5 miles an hour. Monday, sunny, hot with highs in the upper 80s. South winds 5 to 10 miles an hour. Monday night, clear with lows in the upper 60s. South winds 5 to 10 miles an hour. Tuesday, sunny, hot with highs in the lower 90s. South winds around 5 miles an hour. Tuesday night, clear with lows in the upper 60s. Southeast winds around 5 miles an hour until midnight, becoming light and variable. Wednesday through Thursday night, clear, hot. Highs in the mid-90s. Lows in the lower 70s. Friday through Sunday, mostly clear. Hot. Highs in the upper 90s. Lows in the mid-70s. 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Douglas, Sarpy, Washington, Cass, Odo, Burt, Dodge, Saunders, Harrison, Pottawatomie, and Mills. At 10 p.m. in Omaha, it was clear. The temperature was 78 degrees, the dew point 68, and the relative humidity 71%. The wind was east at 6 miles an hour. The pressure was 30.19 inches and rising. Across eastern Nebraska and southwest Iowa, it was clear. It was 77 at Lincoln, 78 at Offutt Air Force Base, 76 at Millard, 78 at Fremont, and 76 at Columbus. Blair Airport reported 74, Tacoma reported 72, Nebraska City reported 77, Plattsmouth reported 76, and Red Oak, Iowa reported 73. Here are some observations from across the region. Skies ranged from clear to partly cloudy. It was 76 at Grand Island, 75 at Norfolk, 80 at Sioux Falls, 78 at Sioux City, and 78 at Des Moines. Kansas City reported 79, Concordia, Kansas reported 75, North Platte reported 71, Denver reported 80, and Valentine reported 80. Once again, at 10 p.m. in Omaha, it was 78 degrees under clear skies. Here are the forecast key messages. Stretch of hot weather will last through at least the upcoming week. Heat indices will be around 100 at times. Expect occasional morning patchy fog through this week. Rain chances remain below 5% through Saturday. This is NOAA All Hazards radio station KIH61 in Omaha, Nebraska. The current time is 10:07 p.m. Central Daylight Time. Now for the official National Weather Service forecast for the Omaha and Council Bluffs area. West of tonight, clear. Lows in the mid-60s. Southeast winds around 5 miles an hour. Monday, sunny, hot with highs in the upper 80s. South winds 5 to 10 miles an hour. Monday night, clear with lows in the upper 60s. South winds 5 to 10 miles an hour. Tuesday, sunny, hot with highs in the lower 90s. South winds around 5 miles an hour. Tuesday night, clear with lows in the upper 60s. Southeast winds around 5 miles an hour until midnight, becoming light and variable. Wednesday through Thursday night, clear, hot. Highs in the mid-90s. Lows in the lower 70s. Friday through Sunday, mostly clear. Hot.
highs in the upper 90s, lows in the mid-70s. At 10 p.m. in Omaha, it was clear. The temperature was 78 degrees, the dew point 68, and the relative humidity 71%. The wind was east at 6 miles an hour. The pressure was 30.19 inches and rising. Across eastern Nebraska and southwest Iowa, it was clear. It was 77 at Lincoln, 78 at Offutt Air Force Base, 76 at Millard, 78 at Fremont, and 76 at Columbus. Blair Airport reported 74, Tacoma reported 72, Nebraska City reported 77, Plattsmouth reported 76, and Red Oak, Iowa reported 73. Here are some observations from across the region. Skies ranged from clear to partly cloudy. It was 76 at Grand Island, 75 at Norfolk, 80 at Sioux Falls, 78 at Sioux City, and 78 at Des Moines. Kansas City reported 79, Concordia, Kansas reported 75, North Platte reported 71, Denver reported 80, and Valentine reported 80. Once again, at 10 p.m. in Omaha, it was 78 degrees under clear skies. Here are the forecast key messages. Stretch of hot weather will last through at least the upcoming week. Heat indices will be around 100 at times. Expect occasional morning patchy fog through this week. Rain chances remain below 5% through Saturday. 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The current time is 10:10 p.m. Central Daylight Time. Now for the official National Weather Service forecast for the Omaha and Council Bluffs area. West of tonight, clear. Lows in the mid-60s. Southeast winds around 5 miles an hour. Monday, sunny, hot with highs in the upper 80s. South winds 5 to 10 miles an hour. Monday night, clear with lows in the upper 60s. South winds 5 to 10 miles an hour. Tuesday, sunny, hot with highs in the lower 90s. South winds around 5 miles an hour. Tuesday night, clear with lows in the upper 60s. Southeast winds around 5 miles an hour until midnight, becoming light and variable. Wednesday through Thursday night, clear, hot. Highs in the mid-90s. Lows in the lower 70s. Friday through Sunday, mostly clear. Hot. Highs in the upper 90s. Lows in the mid-70s. At 10 p.m. in Omaha, it was clear. The temperature was 78 degrees, the dew point 68, and the relative humidity 71%. The wind was east at 6 miles an hour. The pressure was 30.19 inches and rising. Across eastern Nebraska and southwest Iowa, it was clear. It was 77 at Lincoln, 78 at Offutt Air Force Base, 76 at Millard, 78 at Fremont, and 76 at Columbus. Blair Airport reported 74, Tacoma reported 72, Nebraska City reported 77, Plattsmouth reported 76, and Red Oak, Iowa reported 73. Here are some observations from across the region. Skies ranged from clear to partly cloudy. It was 76 at Grand Island, 75 at Norfolk, 80 at Sioux Falls, 78 at Sioux City, and 78 at Des Moines. Kansas City reported 79, Concordia, Kansas reported 75, North Platte reported 71, Denver reported 80, and Valentine reported 80. Once again, at 10 p.m. in Omaha, it was 78 degrees under clear skies. At 10 p.m. in Omaha, it was clear. The temperature was 78 degrees, the dew point 68, and the relative humidity 71%. The wind was east at 6 miles an hour. The pressure was 30.19 inches and rising. Across eastern Nebraska and southwest Iowa, it was clear. It was 77 at Lincoln, 78 at Offutt Air Force Base, 76 at Millard, 78 at Fremont, and 76 at Columbus. Blair Airport reported 74,
Tecama reported 72, Nebraska City reported 77, Plattsmouth reported 76, and Red Oak, Iowa reported 73. Here are some observations from across the region. Skies ranged from clear to partly cloudy. It was 76 at Grand Island, 75 at Norfolk, 80 at Sioux Falls, 78 at Sioux City, and 78 at Des Moines. Kansas City reported 79, Concordia, Kansas reported 75, North Platte reported 71, Denver reported 80, and Valentine reported 80. Once again, at 10 p.m. in Omaha, it was 78 degrees under clear skies. Here are the forecast key messages. Stretch of hot weather will last through at least the upcoming week. Heat indices will be around 100 at times. Expect occasional morning patchy fog through this week. Rain chances remain below 5% through Saturday. 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The current time is 10:14 p.m. Central Daylight Time. Now for the official National Weather Service forecast for the Omaha and Council Bluffs area. West of tonight, clear. Lows in the mid-60s. Southeast winds around 5 miles an hour. Monday, sunny, hot with highs in the upper 80s. South winds 5 to 10 miles an hour. Monday night, clear with lows in the upper 60s. South winds 5 to 10 miles an hour. Tuesday, sunny, hot with highs in the lower 90s. South winds around 5 miles an hour. Tuesday night, clear with lows in the upper 60s. Southeast winds around 5 miles an hour until midnight, becoming light and variable. Wednesday through Thursday night, clear, hot. Highs in the mid-90s. Lows in the lower 70s. Friday through Sunday, mostly clear. Hot. Highs in the upper 90s. Lows in the mid-70s. At 10 p.m. in Omaha, it was clear. The temperature was 78 degrees, the dew point 68, and the relative humidity 71%. The wind was east at 6 miles an hour. The pressure was 30.19 inches and rising. Across eastern Nebraska and southwest Iowa, it was clear. It was 77 at Lincoln, 78 at Offutt Air Force Base, 76 at Millard, 78 at Fremont, and 76 at Columbus. Blair Airport reported 74, Tecama reported 72, Nebraska City reported 77, Plattsmouth reported 76, and Red Oak, Iowa reported 73. Here are some observations from across the region. Skies ranged from clear to partly cloudy. It was 76 at Grand Island, 75 at Norfolk, 80 at Sioux Falls, 78 at Sioux City, and 78 at Des Moines. Kansas City reported 79, Concordia, Kansas reported 75, North Platte reported 71, Denver reported 80, and Valentine reported 80. Once again, at 10 p.m. in Omaha, it was 78 degrees under clear skies. Here are the forecast key messages. Stretch of hot weather will last through at least the upcoming week. Heat indices will be around 100 at times. Expect occasional morning patchy fog through this week. Rain chances remain below 5% through Saturday. 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The current time is 10:17 p.m. Central Daylight Time. Now for the official National Weather Service forecast for the Omaha and Council Bluffs area. West of tonight, clear. Lows in the mid-60s. Southeast winds around 5 miles an hour. Monday, sunny, hot with highs in the upper 80s. South winds 5 to 10 miles an hour. Monday night, clear with lows in the upper 60s. South winds 5 to 10 miles an hour. Tuesday, sunny, hot with highs in the lower 90s. South winds around 5 miles an hour. Tuesday night, clear with lows in the upper 60s. Southeast winds around 5 miles an hour until midnight, becoming light and variable.
Wednesday through Thursday night, clear, hot. Highs in the mid-90s. Lows in the lower 70s. Friday through Sunday, mostly clear, hot. Highs in the upper 90s. Lows in the mid-70s. At 10 p.m. in Omaha, it was clear. The temperature was 78 degrees, the dew point 68, and the relative humidity 71%. The wind was east at 6 miles an hour. The pressure was 30.19 inches and rising. Across eastern Nebraska and southwest Iowa, it was clear. It was 77 at Lincoln, 78 at Offutt Air Force Base, 76 at Millard, 78 at Fremont, and 76 at Columbus. Blair Airport reported 74, Tacoma reported 72, Nebraska City reported 77, Plattsmouth reported 76, and Red Oak, Iowa reported 73. Here are some observations from across the region. Skies ranged from clear to partly cloudy. It was 76 at Grand Island, 75 at Norfolk, 80 at Sioux Falls, 78 at Sioux City, and 78 at Des Moines. Kansas City reported 79, Concordia, Kansas reported 75, North Platte reported 71, Denver reported 80, and Valentine reported 80. Once again, at 10 p.m. in Omaha, it was 78 degrees under clear skies. Here are the forecast key messages. Stretch of hot weather will last through at least the upcoming week. Heat indices will be around 100 at times. Expect occasional morning patchy fog through this week. Rain chances remain below 5% through Saturday. This is NOAA All Hazards Radio Station KIH 61 in Omaha, Nebraska. The current time is 10:20 p.m. Central Daylight Time. Now for the official National Weather Service forecast for the Omaha and Council Bluffs area. Rest of tonight, clear. Lows in the mid-60s. Southeast winds around 5 miles an hour. Monday, sunny, hot with highs in the upper 80s. South winds 5 to 10 miles an hour. Monday night, clear with lows in the upper 60s. South winds 5 to 10 miles an hour. Tuesday, sunny, hot with highs in the lower 90s. South winds around 5 miles an hour. Tuesday night, clear with lows in the upper 60s. Southeast winds around 5 miles an hour until midnight, becoming light and variable. Wednesday through Thursday night, clear, hot. Highs in the mid-90s. Lows in the lower 70s. Friday through Sunday, mostly clear. Hot. Highs in the upper 90s. Lows in the mid-70s. At 10 p.m. in Omaha, it was clear. The temperature was 78 degrees, the dew point 68, and the relative humidity 71%. The wind was east at 6 miles an hour. The pressure was 30.19 inches and rising. Across eastern Nebraska and southwest Iowa, it was clear. It was 77 at Lincoln, 78 at Offutt Air Force Base, 76 at Millard, 78 at Fremont, and 76 at Columbus. Blair Airport reported 74, Tacoma reported 72, Nebraska City reported 77, Plattsmouth reported 76, and Red Oak, Iowa reported 73. Here are some observations from across the region. Skies ranged from clear to partly cloudy. It was 76 at Grand Island, 75 at Norfolk, 80 at Sioux Falls, 78 at Sioux City, and 78 at Des Moines. Kansas City reported 79, Concordia, Kansas reported 75, North Platte reported 71, Denver reported 80, and Valentine reported 80. Once again, at 10 p.m. in Omaha, it was 78 degrees under clear skies. Here are the forecast key messages. Stretch of hot weather will last through at least the upcoming week. Heat indices will be around 100 at times. Expect occasional morning patchy fog through this week. Rain chances remain below 5% through Saturday. This is NOAA All Hazards Radio Station KIH 61 in Omaha, Nebraska.
The current time is 10:23 p.m. Central Daylight Time. Now for the official National Weather Service forecast for the Omaha and Council Bluffs area. Rest of tonight, clear. Lows in the mid-60s.

becoming light and variable. Wednesday through Thursday night, clear, hot. Highs in the mid-90s. Lows in the lower 70s. Friday through Sunday, mostly clear. Hot. Highs in the upper 90s. Lows in the mid-70s. At 10 p.m. in Omaha, it was clear. The temperature was 78 degrees, the dew point 68, and the relative humidity 71%. The wind was east at 6 miles an hour. The pressure was 30.19 inches and rising. Across eastern Nebraska and southwest Iowa, it was clear. It was 77 at Lincoln, 78 at Offutt Air Force Base, 76 at Millard, 78 at Fremont, and 76 at Columbus. Blair Airport reported 74, Tacoma reported 72, Nebraska City reported 77, Plattsmouth reported 76, and Red Oak, Iowa reported 73. Here are some observations from across the region. Skies ranged from clear to partly cloudy. It was 76 at Grand Island, 75 at Norfolk, 80 at Sioux Falls, 78 at Sioux City, and 78 at Des Moines. Kansas City reported 79, Concordia, Kansas reported 75, North Platte reported 71, Denver reported 80, and Valentine reported 80. Once again, at 10 p.m. in Omaha, it was 78 degrees under clear skies. Here are the forecast key messages. Stretch of hot weather will last through at least the upcoming week. Heat indices will be around 100 at times. Expect occasional morning patchy fog through this week. Rain chances remain below 5% through Saturday. 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The current time is 10:26 p.m. Central Daylight Time. Now for the official National Weather Service forecast for the Omaha and Council Bluffs area. West of tonight, clear. Lows in the mid-60s. Southeast winds around 5 miles an hour. Monday, sunny, hot with highs in the upper 80s. South winds 5 to 10 miles an hour. Monday night, clear with lows in the upper 60s. South winds 5 to 10 miles an hour. Tuesday, sunny, hot with highs in the lower 90s. South winds around 5 miles an hour. Tuesday night, clear with lows in the upper 60s. Southeast winds around 5 miles an hour until midnight, becoming light and variable. Wednesday through Thursday night, clear, hot. Highs in the mid-90s. Lows in the lower 70s. Friday through Sunday, mostly clear. Hot. Highs in the upper 90s. Lows in the mid-70s. At 10 p.m. in Omaha, it was clear. The temperature was 78 degrees, the dew point 68, and the relative humidity 71%. The wind was east at 6 miles an hour. The pressure was 30.19 inches and rising. Across eastern Nebraska and southwest Iowa, it was clear. It was 77 at Lincoln, 78 at Offutt Air Force Base, 76 at Millard, 78 at Fremont, and 76 at Columbus. Blair Airport reported 74, Tacoma reported 72, Nebraska City reported 77, Plattsmouth reported 76, and Red Oak, Iowa reported 73. Here are some observations from across the region. Skies ranged from clear to partly cloudy. It was 76 at Grand Island, 75 at Norfolk, 80 at Sioux Falls, 78 at Sioux City, and 78 at Des Moines. Kansas City reported 79, Concordia, Kansas reported 75, North Platte reported 71, Denver reported 80, and Valentine reported 80. Once again, at 10 p.m. in Omaha, it was 78 degrees under clear skies. Here are the forecast key messages. Stretch of hot weather will last through at least the upcoming week. Heat indices will be around 100 at times. Expect occasional morning patchy fog through this week. Rain chances remain below 5% through Saturday. 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

AM in Omaha, Nebraska. The current time is 10:29 p.m. Central Daylight Time. Now for the official National Weather Service forecast for the Omaha and Council Bluffs area. West of tonight, clear. Lows in the mid-60s. Southeast winds around 5 miles an hour. Monday, sunny, hot with highs in the upper 80s. South winds 5 to 10 miles an hour. Monday night, clear with lows in the upper 60s. South winds 5 to 10 miles an hour. Tuesday, sunny, hot with highs in the lower 90s. South winds around 5 miles an hour. Tuesday night, clear with lows in the upper 60s. Southeast winds around 5 miles an hour until midnight, becoming light and variable. Wednesday through Thursday night, clear, hot. Highs in the mid-90s. Lows in the lower 70s. Friday through Sunday, mostly clear. Hot. Highs in the upper 90s. Lows in the mid-70s. At 10 p.m. in Omaha, it was clear. The temperature was 78 degrees, the dew point 68, and the relative humidity 71%. The wind was east at 6 miles an hour. The pressure was 30.19 inches and rising. Across eastern Nebraska and southwest Iowa, it was clear. It was 77 at Lincoln, 78 at Offutt Air Force Base, 76 at Millard, 78 at Fremont, and 76 at Columbus. Blair Airport reported 74, Tacoma reported 72, Nebraska City reported 77, Plattsmouth reported 76, and Red Oak, Iowa reported 73. Here are some observations from across the region. Skies ranged from clear to partly cloudy. It was 76 at Grand Island, 75 at Norfolk, 80 at Sioux Falls, 78 at Sioux City, and 78 at Des Moines. Kansas City reported 79, Concordia, Kansas reported 75, North Platte reported 71, Denver reported 80, and Valentine reported 80. Once again, at 10 p.m. in Omaha, it was 78 degrees under clear skies. Here are the forecast key messages. Stretch of hot weather will last through at least the upcoming week. Heat indices will be around 100 at times. Expect occasional morning patchy fog through this week. Rain chances remain below 5% through Saturday. 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The current time is 10:32 p.m. Central Daylight Time. Now for the official National Weather Service forecast for the Omaha and Council Bluffs area. West of tonight, clear. Lows in the mid-60s. Southeast winds around 5 miles an hour. Monday, sunny, hot with highs in the upper 80s. South winds 5 to 10 miles an hour. Monday night, clear with lows in the upper 60s. South winds 5 to 10 miles an hour. Tuesday, sunny, hot with highs in the lower 90s. South winds around 5 miles an hour. Tuesday night, clear with lows in the upper 60s. Southeast winds around 5 miles an hour until midnight, becoming light and variable. Wednesday through Thursday night, clear, hot. Highs in the mid-90s. Lows in the lower 70s. Friday through Sunday, mostly clear. Hot. Highs in the upper 90s. Lows in the mid-70s. At 10 p.m. in Omaha, it was clear. The temperature was 78 degrees, the dew point 68, and the relative humidity 71%. The wind was east at 6 miles an hour. The pressure was 30.19 inches and rising. Across eastern Nebraska and southwest Iowa, it was clear. It was 77 at Lincoln, 78 at Offutt Air Force Base, 76 at Millard, 78 at Fremont, and 76 at Columbus. Blair Airport reported 74, Tacoma reported 72, Nebraska City reported 77, Plattsmouth reported 76, and Red Oak, Iowa reported 73. Here are some observations from across the region.
skies ranged from clear to partly cloudy. It was 76 at Grand Island, 75 at Norfolk, 80 at Sioux Falls, 78 at Sioux City, and 78 at Des Moines. Kansas City reported 79, Concordia, Kansas reported 75, North Platte reported 71, Denver reported 80, and Valentine reported 80. Once again, at 10 p.m. in Omaha, it was 78 degrees under clear skies. Here are the forecast key messages. Stretch of hot weather will last through at least the upcoming week. Heat indices will be around 100 at times. Expect occasional morning patchy fog through this week. Rain chances remain below 5% through Saturday. 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The current time is 10:35 p.m. Central Daylight Time. Now for the official National Weather Service forecast for the Omaha and Council Bluffs area. West of tonight, clear. Lows in the mid-60s. Southeast winds around 5 miles an hour. Monday, sunny, hot with highs in the upper 80s. South winds 5 to 10 miles an hour. Monday night, clear with lows in the upper 60s. South winds 5 to 10 miles an hour. Tuesday, sunny, hot with highs in the lower 90s. South winds around 5 miles an hour. Tuesday night, clear with lows in the upper 60s. Southeast winds around 5 miles an hour until midnight, becoming light and variable. Wednesday through Thursday night, clear, hot. Highs in the mid-90s. Lows in the lower 70s. Friday through Sunday, mostly clear. Hot. Highs in the upper 90s. Lows in the mid-70s. At 10 p.m. in Omaha, it was clear. The temperature was 78 degrees, the dew point 68, and the relative humidity 71%. The wind was east at 6 miles an hour. The pressure was 30.19 inches and rising. Across eastern Nebraska and southwest Iowa, it was clear. It was 77 at Lincoln, 78 at Offutt Air Force Base, 76 at Millard, 78 at Fremont, and 76 at Columbus. Blair Airport reported 74, Tacoma reported 72, Nebraska City reported 77, Plattsmouth reported 76, and Red Oak, Iowa reported 73. Here are some observations from across the region. Skies ranged from clear to partly cloudy. It was 76 at Grand Island, 75 at Norfolk, 80 at Sioux Falls, 78 at Sioux City, and 78 at Des Moines. Kansas City reported 79, Concordia, Kansas reported 75, North Platte reported 71, Denver reported 80, and Valentine reported 80. Once again, at 10 p.m. in Omaha, it was 78 degrees under clear skies. Here are the forecast key messages. Stretch of hot weather will last through at least the upcoming week. Heat indices will be around 100 at times. Expect occasional morning patchy fog through this week. Rain chances remain below 5% through Saturday. 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The current time is 10:38 p.m. Central Daylight Time. Now for the official National Weather Service forecast for the Omaha and Council Bluffs area. West of tonight, clear. Lows in the mid-60s. Southeast winds around 5 miles an hour. Monday, sunny, hot with highs in the upper 80s. South winds 5 to 10 miles an hour. Monday night, clear with lows in the upper 60s. South winds 5 to 10 miles an hour. Tuesday, sunny, hot with highs in the lower 90s. South winds around 5 miles an hour. Tuesday night, clear with lows in the upper 60s. Southeast winds around 5 miles an hour until midnight, becoming light and variable. Wednesday through Thursday night, clear, hot. Highs in the mid-90s. Lows in the lower 70s. Friday through Sunday, mostly clear. Hot.
highs in the upper 90s, lows in the mid-70s. At 10 p.m. in Omaha, it was clear. The temperature was 78 degrees, the dew point 68, and the relative humidity 71%. The wind was east at 6 miles an hour. The pressure was 30.19 inches and rising. Across eastern Nebraska and southwest Iowa, it was clear. It was 77 at Lincoln, 78 at Offutt Air Force Base, 76 at Millard, 78 at Fremont, and 76 at Columbus. Blair Airport reported 74, Tacoma reported 72, Nebraska City reported 77, Plattsmouth reported 76, and Red Oak, Iowa reported 73. Here are some observations from across the region. Skies ranged from clear to partly cloudy. It was 76 at Grand Island, 75 at Norfolk, 80 at Sioux Falls, 78 at Sioux City, and 78 at Des Moines. Kansas City reported 79, Concordia, Kansas reported 75, North Platte reported 71, Denver reported 80, and Valentine reported 80. Once again, at 10 p.m. in Omaha, it was 78 degrees under clear skies. Here are the forecast key messages. Stretch of hot weather will last through at least the upcoming week. Heat indices will be around 100 at times. Expect occasional morning patchy fog through this week. Rain chances remain below 5% through Saturday. This is NOAA All Hazards Radio Station KIH 61 in Omaha, Nebraska. The current time is 10:41 p.m. Central Daylight Time. Now for the official National Weather Service forecast for the Omaha and Council Bluffs area. Rest of tonight, clear. Lows in the mid-60s. Southeast winds around 5 miles an hour. Monday, sunny, hot with highs in the upper 80s. South winds 5 to 10 miles an hour. Monday night, clear with lows in the upper 60s. South winds 5 to 10 miles an hour. Tuesday, sunny, hot with highs in the lower 90s. South winds around 5 miles an hour. Tuesday night, clear with lows in the upper 60s. Southeast winds around 5 miles an hour until midnight, becoming light and variable. Wednesday through Thursday night, clear, hot. Highs in the mid-90s. Lows in the lower 70s. Friday through Sunday, mostly clear. Hot. Highs in the upper 90s. Lows in the mid-70s. At 10 p.m. in Omaha, it was clear. The temperature was 78 degrees, the dew point 68, and the relative humidity 71%. The wind was east at 6 miles an hour. The pressure was 30.19 inches and rising. Across eastern Nebraska and southwest Iowa, it was clear. It was 77 at Lincoln, 78 at Offutt Air Force Base, 76 at Millard, 78 at Fremont, and 76 at Columbus. Blair Airport reported 74, Tacoma reported 72, Nebraska City reported 77, Plattsmouth reported 76, and Red Oak, Iowa reported 73. Here are some observations from across the region. Skies ranged from clear to partly cloudy. It was 76 at Grand Island, 75 at Norfolk, 80 at Sioux Falls, 78 at Sioux City, and 78 at Des Moines. Kansas City reported 79, Concordia, Kansas reported 75, North Platte reported 71, Denver reported 80, and Valentine reported 80. Once again, at 10 p.m. in Omaha, it was 78 degrees under clear skies. Here are the forecast key messages. Stretch of hot weather will last through at least the upcoming week. Heat indices will be around 100 at times. Expect occasional morning patchy fog through this week. Rain chances remain below 5% through Saturday. 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The current time is 10:44 p.m. Central Daylight Time. Now for the official National Weather Service forecast for the Omaha and Council Bluffs area.
West of tonight, clear. Lows in the mid-60s. Southeast winds around 5 miles an hour. Monday, sunny, hot with highs in the upper 80s. South winds 5 to 10 miles an hour. Monday night, clear with lows in the upper 60s. South winds 5 to 10 miles an hour. Tuesday, sunny, hot with highs in the lower 90s. South winds around 5 miles an hour. Tuesday night, clear with lows in the upper 60s. Southeast winds around 5 miles an hour until midnight, becoming light and variable. Wednesday through Thursday night, clear, hot. Highs in the mid-90s. Lows in the lower 70s. Friday through Sunday, mostly clear. Hot. Highs in the upper 90s. Lows in the mid-70s. At 10 p.m. in Omaha, it was clear. The temperature was 78 degrees, the dew point 68, and the relative humidity 71%. The wind was east at 6 miles an hour. The pressure was 30.19 inches and rising. Across eastern Nebraska and southwest Iowa, it was clear. It was 77 at Lincoln, 78 at Offutt Air Force Base, 76 at Millard, 78 at Fremont, and 76 at Columbus. Blair Airport reported 74, Tacoma reported 72, Nebraska City reported 77, Plattsmouth reported 76, and Red Oak, Iowa reported 73. Here are some observations from across the region. Skies ranged from clear to partly cloudy. It was 76 at Grand Island, 75 at Norfolk, 80 at Sioux Falls, 78 at Sioux City, and 78 at Des Moines. Kansas City reported 79, Concordia, Kansas reported 75, North Platte reported 71, Denver reported 80, and Valentine reported 80. Once again, at 10 p.m. in Omaha, it was 78 degrees under clear skies. Here are the forecast key messages. Stretch of hot weather will last through at least the upcoming week. Heat indices will be around 100 at times. Expect occasional morning patchy fog through this week. Rain chances remain below 5% through Saturday. 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The current time is 10:47 p.m. Central Daylight Time. Now for the official National Weather Service forecast for the Omaha and Council Bluffs area. West of tonight, clear. Lows in the mid-60s. Southeast winds around 5 miles an hour. Monday, sunny, hot with highs in the upper 80s. South winds 5 to 10 miles an hour. Monday night, clear with lows in the upper 60s. South winds 5 to 10 miles an hour. Tuesday, sunny, hot with highs in the lower 90s. South winds around 5 miles an hour. Tuesday night, clear with lows in the upper 60s. Southeast winds around 5 miles an hour until midnight, becoming light and variable. Wednesday through Thursday night, clear, hot. Highs in the mid-90s. Lows in the lower 70s. Friday through Sunday, mostly clear. Hot. Highs in the upper 90s. Lows in the mid-70s. At 10 p.m. in Omaha, it was clear. The temperature was 78 degrees, the dew point 68, and the relative humidity 71%. The wind was east at 6 miles an hour. The pressure was 30.19 inches and rising. Across eastern Nebraska and southwest Iowa, it was clear. It was 77 at Lincoln, 78 at Offutt Air Force Base, 76 at Millard, 78 at Fremont, and 76 at Columbus. Blair Airport reported 74, Tacoma reported 72, Nebraska City reported 77, Plattsmouth reported 76, and Red Oak, Iowa reported 73. Here are some observations from across the region. Skies ranged from clear to partly cloudy. It was 76 at Grand Island, 75 at Norfolk, 80 at Sioux Falls, 78 at Sioux City, and 78 at Des Moines.
Kansas City reported 79. Concordia, Kansas reported 75. North Platte reported 71. Denver reported 80. And Valentine reported 80. Once again, at 10 p.m. in Omaha, it was 78 degrees under clear skies. Here are the forecast key messages. Stretch of hot weather will last through at least the upcoming week. Heat indices will be around 100 at times. Expect occasional morning patchy fog through this week. Rain chances remain below 5% through Saturday. 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The current time is 10:50 p.m. Central Daylight Time. Now for the official National Weather Service forecast for the Omaha and Council Bluffs area. Rest of tonight, clear. Lows in the mid-60s. Southeast winds around 5 miles an hour. Monday, sunny, hot with highs around 90. South winds 5 to 10 miles an hour. Monday night, clear with lows in the upper 60s. Southeast winds 5 to 10 miles an hour. Tuesday, sunny, hot with highs in the lower 90s. Southeast winds around 5 miles an hour. Tuesday night, clear with lows in the upper 60s. Southeast winds around 5 miles an hour until midnight, becoming light and variable. Wednesday and Wednesday night, clear, hot. Highs in the lower 90s. Lows in the lower 70s. Thursday, sunny, hot with highs in the mid-90s. Thursday night, clear. Lows in the mid-70s. Friday through Sunday, mostly clear. Hot. Highs in the upper 90s. Lows in the mid-70s. At 10 p.m. in Omaha, it was clear. The temperature was 78 degrees, the dew point 68, and the relative humidity 71%. The wind was east at 6 miles an hour. The pressure was 30.19 inches and rising. Across eastern Nebraska and southwest Iowa, it was clear. It was 77 at Lincoln, 78 at Offutt Air Force Base, 76 at Millard, 78 at Fremont, and 76 at Columbus. Blair Airport reported 74, Tacoma reported 72, Nebraska City reported 77, Plattsmouth reported 76, and Red Oak, Iowa reported 73. Here are some observations from across the region. Skies ranged from clear to partly cloudy. It was 76 at Grand Island, 75 at Norfolk, 80 at Sioux Falls, 78 at Sioux City, and 78 at Des Moines. Kansas City reported 79. Concordia, Kansas reported 75. North Platte reported 71. Denver reported 80. And Valentine reported 80. Once again, at 10 p.m. in Omaha, it was 78 degrees under clear skies. Here are the forecast key messages. Stretch of hot weather will last through at least the upcoming week. Heat indices will be around 100 at times. Expect occasional morning patchy fog through this week. Rain chances remain below 5% through Saturday. 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The current time is 10:53 p.m. Central Daylight Time. Now for the official National Weather Service forecast for the Omaha and Council Bluffs area. West of tonight, clear. Lows in the mid-60s. Southeast winds around 5 miles an hour. Monday, sunny, hot with highs around 90. South winds 5 to 10 miles an hour. Monday night, clear with lows in the upper 60s. Southeast winds 5 to 10 miles an hour. Tuesday, sunny, hot with highs in the lower 90s. Southeast winds around 5 miles an hour. Tuesday night, clear with lows in the upper 60s. Southeast winds around 5 miles an hour until midnight, becoming light and variable. Wednesday and Wednesday night, clear, hot. Highs in the lower 90s. Lows in the lower 70s. Thursday, sunny, hot with highs in the mid-90s. Thursday night, clear. Lows in the mid-70s.
Friday through Sunday, mostly clear. Hot. Highs in the upper 90s. Lows in the mid-70s. At 10 p.m. in Omaha, it was clear. The temperature was 78 degrees, the dew point 68, and the relative humidity 71%. The wind was east at 6 miles an hour. The pressure was 30.19 inches and rising. Across eastern Nebraska and southwest Iowa, it was clear. It was 77 at Lincoln, 78 at Offutt Air Force Base, 76 at Millard, 78 at Fremont, and 76 at Columbus. Blair Airport reported 74, Tacoma reported 72, Nebraska City reported 77, Plattsmouth reported 76, and Red Oak, Iowa reported 73. Here are some observations from across the region. Skies ranged from clear to partly cloudy. It was 76 at Grand Island, 75 at Norfolk, 80 at Sioux Falls, 78 at Sioux City, and 78 at Des Moines. Kansas City reported 79, Concordia, Kansas reported 75, North Platte reported 71, Denver reported 80, and Valentine reported 80. Once again, at 10 p.m. in Omaha, it was 78 degrees under clear skies. Here are the forecast key messages. Stretch of hot weather will last through at least the upcoming week. Heat indices will be around 100 at times. Expect occasional morning patchy fog through this week. Rain chances remain below 5% through Saturday. 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The current time is 10:56 p.m. Central Daylight Time. Now for the official National Weather Service forecast for the Omaha and Council Bluffs area. West of tonight, clear. Lows in the mid-60s. Southeast winds around 5 miles an hour. Monday, sunny, hot with highs around 90. South winds 5 to 10 miles an hour. Monday night, clear with lows in the upper 60s. Southeast winds 5 to 10 miles an hour. Tuesday, sunny, hot with highs in the lower 90s. Southeast winds around 5 miles an hour. Tuesday night, clear with lows in the upper 60s. Southeast winds around 5 miles an hour until midnight, becoming light and variable. Wednesday and Wednesday night, clear, hot. Highs in the lower 90s. Lows in the lower 70s. Thursday, sunny, hot with highs in the mid-90s. Thursday night, clear. Lows in the mid-70s. Friday through Sunday, mostly clear. Hot. Highs in the upper 90s. Lows in the mid-70s. At 10 p.m. in Omaha, it was clear. The temperature was 78 degrees, the dew point 68, and the relative humidity 71%. The wind was east at 6 miles an hour. The pressure was 30.19 inches and rising. Across eastern Nebraska and southwest Iowa, it was clear. It was 77 at Lincoln, 78 at Offutt Air Force Base, 76 at Millard, 78 at Fremont, and 76 at Columbus. Blair Airport reported 74, Tacoma reported 72, Nebraska City reported 77, Plattsmouth reported 76, and Red Oak, Iowa reported 73. Here are some observations from across the region. Skies ranged from clear to partly cloudy. It was 76 at Grand Island, 75 at Norfolk, 80 at Sioux Falls, 78 at Sioux City, and 78 at Des Moines. Kansas City reported 79, Concordia, Kansas reported 75, North Platte reported 71, Denver reported 80, and Valentine reported 80. Once again, at 10 p.m. in Omaha, it was 78 degrees under clear skies. Here are the forecast key messages. Stretch of hot weather will last through at least the upcoming week. Heat indices will be around 100 at times. Expect occasional morning patchy fog through this week. Rain chances remain below 5% through Saturday.
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The current time is 10:59 p.m. Central Daylight Time. Now for the official National Weather Service forecast for the Omaha and Council Bluffs area. West of tonight, clear. Lows in the mid-60s. Southeast winds around 5 miles an hour. Monday, sunny, hot with highs around 90. South winds 5 to 10 miles an hour. Monday night, clear with lows in the upper 60s. Southeast winds 5 to 10 miles an hour. Tuesday, sunny, hot with highs in the lower 90s. Southeast winds around 5 miles an hour. Tuesday night, clear with lows in the upper 60s. Southeast winds around 5 miles an hour until midnight, becoming light and variable. Wednesday and Wednesday night, clear, hot. Highs in the lower 90s. Lows in the lower 70s. Thursday, sunny, hot with highs in the mid-90s. Thursday night, clear. Lows in the mid-70s. Friday through Sunday, mostly clear. Hot. Highs in the upper 90s. Lows in the mid-70s. Here are the forecast key messages. Stretch of hot weather will last through at least the upcoming week. Heat indices will be around 100 at times. Expect occasional morning patchy fog through this week. Rain chances remain below 5% through Saturday. This is NOAA All Hazards Radio Station KIH 61 in Omaha, Nebraska. The current time is 11:01 p.m. Central Daylight Time. Now for the official National Weather Service forecast for the Omaha and Council Bluffs area. West of tonight, clear. Lows in the mid-60s. Southeast winds around 5 miles an hour. Monday, sunny, hot with highs around 90. South winds 5 to 10 miles an hour. Monday night, clear with lows in the upper 60s. Southeast winds 5 to 10 miles an hour. Tuesday, sunny, hot with highs in the lower 90s. Southeast winds around 5 miles an hour. Tuesday night, clear with lows in the upper 60s. Southeast winds around 5 miles an hour until midnight, becoming light and variable. Wednesday and Wednesday night, clear, hot. Highs in the lower 90s. Lows in the lower 70s. Thursday, sunny, hot with highs in the mid-90s. Thursday night, clear. Lows in the mid-70s. Friday through Sunday, mostly clear. Hot. Highs in the upper 90s. Lows in the mid-70s. Here are the forecast key messages. Stretch of hot weather will last through at least the upcoming week. Heat indices will be around 100 at times. Expect occasional morning patchy fog through this week. Rain chances remain below 5% through Saturday. This is NOAA All Hazards Radio Station KIH 61 in Omaha, Nebraska. The current time is 11:02 p.m. Central Daylight Time. Now for the official National Weather Service forecast for the Omaha and Council Bluffs area. West of tonight, clear. Lows in the mid-60s. Southeast winds around 5 miles an hour. Monday, sunny, hot with highs around 90. South winds 5 to 10 miles an hour. Monday night, clear with lows in the upper 60s. Southeast winds 5 to 10 miles an hour. Tuesday, sunny, hot with highs in the lower 90s. Southeast winds around 5 miles an hour. Tuesday night, clear with lows in the upper 60s. Southeast winds around 5 miles an hour until midnight, becoming light and variable. Wednesday and Wednesday night, clear, hot. Highs in the lower 90s. Lows in the lower 70s. Thursday, sunny, hot with highs in the mid-90s. Thursday night, clear. Lows in the mid-70s. Friday through Sunday, mostly clear. Hot. Highs in the upper 90s. Lows in the mid-70s.
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Douglas, Sarpy, Washington, Cass, Odo, Burt, Dodge, Saunders, Harrison, Pottawatomie, and Mills. Here are the forecast key messages. Stretch of hot weather will last through at least the upcoming week. Heat indices will be around 100 at times. Expect occasional morning patchy fog through this week. Rain chances remain below 5% through Saturday. This is NOAA All Hazards Radio Station KIH-61 in Omaha, Nebraska. The current time is 11:04 p.m. Central Daylight Time. Now for the official National Weather Service forecast for the Omaha and Council Bluffs area. West of tonight, clear. Lows in the mid-60s. Southeast winds around 5 miles an hour. Monday, sunny, hot with highs around 90. South winds 5 to 10 miles an hour. Monday night, clear with lows in the upper 60s. Southeast winds 5 to 10 miles an hour. Tuesday, sunny, hot with highs in the lower 90s. Southeast winds around 5 miles an hour. Tuesday night, clear with lows in the upper 60s. Southeast winds around 5 miles an hour until midnight, becoming light and variable. Wednesday and Wednesday night, clear, hot. Highs in the lower 90s. Lows in the lower 70s. Thursday, sunny, hot with highs in the mid-90s. Thursday night, clear. Lows in the mid-70s. Friday through Sunday, mostly clear. Hot. Highs in the upper 90s. Lows in the mid-70s. At 11 p.m. in Omaha, it was clear. The temperature was 77 degrees, the dew point 66, and the relative humidity 68%. The wind was east at 5 miles an hour. The pressure was 30.21 inches and rising. Across eastern Nebraska and southwest Iowa, it was clear, with a temperature of 76 at Lincoln, 74 at Millard, 76 at Fremont, 75 at Columbus, and 74 at Blair Airport. Under clear skies, Tecama reported 69, Nebraska City reported 75, Plattsmouth reported 74, and Red Oak, Iowa reported 72. Here are some observations from across the region. Skies ranged from clear to partly cloudy. It was 73 at Grand Island, 72 at Norfolk, 78 at Sioux Falls, 72 at Sioux City, and 77 at Des Moines. Kansas City reported 78, Concordia, Kansas reported 71, North Platte reported 66, Denver reported 78, and Valentine reported 76. Once again, at 11 p.m. in Omaha, it was 77 degrees under clear skies. Here are the forecast key messages. Stretch of hot weather will last through at least the upcoming week. Heat indices will be around 100 at times. Expect occasional morning patchy fog through this week. Rain chances remain below 5% through Saturday. 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The current time is 11:08 p.m. Central Daylight Time. Now for the official National Weather Service forecast for the Omaha and Council Bluffs area. West of tonight, clear. Lows in the mid-60s. Southeast winds around 5 miles an hour. Monday, sunny, hot with highs around 90. South winds 5 to 10 miles an hour. Monday night, clear with lows in the upper 60s. Southeast winds 5 to 10 miles an hour. Tuesday, sunny, hot with highs in the lower 90s. Southeast winds around 5 miles an hour. Tuesday night, clear with lows in the upper 60s. Southeast winds around 5 miles an hour until midnight, becoming light and variable. Wednesday and Wednesday night, clear, hot. Highs in the lower 90s. Lows in the lower 70s. Thursday, sunny, hot with highs in the mid-90s. Thursday night, clear. Lows in the mid-70s.
Friday through Sunday, mostly clear. Hot. Highs in the upper 90s. Lows in the mid 70s. At 11 p.m. in Omaha, it was clear. The temperature was 77 degrees, the dew point 66, and the relative humidity 68%. The wind was east at 5 miles an hour. The pressure was 30.21 inches and rising. Across eastern Nebraska and southwest Iowa, it was clear, with a temperature of 76 at Lincoln, 74 at Millard, 76 at Fremont, 75 at Columbus, and 74 at Blair Airport. Under clear skies, Tecumseh reported 69, Nebraska City reported 75, Plattsmouth reported 74, and Red Oak, Iowa reported 72. Here are some observations from across the region. Skies ranged from clear to partly cloudy. It was 73 at Grand Island, 72 at Norfolk, 78 at Sioux Falls, 72 at Sioux City, and 77 at Des Moines. Kansas City reported 78, Concordia, Kansas reported 71, North Platte reported 66, Denver reported 78, and Valentine reported 76. Once again, at 11 p.m. in Omaha, it was 77 degrees under clear skies. Here are the forecast key messages. Stretch of hot weather will last through at least the upcoming week. Heat indices will be around 100 at times. Expect occasional morning patchy fog through this week. Rain chances remain below 5% through Saturday. 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The current time is 11:11 p.m. Central Daylight Time. Now for the official National Weather Service forecast for the Omaha and Council Bluffs area. Rest of tonight, clear. Lows in the mid-60s. Southeast winds around 5 miles an hour. Monday, sunny, hot with highs around 90. South winds 5 to 10 miles an hour. Monday night, clear with lows in the upper 60s. Southeast winds 5 to 10 miles an hour. Tuesday, sunny, hot with highs in the lower 90s. Southeast winds around 5 miles an hour. Tuesday night, clear with lows in the upper 60s. Southeast winds around 5 miles an hour until midnight, becoming light and variable. Wednesday and Wednesday night, clear, hot. Highs in the lower 90s. Lows in the lower 70s. Thursday, sunny, hot with highs in the mid-90s. Thursday night, clear. Lows in the mid-70s. Friday through Sunday, mostly clear. Hot. Highs in the upper 90s. Lows in the mid-70s. At 11 p.m. in Omaha, it was clear. The temperature was 77 degrees, the dew point 66, and the relative humidity 68%. The wind was east at 5 miles an hour. The pressure was 30.21 inches and rising. Across eastern Nebraska and southwest Iowa, it was clear, with a temperature of 76 at Lincoln, 74 at Millard, 76 at Fremont, 75 at Columbus, and 74 at Blair Airport. Under clear skies, Tecumseh reported 69, Nebraska City reported 75, Plattsmouth reported 74, and Red Oak, Iowa reported 72. Here are some observations from across the region. Skies ranged from clear to partly cloudy. It was 73 at Grand Island, 72 at Norfolk, 78 at Sioux Falls, 72 at Sioux City, and 77 at Des Moines. Kansas City reported 78, Concordia, Kansas reported 71, North Platte reported 66, Denver reported 78, and Valentine reported 76. Once again, at 11 p.m. in Omaha, it was 77 degrees under clear skies. Here are the forecast key messages. Stretch of hot weather will last through at least the upcoming week. Heat indices will be around 100 at times. Expect occasional morning patchy fog through this week. Rain chances remain below 5% through Saturday. 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
The current time is 11:14 p.m. Central Daylight Time. Now for the official National Weather Service forecast for the Omaha and Council Bluffs area. West of tonight, clear. Lows in the mid-60s. Southeast winds around 5 miles an hour. Monday, sunny, hot with highs around 90. South winds 5 to 10 miles an hour. Monday night, clear with lows in the upper 60s. Southeast winds 5 to 10 miles an hour. Tuesday, sunny, hot with highs in the lower 90s. Southeast winds around 5 miles an hour. Tuesday night, clear with lows in the upper 60s. Southeast winds around 5 miles an hour until midnight, becoming light and variable. Wednesday and Wednesday night, clear, hot. Highs in the lower 90s. Lows in the lower 70s. Thursday, sunny, hot with highs in the mid-90s. Thursday night, clear. Lows in the mid-70s. Friday through Sunday, mostly clear. Hot. Highs in the upper 90s. Lows in the mid-70s. At 11 p.m. in Omaha, it was clear. The temperature was 77 degrees, the dew point 66, and the relative humidity 68%. The wind was east at 5 miles an hour. The pressure was 30.21 inches and rising. Across eastern Nebraska and southwest Iowa, it was clear, with a temperature of 76 at Lincoln, 74 at Millard, 76 at Fremont, 75 at Columbus, and 74 at Blair Airport. Under clear skies, Tacoma reported 69, Nebraska City reported 75, Plattsmouth reported 74, and Red Oak, Iowa reported 72. Here are some observations from across the region. Skies ranged from clear to partly cloudy. It was 73 at Grand Island, 72 at Norfolk, 78 at Sioux Falls, 72 at Sioux City, and 77 at Des Moines. Kansas City reported 78, Concordia, Kansas reported 71, North Platte reported 66, Denver reported 78, and Valentine reported 76. Once again, at 11 p.m. in Omaha, it was 77 degrees under clear skies. Here are the forecast key messages. Stretch of hot weather will last through at least the upcoming week. Heat indices will be around 100 at times. Expect occasional morning patchy fog through this week. Rain chances remain below 5% through Saturday. 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The current time is 11:17 p.m. Central Daylight Time. Now for the official National Weather Service forecast for the Omaha and Council Bluffs area. West of tonight, clear. Lows in the mid-60s. Southeast winds around 5 miles an hour. Monday, sunny, hot with highs around 90. South winds 5 to 10 miles an hour. Monday night, clear with lows in the upper 60s. Southeast winds 5 to 10 miles an hour. Tuesday, sunny, hot with highs in the lower 90s. Southeast winds around 5 miles an hour. Tuesday night, clear with lows in the upper 60s. Southeast winds around 5 miles an hour until midnight, becoming light and variable. Wednesday and Wednesday night, clear, hot. Highs in the lower 90s. Lows in the lower 70s. Thursday, sunny, hot with highs in the mid-90s. Thursday night, clear. Lows in the mid-70s. Friday through Sunday, mostly clear. Hot. Highs in the upper 90s. Lows in the mid-70s. At 11 p.m. in Omaha, it was clear. The temperature was 77 degrees, the dew point 66, and the relative humidity 68%. The wind was east at 5 miles an hour. The pressure was 30.21 inches and rising. Across eastern Nebraska and southwest Iowa, it was clear, with a temperature of 76 at Lincoln, 74 at Millard, 76 at Fremont, 75 at Columbus, and 74 at Blair Airport. Under clear skies,
Takema reported 69, Nebraska City reported 75, Plattsmouth reported 74, and Red Oak, Iowa reported 72. Here are some observations from across the region. Skies ranged from clear to partly cloudy. It was 73 at Grand Island, 72 at Norfolk, 78 at Sioux Falls, 72 at Sioux City, and 77 at Des Moines. Kansas City reported 78, Concordia, Kansas reported 71, North Platte reported 66, Denver reported 78, and Valentine reported 76. Once again, at 11 p.m. in Omaha, it was 77 degrees under clear skies. Here are the forecast key messages. Stretch of hot weather will last through at least the upcoming week. Heat indices will be around 100 at times. Expect occasional morning patchy fog through this week. Rain chances remain below 5% through Saturday. 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The current time is 11:20 p.m. Central Daylight Time. Now for the official National Weather Service forecast for the Omaha and Council Bluffs area. Rest of tonight, clear. Lows in the mid-60s. Southeast winds around 5 miles an hour. Monday, sunny, hot with highs around 90. South winds 5 to 10 miles an hour. Monday night, clear with lows in the upper 60s. Southeast winds 5 to 10 miles an hour. Tuesday, sunny, hot with highs in the lower 90s. Southeast winds around 5 miles an hour. Tuesday night, clear with lows in the upper 60s. Southeast winds around 5 miles an hour until midnight, becoming light and variable. Wednesday and Wednesday night, clear, hot. Highs in the lower 90s. Lows in the lower 70s. Thursday, sunny, hot with highs in the mid-90s. Thursday night, clear. Lows in the mid-70s. Friday through Sunday, mostly clear. Hot. Highs in the upper 90s. Lows in the mid-70s. At 11 p.m. in Omaha, it was clear. The temperature was 77 degrees, the dew point 66, and the relative humidity 68%. The wind was east at 5 miles an hour. The pressure was 30.21 inches and rising. Across eastern Nebraska and southwest Iowa, it was clear, with a temperature of 76 at Lincoln, 74 at Millard, 76 at Fremont, 75 at Columbus, and 74 at Blair Airport. Under clear skies, Takema reported 69, Nebraska City reported 75, Plattsmouth reported 74, and Red Oak, Iowa reported 72. Here are some observations from across the region. Skies ranged from clear to partly cloudy. It was 73 at Grand Island, 72 at Norfolk, 78 at Sioux Falls, 72 at Sioux City, and 77 at Des Moines. Kansas City reported 78, Concordia, Kansas reported 71, North Platte reported 66, Denver reported 78, and Valentine reported 76. Once again, at 11 p.m. in Omaha, it was 77 degrees under clear skies. Here are the forecast key messages. Stretch of hot weather will last through at least the upcoming week. Heat indices will be around 100 at times. Expect occasional morning patchy fog through this week. Rain chances remain below 5% through Saturday. 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The current time is 11:23 p.m. Central Daylight Time. Now for the official National Weather Service forecast for the Omaha and Council Bluffs area. Rest of tonight, clear. Lows in the mid-60s. Southeast winds around 5 miles an hour. Monday, sunny, hot with highs around 90. South winds 5 to 10 miles an hour. Monday night, clear with lows in the upper 60s. Southeast winds 5 to 10 miles an hour. Tuesday, sunny, hot with highs in the lower 90s. Southeast winds around 5 miles an hour.
Tuesday night, clear with lows in the upper 60s. Southeast winds around 5 miles an hour until midnight.

temperature was 77 degrees, the dew point 66, and the relative humidity 68%. The wind was east at 5 miles an hour. The pressure was 30.21 inches and rising. Across eastern Nebraska and southwest Iowa, it was clear, with a temperature of 76 at Lincoln, 74 at Millard, 76 at Fremont, 75 at Columbus, and 74 at Blair Airport. Under clear skies, Tecama reported 69, Nebraska City reported 75, Plattsmouth reported 74, and Red Oak, Iowa reported 72. Here are some observations from across the region. Skies ranged from clear to partly cloudy. It was 73 at Grand Island, 72 at Norfolk, 78 at Sioux Falls, 72 at Sioux City, and 77 at Des Moines. Kansas City reported 78, Concordia, Kansas reported 71, North Platte reported 66, Denver reported 78, and Valentine reported 76. Once again, at 11 p.m. in Omaha, it was 77 degrees under clear skies. Here are the forecast key messages. Stretch of hot weather will last through at least the upcoming week. Heat indices will be around 100 at times. Expect occasional morning patchy fog through this week. Rain chances remain below 5% through Saturday. 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The current time is 11:26 p.m. Central Daylight Time. Now for the official National Weather Service forecast for the Omaha and Council Bluffs area. Rest of tonight, clear. Lows in the mid-60s. Southeast winds around 5 miles an hour. Monday, sunny, hot with highs around 90. South winds 5 to 10 miles an hour. Monday night, clear with lows in the upper 60s. Southeast winds 5 to 10 miles an hour. Tuesday, sunny, hot with highs in the lower 90s. Southeast winds around 5 miles an hour. Tuesday night, clear with lows in the upper 60s. Southeast winds around 5 miles an hour until midnight, becoming light and variable. Wednesday and Wednesday night, clear, hot. Highs in the lower 90s. Lows in the lower 70s. Thursday, sunny, hot with highs in the mid-90s. Thursday night, clear. Lows in the mid-70s. Friday through Sunday, mostly clear. Hot. Highs in the upper 90s. Lows in the mid-70s. At 11 p.m. in Omaha, it was clear. The temperature was 77 degrees, the dew point 66, and the relative humidity 68%. The wind was east at 5 miles an hour. The pressure was 30.21 inches and rising. Across eastern Nebraska and southwest Iowa, it was clear, with a temperature of 76 at Lincoln, 74 at Millard, 76 at Fremont, 75 at Columbus, and 74 at Blair Airport. Under clear skies, Tecama reported 69, Nebraska City reported 75, Plattsmouth reported 74, and Red Oak, Iowa reported 72. Here are some observations from across the region. Skies ranged from clear to partly cloudy. It was 73 at Grand Island, 72 at Norfolk, 78 at Sioux Falls, 72 at Sioux City, and 77 at Des Moines. Kansas City reported 78, Concordia, Kansas reported 71, North Platte reported 66, Denver reported 78, and Valentine reported 76. Once again, at 11 p.m. in Omaha, it was 77 degrees under clear skies. Here are the forecast key messages. Stretch of hot weather will last through at least the upcoming week. Heat indices will be around 100 at times. Expect occasional morning patchy fog through this week. Rain chances remain below 5% through Saturday. 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The current time is 11:29 p.m. Central Daylight Time. Now for the official National Weather Service forecast for the Omaha and Council Bluffs area.

tonight, clear. Lows in the mid-60s. Southeast winds around 5 miles an hour. Monday, sunny, hot with highs around 90. South winds 5 to 10 miles an hour. Monday night, clear with lows in the upper 60s. Southeast winds 5 to 10 miles an hour. Tuesday, sunny, hot with highs in the lower 90s. Southeast winds around 5 miles an hour. Tuesday night, clear with lows in the upper 60s. Southeast winds around 5 miles an hour until midnight, becoming light and variable. Wednesday and Wednesday night, clear, hot. Highs in the lower 90s. Lows in the lower 70s. Thursday, sunny, hot with highs in the mid-90s. Thursday night, clear. Lows in the mid-70s. Friday through Sunday, mostly clear. Hot. Highs in the upper 90s. Lows in the mid-70s. At 11 p.m. in Omaha, it was clear. The temperature was 77 degrees, the dew point 66, and the relative humidity 68%. The wind was east at 5 miles an hour. The pressure was 30.21 inches and rising. Across eastern Nebraska and southwest Iowa, it was clear, with a temperature of 76 at Lincoln, 74 at Millard, 76 at Fremont, 75 at Columbus, and 74 at Blair Airport. Under clear skies, Tecumseh reported 69, Nebraska City reported 75, Plattsmouth reported 74, and Red Oak, Iowa reported 72. Here are some observations from across the region. Skies ranged from clear to partly cloudy. It was 73 at Grand Island, 72 at Norfolk, 78 at Sioux Falls, 72 at Sioux City, and 77 at Des Moines. Kansas City reported 78, Concordia, Kansas reported 71, North Platte reported 66, Denver reported 78, and Valentine reported 76. Once again, at 11 p.m. in Omaha, it was 77 degrees under clear skies. Here are the forecast key messages. Stretch of hot weather will last through at least the upcoming week. Heat indices will be around 100 at times. Expect occasional morning patchy fog through this week. Rain chances remain below 5% through Saturday. 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The current time is 11:32 p.m. Central Daylight Time. Now for the official National Weather Service forecast for the Omaha and Council Bluffs area. West of tonight, clear. Lows in the mid-60s. Southeast winds around 5 miles an hour. Monday, sunny, hot with highs around 90. South winds 5 to 10 miles an hour. Monday night, clear with lows in the upper 60s. Southeast winds 5 to 10 miles an hour. Tuesday, sunny, hot with highs in the lower 90s. Southeast winds around 5 miles an hour. Tuesday night, clear with lows in the upper 60s. Southeast winds around 5 miles an hour until midnight, becoming light and variable. Wednesday and Wednesday night, clear, hot. Highs in the lower 90s. Lows in the lower 70s. Thursday, sunny, hot with highs in the mid-90s. Thursday night, clear. Lows in the mid-70s. Friday through Sunday, mostly clear. Hot. Highs in the upper 90s. Lows in the mid-70s. At 11 p.m. in Omaha, it was clear. The temperature was 77 degrees, the dew point 66, and the relative humidity 68%. The wind was east at 5 miles an hour. The pressure was 30.21 inches and rising. Across eastern Nebraska and southwest Iowa, it was clear, with a temperature of 76 at Lincoln, 74 at Millard, 76 at Fremont, 75 at Columbus, and 74 at Blair Airport. Under clear skies, Tecumseh reported 69, Nebraska City reported 75, Plattsmouth reported 74, and Red Oak, Iowa reported 72.
Here are some observations from across the region. Skies ranged from clear to partly cloudy. It was 73 at Grand Island, 72 at Norfolk, 78 at Sioux Falls, 72 at Sioux City, and 77 at Des Moines. Kansas City reported 78, Concordia, Kansas reported 71, North Platte reported 66, Denver reported 78, and Valentine reported 76. Once again, at 11 p.m. in Omaha, it was 77 degrees under clear skies. Here are the forecast key messages. Stretch of hot weather will last through at least the upcoming week. Heat indices will be around 100 at times. Expect occasional morning patchy fog through this week. Rain chances remain below 5% through Saturday. This is NOAA All Hazards radio station KIH 61 in Omaha, Nebraska. The current time is 11:35 p.m. Central Daylight Time. Now for the official National Weather Service forecast for the Omaha and Council Bluffs area. West of tonight, clear. Lows in the mid-60s. Southeast winds around 5 miles an hour. Monday, sunny, hot with highs around 90. South winds 5 to 10 miles an hour. Monday night, clear with lows in the upper 60s. Southeast winds 5 to 10 miles an hour. Tuesday, sunny, hot with highs in the lower 90s. Southeast winds around 5 miles an hour. Tuesday night, clear with lows in the upper 60s. Southeast winds around 5 miles an hour until midnight, becoming light and variable. Wednesday and Wednesday night, clear, hot. Highs in the lower 90s. Lows in the lower 70s. Thursday, sunny, hot with highs in the mid-90s. Thursday night, clear. Lows in the mid-70s. Friday through Sunday, mostly clear. Hot. Highs in the upper 90s. Lows in the mid-70s. At 11 p.m. in Omaha, it was clear. The temperature was 77 degrees, the dew point 66, and the relative humidity 68%. The wind was east at 5 miles an hour. The pressure was 30.21 inches and rising. Across eastern Nebraska and southwest Iowa, it was clear, with a temperature of 76 at Lincoln, 74 at Millard, 76 at Fremont, 75 at Columbus, and 74 at Blair Airport. Under clear skies, Tacoma reported 69, Nebraska City reported 75, Plattsmouth reported 74, and Red Oak, Iowa reported 72. Here are some observations from across the region. Skies ranged from clear to partly cloudy. It was 73 at Grand Island, 72 at Norfolk, 78 at Sioux Falls, 72 at Sioux City, and 77 at Des Moines. Kansas City reported 78, Concordia, Kansas reported 71, North Platte reported 66, Denver reported 78, and Valentine reported 76. Once again, at 11 p.m. in Omaha, it was 77 degrees under clear skies. Here are the forecast key messages. Stretch of hot weather will last through at least the upcoming week. Heat indices will be around 100 at times. Expect occasional morning patchy fog through this week. Rain chances remain below 5% through Saturday. This is NOAA All Hazards radio station KIH 61 in Omaha, Nebraska. The current time is 11:38 p.m. Central Daylight Time. Now for the official National Weather Service forecast for the Omaha and Council Bluffs area. West of tonight, clear. Lows in the mid-60s. Southeast winds around 5 miles an hour. Monday, sunny, hot with highs around 90. South winds 5 to 10 miles an hour. Monday night, clear with lows in the upper 60s. Southeast winds 5 to 10 miles an hour. Tuesday, sunny, hot with highs in the lower 90s. Southeast winds around 5 miles an hour. Tuesday night, clear with lows in the upper 60s. Southeast winds around 5 miles an hour until midnight, becoming light and variable.
Wednesday and Wednesday night, clear, hot. Highs in the lower 90s. Lows in the lower 70s. Thursday, sunny, hot with highs in the mid-90s. Thursday night, clear. Lows in the mid-70s. Friday through Sunday, mostly clear. Hot. Highs in the upper 90s. Lows in the mid-70s. At 11 p.m. in Omaha, it was clear. The temperature was 77 degrees, the dew point 66, and the relative humidity 68%. The wind was east at 5 miles an hour. The pressure was 30.21 inches and rising. Across eastern Nebraska and southwest Iowa, it was clear, with a temperature of 76 at Lincoln, 74 at Millard, 76 at Fremont, 75 at Columbus, and 74 at Blair Airport. Under clear skies, Tecama reported 69, Nebraska City reported 75, Plattsmouth reported 74, and Red Oak, Iowa reported 72. Here are some observations from across the region. Skies ranged from clear to partly cloudy. It was 73 at Grand Island, 72 at Norfolk, 78 at Sioux Falls, 72 at Sioux City, and 77 at Des Moines. Kansas City reported 78, Concordia, Kansas reported 71, North Platte reported 66, Denver reported 78, and Valentine reported 76. Once again, at 11 p.m. in Omaha, it was 77 degrees under clear skies. Here are the forecast key messages. Stretch of hot weather will last through at least the upcoming week. Heat indices will be around 100 at times. Expect occasional morning patchy fog through this week. Rain chances remain below 5% through Saturday. 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The current time is 11:42 p.m. Central Daylight Time. Now for the official National Weather Service forecast for the Omaha and Council Bluffs area. Rest of tonight, clear. Lows in the mid-60s. Southeast winds around 5 miles an hour. Monday, sunny, hot with highs around 90. South winds 5 to 10 miles an hour. Monday night, clear with lows in the upper 60s. Southeast winds 5 to 10 miles an hour. Tuesday, sunny, hot with highs in the lower 90s. Southeast winds around 5 miles an hour. Tuesday night, clear with lows in the upper 60s. Southeast winds around 5 miles an hour until midnight, becoming light and variable. Wednesday and Wednesday night, clear, hot. Highs in the lower 90s. Lows in the lower 70s. Thursday, sunny, hot with highs in the mid-90s. Thursday night, clear. Lows in the mid-70s. Friday through Sunday, mostly clear. Hot. Highs in the upper 90s. Lows in the mid-70s. At 11 p.m. in Omaha, it was clear. The temperature was 77 degrees, the dew point 66, and the relative humidity 68%. The wind was east at 5 miles an hour. The pressure was 30.21 inches and rising. Across eastern Nebraska and southwest Iowa, it was clear, with a temperature of 76 at Lincoln, 74 at Millard, 76 at Fremont, 75 at Columbus, and 74 at Blair Airport. Under clear skies, Tecama reported 69, Nebraska City reported 75, Plattsmouth reported 74, and Red Oak, Iowa reported 72. Here are some observations from across the region. Skies ranged from clear to partly cloudy. It was 73 at Grand Island, 72 at Norfolk, 78 at Sioux Falls, 72 at Sioux City, and 77 at Des Moines. Kansas City reported 78, Concordia, Kansas reported 71, North Platte reported 66, Denver reported 78, and Valentine reported 76. Once again, at 11 p.m. in Omaha, it was 77 degrees under clear skies. Here are the forecast key messages. Stretch of hot weather will last through at least the upcoming week.
heat indices will be around 100 at times. Expect occasional morning patchy fog through this week. Rain chances remain below 5% through Saturday. This is NOAA All Hazards radio station KIH 61 in Omaha, Nebraska. The current time is 11:45 p.m. Central Daylight Time. Now for the official National Weather Service forecast for the Omaha and Council Bluffs area. Rest of tonight, clear. Lows in the mid-60s. Southeast winds around 5 miles an hour. Monday, sunny, hot with highs around 90. South winds 5 to 10 miles an hour. Monday night, clear with lows in the upper 60s. Southeast winds 5 to 10 miles an hour. Tuesday, sunny, hot with highs in the lower 90s. Southeast winds around 5 miles an hour. Tuesday night, clear with lows in the upper 60s. Southeast winds around 5 miles an hour until midnight, becoming light and variable. Wednesday and Wednesday night, clear, hot. Highs in the lower 90s. Lows in the lower 70s. Thursday, sunny, hot with highs in the mid-90s. Thursday night, clear. Lows in the mid-70s. Friday through Sunday, mostly clear. Hot. Highs in the upper 90s. Lows in the mid-70s. At 11 p.m. in Omaha, it was clear. The temperature was 77 degrees, the dew point 66, and the relative humidity 68%. The wind was east at 5 miles an hour. The pressure was 30.21 inches and rising. Across eastern Nebraska and southwest Iowa, it was clear, with a temperature of 76 at Lincoln, 74 at Millard, 76 at Fremont, 75 at Columbus, and 74 at Blair Airport. Under clear skies, Tecama reported 69, Nebraska City reported 75, Plattsmouth reported 74, and Red Oak, Iowa reported 72. Here are some observations from across the region. Skies ranged from clear to partly cloudy. It was 73 at Grand Island, 72 at Norfolk, 78 at Sioux Falls, 72 at Sioux City, and 77 at Des Moines. Kansas City reported 78, Concordia, Kansas reported 71, North Platte reported 66, Denver reported 78, and Valentine reported 76. Once again, at 11 p.m. in Omaha, it was 77 degrees under clear skies. Here are the forecast key messages. Stretch of hot weather will last through at least the upcoming week. Heat indices will be around 100 at times. Expect occasional morning patchy fog through this week. Rain chances remain below 5% through Saturday. This is NOAA All Hazards radio station KIH 61 in Omaha, Nebraska. The current time is 11:48 p.m. Central Daylight Time. Now for the official National Weather Service forecast for the Omaha and Council Bluffs area. Rest of tonight, clear. Lows in the mid-60s. Southeast winds around 5 miles an hour. Monday, sunny, hot with highs around 90. South winds 5 to 10 miles an hour. Monday night, clear with lows in the upper 60s. Southeast winds 5 to 10 miles an hour. Tuesday, sunny, hot with highs in the lower 90s. Southeast winds around 5 miles an hour. Tuesday night, clear with lows in the upper 60s. Southeast winds around 5 miles an hour until midnight, becoming light and variable. Wednesday and Wednesday night, clear, hot. Highs in the lower 90s. Lows in the lower 70s. Thursday, sunny, hot with highs in the mid-90s. Thursday night, clear. Lows in the mid-70s. Friday through Sunday, mostly clear. Hot. Highs in the upper 90s. Lows in the mid-70s. At 11 p.m. in Omaha, it was clear. The temperature was 77 degrees, the dew point 66, and the relative humidity 68%. The wind was east at 5 miles an hour.
The pressure was 30.21 inches and rising. Across eastern Nebraska and southwest Iowa, it was clear, with a temperature of 76 at Lincoln, 74 at Millard, 76 at Fremont, 75 at Columbus, and 74 at Blair Airport. Under clear skies, Tecumseh reported 69, Nebraska City reported 75, Plattsmouth reported 74, and Red Oak, Iowa reported 72. Here are some observations from across the region. Skies ranged from clear to partly cloudy. It was 73 at Grand Island, 72 at Norfolk, 78 at Sioux Falls, 72 at Sioux City, and 77 at Des Moines. Kansas City reported 78, Concordia, Kansas reported 71, North Platte reported 66, Denver reported 78, and Valentine reported 76. Once again, at 11 p.m. in Omaha, it was 77 degrees under clear skies. Here are the forecast key messages. Stretch of hot weather will last through at least the upcoming week. Heat indices will be around 100 at times. Expect occasional morning patchy fog through this week. Rain chances remain below 5% through Saturday. This is NOAA All Hazards Radio Station KIH 61 in Omaha, Nebraska. The current time is 11:51 p.m. Central Daylight Time. Now for the official National Weather Service forecast for the Omaha and Council Bluffs area. West of tonight, clear. Lows in the mid-60s. Southeast winds around 5 miles an hour. Monday, sunny, hot with highs around 90. South winds 5 to 10 miles an hour. Monday night, clear with lows in the upper 60s. Southeast winds 5 to 10 miles an hour. Tuesday, sunny, hot with highs in the lower 90s. Southeast winds around 5 miles an hour. Tuesday night, clear with lows in the upper 60s. Southeast winds around 5 miles an hour until midnight, becoming light and variable. Wednesday and Wednesday night, clear, hot. Highs in the lower 90s. Lows in the lower 70s. Thursday, sunny, hot with highs in the mid-90s. Thursday night, clear. Lows in the mid-70s. Friday through Sunday, mostly clear. Hot. Highs in the upper 90s. Lows in the mid-70s. At 11 p.m. in Omaha, it was clear. The temperature was 77 degrees, the dew point 66, and the relative humidity 68%. The wind was east at 5 miles an hour. The pressure was 30.21 inches and rising. Across eastern Nebraska and southwest Iowa, it was clear, with a temperature of 76 at Lincoln, 74 at Millard, 76 at Fremont, 75 at Columbus, and 74 at Blair Airport. Under clear skies, Tecumseh reported 69, Nebraska City reported 75, Plattsmouth reported 74, and Red Oak, Iowa reported 72. Here are some observations from across the region. Skies ranged from clear to partly cloudy. It was 73 at Grand Island, 72 at Norfolk, 78 at Sioux Falls, 72 at Sioux City, and 77 at Des Moines. Kansas City reported 78, Concordia, Kansas reported 71, North Platte reported 66, Denver reported 78, and Valentine reported 76. Once again, at 11 p.m. in Omaha, it was 77 degrees under clear skies. Here are the forecast key messages. Stretch of hot weather will last through at least the upcoming week. Heat indices will be around 100 at times. Expect occasional morning patchy fog through this week. Rain chances remain below 5% through Saturday. 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The current time is 11:54 p.m. Central Daylight Time. Now for the official National Weather Service forecast for the Omaha and Council Bluffs area. West of tonight, clear. Lows in the mid-60s. Southeast winds around 5 miles an hour. Monday, sunny,
hot with highs around 90. South winds 5 to 10 miles an hour. Monday night, clear with lows in the upper 60s. Southeast winds 5 to 10 miles an hour. Tuesday, sunny, hot with highs in the lower 90s. Southeast winds around 5 miles an hour. Tuesday night, clear with lows in the upper 60s. Southeast winds around 5 miles an hour until midnight, becoming light and variable. Wednesday and Wednesday night, clear, hot. Highs in the lower 90s. Lows in the lower 70s. Thursday, sunny, hot with highs in the mid-90s. Thursday night, clear. Lows in the mid-70s. Friday through Sunday, mostly clear. Hot. Highs in the upper 90s. Lows in the mid-70s. At 11 p.m. in Omaha, it was clear. The temperature was 77 degrees, the dew point 66, and the relative humidity 68%. The wind was east at 5 miles an hour. The pressure was 30.21 inches and rising. Across eastern Nebraska and southwest Iowa, it was clear, with a temperature of 76 at Lincoln, 74 at Millard, 76 at Fremont, 75 at Columbus, and 74 at Blair Airport. Under clear skies, Tecama reported 69, Nebraska City reported 75, Plattsmouth reported 74, and Red Oak, Iowa reported 72. Here are some observations from across the region. Skies ranged from clear to partly cloudy. It was 73 at Grand Island, 72 at North Fork, 78 at Sioux Falls, 72 at Sioux City, and 77 at Des Moines. Kansas City reported 78, Concordia, Kansas reported 71, North Platte reported 66, Denver reported 78, and Valentine reported 76. Once again, at 11 p.m. in Omaha, it was 77 degrees under clear skies. Here are the forecast key messages. Stretch of hot weather will last through at least the upcoming week. Heat indices will be around 100 at times. Expect occasional morning patchy fog through this week. Rain chances remain below 5% through Saturday. 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The current time is 11:57 p.m. Central Daylight Time. Now for the official National Weather Service forecast for the Omaha and Council Bluffs area. Rest of tonight, clear. Lows in the mid-60s. Southeast winds around 5 miles an hour. Monday, sunny, hot with highs around 90. South winds 5 to 10 miles an hour. Monday night, clear with lows in the upper 60s. Southeast winds 5 to 10 miles an hour. Tuesday, sunny, hot with highs in the lower 90s. Southeast winds around 5 miles an hour. Tuesday night, clear with lows in the upper 60s. Southeast winds around 5 miles an hour until midnight, becoming light and variable. Wednesday and Wednesday night, clear, hot. Highs in the lower 90s. Lows in the lower 70s. Thursday, sunny, hot with highs in the mid-90s. Thursday night, clear. Lows in the mid-70s. Friday through Sunday, mostly clear. Hot. Highs in the upper 90s. Lows in the mid-70s. At 11 p.m. in Omaha, it was clear. The temperature was 77 degrees, the dew point 66, and the relative humidity 68%. The wind was east at 5 miles an hour. The pressure was 30.21 inches and rising. Across eastern Nebraska and southwest Iowa, it was clear, with a temperature of 76 at Lincoln, 74 at Millard, 76 at Fremont, 75 at Columbus, and 74 at Blair Airport. Under clear skies, Tecama reported 69, Nebraska City reported 75, Plattsmouth reported 74, and Red Oak, Iowa reported 72. Here are some observations from across the region. Skies ranged from clear to partly cloudy. It was 73 at Grand Island, 72 at North Fork,
78 at Sioux Falls, 72 at Sioux City, and 77 at Des Moines. Kansas City reported 78. Concordia, Kansas reported 71. North Platte reported 66. Denver reported 78. And Valentine reported 76. Once again, at 11 p.m. in Omaha, it was 77 degrees under clear skies. Here are the forecast key messages. Stretch of hot weather will last through at least the upcoming week. Heat indices will be around 100 at times. Expect occasional morning patchy fog through this week. Rain chances remain below 5% through Saturday. This is NOAA All Hazards Radio Station KIH 61 in Omaha, Nebraska. The current time is 12 a.m. Central Daylight Time. Now for the official National Weather Service forecast for the Omaha and Council Bluffs area. Rest of tonight, clear. Lows in the mid-60s. Southeast winds around 5 miles an hour. Monday, sunny, hot with highs around 90. South winds 5 to 10 miles an hour. Monday night, clear with lows in the upper 60s. Southeast winds 5 to 10 miles an hour. Tuesday, sunny, hot with highs in the lower 90s. Southeast winds around 5 miles an hour. Tuesday night, clear with lows in the upper 60s. Southeast winds around 5 miles an hour until midnight, becoming light and variable. Wednesday and Wednesday night, clear, hot. Highs in the lower 90s. Lows in the lower 70s. Thursday, sunny, hot with highs in the mid-90s. Thursday night, clear. Lows in the mid-70s. Friday through Sunday, mostly clear. Hot. Highs in the upper 90s. Lows in the mid-70s. 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Douglas, Sarpy, Washington, Cass, Odo, Burt, Dodge, Saunders, Harrison, Pottawatomie, and Mills. Here are the forecast key messages. Stretch of hot weather will last through at least the upcoming week. Heat indices will be around 100 at times. Expect occasional morning patchy fog through this week. Rain chances remain below 5% through Saturday. This is NOAA All Hazards Radio Station KIH 61 in Omaha, Nebraska. The current time is 12:02 a.m. Central Daylight Time. Now for the official National Weather Service forecast for the Omaha and Council Bluffs area. West of tonight, clear. Lows in the mid-60s. Southeast winds around 5 miles an hour. Monday, sunny, hot with highs around 90. South winds 5 to 10 miles an hour. Monday night, clear with lows in the upper 60s. Southeast winds 5 to 10 miles an hour. Tuesday, sunny, hot with highs in the lower 90s. Southeast winds around 5 miles an hour. Tuesday night, clear with lows in the upper 60s. Southeast winds around 5 miles an hour until midnight, becoming light and variable. Wednesday and Wednesday night, clear, hot. Highs in the lower 90s. Lows in the lower 70s. Thursday, sunny, hot with highs in the mid-90s. Thursday night, clear. Lows in the mid-70s. Friday through Sunday, mostly clear. Hot. Highs in the upper 90s. Lows in the mid-70s. Here are the forecast key messages. Stretch of hot weather will last through at least the upcoming week. Heat indices will be around 100 at times. Expect occasional morning patchy fog through this week. Rain chances remain below 5% through Saturday. This is NOAA All Hazards Radio Station KIH 61 in Omaha, Nebraska. The current time is 12:04 a.m. Central Daylight Time. Now for the official National Weather Service forecast for the Omaha and Council Bluffs area. Rest of tonight, clear. Lows in the mid-60s. Southeast winds around 5 miles an hour. Monday,
sunny, hot with highs around 90. South winds 5 to 10 miles an hour. Monday night, clear with lows in the upper 60s. Southeast winds 5 to 10 miles an hour. Tuesday, sunny, hot with highs in the lower 90s. Southeast winds around 5 miles an hour. Tuesday night, clear with lows in the upper 60s. Southeast winds around 5 miles an hour until midnight, becoming light and variable. Wednesday and Wednesday night, clear, hot. Highs in the lower 90s. Lows in the lower 70s. Thursday, sunny, hot with highs in the mid-90s. Thursday night, clear. Lows in the mid-70s. Friday through Sunday, mostly clear. Hot. Highs in the upper 90s. Lows in the mid-70s. At midnight in Omaha, it was clear. The temperature was 70 degrees, the dew point 67, and the relative humidity 90%. The wind was northwest at 5 miles an hour. The pressure was 30.21 inches and steady. Across eastern Nebraska and southwest Iowa, it was clear, with a temperature of 74 at Lincoln, 73 at Millard, 75 at Fremont, 71 at Columbus, and 73 at Blair Airport. Under clear skies, Tacoma reported 68, Nebraska City reported 75, Plattsmouth reported 73, and Red Oak, Iowa reported 73. Here are some observations from across the region. It was clear. It was 72 at Grand Island, 73 at Norfolk, 76 at Sioux Falls, 72 at Sioux City, and 75 at Des Moines. Kansas City reported 76, Concordia, Kansas reported 70, North Platte reported 65, Denver reported 75, and Valentine reported 75. Once again, at midnight in Omaha, it was 70 degrees under clear skies. Here are the forecast key messages. Stretch of hot weather will last through at least the upcoming week. Heat indices will be around 100 at times. Expect occasional morning patchy fog through this week. Rain chances remain below 5% through Saturday. 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The current time is 12:07 a.m. Central Daylight Time. Now for the official National Weather Service forecast for the Omaha and Council Bluffs area. Rest of tonight, clear. Lows in the mid-60s. Southeast winds around 5 miles an hour. Monday, sunny, hot with highs around 90. South winds 5 to 10 miles an hour. Monday night, clear with lows in the upper 60s. Southeast winds 5 to 10 miles an hour. Tuesday, sunny, hot with highs in the lower 90s. Southeast winds around 5 miles an hour. Tuesday night, clear with lows in the upper 60s. Southeast winds around 5 miles an hour until midnight, becoming light and variable. Wednesday and Wednesday night, clear, hot. Highs in the lower 90s. Lows in the lower 70s. Thursday, sunny, hot with highs in the mid-90s. Thursday night, clear. Lows in the mid-70s. Friday through Sunday, mostly clear. Hot. Highs in the upper 90s. Lows in the mid-70s. At midnight in Omaha, it was clear. The temperature was 70 degrees, the dew point 67, and the relative humidity 90%. The wind was northwest at 5 miles an hour. The pressure was 30.21 inches and steady. Across eastern Nebraska and southwest Iowa, it was clear, with a temperature of 74 at Lincoln, 73 at Millard, 75 at Fremont, 71 at Columbus, and 73 at Blair Airport. Under clear skies, Tacoma reported 68, Nebraska City reported 75, Plattsmouth reported 73, and Red Oak, Iowa reported 73. Here are some observations from across the region. It was clear. It was 72 at Grand Island, 73 at Norfolk, 76 at Sioux Falls, 72 at Sioux City, and 75 at Des Moines.
Kansas City reported 76. Concordia, Kansas reported 70. North Platte reported 65. Denver reported 75. And Valentine reported 75. Once again, at midnight in Omaha, it was 70 degrees under clear skies. Here are the forecast key messages. Stretch of hot weather will last through at least the upcoming week. Heat indices will be around 100 at times. Expect occasional morning patchy fog through this week. Rain chances remain below 5% through Saturday. This is NOAA All Hazards radio station KIH 61 in Omaha, Nebraska. The current time is 12:10 a.m. Central Daylight Time. Now for the official National Weather Service forecast for the Omaha and Council Bluffs area. West of tonight, clear. Lows in the mid-60s. Southeast winds around 5 miles an hour. Monday, sunny, hot with highs around 90. South winds 5 to 10 miles an hour. Monday night, clear with lows in the upper 60s. Southeast winds 5 to 10 miles an hour. Tuesday, sunny, hot with highs in the lower 90s. Southeast winds around 5 miles an hour. Tuesday night, clear with lows in the upper 60s. Southeast winds around 5 miles an hour until midnight, becoming light and variable. Wednesday and Wednesday night, clear, hot. Highs in the lower 90s. Lows in the lower 70s. Thursday, sunny, hot with highs in the mid-90s. Thursday night, clear. Lows in the mid-70s. Friday through Sunday, mostly clear. Hot. Highs in the upper 90s. Lows in the mid-70s. At midnight in Omaha, it was clear. The temperature was 70 degrees, the dew point 67, and the relative humidity 90%. The wind was northwest at 5 miles an hour. The pressure was 30.21 inches and steady. Across eastern Nebraska and southwest Iowa, it was clear, with a temperature of 74 at Lincoln, 73 at Millard, 75 at Fremont, 71 at Columbus, and 73 at Blair Airport. Under clear skies, Tacoma reported 68, Nebraska City reported 75, Plattsmouth reported 73, and Red Oak, Iowa reported 73. Here are some observations from across the region. It was clear. It was 72 at Grand Island, 73 at Norfolk, 76 at Sioux Falls, 72 at Sioux City, and 75 at Des Moines. Kansas City reported 76, Concordia, Kansas reported 70, North Platte reported 65, Denver reported 75, and Valentine reported 75. Once again, at midnight in Omaha, it was 70 degrees under clear skies. Here are the forecast key messages. Stretch of hot weather will last through at least the upcoming week. Heat indices will be around 100 at times. Expect occasional morning patchy fog through this week. Rain chances remain below 5% through Saturday. This is NOAA All Hazards radio station KIH 61 in Omaha, Nebraska. The current time is 12:13 a.m. Central Daylight Time. Now for the official National Weather Service forecast for the Omaha and Council Bluffs area. West of tonight, clear. Lows in the mid-60s. Southeast winds around 5 miles an hour. Monday, sunny, hot with highs around 90. South winds 5 to 10 miles an hour. Monday night, clear with lows in the upper 60s. Southeast winds 5 to 10 miles an hour. Tuesday, sunny, hot with highs in the lower 90s. Southeast winds around 5 miles an hour. Tuesday night, clear with lows in the upper 60s. Southeast winds around 5 miles an hour until midnight, becoming light and variable. Wednesday and Wednesday night, clear, hot. Highs in the lower 90s. Lows in the lower 70s. Thursday, sunny, hot with highs in the mid-90s. Thursday night, clear. Lows in the mid-70s. Friday through Sunday, mostly clear. Hot.
highs in the upper 90s, lows in the mid-70s. At midnight in Omaha, it was clear. The temperature was 70 degrees, the dew point 67, and the relative humidity 90%. The wind was northwest at 5 miles an hour. The pressure was 30.21 inches and steady. Across eastern Nebraska and southwest Iowa, it was clear, with a temperature of 74 at Lincoln, 73 at Millard, 75 at Fremont, 71 at Columbus, and 73 at Blair Airport. Under clear skies, Tecama reported 68, Nebraska City reported 75, Plattsmouth reported 73, and Red Oak, Iowa reported 73. Here are some observations from across the region. It was clear. It was 72 at Grand Island, 73 at Norfolk, 76 at Sioux Falls, 72 at Sioux City, and 75 at Des Moines. Kansas City reported 76, Concordia, Kansas reported 70, North Platte reported 65, Denver reported 75, and Valentine reported 75. Once again, at midnight in Omaha, it was 70 degrees under clear skies. Here are the forecast key messages. Stretch of hot weather will last through at least the upcoming week. Heat indices will be around 100 at times. Expect occasional morning patchy fog through this week. Rain chances remain below 5% through Saturday. 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The current time is 12:16 a.m. Central Daylight Time. Now for the official National Weather Service forecast for the Omaha and Council Bluffs area. Rest of tonight, clear. Lows in the mid-60s. Southeast winds around 5 miles an hour. Monday, sunny, hot with highs around 90. South winds 5 to 10 miles an hour. Monday night, clear with lows in the upper 60s. Southeast winds 5 to 10 miles an hour. Tuesday, sunny, hot with highs in the lower 90s. Southeast winds around 5 miles an hour. Tuesday night, clear with lows in the upper 60s. Southeast winds around 5 miles an hour until midnight, becoming light and variable. Wednesday and Wednesday night, clear, hot. Highs in the lower 90s. Lows in the lower 70s. Thursday, sunny, hot with highs in the mid-90s. Thursday night, clear. Lows in the mid-70s. Friday through Sunday, mostly clear. Hot. Highs in the upper 90s. Lows in the mid-70s. At midnight in Omaha, it was clear. The temperature was 70 degrees, the dew point 67, and the relative humidity 90%. The wind was northwest at 5 miles an hour. The pressure was 30.21 inches and steady. Across eastern Nebraska and southwest Iowa, it was clear, with a temperature of 74 at Lincoln, 73 at Millard, 75 at Fremont, 71 at Columbus, and 73 at Blair Airport. Under clear skies, Tecama reported 68, Nebraska City reported 75, Plattsmouth reported 73, and Red Oak, Iowa reported 73. Here are some observations from across the region. It was clear. It was 72 at Grand Island, 73 at Norfolk, 76 at Sioux Falls, 72 at Sioux City, and 75 at Des Moines. Kansas City reported 76, Concordia, Kansas reported 70, North Platte reported 65, Denver reported 75, and Valentine reported 75. Once again, at midnight in Omaha, it was 70 degrees under clear skies. Here are the forecast key messages. Stretch of hot weather will last through at least the upcoming week. Heat indices will be around 100 at times. Expect occasional morning patchy fog through this week. Rain chances remain below 5% through Saturday. 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The current time is 12:19 a.m. Central Daylight Time. Now for the official National Weather Service forecast.
for the Omaha and Council Bluffs area. Rest of tonight, clear. Lows in the mid-60s. Southeast winds around 5 miles an hour. Monday, sunny, hot with highs around 90. South winds 5 to 10 miles an hour. Monday night, clear with lows in the upper 60s. Southeast winds 5 to 10 miles an hour. Tuesday, sunny, hot with highs in the lower 90s. Southeast winds around 5 miles an hour. Tuesday night, clear with lows in the upper 60s. Southeast winds around 5 miles an hour until midnight, becoming light and variable. Wednesday and Wednesday night, clear, hot. Highs in the lower 90s. Lows in the lower 70s. Thursday, sunny, hot with highs in the mid-90s. Thursday night, clear. Lows in the mid-70s. Friday through Sunday, mostly clear. Hot. Highs in the upper 90s. Lows in the mid-70s. At midnight in Omaha, it was clear. The temperature was 70 degrees, the dew point 67, and the relative humidity 90%. The wind was northwest at 5 miles an hour. The pressure was 30.21 inches and steady. Across eastern Nebraska and southwest Iowa, it was clear, with a temperature of 74 at Lincoln, 73 at Millard, 75 at Fremont, 71 at Columbus, and 73 at Blair Airport. Under clear skies, Tacoma reported 68, Nebraska City reported 75, Plattsmouth reported 73, and Red Oak, Iowa reported 73. Here are some observations from across the region. It was clear. It was 72 at Grand Island, 73 at Norfolk, 76 at Sioux Falls, 72 at Sioux City, and 75 at Des Moines. Kansas City reported 76, Concordia, Kansas reported 70, North Platte reported 65, Denver reported 75, and Valentine reported 75. Once again, at midnight in Omaha, it was 70 degrees under clear skies. Here are the forecast key messages. Stretch of hot weather will last through at least the upcoming week. Heat indices will be around 100 at times. Expect occasional morning patchy fog through this week. Rain chances remain below 5% through Saturday. 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The current time is 12:22 a.m. Central Daylight Time. Now for the official National Weather Service forecast for the Omaha and Council Bluffs area. Rest of tonight, clear. Lows in the mid-60s. Southeast winds around 5 miles an hour. Monday, sunny, hot with highs around 90. South winds 5 to 10 miles an hour. Monday night, clear with lows in the upper 60s. Southeast winds 5 to 10 miles an hour. Tuesday, sunny, hot with highs in the lower 90s. Southeast winds around 5 miles an hour. Tuesday night, clear with lows in the upper 60s. Southeast winds around 5 miles an hour until midnight, becoming light and variable. Wednesday and Wednesday night, clear, hot. Highs in the lower 90s. Lows in the lower 70s. Thursday, sunny, hot with highs in the mid-90s. Thursday night, clear. Lows in the mid-70s. Friday through Sunday, mostly clear. Hot. Highs in the upper 90s. Lows in the mid-70s. At midnight in Omaha, it was clear. The temperature was 70 degrees, the dew point 67, and the relative humidity 90%. The wind was northwest at 5 miles an hour. The pressure was 30.21 inches and steady. Across eastern Nebraska and southwest Iowa, it was clear, with a temperature of 74 at Lincoln, 73 at Millard, 75 at Fremont, 71 at Columbus, and 73 at Blair Airport. Under clear skies, Tacoma reported 68, Nebraska City reported 75, Plattsmouth reported 73, and Red Oak, Iowa reported 73. Here are some observations from across the region.
It was clear. It was 72 at Grand Island, 73 at Norfolk, 76.

expect occasional morning patchy fog through this week. Rain chances remain below 5% through Saturday. This is NOAA All Hazards radio station KIH 61 in Omaha, Nebraska. The current time is 12:25 a.m. Central Daylight Time. Now for the official National Weather Service forecast for the Omaha and Council Bluffs area. West of tonight, clear. Lows in the mid-60s. Southeast winds around 5 miles an hour. Monday, sunny, hot with highs around 90. South winds 5 to 10 miles an hour. Monday night, clear with lows in the upper 60s. Southeast winds 5 to 10 miles an hour. Tuesday, sunny, hot with highs in the lower 90s. Southeast winds around 5 miles an hour. Tuesday night, clear with lows in the upper 60s. Southeast winds around 5 miles an hour until midnight, becoming light and variable. Wednesday and Wednesday night, clear, hot. Highs in the lower 90s. Lows in the lower 70s. Thursday, sunny, hot with highs in the mid-90s. Thursday night, clear. Lows in the mid-70s. Friday through Sunday, mostly clear. Hot. Highs in the upper 90s. Lows in the mid-70s. At midnight in Omaha, it was clear. The temperature was 70 degrees, the dew point 67, and the relative humidity 90%. The wind was northwest at 5 miles an hour. The pressure was 30.21 inches and steady. Across eastern Nebraska and southwest Iowa, it was clear, with a temperature of 74 at Lincoln, 73 at Millard, 75 at Fremont, 71 at Columbus, and 73 at Blair Airport. Under clear skies, Tecama reported 68, Nebraska City reported 75, Plattsmouth reported 73, and Red Oak, Iowa reported 73. Here are some observations from across the region. It was clear. It was 72 at Grand Island, 73 at Norfolk, 76 at Sioux Falls, 72 at Sioux City, and 75 at Des Moines. Kansas City reported 76, Concordia, Kansas reported 70, North Platte reported 65, Denver reported 75, and Valentine reported 75. Once again, at midnight in Omaha, it was 70 degrees under clear skies. Here are the forecast key messages. Stretch of hot weather will last through at least the upcoming week. Heat indices will be around 100 at times. Expect occasional morning patchy fog through this week. Rain chances remain below 5% through Saturday. This is NOAA All Hazards radio station KIH 61 in Omaha, Nebraska. The current time is 12:28 a.m. Central Daylight Time. Now for the official National Weather Service forecast for the Omaha and Council Bluffs area. West of tonight, clear. Lows in the mid-60s. Southeast winds around 5 miles an hour. Monday, sunny, hot with highs around 90. South winds 5 to 10 miles an hour. Monday night, clear with lows in the upper 60s. Southeast winds 5 to 10 miles an hour. Tuesday, sunny, hot with highs in the lower 90s. Southeast winds around 5 miles an hour. Tuesday night, clear with lows in the upper 60s. Southeast winds around 5 miles an hour until midnight, becoming light and variable. Wednesday and Wednesday night, clear, hot. Highs in the lower 90s. Lows in the lower 70s. Thursday, sunny, hot with highs in the mid-90s. Thursday night, clear. Lows in the mid-70s. Friday through Sunday, mostly clear. Hot. Highs in the upper 90s. Lows in the mid-70s. At midnight in Omaha, it was clear. The temperature was 70 degrees, the dew point 67, and the relative humidity 90%. The wind was northwest at 5 miles an hour. The pressure was 30.21 inches and steady. Across eastern Nebraska and southwest Iowa, it was clear, with a

temperature of 74 at Lincoln, 73 at Millard, 75 at Fremont, 71 at Columbus, and 73 at Blair Airport. Under clear skies, Tacoma reported 68, Nebraska City reported 75, Plattsmouth reported 73, and Red Oak, Iowa reported 73. Here are some observations from across the region. It was clear. It was 72 at Grand Island, 73 at Norfolk, 76 at Sioux Falls, 72 at Sioux City, and 75 at Des Moines. Kansas City reported 76, Concordia, Kansas reported 70, North Platte reported 65, Denver reported 75, and Valentine reported 75. Once again, at midnight in Omaha, it was 70 degrees under clear skies. Here are the forecast key messages. Stretch of hot weather will last through at least the upcoming week. Heat indices will be around 100 at times. Expect occasional morning patchy fog through this week. Rain chances remain below 5% through Saturday. 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The current time is 12:31 a.m. Central Daylight Time. Now for the official National Weather Service forecast for the Omaha and Council Bluffs area. West of tonight, clear. Lows in the mid-60s. Southeast winds around 5 miles an hour. Monday, sunny, hot with highs around 90. South winds 5 to 10 miles an hour. Monday night, clear with lows in the upper 60s. Southeast winds 5 to 10 miles an hour. Tuesday, sunny, hot with highs in the lower 90s. Southeast winds around 5 miles an hour. Tuesday night, clear with lows in the upper 60s. Southeast winds around 5 miles an hour until midnight, becoming light and variable. Wednesday and Wednesday night, clear, hot. Highs in the lower 90s. Lows in the lower 70s. Thursday, sunny, hot with highs in the mid-90s. Thursday night, clear. Lows in the mid-70s. Friday through Sunday, mostly clear. Hot. Highs in the upper 90s. Lows in the mid-70s. At midnight in Omaha, it was clear. The temperature was 70 degrees, the dew point 67, and the relative humidity 90%. The wind was northwest at 5 miles an hour. The pressure was 30.21 inches and steady. Across eastern Nebraska and southwest Iowa, it was clear, with a temperature of 74 at Lincoln, 73 at Millard, 75 at Fremont, 71 at Columbus, and 73 at Blair Airport. Under clear skies, Tacoma reported 68, Nebraska City reported 75, Plattsmouth reported 73, and Red Oak, Iowa reported 73. Here are some observations from across the region. It was clear. It was 72 at Grand Island, 73 at Norfolk, 76 at Sioux Falls, 72 at Sioux City, and 75 at Des Moines. Kansas City reported 76, Concordia, Kansas reported 70, North Platte reported 65, Denver reported 75, and Valentine reported 75. Once again, at midnight in Omaha, it was 70 degrees under clear skies. Here are the forecast key messages. Stretch of hot weather will last through at least the upcoming week. Heat indices will be around 100 at times. Expect occasional morning patchy fog through this week. Rain chances remain below 5% through Saturday. 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The current time is 12:34 a.m. Central Daylight Time. Now for the official National Weather Service forecast for the Omaha and Council Bluffs area. West of tonight, clear. Lows in the mid-60s. Southeast winds around 5 miles an hour. Monday, sunny, hot with highs around 90. South winds 5 to 10 miles an hour. Monday night, clear with lows in the upper 60s. Southeast winds 5 to 10 miles an hour. Tuesday, sunny,
hot with highs in the lower 90s. Southeast winds around 5 miles an hour. Tuesday night, clear with lows in the upper 60s. Southeast winds around 5 miles an hour until midnight, becoming light and variable. Wednesday and Wednesday night, clear, hot. Highs in the lower 90s. Lows in the lower 70s. Thursday, sunny, hot with highs in the mid-90s. Thursday night, clear. Lows in the mid-70s. Friday through Sunday, mostly clear. Hot. Highs in the upper 90s. Lows in the mid-70s. At midnight in Omaha, it was clear. The temperature was 70 degrees, the dew point 67, and the relative humidity 90%. The wind was northwest at 5 miles an hour. The pressure was 30.21 inches and steady. Across eastern Nebraska and southwest Iowa, it was clear, with a temperature of 74 at Lincoln, 73 at Millard, 75 at Fremont, 71 at Columbus, and 73 at Blair Airport. Under clear skies, Tecama reported 68, Nebraska City reported 75, Plattsmouth reported 73, and Red Oak, Iowa reported 73. Here are some observations from across the region. It was clear. It was 72 at Grand Island, 73 at Norfolk, 76 at Sioux Falls, 72 at Sioux City, and 75 at Des Moines. Kansas City reported 76, Concordia, Kansas reported 70, North Platte reported 65, Denver reported 75, and Valentine reported 75. Once again, at midnight in Omaha, it was 70 degrees under clear skies. Here are the forecast key messages. Stretch of hot weather will last through at least the upcoming week. Heat indices will be around 100 at times. Expect occasional morning patchy fog through this week. Rain chances remain below 5% through Saturday. 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The current time is 12:37 a.m. Central Daylight Time. Now for the official National Weather Service forecast for the Omaha and Council Bluffs area. Rest of tonight, clear. Lows in the mid-60s. Southeast winds around 5 miles an hour. Monday, sunny, hot with highs around 90. South winds 5 to 10 miles an hour. Monday night, clear with lows in the upper 60s. Southeast winds 5 to 10 miles an hour. Tuesday, sunny, hot with highs in the lower 90s. Southeast winds around 5 miles an hour. Tuesday night, clear with lows in the upper 60s. Southeast winds around 5 miles an hour until midnight, becoming light and variable. Wednesday and Wednesday night, clear, hot. Highs in the lower 90s. Lows in the lower 70s. Thursday, sunny, hot with highs in the mid-90s. Thursday night, clear. Lows in the mid-70s. Friday through Sunday, mostly clear. Hot. Highs in the upper 90s. Lows in the mid-70s. At midnight in Omaha, it was clear. The temperature was 70 degrees, the dew point 67, and the relative humidity 90%. The wind was northwest at 5 miles an hour. The pressure was 30.21 inches and steady. Across eastern Nebraska and southwest Iowa, it was clear, with a temperature of 74 at Lincoln, 73 at Millard, 75 at Fremont, 71 at Columbus, and 73 at Blair Airport. Under clear skies, Tecama reported 68, Nebraska City reported 75, Plattsmouth reported 73, and Red Oak, Iowa reported 73. Here are some observations from across the region. It was clear. It was 72 at Grand Island, 73 at Norfolk, 76 at Sioux Falls, 72 at Sioux City, and 75 at Des Moines. Kansas City reported 76, Concordia, Kansas reported 70, North Platte reported 65, Denver reported 75, and Valentine reported 75.
Once again, at midnight in Omaha, it was 70 degrees under clear skies. Here are the forecast key messages. Stretch of hot weather will last through at least the upcoming week. Heat indices will be around 100 at times. Expect occasional morning patchy fog through this week. Rain chances remain below 5% through Saturday. 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The current time is 12:40 a.m. Central Daylight Time. Now for the official National Weather Service forecast for the Omaha and Council Bluffs area. West of tonight, clear. Lows in the mid-60s. Southeast winds around 5 miles an hour. Monday, sunny, hot with highs around 90. South winds 5 to 10 miles an hour. Monday night, clear with lows in the upper 60s. Southeast winds 5 to 10 miles an hour. Tuesday, sunny, hot with highs in the lower 90s. Southeast winds around 5 miles an hour. Tuesday night, clear with lows in the upper 60s. Southeast winds around 5 miles an hour until midnight, becoming light and variable. Wednesday and Wednesday night, clear, hot. Highs in the lower 90s. Lows in the lower 70s. Thursday, sunny, hot with highs in the mid-90s. Thursday night, clear. Lows in the mid-70s. Friday through Sunday, mostly clear. Hot. Highs in the upper 90s. Lows in the mid-70s. At midnight in Omaha, it was clear. The temperature was 70 degrees, the dew point 67, and the relative humidity 90%. The wind was northwest at 5 miles an hour. The pressure was 30.21 inches and steady. Across eastern Nebraska and southwest Iowa, it was clear, with a temperature of 74 at Lincoln, 73 at Millard, 75 at Fremont, 71 at Columbus, and 73 at Blair Airport. Under clear skies, Tecama reported 68, Nebraska City reported 75, Plattsmouth reported 73, and Red Oak, Iowa reported 73. Here are some observations from across the region. It was clear. It was 72 at Grand Island, 73 at Norfolk, 76 at Sioux Falls, 72 at Sioux City, and 75 at Des Moines. Kansas City reported 76, Concordia, Kansas reported 70, North Platte reported 65, Denver reported 75, and Valentine reported 75. Once again, at midnight in Omaha, it was 70 degrees under clear skies. Here are the forecast key messages. Stretch of hot weather will last through at least the upcoming week. Heat indices will be around 100 at times. Expect occasional morning patchy fog through this week. Rain chances remain below 5% through Saturday. This is NOAA All Hazards Radio Station KIH 61 in Omaha, Nebraska. The current time is 12:43 a.m. Central Daylight Time. Now for the official National Weather Service forecast for the Omaha and Council Bluffs area. West of tonight, clear. Lows in the mid-60s. Southeast winds around 5 miles an hour. Monday, sunny, hot with highs around 90. South winds 5 to 10 miles an hour. Monday night, clear with lows in the upper 60s. Southeast winds 5 to 10 miles an hour. Tuesday, sunny, hot with highs in the lower 90s. Southeast winds around 5 miles an hour. Tuesday night, clear with lows in the upper 60s. Southeast winds around 5 miles an hour until midnight, becoming light and variable. Wednesday and Wednesday night, clear, hot. Highs in the lower 90s. Lows in the lower 70s. Thursday, sunny, hot with highs in the mid-90s. Thursday night, clear. Lows in the mid-70s. Friday through Sunday, mostly clear. Hot. Highs in the upper 90s. Lows in the mid-70s. At midnight in Omaha, it was clear. The temperature was 70 degrees,
the dew point 67, and the relative humidity 90%. The wind was northwest at 5 miles an hour. The pressure was 30.21 inches and steady. Across eastern Nebraska and southwest Iowa, it was clear, with a temperature of 74 at Lincoln, 73 at Millard, 75 at Fremont, 71 at Columbus, and 73 at Blair Airport. Under clear skies, Tecama reported 68, Nebraska City reported 75, Plattsmouth reported 73, and Red Oak, Iowa reported 73. Here are some observations from across the region. It was clear. It was 72 at Grand Island, 73 at Norfolk, 76 at Sioux Falls, 72 at Sioux City, and 75 at Des Moines. Kansas City reported 76, Concordia, Kansas reported 70, North Platte reported 65, Denver reported 75, and Valentine reported 75. Once again, at midnight in Omaha, it was 70 degrees under clear skies. Here are the forecast key messages. Stretch of hot weather will last through at least the upcoming week. Heat indices will be around 100 at times. Expect occasional morning patchy fog through this week. Rain chances remain below 5% through Saturday. 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The current time is 12:46 a.m. Central Daylight Time. Now for the official National Weather Service forecast for the Omaha and Council Bluffs area. West of tonight, clear. Lows in the mid-60s. Southeast winds around 5 miles an hour. Monday, sunny, hot with highs around 90. South winds 5 to 10 miles an hour. Monday night, clear with lows in the upper 60s. Southeast winds 5 to 10 miles an hour. Tuesday, sunny, hot with highs in the lower 90s. Southeast winds around 5 miles an hour. Tuesday night, clear with lows in the upper 60s. Southeast winds around 5 miles an hour until midnight, becoming light and variable. Wednesday and Wednesday night, clear, hot. Highs in the lower 90s. Lows in the lower 70s. Thursday, sunny, hot with highs in the mid-90s. Thursday night, clear. Lows in the mid-70s. Friday through Sunday, mostly clear. Hot. Highs in the upper 90s. Lows in the mid-70s. At midnight in Omaha, it was clear. The temperature was 70 degrees, the dew point 67, and the relative humidity 90%. The wind was northwest at 5 miles an hour. The pressure was 30.21 inches and steady. Across eastern Nebraska and southwest Iowa, it was clear, with a temperature of 74 at Lincoln, 73 at Millard, 75 at Fremont, 71 at Columbus, and 73 at Blair Airport. Under clear skies, Tecama reported 68, Nebraska City reported 75, Plattsmouth reported 73, and Red Oak, Iowa reported 73. Here are some observations from across the region. It was clear. It was 72 at Grand Island, 73 at Norfolk, 76 at Sioux Falls, 72 at Sioux City, and 75 at Des Moines. Kansas City reported 76, Concordia, Kansas reported 70, North Platte reported 65, Denver reported 75, and Valentine reported 75. Once again, at midnight in Omaha, it was 70 degrees under clear skies. Here are the forecast key messages. Stretch of hot weather will last through at least the upcoming week. Heat indices will be around 100 at times. Expect occasional morning patchy fog through this week. Rain chances remain below 5% through Saturday. 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The current time is 12:50 a.m. Central Daylight Time. Now for the official National Weather Service forecast for the Omaha and Council Bluffs area. West of tonight, clear. Lows in the mid-60s. Southeast winds around 5 miles an hour.
Monday, sunny, hot with highs around 90. South winds 5 to 10 miles an hour. Monday night, clear with lows in the upper 60s. Southeast winds 5 to 10 miles an hour. Tuesday, sunny, hot with highs in the lower 90s. Southeast winds around 5 miles an hour. Tuesday night, clear with lows in the upper 60s. Southeast winds around 5 miles an hour until midnight, becoming light and variable. Wednesday and Wednesday night, clear, hot. Highs in the lower 90s. Lows in the lower 70s. Thursday, sunny, hot with highs in the mid-90s. Thursday night, clear. Lows in the mid-70s. Friday through Sunday, mostly clear. Hot. Highs in the upper 90s. Lows in the mid-70s. At midnight in Omaha, it was clear. The temperature was 70 degrees, the dew point 67, and the relative humidity 90%. The wind was northwest at 5 miles an hour. The pressure was 30.21 inches and steady. Across eastern Nebraska and southwest Iowa, it was clear, with a temperature of 74 at Lincoln, 73 at Millard, 75 at Fremont, 71 at Columbus, and 73 at Blair Airport. Under clear skies, Tecama reported 68, Nebraska City reported 75, Plattsmouth reported 73, and Red Oak, Iowa reported 73. Here are some observations from across the region. It was clear. It was 72 at Grand Island, 73 at Norfolk, 76 at Sioux Falls, 72 at Sioux City, and 75 at Des Moines. Kansas City reported 76, Concordia, Kansas reported 70, North Platte reported 65, Denver reported 75, and Valentine reported 75. Once again, at midnight in Omaha, it was 70 degrees under clear skies. Here are the forecast key messages. Stretch of hot weather will last through at least the upcoming week. Heat indices will be around 100 at times. Expect occasional morning patchy fog through this week. Rain chances remain below 5% through Saturday. 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The current time is 12:53 a.m. Central Daylight Time. Now for the official National Weather Service forecast for the Omaha and Council Bluffs area. Rest of tonight, clear. Lows in the mid-60s. Southeast winds around 5 miles an hour. Monday, sunny, hot with highs around 90. South winds 5 to 10 miles an hour. Monday night, clear with lows in the upper 60s. Southeast winds 5 to 10 miles an hour. Tuesday, sunny, hot with highs in the lower 90s. Southeast winds around 5 miles an hour. Tuesday night, clear with lows in the upper 60s. Southeast winds around 5 miles an hour until midnight, becoming light and variable. Wednesday and Wednesday night, clear, hot. Highs in the lower 90s. Lows in the lower 70s. Thursday, sunny, hot with highs in the mid-90s. Thursday night, clear. Lows in the mid-70s. Friday through Sunday, mostly clear. Hot. Highs in the upper 90s. Lows in the mid-70s. At midnight in Omaha, it was clear. The temperature was 70 degrees, the dew point 67, and the relative humidity 90%. The wind was northwest at 5 miles an hour. The pressure was 30.21 inches and steady. Across eastern Nebraska and southwest Iowa, it was clear, with a temperature of 74 at Lincoln, 73 at Millard, 75 at Fremont, 71 at Columbus, and 73 at Blair Airport. Under clear skies, Tecama reported 68, Nebraska City reported 75, Plattsmouth reported 73, and Red Oak, Iowa reported 73. Here are some observations from across the region. It was clear. It was 72 at Grand Island, 73 at Norfolk, 76 at Sioux Falls, 72 at Sioux City, and 75 at Des Moines.
Kansas City reported 76, Concordia, Kansas reported 70, North Platte reported 65, Denver reported 75, and Valentine reported 75. Once again, at midnight in Omaha, it was 70 degrees under clear skies. Here are the forecast key messages. Stretch of hot weather will last through at least the upcoming week. Heat indices will be around 100 at times. Expect occasional morning patchy fog through this week. Rain chances remain below 5% through Saturday. 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The current time is 12:56 a.m. Central Daylight Time. Now for the official National Weather Service forecast for the Omaha and Council Bluffs area. West of tonight, clear. Lows in the mid-60s. Southeast winds around 5 miles an hour. Monday, sunny, hot with highs around 90. South winds 5 to 10 miles an hour. Monday night, clear with lows in the upper 60s. Southeast winds 5 to 10 miles an hour. Tuesday, sunny, hot with highs in the lower 90s. Southeast winds around 5 miles an hour. Tuesday night, clear with lows in the upper 60s. Southeast winds around 5 miles an hour until midnight, becoming light and variable. Wednesday and Wednesday night, clear, hot. Highs in the lower 90s. Lows in the lower 70s. Thursday, sunny, hot with highs in the mid-90s. Thursday night, clear. Lows in the mid-70s. Friday through Sunday, mostly clear. Hot. Highs in the upper 90s. Lows in the mid-70s. At midnight in Omaha, it was clear. The temperature was 70 degrees, the dew point 67, and the relative humidity 90%. The wind was northwest at 5 miles an hour. The pressure was 30.21 inches and steady. Across eastern Nebraska and southwest Iowa, it was clear, with a temperature of 74 at Lincoln, 73 at Millard, 75 at Fremont, 71 at Columbus, and 73 at Blair Airport. Under clear skies, Tacoma reported 68, Nebraska City reported 75, Plattsmouth reported 73, and Red Oak, Iowa reported 73. Here are some observations from across the region. It was clear. It was 72 at Grand Island, 73 at Norfolk, 76 at Sioux Falls, 72 at Sioux City, and 75 at Des Moines. Kansas City reported 76, Concordia, Kansas reported 70, North Platte reported 65, Denver reported 75, and Valentine reported 75. Once again, at midnight in Omaha, it was 70 degrees under clear skies. Here are the forecast key messages. Stretch of hot weather will last through at least the upcoming week. Heat indices will be around 100 at times. Expect occasional morning patchy fog through this week. Rain chances remain below 5% through Saturday. 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Douglas, Sarpy, Washington, Cass, Odo, Burt, Dodge, Saunders, Harrison, Pottawatomie, and Mills. 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The current time is 12:59 a.m. Central Daylight Time. Now for the official National Weather Service forecast for the Omaha and Council Bluffs area. West of tonight, clear. Lows in the mid-60s. Southeast winds around 5 miles an hour. Monday, sunny, hot with highs around 90. South winds 5 to 10 miles an hour. Monday night, clear with lows in the upper 60s. Southeast winds 5 to 10 miles an hour. Tuesday, sunny, hot with highs in the lower 90s. Southeast winds around 5 miles an hour. Tuesday night, clear with lows in the upper 60s. Southeast winds around 5 miles an hour until midnight, becoming light and variable. Wednesday and Wednesday night, clear, hot.
Highs in the lower 90s. Lows in the lower 70s. Thursday, sunny, hot with highs in the mid-90s. Thursday night, clear. Lows in the mid-70s. Friday through Sunday, mostly clear. Hot. Highs in the upper 90s. Lows in the mid-70s. Here are the forecast key messages. Stretch of hot weather will last through at least the upcoming week. Heat indices will be around 100 at times. Expect occasional morning patchy fog through this week. Rain chances remain below 5% through Saturday. This is NOAA All Hazards Radio Station KIH 61 in Omaha, Nebraska. The current time is 1:01 a.m. Central Daylight Time. Now for the official National Weather Service forecast for the Omaha and Council Bluffs area. West of tonight, clear. Lows in the mid-60s. Southeast winds around 5 miles an hour. Monday, sunny, hot with highs around 90. South winds 5 to 10 miles an hour. Monday night, clear with lows in the upper 60s. Southeast winds 5 to 10 miles an hour. Tuesday, sunny, hot with highs in the lower 90s. Southeast winds around 5 miles an hour. Tuesday night, clear with lows in the upper 60s. Southeast winds around 5 miles an hour until midnight, becoming light and variable. Wednesday and Wednesday night, clear, hot. Highs in the lower 90s. Lows in the lower 70s. Thursday, sunny, hot with highs in the mid-90s. Thursday night, clear. Lows in the mid-70s. Friday through Sunday, mostly clear. Hot. Highs in the upper 90s. Lows in the mid-70s. Here are the forecast key messages. Stretch of hot weather will last through at least the upcoming week. Heat indices will be around 100 at times. Expect occasional morning patchy fog through this week. Rain chances remain below 5% through Saturday. This is NOAA All Hazards Radio Station KIH 61 in Omaha, Nebraska. The current time is 1:02 a.m. Central Daylight Time. Now for the official National Weather Service forecast for the Omaha and Council Bluffs area. West of tonight, clear. Lows in the mid-60s. Southeast winds around 5 miles an hour. Monday, sunny, hot with highs around 90. South winds 5 to 10 miles an hour. Monday night, clear with lows in the upper 60s. Southeast winds 5 to 10 miles an hour. Tuesday, sunny, hot with highs in the lower 90s. Southeast winds around 5 miles an hour. Tuesday night, clear with lows in the upper 60s. Southeast winds around 5 miles an hour until midnight, becoming light and variable. Wednesday and Wednesday night, clear, hot. Highs in the lower 90s. Lows in the lower 70s. Thursday, sunny, hot with highs in the mid-90s. Thursday night, clear. Lows in the mid-70s. Friday through Sunday, mostly clear. Hot. Highs in the upper 90s. Lows in the mid-70s. Here are the forecast key messages. Stretch of hot weather will last through at least the upcoming week. Heat indices will be around 100 at times. Expect occasional morning patchy fog through this week. Rain chances remain below 5% through Saturday. This is NOAA All Hazards Radio Station KIH 61 in Omaha, Nebraska. The current time is 1:04 a.m. Central Daylight Time. Now for the official National Weather Service forecast for the Omaha and Council Bluffs area. West of tonight, clear. Lows in the mid-60s. Southeast winds around 5 miles an hour. Monday, sunny, hot with highs around 90. South winds 5 to 10 miles an hour. Monday night, clear with lows in the upper 60s. Southeast winds 5 to 10 miles an hour. Tuesday, sunny, hot with highs in the lower 90s.
southeast winds around 5 miles an hour. Tuesday night, clear with lows in the upper 60s. Southeast winds around 5 miles an hour until midnight, becoming light and variable. Wednesday and Wednesday night, clear, hot. Highs in the lower 90s. Lows in the lower 70s. Thursday, sunny, hot with highs in the mid-90s. Thursday night, clear. Lows in the mid-70s. Friday through Sunday, mostly clear. Hot. Highs in the upper 90s. Lows in the mid-70s. At 1 a.m. in Omaha, it was clear. The temperature was 70 degrees, the dew point 68, and the relative humidity 93%. The pressure was 30.21 inches and steady. Across eastern Nebraska and southwest Iowa, at Lincoln, fog was reported with a temperature of 68. It was clear with a temperature of 70 at Offutt Air Force Base, 71 at Millard, 71 at Fremont, 69 at Columbus, and 74 at Blair Airport. Under clear skies, Tacoma reported 65, Nebraska City reported 72, Plattsmouth reported 72, and Red Oak, Iowa reported 70. Here are some observations from across the region. It was clear. It was 71 at Grand Island, 72 at Norfolk, 75 at Sioux Falls, 69 at Sioux City, and 74 at Des Moines. Kansas City reported 74, Concordia, Kansas reported 67, North Platte reported 65, Denver reported 74, and Valentine reported 75. Once again, at 1 a.m. in Omaha, it was 70 degrees under clear skies. Here are the forecast key messages. Stretch of hot weather will last through at least the upcoming week. Heat indices will be around 100 at times. Expect occasional morning patchy fog through this week. Rain chances remain below 5% through Saturday. This is NOAA All Hazards Radio Station KIH 61 in Omaha, Nebraska. The current time is 1:07 a.m. Central Daylight Time. Now for the official National Weather Service forecast for the Omaha and Council Bluffs area. West of tonight, clear. Lows in the mid-60s. Southeast winds around 5 miles an hour. Monday, sunny, hot with highs around 90. South winds 5 to 10 miles an hour. Monday night, clear with lows in the upper 60s. Southeast winds 5 to 10 miles an hour. Tuesday, sunny, hot with highs in the lower 90s. Southeast winds around 5 miles an hour. Tuesday night, clear with lows in the upper 60s. Southeast winds around 5 miles an hour until midnight, becoming light and variable. Wednesday and Wednesday night, clear, hot. Highs in the lower 90s. Lows in the lower 70s. Thursday, sunny, hot with highs in the mid-90s. Thursday night, clear. Lows in the mid-70s. Friday through Sunday, mostly clear. Hot. Highs in the upper 90s. Lows in the mid-70s. At 1 a.m. in Omaha, it was clear. The temperature was 70 degrees, the dew point 68, and the relative humidity 93%. The pressure was 30.21 inches and steady. Across eastern Nebraska and southwest Iowa, at Lincoln, fog was reported with a temperature of 68. It was clear with a temperature of 70 at Offutt Air Force Base, 71 at Millard, 71 at Fremont, 69 at Columbus, and 74 at Blair Airport. Under clear skies, Tacoma reported 65, Nebraska City reported 72, Plattsmouth reported 72, and Red Oak, Iowa reported 70. Here are some observations from across the region. It was clear. It was 71 at Grand Island, 72 at Norfolk, 75 at Sioux Falls, 69 at Sioux City, and 74 at Des Moines. Kansas City reported 74, Concordia, Kansas reported 67, North Platte reported 65, Denver reported 74, and Valentine reported 75.
Once again, at 1 a.m. in Omaha, it was 70 degrees under clear skies. Here are the forecast key messages. Stretch of hot weather will last through at least the upcoming week. Heat indices will be around 100 at times. Expect occasional morning patchy fog through this week. Rain chances remain below 5% through Saturday. 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The current time is 1:10 a.m. Central Daylight Time. Now for the official National Weather Service forecast for the Omaha and Council Bluffs area. West of tonight, clear. Lows in the mid-60s. Southeast winds around 5 miles an hour. Monday, sunny, hot with highs around 90. South winds 5 to 10 miles an hour. Monday night, clear with lows in the upper 60s. Southeast winds 5 to 10 miles an hour. Tuesday, sunny, hot with highs in the lower 90s. Southeast winds around 5 miles an hour. Tuesday night, clear with lows in the upper 60s. Southeast winds around 5 miles an hour until midnight, becoming light and variable. Wednesday and Wednesday night, clear, hot. Highs in the lower 90s. Lows in the lower 70s. Thursday, sunny, hot with highs in the mid-90s. Thursday night, clear. Lows in the mid-70s. Friday through Sunday, mostly clear. Hot. Highs in the upper 90s. Lows in the mid-70s. At 1 a.m. in Omaha, it was clear. The temperature was 70 degrees, the dew point 68, and the relative humidity 93%. The pressure was 30.21 inches and steady. Across eastern Nebraska and southwest Iowa, at Lincoln, fog was reported with a temperature of 68. It was clear with a temperature of 70 at Offutt Air Force Base, 71 at Millard, 71 at Fremont, 69 at Columbus, and 74 at Blair Airport. Under clear skies, Tacoma reported 65, Nebraska City reported 72, Plattsmouth reported 72, and Red Oak, Iowa reported 70. Here are some observations from across the region. It was clear. It was 71 at Grand Island, 72 at Norfolk, 75 at Sioux Falls, 69 at Sioux City, and 74 at Des Moines. Kansas City reported 74, Concordia, Kansas reported 67, North Platte reported 65, Denver reported 74, and Valentine reported 75. Once again, at 1 a.m. in Omaha, it was 70 degrees under clear skies. Here are the forecast key messages. Stretch of hot weather will last through at least the upcoming week. Heat indices will be around 100 at times. Expect occasional morning patchy fog through this week. Rain chances remain below 5% through Saturday. 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The current time is 1:13 a.m. Central Daylight Time. Now for the official National Weather Service forecast for the Omaha and Council Bluffs area. West of tonight, clear. Lows in the mid-60s. Southeast winds around 5 miles an hour. Monday, sunny, hot with highs around 90. South winds 5 to 10 miles an hour. Monday night, clear with lows in the upper 60s. Southeast winds 5 to 10 miles an hour. Tuesday, sunny, hot with highs in the lower 90s. Southeast winds around 5 miles an hour. Tuesday night, clear with lows in the upper 60s. Southeast winds around 5 miles an hour until midnight, becoming light and variable. Wednesday and Wednesday night, clear, hot. Highs in the lower 90s. Lows in the lower 70s. Thursday, sunny, hot with highs in the mid-90s. Thursday night, clear. Lows in the mid-70s. Friday through Sunday, mostly clear. Hot. Highs in the upper 90s. Lows in the mid-70s. At 1 a.m. in Omaha, it was clear.
the temperature was 70 degrees, the dew point 68, and the relative humidity 93%. The pressure was 30.21 inches and steady. Across eastern Nebraska and southwest Iowa, at Lincoln, fog was reported with a temperature of 68. It was clear with a temperature of 70 at Offutt Air Force Base, 71 at Millard, 71 at Fremont, 69 at Columbus, and 74 at Blair Airport. Under clear skies, Tecama reported 65, Nebraska City reported 72, Plattsmouth reported 72, and Red Oak, Iowa reported 70. Here are some observations from across the region. It was clear. It was 71 at Grand Island, 72 at Norfolk, 75 at Sioux Falls, 69 at Sioux City, and 74 at Des Moines. Kansas City reported 74, Concordia, Kansas reported 67, North Platte reported 65, Denver reported 74, and Valentine reported 75. Once again, at 1 a.m. in Omaha, it was 70 degrees under clear skies. Here are the forecast key messages. Stretch of hot weather will last through at least the upcoming week. Heat indices will be around 100 at times. Expect occasional morning patchy fog through this week. Rain chances remain below 5% through Saturday. 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The current time is 1:16 a.m. Central Daylight Time. Now for the official National Weather Service forecast for the Omaha and Council Bluffs area. West of tonight, clear. Lows in the mid-60s. Southeast winds around 5 miles an hour. Monday, sunny, hot with highs around 90. South winds 5 to 10 miles an hour. Monday night, clear with lows in the upper 60s. Southeast winds 5 to 10 miles an hour. Tuesday, sunny, hot with highs in the lower 90s. Southeast winds around 5 miles an hour. Tuesday night, clear with lows in the upper 60s. Southeast winds around 5 miles an hour until midnight, becoming light and variable. Wednesday and Wednesday night, clear, hot. Highs in the lower 90s. Lows in the lower 70s. Thursday, sunny, hot with highs in the mid-90s. Thursday night, clear. Lows in the mid-70s. Friday through Sunday, mostly clear. Hot. Highs in the upper 90s. Lows in the mid-70s. At 1 a.m. in Omaha, it was clear. The temperature was 70 degrees, the dew point 68, and the relative humidity 93%. The pressure was 30.21 inches and steady. Across eastern Nebraska and southwest Iowa, at Lincoln, fog was reported with a temperature of 68. It was clear with a temperature of 70 at Offutt Air Force Base, 71 at Millard, 71 at Fremont, 69 at Columbus, and 74 at Blair Airport. Under clear skies, Tecama reported 65, Nebraska City reported 72, Plattsmouth reported 72, and Red Oak, Iowa reported 70. Here are some observations from across the region. It was clear. It was 71 at Grand Island, 72 at Norfolk, 75 at Sioux Falls, 69 at Sioux City, and 74 at Des Moines. Kansas City reported 74, Concordia, Kansas reported 67, North Platte reported 65, Denver reported 74, and Valentine reported 75. Once again, at 1 a.m. in Omaha, it was 70 degrees under clear skies. Here are the forecast key messages. Stretch of hot weather will last through at least the upcoming week. Heat indices will be around 100 at times. Expect occasional morning patchy fog through this week. Rain chances remain below 5% through Saturday. 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The current time is 1:20 a.m. Central Daylight Time. Now for the official National Weather Service forecast for the Omaha and Council Bluffs area. West of tonight, clear.
lows in the mid-60s. Southeast winds around 5 miles an hour. Monday, sunny, hot with highs around 90. South winds 5 to 10 miles an hour. Monday night, clear with lows in the upper 60s. Southeast winds 5 to 10 miles an hour. Tuesday, sunny, hot with highs in the lower 90s. Southeast winds around 5 miles an hour. Tuesday night, clear with lows in the upper 60s. Southeast winds around 5 miles an hour until midnight, becoming light and variable. Wednesday and Wednesday night, clear, hot. Highs in the lower 90s. Lows in the lower 70s. Thursday, sunny, hot with highs in the mid-90s. Thursday night, clear. Lows in the mid-70s. Friday through Sunday, mostly clear. Hot. Highs in the upper 90s. Lows in the mid-70s. At 1 a.m. in Omaha, it was clear. The temperature was 70 degrees, the dew point 68, and the relative humidity 93%. The pressure was 30.21 inches and steady. Across eastern Nebraska and southwest Iowa, at Lincoln, fog was reported with a temperature of 68. It was clear with a temperature of 70 at Offutt Air Force Base, 71 at Millard, 71 at Fremont, 69 at Columbus, and 74 at Blair Airport. Under clear skies, Tacoma reported 65, Nebraska City reported 72, Plattsmouth reported 72, and Red Oak, Iowa reported 70. Here are some observations from across the region. It was clear. It was 71 at Grand Island, 72 at North Fork, 75 at Sioux Falls, 69 at Sioux City, and 74 at Des Moines. Kansas City reported 74, Concordia, Kansas reported 67, North Platte reported 65, Denver reported 74, and Valentine reported 75. Once again, at 1 a.m. in Omaha, it was 70 degrees under clear skies. Here are the forecast key messages. Stretch of hot weather will last through at least the upcoming week. Heat indices will be around 100 at times. Expect occasional morning patchy fog through this week. Rain chances remain below 5% through Saturday. 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The current time is 1:23 a.m. Central Daylight Time. Now for the official National Weather Service forecast for the Omaha and Council Bluffs area. Rest of tonight, clear. Lows in the mid-60s. Southeast winds around 5 miles an hour. Monday, sunny, hot with highs around 90. South winds 5 to 10 miles an hour. Monday night, clear with lows in the upper 60s. Southeast winds 5 to 10 miles an hour. Tuesday, sunny, hot with highs in the lower 90s. Southeast winds around 5 miles an hour. Tuesday night, clear with lows in the upper 60s. Southeast winds around 5 miles an hour until midnight, becoming light and variable. Wednesday and Wednesday night, clear, hot. Highs in the lower 90s. Lows in the lower 70s. Thursday, sunny, hot with highs in the mid-90s. Thursday night, clear. Lows in the mid-70s. Friday through Sunday, mostly clear. Hot. Highs in the upper 90s. Lows in the mid-70s. At 1 a.m. in Omaha, it was clear. The temperature was 70 degrees, the dew point 68, and the relative humidity 93%. The pressure was 30.21 inches and steady. Across eastern Nebraska and southwest Iowa, at Lincoln, fog was reported with a temperature of 68. It was clear with a temperature of 70 at Offutt Air Force Base, 71 at Millard, 71 at Fremont, 69 at Columbus, and 74 at Blair Airport. Under clear skies, Tacoma reported 65, Nebraska City reported 72, Plattsmouth reported 72, and Red Oak, Iowa reported 70. Here are some observations from across the region. It was clear.
It was 71 at Grand Island, 72 at Norfolk, 75 at Sioux Falls, 69 at Sioux City, and 74 at Des Moines.

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The current time is 1:26 a.m. Central Daylight Time. Now for the official National Weather Service forecast for the Omaha and Council Bluffs area. Rest of tonight, clear. Lows in the mid-60s. Southeast winds around 5 miles an hour. Monday, sunny, hot with highs around 90. South winds 5 to 10 miles an hour. Monday night, clear with lows in the upper 60s. Southeast winds 5 to 10 miles an hour. Tuesday, sunny, hot with highs in the lower 90s. Southeast winds around 5 miles an hour. Tuesday night, clear with lows in the upper 60s. Southeast winds around 5 miles an hour until midnight, becoming light and variable. Wednesday and Wednesday night, clear, hot. Highs in the lower 90s. Lows in the lower 70s. Thursday, sunny, hot with highs in the mid-90s. Thursday night, clear. Lows in the mid-70s. Friday through Sunday, mostly clear. Hot. Highs in the upper 90s. Lows in the mid-70s. At 1 a.m. in Omaha, it was clear. The temperature was 70 degrees, the dew point 68, and the relative humidity 93%. The pressure was 30.21 inches and steady. Across eastern Nebraska and southwest Iowa, at Lincoln, fog was reported with a temperature of 68. It was clear with a temperature of 70 at Offutt Air Force Base, 71 at Millard, 71 at Fremont, 69 at Columbus, and 74 at Blair Airport. Under clear skies, Tacoma reported 65, Nebraska City reported 72, Plattsmouth reported 72, and Red Oak, Iowa reported 70. Here are some observations from across the region. It was clear. It was 71 at Grand Island, 72 at Norfolk, 75 at Sioux Falls, 69 at Sioux City, and 74 at Des Moines. Kansas City reported 74, Concordia, Kansas reported 67, North Platte reported 65, Denver reported 74, and Valentine reported 75. Once again, at 1 a.m. in Omaha, it was 70 degrees under clear skies. Here are the forecast key messages. Stretch of hot weather will last through at least the upcoming week. Heat indices will be around 100 at times. Expect occasional morning patchy fog through this week. Rain chances remain below 5% through Saturday. This is NOAA All Hazards radio station KIH 61 in Omaha, Nebraska. The current time is 1:29 a.m. Central Daylight Time. Now for the official National Weather Service forecast for the Omaha and Council Bluffs area. Rest of tonight, clear. Lows in the mid-60s. Southeast winds around 5 miles an hour. Monday, sunny, hot with highs around 90. South winds 5 to 10 miles an hour. Monday night, clear with lows in the upper 60s. Southeast winds 5 to 10 miles an hour. Tuesday, sunny, hot with highs in the lower 90s. Southeast winds around 5 miles an hour. Tuesday night, clear with lows in the upper 60s. Southeast winds around 5 miles an hour until midnight, becoming light and variable. Wednesday and Wednesday night, clear, hot. Highs in the lower 90s. Lows in the lower 70s. Thursday, sunny, hot with highs in the mid-90s. Thursday night, clear. Lows in the mid-70s. Friday through Sunday, mostly clear. Hot. Highs in the upper 90s. Lows in the mid-70s. At 1 a.m. in Omaha, it was clear. The temperature was 70 degrees, the dew point 68, and the relative humidity 93%. The pressure was 30.21 inches and steady. Across eastern Nebraska and southwest Iowa, at Lincoln, fog was reported with a temperature of 68. It was clear with a temperature of 70 at Offutt Air Force Base,

skies. Tehama reported 65. Nebraska City reported 72. Plattsmouth reported 72. And Red Oak, Iowa reported 70. Here are some observations from across the region. It was clear. It was 71 at Grand Island, 72 at Norfolk, 75 at Sioux Falls, 69 at Sioux City, and 74 at Des Moines. Kansas City reported 74, Concordia, Kansas reported 67, North Platte reported 65, Denver reported 74, and Valentine reported 75. Once again, at 1 a.m. in Omaha, it was 70 degrees under clear skies. Here are the forecast key messages. Stretch of hot weather will last through at least the upcoming week. Heat indices will be around 100 at times. Expect occasional morning patchy fog through this week. Rain chances remain below 5% through Saturday. 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The current time is 1:32 a.m. Central Daylight Time. Now for the official National Weather Service forecast for the Omaha and Council Bluffs area. Rest of tonight, clear. Lows in the mid-60s. Southeast winds around 5 miles an hour. Monday, sunny, hot with highs around 90. South winds 5 to 10 miles an hour. Monday night, clear with lows in the upper 60s. Southeast winds 5 to 10 miles an hour. Tuesday, sunny, hot with highs in the lower 90s. Southeast winds around 5 miles an hour. Tuesday night, clear with lows in the upper 60s. Southeast winds around 5 miles an hour until midnight, becoming light and variable. Wednesday and Wednesday night, clear, hot. Highs in the lower 90s. Lows in the lower 70s. Thursday, sunny, hot with highs in the mid-90s. Thursday night, clear. Lows in the mid-70s. Friday through Sunday, mostly clear. Hot. Highs in the upper 90s. Lows in the mid-70s. At 1 a.m. in Omaha, it was clear. The temperature was 70 degrees, the dew point 68, and the relative humidity 93%. The pressure was 30.21 inches and steady. Across eastern Nebraska and southwest Iowa, at Lincoln, fog was reported with a temperature of 68. It was clear with a temperature of 70 at Offutt Air Force Base, 71 at Millard, 71 at Fremont, 69 at Columbus, and 74 at Blair Airport. Under clear skies, Tehama reported 65, Nebraska City reported 72, Plattsmouth reported 72, and Red Oak, Iowa reported 70. Here are some observations from across the region. It was clear. It was 71 at Grand Island, 72 at Norfolk, 75 at Sioux Falls, 69 at Sioux City, and 74 at Des Moines. Kansas City reported 74, Concordia, Kansas reported 67, North Platte reported 65, Denver reported 74, and Valentine reported 75. Once again, at 1 a.m. in Omaha, it was 70 degrees under clear skies. Here are the forecast key messages. Stretch of hot weather will last through at least the upcoming week. Heat indices will be around 100 at times. Expect occasional morning patchy fog through this week. Rain chances remain below 5% through Saturday. This is NOAA All Hazards Radio Station KIH 61 in Omaha, Nebraska. The current time is 1:35 a.m. Central Daylight Time. Now for the official National Weather Service forecast for the Omaha and Council Bluffs area. Rest of tonight, clear. Lows in the mid-60s. Southeast winds around 5 miles an hour. Monday, sunny, hot with highs around 90. South winds 5 to 10 miles an hour. Monday night, clear with lows in the upper 60s. Southeast winds 5 to 10 miles an hour. Tuesday, sunny, hot with highs in the lower 90s. Southeast winds around 5 miles an hour. Tuesday night, clear with lows in the upper 60s.
southeast winds around 5 miles an hour until midnight, becoming light and variable. Wednesday and Wednesday night, clear, hot. Highs in the lower 90s. Lows in the lower 70s. Thursday, sunny, hot with highs in the mid-90s. Thursday night, clear. Lows in the mid-70s. Friday, sunny, hot with highs in the upper 90s. Friday night, clear. Lows in the upper 70s. Saturday through Sunday, mostly clear. Hot. Highs in the upper 90s. Lows in the mid-70s. At 1 a.m. in Omaha, it was clear. The temperature was 70 degrees, the dew point 68, and the relative humidity 93%. The pressure was 30.21 inches and steady. Across eastern Nebraska and southwest Iowa, at Lincoln, fog was reported with a temperature of 68. It was clear, with a temperature of 70 at Offutt Air Force Base, 71 at Millard, 71 at Fremont, 69 at Columbus, and 74 at Blair Airport. Under clear skies, Tecama reported 65, Nebraska City reported 72, Plattsmouth reported 72, and Red Oak, Iowa reported 70. Here are some observations from across the region. It was clear. It was 71 at Grand Island, 72 at Norfolk, 75 at Sioux Falls, 69 at Sioux City, and 74 at Des Moines. Kansas City reported 74, Concordia, Kansas reported 67, North Platte reported 65, Denver reported 74, and Valentine reported 75. Once again, at 1 a.m. in Omaha, it was 70 degrees under clear skies. Here are the forecast key messages. Stretch of hot weather will last through at least the upcoming week. Heat indices will be around 100 at times. Expect occasional morning patchy fog through this week. Rain chances remain below 5% through Saturday. 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The current time is 1:38 a.m. Central Daylight Time. Now for the official National Weather Service forecast for the Omaha and Council Bluffs area. Rest of tonight, clear. Lows in the mid-60s. Southeast winds around 5 miles an hour. Monday, sunny, hot with highs around 90. South winds 5 to 10 miles an hour. Monday night, clear with lows in the upper 60s. Southeast winds 5 to 10 miles an hour. Tuesday, sunny, hot with highs in the lower 90s. Southeast winds around 5 miles an hour. Tuesday night, clear with lows in the upper 60s. Southeast winds around 5 miles an hour until midnight, becoming light and variable. Wednesday and Wednesday night, clear, hot. Highs in the lower 90s. Lows in the lower 70s. Thursday, sunny, hot with highs in the mid-90s. Thursday night, clear. Lows in the mid-70s. Friday, sunny, hot with highs in the upper 90s. Friday night, clear. Lows in the upper 70s. Saturday through Sunday, mostly clear. Hot. Highs in the upper 90s. Lows in the mid-70s. At 1 a.m. in Omaha, it was clear. The temperature was 70 degrees, the dew point 68, and the relative humidity 93%. The pressure was 30.21 inches and steady. Across eastern Nebraska and southwest Iowa, at Lincoln, fog was reported with a temperature of 68. It was clear, with a temperature of 70 at Offutt Air Force Base, 71 at Millard, 71 at Fremont, 69 at Columbus, and 74 at Blair Airport. Under clear skies, Tecama reported 65, Nebraska City reported 72, Plattsmouth reported 72, and Red Oak, Iowa reported 70. Here are some observations from across the region. It was clear. It was 71 at Grand Island, 72 at Norfolk, 75 at Sioux Falls, 69 at Sioux City, and 74 at Des Moines.
Kansas City reported 74. Concordia, Kansas reported 67. North Platte reported 65. Denver reported 74. And Valentine reported 75. Once again, at 1 a.m. in Omaha, it was 70 degrees under clear skies. Here are the forecast key messages. Stretch of hot weather will last through at least the upcoming week. Heat indices will be around 100 at times. Expect occasional morning patchy fog through this week. Rain chances remain below 5% through Saturday. This is NOAA All Hazards Radio Station KIH 61 in Omaha, Nebraska. The current time is 1:41 a.m. Central Daylight Time. Now for the official National Weather Service forecast for the Omaha and Council Bluffs area. Rest of tonight, clear. Lows in the mid-60s. Southeast winds around 5 miles an hour. Monday, sunny, hot with highs around 90. South winds 5 to 10 miles an hour. Monday night, clear with lows in the upper 60s. Southeast winds 5 to 10 miles an hour. Tuesday, sunny, hot with highs in the lower 90s. Southeast winds around 5 miles an hour. Tuesday night, clear with lows in the upper 60s. Southeast winds around 5 miles an hour until midnight, becoming light and variable. Wednesday and Wednesday night, clear, hot. Highs in the lower 90s. Lows in the lower 70s. Thursday, sunny, hot with highs in the mid-90s. Thursday night, clear. Lows in the mid-70s. Friday, sunny, hot with highs in the upper 90s. Friday night, clear. Lows in the upper 70s. Saturday through Sunday, mostly clear. Hot. Highs in the upper 90s. Lows in the mid-70s. At 1 a.m. in Omaha, it was clear. The temperature was 70 degrees, the dew point 68, and the relative humidity 93%. The pressure was 30.21 inches and steady. Across eastern Nebraska and southwest Iowa, at Lincoln, fog was reported with a temperature of 68. It was clear, with a temperature of 70 at Offutt Air Force Base, 71 at Millard, 71 at Fremont, 69 at Columbus, and 74 at Blair Airport. Under clear skies, Tecama reported 65, Nebraska City reported 72, Plattsmouth reported 72, and Red Oak, Iowa reported 70. Here are some observations from across the region. It was clear. It was 71 at Grand Island, 72 at Norfolk, 75 at Sioux Falls, 69 at Sioux City, and 74 at Des Moines. Kansas City reported 74, Concordia, Kansas reported 67, North Platte reported 65, Denver reported 74, and Valentine reported 75. Once again, at 1 a.m. in Omaha, it was 70 degrees under clear skies. Here are the forecast key messages. Stretch of hot weather will last through at least the upcoming week. Heat indices will be around 100 at times. Expect occasional morning patchy fog through this week. Rain chances remain below 5% through Saturday. This is NOAA All Hazards Radio Station KIH 61 in Omaha, Nebraska. The current time is 1:45 a.m. Central Daylight Time. Now for the official National Weather Service forecast for the Omaha and Council Bluffs area. Rest of tonight, clear. Lows in the mid-60s. Southeast winds around 5 miles an hour. Monday, sunny, hot with highs around 90. South winds 5 to 10 miles an hour. Monday night, clear with lows in the upper 60s. Southeast winds 5 to 10 miles an hour. Tuesday, sunny, hot with highs in the lower 90s. Southeast winds around 5 miles an hour. Tuesday night, clear with lows in the upper 60s. Southeast winds around 5 miles an hour until midnight, becoming light and variable. Wednesday and Wednesday night, clear, hot. Highs in the lower 90s. Lows in the lower 70s. Thursday,
sunny, hot with highs in the mid-90s. Thursday night, clear, lows in the mid-70s. Friday, sunny, hot with highs in the upper 90s. Friday night, clear, lows in the upper 70s. Saturday through Sunday, mostly clear, hot, highs in the upper 90s, lows in the mid-70s. At 1 a.m. in Omaha, it was clear. The temperature was 70 degrees, the dew point 68, and the relative humidity 93%. The pressure was 30.21 inches and steady. Across eastern Nebraska and southwest Iowa, at Lincoln, fog was reported with a temperature of 68. It was clear, with a temperature of 70 at Offutt Air Force Base, 71 at Millard, 71 at Fremont, 69 at Columbus, and 74 at Blair Airport. Under clear skies, Tacoma reported 65, Nebraska City reported 72, Plattsmouth reported 72, and Red Oak, Iowa reported 70. Here are some observations from across the region. It was clear. It was 71 at Grand Island, 72 at Norfolk, 75 at Sioux Falls, 69 at Sioux City, and 74 at Des Moines. Kansas City reported 74, Concordia, Kansas reported 67, North Platte reported 65, Denver reported 74, and Valentine reported 75. Once again, at 1 a.m. in Omaha, it was 70 degrees under clear skies. Here are the forecast key messages. Stretch of hot weather will last through at least the upcoming week. Heat indices will be around 100 at times. Expect occasional morning patchy fog through this week. Rain chances remain below 5% through Saturday. This is NOAA All Hazards Radio Station KIH 61 in Omaha, Nebraska. The current time is 1:48 a.m. Central Daylight Time. Now for the official National Weather Service forecast for the Omaha and Council Bluffs area. Rest of tonight, clear. Lows in the mid-60s. Southeast winds around 5 miles an hour. Monday, sunny, hot with highs around 90. South winds 5 to 10 miles an hour. Monday night, clear with lows in the upper 60s. Southeast winds 5 to 10 miles an hour. Tuesday, sunny, hot with highs in the lower 90s. Southeast winds around 5 miles an hour. Tuesday night, clear with lows in the upper 60s. Southeast winds around 5 miles an hour until midnight, becoming light and variable. Wednesday and Wednesday night, clear, hot. Highs in the lower 90s. Lows in the lower 70s. Thursday, sunny, hot with highs in the mid-90s. Thursday night, clear. Lows in the mid-70s. Friday, sunny, hot with highs in the upper 90s. Friday night, clear. Lows in the upper 70s. Saturday through Sunday, mostly clear. Hot. Highs in the upper 90s. Lows in the mid-70s. At 1 a.m. in Omaha, it was clear. The temperature was 70 degrees, the dew point 68, and the relative humidity 93%. The pressure was 30.21 inches and steady. Across eastern Nebraska and southwest Iowa, at Lincoln, fog was reported with a temperature of 68. It was clear, with a temperature of 70 at Offutt Air Force Base, 71 at Millard, 71 at Fremont, 69 at Columbus, and 74 at Blair Airport. Under clear skies, Tacoma reported 65, Nebraska City reported 72, Plattsmouth reported 72, and Red Oak, Iowa reported 70. Here are some observations from across the region. It was clear. It was 71 at Grand Island, 72 at Norfolk, 75 at Sioux Falls, 69 at Sioux City, and 74 at Des Moines. Kansas City reported 74, Concordia, Kansas reported 67, North Platte reported 65, Denver reported 74, and Valentine reported 75. Once again, at 1 a.m. in Omaha, it was 70 degrees under clear skies.
Here are the forecast key messages. Stretch of hot weather will last through at least the upcoming week. Heat indices will be around 100 at times. Expect occasional morning patchy fog through this week. Rain chances remain below 5% through Saturday. This is NOAA All Hazards Radio Station KIH 61 in Omaha, Nebraska. The current time is 1:51 a.m. Central Daylight Time. Now for the official National Weather Service forecast for the Omaha and Council Bluffs area. Rest of tonight, clear. Lows in the mid-60s. Southeast winds around 5 miles an hour. Monday, sunny, hot with highs around 90. South winds 5 to 10 miles an hour. Monday night, clear with lows in the upper 60s. Southeast winds 5 to 10 miles an hour. Tuesday, sunny, hot with highs in the lower 90s. Southeast winds around 5 miles an hour. Tuesday night, clear with lows in the upper 60s. Southeast winds around 5 miles an hour until midnight, becoming light and variable. Wednesday and Wednesday night, clear, hot. Highs in the lower 90s. Lows in the lower 70s. Thursday, sunny, hot with highs in the mid-90s. Thursday night, clear. Lows in the mid-70s. Friday, sunny, hot with highs in the upper 90s. Friday night, clear. Lows in the upper 70s. Saturday through Sunday, mostly clear. Hot. Highs in the upper 90s. Lows in the mid-70s. At 1 a.m. in Omaha, it was clear. The temperature was 70 degrees, the dew point 68, and the relative humidity 93%. The pressure was 30.21 inches and steady. Across eastern Nebraska and southwest Iowa, at Lincoln, fog was reported with a temperature of 68. It was clear, with a temperature of 70 at Offutt Air Force Base, 71 at Millard, 71 at Fremont, 69 at Columbus, and 74 at Blair Airport. Under clear skies, Takema reported 65, Nebraska City reported 72, Plattsmouth reported 72, and Red Oak, Iowa reported 70. Here are some observations from across the region. It was clear. It was 71 at Grand Island, 72 at Norfolk, 75 at Sioux Falls, 69 at Sioux City, and 74 at Des Moines. Kansas City reported 74, Concordia, Kansas reported 67, North Platte reported 65, Denver reported 74, and Valentine reported 75. Once again, at 1 a.m. in Omaha, it was 70 degrees under clear skies. Here are the forecast key messages. Stretch of hot weather will last through at least the upcoming week. Heat indices will be around 100 at times. Expect occasional morning patchy fog through this week. Rain chances remain below 5% through Saturday. This is NOAA All Hazards Radio Station KIH 61 in Omaha, Nebraska. The current time is 1:54 a.m. Central Daylight Time. Now for the official National Weather Service forecast for the Omaha and Council Bluffs area. Rest of tonight, clear. Lows in the mid-60s. Southeast winds around 5 miles an hour. Monday, sunny, hot with highs around 90. South winds 5 to 10 miles an hour. Monday night, clear with lows in the upper 60s. Southeast winds 5 to 10 miles an hour. Tuesday, sunny, hot with highs in the lower 90s. Southeast winds around 5 miles an hour. Tuesday night, clear with lows in the upper 60s. Southeast winds around 5 miles an hour until midnight, becoming light and variable. Wednesday and Wednesday night, clear, hot. Highs in the lower 90s. Lows in the lower 70s. Thursday, sunny, hot with highs in the mid-90s. Thursday night, clear. Lows in the mid-70s. Friday, sunny, hot with highs in the upper 90s. Friday night, clear. Lows in the upper 70s.
Saturday through Sunday, mostly clear. Hot. Highs in the upper 90s. Lows in the mid-70s. At 1 a.m. in Omaha, it was clear. The temperature was 70 degrees, the dew point 68, and the relative humidity 93%. The pressure was 30.21 inches and steady. Across eastern Nebraska and southwest Iowa, at Lincoln, fog was reported, with a temperature of 68. It was clear, with a temperature of 70 at Offutt Air Force Base, 71 at Millard, 71 at Fremont, 69 at Columbus, and 74 at Blair Airport. Under clear skies, Tacoma reported 65, Nebraska City reported 72, Plattsmouth reported 72, and Red Oak, Iowa reported 70. Here are some observations from across the region. It was clear. It was 71 at Grand Island, 72 at Norfolk, 75 at Sioux Falls, 69 at Sioux City, and 74 at Des Moines. Kansas City reported 74, Concordia, Kansas reported 67, North Platte reported 65, Denver reported 74, and Valentine reported 75. Once again, at 1 a.m. in Omaha, it was 70 degrees under clear skies. 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Douglas, Sarpy, Washington, Cass, Odo, Burt, Dodge, Saunders, Harrison, Pottawatomie, and Mills. Here are the forecast key messages. Stretch of hot weather will last through at least the upcoming week. Heat indices will be around 100 at times. Expect occasional morning patchy fog through this week. Rain chances remain below 5% through Saturday. 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The current time is 1:58 a.m. Central Daylight Time. Now for the official National Weather Service forecast for the Omaha and Council Bluffs area. Rest of tonight, clear. Lows in the mid-60s. Southeast winds around 5 miles an hour. Monday, sunny, hot with highs around 90. South winds 5 to 10 miles an hour. Monday night, clear with lows in the upper 60s. Southeast winds 5 to 10 miles an hour. Tuesday, sunny, hot with highs in the lower 90s. Southeast winds around 5 miles an hour. Tuesday night, clear with lows in the upper 60s. Southeast winds around 5 miles an hour until midnight, becoming light and variable. Wednesday and Wednesday night, clear, hot. Highs in the lower 90s. Lows in the lower 70s. Thursday, sunny, hot with highs in the mid-90s. Thursday night, clear. Lows in the mid-70s. Friday, sunny, hot with highs in the upper 90s. Friday night, clear. Lows in the upper 70s. Saturday through Sunday, mostly clear. Hot. Highs in the upper 90s. Lows in the mid-70s. At 1 a.m. in Omaha, it was clear. The temperature was 70 degrees, the dew point 68, and the relative humidity 93%. The pressure was 30.21 inches and steady. Across eastern Nebraska and southwest Iowa, at Lincoln, fog was reported, with a temperature of 68. It was clear, with a temperature of 70 at Offutt Air Force Base, 71 at Millard, 71 at Fremont, 69 at Columbus, and 74 at Blair Airport. Under clear skies, Tacoma reported 65, Nebraska City reported 72, Plattsmouth reported 72, and Red Oak, Iowa reported 70. Here are some observations from across the region. It was clear. It was 71 at Grand Island, 72 at Norfolk, 75 at Sioux Falls, 69 at Sioux City, and 74 at Des Moines. Kansas City reported 74, Concordia, Kansas reported 67, North Platte reported 65, Denver reported 74, and Valentine reported 75. Once again, at 1 a.m. in Omaha, it was 70 degrees under clear skies.
Here are the forecast key messages. Stretch of hot weather will last through at least the upcoming week. Heat indices will be around 100 at times. Expect occasional morning patchy fog through this week. Rain chances remain below 5% through Saturday. 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The current time is 2:01 a.m. Central Daylight Time. Now for the official National Weather Service forecast for the Omaha and Council Bluffs area. West of tonight, clear. Lows in the mid-60s. Southeast winds around 5 miles an hour. Monday, sunny, hot with highs around 90. South winds 5 to 10 miles an hour. Monday night, clear with lows in the upper 60s. Southeast winds 5 to 10 miles an hour. Tuesday, sunny, hot with highs in the lower 90s. Southeast winds around 5 miles an hour. Tuesday night, clear with lows in the upper 60s. Southeast winds around 5 miles an hour until midnight, becoming light and variable. Wednesday and Wednesday night, clear, hot. Highs in the lower 90s. Lows in the lower 70s. Thursday, sunny, hot with highs in the mid-90s. Thursday night, clear. Lows in the mid-70s. Friday, sunny, hot with highs in the upper 90s. Friday night, clear. Lows in the upper 70s. Saturday through Sunday, mostly clear. Hot. Highs in the upper 90s. Lows in the mid-70s. Here are the forecast key messages. Stretch of hot weather will last through at least the upcoming week. Heat indices will be around 100 at times. Expect occasional morning patchy fog through this week. Rain chances remain below 5% through Saturday. 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The current time is 2:03 a.m. Central Daylight Time. Now for the official National Weather Service forecast for the Omaha and Council Bluffs area. West of tonight, clear. Lows in the mid-60s. Southeast winds around 5 miles an hour. Monday, sunny, hot with highs around 90. South winds 5 to 10 miles an hour. Monday night, clear with lows in the upper 60s. Southeast winds 5 to 10 miles an hour. Tuesday, sunny, hot with highs in the lower 90s. Southeast winds around 5 miles an hour. Tuesday night, clear with lows in the upper 60s. Southeast winds around 5 miles an hour until midnight, becoming light and variable. Wednesday and Wednesday night, clear, hot. Highs in the lower 90s. Lows in the lower 70s. Thursday, sunny, hot with highs in the mid-90s. Thursday night, clear. Lows in the mid-70s. Friday, sunny, hot with highs in the upper 90s. Friday night, clear. Lows in the upper 70s. Saturday through Sunday, mostly clear. Hot. Highs in the upper 90s. Lows in the mid-70s. Here are the forecast key messages. Stretch of hot weather will last through at least the upcoming week. Heat indices will be around 100 at times. Expect occasional morning patchy fog through this week. Rain chances remain below 5% through Saturday. 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The current time is 2:05 a.m. Central Daylight Time. Now for the official National Weather Service forecast for the Omaha and Council Bluffs area. West of tonight, clear. Lows in the mid-60s. Southeast winds around 5 miles an hour. Monday, sunny, hot with highs around 90. South winds 5 to 10 miles an hour. Monday night, clear with lows in the upper 60s. Southeast winds 5 to 10 miles an hour. Tuesday, sunny, hot with highs in the lower 90s. Southeast winds around 5 miles an hour. Tuesday night,
clear with lows in the upper 60s. Southeast winds around 5 miles an hour until midnight, becoming light and variable. Wednesday and Wednesday night, clear, hot. Highs in the lower 90s. Lows in the lower 70s. Thursday, sunny, hot with highs in the mid-90s. Thursday night, clear. Lows in the mid-70s. Friday, sunny, hot with highs in the upper 90s. Friday night, clear. Lows in the upper 70s. Saturday through Sunday, mostly clear. Hot. Highs in the upper 90s. Lows in the mid-70s. At 2 a.m. in Omaha, it was clear. The temperature was 71 degrees, the dew point 67, and the relative humidity 87%. The pressure was 30.21 inches and steady. Across eastern Nebraska and southwest Iowa, it was clear. It was 67 at Lincoln, 68 at Offutt Air Force Base, 70 at Millard, 70 at Fremont, and 68 at Columbus. Blair Airport reported 70, Tacoma reported 64, Nebraska City reported 70, Plattsmouth reported 71, and Red Oak, Iowa reported 70. Here are some observations from across the region. It was clear. It was 71 at Grand Island, 71 at Norfolk, 74 at Sioux Falls, 67 at Sioux City, and 74 at Des Moines. Kansas City reported 73, Concordia, Kansas reported 68, North Platte reported 65, Denver reported 73, and Valentine reported 73. Once again, at 2 a.m. in Omaha, it was 71 degrees under clear skies. Here are the forecast key messages. Stretch of hot weather will last through at least the upcoming week. Heat indices will be around 100 at times. Expect occasional morning patchy fog through this week. Rain chances remain below 5% through Saturday. 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The current time is 2:08 a.m. Central Daylight Time. Now for the official National Weather Service forecast for the Omaha and Council Bluffs area. West of tonight, clear. Lows in the mid-60s. Southeast winds around 5 miles an hour. Monday, sunny, hot with highs around 90. South winds 5 to 10 miles an hour. Monday night, clear with lows in the upper 60s. Southeast winds 5 to 10 miles an hour. Tuesday, sunny, hot with highs in the lower 90s. Southeast winds around 5 miles an hour. Tuesday night, clear with lows in the upper 60s. Southeast winds around 5 miles an hour until midnight, becoming light and variable. Wednesday and Wednesday night, clear, hot. Highs in the lower 90s. Lows in the lower 70s. Thursday, sunny, hot with highs in the mid-90s. Thursday night, clear. Lows in the mid-70s. Friday, sunny, hot with highs in the upper 90s. Friday night, clear. Lows in the upper 70s. Saturday through Sunday, mostly clear. Hot. Highs in the upper 90s. Lows in the mid-70s. At 2 a.m. in Omaha, it was clear. The temperature was 71 degrees, the dew point 67, and the relative humidity 87%. The pressure was 30.21 inches and steady. Across eastern Nebraska and southwest Iowa, it was clear. It was 67 at Lincoln, 68 at Offutt Air Force Base, 70 at Millard, 70 at Fremont, and 68 at Columbus. Blair Airport reported 70, Tacoma reported 64, Nebraska City reported 70, Plattsmouth reported 71, and Red Oak, Iowa reported 70. Here are some observations from across the region. It was clear. It was 71 at Grand Island, 71 at Norfolk, 74 at Sioux Falls, 67 at Sioux City, and 74 at Des Moines.
Kansas City reported 73, Concordia, Kansas reported 68, North Platte reported 65, Denver reported 73, and Valentine reported 73. Once again, at 2 a.m. in Omaha, it was 71 degrees under clear skies. Here are the forecast key messages. Stretch of hot weather will last through at least the upcoming week. Heat indices will be around 100 at times. Expect occasional morning patchy fog through this week. Rain chances remain below 5% through Saturday. 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The current time is 2:11 a.m. Central Daylight Time. Now for the official National Weather Service forecast for the Omaha and Council Bluffs area. West of tonight, clear. Lows in the mid-60s. Southeast winds around 5 miles an hour. Monday, sunny, hot with highs around 90. South winds 5 to 10 miles an hour. Monday night, clear with lows in the upper 60s. Southeast winds 5 to 10 miles an hour. Tuesday, sunny, hot with highs in the lower 90s. Southeast winds around 5 miles an hour. Tuesday night, clear with lows in the upper 60s. Southeast winds around 5 miles an hour until midnight, becoming light and variable. Wednesday and Wednesday night, clear, hot. Highs in the lower 90s. Lows in the lower 70s. Thursday, sunny, hot with highs in the mid-90s. Thursday night, clear. Lows in the mid-70s. Friday, sunny, hot with highs in the upper 90s. Friday night, clear. Lows in the upper 70s. Saturday through Sunday, mostly clear. Hot. Highs in the upper 90s. Lows in the mid-70s. At 2 a.m. in Omaha, it was clear. The temperature was 71 degrees, the dew point 67, and the relative humidity 87%. The pressure was 30.21 inches and steady. Across eastern Nebraska and southwest Iowa, it was clear. It was 67 at Lincoln, 68 at Offutt Air Force Base, 70 at Millard, 70 at Fremont, and 68 at Columbus. Blair Airport reported 70, Takema reported 64, Nebraska City reported 70, Plattsmouth reported 71, and Red Oak, Iowa reported 70. Here are some observations from across the region. It was clear. It was 71 at Grand Island, 71 at Norfolk, 74 at Sioux Falls, 67 at Sioux City, and 74 at Des Moines. Kansas City reported 73, Concordia, Kansas reported 68, North Platte reported 65, Denver reported 73, and Valentine reported 73. Once again, at 2 a.m. in Omaha, it was 71 degrees under clear skies. Here are the forecast key messages. Stretch of hot weather will last through at least the upcoming week. Heat indices will be around 100 at times. Expect occasional morning patchy fog through this week. Rain chances remain below 5% through Saturday. 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The current time is 2:14 a.m. Central Daylight Time. Now for the official National Weather Service forecast for the Omaha and Council Bluffs area. West of tonight, clear. Lows in the mid-60s. Southeast winds around 5 miles an hour. Monday, sunny, hot with highs around 90. South winds 5 to 10 miles an hour. Monday night, clear with lows in the upper 60s. Southeast winds 5 to 10 miles an hour. Tuesday, sunny, hot with highs in the lower 90s. Southeast winds around 5 miles an hour. Tuesday night, clear with lows in the upper 60s. Southeast winds around 5 miles an hour until midnight, becoming light and variable. Wednesday and Wednesday night, clear, hot. Highs in the lower 90s. Lows in the lower 70s. Thursday, sunny, hot with highs in the mid-90s. Thursday night, clear.
lows in the mid-70s. Friday, sunny, hot with highs in the upper 90s. Friday night, clear, lows in the upper 70s. Saturday through Sunday, mostly clear, hot, highs in the upper 90s, lows in the mid-70s. At 2 a.m. in Omaha, it was clear. The temperature was 71 degrees, the dew point 67, and the relative humidity 87%. The pressure was 30.21 inches and steady. Across eastern Nebraska and southwest Iowa, it was clear. It was 67 at Lincoln, 68 at Offutt Air Force Base, 70 at Millard, 70 at Fremont, and 68 at Columbus. Blair Airport reported 70, Tacoma reported 64, Nebraska City reported 70, Plattsmouth reported 71, and Red Oak, Iowa reported 70. Here are some observations from across the region. It was clear. It was 71 at Grand Island, 71 at Norfolk, 74 at Sioux Falls, 67 at Sioux City, and 74 at Des Moines. Kansas City reported 73, Concordia, Kansas reported 68, North Platte reported 65, Denver reported 73, and Valentine reported 73. Once again, at 2 a.m. in Omaha, it was 71 degrees under clear skies. Here are the forecast key messages. Stretch of hot weather will last through at least the upcoming week. Heat indices will be around 100 at times. Expect occasional morning patchy fog through this week. Rain chances remain below 5% through Saturday. 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The current time is 2:17 a.m. Central Daylight Time. Now for the official National Weather Service forecast for the Omaha and Council Bluffs area. West of tonight, clear. Lows in the mid-60s. Southeast winds around 5 miles an hour. Monday, sunny, hot with highs around 90. South winds 5 to 10 miles an hour. Monday night, clear with lows in the upper 60s. Southeast winds 5 to 10 miles an hour. Tuesday, sunny, hot with highs in the lower 90s. Southeast winds around 5 miles an hour. Tuesday night, clear with lows in the upper 60s. Southeast winds around 5 miles an hour until midnight, becoming light and variable. Wednesday and Wednesday night, clear, hot. Highs in the lower 90s. Lows in the lower 70s. Thursday, sunny, hot with highs in the mid-90s. Thursday night, clear. Lows in the mid-70s. Friday, sunny, hot with highs in the upper 90s. Friday night, clear. Lows in the upper 70s. Saturday through Sunday, mostly clear. Hot. Highs in the upper 90s. Lows in the mid-70s. At 2 a.m. in Omaha, it was clear. The temperature was 71 degrees, the dew point 67, and the relative humidity 87%. The pressure was 30.21 inches and steady. Across eastern Nebraska and southwest Iowa, it was clear. It was 67 at Lincoln, 68 at Offutt Air Force Base, 70 at Millard, 70 at Fremont, and 68 at Columbus. Blair Airport reported 70, Tacoma reported 64, Nebraska City reported 70, Plattsmouth reported 71, and Red Oak, Iowa reported 70. Here are some observations from across the region. It was clear. It was 71 at Grand Island, 71 at Norfolk, 74 at Sioux Falls, 67 at Sioux City, and 74 at Des Moines. Kansas City reported 73, Concordia, Kansas reported 68, North Platte reported 65, Denver reported 73, and Valentine reported 73. Once again, at 2 a.m. in Omaha, it was 71 degrees under clear skies. Here are the forecast key messages. Stretch of hot weather will last through at least the upcoming week. Heat indices will be around 100 at times. Expect occasional morning patchy fog through this week.
Rain chances remain below 5% through Saturday. 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The current time is 2:20 a.m. Central Daylight Time. Now for the official National Weather Service forecast for the Omaha and Council Bluffs area. West of tonight, clear. Lows in the mid-60s. Southeast winds around 5 miles an hour. Monday, sunny, hot with highs around 90. South winds 5 to 10 miles an hour. Monday night, clear with lows in the upper 60s. Southeast winds 5 to 10 miles an hour. Tuesday, sunny, hot with highs in the lower 90s. Southeast winds around 5 miles an hour. Tuesday night, clear with lows in the upper 60s. Southeast winds around 5 miles an hour until midnight, becoming light and variable. Wednesday and Wednesday night, clear, hot. Highs in the lower 90s. Lows in the lower 70s. Thursday, sunny, hot with highs in the mid-90s. Thursday night, clear. Lows in the mid-70s. Friday, sunny, hot with highs in the upper 90s. Friday night, clear. Lows in the upper 70s. Saturday through Sunday, mostly clear. Hot. Highs in the upper 90s. Lows in the mid-70s. At 2 a.m. in Omaha, it was clear. The temperature was 71 degrees, the dew point 67, and the relative humidity 87%. The pressure was 30.21 inches and steady. Across eastern Nebraska and southwest Iowa, it was clear. It was 67 at Lincoln, 68 at Offutt Air Force Base, 70 at Millard, 70 at Fremont, and 68 at Columbus. Blair Airport reported 70, Tacoma reported 64, Nebraska City reported 70, Plattsmouth reported 71, and Red Oak, Iowa reported 70. Here are some observations from across the region. It was clear. It was 71 at Grand Island, 71 at North Fork, 74 at Sioux Falls, 67 at Sioux City, and 74 at Des Moines. Kansas City reported 73, Concordia, Kansas reported 68, North Platte reported 65, Denver reported 73, and Valentine reported 73. Once again, at 2 a.m. in Omaha, it was 71 degrees under clear skies. Here are the forecast key messages. Stretch of hot weather will last through at least the upcoming week. Heat indices will be around 100 at times. Expect occasional morning patchy fog through this week. Rain chances remain below 5% through Saturday. This is NOAA All Hazards radio station KIH 61 in Omaha, Nebraska. The current time is 2:24 a.m. Central Daylight Time. Now for the official National Weather Service forecast for the Omaha and Council Bluffs area. West of tonight, clear. Lows in the mid-60s. Southeast winds around 5 miles an hour. Monday, sunny, hot with highs around 90. South winds 5 to 10 miles an hour. Monday night, clear with lows in the upper 60s. Southeast winds 5 to 10 miles an hour. Tuesday, sunny, hot with highs in the lower 90s. Southeast winds around 5 miles an hour. Tuesday night, clear with lows in the upper 60s. Southeast winds around 5 miles an hour until midnight, becoming light and variable. Wednesday and Wednesday night, clear, hot. Highs in the lower 90s. Lows in the lower 70s. Thursday, sunny, hot with highs in the mid-90s. Thursday night, clear. Lows in the mid-70s. Friday, sunny, hot with highs in the upper 90s. Friday night, clear. Lows in the upper 70s. Saturday through Sunday, mostly clear. Hot. Highs in the upper 90s. Lows in the mid-70s. At 2 a.m. in Omaha, it was clear. The temperature was 71 degrees, the dew point 67, and the relative humidity 87%.
The pressure was 30.21 inches and steady. Across eastern Nebraska and southwest Iowa, it was clear. It was 67 at Lincoln, 68 at Offutt Air Force Base.

Kansas reported 68, North Platte reported 65, Denver reported 73, and Valentine reported 73. Once again, at 2 a.m. in Omaha, it was 71 degrees under clear skies. Here are the forecast key messages. Stretch of hot weather will last through at least the upcoming week. Heat indices will be around 100 at times. Expect occasional morning patchy fog through this week. Rain chances remain below 5% through Saturday. This is NOAA All Hazards Radio Station KIH 61 in Omaha, Nebraska. The current time is 2:27 a.m. Central Daylight Time. Now for the official National Weather Service forecast for the Omaha and Council Bluffs area. Rest of tonight, clear. Lows in the mid-60s. Southeast winds around 5 miles an hour. Monday, sunny, hot with highs around 90. South winds 5 to 10 miles an hour. Monday night, clear with lows in the upper 60s. Southeast winds 5 to 10 miles an hour. Tuesday, sunny, hot with highs in the lower 90s. Southeast winds around 5 miles an hour. Tuesday night, clear with lows in the upper 60s. Southeast winds around 5 miles an hour until midnight, becoming light and variable. Wednesday and Wednesday night, clear, hot. Highs in the lower 90s. Lows in the lower 70s. Thursday, sunny, hot with highs in the mid-90s. Thursday night, clear. Lows in the mid-70s. Friday, sunny, hot with highs in the upper 90s. Friday night, clear. Lows in the upper 70s. Saturday through Sunday, mostly clear. Hot. Highs in the upper 90s. Lows in the mid-70s. At 2 a.m. in Omaha, it was clear. The temperature was 71 degrees, the dew point 67, and the relative humidity 87%. The pressure was 30.21 inches and steady. Across eastern Nebraska and southwest Iowa, it was clear. It was 67 at Lincoln, 68 at Offutt Air Force Base, 70 at Millard, 70 at Fremont, and 68 at Columbus. Blair Airport reported 70, Tacoma reported 64, Nebraska City reported 70, Plattsmouth reported 71, and Red Oak, Iowa reported 70. Here are some observations from across the region. It was clear. It was 71 at Grand Island, 71 at Norfolk, 74 at Sioux Falls, 67 at Sioux City, and 74 at Des Moines. Kansas City reported 73, Concordia, Kansas reported 68, North Platte reported 65, Denver reported 73, and Valentine reported 73. Once again, at 2 a.m. in Omaha, it was 71 degrees under clear skies. Here are the forecast key messages. Stretch of hot weather will last through at least the upcoming week. Heat indices will be around 100 at times. Expect occasional morning patchy fog through this week. Rain chances remain below 5% through Saturday. This is NOAA All Hazards Radio Station KIH 61 in Omaha, Nebraska. The current time is 2:30 a.m. Central Daylight Time. Now for the official National Weather Service forecast for the Omaha and Council Bluffs area. Rest of tonight, clear. Lows in the mid-60s. Southeast winds around 5 miles an hour. Monday, sunny, hot with highs around 90. South winds 5 to 10 miles an hour. Monday night, clear with lows in the upper 60s. Southeast winds 5 to 10 miles an hour. Tuesday, sunny, hot with highs in the lower 90s. Southeast winds around 5 miles an hour. Tuesday night, clear with lows in the upper 60s. Southeast winds around 5 miles an hour until midnight, becoming light and variable. Wednesday and Wednesday night, clear, hot. Highs in the lower 90s. Lows in the lower 70s. Thursday, sunny, hot with highs in the mid-90s. Thursday night, clear. Lows in the mid-70s.

sunny, hot with highs in the upper 90s. Friday night, clear, lows in the upper 70s. Saturday through Sunday, mostly clear, hot, highs in the upper 90s, lows in the mid 70s. At 2 a.m. in Omaha, it was clear. The temperature was 71 degrees, the dew point 67, and the relative humidity 87%. The pressure was 30.21 inches and steady. Across eastern Nebraska and southwest Iowa, it was clear. It was 67 at Lincoln, 68 at Offutt Air Force Base, 70 at Millard, 70 at Fremont, and 68 at Columbus. Blair Airport reported 70, Tacoma reported 64, Nebraska City reported 70, Plattsmouth reported 71, and Red Oak, Iowa reported 70. Here are some observations from across the region. It was clear. It was 71 at Grand Island, 71 at Norfolk, 74 at Sioux Falls, 67 at Sioux City, and 74 at Des Moines. Kansas City reported 73, Concordia, Kansas reported 68, North Platte reported 65, Denver reported 73, and Valentine reported 73. Once again, at 2 a.m. in Omaha, it was 71 degrees under clear skies. Here are the forecast key messages. Stretch of hot weather will last through at least the upcoming week. Heat indices will be around 100 at times. Expect occasional morning patchy fog through this week. Rain chances remain below 5% through Saturday. 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The current time is 2:33 a.m. Central Daylight Time. Now for the official National Weather Service forecast for the Omaha and Council Bluffs area. Rest of tonight, clear. Lows in the mid-60s. Southeast winds around 5 miles an hour. Monday, sunny, hot with highs around 90. South winds 5 to 10 miles an hour. Monday night, clear with lows in the upper 60s. Southeast winds 5 to 10 miles an hour. Tuesday, sunny, hot with highs in the lower 90s. Southeast winds around 5 miles an hour. Tuesday night, clear with lows in the upper 60s. Southeast winds around 5 miles an hour until midnight, becoming light and variable. Wednesday and Wednesday night, clear, hot. Highs in the lower 90s. Lows in the lower 70s. Thursday, sunny, hot with highs in the mid-90s. Thursday night, clear. Lows in the mid-70s. Friday, sunny, hot with highs in the upper 90s. Friday night, clear. Lows in the upper 70s. Saturday through Sunday, mostly clear. Hot. Highs in the upper 90s. Lows in the mid-70s. At 2 a.m. in Omaha, it was clear. The temperature was 71 degrees, the dew point 67, and the relative humidity 87%. The pressure was 30.21 inches and steady. Across eastern Nebraska and southwest Iowa, it was clear. It was 67 at Lincoln, 68 at Offutt Air Force Base, 70 at Millard, 70 at Fremont, and 68 at Columbus. Blair Airport reported 70, Tacoma reported 64, Nebraska City reported 70, Plattsmouth reported 71, and Red Oak, Iowa reported 70. Here are some observations from across the region. It was clear. It was 71 at Grand Island, 71 at Norfolk, 74 at Sioux Falls, 67 at Sioux City, and 74 at Des Moines. Kansas City reported 73, Concordia, Kansas reported 68, North Platte reported 65, Denver reported 73, and Valentine reported 73. Once again, at 2 a.m. in Omaha, it was 71 degrees under clear skies. Here are the forecast key messages. Stretch of hot weather will last through at least the upcoming week. Heat indices will be around 100 at times. Expect occasional morning patchy fog through this week. Rain chances remain below 5% through Saturday.
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The current time is 2:36 a.m. Central Daylight Time. Now for the official National Weather Service forecast for the Omaha and Council Bluffs area. Rest of tonight, clear. Lows in the mid-60s. Southeast winds around 5 miles an hour. Monday, sunny, hot with highs around 90. South winds 5 to 10 miles an hour. Monday night, clear with lows in the upper 60s. Southeast winds 5 to 10 miles an hour. Tuesday, sunny, hot with highs in the lower 90s. Southeast winds around 5 miles an hour. Tuesday night, clear with lows in the upper 60s. Southeast winds around 5 miles an hour until midnight, becoming light and variable. Wednesday and Wednesday night, clear, hot. Highs in the lower 90s. Lows in the lower 70s. Thursday, sunny, hot with highs in the mid-90s. Thursday night, clear. Lows in the mid-70s. Friday, sunny, hot with highs in the upper 90s. Friday night, clear. Lows in the upper 70s. Saturday through Sunday, mostly clear. Hot. Highs in the upper 90s. Lows in the mid-70s. At 2 a.m. in Omaha, it was clear. The temperature was 71 degrees, the dew point 67, and the relative humidity 87%. The pressure was 30.21 inches and steady. Across eastern Nebraska and southwest Iowa, it was clear. It was 67 at Lincoln, 68 at Offutt Air Force Base, 70 at Millard, 70 at Fremont, and 68 at Columbus. Blair Airport reported 70, Tacoma reported 64, Nebraska City reported 70, Plattsmouth reported 71, and Red Oak, Iowa reported 70. Here are some observations from across the region. It was clear. It was 71 at Grand Island, 71 at Norfolk, 74 at Sioux Falls, 67 at Sioux City, and 74 at Des Moines. Kansas City reported 73, Concordia, Kansas reported 68, North Platte reported 65, Denver reported 73, and Valentine reported 73. Once again, at 2 a.m. in Omaha, it was 71 degrees under clear skies. Here are the forecast key messages. Stretch of hot weather will last through at least the upcoming week. Heat indices will be around 100 at times. Expect occasional morning patchy fog through this week. Rain chances remain below 5% through Saturday. 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The current time is 2:39 a.m. Central Daylight Time. Now for the official National Weather Service forecast for the Omaha and Council Bluffs area. Rest of tonight, clear. Lows in the mid-60s. Southeast winds around 5 miles an hour. Monday, sunny, hot with highs around 90. South winds 5 to 10 miles an hour. Monday night, clear with lows in the upper 60s. Southeast winds 5 to 10 miles an hour. Tuesday, sunny, hot with highs in the lower 90s. Southeast winds around 5 miles an hour. Tuesday night, clear with lows in the upper 60s. Southeast winds around 5 miles an hour until midnight, becoming light and variable. Wednesday and Wednesday night, clear, hot. Highs in the lower 90s. Lows in the lower 70s. Thursday, sunny, hot with highs in the mid-90s. Thursday night, clear. Lows in the mid-70s. Friday, sunny, hot with highs in the upper 90s. Friday night, clear. Lows in the upper 70s. Saturday through Sunday, mostly clear. Hot. Highs in the upper 90s. Lows in the mid-70s. At 2 a.m. in Omaha, it was clear. The temperature was 71 degrees, the dew point 67, and the relative humidity 87%. The pressure was 30.21 inches and steady.
Across eastern Nebraska and southwest Iowa, it was clear. It was 67 at Lincoln, 68 at Offutt Air Force Base, 70 at Millard, 70 at Fremont, and 68 at Columbus. Blair Airport reported 70, Tacoma reported 64, Nebraska City reported 70, Plattsmouth reported 71, and Red Oak, Iowa reported 70. Here are some observations from across the region. It was clear. It was 71 at Grand Island, 71 at Norfolk, 74 at Sioux Falls, 67 at Sioux City, and 74 at Des Moines. Kansas City reported 73, Concordia, Kansas reported 68, North Platte reported 65, Denver reported 73, and Valentine reported 73. Once again, at 2 a.m. in Omaha, it was 71 degrees under clear skies. Here are the forecast key messages. Stretch of hot weather will last through at least the upcoming week. Heat indices will be around 100 at times. Expect occasional morning patchy fog through this week. Rain chances remain below 5% through Saturday. 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The current time is 2:43 a.m. Central Daylight Time. Now for the official National Weather Service forecast for the Omaha and Council Bluffs area. Rest of tonight, clear. Lows in the mid-60s. Southeast winds around 5 miles an hour. Monday, sunny, hot with highs around 90. South winds 5 to 10 miles an hour. Monday night, clear with lows in the upper 60s. Southeast winds 5 to 10 miles an hour. Tuesday, sunny, hot with highs in the lower 90s. Southeast winds around 5 miles an hour. Tuesday night, clear with lows in the upper 60s. Southeast winds around 5 miles an hour until midnight, becoming light and variable. Wednesday and Wednesday night, clear, hot. Highs in the lower 90s. Lows in the lower 70s. Thursday, sunny, hot with highs in the mid-90s. Thursday night, clear. Lows in the mid-70s. Friday, sunny, hot with highs in the upper 90s. Friday night, clear. Lows in the upper 70s. Saturday through Sunday, mostly clear. Hot. Highs in the upper 90s. Lows in the mid-70s. At 2 a.m. in Omaha, it was clear. The temperature was 71 degrees, the dew point 67, and the relative humidity 87%. The pressure was 30.21 inches and steady. Across eastern Nebraska and southwest Iowa, it was clear. It was 67 at Lincoln, 68 at Offutt Air Force Base, 70 at Millard, 70 at Fremont, and 68 at Columbus. Blair Airport reported 70, Tacoma reported 64, Nebraska City reported 70, Plattsmouth reported 71, and Red Oak, Iowa reported 70. Here are some observations from across the region. It was clear. It was 71 at Grand Island, 71 at Norfolk, 74 at Sioux Falls, 67 at Sioux City, and 74 at Des Moines. Kansas City reported 73, Concordia, Kansas reported 68, North Platte reported 65, Denver reported 73, and Valentine reported 73. Once again, at 2 a.m. in Omaha, it was 71 degrees under clear skies. Here are the forecast key messages. Stretch of hot weather will last through at least the upcoming week. Heat indices will be around 100 at times. Expect occasional morning patchy fog through this week. Rain chances remain below 5% through Saturday. 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The current time is 2:46 a.m. Central Daylight Time. Now for the official National Weather Service forecast for the Omaha and Council Bluffs area. Rest of tonight, clear. Lows in the mid-60s. Southeast winds around 5 miles an hour. Monday, sunny, hot with highs around 90.
south winds 5 to 10 miles an hour. Monday night, clear with lows in the upper 60s. Southeast winds 5 to 10 miles an hour. Tuesday, sunny, hot with highs in the lower 90s. Southeast winds around 5 miles an hour. Tuesday night, clear with lows in the upper 60s. Southeast winds around 5 miles an hour until midnight, becoming light and variable. Wednesday and Wednesday night, clear, hot. Highs in the lower 90s. Lows in the lower 70s. Thursday, sunny, hot with highs in the mid-90s. Thursday night, clear. Lows in the mid-70s. Friday, sunny, hot with highs in the upper 90s. Friday night, clear. Lows in the upper 70s. Saturday through Sunday, mostly clear. Hot. Highs in the upper 90s. Lows in the mid-70s. At 2 a.m. in Omaha, it was clear. The temperature was 71 degrees, the dew point 67, and the relative humidity 87%. The pressure was 30.21 inches and steady. Across eastern Nebraska and southwest Iowa, it was clear. It was 67 at Lincoln, 68 at Offutt Air Force Base, 70 at Millard, 70 at Fremont, and 68 at Columbus. Blair Airport reported 70, Tacoma reported 64, Nebraska City reported 70, Plattsmouth reported 71, and Red Oak, Iowa reported 70. Here are some observations from across the region. It was clear. It was 71 at Grand Island, 71 at Norfolk, 74 at Sioux Falls, 67 at Sioux City, and 74 at Des Moines. Kansas City reported 73, Concordia, Kansas reported 68, North Platte reported 65, Denver reported 73, and Valentine reported 73. Once again, at 2 a.m. in Omaha, it was 71 degrees under clear skies. Here are the forecast key messages. Stretch of hot weather will last through at least the upcoming week. Heat indices will be around 100 at times. Expect occasional morning patchy fog through this week. Rain chances remain below 5% through Saturday. This is NOAA All Hazards Radio Station KIH 61 in Omaha, Nebraska. The current time is 2:49 a.m. Central Daylight Time. Now for the official National Weather Service forecast for the Omaha and Council Bluffs area. West of tonight, clear. Lows in the mid-60s. Southeast winds around 5 miles an hour. Monday, sunny, hot with highs around 90. South winds 5 to 10 miles an hour. Monday night, clear with lows in the upper 60s. Southeast winds 5 to 10 miles an hour. Tuesday, sunny, hot with highs in the lower 90s. Southeast winds around 5 miles an hour. Tuesday night, clear with lows in the upper 60s. Southeast winds around 5 miles an hour until midnight, becoming light and variable. Wednesday and Wednesday night, clear, hot. Highs in the lower 90s. Lows in the lower 70s. Thursday, sunny, hot with highs in the mid-90s. Thursday night, clear. Lows in the mid-70s. Friday, sunny, hot with highs in the upper 90s. Friday night, clear. Lows in the upper 70s. Saturday through Sunday, mostly clear. Hot. Highs in the upper 90s. Lows in the mid-70s. At 2 a.m. in Omaha, it was clear. The temperature was 71 degrees, the dew point 67, and the relative humidity 87%. The pressure was 30.21 inches and steady. Across eastern Nebraska and southwest Iowa, it was clear. It was 67 at Lincoln, 68 at Offutt Air Force Base, 70 at Millard, 70 at Fremont, and 68 at Columbus. Blair Airport reported 70, Tacoma reported 64, Nebraska City reported 70, Plattsmouth reported 71, and Red Oak, Iowa reported 70. Here are some observations from across the region. It was clear.
It was 71 at Grand Island, 71 at Norfolk, 74 at Sioux Falls, 67 at Sioux City, and 74 at Des Moines. Kansas City reported 73, Concordia, Kansas reported 68, North Platte reported 65, Denver reported 73, and Valentine reported 73. Once again, at 2 a.m. in Omaha, it was 71 degrees under clear skies. Here are the forecast key messages. Stretch of hot weather will last through at least the upcoming week. Heat indices will be around 100 at times. Expect occasional morning patchy fog through this week. Rain chances remain below 5% through Saturday. 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The current time is 2:52 a.m. Central Daylight Time. Now for the official National Weather Service forecast for the Omaha and Council Bluffs area. West of tonight, clear. Lows in the mid-60s. Southeast winds around 5 miles an hour. Monday, sunny, hot with highs around 90. South winds 5 to 10 miles an hour. Monday night, clear with lows in the upper 60s. Southeast winds 5 to 10 miles an hour. Tuesday, sunny, hot with highs in the lower 90s. Southeast winds around 5 miles an hour. Tuesday night, clear with lows in the upper 60s. Southeast winds around 5 miles an hour until midnight, becoming light and variable. Wednesday and Wednesday night, clear, hot. Highs in the lower 90s. Lows in the lower 70s. Thursday, sunny, hot with highs in the mid-90s. Thursday night, clear. Lows in the mid-70s. Friday, sunny, hot with highs in the upper 90s. Friday night, clear. Lows in the upper 70s. Saturday through Sunday, mostly clear. Hot. Highs in the upper 90s. Lows in the mid-70s. At 2 a.m. in Omaha, it was clear. The temperature was 71 degrees, the dew point 67, and the relative humidity 87%. The pressure was 30.21 inches and steady. Across eastern Nebraska and southwest Iowa, it was clear. It was 67 at Lincoln, 68 at Offutt Air Force Base, 70 at Millard, 70 at Fremont, and 68 at Columbus. Blair Airport reported 70, Tacoma reported 64, Nebraska City reported 70, Plattsmouth reported 71, and Red Oak, Iowa reported 70. Here are some observations from across the region. It was clear. It was 71 at Grand Island, 71 at Norfolk, 74 at Sioux Falls, 67 at Sioux City, and 74 at Des Moines. Kansas City reported 73, Concordia, Kansas reported 68, North Platte reported 65, Denver reported 73, and Valentine reported 73. Once again, at 2 a.m. in Omaha, it was 71 degrees under clear skies. 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Douglas, Sarpy, Washington, Cass, Odo, Burt, Dodge, Saunders, Harrison, Pottawatomie, and Mills. Here are the forecast key messages. Stretch of hot weather will last through at least the upcoming week. Heat indices will be around 100 at times. Expect occasional morning patchy fog through this week. Rain chances remain below 5% through Saturday. This is NOAA All Hazards Radio Station KIH-61 in Omaha, Nebraska. The current time is 2:55 a.m. Central Daylight Time. Now for the official National Weather Service forecast for the Omaha and Council Bluffs area. West of tonight, clear. Lows in the mid-60s. Southeast winds around 5 miles an hour. Monday, sunny, hot with highs around 90. South winds 5 to 10 miles an hour. Monday night, clear with lows in the upper 60s. Southeast winds 5 to 10 miles an hour. Tuesday, sunny, hot with highs in the lower 90s.
southeast winds around 5 miles an hour. Tuesday night, clear with lows in the upper 60s. Southeast winds around 5 miles an hour until midnight, becoming light and variable. Wednesday and Wednesday night, clear, hot. Highs in the lower 90s. Lows in the lower 70s. Thursday, sunny, hot with highs in the mid-90s. Thursday night, clear. Lows in the mid-70s. Friday, sunny, hot with highs in the upper 90s. Friday night, clear. Lows in the upper 70s. Saturday through Sunday, mostly clear. Hot. Highs in the upper 90s. Lows in the mid-70s. At 2 a.m. in Omaha, it was clear. The temperature was 71 degrees, the dew point 67, and the relative humidity 87%. The pressure was 30.21 inches and steady. Across eastern Nebraska and southwest Iowa, it was clear. It was 67 at Lincoln, 68 at Offutt Air Force Base, 70 at Millard, 70 at Fremont, and 68 at Columbus. Blair Airport reported 70, Tacoma reported 64, Nebraska City reported 70, Plattsmouth reported 71, and Red Oak, Iowa reported 70. Here are some observations from across the region. It was clear. It was 71 at Grand Island, 71 at Norfolk, 74 at Sioux Falls, 67 at Sioux City, and 74 at Des Moines. Kansas City reported 73, Concordia, Kansas reported 68, North Platte reported 65, Denver reported 73, and Valentine reported 73. Once again, at 2 a.m. in Omaha, it was 71 degrees under clear skies. Here are the forecast key messages. Stretch of hot weather will last through at least the upcoming week. Heat indices will be around 100 at times. Expect occasional morning patchy fog through this week. Rain chances remain below 5% through Saturday. 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The current time is 2:59 a.m. Central Daylight Time. Now for the official National Weather Service forecast for the Omaha and Council Bluffs area. Rest of tonight, clear. Lows in the mid-60s. Southeast winds around 5 miles an hour. Monday, sunny, hot with highs around 90. South winds 5 to 10 miles an hour. Monday night, clear with lows in the upper 60s. Southeast winds 5 to 10 miles an hour. Tuesday, sunny, hot with highs in the lower 90s. Southeast winds around 5 miles an hour. Tuesday night, clear with lows in the upper 60s. Southeast winds around 5 miles an hour until midnight, becoming light and variable. Wednesday and Wednesday night, clear, hot. Highs in the lower 90s. Lows in the lower 70s. Thursday, sunny, hot with highs in the mid-90s. Thursday night, clear. Lows in the mid-70s. Friday, sunny, hot with highs in the upper 90s. Friday night, clear. Lows in the upper 70s. Saturday through Sunday, mostly clear. Hot. Highs in the upper 90s. Lows in the mid-70s. Here are the forecast key messages. Stretch of hot weather will last through at least the upcoming week. Heat indices will be around 100 at times. Expect occasional morning patchy fog through this week. Rain chances remain below 5% through Saturday. This is NOAA All Hazards Radio Station KIH 61 in Omaha, Nebraska. The current time is 3 a.m. Central Daylight Time. Now for the official National Weather Service forecast for the Omaha and Council Bluffs area. Rest of tonight, clear. Lows in the mid-60s. Southeast winds around 5 miles an hour. Monday, sunny, hot with highs around 90. South winds 5 to 10 miles an hour. Monday night, clear with lows in the upper 60s. Southeast winds 5 to 10 miles an hour.
Tuesday, sunny, hot with highs in the lower 90s. Southeast winds around 5 miles an hour. Tuesday night, clear with lows in the upper 60s. Southeast winds around 5 miles an hour until midnight, becoming light and variable. Wednesday and Wednesday night, clear, hot. Highs in the lower 90s. Lows in the lower 70s. Thursday, sunny, hot with highs in the mid-90s. Thursday night, clear. Lows in the mid-70s. Friday, sunny, hot with highs in the upper 90s. Friday night, clear. Lows in the upper 70s. Saturday through Sunday, mostly clear. Hot. Highs in the upper 90s. Lows in the mid-70s. Here are the forecast key messages. Stretch of hot weather will last through at least the upcoming week. Heat indices will be around 100 at times. Expect occasional morning patchy fog through this week. Rain chances remain below 5% through Saturday. This is NOAA All Hazards Radio Station KIH-61 in Omaha, Nebraska. The current time is 3:02 a.m. Central Daylight Time. Now for the official National Weather Service forecast for the Omaha and Council Bluffs area. West of tonight, clear. Lows in the mid-60s. Southeast winds around 5 miles an hour. Monday, sunny, hot with highs around 90. South winds 5 to 10 miles an hour. Monday night, clear with lows in the upper 60s. Southeast winds 5 to 10 miles an hour. Tuesday, sunny, hot with highs in the lower 90s. Southeast winds around 5 miles an hour. Tuesday night, clear with lows in the upper 60s. Southeast winds around 5 miles an hour until midnight, becoming light and variable. Wednesday and Wednesday night, clear, hot. Highs in the lower 90s. Lows in the lower 70s. Thursday, sunny, hot with highs in the mid-90s. Thursday night, clear. Lows in the mid-70s. Friday, sunny, hot with highs in the upper 90s. Friday night, clear. Lows in the upper 70s. Saturday through Sunday, mostly clear. Hot. Highs in the upper 90s. Lows in the mid-70s. Here are the forecast key messages. Stretch of hot weather will last through at least the upcoming week. Heat indices will be around 100 at times. Expect occasional morning patchy fog through this week. Rain chances remain below 5% through Saturday. This is NOAA All Hazards Radio Station KIH-61 in Omaha, Nebraska. The current time is 3:04 a.m. Central Daylight Time. Now for the official National Weather Service forecast for the Omaha and Council Bluffs area. West of tonight, clear. Lows in the mid-60s. Southeast winds around 5 miles an hour. Monday, sunny, hot with highs around 90. South winds 5 to 10 miles an hour. Monday night, clear with lows in the upper 60s. Southeast winds 5 to 10 miles an hour. Tuesday, sunny, hot with highs in the lower 90s. Southeast winds around 5 miles an hour. Tuesday night, clear with lows in the upper 60s. Southeast winds around 5 miles an hour until midnight, becoming light and variable. Wednesday and Wednesday night, clear, hot. Highs in the lower 90s. Lows in the lower 70s. Thursday, sunny, hot with highs in the mid-90s. Thursday night, clear. Lows in the mid-70s. Friday, sunny, hot with highs in the upper 90s. Friday night, clear. Lows in the upper 70s. Saturday through Sunday, mostly clear. Hot. Highs in the upper 90s. Lows in the mid-70s. At 3 a.m. in Omaha, it was clear. The temperature was 72 degrees, the dew point 65, and the relative humidity 78%. The wind was south at 8 miles an hour.
the pressure was 30.20 inches and falling. Across eastern Nebraska and southwest Iowa, it was clear. It was 65 at Lincoln, 72 at Offutt Air Force Base, 69 at Millard, 68 at Fremont, and 68 at Columbus. Blair Airport reported 70, Tacoma reported 63, Nebraska City reported 70, Plattsmouth reported 69, and Red Oak, Iowa reported 66. Here are some observations from across the region. Skies ranged from clear to partly cloudy. It was 70 at Grand Island, 70 at Norfolk, 73 at Sioux Falls, 66 at Sioux City, and 72 at Des Moines. Kansas City reported 72, Concordia, Kansas reported 66, North Platte reported 63, Denver reported 70, and Valentine reported 71. Once again, at 3 a.m. in Omaha, it was 72 degrees under clear skies. Here are the forecast key messages. Stretch of hot weather will last through at least the upcoming week. Heat indices will be around 100 at times. Expect occasional morning patchy fog through this week. Rain chances remain below 5% through Saturday. This is NOAA All Hazards Radio Station KIH 61 in Omaha, Nebraska. The current time is 3:08 a.m. Central Daylight Time. Now for the official National Weather Service forecast for the Omaha and Council Bluffs area. West of tonight, clear. Lows in the mid-60s. Southeast winds around 5 miles an hour. Monday, sunny, hot with highs around 90. South winds 5 to 10 miles an hour. Monday night, clear with lows in the upper 60s. Southeast winds 5 to 10 miles an hour. Tuesday, sunny, hot with highs in the lower 90s. Southeast winds around 5 miles an hour. Tuesday night, clear with lows in the upper 60s. Southeast winds around 5 miles an hour until midnight, becoming light and variable. Wednesday and Wednesday night, clear, hot. Highs in the lower 90s. Lows in the lower 70s. Thursday, sunny, hot with highs in the mid-90s. Thursday night, clear. Lows in the mid-70s. Friday, sunny, hot with highs in the upper 90s. Friday night, clear. Lows in the upper 70s. Saturday through Sunday, mostly clear. Hot. Highs in the upper 90s. Lows in the mid-70s. At 3 a.m. in Omaha, it was clear. The temperature was 72 degrees, the dew point 65, and the relative humidity 78%. The wind was south at 8 miles an hour. The pressure was 30.20 inches and falling. Across eastern Nebraska and southwest Iowa, it was clear. It was 65 at Lincoln, 72 at Offutt Air Force Base, 69 at Millard, 68 at Fremont, and 68 at Columbus. Blair Airport reported 70, Tacoma reported 63, Nebraska City reported 70, Plattsmouth reported 69, and Red Oak, Iowa reported 66. Here are some observations from across the region. Skies ranged from clear to partly cloudy. It was 70 at Grand Island, 70 at Norfolk, 73 at Sioux Falls, 66 at Sioux City, and 72 at Des Moines. Kansas City reported 72, Concordia, Kansas reported 66, North Platte reported 63, Denver reported 70, and Valentine reported 71. Once again, at 3 a.m. in Omaha, it was 72 degrees under clear skies. Here are the forecast key messages. Stretch of hot weather will last through at least the upcoming week. Heat indices will be around 100 at times. Expect occasional morning patchy fog through this week. Rain chances remain below 5% through Saturday. This is NOAA All Hazards Radio Station KIH 61 in Omaha, Nebraska. The current time is 3:11 a.m. Central Daylight Time. Now for the official National Weather Service forecast for the Omaha and Council Bluffs area. West of tonight, clear.
lows in the mid-60s. Southeast winds around 5 miles an hour. Monday, sunny, hot with highs around 90. South winds 5 to 10 miles an hour. Monday night, clear with lows in the upper 60s. Southeast winds 5 to 10 miles an hour. Tuesday, sunny, hot with highs in the lower 90s. Southeast winds around 5 miles an hour. Tuesday night, clear with lows in the upper 60s. Southeast winds around 5 miles an hour until midnight, becoming light and variable. Wednesday and Wednesday night, clear, hot. Highs in the lower 90s. Lows in the lower 70s. Thursday, sunny, hot with highs in the mid-90s. Thursday night, clear. Lows in the mid-70s. Friday, sunny, hot with highs in the upper 90s. Friday night, clear. Lows in the upper 70s. Saturday through Sunday, mostly clear. Hot. Highs in the upper 90s. Lows in the mid-70s. At 3 a.m. in Omaha, it was clear. The temperature was 72 degrees, the dew point 65, and the relative humidity 78%. The wind was south at 8 miles an hour. The pressure was 30.20 inches and falling. Across eastern Nebraska and southwest Iowa, it was clear. It was 65 at Lincoln, 72 at Offutt Air Force Base, 69 at Millard, 68 at Fremont, and 68 at Columbus. Blair Airport reported 70, Tacoma reported 63, Nebraska City reported 70, Plattsmouth reported 69, and Red Oak, Iowa reported 66. Here are some observations from across the region. Skies ranged from clear to partly cloudy. It was 70 at Grand Island, 70 at Norfolk, 73 at Sioux Falls, 66 at Sioux City, and 72 at Des Moines. Kansas City reported 72, Concordia, Kansas reported 66, North Platte reported 63, Denver reported 70, and Valentine reported 71. Once again, at 3 a.m. in Omaha, it was 72 degrees under clear skies. Here are the forecast key messages. Stretch of hot weather will last through at least the upcoming week. Heat indices will be around 100 at times. Expect occasional morning patchy fog through this week. Rain chances remain below 5% through Saturday. 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The current time is 3:14 a.m. Central Daylight Time. Now for the official National Weather Service forecast for the Omaha and Council Bluffs area. Rest of tonight, clear. Lows in the mid-60s. Southeast winds around 5 miles an hour. Monday, sunny, hot with highs around 90. South winds 5 to 10 miles an hour. Monday night, clear with lows in the upper 60s. Southeast winds 5 to 10 miles an hour. Tuesday, sunny, hot with highs in the lower 90s. Southeast winds around 5 miles an hour. Tuesday night, clear with lows in the upper 60s. Southeast winds around 5 miles an hour until midnight, becoming light and variable. Wednesday and Wednesday night, clear, hot. Highs in the lower 90s. Lows in the lower 70s. Thursday, sunny, hot with highs in the mid-90s. Thursday night, clear. Lows in the mid-70s. Friday, sunny, hot with highs in the upper 90s. Friday night, clear. Lows in the upper 70s. Saturday through Sunday, mostly clear. Hot. Highs in the upper 90s. Lows in the mid-70s. At 3 a.m. in Omaha, it was clear. The temperature was 72 degrees, the dew point 65, and the relative humidity 78%. The wind was south at 8 miles an hour. The pressure was 30.20 inches and falling. Across eastern Nebraska and southwest Iowa, it was clear. It was 65 at Lincoln, 72 at Offutt Air Force Base, 69 at Millard,
68 at Fremont and 68 at Columbus. Blair Airport reported 70. Tacoma reported 63. Nebraska City reported 70. Plattsmouth reported 69. And Red Oak, Iowa reported 66. Here are some observations from across the region. Skies ranged from clear to partly cloudy. It was 70 at Grand Island, 70 at Norfolk, 73 at Sioux Falls, 66 at Sioux City, and 72 at Des Moines. Kansas City reported 72, Concordia, Kansas reported 66, North Platte reported 63, Denver reported 70, and Valentine reported 71. Once again, at 3 a.m. in Omaha, it was 72 degrees under clear skies. Here are the forecast key messages. Stretch of hot weather will last through at least the upcoming week. Heat indices will be around 100 at times. Expect occasional morning patchy fog through this week. Rain chances remain below 5% through Saturday. 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The current time is 3:17 a.m. Central Daylight Time. Now for the official National Weather Service forecast for the Omaha and Council Bluffs area. West of tonight, clear. Lows in the mid-60s. Southeast winds around 5 miles an hour. Monday, sunny, hot with highs around 90. South winds 5 to 10 miles an hour. Monday night, clear with lows in the upper 60s. Southeast winds 5 to 10 miles an hour. Tuesday, sunny, hot with highs in the lower 90s. Southeast winds around 5 miles an hour. Tuesday night, clear with lows in the upper 60s. Southeast winds around 5 miles an hour until midnight, becoming light and variable. Wednesday and Wednesday night, clear, hot. Highs in the lower 90s. Lows in the lower 70s. Thursday, sunny, hot with highs in the mid-90s. Thursday night, clear. Lows in the mid-70s. Friday, sunny, hot with highs in the upper 90s. Friday night, clear. Lows in the upper 70s. Saturday through Sunday, mostly clear. Hot. Highs in the upper 90s. Lows in the mid-70s. At 3 a.m. in Omaha, it was clear. The temperature was 72 degrees, the dew point 65, and the relative humidity 78%. The wind was south at 8 miles an hour. The pressure was 30.20 inches and falling. Across eastern Nebraska and southwest Iowa, it was clear. It was 65 at Lincoln, 72 at Offutt Air Force Base, 69 at Millard, 68 at Fremont, and 68 at Columbus. Blair Airport reported 70, Tacoma reported 63, Nebraska City reported 70, Plattsmouth reported 69, and Red Oak, Iowa reported 66. Here are some observations from across the region. Skies ranged from clear to partly cloudy. It was 70 at Grand Island, 70 at Norfolk, 73 at Sioux Falls, 66 at Sioux City, and 72 at Des Moines. Kansas City reported 72, Concordia, Kansas reported 66, North Platte reported 63, Denver reported 70, and Valentine reported 71. Once again, at 3 a.m. in Omaha, it was 72 degrees under clear skies. Here are the forecast key messages. Stretch of hot weather will last through at least the upcoming week. Heat indices will be around 100 at times. Expect occasional morning patchy fog through this week. Rain chances remain below 5% through Saturday. 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The current time is 3:20 a.m. Central Daylight Time. Now for the official National Weather Service forecast for the Omaha and Council Bluffs area. West of tonight, clear. Lows in the mid-60s. Southeast winds around 5 miles an hour. Monday, sunny, hot with highs around 90. South winds 5 to 10 miles an hour. Monday night,
clear with lows in the upper 60s. Southeast winds 5 to 10 miles an hour. Tuesday, sunny, hot with highs in the lower 90s. Southeast winds around 5 miles an hour. Tuesday night, clear with lows in the upper 60s. Southeast winds around 5 miles an hour until midnight, becoming light and variable. Wednesday and Wednesday night, clear, hot. Highs in the lower 90s. Lows in the lower 70s. Thursday, sunny, hot with highs in the mid-90s. Thursday night, clear. Lows in the mid-70s. Friday, sunny, hot with highs in the upper 90s. Friday night, clear. Lows in the upper 70s. Saturday through Sunday, mostly clear. Hot. Highs in the upper 90s. Lows in the mid-70s. At 3 a.m. in Omaha, it was clear. The temperature was 72 degrees, the dew point 65, and the relative humidity 78%. The wind was south at 8 miles an hour. The pressure was 30.20 inches and falling. Across eastern Nebraska and southwest Iowa, it was clear. It was 65 at Lincoln, 72 at Offutt Air Force Base, 69 at Millard, 68 at Fremont, and 68 at Columbus. Blair Airport reported 70, Tacoma reported 63, Nebraska City reported 70, Plattsmouth reported 69, and Red Oak, Iowa reported 66. Here are some observations from across the region. Skies ranged from clear to partly cloudy. It was 70 at Grand Island, 70 at Norfolk, 73 at Sioux Falls, 66 at Sioux City, and 72 at Des Moines. Kansas City reported 72, Concordia, Kansas reported 66, North Platte reported 63, Denver reported 70, and Valentine reported 71. Once again, at 3 a.m. in Omaha, it was 72 degrees under clear skies. Here are the forecast key messages. Stretch of hot weather will last through at least the upcoming week. Heat indices will be around 100 at times. Expect occasional morning patchy fog through this week. Rain chances remain below 5% through Saturday. 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The current time is 3:24 a.m. Central Daylight Time. Now for the official National Weather Service forecast for the Omaha and Council Bluffs area. Rest of tonight, clear. Lows in the mid-60s. Southeast winds around 5 miles an hour. Monday, sunny, hot with highs around 90. South winds 5 to 10 miles an hour. Monday night, clear with lows in the upper 60s. Southeast winds 5 to 10 miles an hour. Tuesday, sunny, hot with highs in the lower 90s. Southeast winds around 5 miles an hour. Tuesday night, clear with lows in the upper 60s. Southeast winds around 5 miles an hour until midnight, becoming light and variable. Wednesday and Wednesday night, clear, hot. Highs in the lower 90s. Lows in the lower 70s. Thursday, sunny, hot with highs in the mid-90s. Thursday night, clear. Lows in the mid-70s. Friday, sunny, hot with highs in the upper 90s. Friday night, clear. Lows in the upper 70s. Saturday through Sunday, mostly clear. Hot. Highs in the upper 90s. Lows in the mid-70s. At 3 a.m. in Omaha, it was clear. The temperature was 72 degrees, the dew point 65, and the relative humidity 78%. The wind was south at 8 miles an hour. The pressure was 30.20 inches and falling. Across eastern Nebraska and southwest Iowa, it was clear. It was 65 at Lincoln, 72 at Offutt Air Force Base, 69 at Millard, 68 at Fremont, and 68 at Columbus. Blair Airport reported 70, Tacoma reported 63, Nebraska City reported 70, Plattsmouth reported 69, and Red Oak, Iowa reported 66.
here are some observations from across the region. Skies ranged from clear to partly cloudy.

100 at times. Expect occasional morning patchy fog through this week. Rain chances remain below 5% through Saturday. This is NOAA All Hazards radio station KIH-61 in Omaha, Nebraska. The current time is 3:27 a.m. Central Daylight Time. Now for the official National Weather Service forecast for the Omaha and Council Bluffs area. Rest of tonight, clear. Lows in the mid-60s. Southeast winds around 5 miles an hour. Monday, sunny, hot with highs around 90. South winds 5 to 10 miles an hour. Monday night, clear with lows in the upper 60s. Southeast winds 5 to 10 miles an hour. Tuesday, sunny, hot with highs in the lower 90s. Southeast winds around 5 miles an hour. Tuesday night, clear with lows in the upper 60s. Southeast winds around 5 miles an hour until midnight, becoming light and variable. Wednesday and Wednesday night, clear, hot. Highs in the lower 90s. Lows in the lower 70s. Thursday, sunny, hot with highs in the mid-90s. Thursday night, clear. Lows in the mid-70s. Friday, sunny, hot with highs in the upper 90s. Friday night, clear. Lows in the upper 70s. Saturday through Sunday, mostly clear. Hot. Highs in the upper 90s. Lows in the mid-70s. At 3 a.m. in Omaha, it was clear. The temperature was 72 degrees, the dew point 65, and the relative humidity 78%. The wind was south at 8 miles an hour. The pressure was 30.20 inches and falling. Across eastern Nebraska and southwest Iowa, it was clear. It was 65 at Lincoln, 72 at Offutt Air Force Base, 69 at Millard, 68 at Fremont, and 68 at Columbus. Blair Airport reported 70, Tacoma reported 63, Nebraska City reported 70, Plattsmouth reported 69, and Red Oak, Iowa reported 66. Here are some observations from across the region. Skies ranged from clear to partly cloudy. It was 70 at Grand Island, 70 at Norfolk, 73 at Sioux Falls, 66 at Sioux City, and 72 at Des Moines. Kansas City reported 72, Concordia, Kansas reported 66, North Platte reported 63, Denver reported 70, and Valentine reported 71. Once again, at 3 a.m. in Omaha, it was 72 degrees under clear skies. Here are the forecast key messages. Stretch of hot weather will last through at least the upcoming week. Heat indices will be around 100 at times. Expect occasional morning patchy fog through this week. Rain chances remain below 5% through Saturday. 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The current time is 3:30 a.m. Central Daylight Time. Now for the official National Weather Service forecast for the Omaha and Council Bluffs area. Rest of tonight, clear. Lows in the mid-60s. Southeast winds around 5 miles an hour. Monday, sunny, hot with highs around 90. South winds 5 to 10 miles an hour. Monday night, clear with lows in the upper 60s. Southeast winds 5 to 10 miles an hour. Tuesday, sunny, hot with highs in the lower 90s. Southeast winds around 5 miles an hour. Tuesday night, clear with lows in the upper 60s. Southeast winds around 5 miles an hour until midnight, becoming light and variable. Wednesday and Wednesday night, clear, hot. Highs in the lower 90s. Lows in the lower 70s. Thursday, sunny, hot with highs in the mid-90s. Thursday night, clear. Lows in the mid-70s. Friday, sunny, hot with highs in the upper 90s. Friday night, clear. Lows in the upper 70s. Saturday through Sunday, mostly clear. Hot. Highs in the upper 90s. Lows in the mid

70s. At 3 a.m. in Omaha, it was clear. The temperature was 72 degrees, the dew point 65, and the relative humidity 78%. The wind was south at 8 miles an hour. The pressure was 30.20 inches and falling. Across eastern Nebraska and southwest Iowa, it was clear. It was 65 at Lincoln, 72 at Offutt Air Force Base, 69 at Millard, 68 at Fremont, and 68 at Columbus. Blair Airport reported 70, Tacoma reported 63, Nebraska City reported 70, Plattsmouth reported 69, and Red Oak, Iowa reported 66. Here are some observations from across the region. Skies ranged from clear to partly cloudy. It was 70 at Grand Island, 70 at Norfolk, 73 at Sioux Falls, 66 at Sioux City, and 72 at Des Moines. Kansas City reported 72, Concordia, Kansas reported 66, North Platte reported 63, Denver reported 70, and Valentine reported 71. Once again, at 3 a.m. in Omaha, it was 72 degrees under clear skies. Here are the forecast key messages. Stretch of hot weather will last through at least the upcoming week. Heat indices will be around 100 at times. Expect occasional morning patchy fog through this week. Rain chances remain below 5% through Saturday. This is NOAA All Hazards Radio Station KIH 61 in Omaha, Nebraska. The current time is 3:33 a.m. Central Daylight Time. Now for the official National Weather Service forecast for the Omaha and Council Bluffs area. Rest of tonight, clear. Lows in the mid-60s. Southeast winds around 5 miles an hour. Monday, sunny, hot with highs around 90. South winds 5 to 10 miles an hour. Monday night, clear with lows in the upper 60s. Southeast winds 5 to 10 miles an hour. Tuesday, sunny, hot with highs in the lower 90s. Southeast winds around 5 miles an hour. Tuesday night, clear with lows in the upper 60s. Southeast winds around 5 miles an hour until midnight, becoming light and variable. Wednesday and Wednesday night, clear, hot. Highs in the lower 90s. Lows in the lower 70s. Thursday, sunny, hot with highs in the mid-90s. Thursday night, clear. Lows in the mid-70s. Friday, sunny, hot with highs in the upper 90s. Friday night, clear. Lows in the upper 70s. Saturday through Sunday, mostly clear. Hot. Highs in the upper 90s. Lows in the mid-70s. At 3 a.m. in Omaha, it was clear. The temperature was 72 degrees, the dew point 65, and the relative humidity 78%. The wind was south at 8 miles an hour. The pressure was 30.20 inches and falling. Across eastern Nebraska and southwest Iowa, it was clear. It was 65 at Lincoln, 72 at Offutt Air Force Base, 69 at Millard, 68 at Fremont, and 68 at Columbus. Blair Airport reported 70, Tacoma reported 63, Nebraska City reported 70, Plattsmouth reported 69, and Red Oak, Iowa reported 66. Here are some observations from across the region. Skies ranged from clear to partly cloudy. It was 70 at Grand Island, 70 at Norfolk, 73 at Sioux Falls, 66 at Sioux City, and 72 at Des Moines. Kansas City reported 72, Concordia, Kansas reported 66, North Platte reported 63, Denver reported 70, and Valentine reported 71. Once again, at 3 a.m. in Omaha, it was 72 degrees under clear skies. Here are the forecast key messages. Stretch of hot weather will last through at least the upcoming week. Heat indices will be around 100 at times. Expect occasional morning patchy fog through this week. Rain chances remain below 5% through Saturday.
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The current time is 3:37 a.m. Central Daylight Time. Now for the official National Weather Service forecast for the Omaha and Council Bluffs area. Rest of tonight, clear. Lows in the mid-60s. Southeast winds around 5 miles an hour. Monday, sunny, hot with highs around 90. South winds 5 to 10 miles an hour. Monday night, clear with lows in the upper 60s. Southeast winds 5 to 10 miles an hour. Tuesday, sunny, hot with highs in the lower 90s. Southeast winds around 5 miles an hour. Tuesday night, clear with lows in the upper 60s. Southeast winds around 5 miles an hour until midnight, becoming light and variable. Wednesday and Wednesday night, clear, hot. Highs in the lower 90s. Lows in the lower 70s. Thursday, sunny, hot with highs in the mid-90s. Thursday night, clear. Lows in the mid-70s. Friday, sunny, hot with highs in the upper 90s. Friday night, clear. Lows in the upper 70s. Saturday through Sunday, mostly clear. Hot. Highs in the upper 90s. Lows in the mid-70s. At 3 a.m. in Omaha, it was clear. The temperature was 72 degrees, the dew point 65, and the relative humidity 78%. The wind was south at 8 miles an hour. The pressure was 30.20 inches and falling. Across eastern Nebraska and southwest Iowa, it was clear. It was 65 at Lincoln, 72 at Offutt Air Force Base, 69 at Millard, 68 at Fremont, and 68 at Columbus. Blair Airport reported 70, Tacoma reported 63, Nebraska City reported 70, Plattsmouth reported 69, and Red Oak, Iowa reported 66. Here are some observations from across the region. Skies ranged from clear to partly cloudy. It was 70 at Grand Island, 70 at Norfolk, 73 at Sioux Falls, 66 at Sioux City, and 72 at Des Moines. Kansas City reported 72, Concordia, Kansas reported 66, North Platte reported 63, Denver reported 70, and Valentine reported 71. Once again, at 3 a.m. in Omaha, it was 72 degrees under clear skies. Here are the forecast key messages. Stretch of hot weather will last through at least the upcoming week. Heat indices will be around 100 at times. Expect occasional morning patchy fog through this week. Rain chances remain below 5% through Saturday. This is NOAA All Hazards radio station KIH 61 in Omaha, Nebraska. The current time is 3:40 a.m. Central Daylight Time. Now for the official National Weather Service forecast for the Omaha and Council Bluffs area. Rest of tonight, clear. Lows in the mid-60s. Southeast winds around 5 miles an hour. Monday, sunny, hot with highs around 90. South winds 5 to 10 miles an hour. Monday night, clear with lows in the upper 60s. Southeast winds 5 to 10 miles an hour. Tuesday, sunny, hot with highs in the lower 90s. Southeast winds around 5 miles an hour. Tuesday night, clear with lows in the upper 60s. Southeast winds around 5 miles an hour until midnight, becoming light and variable. Wednesday and Wednesday night, clear, hot. Highs in the lower 90s. Lows in the lower 70s. Thursday, sunny, hot with highs in the mid-90s. Thursday night, clear. Lows in the mid-70s. Friday, sunny, hot with highs in the upper 90s. Friday night, clear. Lows in the upper 70s. Saturday through Sunday, mostly clear. Hot. Highs in the upper 90s. Lows in the mid-70s. At 3 a.m. in Omaha, it was clear. The temperature was 72 degrees,
the dew point 65, and the relative humidity 78%. The wind was south at 8 miles an hour. The pressure was 30.20 inches and falling. Across eastern Nebraska and southwest Iowa, it was clear. It was 65 at Lincoln, 72 at Offutt Air Force Base, 69 at Millard, 68 at Fremont, and 68 at Columbus. Blair Airport reported 70, Tacoma reported 63, Nebraska City reported 70, Plattsmouth reported 69, and Red Oak, Iowa reported 66. Here are some observations from across the region. Skies ranged from clear to partly cloudy. It was 70 at Grand Island, 70 at Norfolk, 73 at Sioux Falls, 66 at Sioux City, and 72 at Des Moines. Kansas City reported 72, Concordia, Kansas reported 66, North Platte reported 63, Denver reported 70, and Valentine reported 71. Once again, at 3 a.m. in Omaha, it was 72 degrees under clear skies. Here are the forecast key messages. Stretch of hot weather will last through at least the upcoming week. Heat indices will be around 100 at times. Expect occasional morning patchy fog through this week. Rain chances remain below 5% through Saturday. This is NOAA All Hazards Radio Station KIH 61 in Omaha, Nebraska. The current time is 3:43 a.m. Central Daylight Time. Now for the official National Weather Service forecast for the Omaha and Council Bluffs area. Rest of tonight, clear. Lows in the mid-60s. Southeast winds around 5 miles an hour. Monday, sunny, hot with highs around 90. South winds 5 to 10 miles an hour. Monday night, clear with lows in the upper 60s. Southeast winds 5 to 10 miles an hour. Tuesday, sunny, hot with highs in the lower 90s. Southeast winds around 5 miles an hour. Tuesday night, clear with lows in the upper 60s. Southeast winds around 5 miles an hour until midnight, becoming light and variable. Wednesday and Wednesday night, clear, hot. Highs in the lower 90s. Lows in the lower 70s. Thursday, sunny, hot with highs in the mid-90s. Thursday night, clear. Lows in the mid-70s. Friday, sunny, hot with highs in the upper 90s. Friday night, clear. Lows in the upper 70s. Saturday through Sunday, mostly clear. Hot. Highs in the upper 90s. Lows in the mid-70s. At 3 a.m. in Omaha, it was clear. The temperature was 72 degrees, the dew point 65, and the relative humidity 78%. The wind was south at 8 miles an hour. The pressure was 30.20 inches and falling. Across eastern Nebraska and southwest Iowa, it was clear. It was 65 at Lincoln, 72 at Offutt Air Force Base, 69 at Millard, 68 at Fremont, and 68 at Columbus. Blair Airport reported 70, Tacoma reported 63, Nebraska City reported 70, Plattsmouth reported 69, and Red Oak, Iowa reported 66. Here are some observations from across the region. Skies ranged from clear to partly cloudy. It was 70 at Grand Island, 70 at Norfolk, 73 at Sioux Falls, 66 at Sioux City, and 72 at Des Moines. Kansas City reported 72, Concordia, Kansas reported 66, North Platte reported 63, Denver reported 70, and Valentine reported 71. Once again, at 3 a.m. in Omaha, it was 72 degrees under clear skies. Here are the forecast key messages. Stretch of hot weather will last through at least the upcoming week. Heat indices will be around 100 at times. Expect occasional morning patchy fog through this week. Rain chances remain below 5% through Saturday. This is NOAA All Hazards Radio Station KIH 61 in Omaha, Nebraska. The current time is 3:46 a.m. Central Daylight Time.
Now for the official National Weather Service forecast for the Omaha and Council Bluffs area. Rest of tonight, clear. Lows in the mid-60s. Southeast winds around 5 miles an hour. Monday, sunny, hot with highs around 90. South winds 5 to 10 miles an hour. Monday night, clear with lows in the upper 60s. Southeast winds 5 to 10 miles an hour. Tuesday, sunny, hot with highs in the lower 90s. Southeast winds around 5 miles an hour. Tuesday night, clear with lows in the upper 60s. Southeast winds around 5 miles an hour until midnight, becoming light and variable. Wednesday and Wednesday night, clear, hot. Highs in the lower 90s. Lows in the lower 70s. Thursday, sunny, hot with highs in the mid-90s. Thursday night, clear. Lows in the mid-70s. Friday, sunny, hot with highs in the upper 90s. Friday night, clear. Lows in the upper 70s. Saturday through Sunday, mostly clear. Hot. Highs in the upper 90s. Lows in the mid-70s. At 3 a.m. in Omaha, it was clear. The temperature was 72 degrees, the dew point 65, and the relative humidity 78%. The wind was south at 8 miles an hour. The pressure was 30.20 inches and falling. Across eastern Nebraska and southwest Iowa, it was clear. It was 65 at Lincoln, 72 at Offutt Air Force Base, 69 at Millard, 68 at Fremont, and 68 at Columbus. Blair Airport reported 70, Tacoma reported 63, Nebraska City reported 70, Plattsmouth reported 69, and Red Oak, Iowa reported 66. Here are some observations from across the region. Skies ranged from clear to partly cloudy. It was 70 at Grand Island, 70 at Norfolk, 73 at Sioux Falls, 66 at Sioux City, and 72 at Des Moines. Kansas City reported 72, Concordia, Kansas reported 66, North Platte reported 63, Denver reported 70, and Valentine reported 71. Once again, at 3 a.m. in Omaha, it was 72 degrees under clear skies. Here are the forecast key messages. Stretch of hot weather will last through at least the upcoming week. Heat indices will be around 100 at times. Expect occasional morning patchy fog through this week. Rain chances remain below 5% through Saturday. 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The current time is 3:50 a.m. Central Daylight Time. Now for the official National Weather Service forecast for the Omaha and Council Bluffs area. Rest of tonight, clear. Lows in the mid-60s. Southeast winds around 5 miles an hour. Monday, sunny, hot with highs around 90. South winds 5 to 10 miles an hour. Monday night, clear with lows in the upper 60s. Southeast winds 5 to 10 miles an hour. Tuesday, sunny, hot with highs in the lower 90s. Southeast winds around 5 miles an hour. Tuesday night, clear with lows in the upper 60s. Southeast winds around 5 miles an hour until midnight, becoming light and variable. Wednesday and Wednesday night, clear, hot. Highs in the lower 90s. Lows in the lower 70s. Thursday, sunny, hot with highs in the mid-90s. Thursday night, clear. Lows in the mid-70s. Friday, sunny, hot with highs in the upper 90s. Friday night, clear. Lows in the upper 70s. Saturday through Sunday, mostly clear. Hot. Highs in the upper 90s. Lows in the mid-70s. At 3 a.m. in Omaha, it was clear. The temperature was 72 degrees, the dew point 65, and the relative humidity 78%. The wind was south at 8 miles an hour. The pressure was 30.20 inches and falling.
Across eastern Nebraska and southwest Iowa, it was clear. It was 65 at Lincoln, 72 at Offutt Air Force Base, 69 at Millard, 68 at Fremont, and 68 at Columbus. Blair Airport reported 70, Tacoma reported 63, Nebraska City reported 70, Plattsmouth reported 69, and Red Oak, Iowa reported 66. Here are some observations from across the region. Skies ranged from clear to partly cloudy. It was 70 at Grand Island, 70 at Norfolk, 73 at Sioux Falls, 66 at Sioux City, and 72 at Des Moines. Kansas City reported 72, Concordia, Kansas reported 66, North Platte reported 63, Denver reported 70, and Valentine reported 71. Once again, at 3 a.m. in Omaha, it was 72 degrees under clear skies. Here are the forecast key messages. Stretch of hot weather will last through at least the upcoming week. Heat indices will be around 100 at times. Expect occasional morning patchy fog through this week. Rain chances remain below 5% through Saturday. 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Douglas, Sarpy, Washington, Cass, Odo, Burt, Dodge, Saunders, Harrison, Pottawatomie, and Mills. 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The current time is 3:53 a.m. Central Daylight Time. Now for the official National Weather Service forecast for the Omaha and Council Bluffs area. Rest of tonight, clear. Lows in the mid-60s. Southeast winds around 5 miles an hour. Monday, sunny, hot with highs around 90. South winds 5 to 10 miles an hour. Monday night, clear with lows in the upper 60s. Southeast winds 5 to 10 miles an hour. Tuesday, sunny, hot with highs in the lower 90s. Southeast winds around 5 miles an hour. Tuesday night, clear with lows in the upper 60s. Southeast winds around 5 miles an hour until midnight, becoming light and variable. Wednesday and Wednesday night, clear, hot. Highs in the lower 90s. Lows in the lower 70s. Thursday, sunny, hot with highs in the mid-90s. Thursday night, clear. Lows in the mid-70s. Friday, sunny, hot with highs in the upper 90s. Friday night, clear. Lows in the upper 70s. Saturday through Sunday, mostly clear. Hot. Highs in the upper 90s. Lows in the mid-70s. At 3 a.m. in Omaha, it was clear. The temperature was 72 degrees, the dew point 65, and the relative humidity 78%. The wind was south at 8 miles an hour. The pressure was 30.20 inches and falling. Across eastern Nebraska and southwest Iowa, it was clear. It was 65 at Lincoln, 72 at Offutt Air Force Base, 69 at Millard, 68 at Fremont, and 68 at Columbus. Blair Airport reported 70, Tacoma reported 63, Nebraska City reported 70, Plattsmouth reported 69, and Red Oak, Iowa reported 66. Here are some observations from across the region. Skies ranged from clear to partly cloudy. It was 70 at Grand Island, 70 at Norfolk, 73 at Sioux Falls, 66 at Sioux City, and 72 at Des Moines. Kansas City reported 72, Concordia, Kansas reported 66, North Platte reported 63, Denver reported 70, and Valentine reported 71. Once again, at 3 a.m. in Omaha, it was 72 degrees under clear skies. Here are the forecast key messages. Stretch of hot weather will last through at least the upcoming week. Heat indices will be around 100 at times. Expect occasional morning patchy fog through this week. Rain chances remain below 5% through Saturday. This is NOAA All Hazards Radio Station KIH-61 in Omaha, Nebraska.
The current time is 3:56 a.m. Central Daylight Time. Now for the official National Weather Service forecast for the Omaha and Council Bluffs area. Rest of tonight, clear. Lows in the mid-60s. Southeast winds around 5 miles an hour. Monday, sunny, hot with highs around 90. South winds 5 to 10 miles an hour. Monday night, clear with lows in the upper 60s. Southeast winds 5 to 10 miles an hour. Tuesday, sunny, hot with highs in the lower 90s. Southeast winds around 5 miles an hour. Tuesday night, clear with lows in the upper 60s. Southeast winds around 5 miles an hour until midnight, becoming light and variable. Wednesday and Wednesday night, clear, hot. Highs in the lower 90s. Lows in the lower 70s. Thursday, sunny, hot with highs in the mid-90s. Thursday night, clear. Lows in the mid-70s. Friday, sunny, hot with highs in the upper 90s. Friday night, clear. Lows in the upper 70s. Saturday through Sunday, mostly clear. Hot. Highs in the upper 90s. Lows in the mid-70s. At 3 a.m. in Omaha, it was clear. The temperature was 72 degrees, the dew point 65, and the relative humidity 78%. The wind was south at 8 miles an hour. The pressure was 30.20 inches and falling. Across eastern Nebraska and southwest Iowa, it was clear. It was 65 at Lincoln, 72 at Offutt Air Force Base, 69 at Millard, 68 at Fremont, and 68 at Columbus. Blair Airport reported 70, Tacoma reported 63, Nebraska City reported 70, Plattsmouth reported 69, and Red Oak, Iowa reported 66. Here are some observations from across the region. Skies ranged from clear to partly cloudy. It was 70 at Grand Island, 70 at Norfolk, 73 at Sioux Falls, 66 at Sioux City, and 72 at Des Moines. Kansas City reported 72, Concordia, Kansas reported 66, North Platte reported 63, Denver reported 70, and Valentine reported 71. Once again, at 3 a.m. in Omaha, it was 72 degrees under clear skies. Here are the forecast key messages. Stretch of hot weather will last through at least the upcoming week. Heat indices will be around 100 at times. Expect occasional morning patchy fog through this week. Rain chances remain below 5% through Saturday. 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The current time is 4 a.m. Central Daylight Time. Now for the official National Weather Service forecast for the Omaha and Council Bluffs area. Rest of tonight, clear. Lows in the mid-60s. Southeast winds around 5 miles an hour. Monday, sunny, hot with highs around 90. South winds 5 to 10 miles an hour. Monday night, clear with lows in the upper 60s. Southeast winds 5 to 10 miles an hour. Tuesday, sunny, hot with highs in the lower 90s. Southeast winds around 5 miles an hour. Tuesday night, clear with lows in the upper 60s. Southeast winds around 5 miles an hour until midnight, becoming light and variable. Wednesday and Wednesday night, clear, hot. Highs in the lower 90s. Lows in the lower 70s. Thursday, sunny, hot with highs in the mid-90s. Thursday night, clear. Lows in the mid-70s. Friday, sunny, hot with highs in the upper 90s. Friday night, clear. Lows in the upper 70s. Saturday through Sunday, mostly clear. Hot. Highs in the upper 90s. Lows in the mid-70s. Here are the forecast key messages. Stretch of hot weather will last through at least the upcoming week. Heat indices will be around 100 at times. Expect occasional morning patchy fog through this week.
Rain chances remain below 5% through Saturday. This is NOAA All Hazards radio station KIH 61 in Omaha, Nebraska. The current time is 4:02 a.m. Central Daylight Time. Now for the official National Weather Service forecast for the Omaha and Council Bluffs area. Rest of tonight, clear. Lows in the mid-60s. Southeast winds around 5 miles an hour. Monday, sunny, hot with highs around 90. South winds 5 to 10 miles an hour. Monday night, clear with lows in the upper 60s. Southeast winds 5 to 10 miles an hour. Tuesday, sunny, hot with highs in the lower 90s. Southeast winds around 5 miles an hour. Tuesday night, clear with lows in the upper 60s. Southeast winds around 5 miles an hour until midnight, becoming light and variable. Wednesday and Wednesday night, clear, hot. Highs in the lower 90s. Lows in the lower 70s. Thursday, sunny, hot with highs in the mid-90s. Thursday night, clear. Lows in the mid-70s. Friday, sunny, hot with highs in the upper 90s. Friday night, clear. Lows in the upper 70s. Saturday through Sunday, mostly clear. Hot. Highs in the upper 90s. Lows in the mid-70s. Here are the forecast key messages. Stretch of hot weather will last through at least the upcoming week. Heat indices will be around 100 at times. Expect occasional morning patchy fog through this week. Rain chances remain below 5% through Saturday. This is NOAA All Hazards radio station KIH 61 in Omaha, Nebraska. The current time is 4:04 a.m. Central Daylight Time. Now for the official National Weather Service forecast for the Omaha and Council Bluffs area. West of tonight, clear. Lows in the mid-60s. Southeast winds around 5 miles an hour. Monday, sunny, hot with highs around 90. South winds 5 to 10 miles an hour. Monday night, clear with lows in the upper 60s. Southeast winds 5 to 10 miles an hour. Tuesday, sunny, hot with highs in the lower 90s. Southeast winds around 5 miles an hour. Tuesday night, clear with lows in the upper 60s. Southeast winds around 5 miles an hour until midnight, becoming light and variable. Wednesday and Wednesday night, clear, hot. Highs in the lower 90s. Lows in the lower 70s. Thursday, sunny, hot with highs in the mid-90s. Thursday night, clear. Lows in the mid-70s. Friday, sunny, hot with highs in the upper 90s. Friday night, clear. Lows in the upper 70s. Saturday through Sunday, mostly clear. Hot. Highs in the upper 90s. Lows in the mid-70s. At 4 a.m. in Omaha, it was clear. The temperature was 71 degrees, the dew point 64, and the relative humidity 78%. The wind was southeast at 6 miles an hour. The pressure was 30.21 inches and rising. Across eastern Nebraska and southwest Iowa, it was clear, with a temperature of 65 at Lincoln and 70 at Offutt Air Force Base. Here are some observations from across the region. It was clear, with a temperature of 65 at Sioux City, 71 at Des Moines, 73 at Kansas City, and 69 at Valentine. Once again, at 4 a.m. in Omaha, it was 71 degrees under clear skies. Here are the forecast key messages. Stretch of hot weather will last through at least the upcoming week. Heat indices will be around 100 at times. Expect occasional morning patchy fog through this week. Rain chances remain below 5% through Saturday. This is NOAA All Hazards radio station KIH 61 in Omaha, Nebraska. The current time is 4:06 a.m. Central Daylight Time.
Now for the official National Weather Service forecast for the Omaha and Council Bluffs area. Rest of tonight, clear. Lows in the mid-60s. Southeast winds around 5 miles an hour. Monday, sunny, hot with highs around 90. South winds 5 to 10 miles an hour. Monday night, clear with lows in the upper 60s. Southeast winds 5 to 10 miles an hour. Tuesday, sunny, hot with highs in the lower 90s. Southeast winds around 5 miles an hour. Tuesday night, clear with lows in the upper 60s. Southeast winds around 5 miles an hour until midnight, becoming light and variable. Wednesday and Wednesday night, clear, hot. Highs in the lower 90s. Lows in the lower 70s. Thursday, sunny, hot with highs in the mid-90s. Thursday night, clear. Lows in the mid-70s. Friday, sunny, hot with highs in the upper 90s. Friday night, clear. Lows in the upper 70s. Saturday through Sunday, mostly clear. Hot. Highs in the upper 90s. Lows in the mid-70s. At 4 a.m. in Omaha, it was clear. The temperature was 71 degrees, the dew point 64, and the relative humidity 78%. The wind was southeast at 6 miles an hour. The pressure was 30.21 inches and rising. Across eastern Nebraska and southwest Iowa, it was clear, with a temperature of 65 at Lincoln and 70 at Offutt Air Force Base. Here are some observations from across the region. It was clear, with a temperature of 65 at Sioux City, 71 at Des Moines, 73 at Kansas City, and 69 at Valentine. Once again, at 4 a.m. in Omaha, it was 71 degrees under clear skies. Here are the forecast key messages. Stretch of hot weather will last through at least the upcoming week. Heat indices will be around 100 at times. Expect occasional morning patchy fog through this week. Rain chances remain below 5% through Saturday. 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The current time is 4:09 a.m. Central Daylight Time. Now for the official National Weather Service forecast for the Omaha and Council Bluffs area. Rest of tonight, clear. Lows in the mid-60s. Southeast winds around 5 miles an hour. Monday, sunny, hot with highs around 90. South winds 5 to 10 miles an hour. Monday night, clear with lows in the upper 60s. Southeast winds 5 to 10 miles an hour. Tuesday, sunny, hot with highs in the lower 90s. Southeast winds around 5 miles an hour. Tuesday night, clear with lows in the upper 60s. Southeast winds around 5 miles an hour until midnight, becoming light and variable. Wednesday and Wednesday night, clear, hot. Highs in the lower 90s. Lows in the lower 70s. Thursday, sunny, hot with highs in the mid-90s. Thursday night, clear. Lows in the mid-70s. Friday, sunny, hot with highs in the upper 90s. Friday night, clear. Lows in the upper 70s. Saturday through Sunday, mostly clear. Hot. Highs in the upper 90s. Lows in the mid-70s. At 4 a.m. in Omaha, it was clear. The temperature was 71 degrees, the dew point 64, and the relative humidity 78%. The wind was southeast at 6 miles an hour. The pressure was 30.21 inches and rising. Across eastern Nebraska and southwest Iowa, it was clear, with a temperature of 65 at Lincoln and 70 at Offutt Air Force Base. Here are some observations from across the region. It was clear, with a temperature of 65 at Sioux City, 71 at Des Moines, 73 at Kansas City, and 69 at Valentine. Once again, at 4 a.m. in Omaha, it was 71 degrees under clear skies. Here are the forecast key messages.
stretch of hot weather will last through at least the upcoming week. Heat indices will be around 100 at times. Expect occasional morning patchy fog through this week. Rain chances remain below 5% through Saturday. 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The current time is 4:12 a.m. Central Daylight Time. Now for the official National Weather Service forecast for the Omaha and Council Bluffs area. Rest of tonight, clear. Lows in the mid-60s. Southeast winds around 5 miles an hour. Monday, sunny, hot with highs around 90. South winds 5 to 10 miles an hour. Monday night, clear with lows in the upper 60s. Southeast winds 5 to 10 miles an hour. Tuesday, sunny, hot with highs in the lower 90s. Southeast winds around 5 miles an hour. Tuesday night, clear with lows in the upper 60s. Southeast winds around 5 miles an hour until midnight, becoming light and variable. Wednesday and Wednesday night, clear, hot. Highs in the lower 90s. Lows in the lower 70s. Thursday, sunny, hot with highs in the mid-90s. Thursday night, clear. Lows in the mid-70s. Friday, sunny, hot with highs in the upper 90s. Friday night, clear. Lows in the upper 70s. Saturday through Sunday, mostly clear. Hot. Highs in the upper 90s. Lows in the mid-70s. At 4 a.m. in Omaha, it was clear. The temperature was 71 degrees, the dew point 64, and the relative humidity 78%. The wind was southeast at 6 miles an hour. The pressure was 30.21 inches and rising. Across eastern Nebraska and southwest Iowa, it was clear. It was 65 at Lincoln, 70 at Offutt Air Force Base, 70 at Millard, 66 at Fremont, and 66 at Columbus. Blair Airport reported 69, Tacoma reported 64, Nebraska City reported 70, Plattsmouth reported 68, and Red Oak, Iowa reported 64. Here are some observations from across the region. It was clear. It was 68 at Grand Island, 67 at Norfolk, 72 at Sioux Falls, 65 at Sioux City, and 71 at Des Moines. Kansas City reported 73, Concordia, Kansas reported 66, North Platte reported 63, Denver reported 67, and Valentine reported 69. Once again, at 4 a.m. in Omaha, it was 71 degrees under clear skies. Here are the forecast key messages. Stretch of hot weather will last through at least the upcoming week. Heat indices will be around 100 at times. Expect occasional morning patchy fog through this week. Rain chances remain below 5% through Saturday. 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The current time is 4:15 a.m. Central Daylight Time. Now for the official National Weather Service forecast for the Omaha and Council Bluffs area. Rest of tonight, clear. Lows in the mid-60s. Southeast winds around 5 miles an hour. Monday, sunny, hot with highs around 90. South winds 5 to 10 miles an hour. Monday night, clear with lows in the upper 60s. Southeast winds 5 to 10 miles an hour. Tuesday, sunny, hot with highs in the lower 90s. Southeast winds around 5 miles an hour. Tuesday night, clear with lows in the upper 60s. Southeast winds around 5 miles an hour until midnight, becoming light and variable. Wednesday and Wednesday night, clear, hot. Highs in the lower 90s. Lows in the lower 70s. Thursday, sunny, hot with highs in the mid-90s. Thursday night, clear. Lows in the mid-70s. Friday, sunny, hot with highs in the upper 90s. Friday night, clear. Lows in the upper 70s. Saturday through Sunday, mostly clear. Hot.
highs in the upper 90s, lows in the mid 70s. At 4 a.m. in Omaha, it was clear. The temperature was 71 degrees, the dew point 64, and the relative humidity 78%. The wind was southeast at 6 miles an hour. The pressure was 30.21 inches and rising. Across eastern Nebraska and southwest Iowa, it was clear. It was 65 at Lincoln, 70 at Offutt Air Force Base, 70 at Millard, 66 at Fremont, and 66 at Columbus. Blair Airport reported 69, Tacoma reported 64, Nebraska City reported 70, Plattsmouth reported 68, and Red Oak, Iowa reported 64. Here are some observations from across the region. It was clear. It was 68 at Grand Island, 67 at Norfolk, 72 at Sioux Falls, 65 at Sioux City, and 71 at Des Moines. Kansas City reported 73, Concordia, Kansas reported 66, North Platte reported 63, Denver reported 67, and Valentine reported 69. Once again, at 4 a.m. in Omaha, it was 71 degrees under clear skies. Here are the forecast key messages. Stretch of hot weather will last through at least the upcoming week. Heat indices will be around 100 at times. Expect occasional morning patchy fog through this week. Rain chances remain below 5% through Saturday. This is NOAA All Hazards Radio Station KIH 61 in Omaha, Nebraska. The current time is 4:18 a.m. Central Daylight Time. Now for the official National Weather Service forecast for the Omaha and Council Bluffs area. Rest of tonight, clear. Lows in the mid-60s. Southeast winds around 5 miles an hour. Monday, sunny, hot with highs around 90. South winds 5 to 10 miles an hour. Monday night, clear with lows in the upper 60s. Southeast winds 5 to 10 miles an hour. Tuesday, sunny, hot with highs in the lower 90s. Southeast winds around 5 miles an hour. Tuesday night, clear with lows in the upper 60s. Southeast winds around 5 miles an hour until midnight, becoming light and variable. Wednesday and Wednesday night, clear, hot. Highs in the lower 90s. Lows in the lower 70s. Thursday, sunny, hot with highs in the mid-90s. Thursday night, clear. Lows in the mid-70s. Friday, sunny, hot with highs in the upper 90s. Friday night, clear. Lows in the upper 70s. Saturday through Sunday, mostly clear. Hot. Highs in the upper 90s. Lows in the mid-70s. At 4 a.m. in Omaha, it was clear. The temperature was 71 degrees, the dew point 64, and the relative humidity 78%. The wind was southeast at 6 miles an hour. The pressure was 30.21 inches and rising. Across eastern Nebraska and southwest Iowa, it was clear. It was 65 at Lincoln, 70 at Offutt Air Force Base, 70 at Millard, 66 at Fremont, and 66 at Columbus. Blair Airport reported 69, Tacoma reported 64, Nebraska City reported 70, Plattsmouth reported 68, and Red Oak, Iowa reported 64. Here are some observations from across the region. It was clear. It was 68 at Grand Island, 67 at Norfolk, 72 at Sioux Falls, 65 at Sioux City, and 71 at Des Moines. Kansas City reported 73, Concordia, Kansas reported 66, North Platte reported 63, Denver reported 67, and Valentine reported 69. Once again, at 4 a.m. in Omaha, it was 71 degrees under clear skies. Here are the forecast key messages. Stretch of hot weather will last through at least the upcoming week. Heat indices will be around 100 at times. Expect occasional morning patchy fog through this week. Rain chances remain below 5% through Saturday.
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The current time is 4:21 a.m. Central Daylight Time. Now for the official National Weather Service forecast for the Omaha and Council Bluffs area. Rest of tonight, clear. Lows in the mid-60s. Southeast winds around 5 miles an hour. Monday, sunny, hot with highs around 90. South winds 5 to 10 miles an hour. Monday night, clear with lows in the upper 60s. Southeast winds 5 to 10 miles an hour. Tuesday, sunny, hot with highs in the lower 90s. Southeast winds around 5 miles an hour. Tuesday night, clear with lows in the upper 60s. Southeast winds around 5 miles an hour until midnight, becoming light and variable. Wednesday and Wednesday night, clear, hot. Highs in the lower 90s. Lows in the lower 70s. Thursday, sunny, hot with highs in the mid-90s. Thursday night, clear. Lows in the mid-70s. Friday, sunny, hot with highs in the upper 90s. Friday night, clear. Lows in the upper 70s. Saturday through Sunday, mostly clear. Hot. Highs in the upper 90s. Lows in the mid-70s. At 4 a.m. in Omaha, it was clear. The temperature was 71 degrees, the dew point 64, and the relative humidity 78%. The wind was southeast at 6 miles an hour. The pressure was 30.21 inches and rising. Across eastern Nebraska and southwest Iowa, it was clear. It was 65 at Lincoln, 70 at Offutt Air Force Base, 70 at Millard, 66 at Fremont, and 66 at Columbus. Blair Airport reported 69, Tacoma reported 64, Nebraska City reported 70, Plattsmouth reported 68, and Red Oak, Iowa reported 64. Here are some observations from across the region. It was clear. It was 68 at Grand Island, 67 at Norfolk, 72 at Sioux Falls, 65 at Sioux City, and 71 at Des Moines. Kansas City reported 73, Concordia, Kansas reported 66, North Platte reported 63, Denver reported 67, and Valentine reported 69. Once again, at 4 a.m. in Omaha, it was 71 degrees under clear skies. Here are the forecast key messages. Stretch of hot weather will last through at least the upcoming week. Heat indices will be around 100 at times. Expect occasional morning patchy fog through this week. Rain chances remain below 5% through Saturday. 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The current time is 4:25 a.m. Central Daylight Time. Now for the official National Weather Service forecast for the Omaha and Council Bluffs area. Rest of tonight, clear. Lows in the mid-60s. Southeast winds around 5 miles an hour. Monday, sunny, hot with highs around 90. South winds 5 to 10 miles an hour. Monday night, clear with lows in the upper 60s. Southeast winds 5 to 10 miles an hour. Tuesday, sunny, hot with highs in the lower 90s. Southeast winds around 5 miles an hour. Tuesday night, clear with lows in the upper 60s. Southeast winds around 5 miles an hour until midnight, becoming light and variable. Wednesday and Wednesday night, clear, hot. Highs in the lower 90s. Lows in the lower 70s. Thursday, sunny, hot with highs in the mid-90s. Thursday night, clear. Lows in the mid-70s. Friday, sunny, hot with highs in the upper 90s. Friday night, clear. Lows in the upper 70s. Saturday through Sunday, mostly clear. Hot. Highs in the upper 90s. Lows in the mid-70s. At 4 a.m. in Omaha, it was clear. The temperature was 71 degrees, the dew point 64, and the relative humidity 78%.
The wind was southeast at 6 miles an hour. The pressure was 30.21 inches and rising. Across eastern Nebraska and southwest Iowa, it was clear. It was 65 at Lincoln, 70 at Offutt Air Force Base, 70 at Millard, 66 at Fremont, and 66 at Columbus. Blair Airport reported 69, Tecama reported 64, Nebraska City reported 70.

21 degrees under clear skies. Here are the forecast key messages. Stretch of hot weather will last through at least the upcoming week. Heat indices will be around 100 at times. Expect occasional morning patchy fog through this week. Rain chances remain below 5% through Saturday. This is NOAA All Hazards Radio Station KIH-61 in Omaha, Nebraska. The current time is 4:28 a.m. Central Daylight Time. Now for the official National Weather Service forecast for the Omaha and Council Bluffs area. Rest of tonight, clear. Lows in the mid-60s. Southeast winds around 5 miles an hour. Monday, sunny, hot with highs around 90. South winds 5 to 10 miles an hour. Monday night, clear with lows in the upper 60s. Southeast winds 5 to 10 miles an hour. Tuesday, sunny, hot with highs in the lower 90s. Southeast winds around 5 miles an hour. Tuesday night, clear with lows in the upper 60s. Southeast winds around 5 miles an hour until midnight, becoming light and variable. Wednesday and Wednesday night, clear, hot. Highs in the lower 90s. Lows in the lower 70s. Thursday, sunny, hot with highs in the mid-90s. Thursday night, clear. Lows in the mid-70s. Friday, sunny, hot with highs in the upper 90s. Friday night, clear. Lows in the upper 70s. Saturday through Sunday, mostly clear. Hot. Highs in the upper 90s. Lows in the mid-70s. At 4 a.m. in Omaha, it was clear. The temperature was 71 degrees, the dew point 64, and the relative humidity 78%. The wind was southeast at 6 miles an hour. The pressure was 30.21 inches and rising. Across eastern Nebraska and southwest Iowa, it was clear. It was 65 at Lincoln, 70 at Offutt Air Force Base, 70 at Millard, 66 at Fremont, and 66 at Columbus. Blair Airport reported 69, Tacoma reported 64, Nebraska City reported 70, Plattsmouth reported 68, and Red Oak, Iowa reported 64. Here are some observations from across the region. It was clear. It was 68 at Grand Island, 67 at Norfolk, 72 at Sioux Falls, 65 at Sioux City, and 71 at Des Moines. Kansas City reported 73, Concordia, Kansas reported 66, North Platte reported 63, Denver reported 67, and Valentine reported 69. Once again, at 4 a.m. in Omaha, it was 71 degrees under clear skies. Here are the forecast key messages. Stretch of hot weather will last through at least the upcoming week. Heat indices will be around 100 at times. Expect occasional morning patchy fog through this week. Rain chances remain below 5% through Saturday. 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The current time is 4:31 a.m. Central Daylight Time. Now for the official National Weather Service forecast for the Omaha and Council Bluffs area. Rest of tonight, clear. Lows in the mid-60s. Southeast winds around 5 miles an hour. Monday, sunny, hot with highs around 90. South winds 5 to 10 miles an hour. Monday night, clear with lows in the upper 60s. Southeast winds 5 to 10 miles an hour. Tuesday, sunny, hot with highs in the lower 90s. Southeast winds around 5 miles an hour. Tuesday night, clear with lows in the upper 60s. Southeast winds around 5 miles an hour until midnight, becoming light and variable. Wednesday and Wednesday night, clear, hot. Highs in the lower 90s. Lows in the lower 70s. Thursday, sunny, hot with highs in the mid-90s. Thursday night, clear. Lows in the mid-70s. Friday, sunny, hot with highs in the upper 90s. Friday night, clear.

70s. Saturday through Sunday, mostly clear. Hot. Highs in the upper 90s. Lows in the mid 70s. At 4 a.m. in Omaha, it was clear. The temperature was 71 degrees, the dew point 64, and the relative humidity 78%. The wind was southeast at 6 miles an hour. The pressure was 30.21 inches and rising. Across eastern Nebraska and southwest Iowa, it was clear. It was 65 at Lincoln, 70 at Offutt Air Force Base, 70 at Millard, 66 at Fremont, and 66 at Columbus. Blair Airport reported 69, Tacoma reported 64, Nebraska City reported 70, Plattsmouth reported 68, and Red Oak, Iowa reported 64. Here are some observations from across the region. It was clear. It was 68 at Grand Island, 67 at Norfolk, 72 at Sioux Falls, 65 at Sioux City, and 71 at Des Moines. Kansas City reported 73, Concordia, Kansas reported 66, North Platte reported 63, Denver reported 67, and Valentine reported 69. Once again, at 4 a.m. in Omaha, it was 71 degrees under clear skies. Here are the forecast key messages. Stretch of hot weather will last through at least the upcoming week. Heat indices will be around 100 at times. Expect occasional morning patchy fog through this week. Rain chances remain below 5% through Saturday. 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The current time is 4:34 a.m. Central Daylight Time. Now for the official National Weather Service forecast for the Omaha and Council Bluffs area. Rest of tonight, clear. Lows in the mid-60s. Southeast winds around 5 miles an hour. Monday, sunny, hot with highs around 90. South winds 5 to 10 miles an hour. Monday night, clear with lows in the upper 60s. Southeast winds 5 to 10 miles an hour. Tuesday, sunny, hot with highs in the lower 90s. Southeast winds around 5 miles an hour. Tuesday night, clear with lows in the upper 60s. Southeast winds around 5 miles an hour until midnight, becoming light and variable. Wednesday and Wednesday night, clear, hot. Highs in the lower 90s. Lows in the lower 70s. Thursday, sunny, hot with highs in the mid-90s. Thursday night, clear. Lows in the mid-70s. Friday, sunny, hot with highs in the upper 90s. Friday night, clear. Lows in the upper 70s. Saturday through Sunday, mostly clear. Hot. Highs in the upper 90s. Lows in the mid-70s. At 4 a.m. in Omaha, it was clear. The temperature was 71 degrees, the dew point 64, and the relative humidity 78%. The wind was southeast at 6 miles an hour. The pressure was 30.21 inches and rising. Across eastern Nebraska and southwest Iowa, it was clear. It was 65 at Lincoln, 70 at Offutt Air Force Base, 70 at Millard, 66 at Fremont, and 66 at Columbus. Blair Airport reported 69, Tacoma reported 64, Nebraska City reported 70, Plattsmouth reported 68, and Red Oak, Iowa reported 64. Here are some observations from across the region. It was clear. It was 68 at Grand Island, 67 at Norfolk, 72 at Sioux Falls, 65 at Sioux City, and 71 at Des Moines. Kansas City reported 73, Concordia, Kansas reported 66, North Platte reported 63, Denver reported 67, and Valentine reported 69. Once again, at 4 a.m. in Omaha, it was 71 degrees under clear skies. Here are the forecast key messages. Stretch of hot weather will last through at least the upcoming week. Heat indices will be around 100 at times. Expect occasional morning patchy fog through this week. Rain chances remain below 5%.
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The current time is 4:37 a.m. Central Daylight Time. Now for the official National Weather Service forecast for the Omaha and Council Bluffs area. Rest of tonight, clear. Lows in the mid-60s. Southeast winds around 5 miles an hour. Monday, sunny, hot with highs around 90. South winds 5 to 10 miles an hour. Monday night, clear with lows in the upper 60s. Southeast winds 5 to 10 miles an hour. Tuesday, sunny, hot with highs in the lower 90s. Southeast winds around 5 miles an hour. Tuesday night, clear with lows in the upper 60s. Southeast winds around 5 miles an hour until midnight, becoming light and variable. Wednesday and Wednesday night, clear, hot. Highs in the lower 90s. Lows in the lower 70s. Thursday, sunny, hot with highs in the mid-90s. Thursday night, clear. Lows in the mid-70s. Friday, sunny, hot with highs in the upper 90s. Friday night, clear. Lows in the upper 70s. Saturday through Sunday, mostly clear. Hot. Highs in the upper 90s. Lows in the mid-70s. At 4 a.m. in Omaha, it was clear. The temperature was 71 degrees, the dew point 64, and the relative humidity 78%. The wind was southeast at 6 miles an hour. The pressure was 30.21 inches and rising. Across eastern Nebraska and southwest Iowa, it was clear. It was 65 at Lincoln, 70 at Offutt Air Force Base, 70 at Millard, 66 at Fremont, and 66 at Columbus. Blair Airport reported 69, Tacoma reported 64, Nebraska City reported 70, Plattsmouth reported 68, and Red Oak, Iowa reported 64. Here are some observations from across the region. It was clear. It was 68 at Grand Island, 67 at Norfolk, 72 at Sioux Falls, 65 at Sioux City, and 71 at Des Moines. Kansas City reported 73, Concordia, Kansas reported 66, North Platte reported 63, Denver reported 67, and Valentine reported 69. Once again, at 4 a.m. in Omaha, it was 71 degrees under clear skies. Here are the forecast key messages. Stretch of hot weather will last through at least the upcoming week. Heat indices will be around 100 at times. Expect occasional morning patchy fog through this week. Rain chances remain below 5% through Saturday. This is NOAA All Hazards radio station KIH 61 in Omaha, Nebraska. The current time is 4:41 a.m. Central Daylight Time. Now for the official National Weather Service forecast for the Omaha and Council Bluffs area. Rest of tonight, clear. Lows in the mid-60s. Southeast winds around 5 miles an hour. Monday, sunny, hot with highs around 90. South winds 5 to 10 miles an hour. Monday night, clear with lows in the upper 60s. Southeast winds 5 to 10 miles an hour. Tuesday, sunny, hot with highs in the lower 90s. Southeast winds around 5 miles an hour. Tuesday night, clear with lows in the upper 60s. Southeast winds around 5 miles an hour until midnight, becoming light and variable. Wednesday and Wednesday night, clear, hot. Highs in the lower 90s. Lows in the lower 70s. Thursday, sunny, hot with highs in the mid-90s. Thursday night, clear. Lows in the mid-70s. Friday, sunny, hot with highs in the upper 90s. Friday night, clear. Lows in the upper 70s. Saturday through Sunday, mostly clear. Hot. Highs in the upper 90s. Lows in the mid-70s. At 4 a.m. in Omaha, it was clear. The temperature was 71 degrees, the dew point 64, and the relative
humidity 78%. The wind was southeast at 6 miles an hour. The pressure was 30.21 inches and rising. Across eastern Nebraska and southwest Iowa, it was clear. It was 65 at Lincoln, 70 at Offutt Air Force Base, 70 at Millard, 66 at Fremont, and 66 at Columbus. Blair Airport reported 69, Tacoma reported 64, Nebraska City reported 70, Plattsmouth reported 68, and Red Oak, Iowa reported 64. Here are some observations from across the region. It was clear. It was 68 at Grand Island, 67 at Norfolk, 72 at Sioux Falls, 65 at Sioux City, and 71 at Des Moines. Kansas City reported 73, Concordia, Kansas reported 66, North Platte reported 63, Denver reported 67, and Valentine reported 69. Once again, at 4 a.m. in Omaha, it was 71 degrees under clear skies. Here are the forecast key messages. Stretch of hot weather will last through at least the upcoming week. Heat indices will be around 100 at times. Expect occasional morning patchy fog through this week. Rain chances remain below 5% through Saturday. 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The current time is 4:44 a.m. Central Daylight Time. Now for the official National Weather Service forecast for the Omaha and Council Bluffs area. Rest of tonight, clear. Lows in the mid-60s. Southeast winds around 5 miles an hour. Monday, sunny, hot with highs around 90. South winds 5 to 10 miles an hour. Monday night, clear with lows in the upper 60s. Southeast winds 5 to 10 miles an hour. Tuesday, sunny, hot with highs in the lower 90s. Southeast winds around 5 miles an hour. Tuesday night, clear with lows in the upper 60s. Southeast winds around 5 miles an hour until midnight, becoming light and variable. Wednesday and Wednesday night, clear, hot. Highs in the lower 90s. Lows in the lower 70s. Thursday, sunny, hot with highs in the mid-90s. Thursday night, clear. Lows in the mid-70s. Friday, sunny, hot with highs in the upper 90s. Friday night, clear. Lows in the upper 70s. Saturday through Sunday, mostly clear. Hot. Highs in the upper 90s. Lows in the mid-70s. At 4 a.m. in Omaha, it was clear. The temperature was 71 degrees, the dew point 64, and the relative humidity 78%. The wind was southeast at 6 miles an hour. The pressure was 30.21 inches and rising. Across eastern Nebraska and southwest Iowa, it was clear. It was 65 at Lincoln, 70 at Offutt Air Force Base, 70 at Millard, 66 at Fremont, and 66 at Columbus. Blair Airport reported 69, Tacoma reported 64, Nebraska City reported 70, Plattsmouth reported 68, and Red Oak, Iowa reported 64. Here are some observations from across the region. It was clear. It was 68 at Grand Island, 67 at Norfolk, 72 at Sioux Falls, 65 at Sioux City, and 71 at Des Moines. Kansas City reported 73, Concordia, Kansas reported 66, North Platte reported 63, Denver reported 67, and Valentine reported 69. Once again, at 4 a.m. in Omaha, it was 71 degrees under clear skies. Here are the forecast key messages. Stretch of hot weather will last through at least the upcoming week. Heat indices will be around 100 at times. Expect occasional morning patchy fog through this week. Rain chances remain below 5% through Saturday. 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The current time is 4:47 a.m. Central Daylight Time. Now for the official National Weather Service forecast for the Omaha and Council Bluffs area.
West of tonight, clear. Lows in the mid-60s. Southeast winds around 5 miles an hour. Monday, sunny, hot with highs around 90. South winds 5 to 10 miles an hour. Monday night, clear with lows in the upper 60s. Southeast winds 5 to 10 miles an hour. Tuesday, sunny, hot with highs in the lower 90s. Southeast winds around 5 miles an hour. Tuesday night, clear with lows in the upper 60s. Southeast winds around 5 miles an hour until midnight, becoming light and variable. Wednesday and Wednesday night, clear, hot. Highs in the lower 90s. Lows in the lower 70s. Thursday, sunny, hot with highs in the mid-90s. Thursday night, clear. Lows in the mid-70s. Friday, sunny, hot with highs in the upper 90s. Friday night, clear. Lows in the upper 70s. Saturday through Sunday, mostly clear. Hot. Highs in the upper 90s. Lows in the mid-70s. At 4 a.m. in Omaha, it was clear. The temperature was 71 degrees, the dew point 64, and the relative humidity 78%. The wind was southeast at 6 miles an hour. The pressure was 30.21 inches and rising. Across eastern Nebraska and southwest Iowa, it was clear. It was 65 at Lincoln, 70 at Offutt Air Force Base, 70 at Millard, 66 at Fremont, and 66 at Columbus. Blair Airport reported 69, Tacoma reported 64, Nebraska City reported 70, Plattsmouth reported 68, and Red Oak, Iowa reported 64. Here are some observations from across the region. It was clear. It was 68 at Grand Island, 67 at Norfolk, 72 at Sioux Falls, 65 at Sioux City, and 71 at Des Moines. Kansas City reported 73, Concordia, Kansas reported 66, North Platte reported 63, Denver reported 67, and Valentine reported 69. Once again, at 4 a.m. in Omaha, it was 71 degrees under clear skies. Here are the forecast key messages. Stretch of hot weather will last through at least the upcoming week. Heat indices will be around 100 at times. Expect occasional morning patchy fog through this week. Rain chances remain below 5% through Saturday. 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The current time is 4:50 a.m. Central Daylight Time. Now for the official National Weather Service forecast for the Omaha and Council Bluffs area. West of tonight, clear. Lows in the mid-60s. Southeast winds around 5 miles an hour. Monday, sunny, hot with highs around 90. South winds 5 to 10 miles an hour. Monday night, clear with lows in the upper 60s. Southeast winds 5 to 10 miles an hour. Tuesday, sunny, hot with highs in the lower 90s. Southeast winds around 5 miles an hour. Tuesday night, clear with lows in the upper 60s. Southeast winds around 5 miles an hour until midnight, becoming light and variable. Wednesday and Wednesday night, clear, hot. Highs in the lower 90s. Lows in the lower 70s. Thursday, sunny, hot with highs in the mid-90s. Thursday night, clear. Lows in the mid-70s. Friday, sunny, hot with highs in the upper 90s. Friday night, clear. Lows in the upper 70s. Saturday through Sunday, mostly clear. Hot. Highs in the upper 90s. Lows in the mid-70s. 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Douglas, Sarpy, Washington, Cass, Odo, Burt, Dodge, Saunders, Harrison, Pottawatomie, and Mills. At 4 a.m. in Omaha, it was clear. The temperature was 71 degrees, the dew point 64, and the relative humidity 78%.
The wind was southeast at 6 miles an hour. The pressure was 30.21 inches and rising. Across eastern Nebraska and southwest Iowa, it was clear. It was 65 at Lincoln, 70 at Offutt Air Force Base, 70 at Millard, 66 at Fremont, and 66 at Columbus. Blair Airport reported 69, Tacoma reported 64, Nebraska City reported 70, Plattsmouth reported 68, and Red Oak, Iowa reported 64. Here are some observations from across the region. It was clear. It was 68 at Grand Island, 67 at Norfolk, 72 at Sioux Falls, 65 at Sioux City, and 71 at Des Moines. Kansas City reported 73, Concordia, Kansas reported 66, North Platte reported 63, Denver reported 67, and Valentine reported 69. Once again, at 4 a.m. in Omaha, it was 71 degrees under clear skies. Here are the forecast key messages. Stretch of hot weather will last through at least the upcoming week. Heat indices will be around 100 at times. Expect occasional morning patchy fog through this week. Rain chances remain below 5% through Saturday. 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The current time is 4:54 a.m. Central Daylight Time. Now for the official National Weather Service forecast for the Omaha and Council Bluffs area. Rest of tonight, clear. Lows in the mid-60s. Southeast winds around 5 miles an hour. Monday, sunny, hot with highs around 90. South winds 5 to 10 miles an hour. Monday night, clear with lows in the upper 60s. Southeast winds 5 to 10 miles an hour. Tuesday, sunny, hot with highs in the lower 90s. Southeast winds around 5 miles an hour. Tuesday night, clear with lows in the upper 60s. Southeast winds around 5 miles an hour until midnight, becoming light and variable. Wednesday and Wednesday night, clear, hot. Highs in the lower 90s. Lows in the lower 70s. Thursday, sunny, hot with highs in the mid-90s. Thursday night, clear. Lows in the mid-70s. Friday, sunny, hot with highs in the upper 90s. Friday night, clear. Lows in the upper 70s. Saturday through Sunday, mostly clear. Hot. Highs in the upper 90s. Lows in the mid-70s. At 4 a.m. in Omaha, it was clear. The temperature was 71 degrees, the dew point 64, and the relative humidity 78%. The wind was southeast at 6 miles an hour. The pressure was 30.21 inches and rising. Across eastern Nebraska and southwest Iowa, it was clear. It was 65 at Lincoln, 70 at Offutt Air Force Base, 70 at Millard, 66 at Fremont, and 66 at Columbus. Blair Airport reported 69, Tacoma reported 64, Nebraska City reported 70, Plattsmouth reported 68, and Red Oak, Iowa reported 64. Here are some observations from across the region. It was clear. It was 68 at Grand Island, 67 at Norfolk, 72 at Sioux Falls, 65 at Sioux City, and 71 at Des Moines. Kansas City reported 73, Concordia, Kansas reported 66, North Platte reported 63, Denver reported 67, and Valentine reported 69. Once again, at 4 a.m. in Omaha, it was 71 degrees under clear skies. Here are the forecast key messages. Stretch of hot weather will last through at least the upcoming week. Heat indices will be around 100 at times. Expect occasional morning patchy fog through this week. Rain chances remain below 5% through Saturday. 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The current time is 4:57 a.m. Central Daylight Time. Now for the official National Weather Service forecast for the Omaha and Council Bluffs area. Rest of tonight, clear.
lows in the mid-60s. Southeast winds around 5 miles an hour. Monday, sunny, hot with highs around 90. South winds 5 to 10 miles an hour. Monday night, clear with lows in the upper 60s. Southeast winds 5 to 10 miles an hour. Tuesday, sunny, hot with highs in the lower 90s. Southeast winds around 5 miles an hour. Tuesday night, clear with lows in the upper 60s. Southeast winds around 5 miles an hour until midnight, becoming light and variable. Wednesday and Wednesday night, clear, hot. Highs in the lower 90s. Lows in the lower 70s. Thursday, sunny, hot with highs in the mid-90s. Thursday night, clear. Lows in the mid-70s. Friday, sunny, hot with highs in the upper 90s. Friday night, clear. Lows in the upper 70s. Saturday through Sunday, mostly clear. Hot. Highs in the upper 90s. Lows in the mid-70s. At 4 a.m. in Omaha, it was clear. The temperature was 71 degrees, the dew point 64, and the relative humidity 78%. The wind was southeast at 6 miles an hour. The pressure was 30.21 inches and rising. Across eastern Nebraska and southwest Iowa, it was clear. It was 65 at Lincoln, 70 at Offutt Air Force Base, 70 at Millard, 66 at Fremont, and 66 at Columbus. Blair Airport reported 69, Tacoma reported 64, Nebraska City reported 70, Plattsmouth reported 68, and Red Oak, Iowa reported 64. Here are some observations from across the region. It was clear. It was 68 at Grand Island, 67 at Norfolk, 72 at Sioux Falls, 65 at Sioux City, and 71 at Des Moines. Kansas City reported 73, Concordia, Kansas reported 66, North Platte reported 63, Denver reported 67, and Valentine reported 69. Once again, at 4 a.m. in Omaha, it was 71 degrees under clear skies. Here are the forecast key messages. Stretch of hot weather will last through at least the upcoming week. Heat indices will be around 100 at times. Expect occasional morning patchy fog through this week. Rain chances remain below 5% through Saturday. This is NOAA All Hazards Radio Station KIH 61 in Omaha, Nebraska. The current time is 5 a.m. Central Daylight Time. Now for the official National Weather Service forecast for the Omaha and Council Bluffs area. West of tonight, clear. Lows in the mid-60s. Southeast winds around 5 miles an hour. Monday, sunny, hot with highs around 90. South winds 5 to 10 miles an hour. Monday night, clear with lows in the upper 60s. Southeast winds 5 to 10 miles an hour. Tuesday, sunny, hot with highs in the lower 90s. Southeast winds around 5 miles an hour. Tuesday night, clear with lows in the upper 60s. Southeast winds around 5 miles an hour until midnight, becoming light and variable. Wednesday and Wednesday night, clear, hot. Highs in the lower 90s. Lows in the lower 70s. Thursday, sunny, hot with highs in the mid-90s. Thursday night, clear. Lows in the mid-70s. Friday, sunny, hot with highs in the upper 90s. Friday night, clear. Lows in the upper 70s. Saturday through Sunday, mostly clear. Hot. Highs in the upper 90s. Lows in the mid-70s. Here are the forecast key messages. Stretch of hot weather will last through at least the upcoming week. Heat indices will be around 100 at times. Expect occasional morning patchy fog through this week. Rain chances remain below 5% through Saturday. This is NOAA All Hazards Radio Station KIH 61 in Omaha, Nebraska. The current time is 5:02 a.m. Central Daylight Time.
Now for the official National Weather Service forecast for the Omaha and Council Bluffs area. Rest of tonight, clear. Lows in the mid-60s. Southeast winds around 5 miles an hour. Monday, sunny, hot with highs around 90. South winds 5 to 10 miles an hour. Monday night, clear with lows in the upper 60s. Southeast winds 5 to 10 miles an hour. Tuesday, sunny, hot with highs in the lower 90s. Southeast winds around 5 miles an hour. Tuesday night, clear with lows in the upper 60s. Southeast winds around 5 miles an hour until midnight, becoming light and variable. Wednesday and Wednesday night, clear, hot. Highs in the lower 90s. Lows in the lower 70s. Thursday, sunny, hot with highs in the mid-90s. Thursday night, clear. Lows in the mid-70s. Friday, sunny, hot with highs in the upper 90s. Friday night, clear. Lows in the upper 70s. Saturday through Sunday, mostly clear. Hot. Highs in the upper 90s. Lows in the mid-70s. Here are the forecast key messages. Stretch of hot weather will last through at least the upcoming week. Heat indices will be around 100 at times. Expect occasional morning patchy fog through this week. Rain chances remain below 5% through Saturday. This is NOAA All Hazards Radio Station KIH 61 in Omaha, Nebraska. The current time is 5:04 a.m. Central Daylight Time. Now for the official National Weather Service forecast for the Omaha and Council Bluffs area. Rest of tonight, clear. Lows in the mid-60s. Southeast winds around 5 miles an hour. Monday, sunny, hot with highs around 90. South winds 5 to 10 miles an hour. Monday night, clear with lows in the upper 60s. Southeast winds 5 to 10 miles an hour. Tuesday, sunny, hot with highs in the lower 90s. Southeast winds around 5 miles an hour. Tuesday night, clear with lows in the upper 60s. Southeast winds around 5 miles an hour until midnight, becoming light and variable. Wednesday and Wednesday night, clear, hot. Highs in the lower 90s. Lows in the lower 70s. Thursday, sunny, hot with highs in the mid-90s. Thursday night, clear. Lows in the mid-70s. Friday, sunny, hot with highs in the upper 90s. Friday night, clear. Lows in the upper 70s. Saturday through Sunday, mostly clear. Hot. Highs in the upper 90s. Lows in the mid-70s. At 5 a.m. in Omaha, it was clear. The temperature was 71 degrees, the dew point 64, and the relative humidity 78%. The wind was southeast at 6 miles an hour. The pressure was 30.22 inches and rising. Across eastern Nebraska and southwest Iowa, at Lincoln, fog was reported with a temperature of 65. It was clear with a temperature of 69 at Millard, 64 at Fremont, 64 at Columbus, and 66 at Blair Airport. Under clear skies, Tecama reported 62, Nebraska City reported 68, Plattsmouth reported 68, and Red Oak, Iowa reported 64. Here are some observations from across the region. It was clear, with a temperature of 68 at Grand Island, 64 at Norfolk, 71 at Sioux Falls, 64 at Sioux City, and 68 at Des Moines. Under clear skies, Kansas City reported 73, Concordia, Kansas reported 65, North Platte reported 66, and Valentine reported 68. Once again, at 5 a.m. in Omaha, it was 71 degrees under clear skies. Here are the forecast key messages. Stretch of hot weather will last through at least the upcoming week. Heat indices will be around 100 at times. Expect occasional morning patchy fog through this week. Rain chances remain below 5% through Saturday.
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The current time is 5:07 a.m. Central Daylight Time. Now for the official National Weather Service forecast for the Omaha and Council Bluffs area. Rest of tonight, clear. Lows in the mid-60s. Southeast winds around 5 miles an hour. Monday, sunny, hot with highs around 90. South winds 5 to 10 miles an hour. Monday night, clear with lows in the upper 60s. Southeast winds 5 to 10 miles an hour. Tuesday, sunny, hot with highs in the lower 90s. Southeast winds around 5 miles an hour. Tuesday night, clear with lows in the upper 60s. Southeast winds around 5 miles an hour until midnight, becoming light and variable. Wednesday and Wednesday night, clear, hot. Highs in the lower 90s. Lows in the lower 70s. Thursday, sunny, hot with highs in the mid-90s. Thursday night, clear. Lows in the mid-70s. Friday, sunny, hot with highs in the upper 90s. Friday night, clear. Lows in the upper 70s. Saturday through Sunday, mostly clear. Hot. Highs in the upper 90s. Lows in the mid-70s. At 5 a.m. in Omaha, it was clear. The temperature was 71 degrees, the dew point 64, and the relative humidity 78%. The wind was southeast at 6 miles an hour. The pressure was 30.22 inches and rising. Across eastern Nebraska and southwest Iowa, at Lincoln, fog was reported with a temperature of 65. It was clear with a temperature of 69 at Millard, 64 at Fremont, 64 at Columbus, and 66 at Blair Airport. Under clear skies, Tacoma reported 62, Nebraska City reported 68, Plattsmouth reported 68, and Red Oak, Iowa reported 64. Here are some observations from across the region. It was clear, with a temperature of 68 at Grand Island, 64 at Norfolk, 71 at Sioux Falls, 64 at Sioux City, and 68 at Des Moines. Under clear skies, Kansas City reported 73, Concordia, Kansas reported 65, North Platte reported 66, and Valentine reported 68. Once again, at 5 a.m. in Omaha, it was 71 degrees under clear skies. Here are the forecast key messages. Stretch of hot weather will last through at least the upcoming week. Heat indices will be around 100 at times. Expect occasional morning patchy fog through this week. Rain chances remain below 5% through Saturday. This is NOAA All Hazards radio station KIH 61 in Omaha, Nebraska. The current time is 5:11 a.m. Central Daylight Time. Now for the official National Weather Service forecast for the Omaha and Council Bluffs area. Rest of tonight, clear. Lows in the mid-60s. Southeast winds around 5 miles an hour. Monday, sunny, hot with highs around 90. South winds 5 to 10 miles an hour. Monday night, clear with lows in the upper 60s. Southeast winds 5 to 10 miles an hour. Tuesday, sunny, hot with highs in the lower 90s. Southeast winds around 5 miles an hour. Tuesday night, clear with lows in the upper 60s. Southeast winds around 5 miles an hour until midnight, becoming light and variable. Wednesday and Wednesday night, clear, hot. Highs in the lower 90s. Lows in the lower 70s. Thursday, sunny, hot with highs in the mid-90s. Thursday night, clear. Lows in the mid-70s. Friday, sunny, hot with highs in the upper 90s. Friday night, clear. Lows in the upper 70s. Saturday through Sunday, mostly clear. Hot. Highs in the upper 90s. Lows in the mid-70s. At 5 a.m. in Omaha, it was clear. The temperature was 71 degrees,
the dew point 64, and the relative humidity 78%. The wind was southeast at 6 miles an hour. The pressure was 30.22 inches and rising. Across eastern Nebraska and southwest Iowa, at Lincoln, fog was reported with a temperature of 65. It was clear with a temperature of 66 at Offutt Air Force Base, 69 at Millard, 64 at Fremont, 64 at Columbus, and 66 at Blair Airport. Under clear skies, Tecama reported 62, Nebraska City reported 68, Plattsmouth reported 68, and Red Oak, Iowa reported 64. Here are some observations from across the region. It was clear, with a temperature of 68 at Grand Island, 64 at Norfolk, 71 at Sioux Falls, 64 at Sioux City, and 68 at Des Moines. Under clear skies, Kansas City reported 73, Concordia, Kansas reported 65, North Platte reported 66, and Valentine reported 68. Once again, at 5 a.m. in Omaha, it was 71 degrees under clear skies. Here are the forecast key messages. Stretch of hot weather will last through at least the upcoming week. Heat indices will be around 100 at times. Expect occasional morning patchy fog through this week. Rain chances remain below 5% through Saturday. 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The current time is 5:14 a.m. Central Daylight Time. Now for the official National Weather Service forecast for the Omaha and Council Bluffs area. West of tonight, clear. Lows in the mid-60s. Southeast winds around 5 miles an hour. Monday, sunny, hot with highs around 90. South winds 5 to 10 miles an hour. Monday night, clear with lows in the upper 60s. Southeast winds 5 to 10 miles an hour. Tuesday, sunny, hot with highs in the lower 90s. Southeast winds around 5 miles an hour. Tuesday night, clear with lows in the upper 60s. Southeast winds around 5 miles an hour until midnight, becoming light and variable. Wednesday and Wednesday night, clear, hot. Highs in the lower 90s. Lows in the lower 70s. Thursday, sunny, hot with highs in the mid-90s. Thursday night, clear. Lows in the mid-70s. Friday, sunny, hot with highs in the upper 90s. Friday night, clear. Lows in the upper 70s. Saturday through Sunday, mostly clear. Hot. Highs in the upper 90s. Lows in the mid-70s. Now for the official National Weather Service forecast for the Omaha and Council Bluffs area. Today, hot, sunny. Highs around 90. South winds 5 to 10 miles an hour. Tonight, clear. Lows in the upper 60s. Southeast winds 5 to 10 miles an hour. Tuesday, sunny, hot with highs in the lower 90s. Southeast winds around 5 miles an hour. Tuesday night, clear with lows in the upper 60s. Southeast winds around 5 miles an hour until midnight, becoming light and variable. Wednesday, sunny, hot with highs in the lower 90s. South winds around 5 miles an hour. Wednesday night, clear. Lows in the lower 70s. Thursday, sunny, hot with highs in the mid-90s. Thursday night, clear. Lows in the mid-70s. Friday, sunny, hot with highs in the upper 90s. Friday night, clear. Lows in the upper 70s. Saturday through Sunday, mostly clear. Hot. Highs in the upper 90s. Lows in the mid-70s. At 5 a.m. in Omaha, it was clear. The temperature was 71 degrees, the dew point 64, and the relative humidity 78%. The wind was southeast at 6 miles an hour. The pressure was 30.22 inches and rising. Across eastern Nebraska and southwest Iowa, at Lincoln, fog was reported with a temperature of 65.
It was clear, with a temperature of 66 at Offutt Air Force Base, 69 at Millard, 64 at Fremont, 64 at Columbus, and 66 at Blair Airport. Under clear skies, Tacoma reported 62, Nebraska City reported 68, Plattsmouth reported 68, and Red Oak, Iowa reported 64. Here are some observations from across the region. It was clear, with a temperature of 68 at Grand Island, 64 at Norfolk, 71 at Sioux Falls, 64 at Sioux City, and 68 at Des Moines. Under clear skies, Kansas City reported 73, Concordia, Kansas reported 65, North Platte reported 66, and Valentine reported 68. Once again, at 5 a.m. in Omaha, it was 71 degrees under clear skies. Here are the forecast key messages. Stretch of hot weather will last through at least the upcoming week. Heat indices will be around 100 at times. Expect occasional morning patchy fog through this week. Rain chances remain below 5% through Saturday. 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The current time is 5:18 a.m. Central Daylight Time. Now for the official National Weather Service forecast for the Omaha and Council Bluffs area. Today, hot, sunny. Highs around 90. South winds 5 to 10 miles an hour. Tonight, clear. Lows in the upper 60s. Southeast winds 5 to 10 miles an hour. Tuesday, sunny, hot with highs in the lower 90s. Southeast winds around 5 miles an hour. Tuesday night, clear with lows in the upper 60s. Southeast winds around 5 miles an hour until midnight, becoming light and variable. Wednesday, sunny, hot with highs in the lower 90s. South winds around 5 miles an hour. Wednesday night, clear. Lows in the lower 70s. Thursday, sunny, hot with highs in the mid-90s. Thursday night, clear. Lows in the mid-70s. Friday, sunny, hot with highs in the upper 90s. Friday night, clear. Lows in the upper 70s. Saturday through Sunday, mostly clear. Hot. Highs in the upper 90s. Lows in the mid-70s. At 5 a.m. in Omaha, it was clear. The temperature was 71 degrees, the dew point 64, and the relative humidity 78%. The wind was southeast at 6 miles an hour. The pressure was 30.22 inches and rising. Across eastern Nebraska and southwest Iowa, at Lincoln, fog was reported with a temperature of 65. It was clear, with a temperature of 66 at Offutt Air Force Base, 69 at Millard, 64 at Fremont, 64 at Columbus, and 66 at Blair Airport. Under clear skies, Tacoma reported 62, Nebraska City reported 68, Plattsmouth reported 68, and Red Oak, Iowa reported 64. Here are some observations from across the region. It was clear, with a temperature of 68 at Grand Island, 64 at Norfolk, 71 at Sioux Falls, 64 at Sioux City, and 68 at Des Moines. Under clear skies, Kansas City reported 73, Concordia, Kansas reported 65, North Platte reported 66, and Valentine reported 68. Once again, at 5 a.m. in Omaha, it was 71 degrees under clear skies. Here are the forecast key messages. Stretch of hot weather will last through at least the upcoming week. Heat indices will be around 100 at times. Expect occasional morning patchy fog through this week. Rain chances remain below 5% through Saturday. 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The current time is 5:22 a.m. Central Daylight Time. Now for the official National Weather Service forecast for the Omaha and Council Bluffs area. Today, hot, sunny. Highs around 90. South winds 5 to 10 miles an hour. Tonight, clear. Lows in the upper 60s.
southeast winds 5 to 10 miles an hour. Tuesday, sunny, hot with highs in the lower 90s. Southeast winds around 5 miles an hour. Tuesday night, clear with lows in the upper 60s. Southeast winds around 5 miles an hour until midnight, becoming light and variable. Wednesday, sunny, hot with highs in the lower 90s. South winds around 5 miles an hour. Wednesday night, clear. Lows in the lower 70s. Thursday, sunny, hot with highs in the mid-90s. Thursday night, clear. Lows in the mid-70s. Friday, sunny, hot with highs in the upper 90s. Friday night, clear. Lows in the upper 70s. Saturday through Sunday, mostly clear. Hot. Highs in the upper 90s. Lows in the mid-70s. At 5 a.m. in Omaha, it was clear. The temperature was 71 degrees, the dew point 64, and the relative humidity 78%. The wind was southeast at 6 miles an hour. The pressure was 30.22 inches and rising. Across eastern Nebraska and southwest Iowa, at Lincoln, fog was reported with a temperature of 65. It was clear, with a temperature of 66 at Offutt Air Force Base, 69 at Millard, 64 at Fremont, 64 at Columbus, and 66 at Blair Airport. Under clear skies, Tacoma reported 62, Nebraska City reported 68, Plattsmouth reported 68, and Red Oak, Iowa reported 64. Here are some observations from across the region. It was clear, with a temperature of 68 at Grand Island, 64 at Norfolk, 71 at Sioux Falls, 64 at Sioux City, and 68 at Des Moines. Under clear skies, Kansas City reported 73, Concordia, Kansas reported 65, North Platte reported 66, and Valentine reported 68. Once again, at 5 a.m. in Omaha, it was 71 degrees under clear skies. Here are the forecast key messages. Stretch of hot weather will last through at least the upcoming week. Heat indices will be around 100 at times. Expect occasional morning patchy fog through this week. Rain chances remain below 5% through Saturday. 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The current time is 5:25 a.m. Central Daylight Time. Now for the official National Weather Service forecast for the Omaha and Council Bluffs area. Today, hot, sunny. Highs around 90. South winds 5 to 10 miles an hour. Tonight, clear. Lows in the upper 60s. Southeast winds 5 to 10 miles an hour. Tuesday, sunny, hot with highs in the lower 90s. Southeast winds around 5 miles an hour. Tuesday night, clear with lows in the upper 60s. Southeast winds around 5 miles an hour until midnight, becoming light and variable. Wednesday, sunny, hot with highs in the lower 90s. South winds around 5 miles an hour. Wednesday night, clear. Lows in the lower 70s. Thursday, sunny, hot with highs in the mid-90s. Thursday night, clear. Lows in the mid-70s. Friday, sunny, hot with highs in the upper 90s. Friday night, clear. Lows in the upper 70s. Saturday through Sunday, mostly clear. Hot. Highs in the upper 90s. Lows in the mid-70s. At 5 a.m. in Omaha, it was clear. The temperature was 71 degrees, the dew point 64, and the relative humidity 78%. The wind was southeast at 6 miles an hour. The pressure was 30.22 inches and rising. Across eastern Nebraska and southwest Iowa, at Lincoln, fog was reported with a temperature of 65. It was clear, with a temperature of 66 at Offutt Air Force Base, 69 at Millard, 64 at Fremont, 64 at Columbus, and 66 at Blair Airport. Under clear skies,
Tecama reported 62, Nebraska City reported 68, Plattsmouth reported 68, and Red Oak, Iowa reported 64. Here are some observations from across the region. It was clear.

heat indices will be around 100 at times. Expect occasional morning patchy fog through this week. Rain chances remain below 5% through Saturday. This is NOAA All Hazards radio station KIH-61 in Omaha, Nebraska. The current time is 5:28 a.m. Central Daylight Time. Now for the official National Weather Service forecast for the Omaha and Council Bluffs area. Today, hot, sunny. Highs around 90. South winds 5 to 10 miles an hour. Tonight, clear. Lows in the upper 60s. Southeast winds 5 to 10 miles an hour. Tuesday, sunny, hot with highs in the lower 90s. Southeast winds around 5 miles an hour. Tuesday night, clear with lows in the upper 60s. Southeast winds around 5 miles an hour until midnight, becoming light and variable. Wednesday, sunny, hot with highs in the lower 90s. South winds around 5 miles an hour. Wednesday night, clear. Lows in the lower 70s. Thursday, sunny, hot with highs in the mid-90s. Thursday night, clear. Lows in the mid-70s. Friday, sunny, hot with highs in the upper 90s. Friday night, clear. Lows in the upper 70s. Saturday through Sunday, mostly clear. Hot. Highs in the upper 90s. Lows in the mid-70s. At 5 a.m. in Omaha, it was clear. The temperature was 71 degrees, the dew point 64, and the relative humidity 78%. The wind was southeast at 6 miles an hour. The pressure was 30.22 inches and rising. Across eastern Nebraska and southwest Iowa, at Lincoln, fog was reported with a temperature of 65. It was clear, with a temperature of 66 at Offutt Air Force Base, 69 at Millard, 64 at Fremont, 64 at Columbus, and 66 at Blair Airport. Under clear skies, Tacoma reported 62, Nebraska City reported 68, Plattsmouth reported 68, and Red Oak, Iowa reported 64. Here are some observations from across the region. It was clear, with a temperature of 68 at Grand Island, 64 at Norfolk, 71 at Sioux Falls, 64 at Sioux City, and 68 at Des Moines. Under clear skies, Kansas City reported 73, Concordia, Kansas reported 65, North Platte reported 66, and Valentine reported 68. Once again, at 5 a.m. in Omaha, it was 71 degrees under clear skies. Here are the forecast key messages. Stretch of hot weather will last through at least the upcoming week. Heat indices will be around 100 at times. Expect occasional morning patchy fog through this week. Rain chances remain below 5% through Saturday. 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The current time is 5:31 a.m. Central Daylight Time. Now for the official National Weather Service forecast for the Omaha and Council Bluffs area. Today, hot, sunny. Highs around 90. South winds 5 to 10 miles an hour. Tonight, clear. Lows in the upper 60s. Southeast winds 5 to 10 miles an hour. Tuesday, sunny, hot with highs in the lower 90s. Southeast winds around 5 miles an hour. Tuesday night, clear with lows in the upper 60s. Southeast winds around 5 miles an hour until midnight, becoming light and variable. Wednesday, sunny, hot with highs in the lower 90s. South winds around 5 miles an hour. Wednesday night, clear. Lows in the lower 70s. Thursday, sunny, hot with highs in the mid-90s. Thursday night, clear. Lows in the mid-70s. Friday, sunny, hot with highs in the upper 90s. Friday night, clear. Lows in the upper 70s. Saturday through Sunday, mostly clear. Hot. Highs in the upper 90s. Lows in the mid-70s.

5 a.m. in Omaha, it was clear. The temperature was 71 degrees, the dew point 64, and the relative humidity 78%. The wind was southeast at 6 miles an hour. The pressure was 30.22 inches and rising. Across eastern Nebraska and southwest Iowa, at Lincoln, fog was reported with a temperature of 65. It was clear with a temperature of 66 at Offutt Air Force Base, 69 at Millard, 64 at Fremont, 64 at Columbus, and 66 at Blair Airport. Under clear skies, Tacoma reported 62, Nebraska City reported 68, Plattsmouth reported 68, and Red Oak, Iowa reported 64. Here are some observations from across the region. It was clear, with a temperature of 68 at Grand Island, 64 at Norfolk, 71 at Sioux Falls, 64 at Sioux City, and 68 at Des Moines. Under clear skies, Kansas City reported 73, Concordia, Kansas reported 65, North Platte reported 66, and Valentine reported 68. Once again, at 5 a.m. in Omaha, it was 71 degrees under clear skies. Here are the forecast key messages. Stretch of hot weather will last through at least the upcoming week. Heat indices will be around 100 at times. Expect occasional morning patchy fog through this week. Rain chances remain below 5% through Saturday. 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Now for the official National Weather Service forecast for the Omaha and Council Bluffs area. Today, hot, sunny. Highs around 90. South winds 5 to 10 miles an hour. Tonight, clear. Lows in the upper 60s. Southeast winds 5 to 10 miles an hour. Tuesday, sunny, hot with highs in the lower 90s. Southeast winds around 5 miles an hour. Tuesday night, clear with lows in the upper 60s. Southeast winds around 5 miles an hour until midnight, becoming light and variable. Wednesday, sunny, hot with highs in the lower 90s. South winds around 5 miles an hour. Wednesday night, clear. Lows in the lower 70s. Thursday, sunny, hot with highs in the mid-90s. Thursday night, clear. Lows in the mid-70s. Friday, sunny, hot with highs in the upper 90s. Friday night, clear. Lows in the upper 70s. Saturday through Sunday, mostly clear. Hot. Highs in the upper 90s. Lows in the mid-70s. At 5 a.m. in Omaha, it was clear. The temperature was 71 degrees, the dew point 64, and the relative humidity 78%. The wind was southeast at 6 miles an hour. The pressure was 30.22 inches and rising. Across eastern Nebraska and southwest Iowa, at Lincoln, fog was reported with a temperature of 65. It was clear with a temperature of 66 at Offutt Air Force Base, 69 at Millard, 64 at Fremont, 64 at Columbus, and 66 at Blair Airport. Under clear skies, Tacoma reported 62, Nebraska City reported 68, Plattsmouth reported 68, and Red Oak, Iowa reported 64. Here are some observations from across the region. It was clear, with a temperature of 68 at Grand Island, 64 at Norfolk, 71 at Sioux Falls, 64 at Sioux City, and 68 at Des Moines. Under clear skies, Kansas City reported 73, Concordia, Kansas reported 65, North Platte reported 66, and Valentine reported 68. Once again, at 5 a.m. in Omaha, it was 71 degrees under clear skies. Here are the forecast key messages. Stretch of hot weather will last through at least the upcoming week. Heat indices will be around 100 at times. Expect occasional morning patchy fog through this week. Rain chances remain below 5% through Saturday. This is NOAA All Hazards Radio Station KIH-61 in Omaha, Nebraska.
The current time is 5:38 a.m. Central Daylight Time. Now for the official National Weather Service forecast for the Omaha and Council Bluffs area. Today, hot, sunny. Highs around 90. South winds 5 to 10 miles an hour. Tonight, clear. Lows in the upper 60s. Southeast winds 5 to 10 miles an hour. Tuesday, sunny, hot with highs in the lower 90s. Southeast winds around 5 miles an hour. Tuesday night, clear with lows in the upper 60s. Southeast winds around 5 miles an hour until midnight, becoming light and variable. Wednesday, sunny, hot with highs in the lower 90s. South winds around 5 miles an hour. Wednesday night, clear. Lows in the lower 70s. Thursday, sunny, hot with highs in the mid-90s. Thursday night, clear. Lows in the mid-70s. Friday, sunny, hot with highs in the upper 90s. Friday night, clear. Lows in the upper 70s. Saturday through Sunday, mostly clear. Hot. Highs in the upper 90s. Lows in the mid-70s. At 5 a.m. in Omaha, it was clear. The temperature was 71 degrees, the dew point 64, and the relative humidity 78%. The wind was southeast at 6 miles an hour. The pressure was 30.22 inches and rising. Across eastern Nebraska and southwest Iowa, at Lincoln, fog was reported with a temperature of 65. It was clear, with a temperature of 66 at Offutt Air Force Base, 69 at Millard, 64 at Fremont, 64 at Columbus, and 66 at Blair Airport. Under clear skies, Tecumseh reported 62, Nebraska City reported 68, Plattsmouth reported 68, and Red Oak, Iowa reported 64. Here are some observations from across the region. It was clear, with a temperature of 68 at Grand Island, 64 at Norfolk, 71 at Sioux Falls, 64 at Sioux City, and 68 at Des Moines. Under clear skies, Kansas City reported 73, Concordia, Kansas reported 65, North Platte reported 66, and Valentine reported 68. Once again, at 5 a.m. in Omaha, it was 71 degrees under clear skies. Here are the forecast key messages. Stretch of hot weather will last through at least the upcoming week. Heat indices will be around 100 at times. Expect occasional morning patchy fog through this week. Rain chances remain below 5% through Saturday. This is NOAA All Hazards Radio Station KIH 61 in Omaha, Nebraska. The current time is 5:41 a.m. Central Daylight Time. Now for the official National Weather Service forecast for the Omaha and Council Bluffs area. Today, hot, sunny. Highs around 90. South winds 5 to 10 miles an hour. Tonight, clear. Lows in the upper 60s. Southeast winds 5 to 10 miles an hour. Tuesday, sunny, hot with highs in the lower 90s. Southeast winds around 5 miles an hour. Tuesday night, clear with lows in the upper 60s. Southeast winds around 5 miles an hour until midnight, becoming light and variable. Wednesday, sunny, hot with highs in the lower 90s. South winds around 5 miles an hour. Wednesday night, clear. Lows in the lower 70s. Thursday, sunny, hot with highs in the mid-90s. Thursday night, clear. Lows in the mid-70s. Friday, sunny, hot with highs in the upper 90s. Friday night, clear. Lows in the upper 70s. Saturday through Sunday, mostly clear. Hot. Highs in the upper 90s. Lows in the mid-70s. At 5 a.m. in Omaha, it was clear. The temperature was 71 degrees, the dew point 64, and the relative humidity 78%. The wind was southeast at 6 miles an hour. The pressure was 30.22 inches and rising.
Across eastern Nebraska and southwest Iowa, at Lincoln, fog was reported with a temperature of 65. It was clear with a temperature of 66 at Offutt Air Force Base, 69 at Millard, 64 at Fremont, 64 at Columbus, and 66 at Blair Airport. Under clear skies, Tacoma reported 62, Nebraska City reported 68, Plattsmouth reported 68, and Red Oak, Iowa reported 64. Here are some observations from across the region. It was clear, with a temperature of 68 at Grand Island, 64 at Norfolk, 71 at Sioux Falls, 64 at Sioux City, and 68 at Des Moines. Under clear skies, Kansas City reported 73, Concordia, Kansas reported 65, North Platte reported 66, and Valentine reported 68. Once again, at 5 a.m. in Omaha, it was 71 degrees under clear skies. Here are the forecast key messages. Stretch of hot weather will last through at least the upcoming week. Heat indices will be around 100 at times. Expect occasional morning patchy fog through this week. Rain chances remain below 5% through Saturday. 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The current time is 5:44 a.m. Central Daylight Time. Now for the official National Weather Service forecast for the Omaha and Council Bluffs area. Today, hot, sunny. Highs around 90. South winds 5 to 10 miles an hour. Tonight, clear. Lows in the upper 60s. Southeast winds 5 to 10 miles an hour. Tuesday, sunny, hot with highs in the lower 90s. Southeast winds around 5 miles an hour. Tuesday night, clear with lows in the upper 60s. Southeast winds around 5 miles an hour until midnight, becoming light and variable. Wednesday, sunny, hot with highs in the lower 90s. South winds around 5 miles an hour. Wednesday night, clear. Lows in the lower 70s. Thursday, sunny, hot with highs in the mid-90s. Thursday night, clear. Lows in the mid-70s. Friday, sunny, hot with highs in the upper 90s. Friday night, clear. Lows in the upper 70s. Saturday through Sunday, mostly clear. Hot. Highs in the upper 90s. Lows in the mid-70s. At 5 a.m. in Omaha, it was clear. The temperature was 71 degrees, the dew point 64, and the relative humidity 78%. The wind was southeast at 6 miles an hour. The pressure was 30.22 inches and rising. Across eastern Nebraska and southwest Iowa, at Lincoln, fog was reported with a temperature of 65. It was clear, with a temperature of 66 at Offutt Air Force Base, 69 at Millard, 64 at Fremont, 64 at Columbus, and 66 at Blair Airport. Under clear skies, Tacoma reported 62, Nebraska City reported 68, Plattsmouth reported 68, and Red Oak, Iowa reported 64. Here are some observations from across the region. It was clear, with a temperature of 68 at Grand Island, 64 at Norfolk, 71 at Sioux Falls, 64 at Sioux City, and 68 at Des Moines. Under clear skies, Kansas City reported 73, Concordia, Kansas reported 65, North Platte reported 66, and Valentine reported 68. Once again, at 5 a.m. in Omaha, it was 71 degrees under clear skies. Here are the forecast key messages. Stretch of hot weather will last through at least the upcoming week. Heat indices will be around 100 at times. Expect occasional morning patchy fog through this week. Rain chances remain below 5% through Saturday. 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The current time is 5:48 a.m. Central Daylight Time. Now for the official National Weather Service forecast for the Omaha and Council Bluffs area. Today, hot, sunny. Highs around 90.
south winds 5 to 10 miles an hour. Tonight, clear. Lows in the upper 60s. Southeast winds 5 to 10 miles an hour. Tuesday, sunny, hot with highs in the lower 90s. Southeast winds around 5 miles an hour. Tuesday night, clear with lows in the upper 60s. Southeast winds around 5 miles an hour until midnight, becoming light and variable. Wednesday, sunny, hot with highs in the lower 90s. South winds around 5 miles an hour. Wednesday night, clear. Lows in the lower 70s. Thursday, sunny, hot with highs in the mid-90s. Thursday night, clear. Lows in the mid-70s. Friday, sunny, hot with highs in the upper 90s. Friday night, clear. Lows in the upper 70s. Saturday through Sunday, mostly clear. Hot. Highs in the upper 90s. Lows in the mid-70s. 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Douglas, Sarpy, Washington, Cass, Odo, Burt, Dodge, Saunders, Harrison, Pottawatomie, and Mills. At 5 a.m. in Omaha, it was clear. The temperature was 71 degrees, the dew point 64, and the relative humidity 78%. The wind was southeast at 6 miles an hour. The pressure was 30.22 inches and rising. Across eastern Nebraska and southwest Iowa, at Lincoln, fog was reported with a temperature of 65. It was clear with a temperature of 66 at Offutt Air Force Base, 69 at Millard, 64 at Fremont, 64 at Columbus, and 66 at Blair Airport. Under clear skies, Tacoma reported 62, Nebraska City reported 68, Plattsmouth reported 68, and Red Oak, Iowa reported 64. Here are some observations from across the region. It was clear, with a temperature of 68 at Grand Island, 64 at Norfolk, 71 at Sioux Falls, 64 at Sioux City, and 68 at Des Moines. Under clear skies, Kansas City reported 73, Concordia, Kansas reported 65, North Platte reported 66, and Valentine reported 68. Once again, at 5 a.m. in Omaha, it was 71 degrees under clear skies. Here are the forecast key messages. Stretch of hot weather will last through at least the upcoming week. Heat indices will be around 100 at times. Expect occasional morning patchy fog through this week. Rain chances remain below 5% through Saturday. This is NOAA All Hazards Radio Station KIH 61 in Omaha, Nebraska. The current time is 5:51 a.m. Central Daylight Time. Now for the official National Weather Service forecast for the Omaha and Council Bluffs area. Today, hot, sunny. Highs around 90. South winds 5 to 10 miles an hour. Tonight, clear. Lows in the upper 60s. Southeast winds 5 to 10 miles an hour. Tuesday, sunny, hot with highs in the lower 90s. Southeast winds around 5 miles an hour. Tuesday night, clear with lows in the upper 60s. Southeast winds around 5 miles an hour until midnight, becoming light and variable. Wednesday, sunny, hot with highs in the lower 90s. South winds around 5 miles an hour. Wednesday night, clear. Lows in the lower 70s. Thursday, sunny, hot with highs in the mid-90s. Thursday night, clear. Lows in the mid-70s. Friday, sunny, hot with highs in the upper 90s. Friday night, clear. Lows in the upper 70s. Saturday through Sunday, mostly clear. Hot. Highs in the upper 90s. Lows in the mid-70s. At 5 a.m. in Omaha, it was clear. The temperature was 71 degrees, the dew point 64, and the relative humidity 78%. The wind was southeast at 6 miles an hour. The pressure was 30.22 inches and rising.
across eastern Nebraska and southwest Iowa, at Lincoln, fog was reported with a temperature of 65. It was clear with a temperature of 66 at Offutt Air Force Base, 69 at Millard, 64 at Fremont, 64 at Columbus, and 66 at Blair Airport. Under clear skies, Tecama reported 62, Nebraska City reported 68, Plattsmouth reported 68, and Red Oak, Iowa reported 64. Here are some observations from across the region. It was clear, with a temperature of 68 at Grand Island, 64 at Norfolk, 71 at Sioux Falls, 64 at Sioux City, and 68 at Des Moines. Under clear skies, Kansas City reported 73, Concordia, Kansas reported 65, North Platte reported 66, and Valentine reported 68. Once again, at 5 a.m. in Omaha, it was 71 degrees under clear skies. Here are the forecast key messages. Stretch of hot weather will last through at least the upcoming week. Heat indices will be around 100 at times. Expect occasional morning patchy fog through this week. Rain chances remain below 5% through Saturday. This is NOAA All Hazards Radio Station KIH 61 in Omaha, Nebraska. The current time is 5:54 a.m. Central Daylight Time. Now for the official National Weather Service forecast for the Omaha and Council Bluffs area. Today, hot, sunny. Highs around 90. South winds 5 to 10 miles an hour. Tonight, clear. Lows in the upper 60s. Southeast winds 5 to 10 miles an hour. Tuesday, sunny, hot with highs in the lower 90s. Southeast winds around 5 miles an hour. Tuesday night, clear with lows in the upper 60s. Southeast winds around 5 miles an hour until midnight, becoming light and variable. Wednesday, sunny, hot with highs in the lower 90s. South winds around 5 miles an hour. Wednesday night, clear. Lows in the lower 70s. Thursday, sunny, hot with highs in the mid-90s. Thursday night, clear. Lows in the mid-70s. Friday, sunny, hot with highs in the upper 90s. Friday night, clear. Lows in the upper 70s. Saturday through Sunday, mostly clear. Hot. Highs in the upper 90s. Lows in the mid-70s. At 5 a.m. in Omaha, it was clear. The temperature was 71 degrees, the dew point 64, and the relative humidity 78%. The wind was southeast at 6 miles an hour. The pressure was 30.22 inches and rising. Across eastern Nebraska and southwest Iowa, at Lincoln, fog was reported with a temperature of 65. It was clear, with a temperature of 66 at Offutt Air Force Base, 69 at Millard, 64 at Fremont, 64 at Columbus, and 66 at Blair Airport. Under clear skies, Tecama reported 62, Nebraska City reported 68, Plattsmouth reported 68, and Red Oak, Iowa reported 64. Here are some observations from across the region. It was clear, with a temperature of 68 at Grand Island, 64 at Norfolk, 71 at Sioux Falls, 64 at Sioux City, and 68 at Des Moines. Under clear skies, Kansas City reported 73, Concordia, Kansas reported 65, North Platte reported 66, and Valentine reported 68. Once again, at 5 a.m. in Omaha, it was 71 degrees under clear skies. Here are the forecast key messages. Stretch of hot weather will last through at least the upcoming week. Heat indices will be around 100 at times. Expect occasional morning patchy fog through this week. Rain chances remain below 5% through Saturday. This is NOAA All Hazards Radio Station KIH 61 in Omaha, Nebraska. The current time is 5:58 a.m. Central Daylight Time. Now for the official National Weather Service forecast for the Omaha and Council Bluffs area. Today, hot, sunny. Highs around 90.
south winds 5 to 10 miles an hour. Tonight, clear. Lows in the upper 60s. Southeast winds 5 to 10 miles an hour. Tuesday, sunny, hot with highs in the lower 90s. Southeast winds around 5 miles an hour. Tuesday night, clear with lows in the upper 60s. Southeast winds around 5 miles an hour until midnight, becoming light and variable. Wednesday, sunny, hot with highs in the lower 90s. South winds around 5 miles an hour. Wednesday night, clear. Lows in the lower 70s. Thursday, sunny, hot with highs in the mid-90s. Thursday night, clear. Lows in the mid-70s. Friday, sunny, hot with highs in the upper 90s. Friday night, clear. Lows in the upper 70s. Saturday through Sunday, mostly clear. Hot. Highs in the upper 90s. Lows in the mid-70s. At 5 a.m. in Omaha, it was clear. The temperature was 71 degrees, the dew point 64, and the relative humidity 78%. The wind was southeast at 6 miles an hour. The pressure was 30.22 inches and rising. Across eastern Nebraska and southwest Iowa, at Lincoln, fog was reported with a temperature of 65. It was clear, with a temperature of 66 at Offutt Air Force Base, 69 at Millard, 64 at Fremont, 64 at Columbus, and 66 at Blair Airport. Under clear skies, Tecama reported 62, Nebraska City reported 68, Plattsmouth reported 68, and Red Oak, Iowa reported 64. Here are some observations from across the region. It was clear, with a temperature of 68 at Grand Island, 64 at Norfolk, 71 at Sioux Falls, 64 at Sioux City, and 68 at Des Moines. Under clear skies, Kansas City reported 73, Concordia, Kansas reported 65, North Platte reported 66, and Valentine reported 68. Once again, at 5 a.m. in Omaha, it was 71 degrees under clear skies. The Omaha, Nebraska climate summary for yesterday, July 12, 2026. Yesterday's high temperature was 89 degrees. This high was 1 degree above the normal high of 88. The record high is 110 degrees, which was set in 1939. Yesterday's low temperature was 69 degrees. This low was 1 degree above the normal low of 68. The record low is 53 degrees, which was last set in 1975. No precipitation fell yesterday, which leaves the monthly total at 0.36 inches. This is 1.06 inches below the normal amount of 1.42 inches for July. The total precipitation for the year still stands at 13.00 inches, which is 4.18 inches below normal. No snow fell yesterday, which brings the monthly total to 0.0 inches. This is normal for July. The total snowfall since July 1st still stands at 0.0 inches, which is normal. There were no heating degree days yesterday, which is normal. This leaves the monthly total at zero, which is normal. The yearly total since July 1st is zero, which is normal. There were 14 cooling degree days yesterday, which is one above normal. This brings the monthly total to 171, which is 19 above normal. The yearly total since January 1st is 608, which is 72 above normal. Yesterday, the maximum wind observed was 13 miles an hour from the southeast. The highest wind gust observed was 18 miles per hour from the southeast. The normal high temperature for today is 88 degrees, and the normal low is 68. The record high for today is 108, which occurred in 1954, and the record low is 51, which occurred in 1975. Sunrise today is at 6:02 a.m. and sunset is at 8:56 p.m. The Valley National Weather Service climate summary for yesterday, July 12, 2026. Yesterday's high temperature was 89 degrees. Record high is 105 degrees, which was set in 1995. And the low 71 degrees.
The record low is 58 degrees, which was set in 2007. No precipitation fell yesterday, which leaves the monthly total at 1.13 inches. The total precipitation for the year still stands at 14.52 inches. No snow fell yesterday, which brings the monthly total to 0.0 inches. This is normal for July. The total snowfall since July 1st still stands at 0.0 inches, which is normal. The highest wind gust observed was 16 miles per hour from the south. The normal high temperature for today is 87 degrees, and the normal low is 68. Sunrise today is at 6:04 a.m. and sunset is at 8:58 p.m. Here are the forecast key messages. Stretch of hot weather will last through at least the upcoming week. Heat indices will be around 100 at times. Expect occasional morning patchy fog through this week. Rain chances remain below 5% through Saturday. 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The current time is 6:04 a.m. Central Daylight Time. Now for the official National Weather Service forecast for the Omaha and Council Bluffs area. Today, hot, sunny. Highs around 90. South winds 5 to 10 miles an hour. Tonight, clear. Lows in the upper 60s. Southeast winds 5 to 10 miles an hour. Tuesday, sunny, hot with highs in the lower 90s. Southeast winds around 5 miles an hour. Tuesday night, clear with lows in the upper 60s. Southeast winds around 5 miles an hour until midnight, becoming light and variable. Wednesday, sunny, hot with highs in the lower 90s. South winds around 5 miles an hour. Wednesday night, clear. Lows in the lower 70s. Thursday, sunny, hot with highs in the mid-90s. Thursday night, clear. Lows in the mid-70s. Friday, sunny, hot with highs in the upper 90s. Friday night, clear. Lows in the upper 70s. Saturday through Sunday, mostly clear. Hot. Highs in the upper 90s. Lows in the mid-70s. At 6 a.m. in Omaha, it was clear. The temperature was 70 degrees, the dew point 65, and the relative humidity 84%. The wind was southeast at 6 miles an hour. The pressure was 30.23 inches and rising. Across eastern Nebraska and southwest Iowa, at Tecumseh, fog was reported, with a temperature of 61. It was clear, with a temperature of 63 at Lincoln, 67 at Millard, 66 at Fremont, and 63 at Columbus. Under clear skies, Blair Airport reported 67, Nebraska City reported 68, Plattsmouth reported 67, and Red Oak, Iowa reported 63. Here are some observations from across the region. It was clear. It was 67 at Grand Island, 65 at Norfolk, 70 at Sioux Falls, 63 at Sioux City, and 67 at Des Moines. Kansas City reported 72, Concordia, Kansas reported 64, North Platte reported 66, Denver reported 64, and Valentine reported 67. Once again, at 6 a.m. in Omaha, it was 70 degrees under clear skies. Here are the forecast key messages. Stretch of hot weather will last through at least the upcoming week. Heat indices will be around 100 at times. Expect occasional morning patchy fog through this week. Rain chances remain below 5% through Saturday. 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The current time is 6:07 a.m. Central Daylight Time. Now for the official National Weather Service forecast for the Omaha and Council Bluffs area. Today, hot, sunny. Highs around 90. South winds 5 to 10 miles an hour. Tonight, clear. Lows in the upper 60s. Southeast winds 5 to 10 miles an hour. Tuesday, sunny, hot with highs in the lower 90s.
southeast winds around 5 miles an hour. Tuesday night, clear with lows in the upper 60s. Southeast winds around 5 miles an hour until midnight, becoming light and variable. Wednesday, sunny, hot with highs in the lower 90s. South winds around 5 miles an hour. Wednesday night, clear. Lows in the lower 70s. Thursday, sunny, hot with highs in the mid-90s. Thursday night, clear. Lows in the mid-70s. Friday, sunny, hot with highs in the upper 90s. Friday night, clear. Lows in the upper 70s. Saturday through Sunday, mostly clear. Hot. Highs in the upper 90s. Lows in the mid-70s. At 6 a.m. in Omaha, it was clear. The temperature was 70 degrees, the dew point 65, and the relative humidity 84%. The wind was southeast at 6 miles an hour. The pressure was 30.23 inches and rising. Across eastern Nebraska and southwest Iowa, at Tecama, fog was reported with a temperature of 61. It was clear, with a temperature of 63 at Lincoln, 67 at Millard, 66 at Fremont, and 63 at Columbus. Under clear skies, Blair Airport reported 67, Nebraska City reported 68, Plattsmouth reported 67, and Red Oak, Iowa reported 63. Here are some observations from across the region. It was clear. It was 67 at Grand Island, 65 at Norfolk, 70 at Sioux Falls, 63 at Sioux City, and 67 at Des Moines. Kansas City reported 72, Concordia, Kansas reported 64, North Platte reported 66, Denver reported 64, and Valentine reported 67. Once again, at 6 a.m. in Omaha, it was 70 degrees under clear skies. The Omaha, Nebraska climate summary for yesterday, July 12, 2026. Yesterday's high temperature was 89 degrees. This high was 1 degree above the normal high of 88. The record high is 110 degrees, which was set in 1939. Yesterday's low temperature was 69 degrees. This low was 1 degree above the normal low of 68. The record low is 53 degrees, which was last set in 1975. No precipitation fell yesterday, which leaves the monthly total at 0.36 inches. This is 1.06 inches below the normal amount of 1.42 inches for July. The total precipitation for the year still stands at 13.00 inches, which is 4.18 inches below normal. No snow fell yesterday, which brings the monthly total to 0.0 inches. This is normal for July. The total snowfall since July 1st still stands at 0.0 inches, which is normal. There were no heating degree days yesterday, which is normal. This leaves the monthly total at zero, which is normal. The yearly total since July 1st is zero, which is normal. There were 14 cooling degree days yesterday, which is one above normal. This brings the monthly total to 171, which is 19 above normal. The yearly total since January 1st is 608, which is 72 above normal. Yesterday, the maximum wind observed was 13 miles an hour from the southeast. The highest wind gust observed was 18 miles per hour from the southeast. The normal high temperature for today is 88 degrees, and the normal low is 68. The record high for today is 108, which occurred in 1954, and the record low is 51, which occurred in 1975. Sunrise today is at 6:02 a.m. and sunset is at 8:56 p.m. The Valley National Weather Service climate summary for yesterday, July 12, 2026. Yesterday's high temperature was 89 degrees. Record high is 105 degrees, which was set in 1995. And the low 71 degrees. The record low is 58 degrees, which was set in 2007. No precipitation fell yesterday, which leaves the monthly total at 1.13 inches. The total precipitation for the year still stands at 14.52 inches.
No snow fell yesterday, which brings the monthly total to 0.0 inches. This is normal for July. The total snowfall since July 1st still stands at 0.0 inches, which is normal. The highest wind gust observed was 16 miles per hour from the south. The normal high temperature for today is 87 degrees, and the normal low is 68. Sunrise today is at 6:04 a.m. and sunset is at 8:58 p.m. Here are the forecast key messages. Stretch of hot weather will last through at least the upcoming week. Heat indices will be around 100 at times. Expect occasional morning patchy fog through this week. Rain chances remain below 5% through Saturday. 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The current time is 6:14 a.m. Central Daylight Time. Now for the official National Weather Service forecast for the Omaha and Council Bluffs area. Today, hot, sunny. Highs around 90. South winds 5 to 10 miles an hour. Tonight, clear. Lows in the upper 60s. Southeast winds 5 to 10 miles an hour. Tuesday, sunny, hot with highs in the lower 90s. Southeast winds around 5 miles an hour. Tuesday night, clear with lows in the upper 60s. Southeast winds around 5 miles an hour until midnight, becoming light and variable. Wednesday, sunny, hot with highs in the lower 90s. South winds around 5 miles an hour. Wednesday night, clear. Lows in the lower 70s. Thursday, sunny, hot with highs in the mid-90s. Thursday night, clear. Lows in the mid-70s. Friday, sunny, hot with highs in the upper 90s. Friday night, clear. Lows in the upper 70s. Saturday through Sunday, mostly clear. Hot. Highs in the upper 90s. Lows in the mid-70s. At 6 a.m. in Omaha, it was clear. The temperature was 70 degrees, the dew point 65, and the relative humidity 84%. The wind was southeast at 6 miles an hour. The pressure was 30.23 inches and rising. Across eastern Nebraska and southwest Iowa, at Tecumseh, fog was reported with a temperature of 61. It was clear with a temperature of 63 at Lincoln, 65 at Offutt Air Force Base, 67 at Millard, 66 at Fremont, and 63 at Columbus. Under clear skies, Blair Airport reported 67, Nebraska City reported 68, Plattsmouth reported 67, and Red Oak, Iowa reported 63. Here are some observations from across the region. It was clear. It was 67 at Grand Island, 65 at Norfolk, 70 at Sioux Falls, 63 at Sioux City, and 67 at Des Moines. Kansas City reported 72, Concordia, Kansas reported 64, North Platte reported 66, Denver reported 64, and Valentine reported 67. Once again, at 6 a.m. in Omaha, it was 70 degrees under clear skies. Here are the forecast key messages. Stretch of hot weather will last through at least the upcoming week. Heat indices will be around 100 at times. Expect occasional morning patchy fog through this week. Rain chances remain below 5% through Saturday. 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The current time is 6:17 a.m. Central Daylight Time. Now for the official National Weather Service forecast for the Omaha and Council Bluffs area. Today, hot, sunny. Highs around 90. South winds 5 to 10 miles an hour. Tonight, clear. Lows in the upper 60s. Southeast winds 5 to 10 miles an hour. Tuesday, sunny, hot with highs in the lower 90s. Southeast winds around 5 miles an hour. Tuesday night, clear with lows in the upper 60s. Southeast winds around 5 miles an hour until midnight, becoming light and variable. Wednesday,
sunny, hot with highs in the lower 90s. South winds around 5 miles an hour. Wednesday night, clear. Lows in the lower 70s. Thursday, sunny, hot with highs in the mid-90s. Thursday night, clear. Lows in the mid-70s. Friday, sunny, hot with highs in the upper 90s. Friday night, clear. Lows in the upper 70s. Saturday through Sunday, mostly clear. Hot. Highs in the upper 90s. Lows in the mid-70s. At 6 a.m. in Omaha, it was clear. The temperature was 70 degrees, the dew point 65, and the relative humidity 84%. The wind was southeast at 6 miles an hour. The pressure was 30.23 inches and rising. Across eastern Nebraska and southwest Iowa, at Takema, fog was reported, with a temperature of 61. It was clear, with a temperature of 63 at Lincoln, 65 at Offutt Air Force Base, 67 at Millard, 66 at Fremont, and 63 at Columbus. Under clear skies, Blair Airport reported 67, Nebraska City reported 68, Plattsmouth reported 67, and Red Oak, Iowa reported 63. Here are some observations from across the region. It was clear. It was 67 at Grand Island, 65 at North Fork, 70 at Sioux Falls, 63 at Sioux City, and 67 at Des Moines. Kansas City reported 72, Concordia, Kansas reported 64, North Platte reported 66, Denver reported 64, and Valentine reported 67. Once again, at 6 a.m. in Omaha, it was 70 degrees under clear skies. The Omaha, Nebraska climate summary for yesterday, July 12, 2026. Yesterday's high temperature was 89 degrees. This high was 1 degree above the normal high of 88. The record high is 110 degrees, which was set in 1939. Yesterday's low temperature was 69 degrees. This low was 1 degree above the normal low of 68. The record low is 53 degrees, which was last set in 1975. No precipitation fell yesterday, which leaves the monthly total at 0.36 inches. This is 1.06 inches below the normal amount of 1.42 inches for July. The total precipitation for the year still stands at 13.00 inches, which is 4.18 inches below normal. No snow fell yesterday, which brings the monthly total to 0.0 inches. This is normal for July. The total snowfall since July 1st still stands at 0.0 inches, which is normal. There were no heating degree days yesterday, which is normal. This leaves the monthly total at zero, which is normal. The yearly total since July 1st is zero, which is normal. There were 14 cooling degree days yesterday, which is one above normal. This brings the monthly total to 171, which is 19 above normal. The yearly total since January 1st is 608, which is 72 above normal. Yesterday, the maximum wind observed was 13 miles an hour from the southeast. The highest wind gust observed was 18 miles per hour from the southeast. The normal high temperature for today is 88 degrees, and the normal low is 68. The record high for today is 108, which occurred in 1954, and the record low is 51, which occurred in 1975. Sunrise today is at 6:02 a.m. and sunset is at 8:56 p.m. The Valley National Weather Service climate summary for yesterday, July 12, 2026. Yesterday's high temperature was 89 degrees. Record high is 105 degrees, which was set in 1995. And the low 71 degrees. The record low is 58 degrees, which was set in 2007. No precipitation fell yesterday, which leaves the monthly total at 1.13 inches. The total precipitation for the year still stands at 14.52 inches. No snow fell yesterday, which brings the monthly total to 0.0 inches. This is normal for July.
The total snowfall since July 1st still stands at 0.0 inches, which is normal. The highest wind gust observed was 16 miles per hour from the south. The normal high temperature for today is 87 degrees, and the normal low is 68. Sunrise today is at 6:04 a.m. and sunset is at 8:58 p.m. Here are the forecast key messages. Stretch of hot weather will last through at least the upcoming week. Heat indices will be around 100 at times. Expect occasional morning patchy fog through this week. Rain chances remain below 5% through Saturday. 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The current time is 6:24 a.m. Central Daylight Time. Now for the official National Weather Service forecast for the Omaha and Council Bluffs area. Today, hot, sunny. Highs around 90. South winds 5 to 10 miles an hour. Tonight, clear. Lows in the upper 60s. Southeast winds 5 to 10 miles an hour. Tuesday, sunny, hot with highs in the lower 90s. Southeast winds around 5 miles an hour. Tuesday night, clear with lows in the upper 60s. Southeast winds around 5 miles an hour until midnight, becoming light and variable. Wednesday, sunny, hot with highs in the lower 90s. South winds around 5 miles an hour. Wednesday night, clear. Lows in the lower 70s. Thursday, sunny, hot with highs in the mid-90s. Thursday night, clear. Lows in the mid-70s. Friday, sunny, hot with highs in the upper 90s. Friday night, clear. Lows in the upper 70s. Saturday through Sunday, mostly clear. Hot. Highs in the upper 90s. Lows in the mid-70s. At 6 a.m. in Omaha, it was clear. The temperature was 70 degrees, the dew point 65, and the relative humidity 84%. The wind was southeast at 6 miles an hour. The pressure was 30.23 inches and rising. Across eastern Nebraska and southwest Iowa, at Takema, fog was reported with a temperature of 61. It was clear, with a temperature of 63 at Lincoln, 65 at Offutt Air Force Base, 67 at Millard, 66 at Fremont, and 63 at Columbus. Under clear skies, Blair Airport reported 67, Nebraska City reported 68, Plattsmouth reported 67, and Red Oak, Iowa reported 63. Here are some observations from across the region. It was clear. It was 67 at Grand Island, 65 at North Fork, 70 at Sioux Falls, 63 at Sioux City, and 67 at Des Moines. Kansas City reported 72, Concordia, Kansas reported 64, North Platte reported 66, Denver reported 64, and Valentine reported 67. Once again, at 6 a.m. in Omaha, it was 70 degrees under clear skies. Here are the forecast key messages. Stretch of hot weather will last through at least the upcoming week. Heat indices will be around 100 at times. Expect occasional morning patchy fog through this week. Rain chances remain below 5% through Saturday. 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The current time is 6:27 a.m. Central Daylight Time. Now for the official National Weather Service forecast for the Omaha and Council Bluffs area. Today, hot, sunny. Highs around 90. South winds 5 to 10 miles an hour. Tonight, clear. Lows in the upper 60s. Southeast winds 5 to 10 miles an hour. Tuesday, sunny, hot with highs in the lower 90s. Southeast winds around 5 miles an hour. Tuesday night, clear with lows in the upper 60s. Southeast winds around 5 miles an hour until midnight, becoming light and variable. Wednesday, sunny, hot with highs in the lower 90s. South winds around 5 miles an hour.
Wednesday night, clear. Lows in the lower 70s. Thursday.

southeast at 6 miles an hour. The pressure was 30.23 inches and rising. Across eastern Nebraska and southwest Iowa, at Takaima, fog was reported with a temperature of 61. It was clear with a temperature of 63 at Lincoln, 65 at Offutt Air Force Base, 67 at Millard, 66 at Fremont, and 63 at Columbus. Under clear skies, Blair Airport reported 67, Nebraska City reported 68, Plattsmouth reported 67, and Red Oak, Iowa reported 63. Here are some observations from across the region. It was clear. It was 67 at Grand Island, 65 at Norfolk, 70 at Sioux Falls, 63 at Sioux City, and 67 at Des Moines. Kansas City reported 72, Concordia, Kansas reported 64, North Platte reported 66, Denver reported 64, and Valentine reported 67. Once again, at 6 a.m. in Omaha, it was 70 degrees under clear skies. The Omaha, Nebraska climate summary for yesterday, July 12, 2026. Yesterday's high temperature was 89 degrees. This high was 1 degree above the normal high of 88. The record high is 110 degrees, which was set in 1939. Yesterday's low temperature was 69 degrees. This low was 1 degree above the normal low of 68. The record low is 53 degrees, which was last set in 1975. No precipitation fell yesterday, which leaves the monthly total at 0.36 inches. This is 1.06 inches below the normal amount of 1.42 inches for July. The total precipitation for the year still stands at 13.00 inches, which is 4.18 inches below normal. No snow fell yesterday, which brings the monthly total to 0.0 inches. This is normal for July. The total snowfall since July 1st still stands at 0.0 inches, which is normal. There were no heating degree days yesterday, which is normal. This leaves the monthly total at zero, which is normal. The yearly total since July 1st is zero, which is normal. There were 14 cooling degree days yesterday, which is one above normal. This brings the monthly total to 171, which is 19 above normal. The yearly total since January 1st is 608, which is 72 above normal. Yesterday, the maximum wind observed was 13 miles an hour from the southeast. The highest wind gust observed was 18 miles per hour from the southeast. The normal high temperature for today is 88 degrees, and the normal low is 68. The record high for today is 108, which occurred in 1954, and the record low is 51, which occurred in 1975. Sunrise today is at 6:02 a.m. and sunset is at 8:56 p.m. The Valley National Weather Service climate summary for yesterday, July 12, 2026. Yesterday's high temperature was 89 degrees. The record high is 105 degrees, which was set in 1995. And the low 71 degrees. The record low is 58 degrees, which was set in 2007. No precipitation fell yesterday, which leaves the monthly total at 1.13 inches. The total precipitation for the year still stands at 14.52 inches. No snow fell yesterday, which brings the monthly total to 0.0 inches. This is normal for July. The total snowfall since July 1st still stands at 0.0 inches, which is normal. The highest wind gust observed was 16 miles per hour from the south. The normal high temperature for today is 87 degrees, and the normal low is 68. Sunrise today is at 6:04 a.m. and sunset is at 8:58 p.m. Here are the forecast key messages. Stretch of hot weather will last through at least the upcoming week. Heat indices will be around 100 at times. Expect occasional morning patchy fog through this week. Rain chances remain below 5% through Saturday. 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The current time is 6:33 a.m. Central.

time. Now for the official National Weather Service forecast for the Omaha and Council Bluffs area. Today, hot, sunny. Highs around 90. South winds 5 to 10 miles an hour. Tonight, clear. Lows in the upper 60s. Southeast winds 5 to 10 miles an hour. Tuesday, sunny, hot with highs in the lower 90s. Southeast winds around 5 miles an hour. Tuesday night, clear with lows in the upper 60s. Southeast winds around 5 miles an hour until midnight, becoming light and variable. Wednesday, sunny, hot with highs in the lower 90s. South winds around 5 miles an hour. Wednesday night, clear. Lows in the lower 70s. Thursday, sunny, hot with highs in the mid-90s. Thursday night, clear. Lows in the mid-70s. Friday, sunny, hot with highs in the upper 90s. Friday night, clear. Lows in the upper 70s. Saturday through Sunday, mostly clear. Hot. Highs in the upper 90s. Lows in the mid-70s. At 6 a.m. in Omaha, it was clear. The temperature was 70 degrees, the dew point 65, and the relative humidity 84%. The wind was southeast at 6 miles an hour. The pressure was 30.23 inches and rising. Across eastern Nebraska and southwest Iowa, at Takema, fog was reported with a temperature of 61. It was clear, with a temperature of 63 at Lincoln, 65 at Offutt Air Force Base, 67 at Millard, 66 at Fremont, and 63 at Columbus. Under clear skies, Blair Airport reported 67, Nebraska City reported 68, Plattsmouth reported 67, and Red Oak, Iowa reported 63. Here are some observations from across the region. It was clear. It was 67 at Grand Island, 65 at Norfolk, 70 at Sioux Falls, 63 at Sioux City, and 67 at Des Moines. Kansas City reported 72, Concordia, Kansas reported 64, North Platte reported 66, Denver reported 64, and Valentine reported 67. Once again, at 6 a.m. in Omaha, it was 70 degrees under clear skies. Here are the forecast key messages. Stretch of hot weather will last through at least the upcoming week. Heat indices will be around 100 at times. Expect occasional morning patchy fog through this week. Rain chances remain below 5% through Saturday. 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The current time is 6:37 a.m. Central Daylight Time. Now for the official National Weather Service forecast for the Omaha and Council Bluffs area. Today, hot, sunny. Highs around 90. South winds 5 to 10 miles an hour. Tonight, clear. Lows in the upper 60s. Southeast winds 5 to 10 miles an hour. Tuesday, sunny, hot with highs in the lower 90s. Southeast winds around 5 miles an hour. Tuesday night, clear with lows in the upper 60s. Southeast winds around 5 miles an hour until midnight, becoming light and variable. Wednesday, sunny, hot with highs in the lower 90s. South winds around 5 miles an hour. Wednesday night, clear. Lows in the lower 70s. Thursday, sunny, hot with highs in the mid-90s. Thursday night, clear. Lows in the mid-70s. Friday, sunny, hot with highs in the upper 90s. Friday night, clear. Lows in the upper 70s. Saturday through Sunday, mostly clear. Hot. Highs in the upper 90s. Lows in the mid-70s. At 6 a.m. in Omaha, it was clear. The temperature was 70 degrees, the dew point 65, and the relative humidity 84%. The wind was southeast at 6 miles an hour. The pressure was 30.23 inches and rising. Across eastern Nebraska and southwest Iowa, at Takema,
fog was reported with a temperature of 61. It was clear with a temperature of 63 at Lincoln, 65 at Offutt Air Force Base, 67 at Millard, 66 at Fremont, and 63 at Columbus. Under clear skies, Blair Airport reported 67, Nebraska City reported 68, Plattsmouth reported 67, and Red Oak, Iowa reported 63. Here are some observations from across the region. It was clear. It was 67 at Grand Island, 65 at Norfolk, 70 at Sioux Falls, 63 at Sioux City, and 67 at Des Moines. Kansas City reported 72, Concordia, Kansas reported 64, North Platte reported 66, Denver reported 64, and Valentine reported 67. Once again, at 6 a.m. in Omaha, it was 70 degrees under clear skies. Here are the forecast key messages. Stretch of hot weather will last through at least the upcoming week. Heat indices will be around 100 at times. Expect occasional morning patchy fog through this week. Rain chances remain below 5% through Saturday. The Omaha, Nebraska climate summary for yesterday, July 12, 2026. Yesterday's high temperature was 89 degrees. This high was 1 degree above the normal high of 88. The record high is 110 degrees, which was set in 1939. Yesterday's low temperature was 69 degrees. This low was 1 degree above the normal low of 68. The record low is 53 degrees, which was last set in 1975. No precipitation fell yesterday, which leaves the monthly total at 0.36 inches. This is 1.06 inches below the normal amount of 1.42 inches for July. The total precipitation for the year still stands at 13.00 inches, which is 4.18 inches below normal. No snow fell yesterday, which brings the monthly total to 0.0 inches. This is normal for July. The total snowfall since July 1st still stands at 0.0 inches, which is normal. There were no heating degree days yesterday, which is normal. This leaves the monthly total at zero, which is normal. The yearly total since July 1st is zero, which is normal. There were 14 cooling degree days yesterday, which is one above normal. This brings the monthly total to 171, which is 19 above normal. The yearly total since January 1st is 608, which is 72 above normal. Yesterday, the maximum wind observed was 13 miles an hour from the southeast. The highest wind gust observed was 18 miles per hour from the southeast. The normal high temperature for today is 88 degrees, and the normal low is 68. The record high for today is 108, which occurred in 1954, and the record low is 51, which occurred in 1975. Sunrise today is at 6:02 a.m. and sunset is at 8:56 p.m. The Valley National Weather Service climate summary for yesterday, July 12, 2026. Yesterday's high temperature was 89 degrees. Record high is 105 degrees, which was set in 1995. And the low 71 degrees. The record low is 58 degrees, which was set in 2007. No precipitation fell yesterday, which leaves the monthly total at 1.13 inches. The total precipitation for the year still stands at 14.52 inches. No snow fell yesterday, which brings the monthly total to 0.0 inches. This is normal for July. The total snowfall since July 1st still stands at 0.0 inches, which is normal. The highest wind gust observed was 16 miles per hour from the south. The normal high temperature for today is 87 degrees, and the normal low is 68. Sunrise today is at 6:04 a.m. and sunset is at 8:58 p.m. This is NOAA All Hazards Radio Station KIH-61 in Omaha, Nebraska. The current time is 6:43 a.m. Central Daylight Time. Now for the official National Weather Service forecast for the Omaha and Council Bluffs area. Today, hot, sunny.
Highs around 90. South winds 5 to 10 miles an hour. Tonight, clear. Lows in the upper 60s. Southeast winds 5 to 10 miles an hour. Tuesday, sunny, hot with highs in the lower 90s. Southeast winds around 5 miles an hour. Tuesday night, clear with lows in the upper 60s. Southeast winds around 5 miles an hour until midnight, becoming light and variable. Wednesday, sunny, hot with highs in the lower 90s. South winds around 5 miles an hour. Wednesday night, clear. Lows in the lower 70s. Thursday, sunny, hot with highs in the mid-90s. Thursday night, clear. Lows in the mid-70s. Friday, sunny, hot with highs in the upper 90s. Friday night, clear. Lows in the upper 70s. Saturday through Sunday, mostly clear. Hot. Highs in the upper 90s. Lows in the mid-70s. At 6 a.m. in Omaha, it was clear. The temperature was 70 degrees, the dew point 65, and the relative humidity 84%. The wind was southeast at 6 miles an hour. The pressure was 30.23 inches and rising. Across eastern Nebraska and southwest Iowa, at Takema, fog was reported with a temperature of 61. It was clear, with a temperature of 63 at Lincoln, 65 at Offutt Air Force Base, 67 at Millard, 66 at Fremont, and 63 at Columbus. Under clear skies, Blair Airport reported 67, Nebraska City reported 68, Plattsmouth reported 67, and Red Oak, Iowa reported 63. Here are some observations from across the region. It was clear. It was 67 at Grand Island, 65 at Norfolk, 70 at Sioux Falls, 63 at Sioux City, and 67 at Des Moines. Kansas City reported 72, Concordia, Kansas reported 64, North Platte reported 66, Denver reported 64, and Valentine reported 67. Once again, at 6 a.m. in Omaha, it was 70 degrees under clear skies. Here are the forecast key messages. Stretch of hot weather will last through at least the upcoming week. Heat indices will be around 100 at times. Expect occasional morning patchy fog through this week. Rain chances remain below 5% through Saturday. 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The current time is 6:46 a.m. Central Daylight Time. 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Douglas, Sarpy, Washington, Cass, Odo, Burt, Dodge, Saunders, Harrison, Pottawatomie, and Mills. Now for the official National Weather Service forecast for the Omaha and Council Bluffs area. Today, hot, sunny. Highs around 90. South winds 5 to 10 miles an hour. Tonight, clear. Lows in the upper 60s. Southeast winds 5 to 10 miles an hour. Tuesday, sunny, hot with highs in the lower 90s. Southeast winds around 5 miles an hour. Tuesday night, clear with lows in the upper 60s. Southeast winds around 5 miles an hour until midnight, becoming light and variable. Wednesday, sunny, hot with highs in the lower 90s. South winds around 5 miles an hour. Wednesday night, clear. Lows in the lower 70s. Thursday, sunny, hot with highs in the mid-90s. Thursday night, clear. Lows in the mid-70s. Friday, sunny, hot with highs in the upper 90s. Friday night, clear. Lows in the upper 70s. Saturday through Sunday, mostly clear. Hot. Highs in the upper 90s. Lows in the mid-70s. At 6 a.m. in Omaha, it was clear. The temperature was 70 degrees, the dew point 65, and the relative humidity 84%. The wind was southeast at 6 miles an hour.
the pressure was 30.23 inches and rising. Across eastern Nebraska and southwest Iowa, at Takema, fog was reported with a temperature of 61. It was clear with a temperature of 63 at Lincoln, 65 at Offutt Air Force Base, 67 at Millard, 66 at Fremont, and 63 at Columbus. Under clear skies, Blair Airport reported 67, Nebraska City reported 68, Plattsmouth reported 67, and Red Oak, Iowa reported 63. Here are some observations from across the region. It was clear. It was 67 at Grand Island, 65 at Norfolk, 70 at Sioux Falls, 63 at Sioux City, and 67 at Des Moines. Kansas City reported 72, Concordia, Kansas reported 64, North Platte reported 66, Denver reported 64, and Valentine reported 67. Once again, at 6 a.m. in Omaha, it was 70 degrees under clear skies. The Omaha, Nebraska climate summary for yesterday, July 12, 2026. Yesterday's high temperature was 89 degrees. This high was 1 degree above the normal high of 88. The record high is 110 degrees, which was set in 1939. Yesterday's low temperature was 69 degrees. This low was 1 degree above the normal low of 68. The record low is 53 degrees, which was last set in 1975. No precipitation fell yesterday, which leaves the monthly total at 0.36 inches. This is 1.06 inches below the normal amount of 1.42 inches for July. The total precipitation for the year still stands at 13.00 inches, which is 4.18 inches below normal. No snow fell yesterday, which brings the monthly total to 0.0 inches. This is normal for July. The total snowfall since July 1st still stands at 0.0 inches, which is normal. There were no heating degree days yesterday, which is normal. This leaves the monthly total at zero, which is normal. The yearly total since July 1st is zero, which is normal. There were 14 cooling degree days yesterday, which is one above normal. This brings the monthly total to 171, which is 19 above normal. The yearly total since January 1st is 608, which is 72 above normal. Yesterday, the maximum wind observed was 13 miles an hour from the southeast. The highest wind gust observed was 18 miles per hour from the southeast. The normal high temperature for today is 88 degrees, and the normal low is 68. The record high for today is 108, which occurred in 1954, and the record low is 51, which occurred in 1975. Sunrise today is at 6:02 a.m. and sunset is at 8:56 p.m. The Valley National Weather Service climate summary for yesterday, July 12, 2026. Yesterday's high temperature was 89 degrees. Record high is 105 degrees, which was set in 1995. And the low 71 degrees. The record low is 58 degrees, which was set in 2007. No precipitation fell yesterday, which leaves the monthly total at 1.13 inches. The total precipitation for the year still stands at 14.52 inches. No snow fell yesterday, which brings the monthly total to 0.0 inches. This is normal for July. The total snowfall since July 1st still stands at 0.0 inches, which is normal. The highest wind gust observed was 16 miles per hour from the south. The normal high temperature for today is 87 degrees, and the normal low is 68. Sunrise today is at 6:04 a.m. and sunset is at 8:58 p.m. Here are the forecast key messages. Stretch of hot weather will last through at least the upcoming week. Heat indices will be around 100 at times. Expect occasional morning patchy fog through this week. Rain chances remain below 5% through Saturday. 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The current time is 6:53 a.m. Central Daylight Time.
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Today, hot, sunny. Highs around 90. South winds 5 to 10 miles an hour. Tonight, clear. Lows in the upper 60s. Southeast winds 5 to 10 miles an hour. Tuesday, sunny, hot with highs in the lower 90s. Southeast winds around 5 miles an hour. Tuesday night, clear with lows in the upper 60s. Southeast winds around 5 miles an hour until midnight, becoming light and variable. Wednesday, sunny, hot with highs in the lower 90s. South winds around 5 miles an hour. Wednesday night, clear. Lows in the lower 70s. Thursday, sunny, hot with highs in the mid-90s. Thursday night, clear. Lows in the mid-70s. Friday, sunny, hot with highs in the upper 90s. Friday night, clear. Lows in the upper 70s. Saturday through Sunday, mostly clear. Hot. Highs in the upper 90s. Lows in the mid-70s. At 6 a.m. in Omaha, it was clear. The temperature was 70 degrees, the dew point 65, and the relative humidity 84%. The wind was southeast at 6 miles an hour. The pressure was 30.23 inches and rising. Across eastern Nebraska and southwest Iowa, at Takema, fog was reported with a temperature of 61. It was clear, with a temperature of 63 at Lincoln, 65 at Offutt Air Force Base, 67 at Millard, 66 at Fremont, and 63 at Columbus. Under clear skies, Blair Airport reported 67, Nebraska City reported 68, Plattsmouth reported 67, and Red Oak, Iowa reported 63. Here are some observations from across the region. It was clear. It was 67 at Grand Island, 65 at Norfolk, 70 at Sioux Falls, 63 at Sioux City, and 67 at Des Moines. Kansas City reported 72, Concordia, Kansas reported 64, North Platte reported 66, Denver reported 64, and Valentine reported 67. Once again, at 6 a.m. in Omaha, it was 70 degrees under clear skies. Here are the forecast key messages. Stretch of hot weather will last through at least the upcoming week. Heat indices will be around 100 at times. Expect occasional morning patchy fog through this week. Rain chances remain below 5% through Saturday. 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The current time is 6:56 a.m. Central Daylight Time. Now for the official National Weather Service forecast for the Omaha and Council Bluffs area. Today, hot, sunny. Highs around 90. South winds 5 to 10 miles an hour. Tonight, clear. Lows in the upper 60s. Southeast winds 5 to 10 miles an hour. Tuesday, sunny, hot with highs in the lower 90s. Southeast winds around 5 miles an hour. Tuesday night, clear with lows in the upper 60s. Southeast winds around 5 miles an hour until midnight, becoming light and variable. Wednesday, sunny, hot with highs in the lower 90s. South winds around 5 miles an hour. Wednesday night, clear. Lows in the lower 70s. Thursday, sunny, hot with highs in the mid-90s. Thursday night, clear. Lows in the mid-70s. Friday, sunny, hot with highs in the upper 90s. Friday night, clear. Lows in the upper 70s. Saturday through Sunday, mostly clear. Hot. Highs in the upper 90s. Lows in the mid-70s. At 6 a.m. in Omaha, it was clear. The temperature was 70 degrees, the dew point 65, and the relative humidity 84%. The wind was southeast at 6 miles an hour. The pressure was 30.23 inches and rising. Across eastern Nebraska and southwest Iowa, at Takema,
fog was reported with a temperature of 61. It was clear with a temperature of 63 at Lincoln, 65 at Offutt Air Force Base, 67 at Millard, 66 at Fremont, and 63 at Columbus. Under clear skies, Blair Airport reported 67, Nebraska City reported 68, Plattsmouth reported 67, and Red Oak, Iowa reported 63. Here are some observations from across the region. It was clear. It was 67 at Grand Island, 65 at Norfolk, 70 at Sioux Falls, 63 at Sioux City, and 67 at Des Moines. Kansas City reported 72, Concordia, Kansas reported 64, North Platte reported 66, Denver reported 64, and Valentine reported 67. Once again, at 6 a.m. in Omaha, it was 70 degrees under clear skies. Here are the forecast key messages. Stretch of hot weather will last through at least the upcoming week. Heat indices will be around 100 at times. Expect occasional morning patchy fog through this week. Rain chances remain below 5% through Saturday. The Omaha, Nebraska climate summary for yesterday, July 12, 2026. Yesterday's high temperature was 89 degrees. This high was 1 degree above the normal high of 88. The record high is 110 degrees, which was set in 1939. Yesterday's low temperature was 69 degrees. This low was 1 degree above the normal low of 68. The record low is 53 degrees, which was last set in 1975. No precipitation fell yesterday, which leaves the monthly total at 0.36 inches. This is 1.06 inches below the normal amount of 1.42 inches for July. The total precipitation for the year still stands at 13.00 inches, which is 4.18 inches below normal. No snow fell yesterday, which brings the monthly total to 0.0 inches. This is normal for July. The total snowfall since July 1st still stands at 0.0 inches, which is normal. There were no heating degree days yesterday, which is normal. This leaves the monthly total at zero, which is normal. The yearly total since July 1st is zero, which is normal. There were 14 cooling degree days yesterday, which is one above normal. This brings the monthly total to 171, which is 19 above normal. The yearly total since January 1st is 608, which is 72 above normal. Yesterday, the maximum wind observed was 13 miles an hour from the southeast. The highest wind gust observed was 18 miles per hour from the southeast. The normal high temperature for today is 88 degrees, and the normal low is 68. The record high for today is 108, which occurred in 1954, and the record low is 51, which occurred in 1975. Sunrise today is at 6:02 a.m. and sunset is at 8:56 p.m. The Valley National Weather Service climate summary for yesterday, July 12, 2026. Yesterday's high temperature was 89 degrees. Record high is 105 degrees, which was set in 1995. And the low 71 degrees. The record low is 58 degrees, which was set in 2007. No precipitation fell yesterday, which leaves the monthly total at 1.13 inches. The total precipitation for the year still stands at 14.52 inches. No snow fell yesterday, which brings the monthly total to 0.0 inches. This is normal for July. The total snowfall since July 1st still stands at 0.0 inches, which is normal. The highest wind gust observed was 16 miles per hour from the south. The normal high temperature for today is 87 degrees, and the normal low is 68. Sunrise today is at 6:04 a.m. and sunset is at 8:58 p.m. This is NOAA All Hazards Radio Station KIH 61 in Omaha, Nebraska. The current time is 7:03 a.m. Central Daylight Time. Now for the official National Weather Service forecast for the Omaha and Council Bluffs area. Today, hot, sunny.
highs around 90. South winds 5 to 10 miles an hour. Tonight, clear. Lows in the upper 60s. Southeast winds 5 to 10 miles an hour. Tuesday, sunny, hot with highs in the lower 90s. Southeast winds around 5 miles an hour. Tuesday night, clear with lows in the upper 60s. Southeast winds around 5 miles an hour until midnight, becoming light and variable. Wednesday, sunny, hot with highs in the lower 90s. South winds around 5 miles an hour. Wednesday night, clear. Lows in the lower 70s. Thursday, sunny, hot with highs in the mid-90s. Thursday night, clear. Lows in the mid-70s. Friday, sunny, hot with highs in the upper 90s. Friday night, clear. Lows in the upper 70s. Saturday through Sunday, mostly clear. Hot. Highs in the upper 90s. Lows in the mid-70s. Here are the forecast key messages. Stretch of hot weather will last through at least the upcoming week. Heat indices will be around 100 at times. Expect occasional morning patchy fog through this week. Rain chances remain below 5% through Saturday. This is NOAA All Hazards Radio Station KIH 61 in Omaha, Nebraska. The current time is 7:05 a.m. Central Daylight Time. Now for the official National Weather Service forecast for the Omaha and Council Bluffs area. Today, hot, sunny. Highs around 90. South winds 5 to 10 miles an hour. Tonight, clear. Lows in the upper 60s. Southeast winds 5 to 10 miles an hour. Tuesday, sunny, hot with highs in the lower 90s. Southeast winds around 5 miles an hour. Tuesday night, clear with lows in the upper 60s. Southeast winds around 5 miles an hour until midnight, becoming light and variable. Wednesday, sunny, hot with highs in the lower 90s. South winds around 5 miles an hour. Wednesday night, clear. Lows in the lower 70s. Thursday, sunny, hot with highs in the mid-90s. Thursday night, clear. Lows in the mid-70s. Friday, sunny, hot with highs in the upper 90s. Friday night, clear. Lows in the upper 70s. Saturday through Sunday, mostly clear. Hot. Highs in the upper 90s. Lows in the mid-70s. At 7 a.m. in Omaha, it was clear. The temperature was 71 degrees, the dew point 66, and the relative humidity 84%. The wind was southeast at 5 miles an hour. The pressure was 30.24 inches and rising. Across eastern Nebraska and southwest Iowa, fog was reported, with a temperature of 67 at Offutt Air Force Base, 63 at Columbus, and 62 at Takema. It was clear, with a temperature of 65 at Lincoln, 68 at Millard, 65 at Fremont, and 68 at Blair Airport. Under clear skies, Nebraska City reported 67, Plattsmouth reported 68, and Red Oak, Iowa reported 64. Here are some observations from across the region. Skies ranged from clear to partly cloudy. It was 67 at Grand Island, 66 at Norfolk, 71 at Sioux Falls, 66 at Sioux City, and 69 at Des Moines. Kansas City reported 73, Concordia, Kansas reported 65, North Platte reported 67, Denver reported 65, and Valentine reported 68. Once again, at 7 a.m. in Omaha, it was 71 degrees under clear skies. Here are the forecast key messages. Stretch of hot weather will last through at least the upcoming week. Heat indices will be around 100 at times. Expect occasional morning patchy fog through this week. Rain chances remain below 5% through Saturday. This is NOAA All Hazards Radio Station KIH 61 in Omaha, Nebraska. The current time is 7:08 a.m. Central Daylight Time.
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Today, hot, sunny. Highs around 90. South winds 5 to 10 miles an hour. Tonight, clear. Lows in the upper 60s. Southeast winds 5 to 10 miles an hour. Tuesday, sunny, hot with highs in the lower 90s. Southeast winds around 5 miles an hour. Tuesday night, clear with lows in the upper 60s. Southeast winds around 5 miles an hour until midnight, becoming light and variable. Wednesday, sunny, hot with highs in the lower 90s. South winds around 5 miles an hour. Wednesday night, clear. Lows in the lower 70s. Thursday, sunny, hot with highs in the mid-90s. Thursday night, clear. Lows in the mid-70s. Friday, sunny, hot with highs in the upper 90s. Friday night, clear. Lows in the upper 70s. Saturday through Sunday, mostly clear. Hot. Highs in the upper 90s. Lows in the mid-70s. The Omaha, Nebraska climate summary for yesterday, July 12, 2026. Yesterday's high temperature was 89 degrees. This high was 1 degree above the normal high of 88. The record high is 110 degrees, which was set in 1939. Yesterday's low temperature was 69 degrees. This low was 1 degree above the normal low of 68. The record low is 53 degrees, which was last set in 1975. No precipitation fell yesterday, which leaves the monthly total at 0.36 inches. This is 1.06 inches below the normal amount of 1.42 inches for July. The total precipitation for the year still stands at 13.00 inches, which is 4.18 inches below normal. No snow fell yesterday, which brings the monthly total to 0.0 inches. This is normal for July. The total snowfall since July 1st still stands at 0.0 inches, which is normal. There were no heating degree days yesterday, which is normal. This leaves the monthly total at zero, which is normal. The yearly total since July 1st is zero, which is normal. There were 14 cooling degree days yesterday, which is one above normal. This brings the monthly total to 171, which is 19 above normal. The yearly total since January 1st is 608, which is 72 above normal. Yesterday, the maximum wind observed was 13 miles an hour from the southeast. The highest wind gust observed was 18 miles per hour from the southeast. The normal high temperature for today is 88 degrees, and the normal low is 68. The record high for today is 108, which occurred in 1954, and the record low is 51, which occurred in 1975. Sunrise today is at 6:02 a.m. and sunset is at 8:56 p.m. The Valley National Weather Service climate summary for yesterday, July 12, 2026. Yesterday's high temperature was 89 degrees. Record high is 105 degrees, which was set in 1995. And the low 71 degrees. The record low is 58 degrees, which was set in 2007. No precipitation fell yesterday, which leaves the monthly total at 1.13 inches. The total precipitation for the year still stands at 14.52 inches. No snow fell yesterday, which brings the monthly total to 0.0 inches. This is normal for July. The total snowfall since July 1st still stands at 0.0 inches, which is normal. The highest wind gust observed was 16 miles per hour from the south. The normal high temperature for today is 87 degrees, and the normal low is 68. Sunrise today is at 6:04 a.m. and sunset is at 8:58 p.m. Here are the forecast key messages. Stretch of hot weather will last through at least the upcoming week. Heat indices will be around 100 at times. Expect occasional morning patchy fog through this week. Rain chances remain below 5% through Saturday.
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The current time is 7:13 a.m. Central Daylight Time. Now for the official National Weather Service forecast for the Omaha and Council Bluffs area. Today, hot, sunny. Highs around 90. South winds 5 to 10 miles an hour. Tonight, clear. Lows in the upper 60s. Southeast winds 5 to 10 miles an hour. Tuesday, sunny, hot with highs in the lower 90s. Southeast winds around 5 miles an hour. Tuesday night, clear with lows in the upper 60s. Southeast winds around 5 miles an hour until midnight, becoming light and variable. Wednesday, sunny, hot with highs in the lower 90s. South winds around 5 miles an hour. Wednesday night, clear. Lows in the lower 70s. Thursday, sunny, hot with highs in the mid-90s. Thursday night, clear. Lows in the mid-70s. Friday, sunny, hot with highs in the upper 90s. Friday night, clear. Lows in the upper 70s. Saturday through Sunday, mostly clear. Hot. Highs in the upper 90s. Lows in the mid-70s. At 7 a.m. in Omaha, it was clear. The temperature was 71 degrees, the dew point 66, and the relative humidity 84%. The wind was southeast at 5 miles an hour. The pressure was 30.24 inches and rising. Across eastern Nebraska and southwest Iowa, fog was reported, with a temperature of 67 at Offutt Air Force Base, 63 at Columbus, and 63 at Takema. It was clear, with a temperature of 65 at Lincoln, 68 at Millard, 65 at Fremont, and 68 at Blair Airport. Under clear skies, Nebraska City reported 67, Plattsmouth reported 68, and Red Oak, Iowa reported 64. Here are some observations from across the region. Skies ranged from clear to partly cloudy. It was 67 at Grand Island, 66 at North Fork, 71 at Sioux Falls, 66 at Sioux City, and 69 at Des Moines. Kansas City reported 73, Concordia, Kansas reported 65, North Platte reported 67, Denver reported 65, and Valentine reported 68. Once again, at 7 a.m. in Omaha, it was 71 degrees under clear skies. Here are the forecast key messages. Stretch of hot weather will last through at least the upcoming week. Heat indices will be around 100 at times. Expect occasional morning patchy fog through this week. Rain chances remain below 5% through Saturday. This is NOAA All Hazards radio station KIH 61 in Omaha, Nebraska. The current time is 7:17 a.m. Central Daylight Time. Now for the official National Weather Service forecast for the Omaha and Council Bluffs area. Today, hot, sunny. Highs around 90. South winds 5 to 10 miles an hour. Tonight, clear. Lows in the upper 60s. Southeast winds 5 to 10 miles an hour. Tuesday, sunny, hot with highs in the lower 90s. Southeast winds around 5 miles an hour. Tuesday night, clear with lows in the upper 60s. Southeast winds around 5 miles an hour until midnight, becoming light and variable. Wednesday, sunny, hot with highs in the lower 90s. South winds around 5 miles an hour. Wednesday night, clear. Lows in the lower 70s. Thursday, sunny, hot with highs in the mid-90s. Thursday night, clear. Lows in the mid-70s. Friday, sunny, hot with highs in the upper 90s. Friday night, clear. Lows in the upper 70s. Saturday through Sunday, mostly clear. Hot. Highs in the upper 90s. Lows in the mid-70s. At 7 a.m. in Omaha, it was clear. The temperature was 71 degrees, the dew point 66, and the relative humidity 84%.
The wind was southeast at 5 miles an hour. The pressure was 30.24 inches and rising. Across eastern Nebraska and southwest Iowa, fog was reported, with a temperature of 67 at Offutt Air Force Base, 63 at Columbus, and 63 at Takema. It was clear, with a temperature of 65 at Lincoln, 68 at Millard, 65 at Fremont, and 68 at Blair Airport. Under clear skies, Nebraska City reported 67, Plattsmouth reported 68, and Red Oak, Iowa reported 64. Here are some observations from across the region. Skies ranged from clear to partly cloudy. It was 67 at Grand Island, 66 at Norfolk, 71 at Sioux Falls, 66 at Sioux City, and 69 at Des Moines. Kansas City reported 73, Concordia, Kansas reported 65, North Platte reported 67, Denver reported 65, and Valentine reported 68. Once again, at 7 a.m. in Omaha, it was 71 degrees under clear skies. Here are the forecast key messages. Stretch of hot weather will last through at least the upcoming week. Heat indices will be around 100 at times. Expect occasional morning patchy fog through this week. Rain chances remain below 5% through Saturday. The Omaha, Nebraska climate summary for yesterday, July 12, 2026. Yesterday's high temperature was 89 degrees. This high was 1 degree above the normal high of 88. The record high is 110 degrees, which was set in 1939. Yesterday's low temperature was 69 degrees. This low was 1 degree above the normal low of 68. The record low is 53 degrees, which was last set in 1975. No precipitation fell yesterday, which leaves the monthly total at 0.36 inches. This is 1.06 inches below the normal amount of 1.42 inches for July. The total precipitation for the year still stands at 13.00 inches, which is 4.18 inches below normal. No snow fell yesterday, which brings the monthly total to 0.0 inches. This is normal for July. The total snowfall since July 1st still stands at 0.0 inches, which is normal. There were no heating degree days yesterday, which is normal. This leaves the monthly total at zero, which is normal. The yearly total since July 1st is zero, which is normal. There were 14 cooling degree days yesterday, which is one above normal. This brings the monthly total to 171, which is 19 above normal. The yearly total since January 1st is 608, which is 72 above normal. Yesterday, the maximum wind observed was 13 miles an hour from the southeast. The highest wind gust observed was 18 miles per hour from the southeast. The normal high temperature for today is 88 degrees, and the normal low is 68. The record high for today is 108, which occurred in 1954, and the record low is 51, which occurred in 1975. Sunrise today is at 6:02 a.m. and sunset is at 8:56 p.m. The Valley National Weather Service climate summary for yesterday, July 12, 2026. Yesterday's high temperature was 89 degrees. Record high is 105 degrees, which was set in 1995. And the low 71 degrees. The record low is 58 degrees, which was set in 2007. No precipitation fell yesterday, which leaves the monthly total at 1.13 inches. The total precipitation for the year still stands at 14.52 inches. No snow fell yesterday, which brings the monthly total to 0.0 inches. This is normal for July. The total snowfall since July 1st still stands at 0.0 inches, which is normal. The highest wind gust observed was 16 miles per hour from the south. The normal high temperature for today is 87 degrees, and the normal low is 68. Sunrise today is at 6:04 a.m. and sunset is at 8:58 p.m. This is NOAA All Hazards Radio Station KIH 61 in Omaha, Nebraska. The current time is
7:23 a.m. Central Daylight Time. Now for the official National Weather Service forecast for the Omaha and Council Bluffs area. Today, hot, sunny. Highs around 90. South winds 5 to 10 miles an hour. Tonight, clear. Lows in the upper 60s. Southeast winds 5 to 10 miles an hour. Tuesday, sunny, hot with highs in the lower 90s. Southeast winds around 5 miles an hour. Tuesday night, clear with lows in the upper 60s. Southeast winds around 5 miles an hour until midnight, becoming light and variable. Wednesday, sunny, hot with highs in the lower 90s. South winds around 5 miles an hour. Wednesday night, clear. Lows in the lower 70s. Thursday, sunny, hot with highs in the mid-90s. Thursday night, clear. Lows in the mid-70s. Friday, sunny, hot with highs in the upper 90s. Friday night, clear. Lows in the upper 70s. Saturday through Sunday, mostly clear. Hot. Highs in the upper 90s. Lows in the mid-70s. At 7 a.m. in Omaha, it was clear. The temperature was 71 degrees, the dew point 66, and the relative humidity 84%. The wind was southeast at 5 miles an hour. The pressure was 30.24 inches and rising. Across eastern Nebraska and southwest Iowa, fog was reported, with a temperature of 67 at Offutt Air Force Base, 63 at Columbus, and 63 at Takema. It was clear, with a temperature of 65 at Lincoln, 68 at Millard, 65 at Fremont, and 68 at Blair Airport. Under clear skies, Nebraska City reported 67, Plattsmouth reported 68, and Red Oak, Iowa reported 64. Here are some observations from across the region. Skies ranged from clear to partly cloudy. It was 67 at Grand Island, 66 at Norfolk, 71 at Sioux Falls, 66 at Sioux City, and 69 at Des Moines. Kansas City reported 73, Concordia, Kansas reported 65, North Platte reported 67, Denver reported 65, and Valentine reported 68. Once again, at 7 a.m. in Omaha, it was 71 degrees under clear skies. Here are the forecast key messages. Stretch of hot weather will last through at least the upcoming week. Heat indices will be around 100 at times. Expect occasional morning patchy fog through this week. Rain chances remain below 5% through Saturday. 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The current time is 7:27 a.m. Central Daylight Time. Now for the official National Weather Service forecast for the Omaha and Council Bluffs area. Today, hot, sunny. Highs around 90. South winds 5 to 10 miles an hour. Tonight, clear. Lows in the upper 60s. Southeast winds 5 to 10 miles an hour. Tuesday, sunny, hot with highs in the lower 90s. Southeast winds around 5 miles an hour. Tuesday night, clear with lows in the upper 60s. Southeast winds around 5 miles an hour until midnight, becoming light and variable. Wednesday, sunny, hot with highs in the lower 90s. South winds around 5 miles an hour. Wednesday night, clear. Lows in the lower 70s. Thursday, sunny, hot with highs in the mid-90s. Thursday night, clear. Lows in the mid-70s. Friday, sunny, hot with highs in the upper 90s. Friday night, clear. Lows in the upper 70s. Saturday through Sunday, mostly clear. Hot. Highs in the upper 90s. Lows in the mid-70s. At 7 a.m. in Omaha, it was clear. The temperature was 71 degrees, the dew point 66, and the relative humidity 84%. The wind was southeast at 5 miles an hour. The pressure was 30.24 inches and rising.
Across eastern Nebraska and southwest Iowa, fog was reported with a temperature of 67 at Offutt Air Force Base, 63 at Columbus, and 60.

71 at Sioux Falls, 66 at Sioux City, and 69 at Des Moines. Kansas City reported 73, Concordia, Kansas reported 65, North Platte reported 67, Denver reported 65, and Valentine reported 68. Once again, at 7 a.m. in Omaha, it was 71 degrees under clear skies. Here are the forecast key messages. Stretch of hot weather will last through at least the upcoming week. Heat indices will be around 100 at times. Expect occasional morning patchy fog through this week. Rain chances remain below 5% through Saturday. The Omaha, Nebraska climate summary for yesterday, July 12, 2026. Yesterday's high temperature was 89 degrees. This high was 1 degree above the normal high of 88. The record high is 110 degrees, which was set in 1939. Yesterday's low temperature was 69 degrees. This low was 1 degree above the normal low of 68. The record low is 53 degrees, which was last set in 1975. No precipitation fell yesterday, which leaves the monthly total at 0.36 inches. This is 1.06 inches below the normal amount of 1.42 inches for July. The total precipitation for the year still stands at 13.00 inches, which is 4.18 inches below normal. No snow fell yesterday, which brings the monthly total to 0.0 inches. This is normal for July. The total snowfall since July 1st still stands at 0.0 inches, which is normal. There were no heating degree days yesterday, which is normal. This leaves the monthly total at zero, which is normal. The yearly total since July 1st is zero, which is normal. There were 14 cooling degree days yesterday, which is one above normal. This brings the monthly total to 171, which is 19 above normal. The yearly total since January 1st is 608, which is 72 above normal. Yesterday, the maximum wind observed was 13 miles an hour from the southeast. The highest wind gust observed was 18 miles per hour from the southeast. The normal high temperature for today is 88 degrees, and the normal low is 68. The record high for today is 108, which occurred in 1954, and the record low is 51, which occurred in 1975. Sunrise today is at 6:02 a.m. and sunset is at 8:56 p.m. The Valley National Weather Service climate summary for yesterday, July 12, 2026. Yesterday's high temperature was 89 degrees. Record high is 105 degrees, which was set in 1995. And the low 71 degrees. The record low is 58 degrees, which was set in 2007. No precipitation fell yesterday, which leaves the monthly total at 1.13 inches. The total precipitation for the year still stands at 14.52 inches. No snow fell yesterday, which brings the monthly total to 0.0 inches. This is normal for July. The total snowfall since July 1st still stands at 0.0 inches, which is normal. The highest wind gust observed was 16 miles per hour from the south. The normal high temperature for today is 87 degrees, and the normal low is 68. Sunrise today is at 6:04 a.m. and sunset is at 8:58 p.m. This is NOAA All Hazards Radio Station KIH 61 in Omaha, Nebraska. The current time is 7:33 a.m. Central Daylight Time. Now for the official National Weather Service forecast for the Omaha and Council Bluffs area. Today, hot, sunny. Highs around 90. South winds 5 to 10 miles an hour. Tonight, clear. Lows in the upper 60s. Southeast winds 5 to 10 miles an hour. Tuesday, sunny, hot with highs in the lower 90s. Southeast winds around 5 miles an hour. Tuesday night, clear with lows in the upper 60s. Southeast winds around 5 miles an hour until midnight, becoming light and variable. Wednesday, sunny, hot with highs in the lower 90s. South

winds around 5 miles an hour. Wednesday night, clear. Lows in the lower 70s. Thursday, sunny, hot with highs in the mid-90s. Thursday night, clear. Lows in the mid-70s. Friday, sunny, hot with highs in the upper 90s. Friday night, clear. Lows in the upper 70s. Saturday through Sunday, mostly clear. Hot. Highs in the upper 90s. Lows in the mid-70s. At 7 a.m. in Omaha, it was clear. The temperature was 71 degrees, the dew point 66, and the relative humidity 84%. The wind was southeast at 5 miles an hour. The pressure was 30.24 inches and rising. Across eastern Nebraska and southwest Iowa, fog was reported, with a temperature of 67 at Offutt Air Force Base, 63 at Columbus, and 63 at Takema. It was clear, with a temperature of 65 at Lincoln, 68 at Millard, 65 at Fremont, and 68 at Blair Airport. Under clear skies, Nebraska City reported 67, Plattsmouth reported 68, and Red Oak, Iowa reported 64. Here are some observations from across the region. Skies ranged from clear to partly cloudy. It was 67 at Grand Island, 66 at Norfolk, 71 at Sioux Falls, 66 at Sioux City, and 69 at Des Moines. Kansas City reported 73, Concordia, Kansas reported 65, North Platte reported 67, Denver reported 65, and Valentine reported 68. Once again, at 7 a.m. in Omaha, it was 71 degrees under clear skies. Here are the forecast key messages. Stretch of hot weather will last through at least the upcoming week. Heat indices will be around 100 at times. Expect occasional morning patchy fog through this week. Rain chances remain below 5% through Saturday. 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The current time is 7:36 a.m. Central Daylight Time. Now for the official National Weather Service forecast for the Omaha and Council Bluffs area. Today, hot, sunny. Highs around 90. South winds 5 to 10 miles an hour. Tonight, clear. Lows in the upper 60s. Southeast winds 5 to 10 miles an hour. Tuesday, sunny, hot with highs in the lower 90s. Southeast winds around 5 miles an hour. Tuesday night, clear with lows in the upper 60s. Southeast winds around 5 miles an hour until midnight, becoming light and variable. Wednesday, sunny, hot with highs in the lower 90s. South winds around 5 miles an hour. Wednesday night, clear. Lows in the lower 70s. Thursday, sunny, hot with highs in the mid-90s. Thursday night, clear. Lows in the mid-70s. Friday, sunny, hot with highs in the upper 90s. Friday night, clear. Lows in the upper 70s. Saturday through Sunday, mostly clear. Hot. Highs in the upper 90s. Lows in the mid-70s. At 7 a.m. in Omaha, it was clear. The temperature was 71 degrees, the dew point 66, and the relative humidity 84%. The wind was southeast at 5 miles an hour. The pressure was 30.24 inches and rising. Across eastern Nebraska and southwest Iowa, fog was reported, with a temperature of 67 at Offutt Air Force Base, 63 at Columbus, and 63 at Takema. It was clear, with a temperature of 65 at Lincoln, 68 at Millard, 65 at Fremont, and 68 at Blair Airport. Under clear skies, Nebraska City reported 67, Plattsmouth reported 68, and Red Oak, Iowa reported 64. Here are some observations from across the region. Skies ranged from clear to partly cloudy. It was 67 at Grand Island, 66 at Norfolk, 71 at Sioux Falls, 66 at Sioux City, and 69 at Des Moines.
Kansas City reported 73, Concordia, Kansas reported 65, North Platte reported 67, Denver reported 65, and Valentine reported 68. Once again, at 7 a.m. in Omaha, it was 71 degrees under clear skies. Here are the forecast key messages. Stretch of hot weather will last through at least the upcoming week. Heat indices will be around 100 at times. Expect occasional morning patchy fog through this week. Rain chances remain below 5% through Saturday. The Omaha, Nebraska climate summary for yesterday, July 12, 2026. Yesterday's high temperature was 89 degrees. This high was 1 degree above the normal high of 88. The record high is 110 degrees, which was set in 1939. Yesterday's low temperature was 69 degrees. This low was 1 degree above the normal low of 68. The record low is 53 degrees, which was last set in 1975. No precipitation fell yesterday, which leaves the monthly total at 0.36 inches. This is 1.06 inches below the normal amount of 1.42 inches for July. The total precipitation for the year still stands at 13.00 inches, which is 4.18 inches below normal. No snow fell yesterday, which brings the monthly total to 0.0 inches. This is normal for July. The total snowfall since July 1st still stands at 0.0 inches, which is normal. There were no heating degree days yesterday, which is normal. This leaves the monthly total at zero, which is normal. The yearly total since July 1st is zero, which is normal. There were 14 cooling degree days yesterday, which is one above normal. This brings the monthly total to 171, which is 19 above normal. The yearly total since January 1st is 608, which is 72 above normal. Yesterday the maximum wind observed was 13 miles an hour from the southeast. The highest wind gust observed was 18 miles per hour from the southeast. The normal high temperature for today is 88 degrees, and the normal low is 68. The record high for today is 108, which occurred in 1954, and the record low is 51, which occurred in 1975. Sunrise today is at 6:02 a.m. and sunset is at 8:56 p.m. The Valley National Weather Service climate summary for yesterday, July 12, 2026. Yesterday's high temperature was 89 degrees. Record high is 105 degrees, which was set in 1995. And the low 71 degrees. The record low is 58 degrees, which was set in 2007. No precipitation fell yesterday, which leaves the monthly total at 1.13 inches. The total precipitation for the year still stands at 14.52 inches. No snow fell yesterday, which brings the monthly total to 0.0 inches. This is normal for July. The total snowfall since July 1st still stands at 0.0 inches, which is normal. The highest wind gust observed was 16 miles per hour from the south. The normal high temperature for today is 87 degrees, and the normal low is 68. Sunrise today is at 6:04 a.m. and sunset is at 8:58 p.m. This is NOAA All Hazards Radio Station KIH-61 in Omaha, Nebraska. The current time is 7:43 a.m. Central Daylight Time. Now for the official National Weather Service forecast for the Omaha and Council Bluffs area. Today, hot, sunny. Highs around 90. South winds 5 to 10 miles an hour. Tonight, clear. Lows in the upper 60s. Southeast winds 5 to 10 miles an hour. Tuesday, sunny, hot with highs in the lower 90s. Southeast winds around 5 miles an hour. Tuesday night, clear with lows in the upper 60s. Southeast winds around 5 miles an hour until midnight, becoming light and variable. Wednesday, sunny, hot with highs in the lower 90s. South winds around 5 miles an hour. Wednesday night, clear. Lows in the lower 70s,
Thursday, sunny, hot with highs in the mid-90s. Thursday night, clear, lows in the mid-70s. Friday, sunny, hot with highs in the upper 90s. Friday night, clear, lows in the upper 70s. Saturday through Sunday, mostly clear, hot, highs in the upper 90s, lows in the mid-70s. At 7 a.m. in Omaha, it was clear. The temperature was 71 degrees, the dew point 66, and the relative humidity 84%. The wind was southeast at 5 miles an hour. The pressure was 30.24 inches and rising. Across eastern Nebraska and southwest Iowa, fog was reported, with a temperature of 67 at Offutt Air Force Base, 63 at Columbus, and 63 at Takema. It was clear, with a temperature of 65 at Lincoln, 68 at Millard, 65 at Fremont, and 68 at Blair Airport. Under clear skies, Nebraska City reported 67, Plattsmouth reported 68, and Red Oak, Iowa reported 64. Here are some observations from across the region. Skies ranged from clear to partly cloudy. It was 67 at Grand Island, 66 at Norfolk, 71 at Sioux Falls, 66 at Sioux City, and 69 at Des Moines. Kansas City reported 73, Concordia, Kansas reported 65, North Platte reported 67, Denver reported 65, and Valentine reported 68. Once again, at 7 a.m. in Omaha, it was 71 degrees under clear skies. 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Here are the forecast key messages. Stretch of hot weather will last through at least the upcoming week. Heat indices will be around 100 at times. Expect occasional morning patchy fog through this week. Rain chances remain below 5% through Saturday. This is NOAA All Hazards radio station KIH-61 in Omaha, Nebraska. The current time is 7:46 a.m. Central Daylight Time. Now for the official National Weather Service forecast for the Omaha and Council Bluffs area. Today, hot, sunny. Highs around 90. South winds 5 to 10 miles an hour. Tonight, clear. Lows in the upper 60s. Southeast winds 5 to 10 miles an hour. Tuesday, sunny, hot with highs in the lower 90s. Southeast winds around 5 miles an hour. Tuesday night, clear with lows in the upper 60s. Southeast winds around 5 miles an hour until midnight, becoming light and variable. Wednesday, sunny, hot with highs in the lower 90s. South winds around 5 miles an hour. Wednesday night, clear. Lows in the lower 70s. Thursday, sunny, hot with highs in the mid-90s. Thursday night, clear. Lows in the mid-70s. Friday, sunny, hot with highs in the upper 90s. Friday night, clear. Lows in the upper 70s. Saturday through Sunday, mostly clear. Hot. Highs in the upper 90s. Lows in the mid-70s. At 7 a.m. in Omaha, it was clear. The temperature was 71 degrees, the dew point 66, and the relative humidity 84%. The wind was southeast at 5 miles an hour. The pressure was 30.24 inches and rising. Across eastern Nebraska and southwest Iowa, fog was reported, with a temperature of 67 at Offutt Air Force Base, 63 at Columbus, and 63 at Takema. It was clear, with a temperature of 65 at Lincoln, 68 at Millard, 65 at Fremont, and 68 at Blair Airport. Under clear skies, Nebraska City reported 67, Plattsmouth reported 68, and Red Oak, Iowa reported 64. Here are some observations from across the region. Skies ranged from clear to partly cloudy.
It was 67 at Grand Island, 66 at Norfolk, 71 at Sioux Falls, 66 at Sioux City, and 69 at Des Moines. Kansas City reported 73, Concordia, Kansas reported 65, North Platte reported 67, Denver reported 65, and Valentine reported 68. Once again, at 7 a.m. in Omaha, it was 71 degrees under clear skies. Here are the forecast key messages. Stretch of hot weather will last through at least the upcoming week. Heat indices will be around 100 at times. Expect occasional morning patchy fog through this week. Rain chances remain below 5% through Saturday. The Omaha, Nebraska climate summary for yesterday, July 12, 2026. Yesterday's high temperature was 89 degrees. This high was 1 degree above the normal high of 88. The record high is 110 degrees, which was set in 1939. Yesterday's low temperature was 69 degrees. This low was 1 degree above the normal low of 68. The record low is 53 degrees, which was last set in 1975. No precipitation fell yesterday, which leaves the monthly total at 0.36 inches. This is 1.06 inches below the normal amount of 1.42 inches for July. The total precipitation for the year still stands at 13.00 inches, which is 4.18 inches below normal. No snow fell yesterday, which brings the monthly total to 0.0 inches. This is normal for July. The total snowfall since July 1st still stands at 0.0 inches, which is normal. There were no heating degree days yesterday, which is normal. This leaves the monthly total at zero, which is normal. The yearly total since July 1st is zero, which is normal. There were 14 cooling degree days yesterday, which is one above normal. This brings the monthly total to 171, which is 19 above normal. The yearly total since January 1st is 608, which is 72 above normal. Yesterday, the maximum wind observed was 13 miles an hour from the southeast. The highest wind gust observed was 18 miles per hour from the southeast. The normal high temperature for today is 88 degrees, and the normal low is 68. The record high for today is 108, which occurred in 1954, and the record low is 51, which occurred in 1975. Sunrise today is at 6:02 a.m. and sunset is at 8:56 p.m. The Valley National Weather Service climate summary for yesterday, July 12, 2026. Yesterday's high temperature was 89 degrees. Record high is 105 degrees, which was set in 1995. And the low 71 degrees. The record low is 58 degrees, which was set in 2007. No precipitation fell yesterday, which leaves the monthly total at 1.13 inches. The total precipitation for the year still stands at 14.52 inches. No snow fell yesterday, which brings the monthly total to 0.0 inches. This is normal for July. The total snowfall since July 1st still stands at 0.0 inches, which is normal. The highest wind gust observed was 16 miles per hour from the south. The normal high temperature for today is 87 degrees, and the normal low is 68. Sunrise today is at 6:04 a.m. and sunset is at 8:58 p.m. This is NOAA All Hazards Radio Station KIH-61 in Omaha, Nebraska. The current time is 7:53 a.m. Central Daylight Time. Now for the official National Weather Service forecast for the Omaha and Council Bluffs area. Today, hot, sunny. Highs around 90. South winds 5 to 10 miles an hour. Tonight, clear. Lows in the upper 60s. Southeast winds 5 to 10 miles an hour. Tuesday, sunny, hot with highs in the lower 90s. Southeast winds around 5 miles an hour. Tuesday night, clear with lows in the upper 60s. Southeast winds around 5 miles an hour until midnight, becoming light and variable. Wednesday,
sunny, hot with highs in the lower 90s. South winds around 5 miles an hour. Wednesday night, clear. Lows in the lower 70s. Thursday, sunny, hot with highs in the mid-90s. Thursday night, clear. Lows in the mid-70s. Friday, sunny, hot with highs in the upper 90s. Friday night, clear. Lows in the upper 70s. Saturday through Sunday, mostly clear. Hot. Highs in the upper 90s. Lows in the mid-70s. At 7 a.m. in Omaha, it was clear. The temperature was 71 degrees, the dew point 66, and the relative humidity 84%. The wind was southeast at 5 miles an hour. The pressure was 30.24 inches and rising. Across eastern Nebraska and southwest Iowa, fog was reported, with a temperature of 67 at Offutt Air Force Base, 63 at Columbus, and 63 at Takema. It was clear, with a temperature of 65 at Lincoln, 68 at Millard, 65 at Fremont, and 68 at Blair Airport. Under clear skies, Nebraska City reported 67, Plattsmouth reported 68, and Red Oak, Iowa reported 64. Here are some observations from across the region. Skies ranged from clear to partly cloudy. It was 67 at Grand Island, 66 at Norfolk, 71 at Sioux Falls, 66 at Sioux City, and 69 at Des Moines. Kansas City reported 73, Concordia, Kansas reported 65, North Platte reported 67, Denver reported 65, and Valentine reported 68. Once again, at 7 a.m. in Omaha, it was 71 degrees under clear skies. Here are the forecast key messages. Stretch of hot weather will last through at least the upcoming week. Heat indices will be around 100 at times. Expect occasional morning patchy fog through this week. Rain chances remain below 5% through Saturday. 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The current time is 7:56 a.m. Central Daylight Time. Now for the official National Weather Service forecast for the Omaha and Council Bluffs area. Today, hot, sunny. Highs around 90. South winds 5 to 10 miles an hour. Tonight, clear. Lows in the upper 60s. Southeast winds 5 to 10 miles an hour. Tuesday, sunny, hot with highs in the lower 90s. Southeast winds around 5 miles an hour. Tuesday night, clear with lows in the upper 60s. Southeast winds around 5 miles an hour until midnight, becoming light and variable. Wednesday, sunny, hot with highs in the lower 90s. South winds around 5 miles an hour. Wednesday night, clear. Lows in the lower 70s. Thursday, sunny, hot with highs in the mid-90s. Thursday night, clear. Lows in the mid-70s. Friday, sunny, hot with highs in the upper 90s. Friday night, clear. Lows in the upper 70s. Saturday through Sunday, mostly clear. Hot. Highs in the upper 90s. Lows in the mid-70s. At 7 a.m. in Omaha, it was clear. The temperature was 71 degrees, the dew point 66, and the relative humidity 84%. The wind was southeast at 5 miles an hour. The pressure was 30.24 inches and rising. Across eastern Nebraska and southwest Iowa, fog was reported, with a temperature of 67 at Offutt Air Force Base, 63 at Columbus, and 63 at Takema. It was clear, with a temperature of 65 at Lincoln, 68 at Millard, 65 at Fremont, and 68 at Blair Airport. Under clear skies, Nebraska City reported 67, Plattsmouth reported 68, and Red Oak, Iowa reported 64. Here are some observations from across the region. Skies ranged from clear to partly cloudy. It was 67 at Grand Island, 66 at Norfolk, 71 at Sioux Falls,
66 at Sioux City and 69 at Des Moines. Kansas City reported 73, Concordia, Kansas reported 65, North Platte reported 67, Denver reported 65, and Valentine reported 68. Once again, at 7 a.m. in Omaha, it was 71 degrees under clear skies. Here are the forecast key messages. Stretch of hot weather will last through at least the upcoming week. Heat indices will be around 100 at times. Expect occasional morning patchy fog through this week. Rain chances remain below 5% through Saturday. The Omaha, Nebraska climate summary for yesterday, July 12, 2026. Yesterday's high temperature was 89 degrees. This high was 1 degree above the normal high of 88. The record high is 110 degrees, which was set in 1939. Yesterday's low temperature was 69 degrees. This low was 1 degree above the normal low of 68. The record low is 53 degrees, which was last set in 1975. No precipitation fell yesterday, which leaves the monthly total at 0.36 inches. This is 1.06 inches below the normal amount of 1.42 inches for July. The total precipitation for the year still stands at 13.00 inches, which is 4.18 inches below normal. No snow fell yesterday, which brings the monthly total to 0.0 inches. This is normal for July. The total snowfall since July 1st still stands at 0.0 inches, which is normal. There were no heating degree days yesterday, which is normal. This leaves the monthly total at zero, which is normal. The yearly total since July 1st is zero, which is normal. There were 14 cooling degree days yesterday, which is one above normal. This brings the monthly total to 171, which is 19 above normal. The yearly total since January 1st is 608, which is 72 above normal. Yesterday, the maximum wind observed was 13 miles an hour from the southeast. The highest wind gust observed was 18 miles per hour from the southeast. The normal high temperature for today is 88 degrees, and the normal low is 68. The record high for today is 108, which occurred in 1954, and the record low is 51, which occurred in 1975. Sunrise today is at 6:02 a.m. and sunset is at 8:56 p.m. The Valley National Weather Service climate summary for yesterday, July 12, 2026. Yesterday's high temperature was 89 degrees, record high is 105 degrees, which was set in 1995, and the low 71 degrees. The record low is 58 degrees, which was set in 2007. No precipitation fell yesterday, which leaves the monthly total at 1.13 inches. The total precipitation for the year still stands at 14.52 inches. No snow fell yesterday, which brings the monthly total to 0.0 inches. This is normal for July. The total snowfall since July 1st still stands at 0.0 inches, which is normal. The highest wind gust observed was 16 miles per hour from the south. The normal high temperature for today is 87 degrees, and the normal low is 68. Sunrise today is at 6:04 a.m. and sunset is at 8:58 p.m. This is NOAA All Hazards Radio Station KIH-61 in Omaha, Nebraska. The current time is 8:03 a.m. Central Daylight Time. Now for the official National Weather Service forecast for the Omaha and Council Bluffs area. Today, hot, sunny. Highs around 90. South winds 5 to 10 miles an hour. Tonight, clear. Lows in the upper 60s. Southeast winds 5 to 10 miles an hour. Tuesday, sunny, hot with highs in the lower 90s. Southeast winds around 5 miles an hour. Tuesday night, clear with lows in the upper 60s. Southeast winds around 5 miles an hour until midnight, becoming light and variable. Wednesday, sunny, hot with highs in the lower 90s. South winds around 5 miles an hour.
Wednesday night, clear. Lows in the lower 70s. Thursday, sunny, hot with highs in the mid-90s. Thursday night, clear. Lows in the mid-70s. Friday, sunny, hot with highs in the upper 90s. Friday night, clear. Lows in the upper 70s. Saturday through Sunday, mostly clear. Hot. Highs in the upper 90s. Lows in the mid-70s. Here are the forecast key messages. Stretch of hot weather will last through at least the upcoming week. Heat indices will be around 100 at times. Expect occasional morning patchy fog through this week. Rain chances remain below 5% through Saturday. This is NOAA All Hazards Radio Station KIH-61 in Omaha, Nebraska. The current time is 8:05 a.m. Central Daylight Time. Now for the official National Weather Service forecast for the Omaha and Council Bluffs area. Today, hot, sunny. Highs around 90. South winds 5 to 10 miles an hour. Tonight, clear. Lows in the upper 60s. Southeast winds 5 to 10 miles an hour. Tuesday, sunny, hot with highs in the lower 90s. Southeast winds around 5 miles an hour. Tuesday night, clear with lows in the upper 60s. Southeast winds around 5 miles an hour until midnight, becoming light and variable. Wednesday, sunny, hot with highs in the lower 90s. South winds around 5 miles an hour. Wednesday night, clear. Lows in the lower 70s. Thursday, sunny, hot with highs in the mid-90s. Thursday night, clear. Lows in the mid-70s. Friday, sunny, hot with highs in the upper 90s. Friday night, clear. Lows in the upper 70s. Saturday through Sunday, mostly clear. Hot. Highs in the upper 90s. Lows in the mid-70s. At 8 a.m. in Omaha, it was sunny. The temperature was 74 degrees, the dew point 67, and the relative humidity 78%. The wind was southeast at 3 miles an hour. The pressure was 30.25 inches and rising. Across eastern Nebraska and southwest Iowa, at Lincoln, haze was reported with a temperature of 70. It was sunny with a temperature of 73 at Offutt Air Force Base, 73 at Millard, 72 at Fremont, 71 at Columbus, and 71 at Blair Airport. Under sunny skies, Tacoma reported 68, Nebraska City reported 72, Plattsmouth reported 73, and Red Oak, Iowa reported 70. Here are some observations from across the region. Skies ranged from sunny to mostly sunny. It was 71 at Grand Island, 71 at Norfolk, 74 at Sioux Falls, 69 at Sioux City, and 73 at Des Moines. Kansas City reported 75, Concordia, Kansas reported 69, North Platte reported 70, Denver reported 69, and Valentine reported 72. Once again, at 8 a.m. in Omaha, it was 74 degrees under sunny skies. Here are the forecast key messages. Stretch of hot weather will last through at least the upcoming week. Heat indices will be around 100 at times. Expect occasional morning patchy fog through this week. Rain chances remain below 5% through Saturday. 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The current time is 8:08 a.m. Central Daylight Time. Now for the official National Weather Service forecast for the Omaha and Council Bluffs area. Today, hot, sunny. Highs around 90. South winds 5 to 10 miles an hour. Tonight, clear. Lows in the upper 60s. Southeast winds 5 to 10 miles an hour. Tuesday, sunny, hot with highs in the lower 90s. Southeast winds around 5 miles an hour. Tuesday night, clear with lows in the upper 60s.
southeast winds around 5 miles an hour until midnight, becoming light and variable. Wednesday, sunny, hot with highs in the lower 90s. South winds around 5 miles an hour. Wednesday night, clear. Lows in the lower 70s. Thursday, sunny, hot with highs in the mid-90s. Thursday night, clear. Lows in the mid-70s. Friday, sunny, hot with highs in the upper 90s. Friday night, clear. Lows in the upper 70s. Saturday through Sunday, mostly clear. Hot. Highs in the upper 90s. Lows in the mid-70s. The Omaha, Nebraska climate summary for yesterday, July 12, 2026. Yesterday's high temperature was 89 degrees. This high was 1 degree above the normal high of 88. The record high is 110 degrees, which was set in 1939. Yesterday's low temperature was 69 degrees. This low was 1 degree above the normal low of 68. The record low is 53 degrees, which was last set in 1975. No precipitation fell yesterday, which leaves the monthly total at 0.36 inches. This is 1.06 inches below the normal amount of 1.42 inches for July. The total precipitation for the year still stands at 13.00 inches, which is 4.18 inches below normal. No snow fell yesterday, which brings the monthly total to 0.0 inches. This is normal for July. The total snowfall since July 1st still stands at 0.0 inches, which is normal. There were no heating degree days yesterday, which is normal. This leaves the monthly total at zero, which is normal. The yearly total since July 1st is zero, which is normal. There were 14 cooling degree days yesterday, which is one above normal. This brings the monthly total to 171, which is 19 above normal. The yearly total since January 1st is 608, which is 72 above normal. Yesterday, the maximum wind observed was 13 miles an hour from the southeast. The highest wind gust observed was 18 miles per hour from the southeast. The normal high temperature for today is 88 degrees, and the normal low is 68. The record high for today is 108, which occurred in 1954, and the record low is 51, which occurred in 1975. Sunrise today is at 6:02 a.m. and sunset is at 8:56 p.m. The Valley National Weather Service climate summary for yesterday, July 12, 2026. Yesterday's high temperature was 89 degrees. Record high is 105 degrees, which was set in 1995. And the low 71 degrees. The record low is 58 degrees, which was set in 2007. No precipitation fell yesterday, which leaves the monthly total at 1.13 inches. The total precipitation for the year still stands at 14.52 inches. No snow fell yesterday, which brings the monthly total to 0.0 inches. This is normal for July. The total snowfall since July 1st still stands at 0.0 inches, which is normal. The highest wind gust observed was 16 miles per hour from the south. The normal high temperature for today is 87 degrees, and the normal low is 68. Sunrise today is at 6:04 a.m. and sunset is at 8:58 p.m. Here are the forecast key messages. Stretch of hot weather will last through at least the upcoming week. Heat indices will be around 100 at times. Expect occasional morning patchy fog through this week. Rain chances remain below 5% through Saturday. 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The current time is 8:13 a.m. Central Daylight Time. Now for the official National Weather Service forecast for the Omaha and Council Bluffs area. Today, hot, sunny. Highs around 90. South winds 5 to 10 miles an hour. Tonight, clear. Lows in the upper 60s. Southeast winds 5 to 10 miles an hour. Tuesday,
Sunny, hot with highs in the lower 90s. Southeast winds around 5 miles an hour. Tuesday night, clear with lows in the upper 60s. Southeast winds around 5 miles an hour until midnight, becoming light and variable. Wednesday, sunny, hot with highs in the lower 90s. South winds around 5 miles an hour. Wednesday night, clear. Lows in the lower 70s. Thursday, sunny, hot with highs in the mid-90s. Thursday night, clear. Lows in the mid-70s. Friday, sunny, hot with highs in the upper 90s. Friday night, clear. Lows in the upper 70s. Saturday through Sunday, mostly clear. Hot. Highs in the upper 90s. Lows in the mid-70s. At 8 a.m. in Omaha, it was sunny. The temperature was 74 degrees, the dew point 67, and the relative humidity 78%. The wind was southeast at 3 miles an hour. The pressure was 30.25 inches and rising. Across eastern Nebraska and southwest Iowa, at Lincoln, haze was reported with a temperature of 70. It was sunny, with a temperature of 73 at Offutt Air Force Base, 73 at Millard, 72 at Fremont, 71 at Columbus, and 71 at Blair Airport. Under sunny skies, Tacoma reported 68, Nebraska City reported 72, Plattsmouth reported 73, and Red Oak, Iowa reported 70. Here are some observations from across the region. Skies ranged from sunny to mostly sunny. It was 71 at Grand Island, 71 at Norfolk, 74 at Sioux Falls, 69 at Sioux City, and 73 at Des Moines. Kansas City reported 75, Concordia, Kansas reported 69, North Platte reported 70, Denver reported 69, and Valentine reported 72. Once again, at 8 a.m. in Omaha, it was 74 degrees under sunny skies. Here are the forecast key messages. Stretch of hot weather will last through at least the upcoming week. Heat indices will be around 100 at times. Expect occasional morning patchy fog through this week. Rain chances remain below 5% through Saturday. 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The current time is 8:17 a.m. Central Daylight Time. Now for the official National Weather Service forecast for the Omaha and Council Bluffs area. Today, hot, sunny. Highs around 90. South winds 5 to 10 miles an hour. Tonight, clear. Lows in the upper 60s. Southeast winds 5 to 10 miles an hour. Tuesday, sunny, hot with highs in the lower 90s. Southeast winds around 5 miles an hour. Tuesday night, clear with lows in the upper 60s. Southeast winds around 5 miles an hour until midnight, becoming light and variable. Wednesday, sunny, hot with highs in the lower 90s. South winds around 5 miles an hour. Wednesday night, clear. Lows in the lower 70s. Thursday, sunny, hot with highs in the mid-90s. Thursday night, clear. Lows in the mid-70s. Friday, sunny, hot with highs in the upper 90s. Friday night, clear. Lows in the upper 70s. Saturday through Sunday, mostly clear. Hot. Highs in the upper 90s. Lows in the mid-70s. At 8 a.m. in Omaha, it was sunny. The temperature was 74 degrees, the dew point 67, and the relative humidity 78%. The wind was southeast at 3 miles an hour. The pressure was 30.25 inches and rising. Across eastern Nebraska and southwest Iowa, at Lincoln, haze was reported with a temperature of 70. It was sunny, with a temperature of 73 at Offutt Air Force Base, 73 at Millard, 72 at Fremont, 71 at Columbus, and 71 at Blair Airport. Under sunny skies,
Tecama reported 68, Nebraska City reported 72, Plattsmouth reported 73, and Red Oak, Iowa reported 70. Here are some observations from across the region. Skies ranged from sunny to mostly sunny. It was 71 at Grand Island, 71 at North Fork, 74 at Sioux Falls, 69 at Sioux City, and 73 at Des Moines. Kansas City reported 75, Concordia, Kansas reported 69, North Platte reported 70, Denver reported 69, and Valentine reported 72. Once again, at 8 a.m. in Omaha, it was 74 degrees under sunny skies. Here are the forecast key messages. Stretch of hot weather will last through at least the upcoming week. Heat indices will be around 100 at times. Expect occasional morning patchy fog through this week. Rain chances remain below 5% through Saturday. The Omaha, Nebraska climate summary for yesterday, July 12, 2026. Yesterday's high temperature was 89 degrees. This high was 1 degree above the normal high of 88. The record high is 110 degrees, which was set in 1939. Yesterday's low temperature was 69 degrees. This low was 1 degree above the normal low of 68. The record low is 53 degrees, which was last set in 1975. No precipitation fell yesterday, which leaves the monthly total at 0.36 inches. This is 1.06 inches below the normal amount of 1.42 inches for July. The total precipitation for the year still stands at 13.00 inches, which is 4.18 inches below normal. No snow fell yesterday, which brings the monthly total to 0.0 inches. This is normal for July. The total snowfall since July 1st still stands at 0.0 inches, which is normal. There were no heating degree days yesterday, which is normal. This leaves the monthly total at zero, which is normal. The yearly total since July 1st is zero, which is normal. There were 14 cooling degree days yesterday, which is one above normal. This brings the monthly total to 171, which is 19 above normal. The yearly total since January 1st is 608, which is 72 above normal. Yesterday, the maximum wind observed was 13 miles an hour from the southeast. The highest wind gust observed was 18 miles per hour from the southeast. The normal high temperature for today is 88 degrees, and the normal low is 68. The record high for today is 108, which occurred in 1954, and the record low is 51, which occurred in 1975. Sunrise today is at 6:02 a.m. and sunset is at 8:56 p.m. The Valley National Weather Service climate summary for yesterday, July 12, 2026. Yesterday's high temperature was 89 degrees. Record high is 105 degrees, which was set in 1995. And the low 71 degrees. The record low is 58 degrees, which was set in 2007. No precipitation fell yesterday, which leaves the monthly total at 1.13 inches. The total precipitation for the year still stands at 14.52 inches. No snow fell yesterday, which brings the monthly total to 0.0 inches. This is normal for July. The total snowfall since July 1st still stands at 0.0 inches, which is normal. The highest wind gust observed was 16 miles per hour from the south. The normal high temperature for today is 87 degrees, and the normal low is 68. Sunrise today is at 6:04 a.m. and sunset is at 8:58 p.m. This is NOAA All Hazards Radio Station KIH-61 in Omaha, Nebraska. The current time is 8:23 a.m. Central Daylight Time. Now for the official National Weather Service forecast for the Omaha and Council Bluffs area. Today, hot, sunny. Highs around 90. South winds 5 to 10 miles an hour. Tonight, clear. Lows in the upper 60s. Southeast winds 5 to 10 miles an hour. Tuesday,
sunny, hot with highs in the lower 90s. Southeast winds around 5 miles an hour. Tuesday night, clear with lows in the upper 60s. Southeast winds around 5 miles an hour until midnight, becoming light and variable. Wednesday, sunny, hot with highs in the lower 90s. South winds around 5 miles an hour. Wednesday night, clear. Lows in the lower 70s. Thursday, sunny, hot with highs in the mid-90s. Thursday night, clear. Lows in the mid-70s. Friday, sunny, hot with highs in the upper 90s. Friday night, clear. Lows in the upper 70s. Saturday through Sunday, mostly clear. Hot. Highs in the upper 90s. Lows in the mid-70s. At 8 a.m. in Omaha, it was sunny, the dew point 67, and the relative humidity 78%. The wind was southeast at 3 miles an hour. The pressure was 30.25 inches and rising. Across eastern Nebraska and southwest Iowa, at Lincoln, haze was reported with a temperature of 70. It was sunny with a temperature of 73 at Offutt Air Force Base, 73 at Millard, 72 at Fremont, 71 at Columbus, and 71 at Blair Airport. Under sunny skies, Tacoma reported 68, Nebraska City reported 72, Plattsmouth reported 73, and Red Oak, Iowa reported 70. Here are some observations from across the region. Skies ranged from sunny to mostly sunny. It was 71 at Grand Island, 71 at Norfolk, 74 at Sioux Falls, 69 at Sioux City, and 73 at Des Moines. Kansas City reported 75, Concordia, Kansas reported 69, North Platte reported 70, Denver reported 69, and Valentine reported 72. Once again, at 8 a.m. in Omaha, it was 74 degrees under sunny skies. Here are the forecast key messages. Stretch of hot weather will last through at least the upcoming week. Heat indices will be around 100 at times. Expect occasional morning patchy fog through this week. Rain chances remain below 5% through Saturday. 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The current time is 8:26 a.m. Central Daylight Time. Now for the official National Weather Service forecast for the Omaha and Council Bluffs area. Today, hot, sunny. Highs around 90. South winds 5 to 10 miles an hour. Tonight, clear. Lows in the upper 60s. Southeast winds 5 to 10 miles an hour. Tuesday, sunny, hot with highs in the lower 90s. Southeast winds around 5 miles an hour. Tuesday night, clear with lows in the upper 60s. Southeast winds around 5 miles an hour until midnight, becoming light and variable. Wednesday, sunny, hot with highs in the lower 90s. South winds around 5 miles an hour. Wednesday night, clear. Lows in the lower 70s. Thursday, sunny, hot with highs in the mid-90s. Thursday night, clear. Lows in the mid-70s. Friday, sunny, hot with highs in the upper 90s. Friday night, clear. Lows in the upper 70s. Saturday through Sunday, mostly clear. Hot. Highs in the upper 90s. Lows in the mid-70s. At 8 a.m. in Omaha, it was sunny. The temperature was 74 degrees, the dew point 67, and the relative humidity 78%. The wind was southeast at 3 miles an hour. The pressure was 30.25 inches and rising. Across eastern Nebraska and southwest Iowa, at Lincoln, haze was reported with a temperature of 70. It was sunny with a temperature of 73 at Offutt Air Force Base, 73 at Millard, 72 at Fremont, 71 at Columbus, and 71 at Blair Airport. Under sunny skies, Tacoma reported 68, Nebraska City reported 72, Plattsmouth reported 73, and Red Oak, Iowa reported 70.
here are some observations from across the region. Skies ranged from sunny to mostly sunny. It was 71 at Grand Island, 71 at Norfolk, 74 at Sioux Falls, 69 at Sioux City, and 73 at Des Moines. Kansas City reported 75, Concordia

July 12, 2026. Yesterday's high temperature was 89 degrees. This high was 1 degree above the normal high of 88. The record high is 110 degrees, which was set in 1939. Yesterday's low temperature was 69 degrees. This low was 1 degree above the normal low of 68. The record low is 53 degrees, which was last set in 1975. No precipitation fell yesterday, which leaves the monthly total at 0.36 inches. This is 1.06 inches below the normal amount of 1.42 inches for July. The total precipitation for the year still stands at 13.00 inches, which is 4.18 inches below normal. No snow fell yesterday, which brings the monthly total to 0.0 inches. This is normal for July. The total snowfall since July 1st still stands at 0.0 inches, which is normal. There were no heating degree days yesterday, which is normal. This leaves the monthly total at zero, which is normal. The yearly total since July 1st is zero, which is normal. There were 14 cooling degree days yesterday, which is one above normal. This brings the monthly total to 171, which is 19 above normal. The yearly total since January 1st is 608, which is 72 above normal. Yesterday, the maximum wind observed was 13 miles an hour from the southeast. The highest wind gust observed was 18 miles per hour from the southeast. The normal high temperature for today is 88 degrees, and the normal low is 68. The record high for today is 108, which occurred in 1954, and the record low is 51, which occurred in 1975. Sunrise today is at 6:02 a.m. and sunset is at 8:56 p.m. The Valley National Weather Service climate summary for yesterday, July 12, 2026. Yesterday's high temperature was 89 degrees. Record high is 105 degrees, which was set in 1995. And the low 71 degrees. The record low is 58 degrees, which was set in 2007. No precipitation fell yesterday, which leaves the monthly total at 1.13 inches. The total precipitation for the year still stands at 14.52 inches. No snow fell yesterday, which brings the monthly total to 0.0 inches. This is normal for July. The total snowfall since July 1st still stands at 0.0 inches, which is normal. The highest wind gust observed was 16 miles per hour from the south. The normal high temperature for today is 87 degrees, and the normal low is 68. Sunrise today is at 6:04 a.m. and sunset is at 8:58 p.m. This is NOAA All Hazards Radio Station KIH-61 in Omaha, Nebraska. The current time is 8:33 a.m. Central Daylight Time. Now for the official National Weather Service forecast for the Omaha and Council Bluffs area. Today, hot, sunny. Highs around 90. South winds 5 to 10 miles an hour. Tonight, clear. Lows in the upper 60s. Southeast winds 5 to 10 miles an hour. Tuesday, sunny, hot with highs in the lower 90s. Southeast winds around 5 miles an hour. Tuesday night, clear with lows in the upper 60s. Southeast winds around 5 miles an hour until midnight, becoming light and variable. Wednesday, sunny, hot with highs in the lower 90s. South winds around 5 miles an hour. Wednesday night, clear. Lows in the lower 70s. Thursday, sunny, hot with highs in the mid-90s. Thursday night, clear. Lows in the mid-70s. Friday, sunny, hot with highs in the upper 90s. Friday night, clear. Lows in the upper 70s. Saturday through Sunday, mostly clear. Hot. Highs in the upper 90s. Lows in the mid-70s. At 8 a.m. in Omaha, it was sunny. The temperature was 74 degrees. The dew point 67, and the relative humidity 78%. The wind was

southeast at 3 miles an hour. The pressure was 30.25 inches and rising. Across eastern Nebraska and southwest Iowa, at Lincoln, haze was reported with a temperature of 70. It was sunny with a temperature of 73 at Offutt Air Force Base, 73 at Millard, 72 at Fremont, 71 at Columbus, and 71 at Blair Airport. Under sunny skies, Tecama reported 68, Nebraska City reported 72, Plattsmouth reported 73, and Red Oak, Iowa reported 70. Here are some observations from across the region. Skies ranged from sunny to mostly sunny. It was 71 at Grand Island, 71 at Norfolk, 74 at Sioux Falls, 69 at Sioux City, and 73 at Des Moines. Kansas City reported 75, Concordia, Kansas reported 69, North Platte reported 70, Denver reported 69, and Valentine reported 72. Once again, at 8 a.m. in Omaha, it was 74 degrees under sunny skies. The Omaha Metropolitan Area Pollutant Standards Index for today is 48, which represents good air quality, with ozone the main pollutant. The forecast for Tuesday is 48, considered good air quality, with ozone the primary pollutant. The pollen count today for trees was 1, a low count, with pine the primary pollen. The pollen count today for weeds was 8, a low count, with nettle the primary pollen. The pollen count today for grass was 2, a low count. Air pollution forecasts and pollen counts are provided by the Douglas County Health Department. Here are the forecast key messages. Stretch of hot weather will last through at least the upcoming week. Heat indices will be around 100 at times. Expect occasional morning patchy fog through this week. Rain chances remain below 5% through Saturday. 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The current time is 8:37 a.m. Central Daylight Time. Now for the official National Weather Service forecast for the Omaha and Council Bluffs area. Today, hot, sunny. Highs around 90. South winds 5 to 10 miles an hour. Tonight, clear. Lows in the upper 60s. Southeast winds 5 to 10 miles an hour. Tuesday, sunny, hot with highs in the lower 90s. Southeast winds around 5 miles an hour. Tuesday night, clear with lows in the upper 60s. Southeast winds around 5 miles an hour until midnight, becoming light and variable. Wednesday, sunny, hot with highs in the lower 90s. South winds around 5 miles an hour. Wednesday night, clear. Lows in the lower 70s. Thursday, sunny, hot with highs in the mid-90s. Thursday night, clear. Lows in the mid-70s. Friday, sunny, hot with highs in the upper 90s. Friday night, clear. Lows in the upper 70s. Saturday through Sunday, mostly clear. Hot. Highs in the upper 90s. Lows in the mid-70s. At 8 a.m. in Omaha, it was sunny. The temperature was 74 degrees, the dew point 67, and the relative humidity 78%. The wind was southeast at 3 miles an hour. The pressure was 30.25 inches and rising. Across eastern Nebraska and southwest Iowa, at Lincoln, haze was reported with a temperature of 70. It was sunny, with a temperature of 73 at Offutt Air Force Base, 73 at Millard, 72 at Fremont, 71 at Columbus, and 71 at Blair Airport. Under sunny skies, Tecama reported 68, Nebraska City reported 72, Plattsmouth reported 73, and Red Oak, Iowa reported 70. Here are some observations from across the region. Skies ranged from sunny to mostly sunny. It was 71 at Grand Island, 71 at Norfolk, 74 at Sioux Falls, 69 at Sioux City, and 73 at Des Moines.
Kansas City reported 75. Concordia, Kansas reported 69. North Platte reported 70. Denver reported 69. And Valentine reported 72. Once again, at 8 a.m. in Omaha, it was 74 degrees under sunny skies. The Omaha, Nebraska climate summary for yesterday, July 12, 2026. Yesterday's high temperature was 89 degrees. This high was 1 degree above the normal high of 88. The record high is 110 degrees, which was set in 1939. Yesterday's low temperature was 69 degrees. This low was 1 degree above the normal low of 68. The record low is 53 degrees, which was last set in 1975. No precipitation fell yesterday, which leaves the monthly total at 0.36 inches. This is 1.06 inches below the normal amount of 1.42 inches for July. The total precipitation for the year still stands at 13.00 inches, which is 4.18 inches below normal. No snow fell yesterday, which brings the monthly total to 0.0 inches. This is normal for July. The total snowfall since July 1st still stands at 0.0 inches, which is normal. There were no heating degree days yesterday, which is normal. This leaves the monthly total at zero, which is normal. The yearly total since July 1st is zero, which is normal. There were 14 cooling degree days yesterday, which is one above normal. This brings the monthly total to 171, which is 19 above normal. The yearly total since January 1st is 608, which is 72 above normal. Yesterday, the maximum wind observed was 13 miles an hour from the southeast. The highest wind gust observed was 18 miles per hour from the southeast. The normal high temperature for today is 88 degrees, and the normal low is 68. The record high for today is 108, which occurred in 1954, and the record low is 51, which occurred in 1975. Sunrise today is at 6:02 a.m. and sunset is at 8:56 p.m. The Valley National Weather Service climate summary for yesterday, July 12, 2026. Yesterday's high temperature was 89 degrees. The record high is 105 degrees, which was set in 1995. And the low 71 degrees. The record low is 58 degrees, which was set in 2007. No precipitation fell yesterday, which leaves the monthly total at 1.13 inches. The total precipitation for the year still stands at 14.52 inches. No snow fell yesterday, which brings the monthly total to 0.0 inches. This is normal for July. The total snowfall since July 1st still stands at 0.0 inches, which is normal. The highest wind gust observed was 16 miles per hour from the south. The normal high temperature for today is 87 degrees, and the normal low is 68. Sunrise today is at 6:04 a.m. and sunset is at 8:58 p.m. This is NOAA All Hazards Radio Station KIH-61 serving the following counties in Nebraska and Iowa. Douglas, Sarpy, Washington, Cass, Odo, Burt, Dodge, Saunders, Harrison, Pottawatomie, and Mills. The Omaha Metropolitan Area Pollutant Standards Index for today is 48, which represents good air quality, with ozone the main pollutant. The forecast for Tuesday is 48, considered good air quality, with ozone the primary pollutant. The pollen count today for trees was 1, a low count, with pine the primary pollen. The pollen count today for weeds was 8, a low count, with nettle the primary pollen. The pollen count today for grass was 2, a low count. Air pollution forecasts and pollen counts are provided by the Douglas County Health Department. Here are the forecast key messages. Stretch of hot weather will last through at least the upcoming week. Heat indices will be around 100 at times. Expect occasional morning patchy fog through this week. Rain chances remain below 5% through Saturday. This is NOAA All Hazards Radio Station KIH-61 in Omaha, Nebraska.
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Now for the official National Weather Service forecast for the Omaha and Council Bluffs area. Today, hot, sunny. Highs around 90. South winds 5 to 10 miles an hour. Tonight, clear. Lows in the upper 60s. Southeast winds 5 to 10 miles an hour. Tuesday, sunny, hot with highs in the lower 90s. Southeast winds around 5 miles an hour. Tuesday night, clear with lows in the upper 60s. Southeast winds around 5 miles an hour until midnight, becoming light and variable. Wednesday, sunny, hot with highs in the lower 90s. South winds around 5 miles an hour. Wednesday night, clear. Lows in the lower 70s. Thursday, sunny, hot with highs in the mid-90s. Thursday night, clear. Lows in the mid-70s. Friday, sunny, hot with highs in the upper 90s. Friday night, clear. Lows in the upper 70s. Saturday through Sunday, mostly clear. Hot. Highs in the upper 90s. Lows in the mid-70s. At 8 a.m. in Omaha, it was sunny. The temperature was 74 degrees, the dew point 67, and the relative humidity 78%. The wind was southeast at 3 miles an hour. The pressure was 30.25 inches and rising. Across eastern Nebraska and southwest Iowa, at Lincoln, haze was reported with a temperature of 70. It was sunny, with a temperature of 73 at Offutt Air Force Base, 73 at Millard, 72 at Fremont, 71 at Columbus, and 71 at Blair Airport. Under sunny skies, Tacoma reported 68, Nebraska City reported 72, Plattsmouth reported 73, and Red Oak, Iowa reported 70. Here are some observations from across the region. Skies ranged from sunny to mostly sunny. It was 71 at Grand Island, 71 at Norfolk, 74 at Sioux Falls, 69 at Sioux City, and 73 at Des Moines. Kansas City reported 75, Concordia, Kansas reported 69, North Platte reported 70, Denver reported 69, and Valentine reported 72. Once again, at 8 a.m. in Omaha, it was 74 degrees under sunny skies. The Omaha Metropolitan Area Pollutant Standards Index for today is 48, which represents good air quality, with ozone the main pollutant. The forecast for Tuesday is 48, considered good air quality, with ozone the primary pollutant. The pollen count today for trees was 1, a low count, with pine the primary pollen. The pollen count today for weeds was 8, a low count, with nettle the primary pollen. The pollen count today for grass was 2, a low count. Air pollution forecasts and pollen counts are provided by the Douglas County Health Department. Here are the forecast key messages. Stretch of hot weather will last through at least the upcoming week. Heat indices will be around 100 at times. Expect occasional morning patchy fog through this week. Rain chances remain below 5% through Saturday. This is NOAA All Hazards Radio Station KIH 61 in Omaha, Nebraska. The current time is 8:48 a.m. Central Daylight Time. Now for the official National Weather Service forecast for the Omaha and Council Bluffs area. Today, hot, sunny. Highs around 90. South winds 5 to 10 miles an hour. Tonight, clear. Lows in the upper 60s. Southeast winds 5 to 10 miles an hour. Tuesday, sunny, hot with highs in the lower 90s. Southeast winds around 5 miles an hour. Tuesday night, clear with lows in the upper 60s. Southeast winds around 5 miles an hour until midnight, becoming light and variable. Wednesday, sunny, hot with highs in the lower 90s. South winds around 5 miles an hour. Wednesday night, clear. Lows in the lower 70s. Thursday, sunny, hot with highs in the mid-90s.
Thursday night, clear. Lows in the mid-70s. Friday, sunny, hot with highs in the upper 90s. Friday night, clear. Lows in the upper 70s. Saturday through Sunday, mostly clear. Hot. Highs in the upper 90s. Lows in the mid-70s. The Omaha, Nebraska climate summary for yesterday, July 12, 2026. Yesterday's high temperature was 89 degrees. This high was 1 degree above the normal high of 88. The record high is 110 degrees, which was set in 1939. Yesterday's low temperature was 69 degrees. This low was 1 degree above the normal low of 68. The record low is 53 degrees, which was last set in 1975. No precipitation fell yesterday, which leaves the monthly total at 0.36 inches. This is 1.06 inches below the normal amount of 1.42 inches for July. The total precipitation for the year still stands at 13.00 inches, which is 4.18 inches below normal. No snow fell yesterday, which brings the monthly total to 0.0 inches. This is normal for July. The total snowfall since July 1st still stands at 0.0 inches, which is normal. There were no heating degree days yesterday, which is normal. This leaves the monthly total at zero, which is normal. The yearly total since July 1st is zero, which is normal. There were 14 cooling degree days yesterday, which is one above normal. This brings the monthly total to 171, which is 19 above normal. The yearly total since January 1st is 608, which is 72 above normal. Yesterday, the maximum wind observed was 13 miles an hour from the southeast. The highest wind gust observed was 18 miles per hour from the southeast. The normal high temperature for today is 88 degrees, and the normal low is 68. The record high for today is 108, which occurred in 1954, and the record low is 51, which occurred in 1975. Sunrise today is at 6:02 a.m. and sunset is at 8:56 p.m. The Valley National Weather Service climate summary for yesterday, July 12, 2026. Yesterday's high temperature was 89 degrees. Record high is 105 degrees, which was set in 1995. And the low 71 degrees. The record low is 58 degrees, which was set in 2007. No precipitation fell yesterday, which leaves the monthly total at 1.13 inches. The total precipitation for the year still stands at 14.52 inches. No snow fell yesterday, which brings the monthly total to 0.0 inches. This is normal for July. The total snowfall since July 1st still stands at 0.0 inches, which is normal. The highest wind gust observed was 16 miles per hour from the south. The normal high temperature for today is 87 degrees, and the normal low is 68. Sunrise today is at 6:04 a.m. and sunset is at 8:58 p.m. At 8 a.m. in Omaha, it was sunny. The temperature was 74 degrees, the dew point 67, and the relative humidity 78%. The wind was southeast at 3 miles an hour. The pressure was 30.25 inches and rising. Across eastern Nebraska and southwest Iowa, at Lincoln, haze was reported with a temperature of 70. It was sunny with a temperature of 73 at Offutt Air Force Base, 73 at Millard, 72 at Fremont, 71 at Columbus, and 71 at Blair Airport. Under sunny skies, Tacoma reported 68, Nebraska City reported 72, Plattsmouth reported 73, and Red Oak, Iowa reported 70. Here are some observations from across the region. Skies ranged from sunny to mostly sunny. It was 71 at Grand Island, 71 at North Fork, 74 at Sioux Falls, 69 at Sioux City, and 73 at Des Moines. Kansas City reported 75, Concordia, Kansas reported 69, North Platte reported 70, Denver reported 69, and Valentine reported 72.
Once again, at 8 a.m. in Omaha, it was 74 degrees under sunny skies. The Omaha Metropolitan Area Pollutant Standards Index for today is 48, which represents good air quality, with ozone the main pollutant. The forecast for Tuesday is 48, considered good air quality, with ozone the primary pollutant. The pollen count today for trees was 1, a low count, with pine the primary pollen. The pollen count today for weeds was 8, a low count, with nettle the primary pollen. The pollen count today for grass was 2, a low count. Air pollution forecasts and pollen counts are provided by the Douglas County Health Department. Here are the forecast key messages. Stretch of hot weather will last through at least the upcoming week. Heat indices will be around 100 at times. Expect occasional morning patchy fog through this week. Rain chances remain below 5% through Saturday. 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The current time is 8:56 a.m. Central Daylight Time. Now for the official National Weather Service forecast for the Omaha and Council Bluffs area. Today, hot, sunny. Highs around 90. South winds 5 to 10 miles an hour. Tonight, clear. Lows in the upper 60s. Southeast winds 5 to 10 miles an hour. Tuesday, sunny, hot with highs in the lower 90s. Southeast winds around 5 miles an hour. Tuesday night, clear with lows in the upper 60s. Southeast winds around 5 miles an hour until midnight, becoming light and variable. Wednesday, sunny, hot with highs in the lower 90s. South winds around 5 miles an hour. Wednesday night, clear. Lows in the lower 70s. Thursday, sunny, hot with highs in the mid-90s. Thursday night, clear. Lows in the mid-70s. Friday, sunny, hot with highs in the upper 90s. Friday night, clear. Lows in the upper 70s. Saturday through Sunday, mostly clear. Hot. Highs in the upper 90s. Lows in the mid-70s. At 8 a.m. in Omaha, it was sunny. The temperature was 74 degrees, the dew point 67, and the relative humidity 78%. The wind was southeast at 3 miles an hour. The pressure was 30.25 inches and rising. Across eastern Nebraska and southwest Iowa, at Lincoln, haze was reported with a temperature of 70. It was sunny with a temperature of 73 at Offutt Air Force Base, 73 at Millard, 72 at Fremont, 71 at Columbus, and 71 at Blair Airport. Under sunny skies, Tacoma reported 68, Nebraska City reported 72, Plattsmouth reported 73, and Red Oak, Iowa reported 70. Here are some observations from across the region. Skies ranged from sunny to mostly sunny. It was 71 at Grand Island, 71 at Norfolk, 74 at Sioux Falls, 69 at Sioux City, and 73 at Des Moines. Kansas City reported 75, Concordia, Kansas reported 69, North Platte reported 70, Denver reported 69, and Valentine reported 72. Once again, at 8 a.m. in Omaha, it was 74 degrees under sunny skies. The Omaha Metropolitan Area Pollutant Standards Index for today is 48, which represents good air quality, with ozone the main pollutant. The forecast for Tuesday is 48, considered good air quality, with ozone the primary pollutant. The pollen count today for trees was 1, a low count, with pine the primary pollen. The pollen count today for weeds was 8, a low count, with nettle the primary pollen. The pollen count today for grass was 2, a low count. Air pollution forecasts and pollen counts are provided by the Douglas County Health Department. Here are the forecast key messages. Stretch of hot weather will last through at least the upcoming week. Heat indices will be around 100 at times. Expect occasional morning patchy fog through this week.
Rain chances remain below 5% through Saturday. This is NOAA All Hazards radio station KIH 61 in Omaha, Nebraska. The current time is 9 a.m. Central Daylight Time. Now for the official National Weather Service forecast for the Omaha and Council Bluffs area. Today, hot, sunny. Highs around 90. South winds 5 to 10 miles an hour. Tonight, clear. Lows in the upper 60s. Southeast winds 5 to 10 miles an hour. Tuesday, sunny, hot with highs in the lower 90s. Southeast winds around 5 miles an hour. Tuesday night, clear with lows in the upper 60s. Southeast winds around 5 miles an hour until midnight, becoming light and variable. Wednesday, sunny, hot with highs in the lower 90s. South winds around 5 miles an hour. Wednesday night, clear. Lows in the lower 70s. Thursday, sunny, hot with highs in the mid-90s. Thursday night, clear. Lows in the mid-70s. Friday, sunny, hot with highs in the upper 90s. Friday night, clear. Lows in the upper 70s. Saturday through Sunday, mostly clear. Hot. Highs in the upper 90s. Lows in the mid-70s. The Omaha Metropolitan Area Pollutant Standards Index for today is 48, which represents good air quality, with ozone the main pollutant. The forecast for Tuesday is 48, considered good air quality, with ozone the primary pollutant. The pollen count today for trees was 1, a low count, with pine the primary pollen. The pollen count today for weeds was 8, a low count, with nettle the primary pollen. The pollen count today for grass was 2, a low count. Air pollution forecasts and pollen counts are provided by the Douglas County Health Department. Here are the forecast key messages. Stretch of hot weather will last through at least the upcoming week. Heat indices will be around 100 at times. Expect occasional morning patchy fog through this week. Rain chances remain below 5% through Saturday. This is NOAA All Hazards radio station KIH 61 in Omaha, Nebraska. The current time is 9:02 a.m. Central Daylight Time. Now for the official National Weather Service forecast for the Omaha and Council Bluffs area. Today, hot, sunny. Highs around 90. South winds 5 to 10 miles an hour. Tonight, clear. Lows in the upper 60s. Southeast winds 5 to 10 miles an hour. Tuesday, sunny, hot with highs in the lower 90s. Southeast winds around 5 miles an hour. Tuesday night, clear with lows in the upper 60s. Southeast winds around 5 miles an hour until midnight, becoming light and variable. Wednesday, sunny, hot with highs in the lower 90s. South winds around 5 miles an hour. Wednesday night, clear. Lows in the lower 70s. Thursday, sunny, hot with highs in the mid-90s. Thursday night, clear. Lows in the mid-70s. Friday, sunny, hot with highs in the upper 90s. Friday night, clear. Lows in the upper 70s. Saturday through Sunday, mostly clear. Hot. Highs in the upper 90s. Lows in the mid-70s. The Omaha Metropolitan Area Pollutant Standards Index for today is 48, which represents good air quality, with ozone the main pollutant. The forecast for Tuesday is 48, considered good air quality, with ozone the primary pollutant. The pollen count today for trees was 1, a low count, with pine the primary pollen. The pollen count today for weeds was 8, a low count, with nettle the primary pollen. The pollen count today for grass was 2, a low count. Air pollution forecasts and pollen counts are provided by the Douglas County Health Department. Here are the forecast key messages. Stretch of hot weather will last through at least the upcoming week. Heat indices will be around 100 at times.
Expect occasional morning patchy fog through this week. Rain chances remain below 5% through Saturday. This is NOAA All Hazards radio station KIH 61 in Omaha, Nebraska. The current time is 9:05 a.m. Central Daylight Time. Now for the official National Weather Service forecast for the Omaha and Council Bluffs area. Today, hot, sunny. Highs around 90. South winds 5 to 10 miles an hour. Tonight, clear. Lows in the upper 60s. South winds 5 to 10 miles an hour. Tuesday, sunny, hot with highs in the lower 90s. Southeast winds around 5 miles an hour. Tuesday night, clear with lows in the upper 60s. Southeast winds around 5 miles an hour until midnight, becoming light and variable. Wednesday, sunny, hot with highs in the lower 90s. South winds around 5 miles an hour. Wednesday night, clear. Lows in the lower 70s. Thursday, sunny, hot with highs in the mid-90s. Thursday night, clear. Lows in the mid-70s. Friday, sunny, hot with highs in the upper 90s. Friday night, clear. Lows in the upper 70s. Saturday through Sunday, mostly clear. Hot. Highs in the upper 90s. Lows in the mid-70s. At 9 a.m. in Omaha, it was sunny. The temperature was 79 degrees, the dew point 66, and the relative humidity 64%. The wind was southeast at 5 miles an hour. The pressure was 30.25 inches and steady. Across eastern Nebraska and southwest Iowa, it was sunny. It was 75 at Lincoln, 77 at Offutt Air Force Base, 78 at Millard, 77 at Fremont, and 75 at Columbus. Blair Airport reported 76, Tacoma reported 74, Nebraska City reported 75, Plattsmouth reported 76, and Red Oak, Iowa reported 77. Here are some observations from across the region. It was sunny, with a temperature of 75 in Grand Island, 77 at Norfolk, 77 at Sioux Falls, and 74 at Sioux City. Under sunny skies, Des Moines reported 76, Concordia, Kansas reported 76, North Platte reported 74, and Valentine reported 77. At Kansas City, it was mostly sunny, with a temperature of 78. Once again, at 9 a.m. in Omaha, it was 79 degrees under sunny skies. The Omaha Metropolitan Area Pollutant Standards Index for today is 48, which represents good air quality, with ozone the main pollutant. The forecast for Tuesday is 48, considered good air quality, with ozone the primary pollutant. The pollen count today for trees was 1, a low count, with pine the primary pollen. The pollen count today for weeds was 8, a low count, with nettle the primary pollen. The pollen count today for grass was 2, a low count. Air pollution forecasts and pollen counts are provided by the Douglas County Health Department. Here are the forecast key messages. Stretch of hot weather will last through at least the upcoming week. Heat indices will be around 100 at times. Expect occasional morning patchy fog through this week. Rain chances remain below 5% through Saturday. This is NOAA All Hazards radio station KIH 61 in Omaha, Nebraska. The current time is 9:09 a.m. Central Daylight Time. Now for the official National Weather Service forecast for the Omaha and Council Bluffs area. Today, hot, sunny. Highs around 90. South winds 5 to 10 miles an hour. Tonight, clear. Lows in the upper 60s. South winds 5 to 10 miles an hour. Tuesday, sunny, hot with highs in the lower 90s. Southeast winds around 5 miles an hour. Tuesday night, clear with lows in the upper 60s. Southeast winds around 5 miles an hour until midnight, becoming light and variable. Wednesday, sunny, hot with highs in the lower 90s.
south winds around 5 miles an hour. Wednesday night, clear. Lows in the lower 70s. Thursday, sunny, hot with highs in the mid-90s. Thursday night, clear. Lows in the mid-70s. Friday, sunny, hot with highs in the upper 90s. Friday night, clear. Lows in the upper 70s. Saturday through Sunday, mostly clear. Hot. Highs in the upper 90s. Lows in the mid-70s. At 9 a.m. in Omaha, it was sunny. The temperature was 79 degrees, the dew point 66, and the relative humidity 64%. The wind was southeast at 5 miles an hour. The pressure was 30.25 inches and steady. Across eastern Nebraska and southwest Iowa, it was sunny. It was 75 at Lincoln, 77 at Offutt Air Force Base, 78 at Millard, 77 at Fremont, and 75 at Columbus. Blair Airport reported 76, Tacoma reported 74, Nebraska City reported 75, Plattsmouth reported 76, and Red Oak, Iowa reported 77. Here are some observations from across the region. It was sunny, with a temperature of 75 at Grand Island, 77 at Norfolk, 77 at Sioux Falls, and 74 at Sioux City. Under sunny skies, Des Moines reported 76, Concordia, Kansas reported 76, North Platte reported 74, and Valentine reported 77. At Kansas City, it was mostly sunny, with a temperature of 78. Once again, at 9 a.m. in Omaha, it was 79 degrees under sunny skies. At 9 a.m. in Omaha, it was sunny. The temperature was 79 degrees, the dew point 66, and the relative humidity 64%. The wind was southeast at 5 miles an hour. The pressure was 30.25 inches and steady. Across eastern Nebraska and southwest Iowa, it was sunny. It was 75 at Lincoln, 77 at Offutt Air Force Base, 78 at Millard, 77 at Fremont, and 75 at Columbus. Blair Airport reported 76, Tacoma reported 74, Nebraska City reported 75, Plattsmouth reported 76, and Red Oak, Iowa reported 77. Here are some observations from across the region. Skies ranged from sunny to mostly sunny. It was 75 at Grand Island, 77 at Norfolk, 77 at Sioux Falls, 74 at Sioux City, and 76 at Des Moines. Kansas City reported 78, Concordia, Kansas reported 76, North Platte reported 74, Denver reported 77, and Valentine reported 77. Once again, at 9 a.m. in Omaha, it was 79 degrees under sunny skies. The Omaha Metropolitan Area Pollutant Standards Index for today is 48, which represents good air quality, with ozone the main pollutant. The forecast for Tuesday is 48, considered good air quality, with ozone the primary pollutant. The pollen count today for trees was 1, a low count, with pine the primary pollen. The pollen count today for weeds was 8, a low count, with nettle the primary pollen. The pollen count today for grass was 2, a low count. Air pollution forecasts and pollen counts are provided by the Douglas County Health Department. Here are the forecast key messages. Stretch of hot weather will last through at least the upcoming week. Heat indices will be around 100 at times. Expect occasional morning patchy fog through this week. Rain chances remain below 5% through Saturday. This is NOAA All Hazards Radio Station KIH 61 in Omaha, Nebraska. The current time is 9:14 a.m. Central Daylight Time. Now for the official National Weather Service forecast for the Omaha and Council Bluffs area. Today, hot, sunny. Highs around 90. South winds 5 to 10 miles an hour. Tonight, clear. Lows in the upper 60s. South winds 5 to 10 miles an hour. Tuesday, sunny, hot with highs in the lower 90s.
southeast winds around 5 miles an hour. Tuesday night, clear with lows in the upper 60s. Southeast winds around 5 miles an hour until midnight, becoming light and variable. Wednesday, sunny, hot with highs in the lower 90s. South winds around 5 miles an hour. Wednesday night, clear. Lows in the lower 70s. Thursday, sunny, hot with highs in the mid-90s. Thursday night, clear. Lows in the mid-70s. Friday, sunny, hot with highs in the upper 90s. Friday night, clear. Lows in the upper 70s. Saturday through Sunday, mostly clear. Hot. Highs in the upper 90s. Lows in the mid-70s. At 9 a.m. in Omaha, it was sunny. The temperature was 79 degrees, the dew point 66, and the relative humidity 64%. The wind was southeast at 5 miles an hour. The pressure was 30.25 inches and steady. Across eastern Nebraska and southwest Iowa, it was sunny. It was 75 at Lincoln, 77 at Offutt Air Force Base, 78 at Millard, 77 at Fremont, and 75 at Columbus. Blair Airport reported 76, Tacoma reported 74, Nebraska City reported 75, Plattsmouth reported 76, and Red Oak, Iowa reported 77. Here are some observations from across the region. Skies ranged from sunny to mostly sunny. It was 75 at Grand Island, 77 at Norfolk, 77 at Sioux Falls, 74 at Sioux City, and 76 at Des Moines. Kansas City reported 78, Concordia, Kansas reported 76, North Platte reported 74, Denver reported 77, and Valentine reported 77. Once again, at 9 a.m. in Omaha, it was 79 degrees under sunny skies. The Omaha Metropolitan Area Pollutant Standards Index for today is 48, which represents good air quality, with ozone the main pollutant. The forecast for Tuesday is 48, considered good air quality, with ozone the primary pollutant. The pollen count today for trees was 1, a low count, with pine the primary pollen. The pollen count today for weeds was 8, a low count, with nettle the primary pollen. The pollen count today for grass was 2, a low count. Air pollution forecasts and pollen counts are provided by the Douglas County Health Department. Here are the forecast key messages. Stretch of hot weather will last through at least the upcoming week. Heat indices will be around 100 at times. Expect occasional morning patchy fog through this week. Rain chances remain below 5% through Saturday. This is NOAA All Hazards Radio Station KIH 61 in Omaha, Nebraska. The current time is 9:18 a.m. Central Daylight Time. Now for the official National Weather Service forecast for the Omaha and Council Bluffs area. Today, hot, sunny. Highs around 90. South winds 5 to 10 miles an hour. Tonight, clear. Lows in the upper 60s. South winds 5 to 10 miles an hour. Tuesday, sunny, hot with highs in the lower 90s. Southeast winds around 5 miles an hour. Tuesday night, clear with lows in the upper 60s. Southeast winds around 5 miles an hour until midnight, becoming light and variable. Wednesday, sunny, hot with highs in the lower 90s. South winds around 5 miles an hour. Wednesday night, clear. Lows in the lower 70s. Thursday, sunny, hot with highs in the mid-90s. Thursday night, clear. Lows in the mid-70s. Friday, sunny, hot with highs in the upper 90s. Friday night, clear. Lows in the upper 70s. Saturday through Sunday, mostly clear. Hot. Highs in the upper 90s. Lows in the mid-70s. At 9 a.m. in Omaha, it was sunny. The temperature was 79 degrees, the dew point 66, and the relative humidity 64%.
The wind was southeast at 5 miles an hour. The pressure was 30.25 inches and steady. Across eastern Nebraska and southwest Iowa, it was sunny. It was 75 at Lincoln, 77 at Offutt Air Force Base, 78 at Millard, 77 at Fremont, and 75 at Columbus. Blair Airport reported 76, Tacoma reported 74, Nebraska City reported 75, Plattsmouth reported 76, and Red Oak, Iowa reported 77. Here are some observations from across the region. Skies ranged from sunny to mostly sunny. It was 75 at Grand Island, 77 at Norfolk, 77 at Sioux Falls, 74 at Sioux City, and 76 at Des Moines. Kansas City reported 78, Concordia, Kansas reported 76, North Platte reported 74, Denver reported 77, and Valentine reported 77. Once again, at 9 a.m. in Omaha, it was 79 degrees under sunny skies. The Omaha Metropolitan Area Pollutant Standards Index for today is 48, which represents good air quality, with ozone the main pollutant. The forecast for Tuesday is 48, considered good air quality, with ozone the primary pollutant. The pollen count today for trees was 1, a low count, with pine the primary pollen. The pollen count today for weeds was 8, a low count, with nettle the primary pollen. The pollen count today for grass was 2, a low count. Air pollution forecasts and pollen counts are provided by the Douglas County Health Department. Here are the forecast key messages. Stretch of hot weather will last through at least the upcoming week. Heat indices will be around 100 at times. Expect occasional morning patchy fog through this week. Rain chances remain below 5% through Saturday. This is NOAA All Hazards Radio Station KIH 61 in Omaha, Nebraska. The current time is 9:22 a.m. Central Daylight Time. Now for the official National Weather Service forecast for the Omaha and Council Bluffs area. Today, hot, sunny. Highs around 90. South winds 5 to 10 miles an hour. Tonight, clear. Lows in the upper 60s. South winds 5 to 10 miles an hour. Tuesday, sunny, hot with highs in the lower 90s. Southeast winds around 5 miles an hour. Tuesday night, clear with lows in the upper 60s. Southeast winds around 5 miles an hour until midnight, becoming light and variable. Wednesday, sunny, hot with highs in the lower 90s. South winds around 5 miles an hour. Wednesday night, clear. Lows in the lower 70s. Thursday, sunny, hot with highs in the mid-90s. Thursday night, clear. Lows in the mid-70s. Friday, sunny, hot with highs in the upper 90s. Friday night, clear. Lows in the upper 70s. Saturday through Sunday, mostly clear. Hot. Highs in the upper 90s. Lows in the mid-70s. At 9 a.m. in Omaha, it was sunny. The temperature was 79 degrees, the dew point 66, and the relative humidity 64%. The wind was southeast at 5 miles an hour. The pressure was 30.25 inches and steady. Across eastern Nebraska and southwest Iowa, it was sunny. It was 75 at Lincoln, 77 at Offutt Air Force Base, 78 at Millard, 77 at Fremont, and 75 at Columbus. Blair Airport reported 76, Tacoma reported 74, Nebraska City reported 75, Plattsmouth reported 76, and Red Oak, Iowa reported 77. Here are some observations from across the region. Skies ranged from sunny to mostly sunny. It was 75 at Grand Island, 77 at Norfolk, 77 at Sioux Falls, 74 at Sioux City, and 76 at Des Moines. Kansas City reported 78, Concordia, Kansas reported 76, North Platte reported 74, Denver reported 77, and Valentine reported 77.
Once again, at 9 a.m. in Omaha, it was 79 degrees under sunny skies. The Omaha Metropolitan Area Pollutant Standards Index for today is 48, which represents good air quality, with ozone the main pollutant. The forecast for Tuesday is 48, considered good air quality, with ozone the primary pollutant. The pollen count today for trees was 1, a low count, with pine the primary pollen. The pollen count today for weeds was 8, a low count, with nettle the primary pollen. The pollen count today for grass was 2, a low count. Air pollution forecasts and pollen counts are provided by the Douglas County Health Department. Here are the forecast key messages. Stretch of hot weather will last through at least the upcoming week. Heat indices will be around 100 at times. Expect occasional morning patchy fog through this week. Rain chances remain below 5% through Saturday. 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The current time is 9:26 a.m. Central Daylight Time. Now for the official National Weather Service forecast for the Omaha and Council Bluffs area. Today, hot, sunny. Highs around 90. South winds 5 to 10 miles an hour. Tonight, clear. Lows in the upper 60s. South winds 5 to 10 miles an hour. Tuesday, sunny, hot with highs in the lower 90s. Southeast winds around 5 miles an hour. Tuesday night, clear with lows in the upper 60s. Southeast winds around 5 miles an hour until midnight, becoming light and variable. Wednesday, sunny, hot with highs in the lower 90s. South winds around 5 miles an hour. Wednesday night, clear. Lows in the lower 70s. Thursday, sunny, hot with highs in the mid-90s. Thursday night, clear. Lows in the mid-70s. Friday, sunny, hot with highs in the upper 90s. Friday night, clear. Lows in the upper 70s. Saturday through Sunday, mostly clear. Hot. Highs in the upper 90s. Lows in the mid-70s. At 9 a.m. in Omaha, it was sunny. The temperature was 79 degrees, the dew point 66, and the relative humidity 64%. The wind was southeast at 5 miles an hour. The pressure was 30.25 inches and steady. Across eastern Nebraska and southwest Iowa, it was sunny. It was 75 at Lincoln, 77 at Offutt Air Force Base, 78 at Millard, 77 at Fremont, and 75 at Columbus. Blair Airport reported 76, Tacoma reported 74, Nebraska City reported 75, Plattsmouth reported 76, and Red Oak, Iowa reported 77. Here are some observations from across the region. Skies ranged from sunny to mostly sunny. It was 75 at Grand Island, 77 at Norfolk, 77 at Sioux Falls, 74 at Sioux City, and 76 at Des Moines. Kansas City reported 78, Concordia, Kansas reported 76, North Platte reported 74, Denver reported 77, and Valentine reported 77. Once again, at 9 a.m. in Omaha, it was 79 degrees under sunny skies. The Omaha Metropolitan Area Pollutant Standards Index for today is 48, which represents good air quality, with ozone the main pollutant. The forecast for Tuesday is 48, considered good air quality, with ozone the primary pollutant. The pollen count today for trees was 1, a low count, with pine the primary pollen. The pollen count today for weeds was 8, a low count, with nettle the primary pollen. The pollen count today for grass was 2, a low count. Air pollution forecasts and pollen counts are provided by the Douglas County Health Department. Here are the forecast key messages. Stretch of hot weather will last through at least the upcoming week. Heat indices will be around 100 at times. Expect occasional morning patchy fog through this week. Rain chances remain below 5% through Saturday.
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The current time is 9:29 a.m. Central Daylight Time. Now for the official National Weather Service forecast for the Omaha and

becoming light and variable. Wednesday, sunny, hot with highs in the lower 90s. South winds around 5 miles an hour. Wednesday night, clear. Lows in the lower 70s. Thursday, sunny, hot with highs in the mid-90s. Thursday night, clear. Lows in the mid-70s. Friday, sunny, hot with highs in the upper 90s. Friday night, clear. Lows in the upper 70s. Saturday through Sunday, mostly clear. Hot. Highs in the upper 90s. Lows in the mid-70s. At 9 a.m. in Omaha, it was sunny. The temperature was 79 degrees, the dew point 66, and the relative humidity 64%. The wind was southeast at 5 miles an hour. The pressure was 30.25 inches and steady. Across eastern Nebraska and southwest Iowa, it was sunny. It was 75 at Lincoln, 77 at Offutt Air Force Base, 78 at Millard, 77 at Fremont, and 75 at Columbus. Blair Airport reported 76, Tacoma reported 74, Nebraska City reported 75, Plattsmouth reported 76, and Red Oak, Iowa reported 77. Here are some observations from across the region. Skies ranged from sunny to mostly sunny. It was 75 at Grand Island, 77 at Norfolk, 77 at Sioux Falls, 74 at Sioux City, and 76 at Des Moines. Kansas City reported 78. Concordia, Kansas reported 76. North Platte reported 74. Denver reported 77. And Valentine reported 77. Once again, at 9 a.m. in Omaha, it was 79 degrees under sunny skies. The Omaha Metropolitan Area Pollutant Standards Index for today is 48, which represents good air quality, with ozone the main pollutant. The forecast for Tuesday is 48, considered good air quality, with ozone the primary pollutant. The pollen count today for trees was 1, a low count, with pine the primary pollen. The pollen count today for weeds was 8, a low count, with nettle the primary pollen. The pollen count today for grass was 2, a low count. Air pollution forecasts and pollen counts are provided by the Douglas County Health Department. Here are the forecast key messages. Stretch of hot weather will last through at least the upcoming week. Heat indices will be around 100 at times. Expect occasional morning patchy fog through this week. Rain chances remain below 5% through Saturday. This is NOAA All Hazards Radio Station KIH 61 in Omaha, Nebraska. The current time is 9:33 a.m. Central Daylight Time. Now for the official National Weather Service forecast for the Omaha and Council Bluffs area. Today, hot, sunny. Highs around 90. South winds 5 to 10 miles an hour. Tonight, clear. Lows in the upper 60s. South winds 5 to 10 miles an hour. Tuesday, sunny, hot with highs in the lower 90s. Southeast winds around 5 miles an hour. Tuesday night, clear with lows in the upper 60s. Southeast winds around 5 miles an hour until midnight, becoming light and variable. Wednesday, sunny, hot with highs in the lower 90s. South winds around 5 miles an hour. Wednesday night, clear. Lows in the lower 70s. Thursday, sunny, hot with highs in the mid-90s. Thursday night, clear. Lows in the mid-70s. Friday, sunny, hot with highs in the upper 90s. Friday night, clear. Lows in the upper 70s. Saturday through Sunday, mostly clear. Hot. Highs in the upper 90s. Lows in the mid-70s. At 9 a.m. in Omaha, it was sunny. The temperature was 79 degrees, the dew point 66, and the relative humidity 64%. The wind was southeast at 5 miles an hour. The pressure was 30.25 inches and steady. Across eastern Nebraska and southwest Iowa, it was sunny.

It was 75 at Lincoln, 77 at Offutt Air Force Base, 78 at Millard, 77 at Fremont, and 75 at Columbus. Blair Airport reported 76, Tacoma reported 74, Nebraska City reported 75, Plattsmouth reported 76, and Red Oak, Iowa reported 77. Here are some observations from across the region. Skies ranged from sunny to mostly sunny. It was 75 at Grand Island, 77 at Norfolk, 77 at Sioux Falls, 74 at Sioux City, and 76 at Des Moines. Kansas City reported 78, Concordia, Kansas reported 76, North Platte reported 74, Denver reported 77, and Valentine reported 77. Once again, at 9 a.m. in Omaha, it was 79 degrees under sunny skies. The Omaha Metropolitan Area Pollutant Standards Index for today is 48, which represents good air quality, with ozone the main pollutant. The forecast for Tuesday is 48, considered good air quality, with ozone the primary pollutant. The pollen count today for trees was 1, a low count, with pine the primary pollen. The pollen count today for weeds was 8, a low count, with nettle the primary pollen. The pollen count today for grass was 2, a low count. Air pollution forecasts and pollen counts are provided by the Douglas County Health Department. Here are the forecast key messages. Stretch of hot weather will last through at least the upcoming week. Heat indices will be around 100 at times. Expect occasional morning patchy fog through this week. Rain chances remain below 5% through Saturday. 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The current time is 9:37 a.m. Central Daylight Time. Now for the official National Weather Service forecast for the Omaha and Council Bluffs area. Today, hot, sunny. Highs around 90. South winds 5 to 10 miles an hour. Tonight, clear. Lows in the upper 60s. South winds 5 to 10 miles an hour. Tuesday, sunny, hot with highs in the lower 90s. Southeast winds around 5 miles an hour. Tuesday night, clear with lows in the upper 60s. Southeast winds around 5 miles an hour until midnight, becoming light and variable. Wednesday, sunny, hot with highs in the lower 90s. South winds around 5 miles an hour. Wednesday night, clear. Lows in the lower 70s. Thursday, sunny, hot with highs in the mid-90s. Thursday night, clear. Lows in the mid-70s. Friday, sunny, hot with highs in the upper 90s. Friday night, clear. Lows in the upper 70s. Saturday through Sunday, mostly clear. Hot. Highs in the upper 90s. Lows in the mid-70s. At 9 a.m. in Omaha, it was sunny. The temperature was 79 degrees, the dew point 66, and the relative humidity 64%. The wind was southeast at 5 miles an hour. The pressure was 30.25 inches and steady. Across eastern Nebraska and southwest Iowa, it was sunny. It was 75 at Lincoln, 77 at Offutt Air Force Base, 78 at Millard, 77 at Fremont, and 75 at Columbus. Blair Airport reported 76, Tacoma reported 74, Nebraska City reported 75, Plattsmouth reported 76, and Red Oak, Iowa reported 77. Here are some observations from across the region. Skies ranged from sunny to mostly sunny. It was 75 at Grand Island, 77 at Norfolk, 77 at Sioux Falls, 74 at Sioux City, and 76 at Des Moines. Kansas City reported 78, Concordia, Kansas reported 76, North Platte reported 74, Denver reported 77, and Valentine reported 77. Once again, at 9 a.m. in Omaha, it was 79 degrees under sunny skies.
The Omaha Metropolitan Area Pollutant Standards Index for today is 48, which represents good air quality, with ozone the main pollutant. The forecast for Tuesday is 48, considered good air quality, with ozone the primary pollutant. The pollen count today for trees was 1, a low count, with pine the primary pollen. The pollen count today for weeds was 8, a low count, with nettle the primary pollen. The pollen count today for grass was 2, a low count. Air pollution forecasts and pollen counts are provided by the Douglas County Health Department. 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Douglas, Sarpy, Washington, Cass, Odo, Burt, Dodge, Saunders, Harrison, Pottawatomie, and Mills. Here are the forecast key messages. Stretch of hot weather will last through at least the upcoming week. Heat indices will be around 100 at times. Expect occasional morning patchy fog through this week. Rain chances remain below 5% through Saturday. 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The current time is 9:41 a.m. Central Daylight Time. Now for the official National Weather Service forecast for the Omaha and Council Bluffs area. Today, hot, sunny. Highs around 90. South winds 5 to 10 miles an hour. Tonight, clear. Lows in the upper 60s. South winds 5 to 10 miles an hour. Tuesday, sunny, hot with highs in the lower 90s. Southeast winds around 5 miles an hour. Tuesday night, clear with lows in the upper 60s. Southeast winds around 5 miles an hour until midnight, becoming light and variable. Wednesday, sunny, hot with highs in the lower 90s. South winds around 5 miles an hour. Wednesday night, clear. Lows in the lower 70s. Thursday, sunny, hot with highs in the mid-90s. Thursday night, clear. Lows in the mid-70s. Friday, sunny, hot with highs in the upper 90s. Friday night, clear. Lows in the upper 70s. Saturday through Sunday, mostly clear. Hot. Highs in the upper 90s. Lows in the mid-70s. At 9 a.m. in Omaha, it was sunny. The temperature was 79 degrees, the dew point 66, and the relative humidity 64%. The wind was southeast at 5 miles an hour. The pressure was 30.25 inches and steady. Across eastern Nebraska and southwest Iowa, it was sunny. It was 75 at Lincoln, 77 at Offutt Air Force Base, 78 at Millard, 77 at Fremont, and 75 at Columbus. Blair Airport reported 76, Tacoma reported 74, Nebraska City reported 75, Plattsmouth reported 76, and Red Oak, Iowa reported 77. Here are some observations from across the region. Skies ranged from sunny to mostly sunny. It was 75 at Grand Island, 77 at Norfolk, 77 at Sioux Falls, 74 at Sioux City, and 76 at Des Moines. Kansas City reported 78, Concordia, Kansas reported 76, North Platte reported 74, Denver reported 77, and Valentine reported 77. Once again, at 9 a.m. in Omaha, it was 79 degrees under sunny skies. The Omaha Metropolitan Area Pollutant Standards Index for today is 48, which represents good air quality, with ozone the main pollutant. The forecast for Tuesday is 48, considered good air quality, with ozone the primary pollutant. The pollen count today for trees was 1, a low count, with pine the primary pollen. The pollen count today for weeds was 8, a low count, with nettle the primary pollen. The pollen count today for grass was 2, a low count. Air pollution forecasts and pollen counts are provided by the Douglas County Health Department. Here are the forecast key messages. Stretch of hot weather will last through at least the upcoming week.
heat indices will be around 100 at times. Expect occasional morning patchy fog through this week. Rain chances remain below 5% through Saturday. 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The current time is 9:45 a.m. Central Daylight Time. Now for the official National Weather Service forecast for the Omaha and Council Bluffs area. Today, hot, sunny. Highs around 90. South winds 5 to 10 miles an hour. Tonight, clear. Lows in the upper 60s. South winds 5 to 10 miles an hour. Tuesday, sunny, hot with highs in the lower 90s. Southeast winds around 5 miles an hour. Tuesday night, clear with lows in the upper 60s. Southeast winds around 5 miles an hour until midnight, becoming light and variable. Wednesday, sunny, hot with highs in the lower 90s. South winds around 5 miles an hour. Wednesday night, clear. Lows in the lower 70s. Thursday, sunny, hot with highs in the mid-90s. Thursday night, clear. Lows in the mid-70s. Friday, sunny, hot with highs in the upper 90s. Friday night, clear. Lows in the upper 70s. Saturday through Sunday, mostly clear. Hot. Highs in the upper 90s. Lows in the mid-70s. At 9 a.m. in Omaha, it was sunny. The temperature was 79 degrees, the dew point 66, and the relative humidity 64%. The wind was southeast at 5 miles an hour. The pressure was 30.25 inches and steady. Across eastern Nebraska and southwest Iowa, it was sunny. It was 75 at Lincoln, 77 at Offutt Air Force Base, 78 at Millard, 77 at Fremont, and 75 at Columbus. Blair Airport reported 76, Tacoma reported 74, Nebraska City reported 75, Plattsmouth reported 76, and Red Oak, Iowa reported 77. Here are some observations from across the region. Skies ranged from sunny to mostly sunny. It was 75 at Grand Island, 77 at Norfolk, 77 at Sioux Falls, 74 at Sioux City, and 76 at Des Moines. Kansas City reported 78, Concordia, Kansas reported 76, North Platte reported 74, Denver reported 77, and Valentine reported 77. Once again, at 9 a.m. in Omaha, it was 79 degrees under sunny skies. The Omaha Metropolitan Area Pollutant Standards Index for today is 48, which represents good air quality, with ozone the main pollutant. The forecast for Tuesday is 48, considered good air quality, with ozone the primary pollutant. The pollen count today for trees was 1, a low count, with pine the primary pollen. The pollen count today for weeds was 8, a low count, with nettle the primary pollen. The pollen count today for grass was 2, a low count. Air pollution forecasts and pollen counts are provided by the Douglas County Health Department. Here are the forecast key messages. Stretch of hot weather will last through at least the upcoming week. Heat indices will be around 100 at times. Expect occasional morning patchy fog through this week. Rain chances remain below 5% through Saturday. 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The current time is 9:49 a.m. Central Daylight Time. Now for the official National Weather Service forecast for the Omaha and Council Bluffs area. Today, hot, sunny. Highs around 90. South winds 5 to 10 miles an hour. Tonight, clear. Lows in the upper 60s. South winds 5 to 10 miles an hour. Tuesday, sunny, hot with highs in the lower 90s. Southeast winds around 5 miles an hour. Tuesday night, clear with lows in the upper 60s. Southeast winds around 5 miles an hour until midnight, becoming light and variable. Wednesday,
sunny, hot with highs in the lower 90s. South winds around 5 miles an hour. Wednesday night, clear. Lows in the lower 70s. Thursday, sunny, hot with highs in the mid-90s. Thursday night, clear. Lows in the mid-70s. Friday, sunny, hot with highs in the upper 90s. Friday night, clear. Lows in the upper 70s. Saturday through Sunday, mostly clear. Hot. Highs in the upper 90s. Lows in the mid-70s. At 9 a.m. in Omaha, it was sunny. The temperature was 79 degrees, the dew point 66, and the relative humidity 64%. The wind was southeast at 5 miles an hour. The pressure was 30.25 inches and steady. Across eastern Nebraska and southwest Iowa, it was sunny. It was 75 at Lincoln, 77 at Offutt Air Force Base, 78 at Millard, 77 at Fremont, and 75 at Columbus. Blair Airport reported 76, Tacoma reported 74, Nebraska City reported 75, Plattsmouth reported 76, and Red Oak, Iowa reported 77. Here are some observations from across the region. Skies ranged from sunny to mostly sunny. It was 75 in Grand Island, 77 at Norfolk, 77 at Sioux Falls, 74 at Sioux City, and 76 at Des Moines. Kansas City reported 78, Concordia, Kansas reported 76, North Platte reported 74, Denver reported 77, and Valentine reported 77. Once again, at 9 a.m. in Omaha, it was 79 degrees under sunny skies. The Omaha Metropolitan Area Pollutant Standards Index for today is 48, which represents good air quality, with ozone the main pollutant. The forecast for Tuesday is 48, considered good air quality, with ozone the primary pollutant. The pollen count today for trees was 1, a low count, with pine the primary pollen. The pollen count today for weeds was 8, a low count, with nettle the primary pollen. The pollen count today for grass was 2, a low count. Air pollution forecasts and pollen counts are provided by the Douglas County Health Department. Here are the forecast key messages. Stretch of hot weather will last through at least the upcoming week. Heat indices will be around 100 at times. Expect occasional morning patchy fog through this week. Rain chances remain below 5% through Saturday. 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The current time is 9:53 a.m. Central Daylight Time. Now for the official National Weather Service forecast for the Omaha and Council Bluffs area. Today, hot, sunny. Highs around 90. South winds 5 to 10 miles an hour. Tonight, clear. Lows in the upper 60s. South winds 5 to 10 miles an hour. Tuesday, sunny, hot with highs in the lower 90s. Southeast winds around 5 miles an hour. Tuesday night, clear with lows in the upper 60s. Southeast winds around 5 miles an hour until midnight, becoming light and variable. Wednesday, sunny, hot with highs in the lower 90s. South winds around 5 miles an hour. Wednesday night, clear. Lows in the lower 70s. Thursday, sunny, hot with highs in the mid-90s. Thursday night, clear. Lows in the mid-70s. Friday, sunny, hot with highs in the upper 90s. Friday night, clear. Lows in the upper 70s. Saturday through Sunday, mostly clear. Hot. Highs in the upper 90s. Lows in the mid-70s. At 9 a.m. in Omaha, it was sunny. The temperature was 79 degrees, the dew point 66, and the relative humidity 64%. The wind was southeast at 5 miles an hour. The pressure was 30.25 inches and steady. Across eastern Nebraska and southwest Iowa, it was sunny. It was 75 at Lincoln,
77 at Offutt Air Force Base, 78 at Millard, 77 at Fremont, and 75 at Columbus. Blair Airport reported 76, Tacoma reported 74, Nebraska City reported 75, Plattsmouth reported 76, and Red Oak, Iowa reported 77. Here are some observations from across the region. Skies ranged from sunny to mostly sunny. It was 75 at Grand Island, 77 at Norfolk, 77 at Sioux Falls, 74 at Sioux City, and 76 at Des Moines. Kansas City reported 78, Concordia, Kansas reported 76, North Platte reported 74, Denver reported 77, and Valentine reported 77. Once again, at 9 a.m. in Omaha, it was 79 degrees under sunny skies. The Omaha Metropolitan Area Pollutant Standards Index for today is 48, which represents good air quality, with ozone the main pollutant. The forecast for Tuesday is 48, considered good air quality, with ozone the primary pollutant. The pollen count today for trees was 1, a low count, with pine the primary pollen. The pollen count today for weeds was 8, a low count, with nettle the primary pollen. The pollen count today for grass was 2, a low count. Air pollution forecasts and pollen counts are provided by the Douglas County Health Department. Here are the forecast key messages. Stretch of hot weather will last through at least the upcoming week. Heat indices will be around 100 at times. Expect occasional morning patchy fog through this week. Rain chances remain below 5% through Saturday. This is NOAA All Hazards Radio Station KIH 61 in Omaha, Nebraska. The current time is 9:57 a.m. Central Daylight Time. Now for the official National Weather Service forecast for the Omaha and Council Bluffs area. Today, hot, sunny. Highs around 90. South winds 5 to 10 miles an hour. Tonight, clear. Lows in the upper 60s. South winds 5 to 10 miles an hour. Tuesday, sunny, hot with highs in the lower 90s. Southeast winds around 5 miles an hour. Tuesday night, clear with lows in the upper 60s. Southeast winds around 5 miles an hour until midnight, becoming light and variable. Wednesday, sunny, hot with highs in the lower 90s. South winds around 5 miles an hour. Wednesday night, clear. Lows in the lower 70s. Thursday, sunny, hot with highs in the mid-90s. Thursday night, clear. Lows in the mid-70s. Friday, sunny, hot with highs in the upper 90s. Friday night, clear. Lows in the upper 70s. Saturday through Sunday, mostly clear. Hot. Highs in the upper 90s. Lows in the mid-70s. At 9 a.m. in Omaha, it was sunny. The temperature was 79 degrees, the dew point 66, and the relative humidity 64%. The wind was southeast at 5 miles an hour. The pressure was 30.25 inches and steady. Across eastern Nebraska and southwest Iowa, it was sunny. It was 75 at Lincoln, 77 at Offutt Air Force Base, 78 at Millard, 77 at Fremont, and 75 at Columbus. Blair Airport reported 76, Tacoma reported 74, Nebraska City reported 75, Plattsmouth reported 76, and Red Oak, Iowa reported 77. Here are some observations from across the region. Skies ranged from sunny to mostly sunny. It was 75 at Grand Island, 77 at Norfolk, 77 at Sioux Falls, 74 at Sioux City, and 76 at Des Moines. Kansas City reported 78, Concordia, Kansas reported 76, North Platte reported 74, Denver reported 77, and Valentine reported 77. Once again, at 9 a.m. in Omaha, it was 79 degrees under sunny skies.
The Omaha Metropolitan Area Pollutant Standards Index for today is 48, which represents good air quality, with ozone the main pollutant. The forecast for Tuesday is 48, considered good air quality, with ozone the primary pollutant. The pollen count today for trees was 1, a low count, with pine the primary pollen. The pollen count today for weeds was 8, a low count, with nettle the primary pollen. The pollen count today for grass was 2, a low count. Air pollution forecasts and pollen counts are provided by the Douglas County Health Department. Here are the forecast key messages. Stretch of hot weather will last through at least the upcoming week. Heat indices will be around 100 at times. Expect occasional morning patchy fog through this week. Rain chances remain below 5% through Saturday. 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The current time is 10:01 a.m. Central Daylight Time. Now for the official National Weather Service forecast for the Omaha and Council Bluffs area. Today, hot, sunny. Highs around 90. South winds 5 to 10 miles an hour. Tonight, clear. Lows in the upper 60s. South winds 5 to 10 miles an hour. Tuesday, sunny, hot with highs in the lower 90s. Southeast winds around 5 miles an hour. Tuesday night, clear with lows in the upper 60s. Southeast winds around 5 miles an hour until midnight, becoming light and variable. Wednesday, sunny, hot with highs in the lower 90s. South winds around 5 miles an hour. Wednesday night, clear. Lows in the lower 70s. Thursday, sunny, hot with highs in the mid-90s. Thursday night, clear. Lows in the mid-70s. Friday, sunny, hot with highs in the upper 90s. Friday night, clear. Lows in the upper 70s. Saturday through Sunday, mostly clear. Hot. Highs in the upper 90s. Lows in the mid-70s. The Omaha Metropolitan Area Pollutant Standards Index for today is 48, which represents good air quality, with ozone the main pollutant. The forecast for Tuesday is 48, considered good air quality, with ozone the primary pollutant. The pollen count today for trees was 1, a low count, with pine the primary pollen. The pollen count today for weeds was 8, a low count, with nettle the primary pollen. The pollen count today for grass was 2, a low count. Air pollution forecasts and pollen counts are provided by the Douglas County Health Department. Here are the forecast key messages. Stretch of hot weather will last through at least the upcoming week. Heat indices will be around 100 at times. Expect occasional morning patchy fog through this week. Rain chances remain below 5% through Saturday. 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The current time is 10:03 a.m. Central Daylight Time. Now for the official National Weather Service forecast for the Omaha and Council Bluffs area. Today, hot, sunny. Highs around 90. South winds 5 to 10 miles an hour. Tonight, clear. Lows in the upper 60s. South winds 5 to 10 miles an hour. Tuesday, sunny, hot with highs in the lower 90s. Southeast winds around 5 miles an hour. Tuesday night, clear with lows in the upper 60s. Southeast winds around 5 miles an hour until midnight, becoming light and variable. Wednesday, sunny, hot with highs in the lower 90s. South winds around 5 miles an hour. Wednesday night, clear. Lows in the lower 70s. Thursday, sunny, hot with highs in the mid-90s. Thursday night, clear. Lows in the mid-70s. Friday, sunny, hot with highs in the upper 90s. Friday night, clear. Lows in the upper 70s. Saturday through Sunday, mostly clear. Hot.
highs in the upper 90s, lows in the mid-70s. At 10 a.m. in Omaha, it was sunny. The temperature was 82 degrees, the dew point 65, and the relative humidity 56%. The wind was south at 7 miles an hour. The pressure was 30.24 inches and falling. Across eastern Nebraska and southwest Iowa, it was sunny, and temperatures were between 78 and 81 degrees. Here are some observations from across the region. It was sunny, with a temperature of 79 at Grand Island, 80 at Norfolk, 80 at Sioux Falls, and 79 at Sioux City. Under sunny skies, Des Moines reported 79, Concordia, Kansas reported 80, North Platte reported 80, and Valentine reported 82. At Kansas City, it was mostly sunny, with a temperature of 81. Once again, at 10 a.m. in Omaha, it was 82 degrees under sunny skies. The Omaha Metropolitan Area Pollutant Standards Index for today is 48, which represents good air quality, with ozone the main pollutant. The forecast for Tuesday is 48, considered good air quality, with ozone the primary pollutant. The pollen count today for trees was 1, a low count, with pine the primary pollen. The pollen count today for weeds was 8, a low count, with nettle the primary pollen. The pollen count today for grass was 2, a low count. Air pollution forecasts and pollen counts are provided by the Douglas County Health Department. Here are the forecast key messages. Stretch of hot weather will last through at least the upcoming week. Heat indices will be around 100 at times. Expect occasional morning patchy fog through this week. Rain chances remain below 5% through Saturday. This is NOAA All Hazards Radio Station KIH 61 in Omaha, Nebraska. The current time is 10:07 a.m. Central Daylight Time. Now for the official National Weather Service forecast for the Omaha and Council Bluffs area. Today, hot, sunny. Highs around 90. South winds 5 to 10 miles an hour. Tonight, clear. Lows in the upper 60s. South winds 5 to 10 miles an hour. Tuesday, sunny, hot with highs in the lower 90s. Southeast winds around 5 miles an hour. Tuesday night, clear with lows in the upper 60s. Southeast winds around 5 miles an hour until midnight, becoming light and variable. Wednesday, sunny, hot with highs in the lower 90s. South winds around 5 miles an hour. Wednesday night, clear. Lows in the lower 70s. Thursday, sunny, hot with highs in the mid-90s. Thursday night, clear. Lows in the mid-70s. Friday, sunny, hot with highs in the upper 90s. Friday night, clear. Lows in the upper 70s. Saturday through Sunday, mostly clear. Hot. Highs in the upper 90s. Lows in the mid-70s. At 10 a.m. in Omaha, it was sunny. The temperature was 82 degrees, the dew point 65, and the relative humidity 56%. The wind was south at 7 miles an hour. The pressure was 30.24 inches and falling. Across eastern Nebraska and southwest Iowa, it was sunny, and temperatures were between 78 and 81 degrees. Here are some observations from across the region. It was sunny, with a temperature of 79 at Grand Island, 80 at Norfolk, 80 at Sioux Falls, and 79 at Sioux City. Under sunny skies, Des Moines reported 79, Concordia, Kansas reported 80, North Platte reported 80, and Valentine reported 82. At Kansas City, it was mostly sunny, with a temperature of 81. Once again, at 10 a.m. in Omaha, it was 82 degrees under sunny skies. The Omaha Metropolitan Area Pollutant Standards Index for today is 48, which represents good air quality, with ozone the main pollutant. The forecast for Tuesday is 48, considered good air quality, with ozone the primary pollutant.
The pollen count today for trees was 1, a low count, with I'm the primary pollen. The pollen count today for weeds was 8, a low count, with nettle the primary pollen. The pollen count today for grass was 2, a low count. Air pollution forecasts and pollen counts are provided by the Douglas County Health Department. Here are the forecast key messages. Stretch of hot weather will last through at least the upcoming week. Heat indices will be around 100 at times. Expect occasional morning patchy fog through this week. Rain chances remain below 5% through Saturday. 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The current time is 10:11 a.m. Central Daylight Time. Now for the official National Weather Service forecast for the Omaha and Council Bluffs area. Today, hot, sunny. Highs around 90. South winds 5 to 10 miles an hour. Tonight, clear. Lows in the upper 60s. South winds 5 to 10 miles an hour. Tuesday, sunny, hot with highs in the lower 90s. Southeast winds around 5 miles an hour. Tuesday night, clear with lows in the upper 60s. Southeast winds around 5 miles an hour until midnight, becoming light and variable. Wednesday, sunny, hot with highs in the lower 90s. South winds around 5 miles an hour. Wednesday night, clear. Lows in the lower 70s. Thursday, sunny, hot with highs in the mid-90s. Thursday night, clear. Lows in the mid-70s. Friday, sunny, hot with highs in the upper 90s. Friday night, clear. Lows in the upper 70s. Saturday through Sunday, mostly clear. Hot. Highs in the upper 90s. Lows in the mid-70s. At 10 a.m. in Omaha, it was sunny. The temperature was 82 degrees, the dew point 65, and the relative humidity 56%. The wind was south at 7 miles an hour. The pressure was 30.24 inches and falling. Across eastern Nebraska and southwest Iowa, it was sunny, and temperatures were between 78 and 81 degrees. Here are some observations from across the region. It was sunny, with a temperature of 79 at Grand Island, 80 at Norfolk, 80 at Sioux Falls, and 79 at Sioux City. Under sunny skies, Des Moines reported 79, Concordia, Kansas reported 80, North Platte reported 80, and Valentine reported 82. At Kansas City, it was mostly sunny, with a temperature of 81. Once again, at 10 a.m. in Omaha, it was 82 degrees under sunny skies. The Omaha Metropolitan Area Pollutant Standards Index for today is 48, which represents good air quality, with ozone the main pollutant. The forecast for Tuesday is 48, considered good air quality, with ozone the primary pollutant. The pollen count today for trees was 1, a low count, with I'm the primary pollen. The pollen count today for weeds was 8, a low count, with nettle the primary pollen. The pollen count today for grass was 2, a low count. Air pollution forecasts and pollen counts are provided by the Douglas County Health Department. Here are the forecast key messages. Stretch of hot weather will last through at least the upcoming week. Heat indices will be around 100 at times. Expect occasional morning patchy fog through this week. Rain chances remain below 5% through Saturday. 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The current time is 10:14 a.m. Central Daylight Time. Now for the official National Weather Service forecast for the Omaha and Council Bluffs area. Today, hot, sunny. Highs around 90. South winds 5 to 10 miles an hour. Tonight, clear. Lows in the upper 60s. South winds 5 to 10 miles an hour. Tuesday, sunny, hot with highs in the lower 90s. Southeast winds around 5 miles an hour. Tuesday night, clear with lows in the upper 60s.
southeast winds around 5 miles an hour until midnight, becoming light and variable. Wednesday, sunny, hot with highs in the lower 90s. South winds around 5 miles an hour. Wednesday night, clear. Lows in the lower 70s. Thursday, sunny, hot with highs in the mid-90s. Thursday night, clear. Lows in the mid-70s. Friday, sunny, hot with highs in the upper 90s. Friday night, clear. Lows in the upper 70s. Saturday through Sunday, mostly clear. Hot. Highs in the upper 90s. Lows in the mid-70s. At 10 a.m. in Omaha, it was sunny. The temperature was 82 degrees, the dew point 65, and the relative humidity 56%. The wind was south at 7 miles an hour. The pressure was 30.24 inches and falling. Across eastern Nebraska and southwest Iowa, it was sunny, and temperatures were between 78 and 81 degrees. Here are some observations from across the region. It was sunny, with a temperature of 79 at Grand Island, 80 at North Fork, 80 at Sioux Falls, and 79 at Sioux City. Under sunny skies, Des Moines reported 79, Concordia, Kansas reported 80, North Platte reported 80, and Valentine reported 82. At Kansas City, it was mostly sunny, with a temperature of 81. Once again, at 10 a.m. in Omaha, it was 82 degrees under sunny skies. The Omaha Metropolitan Area Pollutant Standards Index for today is 48, which represents good air quality, with ozone the main pollutant. The forecast for Tuesday is 48, considered good air quality, with ozone the primary pollutant. The pollen count today for trees was 1, a low count, with pine the primary pollen. The pollen count today for weeds was 8, a low count, with nettle the primary pollen. The pollen count today for grass was 2, a low count. Air pollution forecasts and pollen counts are provided by the Douglas County Health Department. Here are the forecast key messages. Stretch of hot weather will last through at least the upcoming week. Heat indices will be around 100 at times. Expect occasional morning patchy fog through this week. Rain chances remain below 5% through Saturday. 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The current time is 10:18 a.m. Central Daylight Time. Now for the official National Weather Service forecast for the Omaha and Council Bluffs area. Today, hot, sunny. Highs around 90. South winds 5 to 10 miles an hour. Tonight, clear. Lows in the upper 60s. South winds 5 to 10 miles an hour. Tuesday, sunny, hot with highs in the lower 90s. Southeast winds around 5 miles an hour. Tuesday night, clear with lows in the upper 60s. Southeast winds around 5 miles an hour until midnight, becoming light and variable. Wednesday, sunny, hot with highs in the lower 90s. South winds around 5 miles an hour. Wednesday night, clear. Lows in the lower 70s. Thursday, sunny, hot with highs in the mid-90s. Thursday night, clear. Lows in the mid-70s. Friday, sunny, hot with highs in the upper 90s. Friday night, clear. Lows in the upper 70s. Saturday through Sunday, mostly clear. Hot. Highs in the upper 90s. Lows in the mid-70s. At 10 a.m. in Omaha, it was sunny. The temperature was 82 degrees, the dew point 65, and the relative humidity 56%. The wind was south at 7 miles an hour. The pressure was 30.24 inches and falling. Across eastern Nebraska and southwest Iowa, it was sunny, and temperatures were between 78 and 81 degrees. Here are some observations from across the region. It was sunny, with a temperature of 79 at Grand Island, 80 at North Fork, 80 at Sioux Falls, and 79 at Sioux City. Under sunny skies,
Des Moines reported 79, Concordia, Kansas reported 80, North Platte reported 80, and Valentine reported 82. At Kansas City, it was mostly sunny, with a temperature of 81. Once again, at 10 a.m. in Omaha, it was 82 degrees under sunny skies. The Omaha Metropolitan Area Pollutant Standards Index for today is 48, which represents good air quality, with ozone the main pollutant. The forecast for Tuesday is 48, considered good air quality, with ozone the primary pollutant. The pollen count today for trees was 1, a low count, with pine the primary pollen. The pollen count today for weeds was 8, a low count, with nettle the primary pollen. The pollen count today for grass was 2, a low count. Air pollution forecasts and pollen counts are provided by the Douglas County Health Department. Here are the forecast key messages. Stretch of hot weather will last through at least the upcoming week. Heat indices will be around 100 at times. Expect occasional morning patchy fog through this week. Rain chances remain below 5% through Saturday. This is NOAA All Hazards Radio Station KIH 61 in Omaha, Nebraska. The current time is 10:21 a.m. Central Daylight Time. Now for the official National Weather Service forecast for the Omaha and Council Bluffs area. Today, hot, sunny. Highs around 90. South winds 5 to 10 miles an hour. Tonight, clear. Lows in the upper 60s. South winds 5 to 10 miles an hour. Tuesday, sunny, hot with highs in the lower 90s. Southeast winds around 5 miles an hour. Tuesday night, clear with lows in the upper 60s. Southeast winds around 5 miles an hour until midnight, becoming light and variable. Wednesday, sunny, hot with highs in the lower 90s. South winds around 5 miles an hour. Wednesday night, clear. Lows in the lower 70s. Thursday, sunny, hot with highs in the mid-90s. Thursday night, clear. Lows in the mid-70s. Friday, sunny, hot with highs in the upper 90s. Friday night, clear. Lows in the upper 70s. Saturday through Sunday, mostly clear. Hot. Highs in the upper 90s. Lows in the mid-70s. At 10 a.m. in Omaha, it was sunny. The temperature was 82 degrees, the dew point 65, and the relative humidity 56%. The wind was south at 7 miles an hour. The pressure was 30.24 inches and falling. Across eastern Nebraska and southwest Iowa, it was sunny, and temperatures were between 78 and 81 degrees. Here are some observations from across the region. It was sunny, with a temperature of 79 at Grand Island, 80 at Norfolk, 80 at Sioux Falls, and 79 at Sioux City. Under sunny skies, Des Moines reported 79, Concordia, Kansas reported 80, North Platte reported 80, and Valentine reported 82. At Kansas City, it was mostly sunny, with a temperature of 81. Once again, at 10 a.m. in Omaha, it was 82 degrees under sunny skies. The Omaha Metropolitan Area Pollutant Standards Index for today is 48, which represents good air quality, with ozone the main pollutant. The forecast for Tuesday is 48, considered good air quality, with ozone the primary pollutant. The pollen count today for trees was 1, a low count, with pine the primary pollen. The pollen count today for weeds was 8, a low count, with nettle the primary pollen. The pollen count today for grass was 2, a low count. Air pollution forecasts and pollen counts are provided by the Douglas County Health Department. Here are the forecast key messages. Stretch of hot weather will last through at least the upcoming week. Heat indices will be around 100 at times. Expect occasional morning patchy fog through this week. Rain chances remain below 5% through Saturday. This is NOAA All Hazards Radio Station KIH 61 in Omaha, Nebraska.
The current time is 10:25 a.m. Central Daylight Time. Now for the official National Weather Service forecast for the Omaha and Council Bluffs area. Today, hot, sunny. Highs around 90. South winds 5 to 10 miles an hour. Tonight, clear. Lows in the upper 60s. South winds 5 to 10 miles an hour. Tuesday, sunny, hot with highs in the lower 90s. Southeast winds around 5 miles an hour. Tuesday night, clear with lows in the upper 60s. Southeast winds around 5 miles an hour until midnight, becoming light and variable. Wednesday, sunny, hot with highs in the lower 90s. South winds around 5 miles an hour. Wednesday night, clear. Lows in the lower 70s. Thursday, sunny, hot with highs in the mid-90s. Thursday night, clear. Lows in the mid-70s. Friday, sunny, hot with highs in the upper 90s. Friday night, clear. Lows in the upper 70s. Saturday through Sunday, mostly clear. Hot. Highs in the upper 90s. Lows in the mid-70s. At 10 a.m. in Omaha, it was sunny. The temperature was 82 degrees, the dew point 65, and the relative humidity 56%. The wind was south at 7 miles an hour. The pressure was 30.24 inches and falling. Across eastern Nebraska and southwest Iowa, it was sunny, and temperatures were between 78 and 81 degrees. Here are some observations from across the region. It was sunny, with a temperature of 79 at Grand Island, 80 at Norfolk, 80 at Sioux Falls, and 79 at Sioux City. Under sunny skies, Des Moines reported 79, Concordia, Kansas reported 80, North Platte reported 80, and Valentine reported 82. At Kansas City, it was mostly sunny, with a temperature of 81. Once again, at 10 a.m. in Omaha, it was 82 degrees under sunny skies. The Omaha Metropolitan Area Pollutant Standards Index for today is 48, which represents good air quality, with ozone the main pollutant. The forecast for Tuesday is 48, considered good air quality, with ozone the minor pollutant. The pollen count today for Tuesday was 1, a low count, with 9 declared pollen. The pollen count today for weeds was 8, a low count, with nettle the primary pollen. The pollen count today for grass was 2, a low count. Air pollution forecasts and pollen counts are provided by the Douglas County Health Department. Here are the forecast key messages. Stretch of hot weather will last through at least the upcoming week. Heat indices will be around 100 at times. Expect occasional morning patchy fog through this week. Rain chances remain below 5% through Saturday. 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The current time is 10:28 a.m. Central Daylight Time. Now for the official National Weather Service forecast for the Omaha and Council Bluffs area. Today, hot, sunny. Highs around 90. South winds 5 to 10 miles an hour. Tonight, clear. Lows in the upper 60s. South winds 5 to 10 miles an hour. Tuesday, sunny, hot with highs in the lower 90s. Southeast winds around 5 miles an hour. Tuesday night, clear with lows in the upper 60s. Southeast winds around 5 miles an hour until midnight, becoming light and variable. Wednesday, sunny, hot with highs in the lower 90s. South winds around 5 miles an hour. Wednesday night, clear. Lows in the lower 70s. Thursday, sunny, hot with highs in the mid-90s. Thursday night, clear. Lows in the mid-70s. Friday, sunny, hot with highs in the upper 90s. Friday night, clear. Lows in the upper 70s. Saturday through Sunday, mostly clear. Hot. Highs in the upper 90s. Lows in the mid-70s.
At 10 a.m. in Omaha, it was sunny. The temperature was 82 degrees, the dew point 65, and the relative humidity 56%. The wind was south at 7 miles an hour. The pressure was 30.24 inches and falling. Across eastern Nebraska and southwest Iowa, it was sunny, and temperatures were between 78 and 81 degrees.

prevents good air quality, with ozone the main pollutant. The forecast for Tuesday is 48, considered good air quality, with ozone the primary pollutant. The pollen count today for trees was 1, a low count, with pine the primary pollen. The pollen count today for weeds was 8, a low count, with nettle the primary pollen. The pollen count today for grass was 2, a low count. Air pollution forecasts and pollen counts are provided by the Douglas County Health Department. Here are the forecast key messages. Stretch of hot weather will last through at least the upcoming week. Heat indices will be around 100 at times. Expect occasional morning patchy fog through this week. Rain chances remain below 5% through Saturday. 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The current time is 10:32 a.m. Central Daylight Time. Now for the official National Weather Service forecast for the Omaha and Council Bluffs area. Today, hot, sunny. Highs around 90. South winds 5 to 10 miles an hour. Tonight, clear. Lows in the upper 60s. South winds 5 to 10 miles an hour. Tuesday, sunny, hot with highs in the lower 90s. Southeast winds around 5 miles an hour. Tuesday night, clear with lows in the upper 60s. Southeast winds around 5 miles an hour until midnight, becoming light and variable. Wednesday, sunny, hot with highs in the lower 90s. South winds around 5 miles an hour. Wednesday night, clear. Lows in the lower 70s. Thursday, sunny, hot with highs in the mid-90s. Thursday night, clear. Lows in the mid-70s. Friday, sunny, hot with highs in the upper 90s. Friday night, clear. Lows in the upper 70s. Saturday through Sunday, mostly clear. Hot. Highs in the upper 90s. Lows in the mid-70s. At 10 a.m. in Omaha, it was sunny. The temperature was 82 degrees, the dew point 65, and the relative humidity 56%. The wind was south at 7 miles an hour. The pressure was 30.24 inches and falling. Across eastern Nebraska and southwest Iowa, it was sunny, and temperatures were between 78 and 81 degrees. Here are some observations from across the region. It was sunny, with a temperature of 79 at Grand Island, 80 at Norfolk, 80 at Sioux Falls, and 79 at Sioux City. Under sunny skies, Des Moines reported 79, Concordia, Kansas reported 80, North Platte reported 80, and Valentine reported 82. At Kansas City, it was mostly sunny, with a temperature of 81. Once again, at 10 a.m. in Omaha, it was 82 degrees under sunny skies. The Omaha Metropolitan Area Pollutant Standards Index for today is 48, which represents good air quality, with ozone the main pollutant. The forecast for Tuesday is 48, considered good air quality, with ozone the primary pollutant. The pollen count today for trees was 1, a low count, with pine the primary pollen. The pollen count today for weeds was 8, a low count, with nettle the primary pollen. The pollen count today for grass was 2, a low count. Air pollution forecasts and pollen counts are provided by the Douglas County Health Department. Here are the forecast key messages. Stretch of hot weather will last through at least the upcoming week. Heat indices will be around 100 at times. Expect occasional morning patchy fog through this week. Rain chances remain below 5% through Saturday. 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The current time is 10:35 a.m. Central Daylight Time. Now for the official National Weather Service forecast for the Omaha and Council Bluffs area. Today, hot, sunny. Highs around 90. South winds 5 to 10 miles an hour. Tonight, clear. Lows in the upper 60s. South winds

5 to 10 miles an hour. Tuesday, sunny, hot with highs in the lower 90s. Southeast winds around 5 miles an hour. Tuesday night, clear with lows in the upper 60s. Southeast winds around 5 miles an hour until midnight, becoming light and variable. Wednesday, sunny, hot with highs in the lower 90s. South winds around 5 miles an hour. Wednesday night, clear. Lows in the lower 70s. Thursday, sunny, hot with highs in the mid-90s. Thursday night, clear. Lows in the mid-70s. Friday, sunny, hot with highs in the upper 90s. Friday night, clear. Lows in the upper 70s. Saturday through Sunday, mostly clear. Hot. Highs in the upper 90s. Lows in the mid-70s. At 10 a.m. in Omaha, it was sunny. The temperature was 82 degrees, the dew point 65, and the relative humidity 56%. The wind was south at 7 miles an hour. The pressure was 30.24 inches and falling. Across eastern Nebraska and southwest Iowa, it was sunny, and temperatures were between 78 and 81 degrees. Here are some observations from across the region. It was sunny, with a temperature of 79 at Grand Island, 80 at North Fork, 80 at Sioux Falls, and 79 at Sioux City. Under sunny skies, Des Moines reported 79, Concordia, Kansas reported 80, North Platte reported 80, and Valentine reported 82. At Kansas City, it was mostly sunny, with a temperature of 81. Once again, at 10 a.m. in Omaha, it was 82 degrees under sunny skies. The Omaha Metropolitan Area Pollutant Standards Index for today is 48, which represents good air quality, with ozone the main pollutant. The forecast for Tuesday is 48, considered good air quality, with ozone the primary pollutant. The pollen count today for trees was 1, a low count, with pine the primary pollen. The pollen count today for weeds was 8, a low count, with nettle the primary pollen. The pollen count today for grass was 2, a low count. Air pollution forecasts and pollen counts are provided by the Douglas County Health Department. Here are the forecast key messages. Stretch of hot weather will last through at least the upcoming week. Heat indices will be around 100 at times. Expect occasional morning patchy fog through this week. Rain chances remain below 5% through Saturday. 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Douglas, Sarpy, Washington, Cass, Odo, Burt, Dodge, Saunders, Harrison, Pottawatomie, and Mills. 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The current time is 10:39 a.m. Central Daylight Time. Now for the official National Weather Service forecast for the Omaha and Council Bluffs area. Today, hot, sunny. Highs around 90. South winds 5 to 10 miles an hour. Tonight, clear. Lows in the upper 60s. South winds 5 to 10 miles an hour. Tuesday, sunny, hot with highs in the lower 90s. Southeast winds around 5 miles an hour. Tuesday night, clear with lows in the upper 60s. Southeast winds around 5 miles an hour until midnight, becoming light and variable. Wednesday, sunny, hot with highs in the lower 90s. South winds around 5 miles an hour. Wednesday night, clear. Lows in the lower 70s. Thursday, sunny, hot with highs in the mid-90s. Thursday night, clear. Lows in the mid-70s. Friday, sunny, hot with highs in the upper 90s. Friday night, clear. Lows in the upper 70s. Saturday through Sunday, mostly clear. Hot. Highs in the upper 90s. Lows in the mid-70s. At 10 a.m. in Omaha, it was sunny. The temperature was 82 degrees,
the dew point 65, and the relative humidity 56%. The wind was south at 7 miles an hour. The pressure was 30.24 inches and falling. Across eastern Nebraska and southwest Iowa, it was sunny, and temperatures were between 78 and 81 degrees. Here are some observations from across the region. It was sunny, with a temperature of 79 at Grand Island, 80 at North Fork, 80 at Sioux Falls, and 79 at Sioux City. Under sunny skies, Des Moines reported 79, Concordia, Kansas reported 80, North Platte reported 80, and Valentine reported 82. At Kansas City, it was mostly sunny, with a temperature of 81. Once again, at 10 a.m. in Omaha, it was 82 degrees under sunny skies. The Omaha Metropolitan Area Pollutant Standards Index for today is 48, which represents good air quality, with ozone the main pollutant. The forecast for Tuesday is 48, considered good air quality, with ozone the primary pollutant. The pollen count today for trees was 1, a low count, with pine the primary pollen. The pollen count today for weeds was 8, a low count, with nettle the primary pollen. The pollen count today for grass was 2, a low count. Air pollution forecasts and pollen counts are provided by the Douglas County Health Department. Here are the forecast key messages. Stretch of hot weather will last through at least the upcoming week. Heat indices will be around 100 at times. Expect occasional morning patchy fog through this week. Rain chances remain below 5% through Saturday. 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The current time is 10:43 a.m. Central Daylight Time. Now for the official National Weather Service forecast for the Omaha and Council Bluffs area. Today, hot, sunny. Highs around 90. South winds 5 to 10 miles an hour. Tonight, clear. Lows in the upper 60s. South winds 5 to 10 miles an hour. Tuesday, sunny, hot with highs in the lower 90s. Southeast winds around 5 miles an hour. Tuesday night, clear with lows in the upper 60s. Southeast winds around 5 miles an hour until midnight, becoming light and variable. Wednesday, sunny, hot with highs in the lower 90s. South winds around 5 miles an hour. Wednesday night, clear. Lows in the lower 70s. Thursday, sunny, hot with highs in the mid-90s. Thursday night, clear. Lows in the mid-70s. Friday, sunny, hot with highs in the upper 90s. Friday night, clear. Lows in the upper 70s. Saturday through Sunday, mostly clear. Hot. Highs in the upper 90s. Lows in the mid-70s. At 10 a.m. in Omaha, it was sunny. The temperature was 82 degrees, the dew point 65, and the relative humidity 56%. The wind was south at 7 miles an hour. The pressure was 30.24 inches and falling. Across eastern Nebraska and southwest Iowa, it was sunny, and temperatures were between 78 and 81 degrees. Here are some observations from across the region. It was sunny, with a temperature of 79 at Grand Island, 80 at North Fork, 80 at Sioux Falls, and 79 at Sioux City. Under sunny skies, Des Moines reported 79, Concordia, Kansas reported 80, North Platte reported 80, and Valentine reported 82. At Kansas City, it was mostly sunny, with a temperature of 81. Once again, at 10 a.m. in Omaha, it was 82 degrees under sunny skies. The Omaha Metropolitan Area Pollutant Standards Index for today is 48, which represents good air quality, with ozone the main pollutant. The forecast for Tuesday is 48, considered good air quality, with ozone the primary pollutant. The pollen count today for trees was 1, a low count, with pine the primary pollen. The pollen count today for weeds was 8, a low count, with nettle the primary pollen.
The pollen count today for grass was 2, a low count. Air pollution forecasts and pollen counts are provided by the Douglas County Health Department. Here are the forecast key messages. Stretch of hot weather will last through at least the upcoming week. Heat indices will be around 100 at times. Expect occasional morning patchy fog through this week. Rain chances remain below 5% through Saturday. 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The current time is 10:46 a.m. Central Daylight Time. Now for the official National Weather Service forecast for the Omaha and Council Bluffs area. Today, hot, sunny. Highs around 90. South winds 5 to 10 miles an hour. Tonight, clear. Lows in the upper 60s. South winds 5 to 10 miles an hour. Tuesday, sunny, hot with highs in the lower 90s. Southeast winds around 5 miles an hour. Tuesday night, clear with lows in the upper 60s. Southeast winds around 5 miles an hour until midnight, becoming light and variable. Wednesday, sunny, hot with highs in the lower 90s. South winds around 5 miles an hour. Wednesday night, clear. Lows in the lower 70s. Thursday, sunny, hot with highs in the mid-90s. Thursday night, clear. Lows in the mid-70s. Friday, sunny, hot with highs in the upper 90s. Friday night, clear. Lows in the upper 70s. Saturday through Sunday, mostly clear. Hot. Highs in the upper 90s. Lows in the mid-70s. At 10 a.m. in Omaha, it was sunny. The temperature was 82 degrees, the dew point 65, and the relative humidity 56%. The wind was south at 7 miles an hour. The pressure was 30.24 inches and falling. Across eastern Nebraska and southwest Iowa, it was sunny, and temperatures were between 78 and 81 degrees. Here are some observations from across the region. It was sunny, with a temperature of 79 at Grand Island, 80 at Norfolk, 80 at Sioux Falls, and 79 at Sioux City. Under sunny skies, Des Moines reported 79, Concordia, Kansas reported 80, North Platte reported 80, and Valentine reported 82. At Kansas City, it was mostly sunny, with a temperature of 81. Once again, at 10 a.m. in Omaha, it was 82 degrees under sunny skies. The Omaha Metropolitan Area Pollutant Standards Index for today is 48, which represents good air quality, with ozone the main pollutant. The forecast for Tuesday is 48, considered good air quality, with ozone the primary pollutant. The pollen count today for trees was 1, a low count, with pine the primary pollen. The pollen count today for weeds was 8, a low count, with nettle the primary pollen. The pollen count today for grass was 2, a low count. Air pollution forecasts and pollen counts are provided by the Douglas County Health Department. Here are the forecast key messages. Stretch of hot weather will last through at least the upcoming week. Heat indices will be around 100 at times. Expect occasional morning patchy fog through this week. Rain chances remain below 5% through Saturday. 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The current time is 10:50 a.m. Central Daylight Time. Now for the official National Weather Service forecast for the Omaha and Council Bluffs area. Today, hot, sunny. Highs around 90. South winds 5 to 10 miles an hour. Tonight, clear. Lows in the upper 60s. South winds 5 to 10 miles an hour. Tuesday, sunny, hot with highs in the lower 90s. Southeast winds around 5 miles an hour. Tuesday night, clear with lows in the upper 60s. Southeast winds around 5 miles an hour until midnight, becoming light and variable. Wednesday, sunny, hot with highs in the lower 90s.
south winds around 5 miles an hour. Wednesday night, clear. Lows in the lower 70s. Thursday, sunny, hot with highs in the mid-90s. Thursday night, clear. Lows in the mid-70s. Friday, sunny, hot with highs in the upper 90s. Friday night, clear. Lows in the upper 70s. Saturday through Sunday, mostly clear. Hot. Highs in the upper 90s. Lows in the mid-70s. At 10 a.m. in Omaha, it was sunny. The temperature was 82 degrees, the dew point 65, and the relative humidity 56%. The wind was south at 7 miles an hour. The pressure was 30.24 inches and falling. Across eastern Nebraska and southwest Iowa, it was sunny, and temperatures were between 78 and 81 degrees. Here are some observations from across the region. It was sunny, with a temperature of 79 at Grand Island, 80 at Norfolk, 80 at Sioux Falls, and 79 at Sioux City. Under sunny skies, Des Moines reported 79, Concordia, Kansas reported 80, North Platte reported 80, and Valentine reported 82. At Kansas City, it was mostly sunny, with a temperature of 81. Once again, at 10 a.m. in Omaha, it was 82 degrees under sunny skies. The Omaha Metropolitan Area Pollutant Standards Index for today is 48, which represents good air quality, with ozone the main pollutant. The forecast for Tuesday is 48, considered good air quality, with ozone the primary pollutant. The pollen count today for trees was 1, a low count, with pine the primary pollen. The pollen count today for weeds was 8, a low count, with nettle the primary pollen. The pollen count today for grass was 2, a low count. Air pollution forecasts and pollen counts are provided by the Douglas County Health Department. Here are the forecast key messages. Stretch of hot weather will last through at least the upcoming week. Heat indices will be around 100 at times. Expect occasional morning patchy fog through this week. Rain chances remain below 5% through Saturday. This is NOAA All Hazards Radio Station KIH 61 in Omaha, Nebraska. The current time is 10:53 a.m. Central Daylight Time. Now for the official National Weather Service forecast for the Omaha and Council Bluffs area. Today, hot, sunny. Highs around 90. South winds 5 to 10 miles an hour. Tonight, clear. Lows in the upper 60s. South winds 5 to 10 miles an hour. Tuesday, sunny, hot with highs in the lower 90s. Southeast winds around 5 miles an hour. Tuesday night, clear with lows in the upper 60s. Southeast winds around 5 miles an hour until midnight, becoming light and variable. Wednesday, sunny, hot with highs in the lower 90s. South winds around 5 miles an hour. Wednesday night, clear. Lows in the lower 70s. Thursday, sunny, hot with highs in the mid-90s. Thursday night, clear. Lows in the mid-70s. Friday, sunny, hot with highs in the upper 90s. Friday night, clear. Lows in the upper 70s. Saturday through Sunday, mostly clear. Hot. Highs in the upper 90s. Lows in the mid-70s. At 10 a.m. in Omaha, it was sunny. The temperature was 82 degrees, the dew point 65, and the relative humidity 56%. The wind was south at 7 miles an hour. The pressure was 30.24 inches and falling. Across eastern Nebraska and southwest Iowa, it was sunny, and temperatures were between 78 and 81 degrees. Here are some observations from across the region. It was sunny, with a temperature of 79 at Grand Island, 80 at Norfolk, 80 at Sioux Falls, and 79 at Sioux City. Under sunny skies, Des Moines reported 79, Concordia, Kansas reported 80, North Platte reported 80, and Valentine reported 82.
at Kansas City, it was mostly sunny with a temperature of 81. Once again, at 10 a.m. in Omaha, it was 82 degrees under sunny skies. The Omaha Metropolitan Area Pollutant Standards Index for today is 48, which represents good air quality, with ozone the main pollutant. The forecast for Tuesday is 48, considered good air quality, with ozone the primary pollutant. The pollen count today for trees was 1, a low count, with pine the primary pollen. The pollen count today for weeds was 8, a low count, with nettle the primary pollen. The pollen count today for grass was 2, a low count. Air pollution forecasts and pollen counts are provided by the Douglas County Health Department. Here are the forecast key messages. Stretch of hot weather will last through at least the upcoming week. Heat indices will be around 100 at times. Expect occasional morning patchy fog through this week. Rain chances remain below 5% through Saturday. 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The current time is 10:57 a.m. Central Daylight Time. Now for the official National Weather Service forecast for the Omaha and Council Bluffs area. Today, hot, sunny. Highs around 90. South winds 5 to 10 miles an hour. Tonight, clear. Lows in the upper 60s. South winds 5 to 10 miles an hour. Tuesday, sunny, hot with highs in the lower 90s. Southeast winds around 5 miles an hour. Tuesday night, clear with lows in the upper 60s. Southeast winds around 5 miles an hour until midnight, becoming light and variable. Wednesday, sunny, hot with highs in the lower 90s. South winds around 5 miles an hour. Wednesday night, clear. Lows in the lower 70s. Thursday, sunny, hot with highs in the mid-90s. Thursday night, clear. Lows in the mid-70s. Friday, sunny, hot with highs in the upper 90s. Friday night, clear. Lows in the upper 70s. Saturday through Sunday, mostly clear. Hot. Highs in the upper 90s. Lows in the mid-70s. At 10 a.m. in Omaha, it was sunny. The temperature was 82 degrees, the dew point 65, and the relative humidity 56%. The wind was south at 7 miles an hour. The pressure was 30.24 inches and falling. Across eastern Nebraska and southwest Iowa, it was sunny, and temperatures were between 78 and 81 degrees. Here are some observations from across the region. It was sunny, with a temperature of 79 at Grand Island, 80 at Norfolk, 80 at Sioux Falls, and 79 at Sioux City. Under sunny skies, Des Moines reported 79, Concordia, Kansas reported 80, North Platte reported 80, and Valentine reported 82. At Kansas City, it was mostly sunny, with a temperature of 81. Once again, at 10 a.m. in Omaha, it was 82 degrees under sunny skies. The Omaha Metropolitan Area Pollutant Standards Index for today is 48, which represents good air quality, with ozone the main pollutant. The forecast for Tuesday is 48, considered good air quality, with ozone the primary pollutant. The pollen count today for trees was 1, a low count, with pine the primary pollen. The pollen count today for weeds was 8, a low count, with nettle the primary pollen. The pollen count today for grass was 2, a low count. Air pollution forecasts and pollen counts are provided by the Douglas County Health Department. Here are the forecast key messages. Stretch of hot weather will last through at least the upcoming week. Heat indices will be around 100 at times. Expect occasional morning patchy fog through this week. Rain chances remain below 5% through Saturday. 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The current time is 11 a.m. Central Daylight Time.
Now for the official National Weather Service forecast for the Omaha and Council Bluffs area. Today, hot, sunny. Highs around 90. South winds 5 to 10 miles an hour. Tonight, clear. Lows in the upper 60s. South winds 5 to 10 miles an hour. Tuesday, sunny, hot with highs in the lower 90s. Southeast winds around 5 miles an hour. Tuesday night, clear with lows in the upper 60s. Southeast winds around 5 miles an hour until midnight, becoming light and variable. Wednesday, sunny, hot with highs in the lower 90s. South winds around 5 miles an hour. Wednesday night, clear. Lows in the lower 70s. Thursday, sunny, hot with highs in the mid-90s. Thursday night, clear. Lows in the mid-70s. Friday, sunny, hot with highs in the upper 90s. Friday night, clear. Lows in the upper 70s. Saturday through Sunday, mostly clear. Hot. Highs in the upper 90s. Lows in the mid-70s. The Omaha Metropolitan Area Pollutant Standards Index for today is 48, which represents good air quality, with ozone the main pollutant. The forecast for Tuesday is 48, considered good air quality, with ozone the primary pollutant. The pollen count today for trees was 1, a low count, with pine the primary pollen. The pollen count today for weeds was 8, a low count, with nettle the primary pollen. The pollen count today for grass was 2, a low count. Air pollution forecasts and pollen counts are provided by the Douglas County Health Department. Here are the forecast key messages. Stretch of hot weather will last through at least the upcoming week. Heat indices will be around 100 at times. Expect occasional morning patchy fog through this week. Rain chances remain below 5% through Saturday. This is NOAA All Hazards Radio Station KIH 61 in Omaha, Nebraska. The current time is 11:03 a.m. Central Daylight Time. Now for the official National Weather Service forecast for the Omaha and Council Bluffs area. Today, hot, sunny. Highs around 90. South winds 5 to 10 miles an hour. Tonight, clear. Lows in the upper 60s. South winds 5 to 10 miles an hour. Tuesday, sunny, hot with highs in the lower 90s. Southeast winds around 5 miles an hour. Tuesday night, clear with lows in the upper 60s. Southeast winds around 5 miles an hour until midnight, becoming light and variable. Wednesday, sunny, hot with highs in the lower 90s. South winds around 5 miles an hour. Wednesday night, clear. Lows in the lower 70s. Thursday, sunny, hot with highs in the mid-90s. Thursday night, clear. Lows in the mid-70s. Friday, sunny, hot with highs in the upper 90s. Friday night, clear. Lows in the upper 70s. Saturday through Sunday, mostly clear. Hot. Highs in the upper 90s. Lows in the mid-70s. The Omaha Metropolitan Area Pollutant Standards Index for today is 48, which represents good air quality, with ozone the main pollutant. The forecast for Tuesday is 48, considered good air quality, with ozone the primary pollutant. The pollen count today for trees was 1, a low count, with pine the primary pollen. The pollen count today for weeds was 8, a low count, with nettle the primary pollen. The pollen count today for grass was 2, a low count. Air pollution forecasts and pollen counts are provided by the Douglas County Health Department. Here are the forecast key messages. Stretch of hot weather will last through at least the upcoming week. Heat indices will be around 100 at times. Expect occasional morning patchy fog through this week. Rain chances remain below 5% through Saturday. This is NOAA All Hazards Radio Station KIH 61 in Omaha, Nebraska.
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Now for the official National Weather Service forecast for the Omaha and Council Bluffs area. Today, hot, sunny. Highs around 90. South winds 5 to 10 miles an hour. Tonight, clear. Lows in the upper 60s. South winds 5 to 10 miles an hour. Tuesday, sunny, hot with highs in the lower 90s. Southeast winds around 5 miles an hour. Tuesday night, clear with lows in the upper 60s. Southeast winds around 5 miles an hour until midnight, becoming light and variable. Wednesday, sunny, hot with highs in the lower 90s. South winds around 5 miles an hour. Wednesday night, clear. Lows in the lower 70s. Thursday, sunny, hot with highs in the mid-90s. Thursday night, clear. Lows in the mid-70s. Friday, sunny, hot with highs in the upper 90s. Friday night, clear. Lows in the upper 70s. Saturday through Sunday, mostly clear. Hot. Highs in the upper 90s. Lows in the mid-70s. At 11 a.m., the report from Omaha was not available. Across eastern Nebraska and southwest Iowa, at Lincoln, it was sunny, with a temperature of 83. Here are some observations from across the region. At Sioux City, it was sunny, with a temperature of 82. At Des Moines, it was mostly sunny, with a temperature of 82. At Kansas City, it was partly sunny, with a temperature of 80. Once again, at 11 a.m., the report from Omaha was not available. The Omaha Metropolitan Area Pollutant Standards Index for today is 48, which represents good air quality, with ozone the main pollutant. The forecast for Tuesday is 48, considered good air quality, with ozone the primary pollutant. The pollen count today for trees was 1, a low count, with pine the primary pollen. The pollen count today for weeds was 8, a low count, with nettle the primary pollen. The pollen count today for grass was 2, a low count. Air pollution forecasts and pollen counts are provided by the Douglas County Health Department. Here are the forecast key messages. Stretch of hot weather will last through at least the upcoming week. Heat indices will be around 100 at times. Expect occasional morning patchy fog through this week. Rain chances remain below 5% through Saturday. This is NOAA All Hazards Radio Station KIH 61 in Omaha, Nebraska. The current time is 11:09 a.m. Central Daylight Time. Now for the official National Weather Service forecast for the Omaha and Council Bluffs area. Today, hot, sunny. Highs around 90. South winds 5 to 10 miles an hour. Tonight, clear. Lows in the upper 60s. South winds 5 to 10 miles an hour. Tuesday, sunny, hot with highs in the lower 90s. Southeast winds around 5 miles an hour. Tuesday night, clear with lows in the upper 60s. Southeast winds around 5 miles an hour until midnight, becoming light and variable. Wednesday, sunny, hot with highs in the lower 90s. South winds around 5 miles an hour. Wednesday night, clear. Lows in the lower 70s. Thursday, sunny, hot with highs in the mid-90s. Thursday night, clear. Lows in the mid-70s. Friday, sunny, hot with highs in the upper 90s. Friday night, clear. Lows in the upper 70s. Saturday through Sunday, mostly clear. Hot. Highs in the upper 90s. Lows in the mid-70s. At 11 a.m., the report from Omaha was not available. Across eastern Nebraska and southwest Iowa, at Lincoln, it was sunny, with a temperature of 83. Here are some observations from across the region. At Sioux City, it was sunny, with a temperature of 82. At Des Moines, it was mostly sunny, with a temperature of 82.
at Kansas City, it was partly sunny with a temperature of 80. Once again, at 11 a.m., the report from Omaha was not available. The Omaha Metropolitan Area Pollutant Standards Index for today is 48, which represents good air quality, with ozone the main pollutant. The forecast for Tuesday is 48, considered good air quality, with ozone the primary pollutant. The pollen count today for trees was 1, a low count, with pine the primary pollen. The pollen count today for weeds was 8, a low count, with nettle the primary pollen. The pollen count today for grass was 2, a low count. Air pollution forecasts and pollen counts are provided by the Douglas County Health Department. Here are the forecast key messages. Stretch of hot weather will last through at least the upcoming week. Heat indices will be around 100 at times. Expect occasional morning patchy fog through this week. Rain chances remain below 5% through Saturday. 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The current time is 11:12 a.m. Central Daylight Time. Now for the official National Weather Service forecast for the Omaha and Council Bluffs area. Today, hot, sunny. Highs around 90. South winds 5 to 10 miles an hour. Tonight, clear. Lows in the upper 60s. South winds 5 to 10 miles an hour. Tuesday, sunny, hot with highs in the lower 90s. Southeast winds around 5 miles an hour. Tuesday night, clear with lows in the upper 60s. Southeast winds around 5 miles an hour until midnight, becoming light and variable. Wednesday, sunny, hot with highs in the lower 90s. South winds around 5 miles an hour. Wednesday night, clear. Lows in the lower 70s. Thursday, sunny, hot with highs in the mid-90s. Thursday night, clear. Lows in the mid-70s. Friday, sunny, hot with highs in the upper 90s. Friday night, clear. Lows in the upper 70s. Saturday through Sunday, mostly clear. Hot. Highs in the upper 90s. Lows in the mid-70s. At 11 a.m. in Omaha, it was mostly sunny. The temperature was 84 degrees, the dew point 64, and the relative humidity 50%. The wind was south at 5 miles an hour. The pressure was 30.24 inches and steady. Across eastern Nebraska and southwest Iowa, it was sunny, with a temperature of 83 at Lincoln, 82 at Millard, 81 at Fremont, 81 at Columbus, and 81 at Blair Airport. Under sunny skies, Tacoma reported 81, Nebraska City reported 81, Plattsmouth reported 81, and Red Oak, Iowa reported 82. Here are some observations from across the region. It was sunny, with a temperature of 81 at Grand Island, 83 at Norfolk, 82 at Sioux Falls, and 82 at Sioux City. Under sunny skies, Concordia, Kansas reported 83, North Platte reported 82, and Valentine reported 85. At Des Moines, it was mostly sunny, with a temperature of 82. At Kansas City, it was partly sunny, with a temperature of 80. Once again, at 11 a.m. in Omaha, it was 84 degrees under mostly sunny skies. The Omaha Metropolitan Area Pollutant Standards Index for today is 48, which represents good air quality, with ozone the main pollutant. The forecast for Tuesday is 48, considered good air quality, with ozone the primary pollutant. The pollen count today for trees was 1, a low count, with pine the primary pollen. The pollen count today for weeds was 8, a low count, with nettle the primary pollen. The pollen count today for grass was 2, a low count. Air pollution forecasts and pollen counts are provided by the Douglas County Health Department. Here are the forecast key messages. Stretch of hot weather will last through at least the upcoming week. Heat indices will be around 100 at times. Expect occasional morning patchy fog through this week.
Rain chances remain below 5% through Saturday. This is NOAA All Hazards radio station KIH 61 in Omaha, Nebraska. The current time is 11:16 a.m. Central Daylight Time. Now for the official National Weather Service forecast for the Omaha and Council Bluffs area. Today, hot, sunny. Highs around 90. South winds 5 to 10 miles an hour. Tonight, clear. Lows in the upper 60s. South winds 5 to 10 miles an hour. Tuesday, sunny, hot with highs in the lower 90s. Southeast winds around 5 miles an hour. Tuesday night, clear with lows in the upper 60s. Southeast winds around 5 miles an hour until midnight, becoming light and variable. Wednesday, sunny, hot with highs in the lower 90s. South winds around 5 miles an hour. Wednesday night, clear. Lows in the lower 70s. Thursday, sunny, hot with highs in the mid-90s. Thursday night, clear. Lows in the mid-70s. Friday, sunny, hot with highs in the upper 90s. Friday night, clear. Lows in the upper 70s. Saturday through Sunday, mostly clear. Hot. Highs in the upper 90s. Lows in the mid-70s. At 11 a.m. in Omaha, it was mostly sunny. The temperature was 84 degrees, the dew point 64, and the relative humidity 50%. The wind was south at 5 miles an hour. The pressure was 30.24 inches and steady. Across eastern Nebraska and southwest Iowa, it was sunny, with a temperature of 83 at Lincoln, 82 at Millard, 81 at Fremont, 81 at Columbus, and 81 at Blair Airport. Under sunny skies, Tecama reported 81, Nebraska City reported 81, Plattsmouth reported 81, and Red Oak, Iowa reported 82. Here are some observations from across the region. It was sunny, with a temperature of 81 at Grand Island, 83 at Norfolk, 82 at Sioux Falls, and 82 at Sioux City. Under sunny skies, Concordia, Kansas reported 83, North Platte reported 82, and Valentine reported 85. At Des Moines, it was mostly sunny, with a temperature of 82. At Kansas City, it was partly sunny, with a temperature of 80. Once again, at 11 a.m. in Omaha, it was 84 degrees under mostly sunny skies. The Omaha Metropolitan Area Pollutant Standards Index for today is 48, which represents good air quality, with ozone the main pollutant. The forecast for Tuesday is 48, considered good air quality, with ozone the primary pollutant. The pollen count today for trees was 1, a low count, with pine the primary pollen. The pollen count today for weeds was 8, a low count, with nettle the primary pollen. The pollen count today for grass was 2, a low count. Air pollution forecasts and pollen counts are provided by the Douglas County Health Department. Here are the forecast key messages. Stretch of hot weather will last through at least the upcoming week. Heat indices will be around 100 at times. Expect occasional morning patchy fog through this week. Rain chances remain below 5% through Saturday. This is NOAA All Hazards radio station KIH 61 in Omaha, Nebraska. The current time is 11:19 a.m. Central Daylight Time. Now for the official National Weather Service forecast for the Omaha and Council Bluffs area. Today, hot, sunny. Highs around 90. South winds 5 to 10 miles an hour. Tonight, clear. Lows in the upper 60s. South winds 5 to 10 miles an hour. Tuesday, sunny, hot with highs in the lower 90s. Southeast winds around 5 miles an hour. Tuesday night, clear with lows in the upper 60s. Southeast winds around 5 miles an hour until midnight, becoming light and variable. Wednesday, sunny, hot with highs in the lower 90s. South winds around 5 miles an hour. Wednesday night, clear.
lows in the lower 70s. Thursday, sunny, hot with highs in the mid-90s. Thursday night, clear, lows in the mid-70s. Friday, sunny, hot with highs in the upper 90s. Friday night, clear, lows in the upper 70s. Saturday through Sunday, mostly clear, hot, highs in the upper 90s, lows in the mid-70s. At 11 a.m. in Omaha, it was mostly sunny. The temperature was 84 degrees, the dew point 64, and the relative humidity 50%. The wind was south at 5 miles an hour. The pressure was 30.24 inches and steady. Across eastern Nebraska and southwest Iowa, it was sunny, with a temperature of 83 at Lincoln, 82 at Millard, 81 at Fremont, 81 at Columbus, and 81 at Blair Airport. Under sunny skies, Tacoma reported 81, Nebraska City reported 81, Plattsmouth reported 81, and Red Oak, Iowa reported 82. Here are some observations from across the region. It was sunny, with a temperature of 81 at Grand Island, 83 at Norfolk, 82 at Sioux Falls, and 82 at Sioux City. Under sunny skies, Concordia, Kansas reported 83, North Platte reported 82, and Valentine reported 85. At Des Moines, it was mostly sunny, with a temperature of 82. At Kansas City, it was partly sunny, with a temperature of 80. Once again, at 11 a.m. in Omaha, it was 84 degrees under mostly sunny skies. The Omaha Metropolitan Area Pollutant Standards Index for today is 48, which represents good air quality, with ozone the main pollutant. The forecast for Tuesday is 48, considered good air quality, with ozone the primary pollutant. The pollen count today for trees was 1, a low count, with pine the primary pollen. The pollen count today for weeds was 8, a low count, with nettle the primary pollen. The pollen count today for grass was 2, a low count. Air pollution forecasts and pollen counts are provided by the Douglas County Health Department. Here are the forecast key messages. Stretch of hot weather will last through at least the upcoming week. Heat indices will be around 100 at times. Expect occasional morning patchy fog through this week. Rain chances remain below 5% through Saturday. This is NOAA All Hazards Radio Station KIH 61 in Omaha, Nebraska. The current time is 11:23 a.m. Central Daylight Time. Now for the official National Weather Service forecast for the Omaha and Council Bluffs area. Today, hot, sunny. Highs around 90. South winds 5 to 10 miles an hour. Tonight, clear. Lows in the upper 60s. South winds 5 to 10 miles an hour. Tuesday, sunny, hot with highs in the lower 90s. Southeast winds around 5 miles an hour. Tuesday night, clear with lows in the upper 60s. Southeast winds around 5 miles an hour until midnight, becoming light and variable. Wednesday, sunny, hot with highs in the lower 90s. South winds around 5 miles an hour. Wednesday night, clear. Lows in the lower 70s. Thursday, sunny, hot with highs in the mid-90s. Thursday night, clear. Lows in the mid-70s. Friday, sunny, hot with highs in the upper 90s. Friday night, clear. Lows in the upper 70s. Saturday through Sunday, mostly clear. Hot. Highs in the upper 90s. Lows in the mid 70s. At 11 a.m. in Omaha, it was mostly sunny. The temperature was 84 degrees, the dew point 64, and the relative humidity 50%. The wind was south at 5 miles an hour. The pressure was 30.24 inches and steady. Across eastern Nebraska and southwest Iowa, it was sunny, with a temperature of 83 at Lincoln, 82 at Millard, 81 at Fremont, 81 at Columbus, and 81 at Blair Airport. Under sunny skies,
Tecoma reported 81, Nebraska City reported 81, Plattsmouth reported 81, and Red Oak, Iowa reported 82. Here are some observations from across the region. It was sunny, with a temperature of 81 at Grand Island, 83 at Norfolk, 82 at Sioux Falls, and 82 at Sioux City. Under sunny skies, Concordia, Kansas reported 83, North Platte reported 82, and Valentine reported 85. At Des Moines, it was mostly sunny, with a temperature of 82. At Kansas City, it was partly sunny, with a temperature of 80. Once again, at 11 a.m. in Omaha, it was 84 degrees under mostly sunny skies. The Omaha Metropolitan Area Pollutant Standards Index for today is 48, which represents good air quality, with ozone the main pollutant. The forecast for Tuesday is 48, considered good air quality, with ozone the primary pollutant. The pollen count today for trees was 1, a low count, with pine the primary pollen. The pollen count today for weeds was 8, a low count, with nettle the primary pollen. The pollen count today for grass was 2, a low count. Air pollution forecasts and pollen counts are provided by the Douglas County Health Department. Here are the forecast key messages. Stretch of hot weather will last through at least the upcoming week. Heat indices will be around 100 at times. Expect occasional morning patchy fog through this week. Rain chances remain below 5% through Saturday. 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The current time is 11:27 a.m. Central Daylight Time. Now for the official National Weather Service forecast for the Omaha and Council Bluffs area. Today, hot, sunny. Highs around 90. South winds 5 to 10 miles an hour. Tonight, clear. Lows in the upper 60s. South winds 5 to 10 miles an hour. Tuesday, sunny, hot with highs in the lower 90s. Southeast winds around 5 miles an hour. Tuesday night, clear with lows in the upper 60s. Southeast winds around 5 miles an hour until midnight, becoming light and variable. Wednesday, sunny, hot with highs in the lower 90s. South winds around 5 miles an hour. Wednesday night, clear. Lows in the lower 70s. Thursday, sunny, hot with highs in the mid-90s. Thursday night, clear. Lows in the mid-70s. Friday, sunny, hot with highs in the upper 90s. Friday night, clear. Lows in the upper 70s. Saturday through Sunday, mostly clear. Hot. Highs in the upper 90s. Lows in the mid-70s. At 11 a.m. in Omaha, it was mostly sunny. The temperature was 84 degrees, the dew point 64, and the relative humidity 50%. The wind was south at 5 miles an hour. The pressure was 30.24 inches and steady. Across eastern Nebraska and southwest Iowa, it was sunny, with a temperature of 83 at Lincoln, 82 at Millard, 81 at Fremont, 81 at Columbus, and 81 at Blair Airport. Under sunny skies, Tecoma reported 81, Nebraska City reported 81, Plattsmouth reported 81, and Red Oak, Iowa reported 82. Here are some observations from across the region. It was sunny, with a temperature of 81 at Grand Island, 83 at Norfolk, 82 at Sioux Falls, and 82 at Sioux City. Under sunny skies, Concordia, Kansas reported 83, North Platte reported 82, and Valentine reported 85. At Des Moines, it was mostly sunny, with a temperature of 82. At Kansas City, it was partly sunny, with a temperature of 80. Once again, at 11 a.m. in Omaha, it was 84 degrees under mostly sunny skies. The Omaha Metropolitan Area Pollutant Standards Index for today is 48, which represents good air quality, with ozone the main pollutant. The forecast for Tuesday is 48, considered good air quality, with ozone the primary pollutant.
The pollen count today for trees was 1, a low count, behind the primary pollen. The pollen count today for weeds was 8, a low count, with nettle the primary pollen. The pollen count today for grass was 2, a low count. Air pollution forecasts and pollen counts are provided by the Douglas County Health Department. Here are the forecast key messages. Stretch of hot weather will last through at least the upcoming week. Heat industry.

south winds 5 to 10 miles an hour. Tonight, clear. Lows in the upper 60s. South winds 5 to 10 miles an hour. Tuesday, sunny, hot with highs in the lower 90s. Southeast winds around 5 miles an hour. Tuesday night, clear with lows in the upper 60s. Southeast winds around 5 miles an hour until midnight, becoming light and variable. Wednesday, sunny, hot with highs in the lower 90s. South winds around 5 miles an hour. Wednesday night, clear. Lows in the lower 70s. Thursday, sunny, hot with highs in the mid-90s. Thursday night, clear. Lows in the mid-70s. Friday, sunny, hot with highs in the upper 90s. Friday night, clear. Lows in the upper 70s. Saturday through Sunday, mostly clear. Hot. Highs in the upper 90s. Lows in the mid-70s. At 11 a.m. in Omaha, it was mostly sunny. The temperature was 84 degrees, the dew point 64, and the relative humidity 50%. The wind was south at 5 miles an hour. The pressure was 30.24 inches and steady. Across eastern Nebraska and southwest Iowa, it was sunny, with a temperature of 83 at Lincoln, 82 at Millard, 81 at Fremont, 81 at Columbus, and 81 at Blair Airport. Under sunny skies, Tacoma reported 81, Nebraska City reported 81, Plattsmouth reported 81, and Red Oak, Iowa reported 82. Here are some observations from across the region. It was sunny, with a temperature of 81 at Grand Island, 83 at North Fork, 82 at Sioux Falls, and 82 at Sioux City. Under sunny skies, Concordia, Kansas reported 83, North Platte reported 82, and Valentine reported 85. At Des Moines, it was mostly sunny, with a temperature of 82. At Kansas City, it was partly sunny, with a temperature of 80. Once again, at 11 a.m. in Omaha, it was 84 degrees under mostly sunny skies. The Omaha Metropolitan Area Pollutant Standards Index for today is 48, which represents good air quality, with ozone the main pollutant. The forecast for Tuesday is 48, considered good air quality, with ozone the primary pollutant. The pollen count today for trees was 1, a low count, with pine the primary pollen. The pollen count today for weeds was 8, a low count, with nettle the primary pollen. The pollen count today for grass was 2, a low count. Air pollution forecasts and pollen counts are provided by the Douglas County Health Department. Here are the forecast key messages. Stretch of hot weather will last through at least the upcoming week. Heat indices will be around 100 at times. Expect occasional morning patchy fog through this week. Rain chances remain below 5% through Saturday. 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The current time is 11:35 a.m. Central Daylight Time. Now for the official National Weather Service forecast for the Omaha and Council Bluffs area. Today, hot, sunny. Highs around 90. South winds 5 to 10 miles an hour. Tonight, clear. Lows in the upper 60s. South winds 5 to 10 miles an hour. Tuesday, sunny, hot with highs in the lower 90s. Southeast winds around 5 miles an hour. Tuesday night, clear with lows in the upper 60s. Southeast winds around 5 miles an hour until midnight, becoming light and variable. Wednesday, sunny, hot with highs in the lower 90s. South winds around 5 miles an hour. Wednesday night, clear. Lows in the lower 70s. Thursday, sunny, hot with highs in the mid-90s. Thursday night, clear. Lows in the mid-70s. Friday, sunny, hot with highs in the upper 90s. Friday night, clear. Lows in the upper 70s. Saturday through Sunday, mostly clear. Hot. Highs in the upper 90s.

in the mid-70s. At 11 a.m. in Omaha, it was mostly sunny. The temperature was 84 degrees, the dew point 64, and the relative humidity 50%. The wind was south at 5 miles an hour. The pressure was 30.24 inches and steady. Across eastern Nebraska and southwest Iowa, it was sunny, with a temperature of 83 at Lincoln, 82 at Millard, 81 at Fremont, 81 at Columbus, and 81 at Blair Airport. Under sunny skies, Tecama reported 81, Nebraska City reported 81, Plattsmouth reported 81, and Red Oak, Iowa reported 82. Here are some observations from across the region. It was sunny, with a temperature of 81 at Grand Island, 83 at Norfolk, 82 at Sioux Falls, and 82 at Sioux City. Under sunny skies, Concordia, Kansas reported 83, North Platte reported 82, and Valentine reported 85. At Des Moines, it was mostly sunny, with a temperature of 82. At Kansas City, it was partly sunny, with a temperature of 80. Once again, at 11 a.m. in Omaha, it was 84 degrees under mostly sunny skies. This is NOAA All Hazards Radio Station KIH-61 serving the following counties in Nebraska and Iowa. Douglas, Sarpy, Washington, Cass, Odo, Burt, Dodge, Saunders, Harrison, Pottawatomie, and Mills. The Omaha Metropolitan Area Pollutant Standards Index for today is 48, which represents good air quality, with ozone the main pollutant. The forecast for Tuesday is 48, considered good air quality, with ozone the primary pollutant. The pollen count today for trees was 1, a low count, with pine the primary pollen. The pollen count today for weeds was 8, a low count, with nettle the primary pollen. The pollen count today for grass was 2, a low count. Air pollution forecasts and pollen counts are provided by the Douglas County Health Department. Here are the forecast key messages. Stretch of hot weather will last through at least the upcoming week. Heat indices will be around 100 at times. Expect occasional morning patchy fog through this week. Rain chances remain below 5% through Saturday. 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The current time is 11:39 a.m. Central Daylight Time. Now for the official National Weather Service forecast for the Omaha and Council Bluffs area. Today, hot, sunny. Highs around 90. South winds 5 to 10 miles an hour. Tonight, clear. Lows in the upper 60s. South winds 5 to 10 miles an hour. Tuesday, sunny, hot with highs in the lower 90s. Southeast winds around 5 miles an hour. Tuesday night, clear with lows in the upper 60s. Southeast winds around 5 miles an hour until midnight, becoming light and variable. Wednesday, sunny, hot with highs in the lower 90s. South winds around 5 miles an hour. Wednesday night, clear. Lows in the lower 70s. Thursday, sunny, hot with highs in the mid-90s. Thursday night, clear. Lows in the mid-70s. Friday, sunny, hot with highs in the upper 90s. Friday night, clear. Lows in the upper 70s. Saturday through Sunday, mostly clear. Hot. Highs in the upper 90s. Lows in the mid-70s. At 11 a.m. in Omaha, it was mostly sunny. The temperature was 84 degrees, the dew point 64, and the relative humidity 50%. The wind was south at 5 miles an hour. The pressure was 30.24 inches and steady. Across eastern Nebraska and southwest Iowa, it was sunny, with a temperature of 83 at Lincoln, 82 at Millard, 81 at Fremont, 81 at Columbus, and 81 at Blair Airport. Under sunny skies, Tecama reported 81, Nebraska City reported 81, Plattsmouth reported 81, and Red Oak, Iowa reported 82. Here are some observations from across the region. It was sunny, with a temperature of 81 at Grand Island.
Fork, 82 at Sioux Falls, and 82 at Sioux City. Under sunny skies, Concordia, Kansas reported 83, North Platte reported 82, and Valentine reported 85. At Des Moines, it was mostly sunny, with a temperature of 82. At Kansas City, it was partly sunny, with a temperature of 80. Once again, at 11 a.m. in Omaha, it was 84 degrees under mostly sunny skies. The Omaha Metropolitan Area Pollutant Standards Index for today is 48, which represents good air quality, with ozone the main pollutant. The forecast for Tuesday is 48, considered good air quality, with ozone the primary pollutant. The pollen count today for trees was 1, a low count, with pine the primary pollen. The pollen count today for weeds was 8, a low count, with nettle the primary pollen. The pollen count today for grass was 2, a low count. Air pollution forecasts and pollen counts are provided by the Douglas County Health Department. Here are the forecast key messages. Stretch of hot weather will last through at least the upcoming week. Heat indices will be around 100 at times. Expect occasional morning patchy fog through this week. Rain chances remain below 5% through Saturday. This is NOAA All Hazards Radio Station KIH 61 in Omaha, Nebraska. The current time is 11:43 a.m. Central Daylight Time. Now for the official National Weather Service forecast for the Omaha and Council Bluffs area. Today, hot, sunny. Highs around 90. South winds 5 to 10 miles an hour. Tonight, clear. Lows in the upper 60s. South winds 5 to 10 miles an hour. Tuesday, sunny, hot with highs in the lower 90s. Southeast winds around 5 miles an hour. Tuesday night, clear with lows in the upper 60s. Southeast winds around 5 miles an hour until midnight, becoming light and variable. Wednesday, sunny, hot with highs in the lower 90s. South winds around 5 miles an hour. Wednesday night, clear. Lows in the lower 70s. Thursday, sunny, hot with highs in the mid-90s. Thursday night, clear. Lows in the mid-70s. Friday, sunny, hot with highs in the upper 90s. Friday night, clear. Lows in the upper 70s. Saturday through Sunday, mostly clear. Hot. Highs in the upper 90s. Lows in the mid-70s. At 11 a.m. in Omaha, it was mostly sunny. The temperature was 84 degrees, the dew point 64, and the relative humidity 50%. The wind was south at 5 miles an hour. The pressure was 30.24 inches and steady. Across eastern Nebraska and southwest Iowa, it was sunny, with a temperature of 83 at Lincoln, 82 at Millard, 81 at Fremont, 81 at Columbus, and 81 at Blair Airport. Under sunny skies, Tecama reported 81, Nebraska City reported 81, Plattsmouth reported 81, and Red Oak, Iowa reported 82. Here are some observations from across the region. It was sunny, with a temperature of 81 at Grand Island, 83 at Norfolk, 82 at Sioux Falls, and 82 at Sioux City. Under sunny skies, Concordia, Kansas reported 83, North Platte reported 82, and Valentine reported 85. At Des Moines, it was mostly sunny, with a temperature of 82. At Kansas City, it was partly sunny, with a temperature of 80. Once again, at 11 a.m. in Omaha, it was 84 degrees under mostly sunny skies. The Omaha Metropolitan Area Pollutant Standards Index for today is 48, which represents good air quality, with ozone the main pollutant. The forecast for Tuesday is 48, considered good air quality, with ozone the primary pollutant. The pollen count today for trees was 1, a low count, with pine the primary pollen. The pollen count today for weeds was 8, a low count, with nettle the primary pollen. The pollen count today for grass was 2, a low count. Air
air pollution forecasts and pollen counts are provided by the Douglas County Health Department. Here are the forecast key messages. Stretch of hot weather will last through at least the upcoming week. Heat indices will be around 100 at times. Expect occasional morning patchy fog through this week. Rain chances remain below 5% through Saturday. 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The current time is 11:47 a.m. Central Daylight Time. Now for the official National Weather Service forecast for the Omaha and Council Bluffs area. Today, hot, sunny. Highs around 90. South winds 5 to 10 miles an hour. Tonight, clear. Lows in the upper 60s. South winds 5 to 10 miles an hour. Tuesday, sunny, hot with highs in the lower 90s. Southeast winds around 5 miles an hour. Tuesday night, clear with lows in the upper 60s. Southeast winds around 5 miles an hour until midnight, becoming light and variable. Wednesday, sunny, hot with highs in the lower 90s. South winds around 5 miles an hour. Wednesday night, clear. Lows in the lower 70s. Thursday, sunny, hot with highs in the mid-90s. Thursday night, clear. Lows in the mid-70s. Friday, sunny, hot with highs in the upper 90s. Friday night, clear. Lows in the upper 70s. Saturday through Sunday, mostly clear. Hot. Highs in the upper 90s. Lows in the mid-70s. At 11 a.m. in Omaha, it was mostly sunny. The temperature was 84 degrees, the dew point 64, and the relative humidity 50%. The wind was south at 5 miles an hour. The pressure was 30.24 inches and steady. Across eastern Nebraska and southwest Iowa, it was sunny, with a temperature of 83 at Lincoln, 82 at Millard, 81 at Fremont, 81 at Columbus, and 81 at Blair Airport. Under sunny skies, Tacoma reported 81, Nebraska City reported 81, Plattsmouth reported 81, and Red Oak, Iowa reported 82. Here are some observations from across the region. It was sunny, with a temperature of 81 at Grand Island, 83 at Norfolk, 82 at Sioux Falls, and 82 at Sioux City. Under sunny skies, Concordia, Kansas reported 83, North Platte reported 82, and Valentine reported 85. At Des Moines, it was mostly sunny, with a temperature of 82. At Kansas City, it was partly sunny, with a temperature of 80. Once again, at 11 a.m. in Omaha, it was 84 degrees under mostly sunny skies. The Omaha Metropolitan Area Pollutant Standards Index for today is 48, which represents good air quality, with ozone the main pollutant. The forecast for Tuesday is 48, considered good air quality, with ozone the primary pollutant. The pollen count today for trees was 1, a low count, with pine the primary pollen. The pollen count today for weeds was 8, a low count, with nettle the primary pollen. The pollen count today for grass was 2, a low count. Air pollution forecasts and pollen counts are provided by the Douglas County Health Department. Here are the forecast key messages. Stretch of hot weather will last through at least the upcoming week. Heat indices will be around 100 at times. Expect occasional morning patchy fog through this week. Rain chances remain below 5% through Saturday. 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The current time is 11:51 a.m. Central Daylight Time. Now for the official National Weather Service forecast for the Omaha and Council Bluffs area. This afternoon, hot, sunny. Highs around 90. South winds 5 to 10 miles an hour. Tonight, clear. Lows in the upper 60s. South winds 5 to 10 miles an hour. Tuesday, sunny, hot with highs in the lower 90s. Southeast winds around 5 miles an hour.
Tuesday night, clear with lows in the upper 60s. Southeast winds around 5 miles an hour until midnight, becoming light and variable. Wednesday, sunny, hot with highs in the lower 90s. South winds around 5 miles an hour. Wednesday night, clear. Lows in the lower 70s. Thursday, sunny, hot with highs in the mid-90s. Thursday night, clear. Lows in the mid-70s. Friday, sunny, hot with highs in the upper 90s. Friday night, clear. Lows in the upper 70s. Saturday through Sunday, mostly clear. Hot. Highs in the upper 90s. Lows in the mid-70s. At 11 a.m. in Omaha, it was mostly sunny. The temperature was 84 degrees, the dew point 64, and the relative humidity 50%. The wind was south at 5 miles an hour. The pressure was 30.24 inches and steady. Across eastern Nebraska and southwest Iowa, it was sunny, with a temperature of 83 at Lincoln, 82 at Millard, 81 at Fremont, 81 at Columbus, and 81 at Blair Airport. Under sunny skies, Tacoma reported 81, Nebraska City reported 81, Plattsmouth reported 81, and Red Oak, Iowa reported 82. Here are some observations from across the region. It was sunny, with a temperature of 81 at Grand Island, 83 at Norfolk, 82 at Sioux Falls, and 82 at Sioux City. Under sunny skies, Concordia, Kansas reported 83, North Platte reported 82, and Valentine reported 85. At Des Moines, it was mostly sunny, with a temperature of 82. At Kansas City, it was partly sunny, with a temperature of 80. Once again, at 11 a.m. in Omaha, it was 84 degrees under mostly sunny skies. The Omaha Metropolitan Area Pollutant Standards Index for today is 48, which represents good air quality, with ozone the main pollutant. The forecast for Tuesday is 48, considered good air quality, with ozone the primary pollutant. The pollen count today for trees was 1, a low count, with pine the primary pollen. The pollen count today for weeds was 8, a low count, with nettle the primary pollen. The pollen count today for grass was 2, a low count. Air pollution forecasts and pollen counts are provided by the Douglas County Health Department. Here are the forecast key messages. Stretch of hot weather will last through at least the upcoming week. Heat indices will be around 100 at times. Expect occasional morning patchy fog through this week. Rain chances remain below 5% through Saturday. 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The current time is 11:55 a.m. Central Daylight Time. Now for the official National Weather Service forecast for the Omaha and Council Bluffs area. This afternoon, hot, sunny. Highs around 90. South winds 5 to 10 miles an hour. Tonight, clear. Lows in the upper 60s. South winds 5 to 10 miles an hour. Tuesday, sunny, hot with highs in the lower 90s. Southeast winds around 5 miles an hour. Tuesday night, clear with lows in the upper 60s. Southeast winds around 5 miles an hour until midnight, becoming light and variable. Wednesday, sunny, hot with highs in the lower 90s. South winds around 5 miles an hour. Wednesday night, clear. Lows in the lower 70s. Thursday, sunny, hot with highs in the mid-90s. Thursday night, clear. Lows in the mid-70s. Friday, sunny, hot with highs in the upper 90s. Friday night, clear. Lows in the upper 70s. Saturday through Sunday, mostly clear. Hot. Highs in the upper 90s. Lows in the mid-70s. At 11 a.m. in Omaha, it was mostly sunny. The temperature was 84 degrees, the dew point 64, and the relative humidity 50%. The wind was south at 5 miles an hour.
The pressure was 30.24 inches and steady. Across eastern Nebraska and southwest Iowa, it was sunny, with a temperature of 83 at Lincoln, 82 at Millard, 81 at Fremont, 81 at Columbus, and 81 at Blair Airport. Under sunny skies, Tacoma reported 81, Nebraska City reported 81, Plattsmouth reported 81, and Red Oak, Iowa reported 82. Here are some observations from across the region. It was sunny, with a temperature of 81 at Grand Island, 83 at Norfolk, 82 at Sioux Falls, and 82 at Sioux City. Under sunny skies, Concordia, Kansas reported 83, North Platte reported 82, and Valentine reported 85. At Des Moines, it was mostly sunny, with a temperature of 82. At Kansas City, it was partly sunny, with a temperature of 80. Once again, at 11 a.m. in Omaha, it was 84 degrees under mostly sunny skies. The Omaha Metropolitan Area Pollutant Standards Index for today is 48, which represents good air quality, with ozone the main pollutant. The forecast for Tuesday is 48, considered good air quality, with ozone the primary pollutant. The pollen count today for trees was 1, a low count, with pine the primary pollen. The pollen count today for weeds was 8, a low count, with nettle the primary pollen. The pollen count today for grass was 2, a low count. Air pollution forecasts and pollen counts are provided by the Douglas County Health Department. Here are the forecast key messages. Stretch of hot weather will last through at least the upcoming week. Heat indices will be around 100 at times. Expect occasional morning patchy fog through this week. Rain chances remain below 5% through Saturday. 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The current time is 11:58 a.m. Central Daylight Time. Now for the official National Weather Service forecast for the Omaha and Council Bluffs area. This afternoon, hot, sunny. Highs around 90. South winds 5 to 10 miles an hour. Tonight, clear. Lows in the upper 60s. South winds 5 to 10 miles an hour. Tuesday, sunny, hot with highs in the lower 90s. Southeast winds around 5 miles an hour. Tuesday night, clear with lows in the upper 60s. Southeast winds around 5 miles an hour until midnight, becoming light and variable. Wednesday, sunny, hot with highs in the lower 90s. South winds around 5 miles an hour. Wednesday night, clear. Lows in the lower 70s. Thursday, sunny, hot with highs in the mid-90s. Thursday night, clear. Lows in the mid-70s. Friday, sunny, hot with highs in the upper 90s. Friday night, clear. Lows in the upper 70s. Saturday through Sunday, mostly clear. Hot. Highs in the upper 90s. Lows in the mid-70s. The Omaha Metropolitan Area Pollutant Standards Index for today is 48, which represents good air quality, with ozone the main pollutant. The forecast for Tuesday is 48, considered good air quality, with ozone the primary pollutant. The pollen count today for trees was 1, a low count, with pine the primary pollen. The pollen count today for weeds was 8, a low count, with nettle the primary pollen. The pollen count today for grass was 2, a low count. Air pollution forecasts and pollen counts are provided by the Douglas County Health Department. Here are the forecast key messages. Stretch of hot weather will last through at least the upcoming week. Heat indices will be around 100 at times. Expect occasional morning patchy fog through this week. Rain chances remain below 5% through Saturday. This is NOAA All Hazards Radio Station KIH 61 in Omaha, Nebraska. The current time is 12:01 p.m. Central Daylight Time. Now for the official National Weather Service forecast for the Omaha and Council Bluffs area. This afternoon, hot, sunny.
highs around 90. South winds 5 to 10 miles an hour. Tonight, clear. Lows in the upper 60s. South winds 5 to 10 miles an hour. Tuesday, sunny, hot with highs in the lower 90s. Southeast winds around 5 miles an hour. Tuesday night, clear with lows in the upper 60s. Southeast winds around 5 miles an hour until midnight, becoming light and variable. Wednesday, sunny, hot with highs in the lower 90s. South winds around 5 miles an hour. Wednesday night, clear. Lows in the lower 70s. Thursday, sunny, hot with highs in the mid-90s. Thursday night, clear. Lows in the mid-70s. Friday, sunny, hot with highs in the upper 90s. Friday night, clear. Lows in the upper 70s. Saturday through Sunday, mostly clear. Hot. Highs in the upper 90s. Lows in the mid-70s. The Omaha Metropolitan Area Pollutant Standards Index for today is 48, which represents good air quality, with ozone the main pollutant. The forecast for Tuesday is 48, considered good air quality, with ozone the primary pollutant. The pollen count today for trees was 1, a low count, with I'm the primary pollen. The pollen count today for weeds was 8, a low count, with nettle the primary pollen. The pollen count today for grass was 2, a low count. Air pollution forecasts and pollen counts are provided by the Douglas County Health Department. Here are the forecast key messages. Stretch of hot weather will last through at least the upcoming week. Heat indices will be around 100 at times. Expect occasional morning patchy fog through this week. Rain chances remain below 5% through Saturday. 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The current time is 12:04 p.m. Central Daylight Time. Now for the official National Weather Service forecast for the Omaha and Council Bluffs area. This afternoon, hot, sunny. Highs around 90. South winds 5 to 10 miles an hour. Tonight, clear. Lows in the upper 60s. South winds 5 to 10 miles an hour. Tuesday, sunny, hot with highs in the lower 90s. Southeast winds around 5 miles an hour. Tuesday night, clear with lows in the upper 60s. Southeast winds around 5 miles an hour until midnight, becoming light and variable. Wednesday, sunny, hot with highs in the lower 90s. South winds around 5 miles an hour. Wednesday night, clear. Lows in the lower 70s. Thursday, sunny, hot with highs in the mid-90s. Thursday night, clear. Lows in the mid-70s. Friday, sunny, hot with highs in the upper 90s. Friday night, clear. Lows in the upper 70s. Saturday through Sunday, mostly clear. Hot. Highs in the upper 90s. Lows in the mid-70s. At noon in Omaha, it was mostly sunny. The temperature was 86 degrees, the dew point 64, and the relative humidity 47%. The wind was variable at 3 miles an hour. The pressure was 30.22 inches and falling. Across eastern Nebraska and southwest Iowa, it was sunny, with a temperature of 84 at Lincoln, 83 at Fremont, and 82 at Columbus. Under sunny skies, Blair Airport reported 82, Tacoma reported 84, and Red Oak, Iowa reported 84. It was mostly sunny, with a temperature of 83 at Millard and 83 at Plaxmouth. At Nebraska City, it was partly sunny, with a temperature of 81. Here are some observations from across the region. It was sunny, with a temperature of 84 at Grand Island, 85 at Norfolk, and 84 at Sioux Falls. Under sunny skies, Sioux City reported 85, North Platte reported 86, and Valentine reported 88. It was mostly sunny, with a temperature of 85 at Des Moines, 85 at Concordia, Kansas,
and 89 at Denver. At Kansas City, it was partly sunny with a temperature of 83. Once again, at noon in Omaha, it was 86 degrees under mostly sunny skies. The Omaha Metropolitan Area Pollutant Standards Index for today is 48, which represents good air quality, with ozone the main pollutant. The forecast for Tuesday is 48, considered good air quality, with ozone the primary pollutant. The pollen count today for trees was 1, a low count, with pine the primary pollen. The pollen count today for weeds was 8, a low count, with nettle the primary pollen. The pollen count today for grass was 2, a low count. Air pollution forecasts and pollen counts are provided by the Douglas County Health Department. Here are the forecast key messages. Stretch of hot weather will last through at least the upcoming week. Heat indices will be around 100 at times. Expect occasional morning patchy fog through this week. Rain chances remain below 5% through Saturday. 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The current time is 12:08 p.m. Central Daylight Time. Now for the official National Weather Service forecast for the Omaha and Council Bluffs area. This afternoon, hot, sunny. Highs around 90. South winds 5 to 10 miles an hour. Tonight, clear. Lows in the upper 60s. South winds 5 to 10 miles an hour. Tuesday, sunny, hot with highs in the lower 90s. Southeast winds around 5 miles an hour. Tuesday night, clear with lows in the upper 60s. Southeast winds around 5 miles an hour until midnight, becoming light and variable. Wednesday, sunny, hot with highs in the lower 90s. South winds around 5 miles an hour. Wednesday night, clear. Lows in the lower 70s. Thursday, sunny, hot with highs in the mid-90s. Thursday night, clear. Lows in the mid-70s. Friday, sunny, hot with highs in the upper 90s. Friday night, clear. Lows in the upper 70s. Saturday through Sunday, mostly clear. Hot. Highs in the upper 90s. Lows in the mid-70s. At noon in Omaha, it was mostly sunny. The temperature was 86 degrees, the dew point 64, and the relative humidity 47%. The wind was variable at 3 miles an hour. The pressure was 30.22 inches and falling. Across eastern Nebraska and southwest Iowa, it was sunny, with a temperature of 84 at Lincoln, 83 at Fremont, and 82 at Columbus. Under sunny skies, Blair Airport reported 82, Tacoma reported 84, and Red Oak, Iowa reported 84. It was mostly sunny, with a temperature of 83 at Millard and 83 at Plaxmouth. At Nebraska City, it was partly sunny, with a temperature of 81. Here are some observations from across the region. It was sunny, with a temperature of 84 at Grand Island, 85 at Norfolk, and 84 at Sioux Falls. Under sunny skies, Sioux City reported 85, North Platte reported 86, and Valentine reported 88. It was mostly sunny, with a temperature of 85 at Des Moines, 85 at Concordia, Kansas, and 89 at Denver. At Kansas City, it was partly sunny, with a temperature of 83. Once again, at noon in Omaha, it was 86 degrees under mostly sunny skies. The Omaha Metropolitan Area Pollutant Standards Index for today is 48, which represents good air quality, with ozone the main pollutant. The forecast for Tuesday is 48, considered good air quality, with ozone the primary pollutant. The pollen count today for trees was 1, a low count, with pine the primary pollen. The pollen count today for weeds was 8, a low count, with nettle the primary pollen. The pollen count today for grass was 2, a low count. Air pollution forecasts and pollen counts are provided by the Douglas County Health Department. Here are the forecast key messages.
stretch of hot weather will last through at least the upcoming week. Heat indices will be around 100 at times. Expect occasional morning patchy fog through this week. Rain chances remain below 5% through Saturday. 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The current time is 12:12 p.m. Central Daylight Time. Now for the official National Weather Service forecast for the Omaha and Council Bluffs area. This afternoon, hot, sunny. Highs around 90. South winds 5 to 10 miles an hour. Tonight, clear. Lows in the upper 60s. South winds 5 to 10 miles an hour. Tuesday, sunny, hot with highs in the lower 90s. Southeast winds around 5 miles an hour. Tuesday night, clear with lows in the upper 60s. Southeast winds around 5 miles an hour until midnight, becoming light and variable. Wednesday, sunny, hot with highs in the lower 90s. South winds around 5 miles an hour. Wednesday night, clear. Lows in the lower 70s. Thursday, sunny, hot with highs in the mid-90s. Thursday night, clear. Lows in the mid-70s. Friday, sunny, hot with highs in the upper 90s. Friday night, clear. Lows in the upper 70s. Saturday through Sunday, mostly clear. Hot. Highs in the upper 90s. Lows in the mid-70s. At noon in Omaha, it was mostly sunny. The temperature was 86 degrees, the dew point 64, and the relative humidity 47%. The wind was variable at 3 miles an hour. The pressure was 30.22 inches and falling. Across eastern Nebraska and southwest Iowa, it was sunny, with a temperature of 84 at Lincoln, 83 at Fremont, and 82 at Columbus. Under sunny skies, Blair Airport reported 82, Tacoma reported 84, and Red Oak, Iowa reported 84. It was mostly sunny, with a temperature of 83 at Millard and 83 at Plaxmouth. At Nebraska City, it was partly sunny, with a temperature of 81. Here are some observations from across the region. It was sunny, with a temperature of 84 at Grand Island, 85 at Norfolk, and 84 at Sioux Falls. Under sunny skies, Sioux City reported 85, North Platte reported 86, and Valentine reported 88. It was mostly sunny, with a temperature of 85 at Des Moines, 85 at Concordia, Kansas, and 89 at Denver. At Kansas City, it was partly sunny, with a temperature of 83. Once again, at noon in Omaha, it was 86 degrees under mostly sunny skies. The Omaha Metropolitan Area Pollutant Standards Index for today is 48, which represents good air quality, with ozone the main pollutant. The forecast for Tuesday is 48, considered good air quality, with ozone the primary pollutant. The pollen count today for trees was 1, a low count, with pine the primary pollen. The pollen count today for weeds was 8, a low count, with nettle the primary pollen. The pollen count today for grass was 2, a low count. Air pollution forecasts and pollen counts are provided by the Douglas County Health Department. Here are the forecast key messages. Stretch of hot weather will last through at least the upcoming week. Heat indices will be around 100 at times. Expect occasional morning patchy fog through this week. Rain chances remain below 5% through Saturday. 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The current time is 12:16 p.m. Central Daylight Time. Now for the official National Weather Service forecast for the Omaha and Council Bluffs area. This afternoon, hot, sunny. Highs around 90. South winds 5 to 10 miles an hour. Tonight, clear. Lows in the upper 60s. South winds 5 to 10 miles an hour. Tuesday, sunny, hot with highs in the lower 90s. Southeast winds around 5 miles an hour.
Tuesday night, clear with lows in the upper 60s. Southeast winds around 5 miles an hour until midnight, becoming light and variable. Wednesday, sunny, hot with highs in the lower 90s. South winds around 5 miles an hour. Wednesday night, clear. Lows in the lower 70s. Thursday, sunny, hot with highs in the mid-90s. Thursday night, clear. Lows in the mid-70s. Friday, sunny, hot with highs in the upper 90s. Friday night, clear. Lows in the upper 70s. Saturday through Sunday, mostly clear. Hot. Highs in the upper 90s. Lows in the mid-70s. At noon in Omaha, it was mostly sunny. The temperature was 86 degrees, the dew point 64, and the relative humidity 47%. The wind was variable at 3 miles an hour. The pressure was 30.22 inches and falling. Across eastern Nebraska and southwest Iowa, it was sunny, with a temperature of 84 at Lincoln, 83 at Fremont, and 82 at Columbus. Under sunny skies, Blair Airport reported 82, Tacoma reported 84, and Red Oak, Iowa reported 84. It was mostly sunny, with a temperature of 83 at Millard and 83 at Plaxmouth. At Nebraska City, it was partly sunny, with a temperature of 81. Here are some observations from across the region. It was sunny, with a temperature of 84 at Grand Island, 85 at Norfolk, and 84 at Sioux Falls. Under sunny skies, Sioux City reported 85, North Platte reported 86, and Valentine reported 88. It was mostly sunny, with a temperature of 85 at Des Moines, 85 at Concordia, Kansas, and 89 at Denver. At Kansas City, it was partly sunny, with a temperature of 83. Once again, at noon in Omaha, it was 86 degrees under mostly sunny skies. The Omaha Metropolitan Area Pollutant Standards Index for today is 48, which represents good air quality, with ozone the main pollutant. The forecast for Tuesday is 48, considered good air quality, with ozone the primary pollutant. The pollen count today for trees was 1, a low count, with pine the primary pollen. The pollen count today for weeds was 8, a low count, with nettle the primary pollen. The pollen count today for grass was 2, a low count. Air pollution forecasts and pollen counts are provided. Here are the forecast key messages. Stretch of hot weather will last through at least the upcoming week. Heat indices will be around 100 at times. Expect occasional morning patchy fog through this week. Rain chances remain below 5% through Saturday. 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The current time is 12:20 p.m. Central Daylight Time. Now for the official National Weather Service forecast for the Omaha and Council Bluffs area. This afternoon, hot, sunny. Highs around 90. South winds 5 to 10 miles an hour. Tonight, clear. Lows in the upper 60s. South winds 5 to 10 miles an hour. Tuesday, sunny, hot with highs in the lower 90s. Southeast winds around 5 miles an hour. Tuesday night, clear with lows in the upper 60s. Southeast winds around 5 miles an hour until midnight, becoming light and variable. Wednesday, sunny, hot with highs in the lower 90s. South winds around 5 miles an hour. Wednesday night, clear. Lows in the lower 70s. Thursday, sunny, hot with highs in the mid-90s. Thursday night, clear. Lows in the mid-70s. Friday, sunny, hot with highs in the upper 90s. Friday night, clear. Lows in the upper 70s. Saturday through Sunday, mostly clear. Hot. Highs in the upper 90s. Lows in the mid-70s. At noon in Omaha, it was mostly sunny.
The temperature was 86 degrees, the dew point 64, and the relative humidity 47%. The wind was variable at 3 miles an hour. The pressure was 30.

in Council Bluffs area. This afternoon, hot, sunny. Highs around 90. South winds 5 to 10 miles an hour. Tonight, clear. Lows in the upper 60s. South winds 5 to 10 miles an hour. Tuesday, sunny, hot with highs in the lower 90s. Southeast winds around 5 miles an hour. Tuesday night, clear with lows in the upper 60s. Southeast winds around 5 miles an hour until midnight, becoming light and variable. Wednesday, sunny, hot with highs in the lower 90s. South winds around 5 miles an hour. Wednesday night, clear. Lows in the lower 70s. Thursday, sunny, hot with highs in the mid-90s. Thursday night, clear. Lows in the mid-70s. Friday, sunny, hot with highs in the upper 90s. Friday night, clear. Lows in the upper 70s. Saturday through Sunday, mostly clear. Hot. Highs in the upper 90s. Lows in the mid-70s. At noon in Omaha, it was mostly sunny. The temperature was 86 degrees, the dew point 64, and the relative humidity 47%. The wind was variable at 3 miles an hour. The pressure was 30.22 inches and falling. Across eastern Nebraska and southwest Iowa, it was sunny, with a temperature of 84 at Lincoln, 83 at Fremont, and 82 at Columbus. Under sunny skies, Blair Airport reported 82, Tacoma reported 84, and Red Oak, Iowa reported 84. It was mostly sunny, with a temperature of 83 at Millard and 83 at Plaxmouth. At Nebraska City, it was partly sunny, with a temperature of 81. Here are some observations from across the region. It was sunny, with a temperature of 84 at Grand Island, 85 at Norfolk, and 84 at Sioux Falls. Under sunny skies, Sioux City reported 85, North Platte reported 86, and Valentine reported 88. It was mostly sunny, with a temperature of 85 at Des Moines, 85 at Concordia, Kansas, and 89 at Denver. At Kansas City, it was partly sunny, with a temperature of 83. Once again, at noon in Omaha, it was 86 degrees under mostly sunny skies. This is NOAA All Hazards Radio Station KIH-61 serving the following counties in Nebraska and Iowa. Douglas, Sarpy, Washington, Cass, Odo, Burt, Dodge, Saunders, Harrison, Pottawatomie, and Mills. The Omaha Metropolitan Area Pollutant Standards Index for today is 48, which represents good air quality, with ozone the main pollutant. The forecast for Tuesday is 48, considered good air quality, with ozone the primary pollutant. The pollen count today for trees was 1, a low count, with pine the primary pollen. The pollen count today for weeds was 8, a low count, with nettle the primary pollen. The pollen count today for grass was 2, a low count. Air pollution forecasts and pollen counts are provided by the Douglas County Health Department. Here are the forecast key messages. Stretch of hot weather will last through at least the upcoming week. Heat indices will be around 100 at times. Expect occasional morning patchy fog through this week. Rain chances remain below 5% through Saturday. 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The current time is 12:36 p.m. Central Daylight Time. Now for the official National Weather Service forecast for the Omaha and Council Bluffs area. This afternoon, hot, sunny. Highs around 90. South winds 5 to 10 miles an hour. Tonight, clear. Lows in the upper 60s. South winds 5 to 10 miles an hour. Tuesday, sunny, hot with highs in the lower 90s. Southeast winds around 5 miles an hour. Tuesday night, clear with lows in the upper 60s. Southeast winds around 5 miles an hour until midnight, becoming light and variable. Wednesday, sunny, hot with highs in the lower 90s.

south winds around 5 miles an hour. Wednesday night, clear. Lows in the lower 70s. Thursday, sunny, hot with highs in the mid-90s. Thursday night, clear. Lows in the mid-70s. Friday, sunny, hot with highs in the upper 90s. Friday night, clear. Lows in the upper 70s. Saturday through Sunday, mostly clear. Hot. Highs in the upper 90s. Lows in the mid-70s. At noon in Omaha, it was mostly sunny. The temperature was 86 degrees, the dew point 64, and the relative humidity 47%. The wind was variable at 3 miles an hour. The pressure was 30.22 inches and falling. Across eastern Nebraska and southwest Iowa, it was sunny, with a temperature of 84 at Lincoln, 83 at Fremont, and 82 at Columbus. Under sunny skies, Blair Airport reported 82, Tacoma reported 84, and Red Oak, Iowa reported 84. It was mostly sunny, with a temperature of 83 at Millard and 83 at Plaxmouth. At Nebraska City, it was partly sunny, with a temperature of 81. Here are some observations from across the region. It was sunny, with a temperature of 84 at Grand Island, 85 at Norfolk, and 84 at Sioux Falls. Under sunny skies, Sioux City reported 85, North Platte reported 86, and Valentine reported 88. It was mostly sunny, with a temperature of 85 at Des Moines, 85 at Concordia, Kansas, and 89 at Denver. At Kansas City, it was partly sunny, with a temperature of 83. Once again, at noon in Omaha, it was 86 degrees under mostly sunny skies. The Omaha Metropolitan Area Pollutant Standards Index for today is 48, which represents good air quality, with ozone the main pollutant. The forecast for Tuesday is 48, considered good air quality, with ozone the primary pollutant. The pollen count today for trees was 1, a low count, with pine the primary pollen. The pollen count today for weeds was 8, a low count, with nettle the primary pollen. The pollen count today for grass was 2, a low count. Air pollution forecasts and pollen counts are provided by the Douglas County Health Department. Here are the forecast key messages. Stretch of hot weather will last through at least the upcoming week. Heat indices will be around 100 at times. Expect occasional morning patchy fog through this week. Rain chances remain below 5% through Saturday. 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The current time is 12:40 p.m. Central Daylight Time. Now for the official National Weather Service forecast for the Omaha and Council Bluffs area. This afternoon, hot, sunny. Highs around 90. South winds 5 to 10 miles an hour. Tonight, clear. Lows in the upper 60s. South winds 5 to 10 miles an hour. Tuesday, sunny, hot with highs in the lower 90s. Southeast winds around 5 miles an hour. Tuesday night, clear with lows in the upper 60s. Southeast winds around 5 miles an hour until midnight, becoming light and variable. Wednesday, sunny, hot with highs in the lower 90s. South winds around 5 miles an hour. Wednesday night, clear. Lows in the lower 70s. Thursday, sunny, hot with highs in the mid-90s. Thursday night, clear. Lows in the mid-70s. Friday, sunny, hot with highs in the upper 90s. Friday night, clear. Lows in the upper 70s. Saturday through Sunday, mostly clear. Hot. Highs in the upper 90s. Lows in the mid-70s. At noon in Omaha, it was mostly sunny. The temperature was 86 degrees, the dew point 64, and the relative humidity 47%. The wind was variable at 3 miles an hour. The pressure was 30.22 inches and falling.
Across eastern Nebraska and southwest Iowa, it was sunny, with a temperature of 84 at Lincoln, 83 at Fremont, and 82 at Columbus. Under sunny skies, Blair Airport reported 82, Tacoma reported 84, and Red Oak, Iowa reported 84. It was mostly sunny, with a temperature of 83 at Millard and 83 at Flaxnut. At Nebraska City, it was partly sunny, with a temperature of 81. Here are some observations from across the region. It was sunny, with a temperature of 84 at Grand Island, 85 at Norfolk, and 84 at Sioux Falls. Under sunny skies, Sioux City reported 85, North Platte reported 86, and Valentine reported 88. It was mostly sunny, with a temperature of 85 at Des Moines, 85 at Concordia, Kansas, and 89 at Denver. At Kansas City, it was partly sunny, with a temperature of 83. Once again, at noon in Omaha, it was 86 degrees under mostly sunny skies. The Omaha Metropolitan Area Pollutant Standards Index for today is 48, which represents good air quality, with ozone the main pollutant. The forecast for Tuesday is 48, considered good air quality, with ozone the primary pollutant. The pollen count today for trees was 1, a low count, with pine the primary pollen. The pollen count today for weeds was 8, a low count, with nettle the primary pollen. The pollen count today for grass was 2, a low count. Air pollution forecasts and pollen counts are provided by the Douglas County Health Department. Here are the forecast key messages. Stretch of hot weather will last through at least the upcoming week. Heat indices will be around 100 at times. Expect occasional morning patchy fog through this week. Rain chances remain below 5% through Saturday. 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The current time is 12:44 p.m. Central Daylight Time. Now for the official National Weather Service forecast for the Omaha and Council Bluffs area. This afternoon, hot, sunny. Highs around 90. South winds 5 to 10 miles an hour. Tonight, clear. Lows in the upper 60s. South winds 5 to 10 miles an hour. Tuesday, sunny, hot with highs in the lower 90s. Southeast winds around 5 miles an hour. Tuesday night, clear with lows in the upper 60s. Southeast winds around 5 miles an hour until midnight, becoming light and variable. Wednesday, sunny, hot with highs in the lower 90s. South winds around 5 miles an hour. Wednesday night, clear. Lows in the lower 70s. Thursday, sunny, hot with highs in the mid-90s. Thursday night, clear. Lows in the mid-70s. Friday, sunny, hot with highs in the upper 90s. Friday night, clear. Lows in the upper 70s. Saturday through Sunday, mostly clear. Hot. Highs in the upper 90s. Lows in the mid-70s. At noon in Omaha, it was mostly sunny. The temperature was 86 degrees, the dew point 64, and the relative humidity 47%. The wind was variable at 3 miles an hour. The pressure was 30.22 inches and falling. Across eastern Nebraska and southwest Iowa, it was sunny, with a temperature of 84 at Lincoln, 83 at Fremont, and 82 at Columbus. Under sunny skies, Blair Airport reported 82, Tacoma reported 84, and Red Oak, Iowa reported 84. It was mostly sunny, with a temperature of 83 at Millard and 83 at Flaxnut. At Nebraska City, it was partly sunny, with a temperature of 81. Here are some observations from across the region. It was sunny, with a temperature of 84 at Grand Island, 85 at Norfolk, and 84 at Sioux Falls. Under sunny skies, Sioux City reported 85, North Platte reported 86, and Valentine reported 88. It was mostly sunny, with a temperature of 85 at Des Moines, 85 at Concordia, Kansas,
and 89 at Denver. At Kansas City, it was partly sunny, with a temperature of 83. Once again, at noon in Omaha, it was 86 degrees under mostly sunny skies. The Omaha Metropolitan Area Pollutant Standards Index for today is 48, which represents good air quality, with ozone the main pollutant. The forecast for Tuesday is 48, considered good air quality, with ozone the primary pollutant. The pollen count today for trees was 1, a low count, with ine the primary pollen. The pollen count today for weeds was 8, a low count, with nettle the primary pollen. The pollen count today for grass was 2, a low count. Air pollution forecasts and pollen counts are provided by the Douglas County Health Department. Here are the forecast key messages. Stretch of hot weather will last through at least the upcoming week. Heat indices will be around 100 at times. Expect occasional morning patchy fog through this week. Rain chances remain below 5% through Friday. 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The current time is 12:48 p.m. Central Daylight Time. Now for the official National Weather Service forecast for the Omaha and Council Bluffs area. This afternoon, hot, sunny. Highs around 90. South winds 5 to 10 miles an hour. Tonight, clear. Lows in the upper 60s. South winds 5 to 10 miles an hour. Tuesday, sunny, hot with highs in the lower 90s. Southeast winds around 5 miles an hour. Tuesday night, clear with lows in the upper 60s. Southeast winds around 5 miles an hour until midnight, becoming light and variable. Wednesday, sunny, hot with highs in the lower 90s. South winds around 5 miles an hour. Wednesday night, clear. Lows in the lower 70s. Thursday, sunny, hot with highs in the mid-90s. Thursday night, clear. Lows in the mid-70s. Friday, sunny, hot with highs in the upper 90s. Friday night, clear. Lows in the upper 70s. Saturday through Sunday, mostly clear. Hot. Highs in the upper 90s. Lows in the mid-70s. At noon in Omaha, it was mostly sunny. The temperature was 86 degrees, the dew point 64, and the relative humidity 47%. The wind was variable at 3 miles an hour. The pressure was 30.22 inches and falling. Across eastern Nebraska and southwest Iowa, it was sunny, with a temperature of 84 at Lincoln, 83 at Fremont, and 82 at Columbus. Under sunny skies, Blair Airport reported 82, Tacoma reported 84, and Red Oak, Iowa reported 84. It was mostly sunny, with a temperature of 83 at Millard and 83 at Plaxmouth. At Nebraska City, it was partly sunny, with a temperature of 81. Here are some observations from across the region. It was sunny, with a temperature of 84 at Grand Island, 85 at Norfolk, and 84 at Sioux Falls. Under sunny skies, Sioux City reported 85, North Platte reported 86, and Valentine reported 88. It was mostly sunny, with a temperature of 85 at Des Moines, 85 at Concordia, Kansas, and 89 at Denver. At Kansas City, it was partly sunny, with a temperature of 83. Once again, at noon in Omaha, it was 86 degrees under mostly sunny skies. The Omaha Metropolitan Area Pollutant Standards Index for today is 48, which represents good air quality, with ozone the main pollutant. The forecast for Tuesday is 48, considered good air quality, with ozone the primary pollutant. The pollen count today for trees was 1, a low count, with ine the primary pollen. The pollen count today for weeds was 8, a low count, with nettle the primary pollen. The pollen count today for grass was 2, a low count. Air pollution forecasts and pollen counts are provided by the Douglas County Health Department. Here are the forecast key messages.
stretch of hot weather will last through at least the upcoming week. Heat indices will be around 100 at times. Expect occasional morning patchy fog through this week. Rain chances remain below 5% through Friday. This is NOAA All Hazards radio station KIH-61 in Omaha, Nebraska. The current time is 12:52 p.m. Central Daylight Time. Now for the official National Weather Service forecast for the Omaha and Council Bluffs area. This afternoon, hot, sunny. Highs around 90. South winds 5 to 10 miles an hour. Tonight, clear. Lows in the upper 60s. South winds 5 to 10 miles an hour. Tuesday, sunny, hot with highs in the lower 90s. Southeast winds around 5 miles an hour. Tuesday night, clear with lows in the upper 60s. Southeast winds around 5 miles an hour until midnight, becoming light and variable. Wednesday, sunny, hot with highs in the lower 90s. South winds around 5 miles an hour. Wednesday night, clear. Lows in the lower 70s. Thursday, sunny, hot with highs in the mid-90s. Thursday night, clear. Lows in the mid-70s. Friday, sunny, hot with highs in the upper 90s. Friday night, clear. Lows in the upper 70s. Saturday through Sunday, mostly clear. Hot. Highs in the upper 90s. Lows in the mid-70s. At noon in Omaha, it was mostly sunny. The temperature was 86 degrees, the dew point 64, and the relative humidity 47%. The wind was variable at 3 miles an hour. The pressure was 30.22 inches and falling. Across eastern Nebraska and southwest Iowa, it was sunny, with a temperature of 84 at Lincoln, 83 at Fremont, and 82 at Columbus. Under sunny skies, Blair Airport reported 82, Tacoma reported 84, and Red Oak, Iowa reported 84. It was mostly sunny, with a temperature of 83 at Millard and 83 at Plaxmouth. At Nebraska City, it was partly sunny, with a temperature of 81. Here are some observations from across the region. It was sunny, with a temperature of 84 at Grand Island, 85 at Norfolk, and 84 at Sioux Falls. Under sunny skies, Sioux City reported 85, North Platte reported 86, and Valentine reported 88. It was mostly sunny, with a temperature of 85 at Des Moines, 85 at Concordia, Kansas, and 89 at Denver. At Kansas City, it was partly sunny, with a temperature of 83. Once again, at noon in Omaha, it was 86 degrees under mostly sunny skies. The Omaha Metropolitan Area Pollutant Standards Index for today is 48, which represents good air quality, with ozone the main pollutant. The forecast for Tuesday is 48, considered good air quality, with ozone the primary pollutant. The pollen count today for trees was 1, a low count, with pine the primary pollen. The pollen count today for weeds was 8, a low count, with nettle the primary pollen. The pollen count today for grass was 2, a low count. Air pollution forecasts and pollen counts are provided by the Douglas County Health Department. Here are the forecast key messages. Stretch of hot weather will last through at least the upcoming week. Heat indices will be around 100 at times. Expect occasional morning patchy fog through this week. Rain chances remain below 5% through Friday. This is NOAA All Hazards radio station KIH-61 in Omaha, Nebraska. The current time is 12:56 p.m. Central Daylight Time. Now for the official National Weather Service forecast for the Omaha and Council Bluffs area. This afternoon, hot, sunny. Highs around 90. South winds 5 to 10 miles an hour. Tonight, clear. Lows in the upper 60s. South winds 5 to 10 miles an hour. Tuesday, sunny, hot with highs in the lower 90s. Southeast winds around 5 miles an hour.
Tuesday night, clear with lows in the upper 60s. Southeast winds around 5 miles an hour until midnight, becoming light and variable. Wednesday, sunny, hot with highs in the lower 90s. South winds around 5 miles an hour. Wednesday night, clear. Lows in the lower 70s. Thursday, sunny, hot with highs in the mid-90s. Thursday night, clear. Lows in the mid-70s. Friday, sunny, hot with highs in the upper 90s. Friday night, clear. Lows in the upper 70s. Saturday through Sunday, mostly clear. Hot. Highs in the upper 90s. Lows in the mid-70s. At noon in Omaha, it was mostly sunny. The temperature was 86 degrees, the dew point 64, and the relative humidity 47%. The wind was variable at 3 miles an hour. The pressure was 30.22 inches and falling. Across eastern Nebraska and southwest Iowa, it was sunny, with a temperature of 84 at Lincoln, 83 at Fremont, and 82 at Columbus. Under sunny skies, Blair Airport reported 82, Tacoma reported 84, and Red Oak, Iowa reported 84. It was mostly sunny, with a temperature of 83 at Millard and 83 at Plaxmouth. At Nebraska City, it was partly sunny, with a temperature of 81. Here are some observations from across the region. It was sunny, with a temperature of 84 at Grand Island, 85 at Norfolk, and 84 at Sioux Falls. Under sunny skies, Sioux City reported 85, North Platte reported 86, and Valentine reported 88. It was mostly sunny, with a temperature of 85 at Des Moines, 85 at Concordia, Kansas, and 89 at Denver. At Kansas City, it was partly sunny, with a temperature of 83. Once again, at noon in Omaha, it was 86 degrees under mostly sunny skies. The Omaha Metropolitan Area Pollutant Standards Index for today is 48, which represents good air quality, with ozone the main pollutant. The forecast for Tuesday is 48, considered good air quality, with ozone the primary pollutant. The pollen count today for trees was 1, a low count, with I'm the primary pollen. The pollen count today for weeds was 8, a low count, with nettle the primary pollen. The pollen count today for grass was 2, a low count. Air pollution forecasts and pollen counts are provided by the Douglas County Health Department. Here are the forecast key messages. Stretch of hot weather will last through at least the upcoming week. Heat indices will be around 100 at times. Expect occasional morning patchy fog through this week. Rain chances remain below 5% through Friday. 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The current time is 1 p.m. Central Daylight Time. Now for the official National Weather Service forecast for the Omaha and Council Bluffs area. This afternoon, hot, sunny. Highs around 90. South winds 5 to 10 miles an hour. Tonight, clear. Lows in the upper 60s. South winds 5 to 10 miles an hour. Tuesday, sunny, hot with highs in the lower 90s. Southeast winds around 5 miles an hour. Tuesday night, clear with lows in the upper 60s. Southeast winds around 5 miles an hour until midnight, becoming light and variable. Wednesday, sunny, hot with highs in the lower 90s. South winds around 5 miles an hour. Wednesday night, clear. Lows in the lower 70s. Thursday, sunny, hot with highs in the mid-90s. Thursday night, clear. Lows in the mid-70s. Friday, sunny, hot with highs in the upper 90s. Friday night, clear. Lows in the upper 70s. Saturday through Sunday, mostly clear. Hot. Highs in the upper 90s. Lows in the mid-70s.
The Omaha Metropolitan Area Pollutant Standards Index for today is 48, which represents good air quality, with ozone the main pollutant. The forecast for Tuesday is 48, considered good air quality, with ozone the primary pollutant. The pollen count today for trees was 1, a low count, with pine the primary pollen. The pollen count today for weeds was 8, a low count, with nettle the primary pollen. The pollen count today for grass was 2, a low count. Air pollution forecasts and pollen counts are provided by the Douglas County Health Department. Here are the forecast key messages. Stretch of hot weather will last through at least the upcoming week. Heat indices will be around 100 at times. Expect occasional morning patchy fog through this week. Rain chances remain below 5% through Friday. This is NOAA All Hazards Radio Station KIH 61 in Omaha, Nebraska. The current time is 1:03 p.m. Central Daylight Time. Now for the official National Weather Service forecast for the Omaha and Council Bluffs area. This afternoon, hot, sunny. Highs around 90. South winds 5 to 10 miles an hour. Tonight, clear. Lows in the upper 60s. South winds 5 to 10 miles an hour. Tuesday, sunny, hot with highs in the lower 90s. Southeast winds around 5 miles an hour. Tuesday night, clear with lows in the upper 60s. Southeast winds around 5 miles an hour until midnight, becoming light and variable. Wednesday, sunny, hot with highs in the lower 90s. South winds around 5 miles an hour. Wednesday night, clear. Lows in the lower 70s. Thursday, sunny, hot with highs in the mid-90s. Thursday night, clear. Lows in the mid-70s. Friday, sunny, hot with highs in the upper 90s. Friday night, clear. Lows in the upper 70s. Saturday through Sunday, mostly clear. Hot. Highs in the upper 90s. Lows in the mid-70s. The Omaha Metropolitan Area Pollutant Standards Index for today is 48, which represents good air quality, with ozone the main pollutant. The forecast for Tuesday is 48, considered good air quality, with ozone the primary pollutant. The pollen count today for trees was 1, a low count, with pine the primary pollen. The pollen count today for weeds was 8, a low count, with nettle the primary pollen. The pollen count today for grass was 2, a low count. Air pollution forecasts and pollen counts are provided by the Douglas County Health Department. Here are the forecast key messages. Stretch of hot weather will last through at least the upcoming week. Heat indices will be around 100 at times. Expect occasional morning patchy fog through this week. Rain chances remain below 5% through Friday. This is NOAA All Hazards Radio Station KIH 61 in Omaha, Nebraska. The current time is 1:05 p.m. Central Daylight Time. Now for the official National Weather Service forecast for the Omaha and Council Bluffs area. This afternoon, hot, sunny. Highs around 90. South winds 5 to 10 miles an hour. Tonight, clear. Lows in the upper 60s. South winds 5 to 10 miles an hour. Tuesday, sunny, hot with highs in the lower 90s. Southeast winds around 5 miles an hour. Tuesday night, clear with lows in the upper 60s. Southeast winds around 5 miles an hour until midnight, becoming light and variable. Wednesday, sunny, hot with highs in the lower 90s. South winds around 5 miles an hour. Wednesday night, clear. Lows in the lower 70s. Thursday, sunny, hot with highs in the mid-90s. Thursday night, clear. Lows in the mid-70s. Friday, sunny, hot with highs in the upper 90s. Friday night, clear. Lows in the upper 70s. Saturday through Sunday, mostly clear. Hot.
highs in the upper 90s, lows in the mid-70s. At 1 p.m. in Omaha, it was mostly sunny. The temperature was 87 degrees, the dew point 62, and the relative humidity 43%. The wind was south at 8 miles an hour. The pressure was 30.22 inches and steady. Across eastern Nebraska and southwest Iowa, it was sunny, with a temperature of 85 at Lincoln, 84 at Millard, and 84 at Fremont. Under sunny skies, Columbus reported 84, Tacoma reported 85, and Plattsmouth reported 85. It was mostly sunny, with a temperature of 87 at Offutt Air Force Base, 83 at Blair Airport, and 83 at Nebraska City. Here are some observations from across the region. It was sunny, with a temperature of 85 at Grand Island, 86 at Norfolk, 86 at Sioux Falls, 86 at Sioux City, and 91 at Valentine. It was mostly sunny, with a temperature of 89 at Des Moines, 84 at Kansas City, 85 at Concordia, Kansas, and 87 at North Platte. Once again, at 1 p.m. in Omaha, it was 87 degrees under mostly sunny skies. The Omaha Metropolitan Area Pollutant Standards Index for today is 48, which represents good air quality, with ozone the main pollutant. The forecast for Tuesday is 48, considered good air quality, with ozone the primary pollutant. The pollen count today for trees was 1, a low count, with pine the primary pollen. The pollen count today for weeds was 8, a low count, with nettle the primary pollen. The pollen count today for grass was 2, a low count. Air pollution forecasts and pollen counts are provided by the Douglas County Health Department. Here are the forecast key messages. Stretch of hot weather will last through at least the upcoming week. Heat indices will be around 100 at times. Expect occasional morning patchy fog through this week. Rain chances remain below 5% through Friday. 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The current time is 1:09 p.m. Central Daylight Time. Now for the official National Weather Service forecast for the Omaha and Council Bluffs area. This afternoon, hot, sunny. Highs around 90. South winds 5 to 10 miles an hour. Tonight, clear. Lows in the upper 60s. South winds 5 to 10 miles an hour. Tuesday, sunny, hot with highs in the lower 90s. Southeast winds around 5 miles an hour. Tuesday night, clear with lows in the upper 60s. Southeast winds around 5 miles an hour until midnight, becoming light and variable. Wednesday, sunny, hot with highs in the lower 90s. South winds around 5 miles an hour. Wednesday night, clear. Lows in the lower 70s. Thursday, sunny, hot with highs in the mid-90s. Thursday night, clear. Lows in the mid-70s. Friday, sunny, hot with highs in the upper 90s. Friday night, clear. Lows in the upper 70s. Saturday through Sunday, mostly clear. Hot. Highs in the upper 90s. Lows in the mid-70s. At 1 p.m. in Omaha, it was mostly sunny. The temperature was 87 degrees, the dew point 62, and the relative humidity 43%. The wind was south at 8 miles an hour. The pressure was 30.22 inches and steady. Across eastern Nebraska and southwest Iowa, it was sunny, with a temperature of 85 at Lincoln, 84 at Millard, and 84 at Fremont. Under sunny skies, Columbus reported 84, Tacoma reported 85, and Plattsmouth reported 85. It was mostly sunny, with a temperature of 87 at Offutt Air Force Base, 83 at Blair Airport, and 83 at Nebraska City. Here are some observations from across the region. It was sunny, with a temperature of 85 at Grand Island, 86 at Norfolk, 86 at Sioux Falls, 86 at Sioux City, and 91 at Valentine.
It was mostly sunny, with a temperature of 89 at Des Moines, 84 at Kansas City, 85 at Concordia, Kansas, and 87 at North Platte. Once again, at 1 p.m. in Omaha, it was 87 degrees under mostly sunny skies. At 1 p.m. in Omaha, it was mostly sunny. The temperature was 87 degrees, the dew point 62, and the relative humidity 43%. The wind was south at 8 miles an hour. The pressure was 30.22 inches and steady. Across eastern Nebraska and southwest Iowa, it was sunny, with a temperature of 85 at Lincoln, 84 at Millard, and 84 at Fremont. Under sunny skies, Columbus reported 84, Tacoma reported 85, and Plattsmouth reported 85. It was mostly sunny, with a temperature of 87 at Offutt Air Force Base, 83 at Blair Airport, and 83 at Nebraska City. Here are some observations from across the region. It was sunny, with a temperature of 85 in Grand Island, 86 at Norfolk, 86 at Sioux Falls, 86 at Sioux City, and 91 at Valentine. It was mostly sunny, with a temperature of 89 at Des Moines, 84 at Kansas City, 85 at Concordia, Kansas, and 87 at North Platte. Once again, at 1 p.m. in Omaha, it was 87 degrees under mostly sunny skies. The Omaha Metropolitan Area Pollutant Standards Index for today is 48, which represents good air quality, with ozone the main pollutant. The forecast for Tuesday is 48, considered good air quality, with ozone the primary pollutant. The pollen count today for trees was 1, a low count, with pine the primary pollen. The pollen count today for weeds was 8, a low count, with nettle the primary pollen. The pollen count today for grass was 2, a low count. Air pollution forecasts and pollen counts are provided by the Douglas County Health Department. Here are the forecast key messages. Stretch of hot weather will last through at least the upcoming week. Heat indices will be around 100 at times. Expect occasional morning patchy fog through this week. Rain chances remain below 5% through Friday. 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The current time is 1:14 p.m. Central Daylight Time. Now for the official National Weather Service forecast for the Omaha and Council Bluffs area. This afternoon, hot, sunny. Highs around 90. South winds 5 to 10 miles an hour. Tonight, clear. Lows in the upper 60s. South winds 5 to 10 miles an hour. Tuesday, sunny, hot with highs in the lower 90s. Southeast winds around 5 miles an hour. Tuesday night, clear with lows in the upper 60s. Southeast winds around 5 miles an hour until midnight, becoming light and variable. Wednesday, sunny, hot with highs in the lower 90s. South winds around 5 miles an hour. Wednesday night, clear. Lows in the lower 70s. Thursday, sunny, hot with highs in the mid-90s. Thursday night, clear. Lows in the mid-70s. Friday, sunny, hot with highs in the upper 90s. Friday night, clear. Lows in the upper 70s. Saturday through Sunday, mostly clear. Hot. Highs in the upper 90s. Lows in the mid-70s. At 1 p.m. in Omaha, it was mostly sunny. The temperature was 87 degrees, the dew point 62, and the relative humidity 43%. The wind was south at 8 miles an hour. The pressure was 30.22 inches and steady. Across eastern Nebraska and southwest Iowa, it was sunny, with a temperature of 85 in Lincoln, 84 at Millard, and 84 at Fremont. Under sunny skies, Columbus reported 84, Tacoma reported 85, and Plattsmouth reported 85. It was mostly sunny, with a temperature of 87 at Offutt Air Force Base, 83 at Blair Airport, and 83 at Nebraska City. Here are some observations from across the region.
It was sunny with a temperature of 85 in Grand Island, 86 at Norfolk, 86 at Sioux Falls, 86 at Sioux City, and 91 at Valentine. It was mostly sunny with a temperature of 89 at Des Moines, 84 at Kansas City, 85 at Concordia, Kansas, and 87 at North Platte. Once again, at 1 p.m. in Omaha, it was 87 degrees under mostly sunny skies. The Omaha Metropolitan Area Pollutant Standards Index for today is 48, which represents good air quality, with ozone the main pollutant. The forecast for Tuesday is 48, considered good air quality, with ozone the primary pollutant. The pollen count today for trees was 1, a low count, with pine the primary pollen. The pollen count today for weeds was 8, a low count, with nettle the primary pollen. The pollen count today for grass was 2, a low count. Air pollution forecasts and pollen counts are provided by the Douglas County Health Department. Here are the forecast key messages. Stretch of hot weather will last through at least the upcoming week. Heat indices will be around 100 at times. Expect occasional morning patchy fog through this week. Rain chances remain below 5% through Friday. 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The current time is 1:18 p.m. Central Daylight Time. Now for the official National Weather Service forecast for the Omaha and Council Bluffs area. This afternoon, hot, sunny. Highs around 90. South winds 5 to 10 miles an hour. Tonight, clear. Lows in the upper 60s. South winds 5 to 10 miles an hour. Tuesday, sunny, hot with highs in the lower 90s. Southeast winds around 5 miles an hour. Tuesday night, clear with lows in the upper 60s. Southeast winds around 5 miles an hour until midnight, becoming light and variable. Wednesday, sunny, hot with highs in the lower 90s. South winds around 5 miles an hour. Wednesday night, clear. Lows in the lower 70s. Thursday, sunny, hot with highs in the mid-90s. Thursday night, clear. Lows in the mid-70s. Friday, sunny, hot with highs in the upper 90s. Friday night, clear. Lows in the upper 70s. Saturday through Sunday, mostly clear. Hot. Highs in the upper 90s. Lows in the mid-70s. At 1 p.m. in Omaha, it was mostly sunny. The temperature was 87 degrees, the dew point 62, and the relative humidity 43%. The wind was south at 8 miles an hour. The pressure was 30.22 inches and steady. Across eastern Nebraska and southwest Iowa, it was sunny, with a temperature of 85 at Lincoln, 84 at Millard, and 84 at Fremont. Under sunny skies, Columbus reported 84, Tacoma reported 85, and Plattsmouth reported 85. It was mostly sunny, with a temperature of 87 at Offutt Air Force Base, 83 at Blair Airport, and 83 at Nebraska City. Here are some observations from across the region. It was sunny, with a temperature of 85 in Grand Island, 86 at Norfolk, 86 at Sioux Falls, 86 at Sioux City, and 91 at Valentine. It was mostly sunny, with a temperature of 89 at Des Moines, 84 at Kansas City, 85 at Concordia, Kansas, and 87 at North Platte. Once again, at 1 p.m. in Omaha, it was 87 degrees under mostly sunny skies. The Omaha Metropolitan Area Pollutant Standards Index for today is 48, which represents good air quality, with ozone the main pollutant. The forecast for Tuesday is 48, considered good air quality, with ozone the primary pollutant. The pollen count today for trees was 1, a low count, with pine the primary pollen. The pollen count today for weeds was 8, a low count, with nettle the primary pollen. The pollen count today for grass was 2, a low count. Air pollution forecasts and pollen counts are provided by the Douglas County Health Department.
Here are the forecast key messages. Stretch of hot weather will last through at least the upcoming week. Heat indices will be around 100 at times. Expect occasional morning patchy fog through this week. Rain chances remain below 5% through Friday. This is NOAA All Hazards Radio Station KIH 61 in Omaha, Nebraska. The current time is 1:22 p.m. Central Daylight Time. Now for the official National Weather Service forecast for the Omaha and Council Bluffs area. This afternoon, hot, sunny. Highs around 90. South winds 5 to 10 miles an hour. Tonight, clear. Lows in the upper 60s. South winds 5 to 10 miles an hour. Tuesday, sunny, hot with highs in the lower 90s. Southeast winds around 5 miles an hour. Tuesday night, clear with lows in the upper 60s. Southeast winds around 5 miles an hour until midnight, becoming light and variable. Wednesday, sunny, hot with highs in the lower 90s. South winds around 5 miles an hour. Wednesday night, clear. Lows in the lower 70s. Thursday, sunny, hot with highs in the mid-90s. Thursday night, clear. Lows in the mid-70s. Friday, sunny, hot with highs in the upper 90s. Friday night, clear. Lows in the upper 70s. Saturday through Sunday, mostly clear. Hot. Highs in the upper 90s. Lows in the mid-70s. At 1 p.m. in Omaha, it was mostly sunny. The temperature was 87 degrees, the dew point 62, and the relative humidity 43%. The wind was south at 8 miles an hour. The pressure was 30.22 inches and steady. Across eastern Nebraska and southwest Iowa, it was sunny, with a temperature of 85 in Lincoln, 84 at Millard, and 84 at Fremont. Under sunny skies, Columbus reported 84, Tacoma reported 85, and Plattsmouth reported 85. It was mostly sunny, with a temperature of 87 at Offutt Air Force Base, 83 at Blair Airport, and 83 at Nebraska City. Here are some observations from across the region. It was sunny, with a temperature of 85 in Grand Island, 86 at Norfolk, 86 at Sioux Falls, 86 at Sioux City, and 91 at Valentine. It was mostly sunny, with a temperature of 89 at Des Moines, 84 at Kansas City, 85 at Concordia, Kansas, and 87 at North Platte. Once again, at 1 p.m. in Omaha, it was 87 degrees under mostly sunny skies. The Omaha Metropolitan Area Pollutant Standards Index for today is 48, which represents good air quality, with ozone the main pollutant. The forecast for Tuesday is 48, considered good air quality, with ozone the primary pollutant. The pollen count today for trees was 1, a low count, with pine the primary pollen. The pollen count today for weeds was 8, a low count, with nettle the primary pollen. The pollen count today for grass was 2, a low count. Air pollution forecasts and pollen counts are provided by the Douglas County Health Department. Here are the forecast key messages. Stretch of hot weather will last through at least the upcoming week. Heat indices will be around 100 at times. Expect occasional morning patchy fog through this week. Rain chances remain below 5% through Friday. This is NOAA All Hazards Radio Station KIH 61 in Omaha, Nebraska. The current time is 1:26 p.m. Central Daylight Time. Now for the official National Weather Service forecast for the Omaha and Council Bluffs area. This afternoon, hot, sunny. Highs around 90. Southeast winds 5 to 10 miles an hour. Tonight, clear. Lows in the upper 60s. South winds 5 to 10 miles an hour. Tuesday, sunny, hot with highs in the lower 90s. Southeast winds around 5 miles an hour. Tuesday night, clear with lows in the upper 60s.
southeast winds around 5 miles an hour until midnight, becoming light and variable. Wednesday, sunny, hot with highs in the lower 90s. Light and variable winds, becoming southeast around 5 miles an hour in the afternoon. Wednesday night and Thursday, mostly clear. Hot. Lows in the lower 70s. Highs in the mid-90s. Thursday night and Friday, clear, hot. Lows in the mid-70s. Highs in the mid-90s. Friday night through Sunday, mostly clear. Hot. Lows in the mid-70s. Highs in the mid-90s. At 1 p.m. in Omaha, it was mostly sunny. The temperature was 87 degrees, the dew point 62, and the relative humidity 43%. The wind was south at 8 miles an hour. The pressure was 30.22 inches and steady. Across eastern Nebraska and southwest Iowa, it was sunny, with a temperature of 85 at Lincoln, 84 at Millard, and 84 at Fremont. Under sunny skies, Columbus reported 84, Tacoma reported 85, and Plattsmouth reported 85. It was mostly sunny, with a temperature of 87 at Offutt Air Force Base, 83 at Blair Airport, and 83 at Nebraska City. Here are some observations from across the region. It was sunny, with a temperature of 85 at Grand Island, 86 at Norfolk, 86 at Sioux Falls, 86 at Sioux City, and 91 at Valentine. It was mostly sunny, with a temperature of 89 at Des Moines, 84 at Kansas City, 85 at Concordia, Kansas, and 87 at North Platte. Once again, at 1 p.m. in Omaha, it was 87 degrees under mostly sunny skies. The Omaha Metropolitan Area Pollutant Standards Index for today is 48, which represents good air quality, with ozone the main pollutant. The forecast for Tuesday is 48, considered good air quality, with ozone the primary pollutant. The pollen count today for trees was 1, a low count, with pine the primary pollen. The pollen count today for weeds was 8, a low count, with nettle the primary pollen. The pollen count today for grass was 2, a low count. Air pollution forecasts and pollen counts are provided by the Douglas County Health Department. Here are the forecast key messages. Stretch of hot weather will last through at least the upcoming week. Heat indices will be around 100 at times. Expect occasional morning patchy fog through this week. Rain chances remain below 5% through Friday. This is NOAA All Hazards Radio Station KIH 61 in Omaha, Nebraska. The current time is 1:30 p.m. Central Daylight Time. Now for the official National Weather Service forecast for the Omaha and Council Bluffs area. This afternoon, hot, sunny. Highs around 90. Southeast winds 5 to 10 miles an hour. Tonight, clear. Lows in the upper 60s. South winds 5 to 10 miles an hour. Tuesday, sunny, hot with highs in the lower 90s. Southeast winds around 5 miles an hour. Tuesday night, clear with lows in the upper 60s. Southeast winds around 5 miles an hour until midnight, becoming light and variable. Wednesday, sunny, hot with highs in the lower 90s. Light and variable winds, becoming southeast around 5 miles an hour in the afternoon. Wednesday night and Thursday, mostly clear. Hot. Lows in the lower 70s. Highs in the mid-90s. Thursday night and Friday, clear, hot. Lows in the mid-70s. Highs in the mid-90s. Friday night through Sunday, mostly clear. Hot. Lows in the mid-70s. Highs in the mid-90s. At 1 p.m. in Omaha, it was mostly sunny. The temperature was 87 degrees, the dew point 62, and the relative humidity 43%. The wind was south at 8 miles an hour. The pressure was 30.22 inches and steady.
Across eastern Nebraska and southwest Iowa, it was sunny, with a temperature of 85 at Lincoln, 84 at Millard, and 84 at Fremont. Under sunny skies, Columbus reported 84, Tecama reported 85, and Plattsmouth reported 85. It was mostly sunny, with a temperature of 87 at Offutt Air Force Base, 83 at Blair Airport, and 83 at Nebraska City. Here are some

48, considered good air quality, with ozone the primary pollutant. The pollen count today for trees was 1, a low count, with iron the primary pollen. The pollen count today for weeds was 8, a low count, with nettle the primary pollen. The pollen count today for grass was 2, a low count. Air pollution forecasts and pollen counts are provided by the Douglas County Health Department. 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Douglas, Sarpy, Washington, Cass, Odo, Burt, Dodge, Saunders, Harrison, Pottawatomie, and Mills. Here are the forecast key messages. Stretch of hot weather will last through at least the upcoming week. Heat indices will be around 100 at times. Expect occasional morning patchy fog through this week. Rain chances remain below 5% through Friday. 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The current time is 1:34 p.m. Central Daylight Time. Now for the official National Weather Service forecast for the Omaha and Council Bluffs area. This afternoon, hot, sunny. Highs around 90. Southeast winds 5 to 10 miles an hour. Tonight, clear. Lows in the upper 60s. South winds 5 to 10 miles an hour. Tuesday, sunny, hot with highs in the lower 90s. Southeast winds around 5 miles an hour. Tuesday night, clear with lows in the upper 60s. Southeast winds around 5 miles an hour until midnight, becoming light and variable. Wednesday, sunny, hot with highs in the lower 90s. Light and variable winds, becoming southeast around 5 miles an hour in the afternoon. Wednesday night and Thursday, mostly clear. Hot. Lows in the lower 70s. Highs in the mid-90s. Thursday night and Friday, clear, hot. Lows in the mid-70s. Highs in the mid-90s. Friday night through Sunday, mostly clear. Hot. Lows in the mid-70s. Highs in the mid-90s. At 1 p.m. in Omaha, it was mostly sunny. The temperature was 87 degrees, the dew point 62, and the relative humidity 43%. The wind was south at 8 miles an hour. The pressure was 30.22 inches and steady. Across eastern Nebraska and southwest Iowa, it was sunny, with a temperature of 85 in Lincoln, 84 at Millard, and 84 at Fremont. Under sunny skies, Columbus reported 84, Tacoma reported 85, and Plattsmouth reported 85. It was mostly sunny, with a temperature of 87 at Offutt Air Force Base, 83 at Blair Airport, and 83 at Nebraska City. Here are some observations from across the region. It was sunny, with a temperature of 85 in Grand Island, 86 at Norfolk, 86 at Sioux Falls, 86 at Sioux City, and 91 at Valentine. It was mostly sunny, with a temperature of 89 at Des Moines, 84 at Kansas City, 85 at Concordia, Kansas, and 87 at North Platte. Once again, at 1 p.m. in Omaha, it was 87 degrees under mostly sunny skies. The Omaha Metropolitan Area Pollutant Standards Index for today is 48, which represents good air quality, with ozone the main pollutant. The forecast for Tuesday is 48, considered good air quality, with ozone the primary pollutant. The pollen count today for trees was 1, a low count, with iron the primary pollen. The pollen count today for weeds was 8, a low count, with nettle the primary pollen. The pollen count today for grass was 2, a low count. Air pollution forecasts and pollen counts are provided by the Douglas County Health Department. Here are the forecast key messages. Stretch of hot weather will last through at least the upcoming week. Heat indices will be around 100 at times. Expect occasional morning patchy fog through this week. Rain chances remain below 5% through Friday. This is NOAA All Hazards Radio Station KIH-61 in Omaha, Nebraska.

The current time is 1:38 p.m. Central Daylight Time. Now for the official National Weather Service forecast for the Omaha and Council Bluffs area. This afternoon, hot, sunny. Highs around 90. Southeast winds 5 to 10 miles an hour. Tonight, clear. Lows in the upper 60s. South winds 5 to 10 miles an hour. Tuesday, sunny, hot with highs in the lower 90s. Southeast winds around 5 miles an hour. Tuesday night, clear with lows in the upper 60s. Southeast winds around 5 miles an hour until midnight, becoming light and variable. Wednesday, sunny, hot with highs in the lower 90s. Light and variable winds, becoming southeast around 5 miles an hour in the afternoon. Wednesday night and Thursday, mostly clear. Hot. Lows in the lower 70s. Highs in the mid-90s. Thursday night and Friday, clear, hot. Lows in the mid-70s. Highs in the mid-90s. Friday night through Sunday, mostly clear. Hot. Lows in the mid-70s. Highs in the mid-90s. At 1 p.m. in Omaha, it was mostly sunny. The temperature was 87 degrees, the dew point 62, and the relative humidity 43%. The wind was south at 8 miles an hour. The pressure was 30.22 inches and steady. Across eastern Nebraska and southwest Iowa, it was sunny, with a temperature of 85 at Lincoln, 84 at Millard, and 84 at Fremont. Under sunny skies, Columbus reported 84, Tacoma reported 85, and Plattsmouth reported 85. It was mostly sunny, with a temperature of 87 at Offutt Air Force Base, 83 at Blair Airport, and 83 at Nebraska City. Here are some observations from across the region. It was sunny, with a temperature of 85 in Grand Island, 86 at Norfolk, 86 at Sioux Falls, 86 at Sioux City, and 91 at Valentine. It was mostly sunny, with a temperature of 89 at Des Moines, 84 at Kansas City, 85 at Concordia, Kansas, and 87 at North Platte. Once again, at 1 p.m. in Omaha, it was 87 degrees under mostly sunny skies. The Omaha Metropolitan Area Pollutant Standards Index for today is 48, which represents good air quality, with ozone the main pollutant. The forecast for Tuesday is 48, considered good air quality, with ozone the primary pollutant. The pollen count today for trees was 1, a low count, with pine the primary pollen. The pollen count today for weeds was 8, a low count, with nettle the primary pollen. The pollen count today for grass was 2, a low count. Air pollution forecasts and pollen counts are provided by the Douglas County Health Department. Here are the forecast key messages. Stretch of hot weather will last through at least the upcoming week. Heat indices will be around 100 at times. Expect occasional morning patchy fog through this week. Rain chances remain below 5% through Friday. This is NOAA All Hazards Radio Station KIH 61 in Omaha, Nebraska. The current time is 1:41 p.m. Central Daylight Time. Now for the official National Weather Service forecast for the Omaha and Council Bluffs area. This afternoon, hot, sunny. Highs around 90. Southeast winds 5 to 10 miles an hour. Tonight, clear. Lows in the upper 60s. South winds 5 to 10 miles an hour. Tuesday, sunny, hot with highs in the lower 90s. Southeast winds around 5 miles an hour. Tuesday night, clear with lows in the upper 60s. Southeast winds around 5 miles an hour until midnight, becoming light and variable. Wednesday, sunny, hot with highs in the lower 90s. Light and variable winds, becoming southeast around 5 miles an hour in the afternoon. Wednesday night and Thursday, mostly clear. Hot. Lows in the lower 70s. Highs in the mid-90s. Thursday night and Friday, clear, hot.
lows in the mid-70s, highs in the mid-90s. Friday night through Sunday, mostly clear. Hot. Lows in the mid-70s. Highs in the mid-90s. At 1 p.m. in Omaha, it was mostly sunny. The temperature was 87 degrees, the dew point 62, and the relative humidity 43%. The wind was south at 8 miles an hour. The pressure was 30.22 inches and steady. Across eastern Nebraska and southwest Iowa, it was sunny, with a temperature of 85 in Lincoln, 84 at Millard, and 84 at Fremont. Under sunny skies, Columbus reported 84, Tacoma reported 85, and Plattsmouth reported 85. It was mostly sunny, with a temperature of 87 at Offutt Air Force Base, 83 at Blair Airport, and 83 at Nebraska City. Here are some observations from across the region. It was sunny, with a temperature of 85 at Grand Island, 86 at Norfolk, 86 at Sioux Falls, 86 at Sioux City, and 91 at Valentine. It was mostly sunny, with a temperature of 89 at Des Moines, 84 at Kansas City, 85 at Concordia, Kansas, and 87 at North Platte. Once again, at 1 p.m. in Omaha, it was 87 degrees under mostly sunny skies. The Omaha Metropolitan Area Pollutant Standards Index for today is 48, which represents good air quality, with ozone the main pollutant. The forecast for Tuesday is 48, considered good air quality, with ozone the primary pollutant. The pollen count today for trees was 1, a low count, with pine the primary pollen. The pollen count today for weeds was 8, a low count, with nettle the primary pollen. The pollen count today for grass was 2, a low count. Air pollution forecasts and pollen counts are provided by the Douglas County Health Department. Here are the forecast key messages. Stretch of hot weather will last through at least the upcoming week. Heat indices will be around 100 at times. Expect occasional morning patchy fog through this week. Rain chances remain below 5% through Friday. This is NOAA All Hazards Radio Station KIH 61 in Omaha, Nebraska. The current time is 1:45 p.m. Central Daylight Time. Now for the official National Weather Service forecast for the Omaha and Council Bluffs area. This afternoon, hot, sunny. Highs around 90. Southeast winds 5 to 10 miles an hour. Tonight, clear. Lows in the upper 60s. South winds 5 to 10 miles an hour. Tuesday, sunny, hot with highs in the lower 90s. Southeast winds around 5 miles an hour. Tuesday night, clear with lows in the upper 60s. Southeast winds around 5 miles an hour until midnight, becoming light and variable. Wednesday, sunny, hot with highs in the lower 90s. Light and variable winds, becoming southeast around 5 miles an hour in the afternoon. Wednesday night and Thursday, mostly clear. Hot. Lows in the lower 70s. Highs in the mid-90s. Thursday night and Friday, clear, hot. Lows in the mid-70s. Highs in the mid-90s. Friday night through Sunday, mostly clear. Hot. Lows in the mid-70s. Highs in the mid-90s. At 1 p.m. in Omaha, it was mostly sunny. The temperature was 87 degrees, the dew point 62, and the relative humidity 43%. The wind was south at 8 miles an hour. The pressure was 30.22 inches and steady. Across eastern Nebraska and southwest Iowa, it was sunny, with a temperature of 85 in Lincoln, 84 at Millard, and 84 at Fremont. Under sunny skies, Columbus reported 84, Tacoma reported 85, and Plattsmouth reported 85. It was mostly sunny, with a temperature of 87 at Offutt Air Force Base, 83 at Blair Airport, and 83 at Nebraska City. Here are some observations from across the region.
It was sunny with a temperature of 85 at Grand Island, 86 at Norfolk, 86 at Sioux Falls, 86 at Sioux City, and 91 at Valentine. It was mostly sunny with a temperature of 89 at Des Moines, 84 at Kansas City, 85 at Concordia, Kansas, and 87 at North Platte. Once again, at 1 p.m. in Omaha, it was 87 degrees under mostly sunny skies. The Omaha Metropolitan Area Pollutant Standards Index for today is 48, which represents good air quality, with ozone the main pollutant. The forecast for Tuesday is 48, considered good air quality, with ozone the primary pollutant. The pollen count today for trees was 1, a low count, with pine the primary pollen. The pollen count today for weeds was 8, a low count, with nettle the primary pollen. The pollen count today for grass was 2, a low count. Air pollution forecasts and pollen counts are provided by the Douglas County Health Department. Here are the forecast key messages. Stretch of hot weather will last through at least the upcoming week. Heat indices will be around 100 at times. Expect occasional morning patchy fog through this week. Rain chances remain below 5% through Friday. This is NOAA All Hazards Radio Station KIH 61 in Omaha, Nebraska. The current time is 1:49 p.m. Central Daylight Time. Now for the official National Weather Service forecast for the Omaha and Council Bluffs area. This afternoon, hot, sunny. Highs around 90. Southeast winds 5 to 10 miles an hour. Tonight, clear. Lows in the upper 60s. South winds 5 to 10 miles an hour. Tuesday, sunny, hot with highs in the lower 90s. Southeast winds around 5 miles an hour. Tuesday night, clear with lows in the upper 60s. Southeast winds around 5 miles an hour until midnight, becoming light and variable. Wednesday, sunny, hot with highs in the lower 90s. Light and variable winds, becoming southeast around 5 miles an hour in the afternoon. Wednesday night and Thursday, mostly clear. Hot. Lows in the lower 70s. Highs in the mid-90s. Thursday night and Friday, clear, hot. Lows in the mid-70s. Highs in the mid-90s. Friday night through Sunday, mostly clear. Hot. Lows in the mid-70s. Highs in the mid-90s. At 1 p.m. in Omaha, it was mostly sunny. The temperature was 87 degrees, the dew point 62, and the relative humidity 43%. The wind was south at 8 miles an hour. The pressure was 30.22 inches and steady. Across eastern Nebraska and southwest Iowa, it was sunny, with a temperature of 85 at Lincoln, 84 at Millard, and 84 at Fremont. Under sunny skies, Columbus reported 84, Tacoma reported 85, and Plattsmouth reported 85. It was mostly sunny, with a temperature of 87 at Offutt Air Force Base, 83 at Blair Airport, and 83 at Nebraska City. Here are some observations from across the region. It was sunny, with a temperature of 85 at Grand Island, 86 at Norfolk, 86 at Sioux Falls, 86 at Sioux City, and 91 at Valentine. It was mostly sunny, with a temperature of 89 at Des Moines, 84 at Kansas City, 85 at Concordia, Kansas, and 87 at North Platte. Once again, at 1 p.m. in Omaha, it was 87 degrees under mostly sunny skies. The Omaha Metropolitan Area Pollutant Standards Index for today is 48, which represents good air quality, with ozone the main pollutant. The forecast for Tuesday is 48, considered good air quality, with ozone the primary pollutant. The pollen count today for trees was 1, a low count, with pine the primary pollen. The pollen count today for weeds was 8, a low count, with nettle the primary pollen. The pollen count today for grass was 2, a low count. Air pollution forecasts and pollen counts are provided by the Douglas County Health Department. Here are the forecast key messages.
stretch of hot weather will last through at least the upcoming week. Heat indices will be around 100 at times. Expect occasional morning patchy fog through this week. Rain chances remain below 5% through Friday. This is NOAA All Hazards Radio Station KIH 61 in Omaha, Nebraska. The current time is 1:53 p.m. Central Daylight Time. Now for the official National Weather Service forecast for the Omaha and Council Bluffs area. This afternoon, hot, sunny. Highs around 90. Southeast winds 5 to 10 miles an hour. Tonight, clear. Lows in the upper 60s. South winds 5 to 10 miles an hour. Tuesday, sunny, hot with highs in the lower 90s. Southeast winds around 5 miles an hour. Tuesday night, clear with lows in the upper 60s. Southeast winds around 5 miles an hour until midnight, becoming light and variable. Wednesday, sunny, hot with highs in the lower 90s. Light and variable winds, becoming southeast around 5 miles an hour in the afternoon. Wednesday night and Thursday, mostly clear. Hot. Lows in the lower 70s. Highs in the mid-90s. Thursday night and Friday, clear, hot. Lows in the mid-70s. Highs in the mid-90s. Friday night through Sunday, mostly clear. Hot. Lows in the mid-70s. Highs in the mid-90s. At 1 p.m. in Omaha, it was mostly sunny. The temperature was 87 degrees, the dew point 62, and the relative humidity 43%. The wind was south at 8 miles an hour. The pressure was 30.22 inches and steady. Across eastern Nebraska and southwest Iowa, it was sunny, with a temperature of 85 in Lincoln, 84 at Millard, and 84 at Fremont. Under sunny skies, Columbus reported 84, Tacoma reported 85, and Plattsmouth reported 85. It was mostly sunny, with a temperature of 87 at Offutt Air Force Base, 83 at Blair Airport, and 83 at Nebraska City. Here are some observations from across the region. It was sunny, with a temperature of 85 in Grand Island, 86 at Norfolk, 86 at Sioux Falls, 86 at Sioux City, and 91 at Valentine. It was mostly sunny, with a temperature of 89 at Des Moines, 84 at Kansas City, 85 at Concordia, Kansas, and 87 at North Platte. Once again, at 1 p.m. in Omaha, it was 87 degrees under mostly sunny skies. The Omaha Metropolitan Area Pollutant Standards Index for today is 48, which represents good air quality, with ozone the main pollutant. The forecast for Tuesday is 48, considered good air quality, with ozone the primary pollutant. The pollen count today for trees was 1, a low count, with pine the primary pollen. The pollen count today for weeds was 8, a low count, with nettle the primary pollen. The pollen count today for grass was 2, a low count. Air pollution forecasts and pollen counts are provided by the Douglas County Health Department. Here are the forecast key messages. Stretch of hot weather will last through at least the upcoming week. Heat indices will be around 100 at times. Expect occasional morning patchy fog through this week. Rain chances remain below 5% through Friday. This is NOAA All Hazards Radio Station KIH 61 in Omaha, Nebraska. The current time is 1:57 p.m. Central Daylight Time. Now for the official National Weather Service forecast for the Omaha and Council Bluffs area. This afternoon, hot, sunny. Highs around 90. Southeast winds 5 to 10 miles an hour. Tonight, clear. Lows in the upper 60s. South winds 5 to 10 miles an hour. Tuesday, sunny, hot with highs in the lower 90s. Southeast winds around 5 miles an hour. Tuesday night, clear with lows in the upper 60s. Southeast winds around 5 miles an hour until midnight, becoming light and variable. Wednesday,
sunny, hot with highs in the lower 90s. Light and variable winds, becoming southeast around 5 miles an hour in the afternoon. Wednesday night and Thursday, mostly clear. Hot. Lows in the lower 70s. Highs in the mid-90s. Thursday night and Friday, clear, hot. Lows in the mid-70s. Highs in the mid-90s. Friday night through Sunday, mostly clear. Hot. Lows in the mid-70s. Highs in the mid-90s. At 1 p.m. in Omaha, it was mostly sunny. The temperature was 87 degrees, the dew point 62, and the relative humidity 43%. The wind was south at 8 miles an hour. The pressure was 30.22 inches and steady. Across eastern Nebraska and southwest Iowa, it was sunny, with a temperature of 85 at Lincoln, 84 at Millard, and 84 at Fremont. Under sunny skies, Columbus reported 84, Tacoma reported 85, and Plattsmouth reported 85. It was mostly sunny, with a temperature of 87 at Offutt Air Force Base, 83 at Blair Airport, and 83 at Nebraska City. Here are some observations from across the region. It was sunny, with a temperature of 85 at Grand Island, 86 at Norfolk, 86 at Sioux Falls, 86 at Sioux City, and 91 at Valentine. It was mostly sunny, with a temperature of 89 at Des Moines, 84 at Kansas City, 85 at Concordia, Kansas, and 87 at North Platte. Once again, at 1 p.m. in Omaha, it was 87 degrees under mostly sunny skies. The Omaha Metropolitan Area Pollutant Standards Index for today is 48, which represents good air quality, with ozone the main pollutant. The forecast for Tuesday is 48, considered good air quality, with ozone the primary pollutant. The pollen count today for trees was 1, a low count, with pine the primary pollen. The pollen count today for weeds was 8, a low count, with nettle the primary pollen. The pollen count today for grass was 2, a low count. Air pollution forecasts and pollen counts are provided by the Douglas County Health Department. Here are the forecast key messages. Stretch of hot weather will last through at least the upcoming week. Heat indices will be around 100 at times. Expect occasional morning patchy fog through this week. Rain chances remain below 5% through Friday. 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The current time is 2:01 p.m. Central Daylight Time. Now for the official National Weather Service forecast for the Omaha and Council Bluffs area. This afternoon, hot, sunny. Highs around 90. Southeast winds 5 to 10 miles an hour. Tonight, clear. Lows in the upper 60s. South winds 5 to 10 miles an hour. Tuesday, sunny, hot with highs in the lower 90s. Southeast winds around 5 miles an hour. Tuesday night, clear with lows in the upper 60s. Southeast winds around 5 miles an hour until midnight, becoming light and variable. Wednesday, sunny, hot with highs in the lower 90s. Light and variable winds, becoming southeast around 5 miles an hour in the afternoon. Wednesday night and Thursday, mostly clear. Hot. Lows in the lower 70s. Highs in the mid-90s. Thursday night and Friday, clear, hot. Lows in the mid-70s. Highs in the mid-90s. Friday night through Sunday, mostly clear. Hot. Lows in the mid-70s. Highs in the mid-90s. The Omaha Metropolitan Area Pollutant Standards Index for today is 48, which represents good air quality, with ozone the main pollutant. The forecast for Tuesday is 48, considered good air quality, with ozone the primary pollutant. The pollen count today for trees was 1, a low count, with pine the primary pollen. The pollen count today for weeds was 8, a low count, with nettle the primary pollen. The pollen count today for grass was 2, a low count.
air pollution forecasts and pollen counts are provided by the Douglas County Health Department. Here are the forecast key messages. Stretch of hot weather will last through at least the upcoming week. Heat indices will be around 100 at times. Expect occasional morning patchy fog through this week. Rain chances remain below 5% through Friday. 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The current time is 2:03 p.m. Central Daylight Time. Now for the official National Weather Service forecast for the Omaha and Council Bluffs area. This afternoon, hot, sunny. Highs around 90. Southeast winds 5 to 10 miles an hour. Tonight, clear. Lows in the upper 60s. South winds 5 to 10 miles an hour. Tuesday, sunny, hot with highs in the lower 90s. Southeast winds around 5 miles an hour. Tuesday night, clear with lows in the upper 60s. Southeast winds around 5 miles an hour until midnight, becoming light and variable. Wednesday, sunny, hot with highs in the lower 90s. Light and variable winds, becoming southeast around 5 miles an hour in the afternoon. Wednesday night and Thursday, mostly clear. Hot. Lows in the lower 70s. Highs in the mid-90s. Thursday night and Friday, clear, hot. Lows in the mid-70s. Highs in the mid-90s. Friday night through Sunday, mostly clear. Hot. Lows in the mid-70s. Highs in the mid-90s. The Omaha Metropolitan Area Pollutant Standards Index for today is 48, which represents good air quality, with ozone the main pollutant. The forecast for Tuesday is 48, considered good air quality, with ozone the primary pollutant. The pollen count today for trees was 1, a low count, with pine the primary pollen. The pollen count today for weeds was 8, a low count, with nettle the primary pollen. The pollen count today for grass was 2, a low count. Air pollution forecasts and pollen counts are provided by the Douglas County Health Department. Here are the forecast key messages. Stretch of hot weather will last through at least the upcoming week. Heat indices will be around 100 at times. Expect occasional morning patchy fog through this week. Rain chances remain below 5% through Friday. 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The current time is 2:06 p.m. Central Daylight Time. Now for the official National Weather Service forecast for the Omaha and Council Bluffs area. This afternoon, hot, sunny. Highs around 90. Southeast winds 5 to 10 miles an hour. Tonight, clear. Lows in the upper 60s. South winds 5 to 10 miles an hour. Tuesday, sunny, hot with highs in the lower 90s. Southeast winds around 5 miles an hour. Tuesday night, clear with lows in the upper 60s. Southeast winds around 5 miles an hour until midnight, becoming light and variable. Wednesday, sunny, hot with highs in the lower 90s. Light and variable winds, becoming southeast around 5 miles an hour in the afternoon. Wednesday night and Thursday, mostly clear. Hot. Lows in the lower 70s. Highs in the mid-90s. Thursday night and Friday, clear, hot. Lows in the mid-70s. Highs in the mid-90s. Friday night through Sunday, mostly clear. Hot. Lows in the mid-70s. Highs in the mid-90s. At 2 p.m. in Omaha, it was mostly sunny. The temperature was 88 degrees, the dew point 61, and the relative humidity 40%. The wind was southeast at 12 miles an hour. The pressure was 30.21 inches and falling. Across eastern Nebraska and southwest Iowa, it was mostly sunny, with a temperature of 86 at Lincoln, 88 at Offutt Air Force Base, and 87 at Tecumseh.
Here are some observations from across the region. It was sunny, with a temperature of 87 at Grand Island, 87 at Sioux City, 90 at Des Moines, and 92 at Valentine. It was mostly sunny, with a temperature of 86 at Kansas City, and 90 at Northland. Once again, at 2 p.m. in Omaha, it was 88 degrees under mostly sunny skies. The Omaha Metropolitan Area Pollutant Standards Index for today is 48, which represents good air quality, with ozone the main pollutant. The forecast for Tuesday is 48, considered good air quality, with ozone the primary pollutant. The pollen count today for trees was 1, a low count, with pine the primary pollen. The pollen count today for weeds was 8, a low count, with nettle the primary pollen. The pollen count today for grass was 2, a low count. Air pollution forecasts and pollen counts are provided by the Douglas County Health Department. Here are the forecast key messages. Stretch of hot weather will last through at least the upcoming week. Heat indices will be around 100 at times. Expect occasional morning patchy fog through this week. Rain chances remain below 5% through Friday. 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The current time is 2:09 p.m. Central Daylight Time. Now for the official National Weather Service forecast for the Omaha and Council Bluffs area. This afternoon, hot, sunny. Highs around 90. Southeast winds 5 to 10 miles an hour. Tonight, clear. Lows in the upper 60s. South winds 5 to 10 miles an hour. Tuesday, sunny, hot with highs in the lower 90s. Southeast winds around 5 miles an hour. Tuesday night, clear with lows in the upper 60s. Southeast winds around 5 miles an hour until midnight, becoming light and variable. Wednesday, sunny, hot with highs in the lower 90s. Light and variable winds, becoming southeast around 5 miles an hour in the afternoon. Wednesday night and Thursday, mostly clear. Hot. Lows in the lower 70s. Highs in the mid-90s. Thursday night and Friday, clear, hot. Lows in the mid-70s. Highs in the mid-90s. Friday night through Sunday, mostly clear. Hot. Lows in the mid-70s. Highs in the mid-90s. At 2 p.m. in Omaha, it was mostly sunny. The temperature was 88 degrees, the dew point 61, and the relative humidity 40%. The wind was southeast at 12 miles an hour. The pressure was 30.21 inches and falling. Across eastern Nebraska and southwest Iowa, it was mostly sunny, with a temperature of 86 at Lincoln, 88 at Offutt Air Force Base, and 87 at Takema. Here are some observations from across the region. It was sunny, with a temperature of 87 at Grand Island, 87 at Sioux City, 90 at Des Moines, and 92 at Valentine. It was mostly sunny, with a temperature of 86 at Kansas City and 90 at Northland. Once again, at 2 p.m. in Omaha, it was 88 degrees under mostly sunny skies. At 2 p.m. in Omaha, it was mostly sunny. The temperature was 88 degrees, the dew point 61, and the relative humidity 40%. The wind was southeast at 12 miles an hour. The pressure was 30.21 inches and falling. Across eastern Nebraska and southwest Iowa, it was sunny, with a temperature of 84 at Millard, 85 at Fremont, 85 at Columbus, and 85 at Blair Airport. It was mostly sunny, with a temperature of 86 at Lincoln, 88 at Offutt Air Force Base, 87 at Takema, 85 at Nebraska City, and 86 at Red Oak, Iowa. Here are some observations from across the region. Skies ranged from sunny to mostly sunny. It was 87 at Grand Island, 89 at Norfolk, 87 at Sioux Falls, 87 at Sioux City, and 90 at Des Moines. Kansas City reported 86, Concordia, Kansas reported 87, North Platte reported 90, Denver reported 93,
and Valentine reported 92. Once again, at 2 p.m. in Omaha, it was 88 degrees under mostly sunny skies. The Omaha Metropolitan Area Pollutant Standards Index for today is 48, which represents good air quality, with ozone the main pollutant. The forecast for Tuesday is 48, considered good air quality, with ozone the primary pollutant. The pollen count today for trees was 1, a low count, with pine the primary pollen. The pollen count today for weeds was 8, a low count, with nettle the primary pollen. The pollen count today for grass was 2, a low count. Air pollution forecasts and pollen counts are provided by the Douglas County Health Department. Here are the forecast key messages. Stretch of hot weather will last through at least the upcoming week. Heat indices will be around 100 at times. Expect occasional morning patchy fog through this week. Rain chances remain below 5% through Friday. 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The current time is 2:14 p.m. Central Daylight Time. Now for the official National Weather Service forecast for the Omaha and Council Bluffs area. This afternoon, hot, sunny. Highs around 90. Southeast winds 5 to 10 miles an hour. Tonight, clear. Lows in the upper 60s. South winds 5 to 10 miles an hour. Tuesday, sunny, hot with highs in the lower 90s. Southeast winds around 5 miles an hour. Tuesday night, clear with lows in the upper 60s. Southeast winds around 5 miles an hour until midnight, becoming light and variable. Wednesday, sunny, hot with highs in the lower 90s. Light and variable winds, becoming southeast around 5 miles an hour in the afternoon. Wednesday night and Thursday, mostly clear. Hot. Lows in the lower 70s. Highs in the mid-90s. Thursday night and Friday, clear, hot. Lows in the mid-70s. Highs in the mid-90s. Friday night through Sunday, mostly clear. Hot. Lows in the mid-70s. Highs in the mid-90s. At 2 p.m. in Omaha, it was mostly sunny. The temperature was 88 degrees, the dew point 61, and the relative humidity 40%. The wind was southeast at 12 miles an hour. The pressure was 30.21 inches and falling. Across eastern Nebraska and southwest Iowa, it was sunny, with a temperature of 84 at Millard, 85 at Fremont, 85 at Columbus, and 85 at Blair Airport. It was mostly sunny, with a temperature of 86 at Lincoln, 88 at Offutt Air Force Base, 87 at Tacoma, 85 at Nebraska City, and 86 at Red Oak, Iowa. Here are some observations from across the region. Skies ranged from sunny to mostly sunny. It was 87 at Grand Island, 89 at Norfolk, 87 at Sioux Falls, 87 at Sioux City, and 90 at Des Moines. Kansas City reported 86, Concordia, Kansas reported 87, North Platte reported 90, Denver reported 93, and Valentine reported 92. Once again, at 2 p.m. in Omaha, it was 88 degrees under mostly sunny skies. The Omaha Metropolitan Area Pollutant Standards Index for today is 48, which represents good air quality, with ozone the main pollutant. The forecast for Tuesday is 48, considered good air quality, with ozone the primary pollutant. The pollen count today for trees was 1, a low count, with pine the primary pollen. The pollen count today for weeds was 8, a low count, with nettle the primary pollen. The pollen count today for grass was 2, a low count. Air pollution forecasts and pollen counts are provided by the Douglas County Health Department. Here are the forecast key messages. Stretch of hot weather will last through at least the upcoming week. Heat indices will be around 100 at times. Expect occasional morning patchy fog through this week. Rain chances remain below 5% through Friday.
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The current time is 2:17 p.m. Central Daylight Time. Now for the official National Weather Service forecast for the Omaha and Council Bluffs area. This afternoon, hot, sunny. Highs around 90. Southeast winds 5 to 10 miles an hour. Tonight, clear. Lows in the upper 60s. South winds 5 to 10 miles an hour. Tuesday, sunny, hot with highs in the lower 90s. Southeast winds around 5 miles an hour. Tuesday night, clear with lows in the upper 60s. Southeast winds around 5 miles an hour until midnight, becoming light and variable. Wednesday, sunny, hot with highs in the lower 90s. Light and variable winds, becoming southeast around 5 miles an hour in the afternoon. Wednesday night and Thursday, mostly clear. Hot. Lows in the lower 70s. Highs in the mid-90s. Thursday night and Friday, clear, hot. Lows in the mid-70s. Highs in the mid-90s. Friday night through Sunday, mostly clear. Hot. Lows in the mid-70s. Highs in the mid-90s. At 2 p.m. in Omaha, it was mostly sunny. The temperature was 88 degrees, the dew point 61, and the relative humidity 40%. The wind was southeast at 12 miles an hour. The pressure was 30.21 inches and falling. Across eastern Nebraska and southwest Iowa, it was sunny, with a temperature of 84 at Millard, 85 at Fremont, 85 at Columbus, and 85 at Blair Airport. It was mostly sunny, with a temperature of 86 at Lincoln, 88 at Offutt Air Force Base, 87 at Takema, 85 at Nebraska City, and 86 at Red Oak, Iowa. Here are some observations from across the region. Skies ranged from sunny to mostly sunny. It was 87 at Grand Island, 89 at Norfolk, 87 at Sioux Falls, 87 at Sioux City, and 90 at Des Moines. Kansas City reported 86, Concordia, Kansas reported 87, North Platte reported 90, Denver reported 93, and Valentine reported 92. Once again, at 2 p.m. in Omaha, it was 88 degrees under mostly sunny skies. The Omaha Metropolitan Area Pollutant Standards Index for today is 48, which represents good air quality, with ozone the main pollutant. The forecast for Tuesday is 48, considered good air quality, with ozone the primary pollutant. The pollen count today for trees was 1, a low count, with pine the primary pollen. The pollen count today for weeds was 8, a low count, with nettle the primary pollen. The pollen count today for grass was 2, a low count. Air pollution forecasts and pollen counts are provided by the Douglas County Health Department. Here are the forecast key messages. Stretch of hot weather will last through at least the upcoming week. Heat indices will be around 100 at times. Expect occasional morning patchy fog through this week. Rain chances remain below 5% through Friday. This is NOAA All Hazards Radio Station KIH 61 in Omaha, Nebraska. The current time is 2:21 p.m. Central Daylight Time. Now for the official National Weather Service forecast for the Omaha and Council Bluffs area. This afternoon, hot, sunny. Highs around 90. Southeast winds 5 to 10 miles an hour. Tonight, clear. Lows in the upper 60s. South winds 5 to 10 miles an hour. Tuesday, sunny, hot with highs in the lower 90s. Southeast winds around 5 miles an hour. Tuesday night, clear with lows in the upper 60s. Southeast winds around 5 miles an hour until midnight, becoming light and variable. Wednesday, sunny, hot with highs in the lower 90s. Light and variable winds, becoming southeast around 5 miles an hour in the afternoon. Wednesday night and Thursday, mostly clear. Hot. Lows in the lower 70s.
highs in the mid-90s. Thursday night and Friday, clear, hot. Lows in the mid-70s. Highs in the mid-90s. Friday night through Sunday, mostly clear, hot. Lows in the mid-70s. Highs in the mid-90s. At 2 p.m. in Omaha, it was mostly sunny. The temperature was 88 degrees, the dew point 61, and the relative humidity 40%. The wind was southeast at 12 miles an hour. The pressure was 30.21 inches and falling. Across eastern Nebraska and southwest Iowa, it was sunny, with a temperature of 84 at Millard, 85 at Fremont, 85 at Columbus, and 85 at Blair Airport. It was mostly sunny, with a temperature of 86 at Lincoln, 88 at Offutt Air Force Base, 87 at Tacoma, 85 at Nebraska City, and 86 at Red Oak, Iowa. Here are some observations from across the region. Skies ranged from sunny to mostly sunny. It was 87 at Grand Island, 89 at Norfolk, 87 at Sioux Falls, 87 at Sioux City, and 90 at Des Moines. Kansas City reported 86, Concordia, Kansas reported 87, North Platte reported 90, Denver reported 93, and Valentine reported 92. Once again, at 2 p.m. in Omaha, it was 88 degrees under mostly sunny skies. The Omaha Metropolitan Area Pollutant Standards Index for today is 48, which represents good air quality, with ozone the main pollutant. The forecast for Tuesday is 48, considered good air quality, with ozone the primary pollutant. The pollen count today for trees was 1, a low count, with pine the primary pollen. The pollen count today for weeds was 8, a low count, with nettle the primary pollen. The pollen count today for grass was 2, a low count. Air pollution forecasts and pollen counts are provided by the Douglas County Health Department. Here are the forecast key messages. Stretch of hot weather will last through at least the upcoming week. Heat indices will be around 100 at times. Expect occasional morning patchy fog through this week. Rain chances remain below 5% through Friday. 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The current time is 2:25 p.m. Central Daylight Time. Now for the official National Weather Service forecast for the Omaha and Council Bluffs area. This afternoon, hot, sunny. Highs around 90. Southeast winds 5 to 10 miles an hour. Tonight, clear. Lows in the upper 60s. South winds 5 to 10 miles an hour. Tuesday, sunny, hot with highs in the lower 90s. Southeast winds around 5 miles an hour. Tuesday night, clear with lows in the upper 60s. Southeast winds around 5 miles an hour until midnight, becoming light and variable. Wednesday, sunny, hot with highs in the lower 90s. Light and variable winds, becoming southeast around 5 miles an hour in the afternoon. Wednesday night and Thursday, mostly clear. Hot. Lows in the lower 70s. Highs in the mid-90s. Thursday night and Friday, clear, hot. Lows in the mid-70s. Highs in the mid-90s. Friday night through Sunday, mostly clear. Hot. Lows in the mid-70s. Highs in the mid-90s. At 2 p.m. in Omaha, it was mostly sunny. The temperature was 88 degrees, the dew point 61, and the relative humidity 40%. The wind was southeast at 12 miles an hour. The pressure was 30.21 inches and falling. Across eastern Nebraska and southwest Iowa, it was sunny, with a temperature of 84 at Millard, 85 at Fremont, 85 at Columbus, and 85 at Blair Airport. It was mostly sunny, with a temperature of 86 at Lincoln, 88 at Offutt Air Force Base, 87 at Tacoma, 85 at Nebraska City, and 86 at Red Oak, Iowa. Here are some observations from across the region. Skies ranged from sunny to mostly sunny.
It was 87 at Grand Island, 89 at Norfolk, 87 at Sioux Falls, 87 at Sioux City, and 90 at Des Moines. Kansas City reported 86. Concordia, Kansas reported 87. North Platte reported 90. Denver reported 93. And Valentine reported 92. Once again, at 2 p.m. in Omaha, it was 88 degrees under mostly sunny skies. The Omaha Metropolitan Area Pollutant Standards Index for today is 48, which represents good air quality, with ozone the main pollutant. The forecast for Tuesday is 48, considered good air quality, with ozone the primary pollutant. The pollen count today for trees was 1, a low count, with pine the primary pollen. The pollen count today for weeds was 8, a low count, with nettle the primary pollen. The pollen count today for grass was 2, a low count. Air pollution forecasts and pollen counts are provided by the Douglas County Health Department. Here are the forecast key messages. Stretch of hot weather will last through at least the upcoming week. Heat indices will be around 100 at times. Expect occasional morning patchy fog through this week. Rain chances remain below 5% through Friday. 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The current time is 2:29 p.m. Central Daylight Time. Now for the official National Weather Service forecast for the Omaha and Council Bluffs area. This afternoon, hot, sunny. Highs around 90. Southeast winds 5 to 10 miles an hour. Tonight, clear. Lows in the upper 60s. South winds 5 to 10 miles an hour. Tuesday, sunny, hot with highs in the lower 90s. Southeast winds around 5 miles an hour. Tuesday night, clear with lows in the upper 60s. Southeast winds around 5 miles an hour until midnight, becoming light and variable. Wednesday, sunny, hot with highs in the lower 90s. Light and variable winds, becoming southeast around 5 miles an hour in the afternoon. Wednesday night and Thursday, mostly clear. Hot. Lows in the lower 70s. Highs in the mid-90s. Thursday night and Friday, clear, hot. Lows in the mid-70s. Highs in the mid-90s. Friday night through Sunday, mostly clear. Hot. Lows in the mid-70s. Highs in the mid-90s. At 2 p.m. in Omaha, it was mostly sunny. The temperature was 88 degrees, the dew point 61, and the relative humidity 40%. The wind was southeast at 12 miles an hour. The pressure was 30.21 inches and falling. Across eastern Nebraska and southwest Iowa, it was sunny, with a temperature of 84 at Millard, 85 at Fremont, 85 at Columbus, and 85 at Blair Airport. It was mostly sunny, with a temperature of 86 at Lincoln, 88 at Offutt Air Force Base, 87 at Tacoma, 85 at Nebraska City, and 86 at Red Oak, Iowa. Here are some observations from across the region. Skies ranged from sunny to mostly sunny. It was 87 at Grand Island, 89 at Norfolk, 87 at Sioux Falls, 87 at Sioux City, and 90 at Des Moines. Kansas City reported 86, Concordia, Kansas reported 87, North Platte reported 90, Denver reported 93, and Valentine reported 92. Once again, at 2 p.m. in Omaha, it was 88 degrees under mostly sunny skies. 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Douglas, Sarpy, Washington, Cass, Odo, Burt, Dodge, Saunders, Harrison, Pottawatomie, and Mills. Here are the forecast key messages. Stretch of hot weather will last through at least the upcoming week. Heat indices will be around 100 at times. Expect occasional morning patchy fog through this week. Rain chances remain below 5% through Friday. This is NOAA All Hazards Radio Station KIH-61 in Omaha, Nebraska.
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Now for the official National Weather Service forecast for the Omaha and Council Bluffs area. This afternoon, hot, sunny. Highs around 90. Southeast winds 5 to 10 miles.

lows in the lower 70s. Highs in the mid-90s. Thursday night and Friday, clear, hot. Lows in the mid-70s. Highs in the mid-90s. Friday night through Sunday, mostly clear. Hot. Lows in the mid-70s. Highs in the mid-90s. At 2 p.m. in Omaha, it was mostly sunny. The temperature was 88 degrees, the dew point 61, and the relative humidity 40%. The wind was southeast at 12 miles an hour. The pressure was 30.21 inches and falling. Across eastern Nebraska and southwest Iowa, it was sunny, with a temperature of 84 at Millard, 85 at Fremont, 85 at Columbus, and 85 at Blair Airport. It was mostly sunny, with a temperature of 86 at Lincoln, 88 at Offutt Air Force Base, 87 at Tecumseh, 85 at Nebraska City, and 86 at Red Oak, Iowa. Here are some observations from across the region. Skies ranged from sunny to mostly sunny. It was 87 at Grand Island, 89 at Norfolk, 87 at Sioux Falls, 87 at Sioux City, and 90 at Des Moines. Kansas City reported 86, Concordia, Kansas reported 87, North Platte reported 90, Denver reported 93, and Valentine reported 92. Once again, at 2 p.m. in Omaha, it was 88 degrees under mostly sunny skies. Here are the forecast key messages. Stretch of hot weather will last through at least the upcoming week. Heat indices will be around 100 at times. Expect occasional morning patchy fog through this week. Rain chances remain below 5% through Friday. 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The current time is 2:35 p.m. Central Daylight Time. Now for the official National Weather Service forecast for the Omaha and Council Bluffs area. This afternoon, hot, sunny. Highs around 90. Southeast winds 5 to 10 miles an hour. Tonight, clear. Lows in the upper 60s. South winds 5 to 10 miles an hour. Tuesday, sunny, hot with highs in the lower 90s. Southeast winds around 5 miles an hour. Tuesday night, clear with lows in the upper 60s. Southeast winds around 5 miles an hour until midnight, becoming light and variable. Wednesday, sunny, hot with highs in the lower 90s. Light and variable winds, becoming southeast around 5 miles an hour in the afternoon. Wednesday night and Thursday, mostly clear. Hot. Lows in the lower 70s. Highs in the mid-90s. Thursday night and Friday, clear, hot. Lows in the mid-70s. Highs in the mid-90s. Friday night through Sunday, mostly clear. Hot. Lows in the mid-70s. Highs in the mid-90s. At 2 p.m. in Omaha, it was mostly sunny. The temperature was 88 degrees, the dew point 61, and the relative humidity 40%. The wind was southeast at 12 miles an hour. The pressure was 30.21 inches and falling. Across eastern Nebraska and southwest Iowa, it was sunny, with a temperature of 84 at Millard, 85 at Fremont, 85 at Columbus, and 85 at Blair Airport. It was mostly sunny, with a temperature of 86 at Lincoln, 88 at Offutt Air Force Base, 87 at Tecumseh, 85 at Nebraska City, and 86 at Red Oak, Iowa. Here are some observations from across the region. Skies ranged from sunny to mostly sunny. It was 87 at Grand Island, 89 at Norfolk, 87 at Sioux Falls, 87 at Sioux City, and 90 at Des Moines. Kansas City reported 86, Concordia, Kansas reported 87, North Platte reported 90, Denver reported 93, and Valentine reported 92. Once again, at 2 p.m. in Omaha, it was 88 degrees under mostly sunny skies. Here are the forecast key messages. Stretch of hot weather will last through at least the upcoming week. Heat indices will be around 100 at times. Expect occasional

occasional morning patchy fog through this week. Rain chances remain below 5% through Friday. This is NOAA All Hazards radio station KIH-61 in Omaha, Nebraska. The current time is 2:39 p.m. Central Daylight Time. Now for the official National Weather Service forecast for the Omaha and Council Bluffs area. This afternoon, hot, sunny. Highs around 90. Southeast winds 5 to 10 miles an hour. Tonight, clear. Lows in the upper 60s. South winds 5 to 10 miles an hour. Tuesday, sunny, hot with highs in the lower 90s. Southeast winds around 5 miles an hour. Tuesday night, clear with lows in the upper 60s. Southeast winds around 5 miles an hour until midnight, becoming light and variable. Wednesday, sunny, hot with highs in the lower 90s. Light and variable winds, becoming southeast around 5 miles an hour in the afternoon. Wednesday night and Thursday, mostly clear. Hot. Lows in the lower 70s. Highs in the mid-90s. Thursday night and Friday, clear, hot. Lows in the mid-70s. Highs in the mid-90s. Friday night through Sunday, mostly clear. Hot. Lows in the mid-70s. Highs in the mid-90s. At 2 p.m. in Omaha, it was mostly sunny. The temperature was 88 degrees, the dew point 61, and the relative humidity 40%. The wind was southeast at 12 miles an hour. The pressure was 30.21 inches and falling. Across eastern Nebraska and southwest Iowa, it was sunny with a temperature of 84 at Millard, 85 at Fremont, 85 at Columbus, and 85 at Blair Airport. It was mostly sunny with a temperature of 86 at Lincoln, 88 at Offutt Air Force Base, 87 at Tacoma, 85 at Nebraska City, and 86 at Red Oak, Iowa. Here are some observations from across the region. Skies ranged from sunny to mostly sunny. It was 87 at Grand Island, 89 at Norfolk, 87 at Sioux Falls, 87 at Sioux City, and 90 at Des Moines. Kansas City reported 86, Concordia, Kansas reported 87, North Platte reported 90, Denver reported 93, and Valentine reported 92. Once again, at 2 p.m. in Omaha it was 88 degrees under mostly sunny skies. Here are the forecast key messages. Stretch of hot weather will last through at least the upcoming week. Heat indices will be around 100 at times. Expect occasional morning patchy fog through this week. Rain chances remain below 5% through Friday. This is NOAA All Hazards radio station KIH-61 in Omaha, Nebraska. The current time is 2:42 p.m. Central Daylight Time. Now for the official National Weather Service forecast for the Omaha and Council Bluffs area. This afternoon, hot, sunny. Highs around 90. Southeast winds 5 to 10 miles an hour. Tonight, clear. Lows in the upper 60s. South winds 5 to 10 miles an hour. Tuesday, sunny, hot with highs in the lower 90s. Southeast winds around 5 miles an hour. Tuesday night, clear with lows in the upper 60s. Southeast winds around 5 miles an hour until midnight, becoming light and variable. Wednesday, sunny, hot with highs in the lower 90s. Light and variable winds, becoming southeast around 5 miles an hour in the afternoon. Wednesday night and Thursday, mostly clear. Hot. Lows in the lower 70s. Highs in the mid-90s. Thursday night and Friday, clear, hot. Lows in the mid-70s. Highs in the mid-90s. Friday night through Sunday, mostly clear. Hot. Lows in the mid-70s. Highs in the mid-90s. At 2 p.m. in Omaha, it was mostly sunny. The temperature was 88 degrees, the dew point 61, and the relative humidity 40%.
The wind was southeast at 12 miles an hour. The pressure was 30.21 inches and falling. Across eastern Nebraska and southwest Iowa, it was sunny, with a temperature of 84 at Millard, 85 at Fremont, 85 at Columbus, and 85 at Blair Airport. It was mostly sunny, with a temperature of 86 at Lincoln, 88 at Offutt Air Force Base, 87 at Takema, 85 at Nebraska City, and 86 at Red Oak, Iowa. Here are some observations from across the region. Skies ranged from sunny to mostly sunny. It was 87 at Grand Island, 89 at Norfolk, 87 at Sioux Falls, 87 at Sioux City, and 90 at Des Moines. Kansas City reported 86, Concordia, Kansas reported 87, North Platte reported 90, Denver reported 93, and Valentine reported 92. Once again, at 2 p.m. in Omaha, it was 88 degrees under mostly sunny skies. Here are the forecast key messages. Stretch of hot weather will last through at least the upcoming week. Heat indices will be around 100 at times. Expect occasional morning patchy fog through this week. Rain chances remain below 5% through Friday. 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The current time is 2:45 p.m. Central Daylight Time. Now for the official National Weather Service forecast for the Omaha and Council Bluffs area. This afternoon, hot, sunny. Highs around 90. Southeast winds 5 to 10 miles an hour. Tonight, clear. Lows in the upper 60s. South winds 5 to 10 miles an hour. Tuesday, sunny, hot with highs in the lower 90s. Southeast winds around 5 miles an hour. Tuesday night, clear with lows in the upper 60s. Southeast winds around 5 miles an hour until midnight, becoming light and variable. Wednesday, sunny, hot with highs in the lower 90s. Light and variable winds, becoming southeast around 5 miles an hour in the afternoon. Wednesday night and Thursday, mostly clear. Hot. Lows in the lower 70s. Highs in the mid-90s. Thursday night and Friday, clear, hot. Lows in the mid-70s. Highs in the mid-90s. Friday night through Sunday, mostly clear. Hot. Lows in the mid-70s. Highs in the mid-90s. At 2 p.m. in Omaha, it was mostly sunny. The temperature was 88 degrees, the dew point 61, and the relative humidity 40%. The wind was southeast at 12 miles an hour. The pressure was 30.21 inches and falling. Across eastern Nebraska and southwest Iowa, it was sunny, with a temperature of 84 at Millard, 85 at Fremont, 85 at Columbus, and 85 at Blair Airport. It was mostly sunny, with a temperature of 86 at Lincoln, 88 at Offutt Air Force Base, 87 at Takema, 85 at Nebraska City, and 86 at Red Oak, Iowa. Here are some observations from across the region. Skies ranged from sunny to mostly sunny. It was 87 at Grand Island, 89 at Norfolk, 87 at Sioux Falls, 87 at Sioux City, and 90 at Des Moines. Kansas City reported 86, Concordia, Kansas reported 87, North Platte reported 90, Denver reported 93, and Valentine reported 92. Once again, at 2 p.m. in Omaha, it was 88 degrees under mostly sunny skies. Here are the forecast key messages. Stretch of hot weather will last through at least the upcoming week. Heat indices will be around 100 at times. Expect occasional morning patchy fog through this week. Rain chances remain below 5% through Friday. 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The current time is 2:48 p.m. Central Daylight Time. Now for the official National Weather Service forecast for the Omaha and Council Bluffs area. This afternoon, hot, sunny. Highs around 90.
southeast winds 5 to 10 miles an hour. Tonight, clear. Lows in the upper 60s. South winds 5 to 10 miles an hour. Tuesday, sunny, hot with highs in the lower 90s. Southeast winds around 5 miles an hour. Tuesday night, clear with lows in the upper 60s. Southeast winds around 5 miles an hour until midnight, becoming light and variable. Wednesday, sunny, hot with highs in the lower 90s. Light and variable winds, becoming southeast around 5 miles an hour in the afternoon. Wednesday night and Thursday, mostly clear. Hot. Lows in the lower 70s. Highs in the mid-90s. Thursday night and Friday, clear, hot. Lows in the mid-70s. Highs in the mid-90s. Friday night through Sunday, mostly clear. Hot. Lows in the mid-70s. Highs in the mid-90s. At 2 p.m. in Omaha, it was mostly sunny. The temperature was 88 degrees, the dew point 61, and the relative humidity 40%. The wind was southeast at 12 miles an hour. The pressure was 30.21 inches and falling. Across eastern Nebraska and southwest Iowa, it was sunny, with a temperature of 84 at Millard, 85 at Fremont, 85 at Columbus, and 85 at Blair Airport. It was mostly sunny, with a temperature of 86 at Lincoln, 88 at Offutt Air Force Base, 87 at Tacoma, 85 at Nebraska City, and 86 at Red Oak, Iowa. Here are some observations from across the region. Skies ranged from sunny to mostly sunny. It was 87 at Grand Island, 89 at North Fork, 87 at Sioux Falls, 87 at Sioux City, and 90 at Des Moines. Kansas City reported 86, Concordia, Kansas reported 87, North Platte reported 90, Denver reported 93, and Valentine reported 92. Once again, at 2 p.m. in Omaha it was 88 degrees under mostly sunny skies. Here are the forecast key messages. Stretch of hot weather will last through at least the upcoming week. Heat indices will be around 100 at times. Expect occasional morning patchy fog through this week. Rain chances remain below 5% through Friday. This is NOAA All Hazards Radio Station KIH 61 in Omaha, Nebraska. The current time is 2:51 p.m. Central Daylight Time. Now for the official National Weather Service forecast for the Omaha and Council Bluffs area. This afternoon, hot, sunny. Highs around 90. Southeast winds 5 to 10 miles an hour. Tonight, clear. Lows in the upper 60s. South winds 5 to 10 miles an hour. Tuesday, sunny, hot with highs in the lower 90s. Southeast winds around 5 miles an hour. Tuesday night, clear with lows in the upper 60s. Southeast winds around 5 miles an hour until midnight, becoming light and variable. Wednesday, sunny, hot with highs in the lower 90s. Light and variable winds, becoming southeast around 5 miles an hour in the afternoon. Wednesday night and Thursday, mostly clear. Hot. Lows in the lower 70s. Highs in the mid-90s. Thursday night and Friday, clear, hot. Lows in the mid-70s. Highs in the mid-90s. Friday night through Sunday, mostly clear. Hot. Lows in the mid-70s. Highs in the mid-90s. At 2 p.m. in Omaha, it was mostly sunny. The temperature was 88 degrees, the dew point 61, and the relative humidity 40%. The wind was southeast at 12 miles an hour. The pressure was 30.21 inches and falling. Across eastern Nebraska and southwest Iowa, it was sunny, with a temperature of 84 at Millard, 85 at Fremont, 85 at Columbus, and 85 at Blair Airport. It was mostly sunny, with a temperature of 86 at Lincoln, 88 at Offutt Air Force Base, 87 at Tacoma, 85 at Nebraska City, and 86 at Red Oak, Iowa.
here are some observations from across the region. Skies ranged from sunny to mostly sunny. It was 87 at Grand Island, 89 at Norfolk, 87 at Sioux Falls, 87 at Sioux City, and 90 at Des Moines. Kansas City reported 86, Concordia, Kansas reported 87, North Platte reported 90, Denver reported 93, and Valentine reported 92. Once again, at 2 p.m. in Omaha, it was 88 degrees under mostly sunny skies. Here are the forecast key messages. Stretch of hot weather will last through at least the upcoming week. Heat indices will be around 100 at times. Expect occasional morning patchy fog through this week. Rain chances remain below 5% through Friday. 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The current time is 2:54 p.m. Central Daylight Time. Now for the official National Weather Service forecast for the Omaha and Council Bluffs area. This afternoon, hot, sunny. Highs around 90. Southeast winds 5 to 10 miles an hour. Tonight, clear. Lows in the upper 60s. South winds 5 to 10 miles an hour. Tuesday, sunny, hot with highs in the lower 90s. Southeast winds around 5 miles an hour. Tuesday night, clear with lows in the upper 60s. Southeast winds around 5 miles an hour until midnight, becoming light and variable. Wednesday, sunny, hot with highs in the lower 90s. Light and variable winds, becoming southeast around 5 miles an hour in the afternoon. Wednesday night and Thursday, mostly clear. Hot. Lows in the lower 70s. Highs in the mid-90s. Thursday night and Friday, clear, hot. Lows in the mid-70s. Highs in the mid-90s. Friday night through Sunday, mostly clear. Hot. Lows in the mid-70s. Highs in the mid-90s. At 2 p.m. in Omaha, it was mostly sunny. The temperature was 88 degrees, the dew point 61, and the relative humidity 40%. The wind was southeast at 12 miles an hour. The pressure was 30.21 inches and falling. Across eastern Nebraska and southwest Iowa, it was sunny, with a temperature of 84 at Millard, 85 at Fremont, 85 at Columbus, and 85 at Blair Airport. It was mostly sunny, with a temperature of 86 at Lincoln, 88 at Offutt Air Force Base, 87 at Takema, 85 at Nebraska City, and 86 at Red Oak, Iowa. Here are some observations from across the region. Skies ranged from sunny to mostly sunny. It was 87 at Grand Island, 89 at Norfolk, 87 at Sioux Falls, 87 at Sioux City, and 90 at Des Moines. Kansas City reported 86, Concordia, Kansas reported 87, North Platte reported 90, Denver reported 93, and Valentine reported 92. Once again, at 2 p.m. in Omaha, it was 88 degrees under mostly sunny skies. Here are the forecast key messages. Stretch of hot weather will last through at least the upcoming week. Heat indices will be around 100 at times. Expect occasional morning patchy fog through this week. Rain chances remain below 5% through Friday. 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The current time is 2:57 p.m. Central Daylight Time. Now for the official National Weather Service forecast for the Omaha and Council Bluffs area. This afternoon, hot, sunny. Highs around 90. Southeast winds 5 to 10 miles an hour. Tonight, clear. Lows in the upper 60s. South winds 5 to 10 miles an hour. Tuesday, sunny, hot with highs in the lower 90s. Southeast winds around 5 miles an hour. Tuesday night, clear with lows in the upper 60s. Southeast winds around 5 miles an hour until midnight, becoming light and variable. Wednesday, sunny, hot with highs in the lower 90s.
light and variable winds, becoming southeast around 5 miles an hour in the afternoon. Wednesday night and Thursday, mostly clear. Hot. Lows in the lower 70s. Highs in the mid-90s. Thursday night and Friday, clear, hot. Lows in the mid-70s. Highs in the mid-90s. Friday night through Sunday, mostly clear. Hot. Lows in the mid-70s. Highs in the mid-90s. At 2 p.m. in Omaha, it was mostly sunny. The temperature was 88 degrees, the dew point 61, and the relative humidity 40%. The wind was southeast at 12 miles an hour. The pressure was 30.21 inches and falling. Across eastern Nebraska and southwest Iowa, it was sunny, with a temperature of 84 at Millard, 85 at Fremont, 85 at Columbus, and 85 at Blair Airport. It was mostly sunny, with a temperature of 86 at Lincoln, 88 at Offutt Air Force Base, 87 at Takema, 85 at Nebraska City, and 86 at Red Oak, Iowa. Here are some observations from across the region. Skies ranged from sunny to mostly sunny. It was 87 at Grand Island, 89 at Norfolk, 87 at Sioux Falls, 87 at Sioux City, and 90 at Des Moines. Kansas City reported 86, Concordia, Kansas reported 87, North Platte reported 90, Denver reported 93, and Valentine reported 92. Once again, at 2 p.m. in Omaha, it was 88 degrees under mostly sunny skies. Here are the forecast key messages. Stretch of hot weather will last through at least the upcoming week. Heat indices will be around 100 at times. Expect occasional morning patchy fog through this week. Rain chances remain below 5% through Friday. This is NOAA All Hazards Radio Station KIH-61 in Omaha, Nebraska. The current time is 3 p.m. Central Daylight Time. Now for the official National Weather Service forecast for the Omaha and Council Bluffs area. This afternoon, hot, sunny. Highs around 90. Southeast winds 5 to 10 miles an hour. Tonight, clear. Lows in the upper 60s. South winds 5 to 10 miles an hour. Tuesday, sunny, hot with highs in the lower 90s. Southeast winds around 5 miles an hour. Tuesday night, clear with lows in the upper 60s. Southeast winds around 5 miles an hour until midnight, becoming light and variable. Wednesday, sunny, hot with highs in the lower 90s. Light and variable winds, becoming southeast around 5 miles an hour in the afternoon. Wednesday night and Thursday, mostly clear. Hot. Lows in the lower 70s. Highs in the mid-90s. Thursday night and Friday, clear, hot. Lows in the mid-70s. Highs in the mid-90s. Friday night through Sunday, mostly clear. Hot. Lows in the mid-70s. Highs in the mid-90s. Here are the forecast key messages. Stretch of hot weather will last through at least the upcoming week. Heat indices will be around 100 at times. Expect occasional morning patchy fog through this week. Rain chances remain below 5% through Friday. This is NOAA All Hazards Radio Station KIH-61 in Omaha, Nebraska. The current time is 3:02 p.m. Central Daylight Time. Now for the official National Weather Service forecast for the Omaha and Council Bluffs area. This afternoon, hot, sunny. Highs around 90. Southeast winds 5 to 10 miles an hour. Tonight, clear. Lows in the upper 60s. South winds 5 to 10 miles an hour. Tuesday, sunny, hot with highs in the lower 90s. Southeast winds around 5 miles an hour. Tuesday night, clear with lows in the upper 60s. Southeast winds around 5 miles an hour until midnight, becoming light and variable. Wednesday, sunny, hot with highs in the lower 90s. Light and variable winds,
becoming southeast around 5 miles an hour in the afternoon. Wednesday night and Thursday, mostly clear. Hot. Lows in the lower 70s. Highs in the mid-90s. Thursday night and Friday, clear, hot. Lows in the mid-70s. Highs in the mid-90s. Friday night through Sunday, mostly clear. Hot. Lows in the mid-70s. Highs in the mid-90s. Here are the forecast key messages. Stretch of hot weather will last through at least the upcoming week. Heat indices will be around 100 at times. Expect occasional morning patchy fog through this week. Rain chances remain below 5% through Friday. This is NOAA All Hazards radio station KIH-61 in Omaha, Nebraska. The current time is 3:04 p.m. Central Daylight Time. Now for the official National Weather Service forecast for the Omaha and Council Bluffs area. This afternoon, hot, sunny. Highs around 90. Southeast winds 5 to 10 miles an hour. Tonight, clear. Lows in the upper 60s. South winds 5 to 10 miles an hour. Tuesday, sunny, hot with highs in the lower 90s. Southeast winds around 5 miles an hour. Tuesday night, clear with lows in the upper 60s. Southeast winds around 5 miles an hour until midnight, becoming light and variable. Wednesday, sunny, hot with highs in the lower 90s. Light and variable winds, becoming southeast around 5 miles an hour in the afternoon. Wednesday night and Thursday, mostly clear. Hot. Lows in the lower 70s. Highs in the mid-90s. Thursday night and Friday, clear, hot. Lows in the mid-70s. Highs in the mid-90s. Friday night through Sunday, mostly clear. Hot. Lows in the mid-70s. Highs in the mid-90s. At 3 p.m. in Omaha, it was mostly sunny. The temperature was 88 degrees, the dew point 64, and the relative humidity 44%. The wind was south at 8 miles an hour, gusting to 16. The pressure was 30.20 inches and falling. Across eastern Nebraska and southwest Iowa, it was sunny, with a temperature of 87 at Lincoln, 85 at Millard, and 85 at Fremont. Under sunny skies, Columbus reported 86, Blair Airport reported 85, and Plattsmouth reported 86. It was mostly sunny, with a temperature of 86 at Tecumseh, 85 at Nebraska City, and 86 at Red Oak, Iowa. Here are some observations from across the region. Skies ranged from sunny to mostly sunny. It was 87 at Grand Island, 89 at North Fork, 88 at Sioux Falls, 87 at Sioux City, and 90 at Des Moines. Kansas City reported 86, Concordia, Kansas reported 87, North Platte reported 91, Denver reported 94, and Valentine reported 94. Once again, at 3 p.m. in Omaha, it was 88 degrees under mostly sunny skies. Here are the forecast key messages. Stretch of hot weather will last through at least the upcoming week. Heat indices will be around 100 at times. Expect occasional morning patchy fog through this week. Rain chances remain below 5% through Friday. 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The current time is 3:07 p.m. Central Daylight Time. Now for the official National Weather Service forecast for the Omaha and Council Bluffs area. This afternoon, hot, sunny. Highs around 90. Southeast winds 5 to 10 miles an hour. Tonight, clear. Lows in the upper 60s. South winds 5 to 10 miles an hour. Tuesday, sunny, hot with highs in the lower 90s. Southeast winds around 5 miles an hour. Tuesday night, clear with lows in the upper 60s. Southeast winds around 5 miles an hour until midnight, becoming light and variable. Wednesday,
sunny, hot with highs in the lower 90s. Light and variable winds becoming southeast around 5 miles an hour in the afternoon. Wednesday night and Thursday, mostly clear. Hot. Lows in the lower 70s. Highs in the mid-90s. Thursday night and Friday, clear, hot. Lows in the mid-70s. Highs in the mid-90s. Friday night through Sunday, mostly clear. Hot. Lows in the mid-70s. Highs in the mid-90s. At 3 p.m. in Omaha, it was mostly sunny. The temperature was 88 degrees, the dew point 64, and the relative humidity 44%. The wind was south at 8 miles an hour, gusting to 16. The pressure was 30.20 inches and falling. Across eastern Nebraska and southwest Iowa, it was sunny, with a temperature of 87 at Lincoln, 85 at Millard, and 85 at Fremont. Under sunny skies, Columbus reported 86, Blair Airport reported 85, and Plattsmouth reported 86. It was mostly sunny, with a temperature of 86 at Takema, 85 at Nebraska City, and 86 at Red Oak, Iowa. Here are some observations from across the region. Skies ranged from sunny to mostly sunny. It was 87 at Grand Island, 89 at Norfolk, 88 at Sioux Falls, 87 at Sioux City, and 90 at Des Moines. Kansas City reported 86, Concordia, Kansas reported 87, North Platte reported 91, Denver reported 94, and Valentine reported 94. Once again, at 3 p.m. in Omaha, it was 88 degrees under mostly sunny skies. Here are the forecast key messages. Stretch of hot weather will last through at least the upcoming week. Heat indices will be around 100 at times. Expect occasional morning patchy fog through this week. Rain chances remain below 5% through Friday. 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The current time is 3:11 p.m. Central Daylight Time. Now for the official National Weather Service forecast for the Omaha and Council Bluffs area. This afternoon, hot, sunny. Highs around 90. Southeast winds 5 to 10 miles an hour. Tonight, clear. Lows in the upper 60s. South winds 5 to 10 miles an hour. Tuesday, sunny, hot with highs in the lower 90s. Southeast winds around 5 miles an hour. Tuesday night, clear with lows in the upper 60s. Southeast winds around 5 miles an hour until midnight, becoming light and variable. Wednesday, sunny, hot with highs in the lower 90s. Light and variable winds, becoming southeast around 5 miles an hour in the afternoon. Wednesday night and Thursday, mostly clear. Hot. Lows in the lower 70s. Highs in the mid-90s. Thursday night and Friday, clear, hot. Lows in the mid-70s. Highs in the mid-90s. Friday night through Sunday, mostly clear. Hot. Lows in the mid-70s. Highs in the mid-90s. At 3 p.m. in Omaha, it was mostly sunny. The temperature was 88 degrees, the dew point 64, and the relative humidity 44%. The wind was south at 8 miles an hour, gusting to 16. The pressure was 30.20 inches and falling. Across eastern Nebraska and southwest Iowa, it was sunny, with a temperature of 87 at Lincoln, 85 at Millard, and 85 at Fremont. Under sunny skies, Columbus reported 86, Blair Airport reported 85, and Plattsmouth reported 86. It was mostly sunny, with a temperature of 86 at Takema, 85 at Nebraska City, and 86 at Red Oak, Iowa. Here are some observations from across the region. Skies ranged from sunny to mostly sunny. It was 87 at Grand Island, 89 at Norfolk, 88 at Sioux Falls, 87 at Sioux City, and 90 at Des Moines.
Kansas City reported 86, Concordia, Kansas reported 87, North Platte reported 91, Denver reported 94, and Valentine reported 94. Once again, at 3 p.m. in Omaha, it was 88 degrees under mostly sunny skies. Here are the forecast key messages. Stretch of hot weather will last through at least the upcoming week. Heat indices will be around 100 at times. Expect occasional morning patchy fog through this week. Rain chances remain below 5% through Friday. 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The current time is 3:14 p.m. Central Daylight Time. Now for the official National Weather Service forecast for the Omaha and Council Bluffs area. This afternoon, hot, sunny. Highs around 90. Southeast winds 5 to 10 miles an hour. Tonight, clear. Lows in the upper 60s. South winds 5 to 10 miles an hour. Tuesday, sunny, hot with highs in the lower 90s. Southeast winds around 5 miles an hour. Tuesday night, clear with lows in the upper 60s. Southeast winds around 5 miles an hour until midnight, becoming light and variable. Wednesday, sunny, hot with highs in the lower 90s. Light and variable winds, becoming southeast around 5 miles an hour in the afternoon. Wednesday night and Thursday, mostly clear. Hot. Lows in the lower 70s. Highs in the mid-90s. Thursday night and Friday, clear, hot. Lows in the mid-70s. Highs in the mid-90s. Friday night through Sunday, mostly clear. Hot. Lows in the mid-70s. Highs in the mid-90s. At 3 p.m. in Omaha, it was mostly sunny. The temperature was 88 degrees, the dew point 64, and the relative humidity 44%. The wind was south at 8 miles an hour, gusting to 16. The pressure was 30.20 inches and falling. Across eastern Nebraska and southwest Iowa, it was sunny, with a temperature of 87 at Lincoln, 85 at Millard, and 85 at Fremont. Under sunny skies, Columbus reported 86, Blair Airport reported 85, and Plattsmouth reported 86. It was mostly sunny, with a temperature of 86 at Takema, 85 at Nebraska City, and 86 at Red Oak, Iowa. Here are some observations from across the region. Skies ranged from sunny to mostly sunny. It was 87 at Grand Island, 89 at Norfolk, 88 at Sioux Falls, 87 at Sioux City, and 90 at Des Moines. Kansas City reported 86, Concordia, Kansas reported 87, North Platte reported 91, Denver reported 94, and Valentine reported 94. Once again, at 3 p.m. in Omaha, it was 88 degrees under mostly sunny skies. Here are the forecast key messages. Stretch of hot weather will last through at least the upcoming week. Heat indices will be around 100 at times. Expect occasional morning patchy fog through this week. Rain chances remain below 5% through Friday. 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The current time is 3:17 p.m. Central Daylight Time. Now for the official National Weather Service forecast for the Omaha and Council Bluffs area. This afternoon, hot, sunny. Highs around 90. Southeast winds 5 to 10 miles an hour. Tonight, clear. Lows in the upper 60s. South winds 5 to 10 miles an hour. Tuesday, sunny, hot with highs in the lower 90s. Southeast winds around 5 miles an hour. Tuesday night, clear with lows in the upper 60s. Southeast winds around 5 miles an hour until midnight, becoming light and variable. Wednesday, sunny, hot with highs in the lower 90s. Light and variable winds, becoming southeast around 5 miles an hour in the afternoon. Wednesday night and Thursday, mostly clear. Hot.
lows in the lower 70s, highs in the mid-90s. Thursday night and Friday, clear, hot, lows in the mid-70s, highs in the mid-90s. Friday night through Sunday, mostly clear, hot, lows in the mid-70s, highs in the mid-90s. At 3 p.m. in Omaha, it was mostly sunny. The temperature was 88 degrees, the dew point 64, and the relative humidity 44%. The wind was south at 8 miles an hour, gusting to 16. The pressure was 30.20 inches and falling. Across eastern Nebraska and southwest Iowa, it was sunny, with a temperature of 87 at Lincoln, 85 at Millard, and 85 at Fremont. Under sunny skies, Columbus reported 86, Blair Airport reported 85, and Plattsmouth reported 86. It was mostly sunny, with a temperature of 86 at Tecumseh, 85 at Nebraska City, and 86 at Red Oak, Iowa. Here are some observations from across the region. Skies ranged from sunny to mostly sunny. It was 87 at Grand Island, 89 at North Fork, 88 at Sioux Falls, 87 at Sioux City, and 90 at Des Moines. Kansas City reported 86, Concordia, Kansas reported 87, North Platte reported 91, Denver reported 94, and Valentine reported 94. Once again, at 3 p.m. in Omaha, it was 88 degrees under mostly sunny skies. Here are the forecast key messages. Stretch of hot weather will last through at least the upcoming week. Heat indices will be around 100 at times. Expect occasional morning patchy fog through this week. Rain chances remain below 5% through Friday. 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The current time is 3:20 p.m. Central Daylight Time. Now for the official National Weather Service forecast for the Omaha and Council Bluffs area. This afternoon, hot, sunny. Highs around 90. Southeast winds 5 to 10 miles an hour. Tonight, clear. Lows in the upper 60s. South winds 5 to 10 miles an hour. Tuesday, sunny, hot with highs in the lower 90s. Southeast winds around 5 miles an hour. Tuesday night, clear with lows in the upper 60s. Southeast winds around 5 miles an hour until midnight, becoming light and variable. Wednesday, sunny, hot with highs in the lower 90s. Light and variable winds, becoming southeast around 5 miles an hour in the afternoon. Wednesday night and Thursday, mostly clear. Hot. Lows in the lower 70s. Highs in the mid-90s. Thursday night and Friday, clear, hot. Lows in the mid-70s. Highs in the mid-90s. Friday night through Sunday, mostly clear. Hot. Lows in the mid-70s. Highs in the mid-90s. At 3 p.m. in Omaha, it was mostly sunny. The temperature was 88 degrees, the dew point 64, and the relative humidity 44%. The wind was south at 8 miles an hour, gusting to 16. The pressure was 30.20 inches and falling. Across eastern Nebraska and southwest Iowa, it was sunny, with a temperature of 87 at Lincoln, 85 at Millard, and 85 at Fremont. Under sunny skies, Columbus reported 86, Blair Airport reported 85, and Plattsmouth reported 86. It was mostly sunny, with a temperature of 86 at Tecumseh, 85 at Nebraska City, and 86 at Red Oak, Iowa. Here are some observations from across the region. Skies ranged from sunny to mostly sunny. It was 87 at Grand Island, 89 at North Fork, 88 at Sioux Falls, 87 at Sioux City, and 90 at Des Moines. Kansas City reported 86, Concordia, Kansas reported 87, North Platte reported 91, Denver reported 94, and Valentine reported 94. Once again, at 3 p.m. in Omaha, it was 88 degrees under mostly sunny skies. Here are the forecast key messages.
stretch of hot weather will last through at least the upcoming week. Heat indices will be around 100 at times. Expect occasional morning patchy fog through this week. Rain chances remain below 5% through Friday. This is NOAA All Hazards Radio Station KIH-61 in Omaha, Nebraska. The current time is 3:23 p.m. Central Daylight Time. Now for the official National Weather Service forecast for the Omaha and Council Bluffs area. This afternoon, hot, sunny. Highs around 90. Southeast winds 5 to 10 miles an hour. Tonight, clear. Lows in the upper 60s. South winds 5 to 10 miles an hour. Tuesday, sunny, hot with highs in the lower 90s. Southeast winds around 5 miles an hour. Tuesday night, clear with lows in the upper 60s. Southeast winds around 5 miles an hour until midnight, becoming light and variable. Wednesday, sunny, hot with highs in the lower 90s. Light and variable winds, becoming southeast around 5 miles an hour in the afternoon. Wednesday night and Thursday, mostly clear. Hot. Lows in the lower 70s. Highs in the mid-90s. Thursday night and Friday, clear, hot. Lows in the mid-70s. Highs in the mid-90s. Friday night through Sunday, mostly clear. Hot. Lows in the mid-70s. Highs in the mid-90s. At 3 p.m. in Omaha, it was mostly sunny. The temperature was 88 degrees, the dew point 64, and the relative humidity 44%. The wind was south at 8 miles an hour, gusting to 16. The pressure was 30.20 inches and falling. Across eastern Nebraska and southwest Iowa, it was sunny, with a temperature of 87 at Lincoln, 85 at Millard, and 85 at Fremont. Under sunny skies, Columbus reported 86, Blair Airport reported 85, and Plattsmouth reported 86. It was mostly sunny, with a temperature of 86 at Tacoma, 85 at Nebraska City, and 86 at Red Oak, Iowa. Here are some observations from across the region. Skies ranged from sunny to mostly sunny. It was 87 at Grand Island, 89 at Norfolk, 88 at Sioux Falls, 87 at Sioux City, and 90 at Des Moines. Kansas City reported 86, Concordia, Kansas reported 87, North Platte reported 91, Denver reported 94, and Valentine reported 94. Once again, at 3 p.m. in Omaha, it was 88 degrees under mostly sunny skies. Here are the forecast key messages. Stretch of hot weather will last through at least the upcoming week. Heat indices will be around 100 at times. Expect occasional morning patchy fog through this week. Rain chances remain below 5% through Friday. 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The current time is 3:27 p.m. Central Daylight Time. Now for the official National Weather Service forecast for the Omaha and Council Bluffs area. This afternoon, hot, sunny. Highs around 90. Southeast winds 5 to 10 miles an hour. Tonight, clear. Lows in the upper 60s. South winds 5 to 10 miles an hour. Tuesday, sunny, hot with highs in the lower 90s. Southeast winds around 5 miles an hour. Tuesday night, clear with lows in the upper 60s. Southeast winds around 5 miles an hour until midnight, becoming light and variable. Wednesday, sunny, hot with highs in the lower 90s. Light and variable winds, becoming southeast around 5 miles an hour in the afternoon. Wednesday night and Thursday, mostly clear. Hot. Lows in the lower 70s. Highs in the mid-90s. Thursday night and Friday, clear, hot. Lows in the mid-70s. Highs in the mid-90s. Friday night through Sunday, mostly clear. Hot. Lows in the mid-70s. Highs in the mid-90s.
At 3 p.m. in Omaha, it was mostly sunny. The temperature was 88 degrees, the dew point 64, and the relative humidity 44%. The wind was south at 8 miles an hour, gusting to 16. The pressure was 30.20 inches and falling. Across eastern Nebraska and southwest Iowa, it was sunny, with a temperature of 87 at Lincoln, 85 at Millard, and 85 at Fremont. Under sunny skies, Columbus reported 86, Blair Airport reported 85, and Plattsmouth reported 86. It was mostly sunny, with a temperature of 86 at Takema, 85 at Nebraska City, and 86 at Red Oak, Iowa. Here are some observations from across the region. Skies ranged from sunny to mostly sunny. It was 87 at Grand Island, 89 at Norfolk, 88 at Sioux Falls, 87 at Sioux City, and 90 at Des Moines. Kansas City reported 86, Concordia, Kansas reported 87, North Platte reported 91, Denver reported 94, and Valentine reported 94. Once again, at 3 p.m. in Omaha, it was 88 degrees under mostly sunny skies. 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Douglas, Sarpy, Washington, Cass, Odo, Burt, Dodge, Saunders, Harrison, Pottawatomie, and Mills. Here are the forecast key messages. Stretch of hot weather will last through at least the upcoming week. Heat indices will be around 100 at times. Expect occasional morning patchy fog through this week. Rain chances remain below 5% through Friday. This is NOAA All Hazards Radio Station KIH-61 in Omaha, Nebraska. The current time is 3:30 p.m. Central Daylight Time. Now for the official National Weather Service forecast for the Omaha and Council Bluffs area. This afternoon, hot, sunny. Highs around 90. Southeast winds 5 to 10 miles an hour. Tonight, clear. Lows in the upper 60s. South winds 5 to 10 miles an hour. Tuesday, sunny, hot with highs in the lower 90s. Southeast winds around 5 miles an hour. Tuesday night, clear with lows in the upper 60s. Southeast winds around 5 miles an hour until midnight, becoming light and variable. Wednesday, sunny, hot with highs in the lower 90s. Light and variable winds, becoming southeast around 5 miles an hour in the afternoon. Wednesday night and Thursday, mostly clear. Hot. Lows in the lower 70s. Highs in the mid-90s. Thursday night and Friday, clear, hot. Lows in the mid-70s. Highs in the mid-90s. Friday night through Sunday, mostly clear. Hot. Lows in the mid-70s. Highs in the mid-90s. At 3 p.m. in Omaha, it was mostly sunny. The temperature was 88 degrees, the dew point 64, and the relative humidity 44%. The wind was south at 8 miles an hour, gusting to 16. The pressure was 30.20 inches and falling. Across eastern Nebraska and southwest Iowa, it was sunny, with a temperature of 87 at Lincoln, 85 at Millard, and 85 at Fremont. Under sunny skies, Columbus reported 86, Blair Airport reported 85, and Plattsmouth reported 86. It was mostly sunny, with a temperature of 86 at Takema, 85 at Nebraska City, and 86 at Red Oak, Iowa. Here are some observations from across the region. Skies ranged from sunny to mostly sunny. It was 87 at Grand Island, 89 at Norfolk, 88 at Sioux Falls, 87 at Sioux City, and 90 at Des Moines. Kansas City reported 86, Concordia, Kansas reported 87, North Platte reported 91, Denver reported 94, and Valentine reported 94. Once again, at 3 p.m. in Omaha, it was 88 degrees under mostly sunny skies. Here are the forecast key messages. Stretch of hot weather will last through at least the upcoming week.
heat indices will be around 100 at times. Expect occasional morning patchy fog through this week. Rain chances remain below 5% through Friday. This is NOAA All Hazards Radio Station KIH 61 in Omaha, Nebraska.

in the upper 60s. Southeast winds around 5 miles an hour until midnight, becoming light and variable. Wednesday, sunny, hot with highs in the lower 90s. Light and variable winds, becoming southeast around 5 miles an hour in the afternoon. Wednesday night and Thursday, mostly clear. Hot. Lows in the lower 70s. Highs in the mid-90s. Thursday night and Friday, clear, hot. Lows in the mid-70s. Highs in the mid-90s. Friday night through Sunday, mostly clear. Hot. Lows in the mid-70s. Highs in the mid-90s. At 3 p.m. in Omaha, it was mostly sunny. The temperature was 88 degrees, the dew point 64, and the relative humidity 44%. The wind was south at 8 miles an hour, gusting to 16. The pressure was 30.20 inches and falling. Across eastern Nebraska and southwest Iowa, it was sunny, with a temperature of 87 at Lincoln, 85 at Millard, and 85 at Fremont. Under sunny skies, Columbus reported 86, Blair Airport reported 85, and Plattsmouth reported 86. It was mostly sunny, with a temperature of 86 at Takema, 85 at Nebraska City, and 86 at Red Oak, Iowa. Here are some observations from across the region. Skies ranged from sunny to mostly sunny. It was 87 at Grand Island, 89 at Norfolk, 88 at Sioux Falls, 87 at Sioux City, and 90 at Des Moines. Kansas City reported 86, Concordia, Kansas reported 87, North Platte reported 91, Denver reported 94, and Valentine reported 94. Once again, at 3 p.m. in Omaha, it was 88 degrees under mostly sunny skies. Here are the forecast key messages. Stretch of hot weather will last through at least the upcoming week. Heat indices will be around 100 at times. Expect occasional morning patchy fog through this week. Rain chances remain below 5% through Friday. 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The current time is 3:37 p.m. Central Daylight Time. Now for the official National Weather Service forecast for the Omaha and Council Bluffs area. This afternoon, hot, sunny. Highs around 90. Southeast winds 5 to 10 miles an hour. Tonight, clear. Lows in the upper 60s. South winds 5 to 10 miles an hour. Tuesday, sunny, hot with highs in the lower 90s. Southeast winds around 5 miles an hour. Tuesday night, clear with lows in the upper 60s. Southeast winds around 5 miles an hour until midnight, becoming light and variable. Wednesday, sunny, hot with highs in the lower 90s. Light and variable winds, becoming southeast around 5 miles an hour in the afternoon. Wednesday night and Thursday, mostly clear. Hot. Lows in the lower 70s. Highs in the mid-90s. Thursday night and Friday, clear, hot. Lows in the mid-70s. Highs in the mid-90s. Friday night through Sunday, mostly clear. Hot. Lows in the mid-70s. Highs in the mid-90s. At 3 p.m. in Omaha, it was mostly sunny. The temperature was 88 degrees, the dew point 64, and the relative humidity 44%. The wind was south at 8 miles an hour, gusting to 16. The pressure was 30.20 inches and falling. Across eastern Nebraska and southwest Iowa, it was sunny, with a temperature of 87 at Lincoln, 85 at Millard, and 85 at Fremont. Under sunny skies, Columbus reported 86, Blair Airport reported 85, and Plattsmouth reported 86. It was mostly sunny, with a temperature of 86 at Takema, 85 at Nebraska City, and 86 at Red Oak, Iowa. Here are some observations from across the region. Skies ranged from sunny to mostly sunny. It was 87 at Grand Island, 89 at Norfolk, 88 at Sioux Falls, 87 at

Sioux City, and 90 at Des Moines. Kansas City reported 86. Concordia, Kansas reported 87. North Platte reported 91. Denver reported 94. And Valentine reported 94. Once again, at 3 p.m. in Omaha, it was 88 degrees under mostly sunny skies. Here are the forecast key messages. Stretch of hot weather will last through at least the upcoming week. Heat indices will be around 100 at times. Expect occasional morning patchy fog through this week. Rain chances remain below 5% through Friday. This is NOAA All Hazards Radio Station KIH-61 in Omaha, Nebraska. The current time is 3:40 p.m. Central Daylight Time. Now for the official National Weather Service forecast for the Omaha and Council Bluffs area. This afternoon, hot, sunny. Highs around 90. Southeast winds 5 to 10 miles an hour. Tonight, clear. Lows in the upper 60s. South winds 5 to 10 miles an hour. Tuesday, sunny, hot with highs in the lower 90s. Southeast winds around 5 miles an hour. Tuesday night, clear with lows in the upper 60s. Southeast winds around 5 miles an hour until midnight, becoming light and variable. Wednesday, sunny, hot with highs in the lower 90s. Light and variable winds, becoming southeast around 5 miles an hour in the afternoon. Wednesday night and Thursday, mostly clear. Hot. Lows in the lower 70s. Highs in the mid-90s. Thursday night and Friday, clear, hot. Lows in the mid-70s. Highs in the mid-90s. Friday night through Sunday, mostly clear. Hot. Lows in the mid-70s. Highs in the mid-90s. At 3 p.m. in Omaha, it was mostly sunny. The temperature was 88 degrees, the dew point 64, and the relative humidity 44%. The wind was south at 8 miles an hour, gusting to 16. The pressure was 30.20 inches and falling. Across eastern Nebraska and southwest Iowa, it was sunny, with a temperature of 87 at Lincoln, 85 at Millard, and 85 at Fremont. Under sunny skies, Columbus reported 86, Blair Airport reported 85, and Plattsmouth reported 86. It was mostly sunny, with a temperature of 86 at Tacoma, 85 at Nebraska City, and 86 at Red Oak, Iowa. Here are some observations from across the region. Skies ranged from sunny to mostly sunny. It was 87 at Grand Island, 89 at Norfolk, 88 at Sioux Falls, 87 at Sioux City, and 90 at Des Moines. Kansas City reported 86, Concordia, Kansas reported 87, North Platte reported 91, Denver reported 94, and Valentine reported 94. Once again, at 3 p.m. in Omaha, it was 88 degrees under mostly sunny skies. Here are the forecast key messages. Stretch of hot weather will last through at least the upcoming week. Heat indices will be around 100 at times. Expect occasional morning patchy fog through this week. Rain chances remain below 5% through Friday. 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The current time is 3:43 p.m. Central Daylight Time. Now for the official National Weather Service forecast for the Omaha and Council Bluffs area. This afternoon, hot, sunny. Highs around 90. Southeast winds 5 to 10 miles an hour. Tonight, clear. Lows in the upper 60s. South winds 5 to 10 miles an hour. Tuesday, sunny, hot with highs in the lower 90s. Southeast winds around 5 miles an hour. Tuesday night, clear with lows in the upper 60s. Southeast winds around 5 miles an hour until midnight, becoming light and variable. Wednesday, sunny, hot with highs in the lower 90s. Light and variable winds, becoming southeast around 5 miles an hour in the afternoon. Wednesday night and Thursday, mostly clear.
Lows in the lower 70s. Highs in the mid-90s. Thursday night and Friday, clear, hot. Lows in the mid-70s. Highs in the mid-90s. Friday night through Sunday, mostly clear. Hot. Lows in the mid-70s. Highs in the mid-90s. At 3 p.m. in Omaha, it was mostly sunny. The temperature was 88 degrees, the dew point 64, and the relative humidity 44%. The wind was south at 8 miles an hour, gusting to 16. The pressure was 30.20 inches and falling. Across eastern Nebraska and southwest Iowa, it was sunny, with a temperature of 87 at Lincoln, 85 at Millard, and 85 at Fremont. Under sunny skies, Columbus reported 86, Blair Airport reported 85, and Plattsmouth reported 86. It was mostly sunny, with a temperature of 86 at Tecumseh, 85 at Nebraska City, and 86 at Red Oak, Iowa. Here are some observations from across the region. Skies ranged from sunny to mostly sunny. It was 87 at Grand Island, 89 at Norfolk, 88 at Sioux Falls, 87 at Sioux City, and 90 at Des Moines. Kansas City reported 86, Concordia, Kansas reported 87, North Platte reported 91, Denver reported 94, and Valentine reported 94. Once again, at 3 p.m. in Omaha, it was 88 degrees under mostly sunny skies. Here are the forecast key messages. Stretch of hot weather will last through at least the upcoming week. Heat indices will be around 100 at times. Expect occasional morning patchy fog through this week. Rain chances remain below 5% through Friday. This is NOAA All Hazards Radio Station KIH 61 in Omaha, Nebraska. The current time is 3:46 p.m. Central Daylight Time. Now for the official National Weather Service forecast for the Omaha and Council Bluffs area. This afternoon, hot, sunny. Highs around 90. Southeast winds 5 to 10 miles an hour. Tonight, clear. Lows in the upper 60s. South winds 5 to 10 miles an hour. Tuesday, sunny, hot with highs in the lower 90s. Southeast winds around 5 miles an hour. Tuesday night, clear with lows in the upper 60s. Southeast winds around 5 miles an hour until midnight, becoming light and variable. Wednesday, sunny, hot with highs in the lower 90s. Light and variable winds, becoming southeast around 5 miles an hour in the afternoon. Wednesday night and Thursday, mostly clear. Hot. Lows in the lower 70s. Highs in the mid-90s. Thursday night and Friday, clear, hot. Lows in the mid-70s. Highs in the mid-90s. Friday night through Sunday, mostly clear. Hot. Lows in the mid-70s. Highs in the mid-90s. At 3 p.m. in Omaha, it was mostly sunny. The temperature was 88 degrees, the dew point 64, and the relative humidity 44%. The wind was south at 8 miles an hour, gusting to 16. The pressure was 30.20 inches and falling. Across eastern Nebraska and southwest Iowa, it was sunny, with a temperature of 87 at Lincoln, 85 at Millard, and 85 at Fremont. Under sunny skies, Columbus reported 86, Blair Airport reported 85, and Plattsmouth reported 86. It was mostly sunny, with a temperature of 86 at Tecumseh, 85 at Nebraska City, and 86 at Red Oak, Iowa. Here are some observations from across the region. Skies ranged from sunny to mostly sunny. It was 87 at Grand Island, 89 at Norfolk, 88 at Sioux Falls, 87 at Sioux City, and 90 at Des Moines. Kansas City reported 86, Concordia, Kansas reported 87, North Platte reported 91, Denver reported 94, and Valentine reported 94. Once again, at 3 p.m. in Omaha, it was 88 degrees under mostly sunny skies. Here are the forecast key messages.
stretch of hot weather will last through at least the upcoming week. Heat indices will be around 100 at times. Expect occasional morning patchy fog through this week. Rain chances remain below 5% through Friday. 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The current time is 3:49 p.m. Central Daylight Time. Now for the official National Weather Service forecast for the Omaha and Council Bluffs area. This afternoon, hot, sunny. Highs around 90. Southeast winds 5 to 10 miles an hour. Tonight, clear. Lows in the upper 60s. South winds 5 to 10 miles an hour. Tuesday, sunny, hot with highs in the lower 90s. Southeast winds around 5 miles an hour. Tuesday night, clear with lows in the upper 60s. Southeast winds around 5 miles an hour until midnight, becoming light and variable. Wednesday, sunny, hot with highs in the lower 90s. Light and variable winds, becoming southeast around 5 miles an hour in the afternoon. Wednesday night and Thursday, mostly clear. Hot. Lows in the lower 70s. Highs in the mid-90s. Thursday night and Friday, clear, hot. Lows in the mid-70s. Highs in the mid-90s. Friday night through Sunday, mostly clear. Hot. Lows in the mid-70s. Highs in the mid-90s. At 3 p.m. in Omaha, it was mostly sunny. The temperature was 88 degrees, the dew point 64, and the relative humidity 44%. The wind was south at 8 miles an hour, gusting to 16. The pressure was 30.20 inches and falling. Across eastern Nebraska and southwest Iowa, it was sunny, with a temperature of 87 at Lincoln, 85 at Millard, and 85 at Fremont. Under sunny skies, Columbus reported 86, Blair Airport reported 85, and Plattsmouth reported 86. It was mostly sunny, with a temperature of 86 at Tecumseh, 85 at Nebraska City, and 86 at Red Oak, Iowa. Here are some observations from across the region. Skies ranged from sunny to mostly sunny. It was 87 at Grand Island, 89 at Norfolk, 88 at Sioux Falls, 87 at Sioux City, and 90 at Des Moines. Kansas City reported 86, Concordia, Kansas reported 87, North Platte reported 91, Denver reported 94, and Valentine reported 94. Once again, at 3 p.m. in Omaha, it was 88 degrees under mostly sunny skies. Here are the forecast key messages. Stretch of hot weather will last through at least the upcoming week. Heat indices will be around 100 at times. Expect occasional morning patchy fog through this week. Rain chances remain below 5% through Friday. 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The current time is 3:53 p.m. Central Daylight Time. Now for the official National Weather Service forecast for the Omaha and Council Bluffs area. This afternoon, hot, sunny. Highs around 90. Southeast winds 5 to 10 miles an hour. Tonight, clear. Lows in the upper 60s. South winds 5 to 10 miles an hour. Tuesday, sunny, hot with highs in the lower 90s. Southeast winds around 5 miles an hour. Tuesday night, clear with lows in the upper 60s. Southeast winds around 5 miles an hour until midnight, becoming light and variable. Wednesday, sunny, hot with highs in the lower 90s. Light and variable winds, becoming southeast around 5 miles an hour in the afternoon. Wednesday night and Thursday, mostly clear. Hot. Lows in the lower 70s. Highs in the mid-90s. Thursday night and Friday, clear, hot. Lows in the mid-70s. Highs in the mid-90s. Friday night through Sunday, mostly clear. Hot. Lows in the mid-70s. Highs in the mid-90s.
at 3 p.m. in Omaha, it was mostly sunny. The temperature was 88 degrees, the dew point 64, and the relative humidity 44%. The wind was south at 8 miles an hour, gusting to 16. The pressure was 30.20 inches and falling. Across eastern Nebraska and southwest Iowa, it was sunny, with a temperature of 87 at Lincoln, 85 at Millard, and 85 at Fremont. Under sunny skies, Columbus reported 86, Blair Airport reported 85, and Plattsmouth reported 86. It was mostly sunny, with a temperature of 86 at Takema, 85 at Nebraska City, and 86 at Red Oak, Iowa. Here are some observations from across the region. Skies ranged from sunny to mostly sunny. It was 87 at Grand Island, 89 at Norfolk, 88 at Sioux Falls, 87 at Sioux City, and 90 at Des Moines. Kansas City reported 86, Concordia, Kansas reported 87, North Platte reported 91, Denver reported 94, and Valentine reported 94. Once again, at 3 p.m. in Omaha, it was 88 degrees under mostly sunny skies. Here are the forecast key messages. Stretch of hot weather will last through at least the upcoming week. Heat indices will be around 100 at times. Expect occasional morning patchy fog through this week. Rain chances remain below 5% through Friday. 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The current time is 3:56 p.m. Central Daylight Time. Now for the official National Weather Service forecast for the Omaha and Council Bluffs area. This afternoon, hot, sunny. Highs around 90. Southeast winds 5 to 10 miles an hour. Tonight, clear. Lows in the upper 60s. South winds 5 to 10 miles an hour. Tuesday, sunny, hot with highs in the lower 90s. Southeast winds around 5 miles an hour. Tuesday night, clear with lows in the upper 60s. Southeast winds around 5 miles an hour until midnight, becoming light and variable. Wednesday, sunny, hot with highs in the lower 90s. Light and variable winds, becoming southeast around 5 miles an hour in the afternoon. Wednesday night and Thursday, mostly clear. Hot. Lows in the lower 70s. Highs in the mid-90s. Thursday night and Friday, clear, hot. Lows in the mid-70s. Highs in the mid-90s. Friday night through Sunday, mostly clear. Hot. Lows in the mid-70s. Highs in the mid-90s. At 3 p.m. in Omaha, it was mostly sunny. The temperature was 88 degrees, the dew point 64, and the relative humidity 44%. The wind was south at 8 miles an hour, gusting to 16. The pressure was 30.20 inches and falling. Across eastern Nebraska and southwest Iowa, it was sunny, with a temperature of 87 at Lincoln, 85 at Millard, and 85 at Fremont. Under sunny skies, Columbus reported 86, Blair Airport reported 85, and Plattsmouth reported 86. It was mostly sunny, with a temperature of 86 at Takema, 85 at Nebraska City, and 86 at Red Oak, Iowa. Here are some observations from across the region. Skies ranged from sunny to mostly sunny. It was 87 at Grand Island, 89 at Norfolk, 88 at Sioux Falls, 87 at Sioux City, and 90 at Des Moines. Kansas City reported 86, Concordia, Kansas reported 87, North Platte reported 91, Denver reported 94, and Valentine reported 94. Once again, at 3 p.m. in Omaha, it was 88 degrees under mostly sunny skies. Here are the forecast key messages. Stretch of hot weather will last through at least the upcoming week. Heat indices will be around 100 at times. Expect occasional morning patchy fog through this week. Rain chances remain below 5% through Friday. This is NOAA All Hazards Radio Station KIH-61 in Omaha, Nebraska.
The current time is 3:59 p.m. Central Daylight Time. Now for the official National Weather Service forecast for the Omaha and Council Bluffs area. This afternoon, hot, sunny. Highs around 90. Southeast winds 5 to 10 miles an hour. Tonight, clear. Lows in the upper 60s. South winds 5 to 10 miles an hour. Tuesday, sunny, hot with highs in the lower 90s. Southeast winds around 5 miles an hour. Tuesday night, clear with lows in the upper 60s. Southeast winds around 5 miles an hour until midnight, becoming light and variable. Wednesday, sunny, hot with highs in the lower 90s. Light and variable winds, becoming southeast around 5 miles an hour in the afternoon. Wednesday night and Thursday, mostly clear. Hot. Lows in the lower 70s. Highs in the mid-90s. Thursday night and Friday, clear, hot. Lows in the mid-70s. Highs in the mid-90s. Friday night through Sunday, mostly clear. Hot. Lows in the mid-70s. Highs in the mid-90s. Here are the forecast key messages. Stretch of hot weather will last through at least the upcoming week. Heat indices will be around 100 at times. Expect occasional morning patchy fog through this week. Rain chances remain below 5% through Friday. This is NOAA All Hazards Radio Station KIH-61 in Omaha, Nebraska. The current time is 4:01 p.m. Central Daylight Time. Now for the official National Weather Service forecast for the Omaha and Council Bluffs area. This afternoon, hot, sunny. Highs around 90. Southeast winds 5 to 10 miles an hour. Tonight, clear. Lows in the upper 60s. South winds 5 to 10 miles an hour. Tuesday, sunny, hot with highs in the lower 90s. Southeast winds around 5 miles an hour. Tuesday night, clear with lows in the upper 60s. Southeast winds around 5 miles an hour until midnight, becoming light and variable. Wednesday, sunny, hot with highs in the lower 90s. Light and variable winds, becoming southeast around 5 miles an hour in the afternoon. Wednesday night and Thursday, mostly clear. Hot. Lows in the lower 70s. Highs in the mid-90s. Thursday night and Friday, clear, hot. Lows in the mid-70s. Highs in the mid-90s. Friday night through Sunday, mostly clear. Hot. Lows in the mid-70s. Highs in the mid-90s. Here are the forecast key messages. Stretch of hot weather will last through at least the upcoming week. Heat indices will be around 100 at times. Expect occasional morning patchy fog through this week. Rain chances remain below 5% through Friday. This is NOAA All Hazards Radio Station KIH-61 in Omaha, Nebraska. The current time is 4:03 p.m. Central Daylight Time. Now for the official National Weather Service forecast for the Omaha and Council Bluffs area. This afternoon, hot, sunny. Highs around 90. Southeast winds 5 to 10 miles an hour. Tonight, clear. Lows in the upper 60s. South winds 5 to 10 miles an hour. Tuesday, sunny, hot with highs in the lower 90s. Southeast winds around 5 miles an hour. Tuesday night, clear with lows in the upper 60s. Southeast winds around 5 miles an hour until midnight, becoming light and variable. Wednesday, sunny, hot with highs in the lower 90s. Light and variable winds, becoming southeast around 5 miles an hour in the afternoon. Wednesday night and Thursday, mostly clear. Hot. Lows in the lower 70s. Highs in the mid-90s. Thursday night and Friday, clear, hot. Lows in the mid-70s. Highs in the mid-90s. Friday night through Sunday, mostly clear.
lows in the mid-70s, highs in the mid-90s. Here are the forecast key messages. Stretch of hot weather will last through at least the upcoming week. Heat indices will be around 100 at times. Expect occasional morning patchy fog through this week. Rain chances remain below 5% through Friday. This is NOAA All Hazards Radio Station KIH-61 in Omaha, Nebraska. The current time is 4:05 p.m. Central Daylight Time. Now for the official National Weather Service forecast for the Omaha and Council Bluffs area. This afternoon, hot, sunny. Highs around 90. Southeast winds 5 to 10 miles an hour. Tonight, clear. Lows in the upper 60s. South winds 5 to 10 miles an hour. Tuesday, sunny, hot with highs in the lower 90s. Southeast winds around 5 miles an hour. Tuesday night, clear with lows in the upper 60s. Southeast winds around 5 miles an hour until midnight, becoming light and variable. Wednesday, sunny, hot with highs in the lower 90s. Light and variable winds, becoming southeast around 5 miles an hour in the afternoon. Wednesday night and Thursday, mostly clear. Hot. Lows in the lower 70s. Highs in the mid-90s. Thursday night and Friday, clear, hot. Lows in the mid-70s. Highs in the mid-90s. Friday night through Sunday, mostly clear. Hot. Lows in the mid-70s. Highs in the mid-90s. At 4 p.m. in Omaha, it was mostly sunny. The temperature was 89 degrees, the dew point 65, and the relative humidity 44%, producing a heat index of 91. The wind was southeast at 10 miles an hour, gusting to 17. The pressure was 30.19 inches and falling. Across eastern Nebraska and southwest Iowa, it was sunny, and temperatures were between 86 and 89 degrees. Here are some observations from across the region. Skies ranged from sunny to mostly sunny. It was 87 at Grand Island, 90 at Norfolk, 88 at Sioux Falls, 87 at Sioux City, and 89 at Des Moines. Kansas City reported 87, Concordia, Kansas reported 87, North Platte reported 92, Denver reported 97, and Valentine reported 95. Once again, at 4 p.m. in Omaha it was 89 degrees under mostly sunny skies. Here are the forecast key messages. Stretch of hot weather will last through at least the upcoming week. Heat indices will be around 100 at times. Expect occasional morning patchy fog through this week. Rain chances remain below 5% through Friday. 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The current time is 4:07 p.m. Central Daylight Time. Now for the official National Weather Service forecast for the Omaha and Council Bluffs area. This afternoon, hot, sunny. Highs around 90. Southeast winds 5 to 10 miles an hour. Tonight, clear. Lows in the upper 60s. South winds 5 to 10 miles an hour. Tuesday, sunny, hot with highs in the lower 90s. Southeast winds around 5 miles an hour. Tuesday night, clear with lows in the upper 60s. Southeast winds around 5 miles an hour until midnight, becoming light and variable. Wednesday, sunny, hot with highs in the lower 90s. Light and variable winds, becoming southeast around 5 miles an hour in the afternoon. Wednesday night and Thursday, mostly clear. Hot. Lows in the lower 70s. Highs in the mid-90s. Thursday night and Friday, clear, hot. Lows in the mid-70s. Highs in the mid-90s. Friday night through Sunday, mostly clear. Hot. Lows in the mid-70s. Highs in the mid-90s. At 4 p.m. in Omaha, it was mostly sunny. The temperature was 89 degrees,
the dew point 65, and the relative humidity 44%, producing a heat index of 91. The wind was southeast at 10 miles an hour, gusting to 17. The pressure was 30.19 inches and falling. Across eastern Nebraska and southwest Iowa, it was sunny, and temperatures were between 86 and 89 degrees. Here are some observations from across the region. Skies ranged from sunny to mostly sunny. It was 87 at Grand Island, 90 at Norfolk, 88 at Sioux Falls, 87 at Sioux City, and 89 at Des Moines. Kansas City reported 87, Concordia, Kansas reported 87, North Platte reported 92, Denver reported 97, and Valentine reported 95. Once again, at 4 p.m. in Omaha, it was 89 degrees under mostly sunny skies. Here are the forecast key messages. Stretch of hot weather will last through at least the upcoming week. Heat indices will be around 100 at times. Expect occasional morning patchy fog through this week. Rain chances remain below 5% through Friday. 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The current time is 4:10 p.m. Central Daylight Time. Now for the official National Weather Service forecast for the Omaha and Council Bluffs area. This afternoon, hot, sunny. Highs around 90. Southeast winds 5 to 10 miles an hour. Tonight, clear. Lows in the upper 60s. South winds 5 to 10 miles an hour. Tuesday, sunny, hot with highs in the lower 90s. Southeast winds around 5 miles an hour. Tuesday night, clear with lows in the upper 60s. Southeast winds around 5 miles an hour until midnight, becoming light and variable. Wednesday, sunny, hot with highs in the lower 90s. Light and variable winds, becoming southeast around 5 miles an hour in the afternoon. Wednesday night and Thursday, mostly clear. Hot. Lows in the lower 70s. Highs in the mid-90s. Thursday night and Friday, clear, hot. Lows in the mid-70s. Highs in the mid-90s. Friday night through Sunday, mostly clear. Hot. Lows in the mid-70s. Highs in the mid-90s. At 4 p.m. in Omaha, it was mostly sunny. The temperature was 89 degrees, the dew point 65, and the relative humidity 44%, producing a heat index of 91. The wind was southeast at 10 miles an hour, gusting to 17. The pressure was 30.19 inches and falling. Across eastern Nebraska and southwest Iowa, it was sunny, and temperatures were between 86 and 89 degrees. Here are some observations from across the region. Skies ranged from sunny to mostly sunny. It was 87 at Grand Island, 90 at Norfolk, 88 at Sioux Falls, 87 at Sioux City, and 89 at Des Moines. Kansas City reported 87, Concordia, Kansas reported 87, North Platte reported 92, Denver reported 97, and Valentine reported 95. Once again, at 4 p.m. in Omaha, it was 89 degrees under mostly sunny skies. Here are the forecast key messages. Stretch of hot weather will last through at least the upcoming week. Heat indices will be around 100 at times. Expect occasional morning patchy fog through this week. Rain chances remain below 5% through Friday. 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The current time is 4:13 p.m. Central Daylight Time. Now for the official National Weather Service forecast for the Omaha and Council Bluffs area. This afternoon, hot, sunny. Highs around 90. Southeast winds 5 to 10 miles an hour. Tonight, clear. Lows in the upper 60s. South winds 5 to 10 miles an hour. Tuesday, sunny, hot with highs in the lower 90s. Southeast winds around 5 miles an hour. Tuesday night, clear.
clear with lows in the upper 60s. Southeast winds around 5 miles an hour until midnight, becoming light and variable. Wednesday, sunny, hot with highs in the lower 90s. Light and variable winds, becoming southeast around 5 miles an hour in the afternoon. Wednesday night and Thursday, mostly clear. Hot. Lows in the lower 70s. Highs in the mid-90s. Thursday night and Friday, clear, hot. Lows in the mid-70s. Highs in the mid-90s. Friday night through Sunday, mostly clear. Hot. Lows in the mid-70s. Highs in the mid-90s. At 4 p.m. in Omaha, it was mostly sunny. The temperature was 89 degrees, the dew point 65, and the relative humidity 44%, producing a heat index of 91. The wind was southeast at 10 miles an hour, gusting to 17. The pressure was 30.19 inches and falling. Across eastern Nebraska and southwest Iowa, it was sunny, and temperatures were between 86 and 89 degrees. Here are some observations from across the region. Skies ranged from sunny to mostly sunny. It was 87 at Grand Island, 90 at Norfolk, 88 at Sioux Falls, 87 at Sioux City, and 89 at Des Moines. Kansas City reported 87, Concordia, Kansas reported 87, North Platte reported 92, Denver reported 97, and Valentine reported 95. Once again, at 4 p.m. in Omaha, it was 89 degrees under mostly sunny skies. Here are the forecast key messages. Stretch of hot weather will last through at least the upcoming week. Heat indices will be around 100 at times. Expect occasional morning patchy fog through this week. Rain chances remain below 5% through Friday. 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The current time is 4:16 p.m. Central Daylight Time. Now for the official National Weather Service forecast for the Omaha and Council Bluffs area. This afternoon, hot, sunny. Highs around 90. Southeast winds 5 to 10 miles an hour. Tonight, clear. Lows in the upper 60s. South winds 5 to 10 miles an hour. Tuesday, sunny, hot with highs in the lower 90s. Southeast winds around 5 miles an hour. Tuesday night, clear with lows in the upper 60s. Southeast winds around 5 miles an hour until midnight, becoming light and variable. Wednesday, sunny, hot with highs in the lower 90s. Light and variable winds, becoming southeast around 5 miles an hour in the afternoon. Wednesday night and Thursday, mostly clear. Hot. Lows in the lower 70s. Highs in the mid-90s. Thursday night and Friday, clear, hot. Lows in the mid-70s. Highs in the mid-90s. Friday night through Sunday, mostly clear. Hot. Lows in the mid-70s. Highs in the mid-90s. At 4 p.m. in Omaha, it was mostly sunny. The temperature was 89 degrees, the dew point 65, and the relative humidity 44%, producing a heat index of 91. The wind was southeast at 10 miles an hour, gusting to 17. The pressure was 30.19 inches and falling. Across eastern Nebraska and southwest Iowa, it was sunny, and temperatures were between 86 and 89 degrees. Here are some observations from across the region. Skies ranged from sunny to mostly sunny. It was 87 at Grand Island, 90 at Norfolk, 88 at Sioux Falls, 87 at Sioux City, and 89 at Des Moines. Kansas City reported 87, Concordia, Kansas reported 87, North Platte reported 92, Denver reported 97, and Valentine reported 95. Once again, at 4 p.m. in Omaha, it was 89 degrees under mostly sunny skies. Here are the forecast key messages. Stretch of hot weather will last through at least the upcoming week.
heat indices will be around 100 at times. Expect occasional morning patchy fog through this week. Rain chances remain below 5% through Friday. This is NOAA All Hazards Radio Station KIH 61 in Omaha, Nebraska. The current time is 4:19 p.m. Central Daylight Time. Now for the official National Weather Service forecast for the Omaha and Council Bluffs area. This afternoon, hot, sunny. Highs around 90. Southeast winds 5 to 10 miles an hour. Tonight, clear. Lows in the upper 60s. South winds 5 to 10 miles an hour. Tuesday, sunny, hot with highs in the lower 90s. Southeast winds around 5 miles an hour. Tuesday night, clear with lows in the upper 60s. Southeast winds around 5 miles an hour until midnight, becoming light and variable. Wednesday, sunny, hot with highs in the lower 90s. Light and variable winds, becoming southeast around 5 miles an hour in the afternoon. Wednesday night and Thursday, mostly clear. Hot. Lows in the lower 70s. Highs in the mid-90s. Thursday night and Friday, clear, hot. Lows in the mid-70s. Highs in the mid-90s. Friday night through Sunday, mostly clear. Hot. Lows in the mid-70s. Highs in the mid-90s. At 4 p.m. in Omaha, it was mostly sunny. The temperature was 89 degrees, the dew point 65, and the relative humidity 44%, producing a heat index of 91. The wind was southeast at 10 miles an hour, gusting to 17. The pressure was 30.19 inches and falling. Across eastern Nebraska and southwest Iowa, it was sunny, and temperatures were between 86 and 89 degrees. Here are some observations from across the region. Skies ranged from sunny to mostly sunny. It was 87 at Grand Island, 90 at Norfolk, 88 at Sioux Falls, 87 at Sioux City, and 89 at Des Moines. Kansas City reported 87, Concordia, Kansas reported 87, North Platte reported 92, Denver reported 97, and Valentine reported 95. Once again, at 4 p.m. in Omaha, it was 89 degrees under mostly sunny skies. Here are the forecast key messages. Stretch of hot weather will last through at least the upcoming week. Heat indices will be around 100 at times. Expect occasional morning patchy fog through this week. Rain chances remain below 5% through Friday. This is NOAA All Hazards Radio Station KIH 61 in Omaha, Nebraska. The current time is 4:22 p.m. Central Daylight Time. Now for the official National Weather Service forecast for the Omaha and Council Bluffs area. This afternoon, hot, sunny. Highs around 90. Southeast winds 5 to 10 miles an hour. Tonight, clear. Lows in the upper 60s. South winds 5 to 10 miles an hour. Tuesday, sunny, hot with highs in the lower 90s. Southeast winds around 5 miles an hour. Tuesday night, clear with lows in the upper 60s. Southeast winds around 5 miles an hour until midnight, becoming light and variable. Wednesday, sunny, hot with highs in the lower 90s. Light and variable winds, becoming southeast around 5 miles an hour in the afternoon. Wednesday night and Thursday, mostly clear. Hot. Lows in the lower 70s. Highs in the mid-90s. Thursday night and Friday, clear, hot. Lows in the mid-70s. Highs in the mid-90s. Friday night through Sunday, mostly clear. Hot. Lows in the mid-70s. Highs in the mid-90s. At 4 p.m. in Omaha, it was mostly sunny. The temperature was 89 degrees, the dew point 65, and the relative humidity 44%, producing a heat index of 91. The wind was southeast at 10 miles an hour, gusting to 17.
The pressure was 30.19 inches and falling. Across eastern Nebraska and southwest Iowa, it was sunny, and temperatures were between 86 and 89 degrees. Here are some observations from across the region. Skies ranged from sunny to mostly sunny. It was 87 at Grand Island, 90 at Norfolk, 88 at Sioux Falls, 87 at Sioux City, and 89 at Des Moines. Kansas City reported 87, Concordia, Kansas reported 87, North Platte reported 92, Denver reported 97, and Valentine reported 95. Once again, at 4 p.m. in Omaha it was 89 degrees under mostly sunny skies. Here are the forecast key messages. Stretch of hot weather will last through at least the upcoming week. Heat indices will be around 100 at times. Expect occasional morning patchy fog through this week. Rain chances remain below 5% through Friday. 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The current time is 4:25 p.m. Central Daylight Time. Now for the official National Weather Service forecast for the Omaha and Council Bluffs area. This afternoon, hot, sunny. Highs around 90. Southeast winds 5 to 10 miles an hour. Tonight, clear. Lows in the upper 60s. South winds 5 to 10 miles an hour. Tuesday, sunny, hot with highs in the lower 90s. Southeast winds around 5 miles an hour. Tuesday night, clear with lows in the upper 60s. Southeast winds around 5 miles an hour until midnight, becoming light and variable. Wednesday, sunny, hot with highs in the lower 90s. Light and variable winds, becoming southeast around 5 miles an hour in the afternoon. Wednesday night and Thursday, mostly clear. Hot. Lows in the lower 70s. Highs in the mid-90s. Thursday night and Friday, clear, hot. Lows in the mid-70s. Highs in the mid-90s. Friday night through Sunday, mostly clear. Hot. Lows in the mid-70s. Highs in the mid-90s. 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Douglas, Sarpy, Washington, Cass, Odo, Burt, Dodge, Saunders, Harrison, Pottawatomie, and Mills. At 4 p.m. in Omaha, it was mostly sunny. The temperature was 89 degrees, the dew point 65, and the relative humidity 44%, producing a heat index of 91. The wind was southeast at 10 miles an hour, gusting to 17. The pressure was 30.19 inches and falling. Across eastern Nebraska and southwest Iowa, it was sunny, and temperatures were between 86 and 89 degrees. Here are some observations from across the region. Skies ranged from sunny to mostly sunny. It was 87 at Grand Island, 90 at Norfolk, 88 at Sioux Falls, 87 at Sioux City, and 89 at Des Moines. Kansas City reported 87, Concordia, Kansas reported 87, North Platte reported 92, Denver reported 97, and Valentine reported 95. Once again, at 4 p.m. in Omaha it was 89 degrees under mostly sunny skies. Here are the forecast key messages. Stretch of hot weather will last through at least the upcoming week. Heat indices will be around 100 at times. Expect occasional morning patchy fog through this week. Rain chances remain below 5% through Friday. 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The current time is 4:28 p.m. Central Daylight Time. Now for the official National Weather Service forecast for the Omaha and Council Bluffs area. This afternoon, hot, sunny. Highs around 90. Southeast winds 5 to 10 miles an hour. Tonight, clear. Lows in the upper 60s. South winds 5 to 10 miles an hour. Tuesday, sunny, hot with highs in the lower 90s.
southeast winds around 5 miles an hour. Tuesday night, clear with lows in the upper 60s. Southeast winds around 5 miles an hour until midnight, becoming light and variable. Wednesday, sunny, hot with highs in the lower 90s. Light and variable winds, becoming southeast around 5 miles an hour in the afternoon. Wednesday night and Thursday, mostly clear. Hot. Lows in the lower 70s. Highs in the mid-90s. Thursday night and Friday, clear, hot. Lows in the mid-70s. Highs in the mid-90s. Friday night through Sunday, mostly clear. Hot. Lows in the mid-70s. Highs in the mid-90s. At 4 p.m. in Omaha, it was mostly sunny. The temperature was 89 degrees, the dew point 65, and the relative humidity 44%, producing a heat index of 91. The wind was southeast at 10 miles an hour, gusting to 17. The pressure was 30.19 inches and falling. Across eastern Nebraska and southwest Iowa, it was sunny, and temperatures were between 86 and 89 degrees. Here are some observations from across the region. Skies ranged from sunny to mostly sunny. It was 87 at Grand Island, 90 at Norfolk, 88 at Sioux Falls, 87 at Sioux City, and 89 at Des Moines. Kansas City reported 87, Concordia, Kansas reported 87, North Platte reported 92, Denver reported 97, and Valentine reported 95. Once again, at 4 p.m. in Omaha, it was 89 degrees under mostly sunny skies. Here are the forecast key messages. Stretch of hot weather will last through at least the upcoming week. Heat indices will be around 100 at times. Expect occasional morning patchy fog through this week. Rain chances remain below 5% through Friday. This is NOAA All Hazards Radio Station KIH 61 in Omaha, Nebraska. The current time is 4:31 p.m. Central Daylight Time. Now for the official National Weather Service forecast for the Omaha and Council Bluffs area. This afternoon, hot, sunny. Highs around 90. Southeast winds 5 to 10 miles an hour. Tonight, clear. Lows in the upper 60s. South winds 5 to 10 miles an hour. Tuesday, sunny, hot with highs in the lower 90s. Southeast winds around 5 miles an hour. Tuesday night, clear with lows in the upper 60s. Southeast winds around 5 miles an hour until midnight, becoming light and variable. Wednesday, sunny, hot with highs in the lower 90s. Light and variable winds, becoming southeast around 5 miles an hour in the afternoon. Wednesday night and Thursday, mostly clear. Hot. Lows in the lower 70s. Highs in the mid-90s. Thursday night and Friday, clear, hot. Lows in the mid-70s. Highs in the mid-90s. Friday night through Sunday, mostly clear. Hot. Lows in the mid-70s. Highs in the mid-90s. At 4 p.m. in Omaha, it was mostly sunny. The temperature was 89 degrees, the dew point 65, and the relative humidity 44%, producing a heat index of 91. The wind was southeast at 10 miles an hour, gusting to 17. The pressure was 30.19 inches and falling. Across eastern Nebraska and southwest Iowa, it was sunny, and temperatures were between 86 and 89 degrees. Here are some observations from across the region. Skies ranged from sunny to mostly sunny. It was 87 at Grand Island, 90 at Norfolk, 88 at Sioux Falls, 87 at Sioux City, and 89 at Des Moines. Kansas City reported 87, Concordia, Kansas reported 87, North Platte reported 92, Denver reported 97, and Valentine reported 95. Once again, at 4 p.m. in Omaha, it was 89 degrees under mostly sunny skies. Here are the forecast key messages.
stretch of hot weather will last through at least the upcoming week.

90. Southeast winds 5 to 10 miles an hour. Tonight, clear. Lows in the upper 60s. South winds 5 to 10 miles an hour. Tuesday, sunny, hot with highs in the lower 90s. Southeast winds around 5 miles an hour. Tuesday night, clear with lows in the upper 60s. Southeast winds around 5 miles an hour until midnight, becoming light and variable. Wednesday, sunny, hot with highs in the lower 90s. Light and variable winds, becoming southeast around 5 miles an hour in the afternoon. Wednesday night and Thursday, mostly clear. Hot. Lows in the lower 70s. Highs in the mid-90s. Thursday night and Friday, clear, hot. Lows in the mid-70s. Highs in the mid-90s. Friday night through Sunday, mostly clear. Hot. Lows in the mid-70s. Highs in the mid-90s. At 4 p.m. in Omaha, it was mostly sunny. The temperature was 89 degrees, the dew point 65, and the relative humidity 44%, producing a heat index of 91. The wind was southeast at 10 miles an hour, gusting to 17. The pressure was 30.19 inches and falling. Across eastern Nebraska and southwest Iowa, it was sunny, and temperatures were between 86 and 89 degrees. Here are some observations from across the region. Skies ranged from sunny to mostly sunny. It was 87 at Grand Island, 90 at Norfolk, 88 at Sioux Falls, 87 at Sioux City, and 89 at Des Moines. Kansas City reported 87, Concordia, Kansas reported 87, North Platte reported 92, Denver reported 97, and Valentine reported 95. Once again, at 4 p.m. in Omaha, it was 89 degrees under mostly sunny skies. Here are the forecast key messages. Stretch of hot weather will last through at least the upcoming week. Heat indices will be around 100 at times. Expect occasional morning patchy fog through this week. Rain chances remain below 5% through Friday. 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The current time is 4:37 p.m. Central Daylight Time. Now for the official National Weather Service forecast for the Omaha and Council Bluffs area. This afternoon, hot, sunny. Highs around 90. Southeast winds 5 to 10 miles an hour. Tonight, clear. Lows in the upper 60s. South winds 5 to 10 miles an hour. Tuesday, sunny, hot with highs in the lower 90s. Southeast winds around 5 miles an hour. Tuesday night, clear with lows in the upper 60s. Southeast winds around 5 miles an hour until midnight, becoming light and variable. Wednesday, sunny, hot with highs in the lower 90s. Light and variable winds, becoming southeast around 5 miles an hour in the afternoon. Wednesday night and Thursday, mostly clear. Hot. Lows in the lower 70s. Highs in the mid-90s. Thursday night and Friday, clear, hot. Lows in the mid-70s. Highs in the mid-90s. Friday night through Sunday, mostly clear. Hot. Lows in the mid-70s. Highs in the mid-90s. At 4 p.m. in Omaha, it was mostly sunny. The temperature was 89 degrees, the dew point 65, and the relative humidity 44%, producing a heat index of 91. The wind was southeast at 10 miles an hour, gusting to 17. The pressure was 30.19 inches and falling. Across eastern Nebraska and southwest Iowa, it was sunny, and temperatures were between 86 and 89 degrees. Here are some observations from across the region. Skies ranged from sunny to mostly sunny. It was 87 at Grand Island, 90 at Norfolk, 88 at Sioux Falls, 87 at Sioux City, and 89 at Des Moines.
Kansas City reported 87, Concordia, Kansas reported 87, North Platte reported 92,

Denver reported 97, and Valentine reported 95. Once again, at 4 p.m. in Omaha, it was 89 degrees under mostly sunny skies. Here are the forecast key messages. Stretch of hot weather will last through at least the upcoming week. Heat indices will be around 100 at times. Expect occasional morning patchy fog through this week. Rain chances remain below 5% through Friday. This is NOAA All Hazards radio station KIH-61 in Omaha, Nebraska. The current time is 4:40 p.m. Central Daylight Time. Now for the official National Weather Service forecast for the Omaha and Council Bluffs area. This afternoon, hot, sunny. Highs around 90. Southeast winds 5 to 10 miles an hour. Tonight, clear. Lows in the upper 60s. South winds 5 to 10 miles an hour. Tuesday, sunny, hot with highs in the lower 90s. Southeast winds around 5 miles an hour. Tuesday night, clear with lows in the upper 60s. Southeast winds around 5 miles an hour until midnight, becoming light and variable. Wednesday, sunny, hot with highs in the lower 90s. Light and variable winds, becoming southeast around 5 miles an hour in the afternoon. Wednesday night and Thursday, mostly clear. Hot. Lows in the lower 70s. Highs in the mid-90s. Thursday night and Friday, clear, hot. Lows in the mid-70s. Highs in the mid-90s. Friday night through Sunday, mostly clear. Hot. Lows in the mid-70s. Highs in the mid-90s. At 4 p.m. in Omaha, it was mostly sunny. The temperature was 89 degrees, the dew point 65, and the relative humidity 44%, producing a heat index of 91. The wind was southeast at 10 miles an hour, gusting to 17. The pressure was 30.19 inches and falling. Across eastern Nebraska and southwest Iowa, it was sunny, and temperatures were between 86 and 89 degrees. Here are some observations from across the region. Skies ranged from sunny to mostly sunny. It was 87 at Grand Island, 90 at Norfolk, 88 at Sioux Falls, 87 at Sioux City, and 89 at Des Moines. Kansas City reported 87, Concordia, Kansas reported 87, North Platte reported 92, Denver reported 97, and Valentine reported 95. Once again, at 4 p.m. in Omaha, it was 89 degrees under mostly sunny skies. Here are the forecast key messages. Stretch of hot weather will last through at least the upcoming week. Heat indices will be around 100 at times. Expect occasional morning patchy fog through this week. Rain chances remain below 5% through Friday. This is NOAA All Hazards radio station KIH-61 in Omaha, Nebraska. The current time is 4:43 p.m. Central Daylight Time. Now for the official National Weather Service forecast for the Omaha and Council Bluffs area. This afternoon, hot, sunny. Highs around 90. Southeast winds 5 to 10 miles an hour. Tonight, clear. Lows in the upper 60s. South winds 5 to 10 miles an hour. Tuesday, sunny, hot with highs in the lower 90s. Southeast winds around 5 miles an hour. Tuesday night, clear with lows in the upper 60s. Southeast winds around 5 miles an hour until midnight, becoming light and variable. Wednesday, sunny, hot with highs in the lower 90s. Light and variable winds, becoming southeast around 5 miles an hour in the afternoon. Wednesday night and Thursday, mostly clear. Hot. Lows in the lower 70s. Highs in the mid-90s. Thursday night and Friday, clear, hot. Lows in the mid-70s. Highs in the mid-90s. Friday night through Sunday, mostly clear. Hot. Lows in the mid-70s. Highs in the mid-90s.
at 4 p.m. in Omaha, it was mostly sunny. The temperature was 89 degrees, the dew point 65, and the relative humidity 44%, producing a heat index of 91. The wind was southeast at 10 miles an hour, gusting to 17. The pressure was 30.19 inches and falling. Across eastern Nebraska and southwest Iowa, it was sunny, and temperatures were between 86 and 89 degrees. Here are some observations from across the region. Skies ranged from sunny to mostly sunny. It was 87 at Grand Island, 90 at North Fork, 88 at Sioux Falls, 87 at Sioux City, and 89 at Des Moines. Kansas City reported 87, Concordia, Kansas reported 87, North Platte reported 92, Denver reported 97, and Valentine reported 95. Once again, at 4 p.m. in Omaha, it was 89 degrees under mostly sunny skies. Here are the forecast key messages. Stretch of hot weather will last through at least the upcoming week. Heat indices will be around 100 at times. Expect occasional morning patchy fog through this week. Rain chances remain below 5% through Friday. This is NOAA All Hazards Radio Station KIH 61 in Omaha, Nebraska. The current time is 4:46 p.m. Central Daylight Time. Now for the official National Weather Service forecast for the Omaha and Council Bluffs area. This afternoon, hot, sunny. Highs around 90. Southeast winds 5 to 10 miles an hour. Tonight, clear. Lows in the upper 60s. South winds 5 to 10 miles an hour. Tuesday, sunny, hot with highs in the lower 90s. Southeast winds around 5 miles an hour. Tuesday night, clear with lows in the upper 60s. Southeast winds around 5 miles an hour until midnight, becoming light and variable. Wednesday, sunny, hot with highs in the lower 90s. Light and variable winds, becoming southeast around 5 miles an hour in the afternoon. Wednesday night and Thursday, mostly clear. Hot. Lows in the lower 70s. Highs in the mid-90s. Thursday night and Friday, clear, hot. Lows in the mid-70s. Highs in the mid-90s. Friday night through Sunday, mostly clear. Hot. Lows in the mid-70s. Highs in the mid-90s. At 4 p.m. in Omaha, it was mostly sunny. The temperature was 89 degrees, the dew point 65, and the relative humidity 44%, producing a heat index of 91. The wind was southeast at 10 miles an hour, gusting to 17. The pressure was 30.19 inches and falling. Across eastern Nebraska and southwest Iowa, it was sunny, and temperatures were between 86 and 89 degrees. Here are some observations from across the region. Skies ranged from sunny to mostly sunny. It was 87 at Grand Island, 90 at North Fork, 88 at Sioux Falls, 87 at Sioux City, and 89 at Des Moines. Kansas City reported 87, Concordia, Kansas reported 87, North Platte reported 92, Denver reported 97, and Valentine reported 95. Once again, at 4 p.m. in Omaha, it was 89 degrees under mostly sunny skies. Here are the forecast key messages. Stretch of hot weather will last through at least the upcoming week. Heat indices will be around 100 at times. Expect occasional morning patchy fog through this week. Rain chances remain below 5% through Friday. This is NOAA All Hazards Radio Station KIH 61 in Omaha, Nebraska. The current time is 4:49 p.m. Central Daylight Time. Now for the official National Weather Service forecast for the Omaha and Council Bluffs area. This afternoon, hot, sunny. Highs around 90. Southeast winds 5 to 10 miles an hour. Tonight, clear. Lows in the upper 60s. South winds 5 to 10 miles an hour. Tuesday, sunny,
pot with highs in the lower 90s. Southeast winds around 5 miles an hour. Tuesday night, clear with lows in the upper 60s. Southeast winds around 5 miles an hour until midnight, becoming light and variable. Wednesday, sunny, hot with highs in the lower 90s. Light and variable winds, becoming southeast around 5 miles an hour in the afternoon. Wednesday night and Thursday, mostly clear. Hot. Lows in the lower 70s. Highs in the mid-90s. Thursday night and Friday, clear, hot. Lows in the mid-70s. Highs in the mid-90s. Friday night through Sunday, mostly clear. Hot. Lows in the mid-70s. Highs in the mid-90s. At 4 p.m. in Omaha, it was mostly sunny. The temperature was 89 degrees, the dew point 65, and the relative humidity 44%, producing a heat index of 91. The wind was southeast at 10 miles an hour, gusting to 17. The pressure was 30.19 inches and falling. Across eastern Nebraska and southwest Iowa, it was sunny, and temperatures were between 86 and 89 degrees. Here are some observations from across the region. Skies ranged from sunny to mostly sunny. It was 87 at Grand Island, 90 at Norfolk, 88 at Sioux Falls, 87 at Sioux City, and 89 at Des Moines. Kansas City reported 87, Concordia, Kansas reported 87, North Platte reported 92, Denver reported 97, and Valentine reported 95. Once again, at 4 p.m. in Omaha, it was 89 degrees under mostly sunny skies. Here are the forecast key messages. Stretch of hot weather will last through at least the upcoming week. Heat indices will be around 100 at times. Expect occasional morning patchy fog through this week. Rain chances remain below 5% through Friday. 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The current time is 4:52 p.m. Central Daylight Time. Now for the official National Weather Service forecast for the Omaha and Council Bluffs area. This afternoon, hot, sunny. Highs around 90. Southeast winds 5 to 10 miles an hour. Tonight, clear. Lows in the upper 60s. South winds 5 to 10 miles an hour. Tuesday, sunny, hot with highs in the lower 90s. Southeast winds around 5 miles an hour. Tuesday night, clear with lows in the upper 60s. Southeast winds around 5 miles an hour until midnight, becoming light and variable. Wednesday, sunny, hot with highs in the lower 90s. Light and variable winds, becoming southeast around 5 miles an hour in the afternoon. Wednesday night and Thursday, mostly clear. Hot. Lows in the lower 70s. Highs in the mid-90s. Thursday night and Friday, clear, hot. Lows in the mid-70s. Highs in the mid-90s. Friday night through Sunday, mostly clear. Hot. Lows in the mid-70s. Highs in the mid-90s. At 4 p.m. in Omaha, it was mostly sunny. The temperature was 89 degrees, the dew point 65, and the relative humidity 44%, producing a heat index of 91. The wind was southeast at 10 miles an hour, gusting to 17. The pressure was 30.19 inches and falling. Across eastern Nebraska and southwest Iowa, it was sunny, and temperatures were between 86 and 89 degrees. Here are some observations from across the region. Skies ranged from sunny to mostly sunny. It was 87 at Grand Island, 90 at Norfolk, 88 at Sioux Falls, 87 at Sioux City, and 89 at Des Moines. Kansas City reported 87, Concordia, Kansas reported 87, North Platte reported 92, Denver reported 97, and Valentine reported 95. Once again, at 4 p.m. in Omaha, it was 89 degrees under mostly sunny skies. Here are the forecast key messages.
stretch of hot weather will last through at least the upcoming week. Heat indices will be around 100 at times. Expect occasional morning patchy fog through this week. Rain chances remain below 5% through Friday. This is NOAA All Hazards Radio Station KIH61 in Omaha, Nebraska. The current time is 4:55 p.m. Central Daylight Time. Now for the official National Weather Service forecast for the Omaha and Council Bluffs area. This afternoon, hot, sunny. Highs around 90. Southeast winds 5 to 10 miles an hour. Tonight, clear. Lows in the upper 60s. South winds 5 to 10 miles an hour. Tuesday, sunny, hot with highs in the lower 90s. Southeast winds around 5 miles an hour. Tuesday night, clear with lows in the upper 60s. Southeast winds around 5 miles an hour until midnight, becoming light and variable. Wednesday, sunny, hot with highs in the lower 90s. Light and variable winds, becoming southeast around 5 miles an hour in the afternoon. Wednesday night and Thursday, mostly clear. Hot. Lows in the lower 70s. Highs in the mid-90s. Thursday night and Friday, clear, hot. Lows in the mid-70s. Highs in the mid-90s. Friday night through Sunday, mostly clear. Hot. Lows in the mid-70s. Highs in the mid-90s. At 4 p.m. in Omaha, it was mostly sunny. The temperature was 89 degrees, the dew point 65, and the relative humidity 44%, producing a heat index of 91. The wind was southeast at 10 miles an hour, gusting to 17. The pressure was 30.19 inches and falling. Across eastern Nebraska and southwest Iowa, it was sunny, and temperatures were between 86 and 89 degrees. Here are some observations from across the region. Skies ranged from sunny to mostly sunny. It was 87 at Grand Island, 90 at Norfolk, 88 at Sioux Falls, 87 at Sioux City, and 89 at Des Moines. Kansas City reported 87, Concordia, Kansas reported 87, North Platte reported 92, Denver reported 97, and Valentine reported 95. Once again, at 4 p.m. in Omaha it was 89 degrees under mostly sunny skies. Here are the forecast key messages. Stretch of hot weather will last through at least the upcoming week. Heat indices will be around 100 at times. Expect occasional morning patchy fog through this week. Rain chances remain below 5% through Friday. 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The current time is 4:58 p.m. Central Daylight Time. Now for the official National Weather Service forecast for the Omaha and Council Bluffs area. This afternoon, hot, sunny. Highs around 90. Southeast winds 5 to 10 miles an hour. Tonight, clear. Lows in the upper 60s. South winds 5 to 10 miles an hour. Tuesday, sunny, hot with highs in the lower 90s. Southeast winds around 5 miles an hour. Tuesday night, clear with lows in the upper 60s. Southeast winds around 5 miles an hour until midnight, becoming light and variable. Wednesday, sunny, hot with highs in the lower 90s. Light and variable winds, becoming southeast around 5 miles an hour in the afternoon. Wednesday night and Thursday, mostly clear. Hot. Lows in the lower 70s. Highs in the mid-90s. Thursday night and Friday, clear, hot. Lows in the mid-70s. Highs in the mid-90s. Friday night through Sunday, mostly clear. Hot. Lows in the mid-70s. Highs in the mid-90s. At 4 p.m. in Omaha, it was mostly sunny. The temperature was 89 degrees, the dew point 65, and the relative humidity 44%, producing a heat index of 91.
The wind was southeast at 10 miles an hour, gusting to 17. The pressure was 30.19 inches and falling. Across eastern Nebraska and southwest Iowa, it was sunny, and temperatures were between 86 and 89 degrees. Here are some observations from across the region. Skies ranged from sunny to mostly sunny. It was 87 at Grand Island, 90 at Norfolk, 88 at Sioux Falls, 87 at Sioux City, and 89 at Des Moines. Kansas City reported 87, Concordia, Kansas reported 87, North Platte reported 92, Denver reported 97, and Valentine reported 95. Once again, at 4 p.m. in Omaha it was 89 degrees under mostly sunny skies. The Omaha, Nebraska climate summary for this evening, as of 4 p.m., July 13, 2026. Today's high temperature was 89 degrees. This high was 1 degree above the normal high of 88. The record high is 108 degrees, which was set in 1954. Today's low temperature was 69 degrees. This low was 1 degree above the normal low of 68. The record low is 51 degrees, which was set in 1975. No precipitation fell today, which leaves the monthly total at 0.36 inches. This is 1.18 inches below the normal amount of 1.54 inches for July. The total precipitation for the year still stands at 13.00 inches, which is 4.30 inches below normal. No snow fell today, which brings the monthly total to 0.0 inches. This is normal for July. The total snowfall since July 1st still stands at 0.0 inches, which is normal. There were no heating degree days today, which is normal. This leaves the monthly total at zero, which is normal. The yearly total since July 1st is zero, which is normal. There were 14 cooling degree days today, which is one above normal. This brings the monthly total to 185, which is 20 above normal. The yearly total since January 1st is 622, which is 73 above normal. Today the maximum wind observed was 15 miles an hour from the southeast. The highest wind gust observed was 21 miles per hour from the south. The normal high temperature for tomorrow is 88 degrees, and the normal low is 68. The record high for tomorrow is 109, which occurred in 1936, and the record low is 50, which occurred in 1967. Sunset tonight is at 8:56 p.m. Sunrise tomorrow is at 6:03 a.m. The Valley National Weather Service climate summary for this evening, as of 4 p.m., July 13, 2026. Today's high temperature was 88 degrees, record high is 100 degrees, which was set in 1995, and the low 69 degrees. The record low is 55 degrees, which was set in 2007. No precipitation fell today, which leaves the monthly total at 1.13 inches. The total precipitation for the year still stands at 14.52 inches. No snow fell today, which brings the monthly total to 0.0 inches. This is normal for July. The total snowfall for the season since June 1st still stands at a trace, which is normal. The highest wind gust observed was 21 miles per hour. Sunset tonight is at 8:58 p.m. Sunrise tomorrow is at 6:05 a.m. Here are the forecast key messages. Stretch of hot weather will last through at least the upcoming week. Heat indices will be around 100 at times. Expect occasional morning patchy fog through this week. Rain chances remain below 5% through Friday. 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The current time is 5:04 p.m. Central Daylight Time. Now for the official National Weather Service forecast for the Omaha and Council Bluffs area. This afternoon, hot, sunny. Highs around 90. Southeast winds 5 to 10 miles an hour. Tonight, clear. Lows in the upper 60s.
south winds 5 to 10 miles an hour. Tuesday, sunny, hot with highs in the lower 90s. Southeast winds around 5 miles an hour. Tuesday night, clear with lows in the upper 60s. Southeast winds around 5 miles an hour until midnight, becoming light and variable. Wednesday, sunny, hot with highs in the lower 90s. Light and variable winds, becoming southeast around 5 miles an hour in the afternoon. Wednesday night and Thursday, mostly clear. Hot. Lows in the lower 70s. Highs in the mid-90s. Thursday night and Friday, clear, hot. Lows in the mid-70s. Highs in the mid-90s. Friday night through Sunday, mostly clear. Hot. Lows in the mid-70s. Highs in the mid-90s. At 5 p.m. in Omaha, it was mostly sunny. The temperature was 89 degrees, the dew point 62, and the relative humidity 40%. The wind was southeast at 14 miles an hour, gusting to 20. The pressure was 30.19 inches and steady. Across eastern Nebraska and southwest Iowa, it was sunny, with a temperature of 88 at Lincoln, 86 at Millard, 86 at Fremont, 87 at Columbus, and 86 at Blair Airport. Under sunny skies, Tacoma reported 88, Nebraska City reported 86, Plattsmouth reported 86, and Red Oak, Iowa reported 88. Here are some observations from across the region. Skies ranged from sunny to mostly sunny. It was 87 at Grand Island, 90 at Norfolk, 87 at Sioux Falls, 88 at Sioux City, and 89 at Des Moines. Kansas City reported 87, Concordia, Kansas reported 87, North Platte reported 92, Denver reported 96, and Valentine reported 95. Once again, at 5 p.m. in Omaha, it was 89 degrees under mostly sunny skies. Here are the forecast key messages. Stretch of hot weather will last through at least the upcoming week. Heat indices will be around 100 at times. Expect occasional morning patchy fog through this week. Rain chances remain below 5% through Friday. This is NOAA All Hazards Radio Station KIH 61 in Omaha, Nebraska. The current time is 5:07 p.m. Central Daylight Time. Now for the official National Weather Service forecast for the Omaha and Council Bluffs area. This afternoon, hot, sunny. Highs around 90. Southeast winds 5 to 10 miles an hour. Tonight, clear. Lows in the upper 60s. South winds 5 to 10 miles an hour. Tuesday, sunny, hot with highs in the lower 90s. Southeast winds around 5 miles an hour. Tuesday night, clear with lows in the upper 60s. Southeast winds around 5 miles an hour until midnight, becoming light and variable. Wednesday, sunny, hot with highs in the lower 90s. Light and variable winds, becoming southeast around 5 miles an hour in the afternoon. Wednesday night and Thursday, mostly clear. Hot. Lows in the lower 70s. Highs in the mid-90s. Thursday night and Friday, clear, hot. Lows in the mid-70s. Highs in the mid-90s. Friday night through Sunday, mostly clear. Hot. Lows in the mid-70s. Highs in the mid-90s. At 5 p.m. in Omaha, it was mostly sunny. The temperature was 89 degrees, the dew point 62, and the relative humidity 40%. The wind was southeast at 14 miles an hour, gusting to 20. The pressure was 30.19 inches and steady. Across eastern Nebraska and southwest Iowa, it was sunny, with a temperature of 88 at Lincoln, 86 at Millard, 86 at Fremont, 87 at Columbus, and 86 at Blair Airport. Under sunny skies, Tacoma reported 88, Nebraska City reported 86, Plattsmouth reported 86, and Red Oak, Iowa reported 88. Here are some observations from across the region. Skies ranged from sunny to mostly sunny.
It was 87 at Grand Island, 90 at Norfolk, 87 at Sioux Falls, 88 at Sioux City, and 89 at Des Moines. Kansas City reported 87, Concordia, Kansas reported 87, North Platte reported 92, Denver reported 96, and Valentine reported 95. Once again, at 5 p.m. in Omaha, it was 89 degrees under mostly sunny skies. The Omaha, Nebraska climate summary for this evening, as of 4 p.m., July 13, 2026. Today's high temperature was 89 degrees. This high was 1 degree above the normal high of 88. The record high is 108 degrees, which was set in 1954. Today's low temperature was 69 degrees. This low was 1 degree above the normal low of 68. The record low is 51 degrees, which was set in 1975. No precipitation fell today, which leaves the monthly total at 0.36 inches. This is 1.18 inches below the normal amount of 1.54 inches for July. The total precipitation for the year still stands at 13.00 inches, which is 4.30 inches below normal. No snow fell today, which brings the monthly total to 0.0 inches. This is normal for July. The total snowfall since July 1st still stands at 0.0 inches, which is normal. There were no heating degree days today, which is normal. This leaves the monthly total at zero, which is normal. The yearly total since July 1st is zero, which is normal. There were 14 cooling degree days today, which is one above normal. This brings the monthly total to 185, which is 20 above normal. The yearly total since January 1st is 622, which is 73 above normal. Today the maximum wind observed was 15 miles an hour from the southeast. The highest wind gust observed was 21 miles per hour from the south. The normal high temperature for tomorrow is 88 degrees, and the normal low is 68. The record high for tomorrow is 109, which occurred in 1936, and the record low is 50, which occurred in 1967. Sunset tonight is at 8:56 p.m. Sunrise tomorrow is at 6:03 a.m. The Valley National Weather Service climate summary for this evening, as of 4 p.m., July 13, 2026. Today's high temperature was 88 degrees, record high is 100 degrees, which was set in 1995, and the low 69 degrees. The record low is 55 degrees, which was set in 2007. No precipitation fell today, which leaves the monthly total at 1.13 inches. The total precipitation for the year still stands at 14.52 inches. No snow fell today, which brings the monthly total to 0.0 inches. This is normal for July. The total snowfall for the season since June 1st still stands at a trace, which is normal. The highest wind gust observed was 21 miles per hour. Sunset tonight is at 8:58 p.m. Sunrise tomorrow is at 6:05 a.m. Here are the forecast key messages. Stretch of hot weather will last through at least the upcoming week. Heat indices will be around 100 at times. Expect occasional morning patchy fog through this week. Rain chances remain below 5% through Friday. 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The current time is 5:14 p.m. Central Daylight Time. Now for the official National Weather Service forecast for the Omaha and Council Bluffs area. This afternoon, hot, sunny. Highs around 90. Southeast winds 5 to 10 miles an hour. Tonight, clear. Lows in the upper 60s. South winds 5 to 10 miles an hour. Tuesday, sunny, hot with highs in the lower 90s. Southeast winds around 5 miles an hour. Tuesday night, clear with lows in the upper 60s. Southeast winds around 5 miles an hour until midnight, becoming light and variable. Wednesday, sunny, hot with highs in the lower 90s. Light and variable winds.
southeast around 5 miles an hour in the afternoon. Wednesday night and Thursday, mostly clear. Hot. Lows in the lower 70s. Highs in the mid-90s. Thursday night and Friday, clear, hot. Lows in the mid-70s. Highs in the mid-90s. Friday night through Sunday, mostly clear. Hot. Lows in the mid-70s. Highs in the mid-90s. At 5 p.m. in Omaha, it was mostly sunny. The temperature was 89 degrees, the dew point 62, and the relative humidity 40%. The wind was southeast at 14 miles an hour, gusting to 20. The pressure was 30.19 inches and steady. Across eastern Nebraska and southwest Iowa, it was sunny, with a temperature of 88 at Lincoln, 86 at Millard, 86 at Fremont, 87 at Columbus, and 86 at Blair Airport. Under sunny skies, Tacoma reported 88, Nebraska City reported 86, Plattsmouth reported 86, and Red Oak, Iowa reported 88. Here are some observations from across the region. Skies ranged from sunny to mostly sunny. It was 87 at Grand Island, 90 at Norfolk, 87 at Sioux Falls, 88 at Sioux City, and 89 at Des Moines. Kansas City reported 87, Concordia, Kansas reported 87, North Platte reported 92, Denver reported 96, and Valentine reported 95. Once again, at 5 p.m. in Omaha, it was 89 degrees under mostly sunny skies. Here are the forecast key messages. Stretch of hot weather will last through at least the upcoming week. Heat indices will be around 100 at times. Expect occasional morning patchy fog through this week. Rain chances remain below 5% through Friday. 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The current time is 5:17 p.m. Central Daylight Time. Now for the official National Weather Service forecast for the Omaha and Council Bluffs area. This afternoon, hot, sunny. Highs around 90. Southeast winds 5 to 10 miles an hour. Tonight, clear. Lows in the upper 60s. South winds 5 to 10 miles an hour. Tuesday, sunny, hot with highs in the lower 90s. Southeast winds around 5 miles an hour. Tuesday night, clear with lows in the upper 60s. Southeast winds around 5 miles an hour until midnight, becoming light and variable. Wednesday, sunny, hot with highs in the lower 90s. Light and variable winds, becoming southeast around 5 miles an hour in the afternoon. Wednesday night and Thursday, mostly clear. Hot. Lows in the lower 70s. Highs in the mid-90s. Thursday night and Friday, clear, hot. Lows in the mid-70s. Highs in the mid-90s. Friday night through Sunday, mostly clear. Hot. Lows in the mid-70s. Highs in the mid-90s. At 5 p.m. in Omaha, it was mostly sunny. The temperature was 89 degrees, the dew point 62, and the relative humidity 40%. The wind was southeast at 14 miles an hour, gusting to 20. The pressure was 30.19 inches and steady. Across eastern Nebraska and southwest Iowa, it was sunny, with a temperature of 88 at Lincoln, 86 at Millard, 86 at Fremont, 87 at Columbus, and 86 at Blair Airport. Under sunny skies, Tacoma reported 88, Nebraska City reported 86, Plattsmouth reported 86, and Red Oak, Iowa reported 88. Here are some observations from across the region. Skies ranged from sunny to mostly sunny. It was 87 at Grand Island, 90 at Norfolk, 87 at Sioux Falls, 88 at Sioux City, and 89 at Des Moines. Kansas City reported 87, Concordia, Kansas reported 87, North Platte reported 92, Denver reported 96, and Valentine reported 95. Once again, at 5 p.m. in Omaha, it was 89 degrees under mostly sunny skies.
here are the forecast key messages. Stretch of hot weather will last through at least the upcoming week. Heat indices will be around 100 at times. Expect occasional morning patchy fog through this week. Rain chances remain below 5% through Friday. The Omaha, Nebraska climate summary for this evening, as of 4 p.m., July 13, 2026. Today's high temperature was 89 degrees. This high was 1 degree above the normal high of 88. The record high is 108 degrees, which was set in 1954. Today's low temperature was 69 degrees. This low was 1 degree above the normal low of 68. The record low is 51 degrees, which was set in 1975. No precipitation fell today, which leaves the monthly total at 0.36 inches. This is 1.18 inches below the normal amount of 1.54 inches for July. The total precipitation for the year still stands at 13.00 inches, which is 4.30 inches below normal. No snow fell today, which brings the monthly total to 0.0 inches. This is normal for July. The total snowfall since July 1st still stands at 0.0 inches, which is normal. There were no heating degree days today, which is normal. This leaves the monthly total at zero, which is normal. The yearly total since July 1st is zero, which is normal. There were 14 cooling degree days today, which is one above normal. This brings the monthly total to 185, which is 20 above normal. The yearly total since January 1st is 622, which is 73 above normal. Today the maximum wind observed was 15 miles an hour from the southeast. The highest wind gust observed was 21 miles per hour from the south. The normal high temperature for tomorrow is 88 degrees, and the normal low is 68. The record high for tomorrow is 109, which occurred in 1936, and the record low is 50, which occurred in 1967. Sunset tonight is at 8:56 p.m. Sunrise tomorrow is at 6:03 a.m. The Valley National Weather Service climate summary for this evening, as of 4 p.m., July 13, 2026. Today's high temperature was 88 degrees, record high is 100 degrees, which was set in 1995, and the low 69 degrees. The record low is 55 degrees, which was set in 2007. No precipitation fell today, which leaves the monthly total at 1.13 inches. The total precipitation for the year still stands at 14.52 inches. No snow fell today, which brings the monthly total to 0.0 inches. This is normal for July. The total snowfall for the season since June 1st still stands at a trace, which is normal. The highest wind gust observed was 21 miles per hour. Sunset tonight is at 8:58 p.m. Sunrise tomorrow is at 6:05 a.m. This is NOAA All Hazards Radio Station KIH-61 in Omaha, Nebraska. The current time is 5:23 p.m. Central Daylight Time. Now for the official National Weather Service forecast for the Omaha and Council Bluffs area. Tonight, clear. Lows in the upper 60s. South winds 5 to 10 miles an hour. Tuesday, sunny, hot with highs in the lower 90s. Southeast winds around 5 miles an hour. Tuesday night, clear with lows in the upper 60s. Southeast winds around 5 miles an hour until midnight, becoming light and variable. Wednesday, sunny, hot with highs in the lower 90s. Light and variable winds, becoming southeast around 5 miles an hour in the afternoon. Wednesday night, mostly clear. Humid with lows in the lower 70s. South winds around 5 miles an hour. Thursday, sunny, hot with highs in the mid-90s. Thursday night and Friday, clear, hot. Lows in the mid-70s. Highs in the mid-90s. Friday night through Sunday night, mostly clear. Hot. Lows in the mid-70s. Highs in the mid-90s.
Monday, mostly sunny. Hot with highs in the lower 90s. This is NOAA All Hazards radio station KIH 61 serving the following counties in Nebraska and Iowa. Douglas, Sarpy, Washington, Cass, Odo, Burt, Dodge, Saunders, Harrison, Pottawatomie, and Mills. At 5 p.m. in Omaha, it was mostly sunny. The temperature was 89 degrees, the dew point 62, and the relative humidity 40%. The wind was southeast at 14 miles an hour, gusting to 20. The pressure was 30.19 inches and steady. Across eastern Nebraska and southwest Iowa, it was sunny, with a temperature of 88 at Lincoln, 86 at Millard, 86 at Fremont, 87 at Columbus, and 86 at Blair Airport. Under sunny skies, Tecama reported 88, Nebraska City reported 86, Plattsmouth reported 86, and Red Oak, Iowa reported 88. Here are some observations from across the region. Skies ranged from sunny to mostly sunny. It was 87 at Grand Island, 90 at Norfolk, 87 at Sioux Falls, 88 at Sioux City, and 89 at Des Moines. Kansas City reported 87, Concordia, Kansas reported 87, North Platte reported 92, Denver reported 96, and Valentine reported 95. Once again, at 5 p.m. in Omaha, it was 89 degrees under mostly sunny skies. Here are the forecast key messages. Stretch of hot weather will last through at least the upcoming week. Heat indices will be around 100 at times. Expect occasional morning patchy fog through this week. Rain chances remain below 5% through Friday. This is NOAA All Hazards radio station KIH 61 in Omaha, Nebraska. The current time is 5:27 p.m. Central Daylight Time. Now for the official National Weather Service forecast for the Omaha and Council Bluffs area. Tonight, clear. Lows in the upper 60s. South winds 5 to 10 miles an hour. Tuesday, sunny, hot with highs in the lower 90s. Southeast winds around 5 miles an hour. Tuesday night, clear with lows in the upper 60s. Southeast winds around 5 miles an hour until midnight, becoming light and variable. Wednesday, sunny, hot with highs in the lower 90s. Light and variable winds, becoming southeast around 5 miles an hour in the afternoon. Wednesday night, mostly clear. Humid with lows in the lower 70s. South winds around 5 miles an hour. Thursday, sunny, hot with highs in the mid-90s. Thursday night and Friday, clear, hot. Lows in the mid-70s. Highs in the mid-90s. Friday night through Sunday night, mostly clear. Hot. Lows in the mid-70s. Highs in the mid-90s. Monday, mostly sunny. Hot with highs in the lower 90s. At 5 p.m. in Omaha, it was mostly sunny. The temperature was 89 degrees, the dew point 62, and the relative humidity 40%. The wind was southeast at 14 miles an hour, gusting to 20. The pressure was 30.19 inches and steady. Across eastern Nebraska and southwest Iowa, it was sunny, with a temperature of 88 at Lincoln, 86 at Millard, 86 at Fremont, 87 at Columbus, and 86 at Blair Airport. Under sunny skies, Tecama reported 88, Nebraska City reported 86, Plattsmouth reported 86, and Red Oak, Iowa reported 88. Here are some observations from across the region. Skies ranged from sunny to mostly sunny. It was 87 at Grand Island, 90 at Norfolk, 87 at Sioux Falls, 88 at Sioux City, and 89 at Des Moines. Kansas City reported 87, Concordia, Kansas reported 87, North Platte reported 92, Denver reported 96, and Valentine reported 95. Once again, at 5 p.m. in Omaha, it was 89 degrees under mostly sunny skies. Here are the forecast key messages. Stretch of hot weather will last through at least the upcoming week.
heat indices will be around 100 at times. Expect occasional morning patchy fog through this week. Rain chances remain below 5% through Friday. The Omaha, Nebraska climate summary for this evening, as of 4 p.m., July 13, 2026. Today's high temperature was 89 degrees. This high was 1 degree above the normal high of 88. The record high is 108 degrees, which was set in 1954. Today's low temperature was 69 degrees. This low was 1 degree above the normal low of 68. The record low is 51 degrees, which was set in 1975. No precipitation fell today, which leaves the monthly total at 0.36 inches. This is 1.18 inches below the normal amount of 1.54 inches for July. The total precipitation for the year still stands at 13.00 inches, which is 4.30 inches below normal. No snow fell today, which brings the monthly total to 0.0 inches. This is normal for July. The total snowfall since July 1st still stands at 0.0 inches, which is normal. There were no heating degree days today, which is normal. This leaves the monthly total at zero, which is normal. The yearly total since July 1st is zero, which is normal. There were 14 cooling degree days today, which is one above normal. This brings the monthly total to 185, which is 20 above normal. The yearly total since January 1st is 622, which is 73 above normal. Today the maximum wind observed was 15 miles an hour from the southeast. The highest wind gust observed was 21 miles per hour from the south. The normal high temperature for tomorrow is 88 degrees, and the normal low is 68. The record high for tomorrow is 109, which occurred in 1936, and the record low is 50, which occurred in 1967. Sunset tonight is at 8:56 p.m. Sunrise tomorrow is at 6:03 a.m. The Valley National Weather Service climate summary for this evening, as of 4 p.m., July 13, 2026. Today's high temperature was 88 degrees, record high is 100 degrees, which was set in 1995, and the low 69 degrees. The record low is 55 degrees, which was set in 2007. No precipitation fell today, which leaves the monthly total at 1.13 inches. The total precipitation for the year still stands at 14.52 inches. No snow fell today, which brings the monthly total to 0.0 inches. This is normal for July. The total snowfall for the season since June 1st still stands at a trace, which is normal. The highest wind gust observed was 21 miles per hour. Sunset tonight is at 8:58 p.m. Sunrise tomorrow is at 6:05 a.m. This is NOAA All Hazards Radio Station KIH 61 in Omaha, Nebraska. The current time is 5:33 p.m. Central Daylight Time. Now for the official National Weather Service forecast for the Omaha and Council Bluffs area. Tonight, clear. Lows in the upper 60s. South winds 5 to 10 miles an hour. Tuesday, sunny, hot with highs in the lower 90s. Southeast winds around 5 miles an hour. Tuesday night, clear with lows in the upper 60s. Southeast winds around 5 miles an hour until midnight, becoming light and variable. Wednesday, sunny, hot with highs in the lower 90s. Light and variable winds, becoming southeast around 5 miles an hour in the afternoon. Wednesday night, mostly clear. Humid with lows in the lower 70s. South winds around 5 miles an hour. Thursday, sunny, hot with highs in the mid-90s. Thursday night and Friday, clear, hot. Lows in the mid-70s. Highs in the mid-90s. Friday night through Sunday night, mostly clear. Hot. Lows in the mid-70s. Highs in the mid-90s. Monday, mostly sunny. Hot with highs in the lower 90s. At 5 p.m. in Omaha,
It was mostly sunny. The temperature was 89.

County. It was 87 at Grand Island, 90 at Norfolk, 87 at Sioux Falls, 88 at Sioux City, and 89 at Des Moines. Kansas City reported 87, Concordia, Kansas reported 87, North Platte reported 92, Denver reported 96, and Valentine reported 95. Once again, at 5 p.m. in Omaha, it was 89 degrees under mostly sunny skies. Here are the forecast key messages. Stretch of hot weather will last through at least the upcoming week. Heat indices will be around 100 at times. Expect occasional morning patchy fog through this week. Rain chances remain below 5% through Friday. This is NOAA All Hazards Radio Station KIH 61 in Omaha, Nebraska. The current time is 5:36 p.m. Central Daylight Time. Now for the official National Weather Service forecast for the Omaha and Council Bluffs area. Tonight, clear. Lows in the upper 60s. South winds 5 to 10 miles an hour. Tuesday, sunny, hot with highs in the lower 90s. Southeast winds around 5 miles an hour. Tuesday night, clear with lows in the upper 60s. Southeast winds around 5 miles an hour until midnight, becoming light and variable. Wednesday, sunny, hot with highs in the lower 90s. Light and variable winds, becoming southeast around 5 miles an hour in the afternoon. Wednesday night, mostly clear. Humid with lows in the lower 70s. South winds around 5 miles an hour. Thursday, sunny, hot with highs in the mid-90s. Thursday night and Friday, clear, hot. Lows in the mid-70s. Highs in the mid-90s. Friday night through Sunday night, mostly clear. Hot. Lows in the mid-70s. Highs in the mid-90s. Monday, mostly sunny. Hot with highs in the lower 90s. At 5 p.m. in Omaha, it was mostly sunny. The temperature was 89 degrees, the dew point 62, and the relative humidity 40%. The wind was southeast at 14 miles an hour, gusting to 20. The pressure was 30.19 inches and steady. Across eastern Nebraska and southwest Iowa, it was sunny, with a temperature of 88 at Lincoln, 86 at Millard, 86 at Fremont, 87 at Columbus, and 86 at Blair Airport. Under sunny skies, Takema reported 88, Nebraska City reported 86, Plattsmouth reported 86, and Red Oak, Iowa reported 88. Here are some observations from across the region. Skies ranged from sunny to mostly sunny. It was 87 at Grand Island, 90 at Norfolk, 87 at Sioux Falls, 88 at Sioux City, and 89 at Des Moines. Kansas City reported 87, Concordia, Kansas reported 87, North Platte reported 92, Denver reported 96, and Valentine reported 95. Once again, at 5 p.m. in Omaha, it was 89 degrees under mostly sunny skies. Here are the forecast key messages. Stretch of hot weather will last through at least the upcoming week. Heat indices will be around 100 at times. Expect occasional morning patchy fog through this week. Rain chances remain below 5% through Friday. This is NOAA All Hazards Radio Station KIH 61 in Omaha, Nebraska. The current time is 5:39 p.m. Central Daylight Time. Now for the official National Weather Service forecast for the Omaha and Council Bluffs area. Tonight, clear. Lows in the upper 60s. South winds 5 to 10 miles an hour. Tuesday, sunny, hot with highs in the lower 90s. Southeast winds around 5 miles an hour. Tuesday night, clear with lows in the upper 60s. Southeast winds around 5 miles an hour until midnight, becoming light and variable. Wednesday, sunny, hot with highs in the lower 90s. Light and variable winds, becoming southeast around 5 miles an hour in the afternoon. Wednesday night, mostly clear. Humid with lows in the lower 60s.

south winds around 5 miles an hour. Thursday, sunny, hot with highs in the mid-90s. Thursday night and Friday, clear, hot. Lows in the mid-70s. Highs in the mid-90s. Friday night through Sunday night, mostly clear. Hot. Lows in the mid-70s. Highs in the mid-90s. Monday, mostly sunny. Hot with highs in the lower 90s. The Omaha, Nebraska climate summary for this evening, as of 4 p.m., July 13, 2026. Today's high temperature was 89 degrees. This high was 1 degree above the normal high of 88. The record high is 108 degrees, which was set in 1954. Today's low temperature was 69 degrees. This low was 1 degree above the normal low of 68. The record low is 51 degrees, which was set in 1975. No precipitation fell today, which leaves the monthly total at 0.36 inches. This is 1.18 inches below the normal amount of 1.54 inches for July. The total precipitation for the year still stands at 13.00 inches, which is 4.30 inches below normal. No snow fell today, which brings the monthly total to 0.0 inches. This is normal for July. The total snowfall since July 1st still stands at 0.0 inches, which is normal. There were no heating degree days today, which is normal. This leaves the monthly total at zero, which is normal. The yearly total since July 1st is zero, which is normal. There were 14 cooling degree days today, which is one above normal. This brings the monthly total to 185, which is 20 above normal. The yearly total since January 1st is 622, which is 73 above normal. Today the maximum wind observed was 15 miles an hour from the southeast. The highest wind gust observed was 21 miles per hour from the south. The normal high temperature for tomorrow is 88 degrees, and the normal low is 68. The record high for tomorrow is 109, which occurred in 1936, and the record low is 50, which occurred in 1967. Sunset tonight is at 8:56 p.m. Sunrise tomorrow is at 6:03 a.m. The Valley National Weather Service climate summary for this evening, as of 4 p.m., July 13, 2026. Today's high temperature was 88 degrees, record high is 100 degrees, which was set in 1995, and the low 69 degrees. The record low is 55 degrees, which was set in 2007. No precipitation fell today, which leaves the monthly total at 1.13 inches. The total precipitation for the year still stands at 14.52 inches. No snow fell today, which brings the monthly total to 0.0 inches. This is normal for July. The total snowfall for the season since June 1st still stands at a trace, which is normal. The highest wind gust observed was 21 miles per hour. Sunset tonight is at 8:58 p.m. Sunrise tomorrow is at 6:05 a.m. At 5 p.m. in Omaha, it was mostly sunny. The temperature was 89 degrees, the dew point 62, and the relative humidity 40%. The wind was southeast at 14 miles an hour, gusting to 20. The pressure was 30.19 inches and steady. Across eastern Nebraska and southwest Iowa, it was sunny, with a temperature of 88 at Lincoln, 86 at Millard, 86 at Fremont, 87 at Columbus, and 86 at Blair Airport. Under sunny skies, Tacoma reported 88, Nebraska City reported 86, Plattsmouth reported 86, and Red Oak, Iowa reported 88. Here are some observations from across the region. Skies ranged from sunny to mostly sunny. It was 87 at Grand Island, 90 at Norfolk, 87 at Sioux Falls, 88 at Sioux City, and 89 at Des Moines. Kansas City reported 87, Concordia, Kansas reported 87, North Platte reported 92, Denver reported 96, and Valentine reported 95. Once again, at
5 p.m. in Omaha, it was 89 degrees under mostly sunny skies. Here are the forecast key messages. Stretch of hot weather will last through at least the upcoming week. Heat indices will be around 100 at times. Expect occasional morning patchy fog through this week. Rain chances remain below 5% through Friday. 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The current time is 5:46 p.m. Central Daylight Time. Now for the official National Weather Service forecast for the Omaha and Council Bluffs area. Tonight, clear. Lows in the upper 60s. South winds 5 to 10 miles an hour. Tuesday, sunny, hot with highs in the lower 90s. Southeast winds around 5 miles an hour. Tuesday night, clear with lows in the upper 60s. Southeast winds around 5 miles an hour until midnight, becoming light and variable. Wednesday, sunny, hot with highs in the lower 90s. Light and variable winds, becoming southeast around 5 miles an hour in the afternoon. Wednesday night, mostly clear. Humid with lows in the lower 70s. South winds around 5 miles an hour. Thursday, sunny, hot with highs in the mid-90s. Thursday night and Friday, clear, hot. Lows in the mid-70s. Highs in the mid-90s. Friday night through Sunday night, mostly clear. Hot. Lows in the mid-70s. Highs in the mid-90s. Monday, mostly sunny. Hot with highs in the lower 90s. At 5 p.m. in Omaha, it was mostly sunny. The temperature was 89 degrees, the dew point 62, and the relative humidity 40%. The wind was southeast at 14 miles an hour, gusting to 20. The pressure was 30.19 inches and steady. Across eastern Nebraska and southwest Iowa, it was sunny, with a temperature of 88 at Lincoln, 86 at Millard, 86 at Fremont, 87 at Columbus, and 86 at Blair Airport. Under sunny skies, Tecama reported 88, Nebraska City reported 86, Plattsmouth reported 86, and Red Oak, Iowa reported 88. Here are some observations from across the region. Skies ranged from sunny to mostly sunny. It was 87 at Grand Island, 90 at Norfolk, 87 at Sioux Falls, 88 at Sioux City, and 89 at Des Moines. Kansas City reported 87, Concordia, Kansas reported 87, North Platte reported 92, Denver reported 96, and Valentine reported 95. Once again, at 5 p.m. in Omaha, it was 89 degrees under mostly sunny skies. Here are the forecast key messages. Stretch of hot weather will last through at least the upcoming week. Heat indices will be around 100 at times. Expect occasional morning patchy fog through this week. Rain chances remain below 5% through Friday. This is NOAA All Hazards Radio Station KIH 61 in Omaha, Nebraska. The current time is 5:49 p.m. Central Daylight Time. Now for the official National Weather Service forecast for the Omaha and Council Bluffs area. Tonight, clear. Lows in the upper 60s. South winds 5 to 10 miles an hour. Tuesday, sunny, hot with highs in the lower 90s. Southeast winds around 5 miles an hour. Tuesday night, clear with lows in the upper 60s. Southeast winds around 5 miles an hour until midnight, becoming light and variable. Wednesday, sunny, hot with highs in the lower 90s. Light and variable winds, becoming southeast around 5 miles an hour in the afternoon. Wednesday night, mostly clear. Humid with lows in the lower 70s. South winds around 5 miles an hour. Thursday, sunny, hot with highs in the mid-90s. Thursday night and Friday, clear, hot. Lows in the mid-70s. Highs in the mid-90s. Friday night through Sunday night, mostly clear. Hot. Lows in the mid-70s.
highs in the mid-90s. Monday, mostly sunny. Hot with highs in the lower 90s. The Omaha, Nebraska climate summary for this evening, as of 4 p.m., July 13, 2026. Today's high temperature was 89 degrees. This high was 1 degree above the normal high of 88. The record high is 108 degrees, which was set in 1954. Today's low temperature was 69 degrees. This low was 1 degree above the normal low of 68. The record low is 51 degrees, which was set in 1975. No precipitation fell today, which leaves the monthly total at 0.36 inches. This is 1.18 inches below the normal amount of 1.54 inches for July. The total precipitation for the year still stands at 13.00 inches, which is 4.30 inches below normal. No snow fell today, which brings the monthly total to 0.0 inches. This is normal for July. The total snowfall since July 1st still stands at 0.0 inches, which is normal. There were no heating degree days today, which is normal. This leaves the monthly total at zero, which is normal. The yearly total since July 1st is zero, which is normal. There were 14 cooling degree days today, which is one above normal. This brings the monthly total to 185, which is 20 above normal. The yearly total since January 1st is 622, which is 73 above normal. Today the maximum wind observed was 15 miles an hour from the southeast. The highest wind gust observed was 21 miles per hour from the south. The normal high temperature for tomorrow is 88 degrees, and the normal low is 68. The record high for tomorrow is 109, which occurred in 1936, and the record low is 50, which occurred in 1967. Sunset tonight is at 8:56 p.m. Sunrise tomorrow is at 6:03 a.m. The Valley National Weather Service climate summary for this evening, as of 4 p.m., July 13, 2026. Today's high temperature was 88 degrees, record high is 100 degrees, which was set in 1995, and the low 69 degrees. The record low is 55 degrees, which was set in 2007. No precipitation fell today, which leaves the monthly total at 1.13 inches. The total precipitation for the year still stands at 14.52 inches. No snow fell today, which brings the monthly total to 0.0 inches. This is normal for July. The total snowfall for the season since June 1st still stands at a trace, which is normal. The highest wind gust observed was 21 miles per hour. Sunset tonight is at 8:58 p.m. Sunrise tomorrow is at 6:05 a.m. At 5 p.m. in Omaha, it was mostly sunny. The temperature was 89 degrees, the dew point 62, and the relative humidity 40%. The wind was southeast at 14 miles an hour, gusting to 20. The pressure was 30.19 inches and steady. Across eastern Nebraska and southwest Iowa, it was sunny, with a temperature of 88 at Lincoln, 86 at Millard, 86 at Fremont, 87 at Columbus, and 86 at Blair Airport. Under sunny skies, Tacoma reported 88, Nebraska City reported 86, Plattsmouth reported 86, and Red Oak, Iowa reported 88. Here are some observations from across the region. Skies ranged from sunny to mostly sunny. It was 87 at Grand Island, 90 at Norfolk, 87 at Sioux Falls, 88 at Sioux City, and 89 at Des Moines. Kansas City reported 87, Concordia, Kansas reported 87, North Platte reported 92, Denver reported 96, and Valentine reported 95. Once again, at 5 p.m. in Omaha, it was 89 degrees under mostly sunny skies. Here are the forecast key messages. Stretch of hot weather will last through at least the upcoming week. Heat indices will be around 100 at times. Expect occasional morning patchy fog through this week. Rain chances remain below 5% through Friday.
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The current time is 5:55 p.m. Central Daylight Time. Now for the official National Weather Service forecast for the Omaha and Council Bluffs area. Tonight, clear. Lows in the upper 60s. South winds 5 to 10 miles an hour. Tuesday, sunny, hot with highs in the lower 90s. Southeast winds around 5 miles an hour. Tuesday night, clear with lows in the upper 60s. Southeast winds around 5 miles an hour until midnight, becoming light and variable. Wednesday, sunny, hot with highs in the lower 90s. Light and variable winds, becoming southeast around 5 miles an hour in the afternoon. Wednesday night, mostly clear. Humid with lows in the lower 70s. South winds around 5 miles an hour. Thursday, sunny, hot with highs in the mid-90s. Thursday night and Friday, clear, hot. Lows in the mid-70s. Highs in the mid-90s. Friday night through Sunday night, mostly clear. Hot. Lows in the mid-70s. Highs in the mid-90s. Monday, mostly sunny. Hot with highs in the lower 90s. At 5 p.m. in Omaha, it was mostly sunny. The temperature was 89 degrees, the dew point 62, and the relative humidity 40%. The wind was southeast at 14 miles an hour, gusting to 20. The pressure was 30.19 inches and steady. Across eastern Nebraska and southwest Iowa, it was sunny, with a temperature of 88 at Lincoln, 86 at Millard, 86 at Fremont, 87 at Columbus, and 86 at Blair Airport. Under sunny skies, Tacoma reported 88, Nebraska City reported 86, Plattsmouth reported 86, and Red Oak, Iowa reported 88. Here are some observations from across the region. Skies ranged from sunny to mostly sunny. It was 87 at Grand Island, 90 at Norfolk, 87 at Sioux Falls, 88 at Sioux City, and 89 at Des Moines. Kansas City reported 87, Concordia, Kansas reported 87, North Platte reported 92, Denver reported 96, and Valentine reported 95. Once again, at 5 p.m. in Omaha, it was 89 degrees under mostly sunny skies. Here are the forecast key messages. Stretch of hot weather will last through at least the upcoming week. Heat indices will be around 100 at times. Expect occasional morning patchy fog through this week. Rain chances remain below 5% through Friday. This is NOAA All Hazards Radio Station KIH 61 in Omaha, Nebraska. The current time is 5:59 p.m. Central Daylight Time. Now for the official National Weather Service forecast for the Omaha and Council Bluffs area. Tonight, clear. Lows in the upper 60s. South winds 5 to 10 miles an hour. Tuesday, sunny, hot with highs in the lower 90s. Southeast winds around 5 miles an hour. Tuesday night, clear with lows in the upper 60s. Southeast winds around 5 miles an hour until midnight, becoming light and variable. Wednesday, sunny, hot with highs in the lower 90s. Light and variable winds, becoming southeast around 5 miles an hour in the afternoon. Wednesday night, mostly clear. Humid with lows in the lower 70s. South winds around 5 miles an hour. Thursday, sunny, hot with highs in the mid-90s. Thursday night and Friday, clear, hot. Lows in the mid-70s. Highs in the mid-90s. Friday night through Sunday night, mostly clear. Hot. Lows in the mid-70s. Highs in the mid-90s. Monday, mostly sunny. Hot with highs in the lower 90s. Now for the official National Weather Service forecast for the Omaha and Council Bluffs area. Tonight, clear. Lows in the upper 60s. South winds 5 to 10 miles an hour. Tuesday, sunny, hot with highs in the lower 90s.
southeast winds around 5 miles an hour. Tuesday night, clear with lows in the upper 60s. Southeast winds around 5 miles an hour until midnight, becoming light and variable. Wednesday, sunny, hot with highs in the lower 90s. Light and variable winds, becoming southeast around 5 miles an hour in the afternoon. Wednesday night, mostly clear. Humid with lows in the lower 70s. South winds around 5 miles an hour. Thursday, sunny, hot with highs in the mid-90s. Thursday night and Friday, clear, hot. Lows in the mid-70s. Highs in the mid-90s. Friday night through Sunday night, mostly clear. Hot. Lows in the mid-70s. Highs in the mid-90s. Monday, mostly sunny. Hot with highs in the lower 90s. The Omaha, Nebraska climate summary for this evening, as of 4 p.m., July 13, 2026. Today's high temperature was 89 degrees. This high was 1 degree above the normal high of 88. The record high is 108 degrees, which was set in 1954. Today's low temperature was 69 degrees. This low was 1 degree above the normal low of 68. The record low is 51 degrees, which was set in 1975. No precipitation fell today, which leaves the monthly total at 0.36 inches. This is 1.18 inches below the normal amount of 1.54 inches for July. The total precipitation for the year still stands at 13.00 inches, which is 4.30 inches below normal. No snow fell today, which brings the monthly total to 0.0 inches. This is normal for July. The total snowfall since July 1st still stands at 0.0 inches, which is normal. There were no heating degree days today, which is normal. This leaves the monthly total at zero, which is normal. The yearly total since July 1st is zero, which is normal. There were 14 cooling degree days today, which is one above normal. This brings the monthly total to 185, which is 20 above normal. The yearly total since January 1st is 622, which is 73 above normal. Today the maximum wind observed was 15 miles an hour from the southeast. The highest wind gust observed was 21 miles per hour from the south. The normal high temperature for tomorrow is 88 degrees, and the normal low is 68. The record high for tomorrow is 109, which occurred in 1936, and the record low is 50, which occurred in 1967. Sunset tonight is at 8:56 p.m. Sunrise tomorrow is at 6:03 a.m. The Valley National Weather Service climate summary for this evening, as of 4 p.m., July 13, 2026. Today's high temperature was 88 degrees, record high is 100 degrees, which was set in 1995, and the low 69 degrees. The record low is 55 degrees, which was set in 2007. No precipitation fell today, which leaves the monthly total at 1.13 inches. The total precipitation for the year still stands at 14.52 inches. No snow fell today, which brings the monthly total to 0.0 inches. This is normal for July. The total snowfall for the season since June 1st still stands at a trace, which is normal. The highest wind gust observed was 21 miles per hour. Sunset tonight is at 8:58 p.m. Sunrise tomorrow is at 6:05 a.m. Here are the forecast key messages. Stretch of hot weather will last through at least the upcoming week. Heat indices will be around 100 at times. Expect occasional morning patchy fog through this week. Rain chances remain below 5% through Friday. 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The current time is 6:05 p.m. Central Daylight Time. Now for the official National Weather Service forecast for the Omaha and Council Bluffs area. Tonight, clear. Lows in the upper 60s.
south winds 5 to 10 miles an hour. Tuesday, sunny, hot with highs in the lower 90s. Southeast winds around 5 miles an hour. Tuesday night, clear with lows in the upper 60s. Southeast winds around 5 miles an hour until midnight, becoming light and variable. Wednesday, sunny, hot with highs in the lower 90s. Light and variable winds, becoming southeast around 5 miles an hour in the afternoon. Wednesday night, mostly clear. Humid with lows in the lower 70s. South winds around 5 miles an hour. Thursday, sunny, hot with highs in the mid-90s. Thursday night and Friday, clear, hot. Lows in the mid-70s. Highs in the mid-90s. Friday night through Sunday night, mostly clear. Hot. Lows in the mid-70s. Highs in the mid-90s. Monday, mostly sunny. Hot with highs in the lower 90s. At 6 p.m. in Omaha, it was sunny. The temperature was 88 degrees, the dew point 63, and the relative humidity 43%. The wind was southeast at 12 miles an hour. The pressure was 30.18 inches and falling. Across eastern Nebraska and southwest Iowa, it was sunny, with a temperature of 87 at Lincoln, 87 at Columbus, 85 at Blair Airport, and 88 at Tacoma. Under sunny skies, Nebraska City reported 85, Plattsmouth reported 85, and Red Oak, Iowa reported 88. Here are some observations from across the region. Skies ranged from sunny to mostly sunny. It was 86 at Grand Island, 89 at Norfolk, 87 at Sioux Falls, 87 at Sioux City, and 88 at Des Moines. Kansas City reported 86, Concordia, Kansas reported 86, North Platte reported 92, Denver reported 95, and Valentine reported 95. Once again, at 6 p.m. in Omaha, it was 88 degrees under sunny skies. Here are the forecast key messages. Stretch of hot weather will last through at least the upcoming week. Heat indices will be around 100 at times. Expect occasional morning patchy fog through this week. Rain chances remain below 5% through Friday. This is NOAA All Hazards Radio Station KIH 61 in Omaha, Nebraska. The current time is 6:08 p.m. Central Daylight Time. Now for the official National Weather Service forecast for the Omaha and Council Bluffs area. Tonight, clear. Lows in the upper 60s. South winds 5 to 10 miles an hour. Tuesday, sunny, hot with highs in the lower 90s. Southeast winds around 5 miles an hour. Tuesday night, clear with lows in the upper 60s. Southeast winds around 5 miles an hour until midnight, becoming light and variable. Wednesday, sunny, hot with highs in the lower 90s. Light and variable winds, becoming southeast around 5 miles an hour in the afternoon. Wednesday night, mostly clear. Humid with lows in the lower 70s. South winds around 5 miles an hour. Thursday, sunny, hot with highs in the mid-90s. Thursday night and Friday, clear, hot. Lows in the mid-70s. Highs in the mid-90s. Friday night through Sunday night, mostly clear. Hot. Lows in the mid-70s. Highs in the mid-90s. Monday, mostly sunny. Hot with highs in the lower 90s. At 6 p.m. in Omaha, it was sunny. The temperature was 88 degrees, the dew point 63, and the relative humidity 43%. The wind was southeast at 12 miles an hour. The pressure was 30.18 inches and falling. Across eastern Nebraska and southwest Iowa, it was sunny, with a temperature of 87 at Lincoln, 87 at Columbus, 85 at Blair Airport, and 88 at Tacoma. Under sunny skies, Nebraska City reported 85, Plattsmouth reported 85, and Red Oak, Iowa reported 88. Here are some observations from across the region. Skies ranged from sunny to mostly sunny.
It was 86 at Grand Island, 89 at Norfolk, 87 at Sioux Falls, 87 at Sioux City, and 88 at Des Moines. Kansas City reported 86, Concordia, Kansas reported 86, North Platte reported 92, Denver reported 95, and Valentine reported 95. Once again, at 6 p.m. in Omaha, it was 88 degrees under sunny skies. The Omaha, Nebraska climate summary for this evening, as of 4 p.m., July 13, 2026. Today's high temperature was 89 degrees. This high was 1 degree above the normal high of 88. The record high is 108 degrees, which was set in 1954. Today's low temperature was 69 degrees. This low was 1 degree above the normal low of 68. The record low is 51 degrees, which was set in 1975. No precipitation fell today, which leaves the monthly total at 0.36 inches. This is 1.18 inches below the normal amount of 1.54 inches for July. The total precipitation for the year still stands at 13.00 inches, which is 4.30 inches below normal. No snow fell today, which brings the monthly total to 0.0 inches. This is normal for July. The total snowfall since July 1st still stands at 0.0 inches, which is normal. There were no heating degree days today, which is normal. This leaves the monthly total at zero, which is normal. The yearly total since July 1st is zero, which is normal. There were 14 cooling degree days today, which is one above normal. This brings the monthly total to 185, which is 20 above normal. The yearly total since January 1st is 622, which is 73 above normal. Today the maximum wind observed was 15 miles an hour from the southeast. The highest wind gust observed was 21 miles per hour from the south. The normal high temperature for tomorrow is 88 degrees, and the normal low is 68. The record high for tomorrow is 109, which occurred in 1936, and the record low is 50, which occurred in 1967. Sunset tonight is at 8:56 p.m. Sunrise tomorrow is at 6:03 a.m. The Valley National Weather Service climate summary for this evening, as of 4 p.m., July 13, 2026. Today's high temperature was 88 degrees, record high is 100 degrees, which was set in 1995, and the low 69 degrees. The record low is 55 degrees, which was set in 2007. No precipitation fell today, which leaves the monthly total at 1.13 inches. The total precipitation for the year still stands at 14.52 inches. No snow fell today, which brings the monthly total to 0.0 inches. This is normal for July. The total snowfall for the season since June 1st still stands at a trace, which is normal. The highest wind gust observed was 21 miles per hour. Sunset tonight is at 8:58 p.m. Sunrise tomorrow is at 6:05 a.m. Here are the forecast key messages. Stretch of hot weather will last through at least the upcoming week. Heat indices will be around 100 at times. Expect occasional morning patchy fog through this week. Rain chances remain below 5% through Friday. 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The current time is 6:14 p.m. Central Daylight Time. Now for the official National Weather Service forecast for the Omaha and Council Bluffs area. Tonight, clear. Lows in the upper 60s. South winds 5 to 10 miles an hour. Tuesday, sunny, hot with highs in the lower 90s. Southeast winds around 5 miles an hour. Tuesday night, clear with lows in the upper 60s. Southeast winds around 5 miles an hour until midnight, becoming light and variable. Wednesday, sunny, hot with highs in the lower 90s. Light and variable winds, becoming southeast around 5 miles an hour in the afternoon. Wednesday night, mostly clear.
humid with lows in the lower 70s. South winds around 5 miles an hour. Thursday, sunny, hot with highs in the mid-90s. Thursday night and Friday, clear, hot. Lows in the mid-70s. Highs in the mid-90s. Friday night through Sunday night, mostly clear. Hot. Lows in the mid-70s. Highs in the mid-90s. Monday, mostly sunny. Hot with highs in the lower 90s. At 6 p.m. in Omaha, it was sunny. The temperature was 88 degrees, the dew point 63, and the relative humidity 43%. The wind was southeast at 12 miles an hour. The pressure was 30.18 inches and falling. Across eastern Nebraska and southwest Iowa, it was sunny, with a temperature of 87 at Lincoln, 87 at Columbus, 85 at Blair Airport, and 88 at Tacoma. Under sunny skies, Nebraska City reported 85, Plattsmouth reported 85, and Red Oak, Iowa reported 88. Here are some observations from across the region. Skies ranged from sunny to mostly sunny. It was 86 at Grand Island, 89 at Norfolk, 87 at Sioux Falls, 87 at Sioux City, and 88 at Des Moines. Kansas City reported 86, Concordia, Kansas reported 86, North Platte reported 92, Denver reported 95, and Valentine reported 95. Once again, at 6 p.m. in Omaha, it was 88 degrees under sunny skies. Here are the forecast key messages. Stretch of hot weather will last through at least the upcoming week. Heat indices will be around 100 at times. Expect occasional morning patchy fog through this week. Rain chances remain below 5% through Friday. 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The current time is 6:17 p.m. Central Daylight Time. Now for the official National Weather Service forecast for the Omaha and Council Bluffs area. Tonight, clear. Lows in the upper 60s. South winds 5 to 10 miles an hour. Tuesday, sunny, hot with highs in the lower 90s. Southeast winds around 5 miles an hour. Tuesday night, clear with lows in the upper 60s. Southeast winds around 5 miles an hour until midnight, becoming light and variable. Wednesday, sunny, hot with highs in the lower 90s. Light and variable winds, becoming southeast around 5 miles an hour in the afternoon. Wednesday night, mostly clear. Humid with lows in the lower 70s. South winds around 5 miles an hour. Thursday, sunny, hot with highs in the mid-90s. Thursday night and Friday, clear, hot. Lows in the mid-70s. Highs in the mid-90s. Friday night through Sunday night, mostly clear. Hot. Lows in the mid-70s. Highs in the mid-90s. Monday, mostly sunny. Hot with highs in the lower 90s. At 6 p.m. in Omaha, it was sunny. The temperature was 88 degrees, the dew point 63, and the relative humidity 43%. The wind was southeast at 12 miles an hour. The pressure was 30.18 inches and falling. Across eastern Nebraska and southwest Iowa, it was sunny, with a temperature of 87 at Lincoln, 87 at Columbus, 85 at Blair Airport, and 88 at Tacoma. Under sunny skies, Nebraska City reported 85, Plattsmouth reported 85, and Red Oak, Iowa reported 88. Here are some observations from across the region. Skies ranged from sunny to mostly sunny. It was 86 at Grand Island, 89 at Norfolk, 87 at Sioux Falls, 87 at Sioux City, and 88 at Des Moines. Kansas City reported 86, Concordia, Kansas reported 86, North Platte reported 92, Denver reported 95, and Valentine reported 95. Once again, at 6 p.m. in Omaha, it was 88 degrees under sunny skies. The Omaha, Nebraska climate summary for this evening, as of 4 p.m., July 13, 2026.
Today's high temperature was 89 degrees. This high was 1 degree above the normal high of 88. The record high is 108 degrees, which was set in 1954. Today's low temperature was 69 degrees. The low degree of the normal low 68. The record low is 51 degrees, which was set in 1975. No precipitation fell today, which leaves the monthly total at 0.36 inches. This is 1.18 inches below the normal amount of 1.54 inches for July. The total precipitation for the year still stands at 13.00 inches, which is 4.30 inches below normal. No snow fell today, which brings the monthly total to 0.0 inches. This is normal for July. The total snowfall since July 1st still stands at 0.0 inches, which is normal. There were no heating degree days today, which is normal. This leaves the monthly total at zero, which is normal. The yearly total since July 1st is zero, which is normal. There were 14 cooling degree days today, which is one above normal. This brings the monthly total to 185, which is 20 above normal. The yearly total since January 1st is 622, which is 73 above normal. Today the maximum wind observed was 15 miles an hour from the southeast. The highest wind gust observed was 21 miles per hour from the south. The normal high temperature for tomorrow is 88 degrees, and the normal low is 68. The record high for tomorrow is 109, which occurred in 1936, and the record low is 50, which occurred in 1967. Sunset tonight is at 8:56 p.m. Sunrise tomorrow is at 6:03 a.m. The Valley National Weather Service climate summary for this evening, as of 4 p.m., July 13, 2026. Today's high temperature was 88 degrees, record high is 100 degrees, which was set in 1995, and the low 69 degrees. The record low is 55 degrees, which was set in 2007. No precipitation fell today, which leaves the monthly total at 1.13 inches. The total precipitation for the year still stands at 14.52 inches. No snow fell today, which brings the monthly total to 0.0 inches. This is normal for July. The total snowfall for the season since June 1st still stands at a trace, which is normal. The highest wind gust observed was 21 miles per hour. Sunset tonight is at 8:58 p.m. Sunrise tomorrow is at 6:05 a.m. This is NOAA All Hazards Radio Station KIH-61 serving the following counties in Nebraska and Iowa. Douglas, Sarpy, Washington, Cass, Odo, Burt, Dodge, Saunders, Harrison, Pottawatomie, and Mills. Here are the forecast key messages. Stretch of hot weather will last through at least the upcoming week. Heat indices will be around 100 at times. Expect occasional morning patchy fog through this week. Rain chances remain below 5% through Friday. 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The current time is 6:24 p.m. Central Daylight Time. Now for the official National Weather Service forecast for the Omaha and Council Bluffs area. Tonight, clear. Lows in the upper 60s. South winds 5 to 10 miles an hour. Tuesday, sunny, hot with highs in the lower 90s. Southeast winds around 5 miles an hour. Tuesday night, clear with lows in the upper 60s. Southeast winds around 5 miles an hour until midnight, becoming light and variable. Wednesday, sunny, hot with highs in the lower 90s. Light and variable winds, becoming southeast around 5 miles an hour in the afternoon. Wednesday night, mostly clear. Humid with lows in the lower 70s. South winds around 5 miles an hour. Thursday, sunny, hot with highs in the mid-90s. Thursday night and Friday, clear, hot. Lows in the mid-70s. Highs in the mid-90s.
Friday night through Sunday night, mostly clear. Hot. Lows in the mid-70s. Highs in the mid-90s. Monday, mostly sunny. Hot with highs in the lower 90s. At 6 p.m. in Omaha, it was sunny. The temperature was 88 degrees, the dew point 63, and the relative humidity 43%. The wind was southeast at 12 miles an hour. The pressure was 30.18 inches and falling. Across eastern Nebraska and southwest Iowa, it was sunny, with a temperature of 87 at Lincoln, 87 at Columbus, 85 at Blair Airport, and 88 at Tacoma. Under sunny skies, Nebraska City reported 85, Plattsmouth reported 85, and Red Oak, Iowa reported 88. Here are some observations from across the region. Skies ranged from sunny to mostly sunny. It was 86 at Grand Island, 89 at Norfolk, 87 at Sioux Falls, 87 at Sioux City, and 88 at Des Moines. Kansas City reported 86, Concordia, Kansas reported 86, North Platte reported 92, Denver reported 95, and Valentine reported 95. Once again, at 6 p.m. in Omaha, it was 88 degrees under sunny skies. Here are the forecast key messages. Stretch of hot weather will last through at least the upcoming week. Heat indices will be around 100 at times. Expect occasional morning patchy fog through this week. Rain chances remain below 5% through Friday. 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The current time is 6:27 p.m. Central Daylight Time. Now for the official National Weather Service forecast for the Omaha and Council Bluffs area. Tonight, clear. Lows in the upper 60s. South winds 5 to 10 miles an hour. Tuesday, sunny, hot with highs in the lower 90s. Southeast winds around 5 miles an hour. Tuesday night, clear with lows in the upper 60s. Southeast winds around 5 miles an hour until midnight, becoming light and variable. Wednesday, sunny, hot with highs in the lower 90s. Light and variable winds, becoming southeast around 5 miles an hour in the afternoon. Wednesday night, mostly clear. Humid with lows in the lower 70s. South winds around 5 miles an hour. Thursday, sunny, hot with highs in the mid-90s. Thursday night and Friday, clear, hot. Lows in the mid-70s. Highs in the mid-90s. Friday night through Sunday night, mostly clear. Hot. Lows in the mid-70s. Highs in the mid-90s. Monday, mostly sunny. Hot with highs in the lower 90s. At 6 p.m. in Omaha, it was sunny. The temperature was 88 degrees, the dew point 63, and the relative humidity 43%. The wind was southeast at 12 miles an hour. The pressure was 30.18 inches and falling. Across eastern Nebraska and southwest Iowa, it was sunny, with a temperature of 87 at Lincoln, 87 at Columbus, 85 at Blair Airport, and 88 at Tacoma. Under sunny skies, Nebraska City reported 85, Plattsmouth reported 85, and Red Oak, Iowa reported 88. Here are some observations from across the region. Skies ranged from sunny to mostly sunny. It was 86 at Grand Island, 89 at Norfolk, 87 at Sioux Falls, 87 at Sioux City, and 88 at Des Moines. Kansas City reported 86, Concordia, Kansas reported 86, North Platte reported 92, Denver reported 95, and Valentine reported 95. Once again, at 6 p.m. in Omaha, it was 88 degrees under sunny skies. The Omaha, Nebraska climate summary for this evening, as of 4 p.m., July 13, 2026. Today's high temperature was 89 degrees. This high was 1 degree above the normal high of 88. The record high is 108 degrees, which was set in 1954. Today's low temperature was 69 degrees.
This low was 1 degree above the normal low of 68. The record low is 51 degrees, which was set in 1975. No precipitation fell today, which leaves the monthly total at 0.36 inches. This is 1.18 inches below the normal amount of 1.54 inches for July. The total precipitation for the year still stands at 13.00 inches, which is 4.30 inches below normal. No snow fell today, which brings the monthly total to 0.0 inches. This is normal for July. The total snowfall since July 1st still stands at 0.0 inches, which is normal. There were no heating degree days today, which is normal. This leaves the monthly total at zero, which is normal. The yearly total since July 1st is zero, which is normal. There were 14 cooling degree days today, which is one above normal. This brings the monthly total to 185, which is 20 above normal. The yearly total since January 1st is 622, which is 73 above normal. Today the maximum wind observed was 15 miles an hour from the southeast. The highest wind gust observed was 21 miles per hour from the south. The normal high temperature for tomorrow is 88 degrees, and the normal low is 68. The record high for tomorrow is 109, which occurred in 1936, and the record low is 50, which occurred in 1967. Sunset tonight is at 8:56 p.m. Sunrise tomorrow is at 6:03 a.m. The Valley National Weather Service climate summary for this evening, as of 4 p.m., July 13, 2026. Today's high temperature was 88 degrees, record high is 100 degrees, which was set in 1995, and the low 69 degrees. The record low is 55 degrees, which was set in 2007. No precipitation fell today, which leaves the monthly total at 1.13 inches. The total precipitation for the year still stands at 14.52 inches. No snow fell today, which brings the monthly total to 0.0 inches. This is normal for July. The total snowfall for the season since June 1st still stands at a trace, which is normal. The highest wind gust observed was 21 miles per hour. Sunset tonight is at 8:58 p.m. Sunrise tomorrow is at 6:05 a.m. Here are the forecast key messages. Stretch of hot weather will last through at least the upcoming week. Heat indices will be around 100 at times. Expect occasional morning patchy fog through this week. Rain chances remain below 5% through Friday. 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The current time is 6:33 p.m. Central Daylight Time. Now for the official National Weather Service forecast for the Omaha and Council Bluffs area. Tonight, clear. Lows in the upper 60s. South winds 5 to 10 miles an hour. Tuesday, sunny, hot with highs in the lower 90s. Southeast winds around 5 miles an hour. Tuesday night, clear with lows in the upper 60s. Southeast winds around 5 miles an hour until midnight, becoming light and variable. Wednesday, sunny, hot with highs in the lower 90s. Light and variable winds, becoming southeast around 5 miles an hour in the afternoon. Wednesday night, mostly clear. Humid with lows in the lower 70s. South winds around 5 miles an hour. Thursday, sunny, hot with highs in the mid-90s. Thursday night and Friday, clear, hot. Lows in the mid-70s. Highs in the mid-90s. Friday night through Sunday night, mostly clear. Hot. Lows in the mid-70s. Highs in the mid-90s. Monday, mostly sunny. Hot with highs in the lower 90s. At 6 p.m. in Omaha, it was sunny. The temperature was 88 degrees, the dew point 63, and the relative humidity 43%. The wind was southeast at 12 miles an hour. The pressure was 30.18 inches and falling.
Across eastern Nebraska and southwest Iowa, it was sunny with a temperature

Texas reported 86, North Platte reported 92, Denver reported 95, and Valentine reported 95. Once again, at 6 p.m. in Omaha, it was 88 degrees under sunny skies. Here are the forecast key messages. Stretch of hot weather will last through at least the upcoming week. Heat indices will be around 100 at times. Expect occasional morning patchy fog through this week. Rain chances remain below 5% through Friday. 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The current time is 6:37 p.m. Central Daylight Time. Now for the official National Weather Service forecast for the Omaha and Council Bluffs area. Tonight, clear. Lows in the upper 60s. South winds 5 to 10 miles an hour. Tuesday, sunny, hot with highs in the lower 90s. Southeast winds around 5 miles an hour. Tuesday night, clear with lows in the upper 60s. Southeast winds around 5 miles an hour until midnight, becoming light and variable. Wednesday, sunny, hot with highs in the lower 90s. Light and variable winds, becoming southeast around 5 miles an hour in the afternoon. Wednesday night, mostly clear. Humid with lows in the lower 70s. South winds around 5 miles an hour. Thursday, sunny, hot with highs in the mid-90s. Thursday night and Friday, clear, hot. Lows in the mid-70s. Highs in the mid-90s. Friday night through Sunday night, mostly clear. Hot. Lows in the mid-70s. Highs in the mid-90s. Monday, mostly sunny. Hot with highs in the lower 90s. At 6 p.m. in Omaha, it was sunny. The temperature was 88 degrees, the dew point 63, and the relative humidity 43%. The wind was southeast at 12 miles an hour. The pressure was 30.18 inches and falling. Across eastern Nebraska and southwest Iowa, it was sunny, with a temperature of 87 at Lincoln, 87 at Columbus, 85 at Blair Airport, and 88 at Tacoma. Under sunny skies, Nebraska City reported 85, Plattsmouth reported 85, and Red Oak, Iowa reported 88. Here are some observations from across the region. Skies ranged from sunny to mostly sunny. It was 86 at Grand Island, 89 at Norfolk, 87 at Sioux Falls, 87 at Sioux City, and 88 at Des Moines. Kansas City reported 86, Concordia, Kansas reported 86, North Platte reported 92, Denver reported 95, and Valentine reported 95. Once again, at 6 p.m. in Omaha, it was 88 degrees under sunny skies. Here are the forecast key messages. Stretch of hot weather will last through at least the upcoming week. Heat indices will be around 100 at times. Expect occasional morning patchy fog through this week. Rain chances remain below 5% through Friday. This is NOAA All Hazards Radio Station KIH-61 in Omaha, Nebraska. The Omaha, Nebraska climate summary for this evening, as of 4 p.m., July 13, 2026. Today's high temperature was 89 degrees. This high was 1 degree above the normal high of 88. The record high is 108 degrees, which was set in 1954. Today's low temperature was 69 degrees. This low was 1 degree above the normal low of 68. The record low is 51 degrees, which was set in 1975. No precipitation fell today, which leaves the monthly total at 0.36 inches. This is 1.18 inches below the normal amount of 1.54 inches for July. The total precipitation for the year still stands at 13.00 inches, which is 4.30 inches below normal. No snow fell today, which brings the monthly total to 0.0 inches. This is normal for July. The total snowfall since July 1st still stands at 0.0 inches, which is normal. There were no heating degree days today, which is normal. This leaves

the monthly total at zero, which is normal. The yearly total since July 1st is zero, which is normal. There were 14 cooling degree days today, which is one above normal. This brings the monthly total to 185, which is 20 above normal. The yearly total since January 1st is 622, which is 73 above normal. Today the maximum wind observed was 15 miles an hour from the southeast. The highest wind gust observed was 21 miles per hour from the south. The normal high temperature for tomorrow is 88 degrees, and the normal low is 68. The record high for tomorrow is 109, which occurred in 1936, and the record low is 50, which occurred in 1967. Sunset tonight is at 8:56 p.m. Sunrise tomorrow is at 6:03 a.m. The Valley National Weather Service climate summary for this evening, as of 4 p.m., July 13, 2026. Today's high temperature was 88 degrees, record high is 100 degrees, which was set in 1995, and the low 69 degrees. The record low is 55 degrees, which was set in 2007. No precipitation fell today, which leaves the monthly total at 1.13 inches. The total precipitation for the year still stands at 14.52 inches. No snow fell today, which brings the monthly total to 0.0 inches. This is normal for July. The total snowfall for the season since June 1st still stands at a trace, which is normal. The highest wind gust observed was 21 miles per hour. Sunset tonight is at 8:58 p.m. Sunrise tomorrow is at 6:05 a.m. The current time is 6:43 p.m. Central Daylight Time. Now for the official National Weather Service forecast for the Omaha and Council Bluffs area. Tonight, clear. Lows in the upper 60s. South winds 5 to 10 miles an hour. Tuesday, sunny, hot with highs in the lower 90s. Southeast winds around 5 miles an hour. Tuesday night, clear with lows in the upper 60s. Southeast winds around 5 miles an hour until midnight, becoming light and variable. Wednesday, sunny, hot with highs in the lower 90s. Light and variable winds, becoming southeast around 5 miles an hour in the afternoon. Wednesday night, mostly clear. Humid with lows in the lower 70s. South winds around 5 miles an hour. Thursday, sunny, hot with highs in the mid-90s. Thursday night and Friday, clear, hot. Lows in the mid-70s. Highs in the mid-90s. Friday night through Sunday night, mostly clear. Hot. Lows in the mid-70s. Highs in the mid-90s. Monday, mostly sunny. Hot with highs in the lower 90s. At 6 p.m. in Omaha, it was sunny. The temperature was 88 degrees, the dew point 63, and the relative humidity 43%. The wind was southeast at 12 miles an hour. The pressure was 30.18 inches and falling. Across eastern Nebraska and southwest Iowa, it was sunny, with a temperature of 87 at Lincoln, 87 at Columbus, 85 at Blair Airport, and 88 at Tacoma. Under sunny skies, Nebraska City reported 85, Plattsmouth reported 85, and Red Oak, Iowa reported 88. Here are some observations from across the region. Skies ranged from sunny to mostly sunny. It was 86 at Grand Island, 89 at Norfolk, 87 at Sioux Falls, 87 at Sioux City, and 88 at Des Moines. Kansas City reported 86, Concordia, Kansas reported 86, North Platte reported 92, Denver reported 95, and Valentine reported 95. Once again, at 6 p.m. in Omaha it was 88 degrees under sunny skies. Here are the forecast key messages. Stretch of hot weather will last through at least the upcoming week. Heat indices will be around 100 at times. Expect occasional morning patchy fog through this week. Rain chances remain below 5% through Friday.
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The current time is 6:46 p.m. Central Daylight Time. Now for the official National Weather Service forecast for the Omaha and Council Bluffs area. Tonight, clear. Lows in the upper 60s. South winds 5 to 10 miles an hour. Tuesday, sunny, hot with highs in the lower 90s. Southeast winds around 5 miles an hour. Tuesday night, clear with lows in the upper 60s. Southeast winds around 5 miles an hour until midnight, becoming light and variable. Wednesday, sunny, hot with highs in the lower 90s. Light and variable winds, becoming southeast around 5 miles an hour in the afternoon. Wednesday night, mostly clear. Humid with lows in the lower 70s. South winds around 5 miles an hour. Thursday, sunny, hot with highs in the mid-90s. Thursday night and Friday, clear, hot. Lows in the mid-70s. Highs in the mid-90s. Friday night through Sunday night, mostly clear. Hot. Lows in the mid-70s. Highs in the mid-90s. Monday, mostly sunny. Hot with highs in the lower 90s. At 6 p.m. in Omaha, it was sunny. The temperature was 88 degrees, the dew point 63, and the relative humidity 43%. The wind was southeast at 12 miles an hour. The pressure was 30.18 inches and falling. Across eastern Nebraska and southwest Iowa, it was sunny, with a temperature of 87 at Lincoln, 87 at Columbus, 85 at Blair Airport, and 88 at Tacoma. Under sunny skies, Nebraska City reported 85, Plattsmouth reported 85, and Red Oak, Iowa reported 88. Here are some observations from across the region. Skies ranged from sunny to mostly sunny. It was 86 at Grand Island, 89 at Norfolk, 87 at Sioux Falls, 87 at Sioux City, and 88 at Des Moines. Kansas City reported 86, Concordia, Kansas reported 86, North Platte reported 92, Denver reported 95, and Valentine reported 95. Once again, at 6 p.m. in Omaha, it was 88 degrees under sunny skies. Here are the forecast key messages. Stretch of hot weather will last through at least the upcoming week. Heat indices will be around 100 at times. Expect occasional morning patchy fog through this week. Rain chances remain below 5% through Friday. 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The current time is 6:49 p.m. Central Daylight Time. Now for the official National Weather Service forecast for the Omaha and Council Bluffs area. Tonight, clear. Lows in the upper 60s. South winds 5 to 10 miles an hour. Tuesday, sunny, hot with highs in the lower 90s. Southeast winds around 5 miles an hour. Tuesday night, clear with lows in the upper 60s. Southeast winds around 5 miles an hour until midnight, becoming light and variable. Wednesday, sunny, hot with highs in the lower 90s. Light and variable winds, becoming southeast around 5 miles an hour in the afternoon. Wednesday night, mostly clear. Humid with lows in the lower 70s. South winds around 5 miles an hour. Thursday, sunny, hot with highs in the mid-90s. Thursday night and Friday, clear, hot. Lows in the mid-70s. Highs in the mid-90s. Friday night through Sunday night, mostly clear. Hot. Lows in the mid-70s. Highs in the mid-90s. Monday, mostly sunny. Hot with highs in the lower 90s. The Omaha, Nebraska climate summary for this evening, as of 4 p.m., July 13, 2026. Today's high temperature was 89 degrees. This high was 1 degree above the normal high of 88. The record high is 108 degrees, which was set in 1954.
Today's low temperature was 69 degrees. This low was 1 degree above the normal low of 68. The record low is 51 degrees, which was set in 1975. No precipitation fell today, which leaves the monthly total at 0.36 inches. This is 1.18 inches below the normal amount of 1.54 inches for July. The total precipitation for the year still stands at 13.00 inches, which is 4.30 inches below normal. No snow fell today, which brings the monthly total to 0.0 inches. This is normal for July. The total snowfall since July 1st still stands at 0.0 inches, which is normal. There were no heating degree days today, which is normal. This leaves the monthly total at zero, which is normal. The yearly total since July 1st is zero, which is normal. There were 14 cooling degree days today, which is one above normal. This brings the monthly total to 185, which is 20 above normal. The yearly total since January 1st is 622, which is 73 above normal. Today the maximum wind observed was 15 miles an hour from the southeast. The highest wind gust observed was 21 miles per hour from the south. The normal high temperature for tomorrow is 88 degrees, and the normal low is 68. The record high for tomorrow is 109, which occurred in 1936, and the record low is 50, which occurred in 1967. Sunset tonight is at 8:56 p.m. Sunrise tomorrow is at 6:03 a.m. The Valley National Weather Service climate summary for this evening, as of 4 p.m., July 13, 2026. Today's high temperature was 88 degrees, record high is 100 degrees, which was set in 1995, and the low 69 degrees. The record low is 55 degrees, which was set in 2007. No precipitation fell today, which leaves the monthly total at 1.13 inches. The total precipitation for the year still stands at 14.52 inches. No snow fell today, which brings the monthly total to 0.0 inches. This is normal for July. The total snowfall for the season since June 1st still stands at a trace, which is normal. The highest wind gust observed was 21 miles per hour. Sunset tonight is at 8:58 p.m. Sunrise tomorrow is at 6:05 a.m. At 6 p.m. in Omaha, it was sunny. The temperature was 88 degrees, the dew point 63, and the relative humidity 43%. The wind was southeast at 12 miles an hour. The pressure was 30.18 inches and falling. Across eastern Nebraska and southwest Iowa, it was sunny, with a temperature of 87 at Lincoln, 87 at Columbus, 85 at Blair Airport, and 88 at Tacoma. Under sunny skies, Nebraska City reported 85, Plattsmouth reported 85, and Red Oak, Iowa reported 88. Here are some observations from across the region. Skies ranged from sunny to mostly sunny. It was 86 at Grand Island, 89 at Norfolk, 87 at Sioux Falls, 87 at Sioux City, and 88 at Des Moines. Kansas City reported 86, Concordia, Kansas reported 86, North Platte reported 92, Denver reported 95, and Valentine reported 95. Once again, at 6 p.m. in Omaha it was 88 degrees under sunny skies. Here are the forecast key messages. Stretch of hot weather will last through at least the upcoming week. Heat indices will be around 100 at times. Expect occasional morning patchy fog through this week. Rain chances remain below 5% through Friday. 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The current time is 6:55 p.m. Central Daylight Time. Now for the official National Weather Service forecast for the Omaha and Council Bluffs area. Tonight, clear. Lows in the upper 60s. South winds 5 to 10 miles an hour. Tuesday, sunny, hot with highs in the lower 90s.
southeast winds around 5 miles an hour. Tuesday night, clear with lows in the upper 60s. Southeast winds around 5 miles an hour until midnight, becoming light and variable. Wednesday, sunny, hot with highs in the lower 90s. Light and variable winds, becoming southeast around 5 miles an hour in the afternoon. Wednesday night, mostly clear. Humid with lows in the lower 70s. South winds around 5 miles an hour. Thursday, sunny, hot with highs in the mid-90s. Thursday night and Friday, clear, hot. Lows in the mid-70s. Highs in the mid-90s. Friday night through Sunday night, mostly clear. Hot. Lows in the mid-70s. Highs in the mid-90s. Monday, mostly sunny. Hot with highs in the lower 90s. At 6 p.m. in Omaha, it was sunny. The temperature was 88 degrees, the dew point 63, and the relative humidity 43%. The wind was southeast at 12 miles an hour. The pressure was 30.18 inches and falling. Across eastern Nebraska and southwest Iowa, it was sunny, with a temperature of 87 at Lincoln, 87 at Columbus, 85 at Blair Airport, and 88 at Tacoma. Under sunny skies, Nebraska City reported 85, Plattsmouth reported 85, and Red Oak, Iowa reported 88. Here are some observations from across the region. Skies ranged from sunny to mostly sunny. It was 86 at Grand Island, 89 at Norfolk, 87 at Sioux Falls, 87 at Sioux City, and 88 at Des Moines. Kansas City reported 86, Concordia, Kansas reported 86, North Platte reported 92, Denver reported 95, and Valentine reported 95. Once again, at 6 p.m. in Omaha, it was 88 degrees under sunny skies. Here are the forecast key messages. Stretch of hot weather will last through at least the upcoming week. Heat indices will be around 100 at times. Expect occasional morning patchy fog through this week. Rain chances remain below 5% through Friday. This is NOAA All Hazards Radio Station KIH 61 in Omaha, Nebraska. The current time is 6:58 p.m. Central Daylight Time. Now for the official National Weather Service forecast for the Omaha and Council Bluffs area. Tonight, clear. Lows in the upper 60s. South winds 5 to 10 miles an hour. Tuesday, sunny, hot with highs in the lower 90s. Southeast winds around 5 miles an hour. Tuesday night, clear with lows in the upper 60s. Southeast winds around 5 miles an hour until midnight, becoming light and variable. Wednesday, sunny, hot with highs in the lower 90s. Light and variable winds, becoming southeast around 5 miles an hour in the afternoon. Wednesday night, mostly clear. Humid with lows in the lower 70s. South winds around 5 miles an hour. Thursday, sunny, hot with highs in the mid-90s. Thursday night and Friday, clear, hot. Lows in the mid-70s. Highs in the mid-90s. Friday night through Sunday night, mostly clear. Hot. Lows in the mid-70s. Highs in the mid-90s. Monday, mostly sunny. Hot with highs in the lower 90s. The Omaha, Nebraska climate summary for this evening, as of 4 p.m., July 13, 2026. Today's high temperature was 89 degrees. This high was 1 degree above the normal high of 88. The record high is 108 degrees, which was set in 1954. Today's low temperature was 69 degrees. This low was 1 degree above the normal low of 68. The record low is 51 degrees, which was set in 1975. No precipitation fell today, which leaves the monthly total at 0.36 inches. This is 1.18 inches below the normal amount of 1.54 inches for July. The
total precipitation for the year still stands at 13.00 inches, which is 4.30 inches below normal. No snow fell today, which brings the monthly total to 0.0 inches.